situated over far south central North Dakota and into the James River Valley. Heavy rain fell in this area earlier today, with some spots seeing 2 to 3 inches of rain. Another round of heavy rain is possible again tonight in the same general area. Eastern Sioux County, east through Logan and McIntosh counties, the more and far southern Stutsman counties received the most rain during the day and will be most at risk for flooding tonight if thunderstorms move over these same areas. Some locations that may experience flooding include Linton, Wishick, Lamar, Napoleon, Ashley, Edgley, Strasburg, Combe, Jackal, Streeter, Kensal, Marion, Ypsilanti, Dickey, Westfield, Adrian, and Beaver Lake State Park. http://www.weather.gov/safety/. Flood you should monitor later forecasts and be alert for possible flood warnings. Those living in areas prone to flooding should be prepared to take action should flooding develop. The regional weather forecast from your National Weather Service office in Bismarck. Another round of showers and thunderstorms is expected to impact central and eastern parts of the state this evening through tonight. Excessive rainfall could cause localized flooding from south central to eastern North Dakota. A few thunderstorms may become strong, with hail up to nickel size being the main hazard in addition to torrential rain. Mostly dry weather and seasonal temperatures are expected from Tuesday into the weekend. The detailed forecast for North Dakota, tonight, cloudy with showers and thunderstorms, mainly south central and east. Patchy fog. Lows ranging from the mid-40s northwest to around 60 southeast. Tuesday, clouds gradually decreasing west to east. Patchy fog in the morning. Chance of morning showers and possibly a thunderstorm southeast. Highs in the upper 60s to upper 70s. Tuesday night, mostly clear. Lows in the mid-40s to mid-50s. Wednesday, mostly clear. Breezy west and central. Highs in the mid-60s to mid-70s. Here is the forecast for the Bismarck Minden listening area. Rest of today, showers likely and scattered thunderstorms. Highs in the upper 60s. East winds around 5 miles per hour. Chance of rain 70%. Tonight, cloudy. Showers likely and scattered thunderstorms in the evening, then a chance of showers after midnight. Patchy fog after midnight. Lows in the mid-50s. East winds around 5 miles per hour, becoming north after midnight. Chance of rain 60%. Tuesday, mostly cloudy in the morning then clearing. Patchy fog in the morning. Highs in the lower 70s. West winds around 5 miles per hour. Tuesday night, mostly clear. Lows in the lower 50s. Southwest winds 5 to 10 miles per hour. Wednesday, sunny. Highs in the lower 70s. West winds 5 to 15 miles per hour with gusts up to 25 miles per hour. Wednesday night, mostly clear. Lows in the lower 40s. Thursday, sunny. Highs in the lower 60s. Thursday night, partly cloudy. Lows in the mid-40s. Friday, mostly sunny. Highs in the mid-60s. Friday night, partly cloudy. A slight chance of showers after midnight. Lows in the upper 40s. Chance of rain 20%. Saturday, mostly sunny. Highs in the lower 60s. Saturday night, decreasing clouds. Lows in the lower 40s. Sunday, sunny. Highs in the upper 50s. For Western Lake Sakakawea, tonight, light winds becoming southwest around 10 miles per hour early in the morning. Patchy fog after midnight. Mostly cloudy in the evening then becoming partly cloudy. Lows around 50. Tuesday, windy. Southwest winds 10 to 15 miles per hour increasing to west 20 to 30 miles per hour in the afternoon. Patchy fog early in the morning. Sunny. Highs in the mid-70s. For Eastern Lake Sakakawea, tonight, northeast winds around 10 miles per hour early in the evening becoming light. Isolated thunderstorms early in the evening. Chance of showers in the evening. Patchy fog after midnight. Mostly cloudy. Lows in the lower 50s. Tuesday, light winds becoming southwest 10 to 20 miles per hour in the late morning and afternoon. Patchy fog early in the morning. Partly sunny in the morning then clearing. Highs in the mid-70s.

for northern Lake Oahe. Tonight, southeast winds around 10 miles per hour, shifting to the southwest after midnight, then shifting to the northwest early in the morning. Scattered thunderstorms in the evening. Showers through the night. Patchy fog after midnight. Cloudy. Lows in the mid-50s. Tuesday, west winds around 10 miles per hour. Patchy fog early in the morning. Mostly cloudy in the morning, then clearing. Highs in the lower 70s. Here are the weather conditions at 7 p.m. Central Daylight Time. Bismarck, cloudy. Temperature 67 degrees. Relative humidity 87%. Wind east at 7 miles an hour. Pressure 29.79 inches and falling. Mendon, cloudy. 66 degrees. Relative humidity 100%. Wind east at 6 miles an hour. Hazen, partly cloudy. 68 degrees. Relative humidity 77%. Wind east at 6 miles an hour. Harvey, partly cloudy. 63 degrees. Relative humidity 100%. Wind east at 6 miles an hour. Minot, partly cloudy. 63 degrees. Relative humidity 87%. Wind east at 8 miles an hour. Dickinson, partly cloudy. 69 degrees, relative humidity 73%. Wind south at 7 miles an hour. Elsewhere around North Dakota, at Fargo, rain was falling with a temperature of 61. It was 64 at Garrison. It was mostly cloudy with a temperature of 65 at Williston, 60 at Jamestown, and 62 at Grand Forks. At Devil's Lake, it was cloudy with a temperature of 62. In northern South Dakota, skies ranged from mostly cloudy to cloudy, and the temperatures were 69 degrees. In eastern Montana, skies ranged from mostly cloudy to cloudy. It was 66 at Miles City, 67 at Glendive, and 70 at Sidney. Once again, at Bismarck, the temperature was 67 degrees under cloudy skies. Here are the weather conditions at 7 p.m. Central Daylight Time. Bismarck, cloudy. Temperature 67 degrees, relative humidity 87%. Wind east at 7 miles an hour. Pressure 29.79 inches and falling. Mendon, cloudy. 66 degrees, relative humidity 100%. Wind east at 6 miles an hour. Hazen, partly cloudy. 68 degrees, relative humidity 77%. Wind east at 6 miles an hour. Harvey, partly cloudy. 63 degrees, relative humidity 100%. Wind east at 6 miles an hour. Minot, partly cloudy. 63 degrees, relative humidity 87%. Wind east at 8 miles an hour. Dickinson, partly cloudy. 69 degrees, relative humidity 73%. Wind south at 7 miles an hour. Elsewhere around North Dakota, at Fargo, rain was falling with a temperature of 62. It was 64 at Garrison. It was mostly cloudy with a temperature of 65 at Williston, 60 at Jamestown, and 62 at Grand Forks. At Devil's Lake, it was cloudy with a temperature of 62. In northern South Dakota, skies ranged from mostly cloudy to cloudy, and the temperatures were 69 degrees. In eastern Montana, skies ranged from mostly cloudy to cloudy. It was 66 at Miles City, 67 at Glendive, and 70 at Sidney. Once again, at Bismarck, the temperature was 67 degrees under cloudy skies. Flood watch for the following counties in North Dakota: Eastern Sioux, Emmons, Lemoore, Logan, McIntosh, and Stutzman. Flood watch in effect through Tuesday morning. What? Flooding caused by excessive rainfall is possible. Where? Portions of south central and southeast North Dakota, including the following areas in south central North Dakota: Eastern Sioux and Emmons. In southeast North Dakota: Lemoore, Logan, McIntosh, and far southern Stutzman. When? Through 7 a.m. early Tuesday morning. The following impacts are expected. Excessive runoff may result in flooding of rivers, creeks, streams, and other low-lying and flood-prone locations. Low-water crossings may be flooded. Additional details: a stationary front remains situated over far south central North Dakota and into the James River Valley. Heavy rain fell in this area earlier today,
with some spots seeing 2 to 3 inches of rain. Another round of heavy rain is possible again tonight in the same general area. Eastern Sioux County, east through Logan and McIntosh counties, the more and far southern Stutsman counties received the most rain during the day and will be most at risk for flooding tonight if thunderstorms move over these same areas. Some locations that may experience flooding include Linton, Wishick, Lamar, Napoleon, Ashley, Edgley, Strasburg, Combe, Jackville, Streeter, Kensal, Marion, Ypsilanti, Dickey, Westfield, Adrian, and Beaver Lake State Park. http://www.weather.gov/safety/. Flood. You should monitor later forecasts and be alert for possible flood warnings. Those living in areas prone to flooding should be prepared to take action should flooding develop. The regional weather forecast from your National Weather Service office in Bismarck. Excessive rainfall could cause localized flooding from south-central North Dakota to the James River Valley through tonight. Mostly dry with near-normal temperatures from Tuesday into the weekend. The detailed forecast for North Dakota, rest of tonight, cloudy with showers and thunderstorms south-central and southeast. Chance of showers and a few thunderstorms elsewhere. Patchy fog after midnight. Lows ranging from the mid-40s northwest to the lower 60s southeast. Tuesday, clouds gradually decreasing west to east. Patchy fog in the morning. Chance of morning showers and possibly a thunderstorm southeast. Highs in the upper 60s to upper 70s. Tuesday night, mostly clear. Lows in the mid-40s to mid-50s. Wednesday, mostly clear. Breezy west and central. Highs in the mid-60s to mid-70s. Here is the forecast for the Bismarck, Minden listening area. Rest of today, showers likely and scattered thunderstorms. Highs in the upper 60s. East winds around 5 miles per hour. Chance of rain 70%. Tonight, cloudy. Showers likely and scattered thunderstorms in the evening, then a chance of showers after midnight. Patchy fog after midnight. Lows in the mid-50s. East winds around 5 miles per hour, becoming north after midnight. Chance of rain 60%. Tuesday, mostly cloudy in the morning then clearing. Patchy fog in the morning. Highs in the lower 70s. West winds around 5 miles per hour. Tuesday night, mostly clear. Lows in the lower 50s. Southwest winds 5 to 10 miles per hour. Wednesday, sunny. Highs in the lower 70s. West winds 5 to 15 miles per hour with gusts up to 25 miles per hour. Wednesday night, mostly clear. Lows in the lower 40s. Thursday, sunny. Highs in the lower 60s. Thursday night, partly cloudy. Lows in the mid-40s. Friday, mostly sunny. Highs in the mid-60s. Friday night, partly cloudy. A slight chance of showers after midnight. Lows in the upper 40s. Chance of rain 20%. Saturday, mostly sunny. Highs in the lower 60s. Saturday night, decreasing clouds. Lows in the lower 40s. Sunday, sunny. Highs in the upper 50s. For Western Lake Sakakawea, tonight, light winds becoming southwest around 10 miles per hour early in the morning. Patchy fog after midnight. Mostly cloudy in the evening then becoming partly cloudy. Lows around 50. Tuesday, windy. Southwest winds 10 to 15 miles per hour increasing to west 20 to 30 miles per hour in the afternoon. Patchy fog early in the morning. Sunny. Highs in the mid-70s. For Eastern Lake Sakakawea, tonight, northeast winds around 10 miles per hour early in the evening becoming light. Isolated thunderstorms early in the evening. Chance of showers in the evening. Patchy fog after midnight. Mostly cloudy. Lows in the lower 50s. Tuesday, light winds becoming southwest 10 to 20 miles per hour in the late morning and afternoon. Patchy fog early in the morning. Partly sunny in the morning then clearing. Highs in the mid-70s. For Northern Lake Oahe, tonight, southeast winds around 10 miles per hour shifting to the southwest after midnight, then shifting to the northwest early in the morning. Scattered thunderstorms in the evening. Showers through the night. Patchy fog.

After midnight, cloudy, lows in the mid-50s. Tuesday, west winds around 10 miles per hour. Patchy fog early in the morning. Mostly cloudy in the morning, then clearing. Highs in the lower 70s. Here are the weather conditions at 7 p.m. Central Daylight Time. Bismarck, cloudy. Temperature 67 degrees, relative humidity 87%. Wind east at 7 miles an hour. Pressure 29.79 inches and falling. Mendon, cloudy. 66 degrees, relative humidity 100%. Wind east at 6 miles an hour. Hazen, partly cloudy. 68 degrees, relative humidity 77%. Wind east at 6 miles an hour. Harvey, partly cloudy. 63 degrees, relative humidity 100%. Wind east at 6 miles an hour. Minot, partly cloudy. 63 degrees, relative humidity 87%. Wind east at 8 miles an hour. Dickinson, partly cloudy. 69 degrees, relative humidity 73%. Wind south at 7 miles an hour. Elsewhere around North Dakota, at Fargo, rain was falling with a temperature of 62. It was 64 at Garrison. It was mostly cloudy, with a temperature of 65 at Williston, 60 at Jamestown, and 62 at Grand Forks. At Devil's Lake, it was cloudy, with a temperature of 62. In northern South Dakota, skies ranged from mostly cloudy to cloudy, and the temperatures were 69 degrees. In eastern Montana, skies ranged from mostly cloudy to cloudy. It was 66 at Miles City, 67 at Glendive, and 70 at Sydney. Once again, at Bismarck, the temperature was 67 degrees under cloudy skies. Flood watch for the following counties in North Dakota: Eastern Sioux, Emmons, Lemoore, Logan, McIntosh, and Stutsman. Flood watch in effect through Tuesday morning. What? Flooding caused by excessive rainfall is possible. Where? Portions of south central and southeast North Dakota, including the following areas: in south central North Dakota, Eastern Sioux and Emmons. In southeast North Dakota, Lemoore, Logan, McIntosh, and far southern Stutsman. When? Through 7 a.m. early Tuesday morning. The following impacts are expected: excessive runoff may result in flooding of rivers, creeks, streams, and other low-lying and flood-prone locations. Low water crossings may be flooded. Additional details: a stationary front remains situated over far south central North Dakota and into the James River Valley. Heavy rain fell in this area earlier today, with some spots seeing 2 to 3 inches of rain. Another round of heavy rain is possible again tonight in the same general area. Eastern Sioux County, east through Logan and McIntosh counties, Lemoore and far southern Stutsman counties received the most rain during the day and will be most at risk for flooding tonight if thunderstorms move over these same areas. Some locations that may experience flooding include Linton, Wishick, Lemoore, Napoleon, Ashley, Edgley, Stroudsburg, Combe, Jackville, Streeter, Kendall, Marion, Ypsilanti, Dickey, Westfield, Adrian, and Beaver Lake State Park. http://www.weather.gov/safety/. Flood you should monitor later forecasts and be alert for possible flood warnings. Those living in areas prone to flooding should be prepared to take action should flooding develop. The regional weather forecast from your National Weather Service office in Bismarck. Excessive rainfall could cause localized flooding from south central North Dakota to the James River Valley through tonight. Mostly dry with near normal temperatures from Tuesday into the weekend. The detailed forecast for North Dakota: rest of tonight, cloudy with showers and thunderstorms south central and southeast. Chance of showers and a few thunderstorms elsewhere. Patchy fog after midnight. Lows ranging from the mid-40s northwest to the lower 60s southeast. Tuesday, clouds gradually decreasing west to east. Patchy fog in the morning. Chance of morning showers and possibly a thunderstorm southeast. Highs in the upper 60s to upper 70s. Tuesday night, mostly clear. Lows in the mid-40s to mid-50s. Wednesday, mostly clear. Breezy west and central. Highs in the mid-60s to mid-70s. Here is the forecast for the Bismarck-Mendon listening area.
Rest of today, showers likely and scattered thunderstorms.

Highs in the upper 60s. East winds around 5 miles per hour. Chance of rain 70%. Tonight, cloudy. Showers likely and scattered thunderstorms in the evening, then a chance of showers after midnight. Patchy fog after midnight. Lows in the mid-50s. East winds around 5 miles per hour, becoming north after midnight. Chance of rain 60%. Tuesday, mostly cloudy in the morning, then clearing. Patchy fog in the morning. Highs in the lower 70s. West winds around 5 miles per hour. Tuesday night, mostly clear. Lows in the lower 50s. Southwest winds 5 to 10 miles per hour. Wednesday, sunny. Highs in the lower 70s. West winds 5 to 15 miles per hour with gusts up to 25 miles per hour. Wednesday night, mostly clear. Lows in the lower 40s. Thursday, sunny. Highs in the lower 60s. Thursday night, partly cloudy. Lows in the mid-40s. Friday, mostly sunny. Highs in the mid-60s. Friday night, partly cloudy. A slight chance of showers after midnight. Lows in the upper 40s. Chance of rain 20%. Saturday, mostly sunny. Highs in the lower 60s. Saturday night, decreasing clouds. Lows in the lower 40s. Sunday, sunny. Highs in the upper 50s. For Western Lake Sakakawea, tonight, light winds becoming southwest around 10 miles per hour early in the morning. Patchy fog after midnight. Mostly cloudy in the evening, then becoming partly cloudy. Lows around 50. Tuesday, windy. Southwest winds 10 to 15 miles per hour, increasing to west 20 to 30 miles per hour in the afternoon. Patchy fog early in the morning. Sunny. Highs in the mid-70s. For Eastern Lake Sakakawea, tonight, northeast winds around 10 miles per hour early in the evening, becoming light. Isolated thunderstorms early in the evening. Chance of showers in the evening. Patchy fog after midnight. Mostly cloudy. Lows in the lower 50s. Tuesday, light winds becoming southwest 10 to 20 miles per hour in the late morning and afternoon. Patchy fog early in the morning. Partly sunny in the morning, then clearing. Highs in the mid-70s. For Northern Lake Oahe, tonight, southeast winds around 10 miles per hour shifting to the southwest after midnight, then shifting to the northwest early in the morning. Scattered thunderstorms in the evening. Showers through the night. Patchy fog after midnight. Cloudy. Lows in the mid-50s. Tuesday, west winds around 10 miles per hour. Patchy fog early in the morning. Mostly cloudy in the morning, then clearing. Highs in the lower 70s. Here are the weather conditions at 7 p.m. Central Daylight Time. Bismarck, cloudy. Temperature 67 degrees, relative humidity 87%. Wind east at 7 miles an hour. Pressure 29.79 inches and falling. Mendon, cloudy. 66 degrees, relative humidity 100%. Wind east at 6 miles an hour. Hazen, partly cloudy. 68 degrees, relative humidity 77%. Wind east at 6 miles an hour. Harvey, partly cloudy. 63 degrees, relative humidity 100%. Wind east at 6 miles an hour. Minot, partly cloudy. 63 degrees, relative humidity 87%. Wind east at 8 miles an hour. Dickinson, partly cloudy. 69 degrees, relative humidity 73%. Wind south at 7 miles an hour. Elsewhere around North Dakota, at Fargo, rain was falling, with a temperature of 62. It was 64 at Garrison. It was mostly cloudy, with a temperature of 65 at Williston, 60 at Jamestown, and 62 at Grand Forks. At Devil's Lake, it was cloudy, with a temperature of 62. In northern South Dakota, skies ranged from mostly cloudy to cloudy, and the temperatures were 69 degrees. In eastern Montana, skies ranged from mostly cloudy to cloudy. It was 66 at Miles City, 67 at Glendive, and 70 at Sydney. Once again, at Bismarck, the temperature was 67 degrees under cloudy skies.

Flood watch for the following counties in North Dakota: Eastern Sioux, Emmons, Lemoore, Logan, McIntosh, and Stutzman. Flood watch in effect through Tuesday morning. What? Flooding caused by excessive rainfall is possible. Where? Portions of south central and southeast North Dakota, including the following areas: in south central North Dakota, Eastern Sioux and Emmons. In southeast North Dakota, Lemoore, Logan, McIntosh, and far southern Stutzman. When? Through 7 a.m. early Tuesday morning. The following impacts are expected. Excessive runoff may result in flooding of rivers, creeks, streams, and other low-lying and flood-prone locations. Low water crossings may be flooded. Additional details: a stationary front remains situated over far south central North Dakota and into the James River Valley. Heavy rain fell in this area earlier today, with some spots seeing 2 to 3 inches of rain. Another round of heavy rain is possible again tonight in the same general area. Eastern Sioux County, east through Logan and McIntosh counties, Lemoore and far southern Stutzman counties received the most rain during the day and will be most at risk for flooding tonight if thunderstorms move over these same areas. Some locations that may experience flooding include Linton, Wishick, Lemoore, Napoleon, Ashley, Edgley, Strasburg, Combe, Jackville, Streeter, Kensal, Marion, Ypsilanti, Dickey, Westfield, Adrian, and Beaver Lake State Park. http://www.weather.gov/safety/. 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The regional weather forecast from your National Weather Service office in Bismarck. Excessive rainfall could cause localized flooding from south-central North Dakota to the James River Valley through tonight. Mostly dry with near-normal temperatures from Tuesday into the weekend. The detailed forecast for North Dakota: rest of tonight, cloudy with showers and thunderstorms south-central and southeast. Chance of showers and a few thunderstorms elsewhere. Patchy fog after midnight. Lows ranging from the mid-40s northwest to the lower 60s southeast. Tuesday, clouds gradually decreasing west to east. Patchy fog in the morning. Chance of morning showers and possibly a thunderstorm southeast. Highs in the upper 60s to upper 70s. Tuesday night, mostly clear. Lows in the mid-40s to mid-50s. Wednesday, mostly clear. Breezy west and central. Highs in the mid-60s to mid-70s. Here is the forecast for the Bismarck, Minden listening area. Rest of today, showers likely and scattered thunderstorms. Highs in the upper 60s. East winds around 5 miles per hour. Chance of rain 70%. Tonight, cloudy. Showers likely and scattered thunderstorms in the evening, then a chance of showers after midnight. Patchy fog after midnight. Lows in the mid-50s. East winds around 5 miles per hour, becoming north after midnight. Chance of rain 60%. Tuesday, mostly cloudy in the morning, then clearing. Patchy fog in the morning. Highs in the lower 70s. West winds around 5 miles per hour. Tuesday night, mostly clear. Lows in the lower 50s. Southwest winds 5 to 10 miles per hour. Wednesday, sunny. Highs in the lower 70s. West winds 5 to 15 miles per hour with gusts up to 25 miles per hour. Wednesday night, mostly clear. Lows in the lower 40s. Thursday, sunny. Highs in the lows in the lower 40s. Thursday, sunny. Highs in the lower 60s. Thursday night, partly cloudy. Lows in the mid-40s. Friday, mostly sunny. Highs in the mid-60s. Friday night, partly cloudy. A slight chance of showers after midnight. Lows in the upper 40s. Chance of rain 20%. Saturday, mostly sunny. Highs in the lower 60s. Saturday night, decreasing clouds. Lows in the lower 40s. Sunday, sunny. Highs in the upper 50s. For Western Lakes.

Sakakawea. Tonight, light winds becoming southwest around 10 miles per hour early in the morning. Patchy fog after midnight. Mostly cloudy in the evening, then becoming partly cloudy. Lows around 50. Tuesday, windy. Southwest winds 10 to 15 miles per hour, increasing to west 20 to 30 miles per hour in the afternoon. Patchy fog early in the morning. Sunny. Highs in the mid-70s. For eastern Lake Sakakawea, tonight, northeast winds around 10 miles per hour early in the evening, becoming light. Isolated thunderstorms early in the evening. Chance of showers in the evening. Patchy fog after midnight. Mostly cloudy. Lows in the lower 50s. Tuesday, light winds becoming southwest 10 to 20 miles per hour in the late morning and afternoon. Patchy fog early in the morning. Partly sunny in the morning, then clearing. Highs in the mid-70s. For northern Lake Oahe, tonight, southeast winds around 10 miles per hour shifting to the southwest after midnight, then shifting to the northwest early in the morning. Scattered thunderstorms in the evening. Showers through the night. Patchy fog after midnight. Cloudy. Lows in the mid-50s. Tuesday, west winds around 10 miles per hour. Patchy fog early in the morning. Mostly cloudy in the morning, then clearing. Highs in the lower 70s. Here are the weather conditions at 7 p.m. Central Daylight Time. Bismarck, cloudy. Temperature 67 degrees, relative humidity 87%. Wind east at 7 miles an hour. Pressure 29.79 inches and falling. Mendham, cloudy. 66 degrees, relative humidity 100%. Wind east at 6 miles an hour. Hazen, partly cloudy. 68 degrees, relative humidity 77%. Wind east at 6 miles an hour. Harvey, partly cloudy. 63 degrees, relative humidity 100%. Wind east at 6 miles an hour. Minot, partly cloudy. 63 degrees, relative humidity 87%. Wind east at 8 miles an hour. Dickinson, partly cloudy. 69 degrees, relative humidity 73%. Wind south at 7 miles an hour. Elsewhere around North Dakota, at Fargo, rain was falling, with a temperature of 62. It was 64 at Garrison. It was mostly cloudy, with a temperature of 65 at Williston, 60 at Jamestown, and 62 at Grand Forks. At Devil's Lake, it was cloudy, with a temperature of 62. In northern South Dakota, skies ranged from mostly cloudy to cloudy, and the temperatures were 69 degrees. In eastern Montana, skies ranged from mostly cloudy to cloudy. It was 66 at Miles City, 67 at Glendive, and 70 at Sydney. Once again, at Bismarck, the temperature was 67 degrees under cloudy skies. The Bismarck, North Dakota climate summary for this evening, as of 5 p.m., September 28, 2026. Today's high temperature of 69 degrees occurred at 5:16 p.m. The record high is 98 degrees, which was set in 2021. Today's low temperature of 54 degrees occurred at 8:41 a.m. The record low is 19 degrees, which was set in 1951. 0.20 inches of precipitation fell today, which brings the monthly total to 1.42 inches. The total precipitation for the year now stands at 10.59 inches. There were 3 heating degree days today. The yearly total since July 1st is 101. There were no cooling degree days today. The yearly total since January 1st is 782. The normal high temperature for tomorrow is 67 degrees, and the normal low is 40. The record high for tomorrow is 97, which occurred in 2024, and the record low is 20, which occurred in 1945. Sunset tonight is at 7:28 p.m. Sunrise tomorrow is at 7:39 a.m. Flood watch for the following counties in North Dakota: Eastern Sioux, Emmons, Lamar, Logan, McIntosh, and Stutzman. Flood watch in effect through Tuesday morning. What? Flooding caused by excessive rainfall is possible. Where? Portions of south central and southeast North Dakota, including the following areas: in south central North Dakota, eastern Sioux and Emmons.
in southeast North Dakota, Lemoore, Logan, McIntosh, and far southern Stutzman. When, through 7 a.m. early Tuesday morning. The following impacts are expected. Excessive runoff may result in flooding of rivers, creeks, streams, and other low-lying and flood-prone locations. Low water crossings may be flooded. Additional details. A stationary front remains situated over far south central North Dakota and into the James River Valley. Heavy rain fell in this area earlier today, with some spots seeing 2 to 3 inches of rain. Another round of heavy rain is possible again tonight in the same general area. Eastern Sioux County, east through Logan and McIntosh counties, Lemoore and far southern Stutzman counties received the most rain during the day and will be most at risk for flooding tonight if thunderstorms move over these same areas. Some locations that may experience flooding include Linton, Wishick, Lemoore, Napoleon, Ashley, Edgley, Stroudsburg, Combe, Jackville, Streeter, Kensal, Marion, Ypsilanti, Dickey, Westfield, Adrian, and Beaver Lake State Park. http://www.weather.gov/safety/. Flood. You should monitor later forecasts and be alert for possible flood warnings. Those living in areas prone to flooding should be prepared to take action should flooding develop. The regional weather forecast from your National Weather Service office in Bismarck. Excessive rainfall could cause localized flooding from south-central North Dakota to the James River Valley through tonight. Mostly dry with near-normal temperatures from Tuesday into the weekend. The detailed forecast for North Dakota. Rest of tonight, cloudy with showers and thunderstorms south-central and southeast. Chance of showers and a few thunderstorms elsewhere. Patchy fog after midnight. Lows ranging from the mid-40s northwest to the lower 60s southeast. Tuesday, clouds gradually decreasing west to east. Patchy fog in the morning. Chance of morning showers and possibly a thunderstorm southeast. Highs in the upper 60s to upper 70s. Tuesday night, mostly clear. Lows in the mid-40s to mid-50s. Wednesday, mostly clear. Breezy west and central. Highs in the mid-60s to mid-70s. Here is the forecast for the Bismarck, Minden listening area. Rest of today, cloudy with a chance of showers and thunderstorms. East winds around 5 miles per hour. Chance of rain 40%. Tonight, cloudy. Showers likely and a chance of thunderstorms in the evening, then a chance of showers after midnight. Patchy fog after midnight. Lows in the mid-50s. East winds around 5 miles per hour, becoming north after midnight. Chance of rain 60%. Tuesday, mostly cloudy in the morning then clearing. Patchy fog in the morning. Highs in the lower 70s. West winds around 5 miles per hour. Tuesday night, mostly clear. Lows in the lower 50s. Southwest winds 5 to 10 miles per hour. Wednesday, sunny. Highs in the lower 70s. West winds 5 to 15 miles per hour with gusts up to 25 miles per hour. Wednesday night, mostly clear. Lows in the lower 40s. Thursday, sunny. Highs in the lower 60s. Thursday night, partly cloudy. Lows in the mid-40s. Friday, mostly sunny. Highs in the mid-60s. Friday night, partly cloudy. A slight chance of showers after midnight. Lows in the upper 40s. Chance of rain 20%. Saturday, mostly sunny. Highs in the lower 60s. Saturday night, decreasing clouds. Lows in the lower 40s. Sunday, sunny. Highs in the upper 50s. For Western Lake Sakakawea, tonight, light winds becoming southwest around 10 miles per hour early in the morning. Patchy fog after midnight. Mostly cloudy in the evening then becoming partly cloudy. Lows around 50. Tuesday, windy. Southwest winds 10 to 15 miles per hour increasing to west 20 to 30 miles per hour in the afternoon. Patchy fog early in the morning. Sunny. Highs in the mid-70s. For Eastern Lake Sakakawea, tonight, northeast winds around 10 miles per hour early in the evening becoming light. Isolated thunderstorms early in the evening. Chance of showers in the evening. Patchy fog after midnight. Mostly cloudy. Lows in the lower 50s.
Tuesday, light winds becoming southwest 10 to 20 miles per hour in the late morning.

in afternoon. Patchy fog early in the morning. Partly sunny in the morning, then clearing. Highs in the mid-70s. For northern Lake Oahe, tonight, southeast winds around 10 miles per hour shifting to the southwest after midnight, then shifting to the northwest early in the morning. Scattered thunderstorms in the evening. Showers through the night. Patchy fog after midnight. Cloudy. Lows in the mid-50s. Tuesday, west winds around 10 miles per hour. Patchy fog early in the morning. Mostly cloudy in the morning, then clearing. Highs in the lower 70s. Here are the weather conditions at 7 p.m. Central Daylight Time. Bismarck, cloudy. Temperature 67 degrees, relative humidity 87%. Wind east at 7 miles an hour. Pressure 29.79 inches and falling. Mendan, cloudy. 66 degrees, relative humidity 100%. Wind east at 6 miles an hour. Hazen, partly cloudy. 68 degrees, relative humidity 77%. Wind east at 6 miles an hour. Harvey, partly cloudy. 63 degrees, relative humidity 100%. Wind east at 6 miles an hour. Minot, partly cloudy. 63 degrees, relative humidity 87%. Wind east at 8 miles an hour. Dickinson, partly cloudy. 69 degrees, relative humidity 73%. Wind south at 7 miles an hour. Elsewhere around North Dakota, at Fargo, rain was falling, with a temperature of 62. It was 64 at Garrison. It was mostly cloudy, with a temperature of 65 at Williston, 60 at Jamestown, and 62 at Grand Forks. At Devil's Lake, it was cloudy, with a temperature of 62. In northern South Dakota, skies ranged from mostly cloudy to cloudy, and the temperatures were 69 degrees. In eastern Montana, skies ranged from mostly cloudy to cloudy. It was 66 at Miles City, 67 at Glendive, and 70 at Sydney. Once again, at Bismarck, the temperature was 67 degrees under cloudy skies. The Bismarck, North Dakota climate summary for this evening, as of 5 p.m., September 28, 2026. Today's high temperature of 69 degrees occurred at 5:16 p.m. The record high is 98 degrees, which was set in 2021. Today's low temperature of 54 degrees occurred at 8:41 a.m. The record low is 19 degrees, which was set in 1951. 0.20 inches of precipitation fell today, which brings the monthly total to 1.42 inches. The total precipitation for the year now stands at 10.59 inches. There were 3 heating degree days today. The yearly total since July 1st is 101. There were no cooling degree days today. The yearly total since January 1st is 782. The normal high temperature for tomorrow is 67 degrees, and the normal low is 40. The record high for tomorrow is 97, which occurred in 2024, and the record low is 20, which occurred in 1945. Sunset tonight is at 7:28 p.m. Sunrise tomorrow is at 7:39 a.m. Flood watch for the following counties in North Dakota: Eastern Sioux, Emmons, Lemoore, Logan, McIntosh, and Stutzman. Flood watch in effect through Tuesday morning. What? Flooding caused by excessive rainfall is possible. Where? Portions of south central and southeast North Dakota, including the following areas: in south central North Dakota, Eastern Sioux and Emmons. In southeast North Dakota, Lemoore, Logan, McIntosh, and far southern Stutzman. When? Through 7 a.m. early Tuesday morning. The following impacts are expected: excessive runoff may result in flooding of rivers, creeks, streams, and other low-lying and flood-prone locations. Low water crossings may be flooded. Additional details: a stationary front remains situated over far south central North Dakota and into the James River Valley. Heavy rain fell in this area earlier today, with some spots seeing 2 to 3 inches of rain. Another round of heavy rain is possible again tonight in the same general area. Eastern Sioux County, east through Logan and McIntosh counties, Lemoore and far southern Stutzman counties received the most rain during the day and will be most at risk for flooding tonight if thunderstorms move over these same areas. Some locations that may experience flooding include Linton, Wishick, Lemoore, Napoleon.

Ashley, Edgley, Strasburg, Combe, Jackal, Streeter, Kensal, Marion, Ypsilanti, Dickey, Westfield, Adrian and Beaver Lake State Park. http://www.weather.gov/safety/ Flood, you should monitor later forecasts and be alert for possible flood warnings. Those living in areas prone to flooding should be prepared to take action should flooding develop. The regional weather forecast from your National Weather Service office in Bismarck. Excessive rainfall could cause localized flooding from south-central North Dakota to the James River Valley through tonight. Mostly dry with near-normal temperatures from Tuesday into the weekend. The detailed forecast for North Dakota. Rest of tonight, cloudy with showers and thunderstorms south-central and southeast. Chance of showers and a few thunderstorms elsewhere. Patchy fog after midnight. Lows ranging from the mid-40s northwest to the lower 60s southeast. Tuesday, clouds gradually decreasing west to east. Patchy fog in the morning. Chance of morning showers and possibly a thunderstorm southeast. Highs in the upper 60s to upper 70s. Tuesday night, mostly clear. Lows in the mid-40s to mid-50s. Wednesday, mostly clear. Breezy west and central. Highs in the mid-60s to mid-70s. Here is the forecast for the Bismarck, Minden listening area. Rest of today, cloudy with a chance of showers and thunderstorms. East winds around 5 miles per hour. Chance of rain 40%. Tonight, cloudy. Showers likely and a chance of thunderstorms in the evening, then a chance of showers after midnight. Patchy fog after midnight. Lows in the mid-50s. East winds around 5 miles per hour, becoming north after midnight. Chance of rain 60%. Tuesday, mostly cloudy in the morning then clearing. Patchy fog in the morning. Highs in the lower 70s. West winds around 5 miles per hour. Tuesday night, mostly clear. Lows in the lower 50s. Southwest winds 5 to 10 miles per hour. Wednesday, sunny. Highs in the lower 70s. West winds 5 to 15 miles per hour with gusts up to 25 miles per hour. Wednesday night, mostly clear. Lows in the lower 40s. Thursday, sunny. Highs in the lower 60s. Thursday night, partly cloudy. Lows in the mid-40s. Friday, mostly sunny. Highs in the mid-60s. Friday night, partly cloudy. A slight chance of showers after midnight. Lows in the upper 40s. Chance of rain 20%. Saturday, mostly sunny. Highs in the lower 60s. Saturday night, decreasing clouds. Lows in the lower 40s. Sunday, sunny. Highs in the upper 50s. For Western Lake Sakakawea, tonight, light winds becoming southwest around 10 miles per hour early in the morning. Patchy fog after midnight. Mostly cloudy in the evening then becoming partly cloudy. Lows around 50. Tuesday, windy. Southwest winds 10 to 15 miles per hour increasing to west 20 to 30 miles per hour in the afternoon. Patchy fog early in the morning. Sunny. Highs in the mid-70s. For Eastern Lake Sakakawea, tonight, northeast winds around 10 miles per hour early in the evening becoming light. Isolated thunderstorms early in the evening. Chance of showers in the evening. Patchy fog after midnight. Mostly cloudy. Lows in the lower 50s. Tuesday, light winds becoming southwest 10 to 20 miles per hour in the late morning and afternoon. Patchy fog early in the morning. Partly sunny in the morning then clearing. Highs in the mid-70s. For Northern Lake Oahe, tonight, southeast winds around 10 miles per hour shifting to the southwest after midnight, then shifting to the northwest early in the morning. Scattered thunderstorms in the evening. Showers through the night. Patchy fog after midnight. Cloudy. Lows in the mid-50s. Tuesday, west winds around 10 miles per hour. Patchy fog early in the morning. Mostly cloudy in the morning then clearing. Highs in the lower 70s. Here are the weather conditions at 7 p.m. Central Daylight Time. Bismarck, cloudy. Temperature 67 degrees, relative humidity 87%. Windy.

Partly cloudy. 69 degrees. Relative humidity 73%. Wind south at 7 miles an hour. Elsewhere around North Dakota, at Fargo, rain was falling with a temperature of 62. It was 64 at Garrison. It was mostly cloudy with a temperature of 65 at Williston, 60 at Jamestown, and 62 at Grand Forks. At Devil's Lake, it was cloudy with a temperature of 62. In northern South Dakota, skies ranged from mostly cloudy to cloudy, and the temperatures were 69 degrees. In eastern Montana, skies ranged from mostly cloudy to cloudy. It was 66 at Miles City, 67 at Glendive, and 70 at Sydney. Once again, at Bismarck, the temperature was 67 degrees under cloudy skies. The Bismarck, North Dakota climate summary for this evening, as of 5 p.m., September 28, 2026. Today's high temperature of 69 degrees occurred at 5:16 p.m. The record high is 98 degrees, which was set in 2021. Today's low temperature of 54 degrees occurred at 8:41 a.m. The record low is 19 degrees, which was set in 1951. 0.20 inches of precipitation fell today, which brings the monthly total to 1.42 inches. The total precipitation for the year now stands at 10.59 inches. There were 3 heating degree days today. The yearly total since July 1st is 101. There were no cooling degree days today. The yearly total since January 1st is 782. The normal high temperature for tomorrow is 67 degrees, and the normal low is 40. The record high for tomorrow is 97, which occurred in 2024, and the record low is 20, which occurred in 1945. Sunset tonight is at 7:28 p.m. Sunrise tomorrow is at 7:39 a.m. Flood watch for the following counties in North Dakota: Eastern Sioux, Emmons, Lemoore, Logan, McIntosh, and Stutzman. Flood watch in effect through Tuesday morning. What? Flooding caused by excessive rainfall is possible. Where? Portions of south central and southeast North Dakota, including the following areas: in south central North Dakota, Eastern Sioux and Emmons. In southeast North Dakota, Lemoore, Logan, McIntosh, and far southern Stutzman. When? Through 7 a.m. early Tuesday morning. The following impacts are expected. Excessive runoff may result in flooding of rivers, creeks, streams, and other low-lying and flood-prone locations. Low water crossings may be flooded. Additional details: a stationary front remains situated over far south central North Dakota and into the James River Valley. Heavy rain fell in this area earlier today, with some spots seeing 2 to 3 inches of rain. Another round of heavy rain is possible again tonight in the same general area. Eastern Sioux County, east through Logan and McIntosh counties, Lemoore and far southern Stutzman counties received the most rain during the day and will be most at risk for flooding tonight if thunderstorms move over these same areas. Some locations that may experience flooding include Linton, Wishick, Lemoore, Napoleon, Ashley, Edgley, Strasburg, Combe, Jackal, Streeter, Kensal, Marion, Ypsilanti, Dickey, Westfield, Adrian, and Beaver Lake State Park. http://www.weather.gov/safety/. Flood you should monitor later forecasts and be alert for possible flood warnings. Those living in areas prone to flooding should be prepared to take action should flooding develop. The regional weather forecast from your National Weather Service office in Bismarck. Excessive rainfall could cause localized flooding from south central North Dakota to the James River Valley through tonight. Mostly dry with near normal temperatures from Tuesday into the weekend. The detailed forecast for North Dakota: rest of tonight, cloudy with showers and thunderstorms south central and southeast. Chance of showers and a few thunderstorms elsewhere. Patchy fog after midnight. Lows ranging from the mid-40s northwest to the lower 60s southeast. Tuesday, clouds gradually decreasing west to east. Patchy fog in the morning. Chance of morning showers and possibly a thunderstorm southeast. Highs in the upper 60s to upper 70s. Tuesday night, mostly clear. Lows in the mid-40s to mid-50s. Wednesday, mostly clear. Breezy west and central. Highs in the mid-60s to mid-70s. Here is the forecast for the Bismarck, Minden listening area.
Rest of today, cloudy.

with a chance of showers and thunderstorms. East winds around 5 miles per hour. Chance of rain 40%. Tonight, cloudy. Showers likely and a chance of thunderstorms in the evening, then a chance of showers after midnight. Patchy fog after midnight. Lows in the mid-50s. East winds around 5 miles per hour, becoming north after midnight. Chance of rain 60%. Tuesday, mostly cloudy in the morning, then clearing. Patchy fog in the morning. Highs in the lower 70s. West winds around 5 miles per hour. Tuesday night, mostly clear. Lows in the lower 50s. Southwest winds 5 to 10 miles per hour. Wednesday, sunny. Highs in the lower 70s. West winds 5 to 15 miles per hour with gusts up to 25 miles per hour. Wednesday night, mostly clear. Lows in the lower 40s. Thursday, sunny. Highs in the lower 60s. Thursday night, partly cloudy. Lows in the mid-40s. Friday, mostly sunny. Highs in the mid-60s. Friday night, partly cloudy. A slight chance of showers after midnight. Lows in the upper 40s. Chance of rain 20%. Saturday, mostly sunny. Highs in the lower 60s. Saturday night, decreasing clouds. Lows in the lower 40s. Sunday, sunny. Highs in the upper 50s. 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For Western Lake Sakakawea, tonight, light winds becoming southwest around 10 miles per hour early in the morning. Patchy fog after midnight. Mostly cloudy in the evening, then becoming partly cloudy. Lows around 50. Tuesday, windy. Southwest winds 10 to 15 miles per hour, increasing to west 20 to 30 miles per hour in the afternoon. Patchy fog early in the morning. Sunny. Highs in the mid-70s. For Eastern Lake Sakakawea, tonight, northeast winds around 10 miles per hour early in the evening, becoming light. Isolated thunderstorms early in the evening. Chance of showers in the evening. Patchy fog after midnight. Mostly cloudy. Lows in the lower 50s. Tuesday, light winds becoming southwest 10 to 20 miles per hour in the late morning and afternoon. Patchy fog early in the morning. Partly sunny in the morning, then clearing. Highs in the mid-70s. For Northern Lake Oahe, tonight, southeast winds around 10 miles per hour shifting to the southwest after midnight, then shifting to the northwest early in the morning. Scattered thunderstorms in the evening. Showers through the night. Patchy fog after midnight. Cloudy. Lows in the mid-50s. Tuesday, west winds around 10 miles per hour. Patchy fog early in the morning. Mostly cloudy in the morning, then clearing. Highs in the lower 70s. Here are the weather conditions at 8 p.m. Central Daylight Time. Bismarck, cloudy. Temperature 67 degrees, relative humidity 90%. Wind east at 8 miles an hour. Pressure 29.78 inches and falling. Mendham, cloudy. 64 degrees, relative humidity 100%. Hazen, clear. 63 degrees, relative humidity 88%. Wind east at 6 miles an hour. Harvey, clear. 57 degrees, relative humidity 100%. Wind southeast at 7 miles an hour. Minot, cloudy. 61 degrees, relative humidity 93%. Dickinson, mostly cloudy. 64 degrees, relative humidity 83%. Elsewhere around North Dakota, at Jamestown, rain was falling with a temperature of 60. It was 60 at Garrison. It was mostly cloudy with a temperature of 62 at Williston and 59 at Devil's Lake. It was cloudy with a temperature of 62 at Fargo and 62 at Grand Forks. In northern South Dakota, the temperatures were 68 degrees. At Aberdeen, rain was falling. At Mobridge, it was cloudy. In eastern Montana, skies ranged from mostly cloudy to cloudy. It was 62 at Miles City, 64 at Glendive,

and 66 at Sydney. Once again, at Bismarck, the temperature was 67 degrees under cloudy skies. The Bismarck, North Dakota climate summary for this evening, as of 5 p.m., September 28, 2026. Today's high temperature of 69 degrees occurred at 5:16 p.m. The record high is 98 degrees, which was set in 2021. Today's low temperature of 54 degrees occurred at 8:41 a.m. The record low is 19 degrees, which was set in 1951. 0.20 inches of precipitation fell today, which brings the monthly total to 1.42 inches. The total precipitation for the year now stands at 10.59 inches. There were 3 heating degree days today. The yearly total since July 1st is 101. There were no cooling degree days today. The yearly total since January 1st is 782. The normal high temperature for tomorrow is 67 degrees, and the normal low is 40. The record high for tomorrow is 97, which occurred in 2024, and the record low is 20, which occurred in 1945. Sunset tonight is at 7:28 p.m. Sunrise tomorrow is at 7:39 a.m. Flood watch for the following counties in North Dakota: Eastern Sioux, Emmons, Lemoore, Logan, McIntosh, and Stutzman. Flood watch in effect through Tuesday morning. What? Flooding caused by excessive rainfall is possible. Where? Portions of south central and southeast North Dakota, including the following areas: in south central North Dakota, Eastern Sioux and Emmons. In southeast North Dakota, Lemoore, Logan, McIntosh, and far southern Stutzman. When? Through 7 a.m. early Tuesday morning. The following impacts are expected: excessive runoff may result in flooding of rivers, creeks, streams, and other low-lying and flood-prone locations. Low water crossings may be flooded. Additional details: a stationary front remains situated over far south central North Dakota and into the James River Valley. Heavy rain fell in this area earlier today, with some spots seeing 2 to 3 inches of rain. Another round of heavy rain is possible again tonight in the same general area. Eastern Sioux County, east through Logan and McIntosh counties, Lemoore and far southern Stutzman counties received the most rain during the day and will be most at risk for flooding tonight if thunderstorms move over these same areas. Some locations that may experience flooding include Linton, Wishick, Lemoore, Napoleon, Ashley, Edgley, Stroudsburg, Combe, Jackville, Streeter, Kensal, Marion, Ypsilanti, Dickey, Westfield, Adrian, and Beaver Lake State Park. http://www.weather.gov/safety/. Flood. You should monitor later forecasts and be alert for possible flood warnings. Those living in areas prone to flooding should be prepared to take action should flooding develop. The regional weather forecast from your National Weather Service office in Bismarck. Excessive rainfall could cause localized flooding from south-central North Dakota to the James River Valley through tonight. Mostly dry with near-normal temperatures from Tuesday into the weekend. The detailed forecast for North Dakota: rest of tonight, cloudy with showers and thunderstorms south-central and southeast. Chance of showers and a few thunderstorms elsewhere. Patchy fog after midnight. Lows ranging from the mid-40s northwest to the lower 60s southeast. Tuesday, clouds gradually decreasing west to east. Patchy fog in the morning. Chance of morning showers and possibly a thunderstorm southeast. Highs in the upper 60s to upper 70s. Tuesday night, mostly clear. Lows in the mid-40s to mid-50s. Wednesday, mostly clear. Breezy west and central. Highs in the mid-60s to mid-70s. Here is the forecast for the Bismarck, Minden listening area. Rest of today, cloudy with a chance of showers and thunderstorms. East winds around 5 miles per hour. Chance of rain 40%. Tonight, cloudy. Showers likely and a chance of thunderstorms in the evening, then a chance of showers after midnight. Patchy fog after midnight. Lows in the mid-50s. East winds around 5 miles per hour, becoming north after midnight. Chance of rain 60%. Tuesday, mostly cloudy in the morning, then clearing. Patchy fog in the morning. Highs in the lower 70s. West winds around 5 miles per hour. Tuesday night, mostly clear. Lows in the lower 50s.
southwest winds.

5 to 10 miles per hour. Wednesday, sunny. Highs in the lower 70s. West winds 5 to 15 miles per hour with gusts up to 25 miles per hour. Wednesday night, mostly clear. Lows in the lower 40s. Thursday, sunny. Highs in the lower 60s. Thursday night, partly cloudy. Lows in the mid-40s. Friday, mostly sunny. Highs in the mid-60s. Friday night, partly cloudy. A slight chance of showers after midnight. Lows in the upper 40s. Chance of rain 20%. Saturday, mostly sunny. Highs in the lower 60s. Saturday night, decreasing clouds. Lows in the lower 40s. Sunday, sunny. Highs in the upper 50s. For Western Lake Sakakawea, tonight, light winds becoming southwest around 10 miles per hour early in the morning. Patchy fog after midnight. Mostly cloudy in the evening, then becoming partly cloudy. Lows around 50. Tuesday, windy. Southwest winds 10 to 15 miles per hour, increasing to west 20 to 30 miles per hour in the afternoon. Patchy fog early in the morning. Sunny. Highs in the mid-70s. For Eastern Lake Sakakawea, tonight, northeast winds around 10 miles per hour early in the evening, becoming light. Isolated thunderstorms early in the evening. Chance of showers in the evening. Patchy fog after midnight. Mostly cloudy. Lows in the lower 50s. Tuesday, light winds becoming southwest 10 to 20 miles per hour in the late morning and afternoon. Patchy fog early in the morning. Partly sunny in the morning, then clearing. Highs in the mid-70s. For Northern Lake Oahe, tonight, southeast winds around 10 miles per hour shifting to the southwest after midnight, then shifting to the northwest early in the morning. Scattered thunderstorms in the evening. Showers through the night. Patchy fog after midnight. Cloudy. Lows in the mid-50s. Tuesday, west winds around 10 miles per hour. Patchy fog early in the morning. Mostly cloudy in the morning, then clearing. Highs in the lower 70s. Here are the weather conditions at 8 p.m. Central Daylight Time. Bismarck, cloudy. Temperature 67 degrees, relative humidity 90%. Wind east at 8 miles an hour. Pressure 29.78 inches and falling. Mendham, cloudy. 64 degrees, relative humidity 100%. Hazen, clear. 63 degrees, relative humidity 88%. Wind east at 6 miles an hour. Harvey, clear. 57 degrees, relative humidity 100%. Wind southeast at 7 miles an hour. Minot, cloudy. 61 degrees, relative humidity 93%. Dickinson, mostly cloudy. 64 degrees, relative humidity 83%. Elsewhere around North Dakota, at Jamestown, rain was falling, with a temperature of 60. It was 60 at Garrison. It was mostly cloudy, with a temperature of 62 at Williston, and 59 at Devil's Lake. It was cloudy, with a temperature of 62 at Fargo, and 62 at Grand Forks. In northern South Dakota, the temperatures were 68 degrees. At Aberdeen, rain was falling. At Mobridge, it was cloudy. In eastern Montana, skies ranged from mostly cloudy to cloudy. It was 62 at Miles City, 64 at Glendive, and 66 at Sydney. Once again, at Bismarck, the temperature was 67 degrees under cloudy skies. The Bismarck, North Dakota climate summary for this evening, as of 5 p.m., September 28, 2026. Today's high temperature of 69 degrees occurred at 5:16 p.m. The record high is 98 degrees, which was set in 2021. Today's low temperature of 54 degrees occurred at 8:41 a.m. The record low is 19 degrees, which was set in 1951. 0.20 inches of precipitation fell today, which brings the monthly total to 1.42 inches. The total precipitation for the year now stands at 10.59 inches. There were 3 heating degree days today. The yearly total since July 1st is 101. There were no cooling degree days today. The yearly total since January 1st is 782. The normal high temperature for

Tomorrow is 67 degrees, and the normal low is 40. The record high for tomorrow is 97, which occurred in 2024, and the record low is 20, which occurred in 1945. Sunset tonight is at 7:28 p.m. Sunrise tomorrow is at 7:39 a.m. Flood watch for the following counties in North Dakota: Eastern Sioux, Emmons, Lemoore, Logan, McIntosh, and Stutsman. Flood watch in effect through Tuesday morning. What? Flooding caused by excessive rainfall is possible. Where? Portions of south central and southeast North Dakota, including the following areas: in south central North Dakota, Eastern Sioux and Emmons. In southeast North Dakota, Lemoore, Logan, McIntosh, and far southern Stutsman. When? Through 7 a.m. early Tuesday morning. The following impacts are expected: excessive runoff may result in flooding of rivers, creeks, streams, and other low-lying and flood-prone locations. Low water crossings may be flooded. Additional details: a stationary front remains situated over far south central North Dakota and into the James River Valley. Heavy rain fell in this area earlier today, with some spots seeing 2 to 3 inches of rain. Another round of heavy rain is possible again tonight in the same general area. Eastern Sioux County, east through Logan and McIntosh counties, Lemoore and far southern Stutsman counties received the most rain during the day and will be most at risk for flooding tonight if thunderstorms move over these same areas. Some locations that may experience flooding include Linton, Wishick, Lemoore, Napoleon, Ashley, Edgley, Strasburg, Combe, Jackal, Streeter, Kensal, Marion, Ypsilanti, Dickey, Westfield, Adrian, and Beaver Lake State Park. http://www.weather.gov/safety/. Flood you should monitor later forecasts and be alert for possible flood warnings. Those living in areas prone to flooding should be prepared to take action should flooding develop. The regional weather forecast from your National Weather Service office in Bismarck. Excessive rainfall could cause localized flooding from south central North Dakota to the James River Valley through tonight. Mostly dry with near normal temperatures from Tuesday into the weekend. The detailed forecast for North Dakota: rest of tonight, cloudy with showers and thunderstorms south central and southeast. Chance of showers and a few thunderstorms elsewhere. Patchy fog after midnight. Lows ranging from the mid-40s northwest to the lower 60s southeast. Tuesday, clouds gradually decreasing west to east. Patchy fog in the morning. Chance of morning showers and possibly a thunderstorm southeast. Highs in the upper 60s to upper 70s. Tuesday night, mostly clear. Lows in the mid-40s to mid-50s. Wednesday, mostly clear. Breezy west and central. Highs in the mid-60s to mid-70s. Here is the forecast for the Bismarck, Minden listening area. Rest of today, cloudy with a chance of showers and thunderstorms. East winds around 5 miles per hour. Chance of rain 40%. Tonight, cloudy. Showers likely and a chance of thunderstorms in the evening, then a chance of showers after midnight. Patchy fog after midnight. Lows in the mid-50s. East winds around 5 miles per hour, becoming north after midnight. Chance of rain 60%. Tuesday, mostly cloudy in the morning, then clearing. Patchy fog in the morning. Highs in the lower 70s. West winds around 5 miles per hour. Tuesday night, mostly clear. Lows in the lower 50s. Southwest winds 5 to 10 miles per hour. Wednesday, sunny. Highs in the lower 70s. West winds 5 to 15 miles per hour with gusts up to 25 miles per hour. Wednesday night, mostly clear. Lows in the lower 40s. Thursday, sunny. Highs in the lower 60s. Thursday night, partly cloudy. Lows in the mid-40s. Friday, mostly sunny. Highs in the mid-60s. Friday night, partly cloudy. A slight chance of showers after midnight. Lows in the upper 40s. Chance of rain 20%. Saturday, mostly sunny. Highs in the lower 60s. Saturday night, decreasing clouds. Lows in the lower 40s. Sunday, sunny. Highs in the upper 50s. For Western Lake Sakakawea, tonight, light winds becoming southwest around 10 miles.

miles per hour early in the morning. Patchy fog after midnight. Mostly cloudy in the evening, then becoming partly cloudy. Lows around 50. Tuesday, windy. Southwest winds 10 to 15 miles per hour, increasing to west 20 to 30 miles per hour in the afternoon. Patchy fog early in the morning. Sunny. Highs in the mid-70s. For eastern Lake Sakakawea, tonight, northeast winds around 10 miles per hour early in the evening, becoming light. Isolated thunderstorms early in the evening. Chance of showers in the evening. Patchy fog after midnight. Mostly cloudy. Lows in the lower 50s. Tuesday, light winds becoming southwest 10 to 20 miles per hour in the late morning and afternoon. Patchy fog early in the morning. Partly sunny in the morning, then clearing. Highs in the mid-70s. For northern Lake Oahe, tonight, southeast winds around 10 miles per hour shifting to the southwest after midnight, then shifting to the northwest early in the morning. Scattered thunderstorms in the evening. Showers through the night. Patchy fog after midnight. Cloudy. Lows in the mid-50s. Tuesday, west winds around 10 miles per hour. Patchy fog early in the morning. Mostly cloudy in the morning, then clearing. Highs in the lower 70s. Here are the weather conditions at 8 p.m. Central Daylight Time. Bismarck, cloudy. Temperature 67 degrees, relative humidity 90%. Wind east at 8 miles an hour. Pressure 29.78 inches and falling. Mendon, cloudy. 64 degrees, relative humidity 100%. Hazen, clear. 63 degrees, relative humidity 88%. Wind east at 6 miles an hour. Harvey, clear. 57 degrees, relative humidity 100%. Wind southeast at 7 miles an hour. Minot, cloudy. 61 degrees, relative humidity 93%. Dickinson, mostly cloudy. 64 degrees, relative humidity 83%. Elsewhere around North Dakota, at Jamestown, rain was falling, with a temperature of 60. It was 60 at Garrison. It was mostly cloudy, with a temperature of 62 at Williston, and 59 at Devil's Lake. It was cloudy, with a temperature of 62 at Fargo, and 62 at Grand Forks. In northern South Dakota, the temperatures were 68 degrees. At Aberdeen, rain was falling. At Mobridge, it was cloudy. In eastern Montana, skies ranged from mostly cloudy to cloudy. It was 62 at Miles City, 64 at Glendive, and 66 at Sydney. Once again, at Bismarck, the temperature was 67 degrees under cloudy skies. The Bismarck, North Dakota climate summary for this evening, as of 5 p.m., September 28, 2026. Today's high temperature of 69 degrees occurred at 5:16 p.m. The record high is 98 degrees, which was set in 2021. Today's low temperature of 54 degrees occurred at 8:41 a.m. The record low is 19 degrees, which was set in 1951. 0.20 inches of precipitation fell today, which brings the monthly total to 1.42 inches. The total precipitation for the year now stands at 10.59 inches. There were 3 heating degree days today. The yearly total since July 1st is 101. There were no cooling degree days today. The yearly total since January 1st is 782. The normal high temperature for tomorrow is 67 degrees, and the normal low is 40. The record high for tomorrow is 97, which occurred in 2024, and the record low is 20, which occurred in 1945. Sunset tonight is at 7:28 p.m. Sunrise tomorrow is at 7:39 a.m. Flood watch for the following counties in North Dakota: Eastern Sioux, Emmons, Lemoore, Logan, McIntosh, and Stutzman. Flood watch in effect through Tuesday morning. What flooding caused by excessive rainfall is possible? Where portions of south central and southeast North Dakota, including the following areas in south central North Dakota: Eastern Sioux and Emmons. In southeast North Dakota, Lemoore, Logan, McIntosh, and far southern Stutzman. When, through 7 a.m. early Tuesday morning. The following impacts are expected: excessive runoff may result in flooding of rivers, creeks, streams, and other

lying in flood-prone locations. Low water crossings may be flooded. Additional details. A stationary front remains situated over far south central North Dakota and into the James River Valley. Heavy rain fell in this area earlier today, with some spots seeing 2 to 3 inches of rain. Another round of heavy rain is possible again tonight in the same general area. Eastern Sioux County, east through Logan and McIntosh counties, the more and far southern Stutsman counties received the most rain during the day and will be most at risk for flooding tonight if thunderstorms move over these same areas. Some locations that may experience flooding include Linton, Wishick, Lamar, Napoleon, Ashley, Edgley, Strasburg, Combe, Jackal, Streeter, Kensal, Marion, Ypsilanti, Dickey, Westfield, Adrian, and Beaver Lake State Park. http://www.weather.gov/safety/. Flood you should monitor later forecasts and be alert for possible flood warnings. Those living in areas prone to flooding should be prepared to take action should flooding develop. The regional weather forecast from your National Weather Service office in Bismarck. Excessive rainfall could cause localized flooding from south central North Dakota to the James River Valley through tonight. Mostly dry with near normal temperatures from Tuesday into the weekend. The detailed forecast for North Dakota. Rest of tonight, cloudy with showers and thunderstorms south central and southeast. Chance of showers and a few thunderstorms elsewhere. Patchy fog after midnight. Lows ranging from the mid-40s northwest to the lower 60s southeast. Tuesday, clouds gradually decreasing west to east. Patchy fog in the morning. Chance of morning showers and possibly a thunderstorm southeast. Highs in the upper 60s to upper 70s. Tuesday night, mostly clear. Lows in the mid-40s to mid-50s. Wednesday, mostly clear. Breezy west and central. Highs in the mid-60s to mid-70s. Here is the forecast for the Bismarck Minden listening area. Rest of today, cloudy with a chance of showers and thunderstorms. East winds around 5 miles per hour. Chance of rain 40%. Tonight, cloudy. Showers likely and a chance of thunderstorms in the evening, then a chance of showers after midnight. Patchy fog after midnight. Lows in the mid-50s. East winds around 5 miles per hour, becoming north after midnight. Chance of rain 60%. Tuesday, mostly cloudy in the morning then clearing. Patchy fog in the morning. Highs in the lower 70s. West winds around 5 miles per hour. Tuesday night, mostly clear. Lows in the lower 50s. Southwest winds 5 to 10 miles per hour. Wednesday, sunny. Highs in the lower 70s. West winds 5 to 15 miles per hour with gusts up to 25 miles per hour. Wednesday night, mostly clear. Lows in the lower 40s. Thursday, sunny. Highs in the lower 60s. Thursday night, partly cloudy. Lows in the mid-40s. Friday, mostly sunny. Highs in the mid-60s. Friday night, partly cloudy. A slight chance of showers after midnight. Lows in the upper 40s. Chance of rain 20%. Saturday, mostly sunny. Highs in the lower 60s. Saturday night, decreasing clouds. Lows in the lower 40s. Sunday, sunny. Highs in the upper 50s. For Western Lake Sakakawea, tonight, light winds becoming southwest around 10 miles per hour early in the morning. Patchy fog after midnight. Mostly cloudy in the evening then becoming partly cloudy. Lows around 50. Tuesday, windy. Southwest winds 10 to 15 miles per hour increasing to west 20 to 30 miles per hour in the afternoon. Patchy fog early in the morning. Sunny. Highs in the mid-70s. For Eastern Lake Sakakawea, tonight, northeast winds around 10 miles per hour early in the evening becoming light. Isolated thunderstorms early in the evening. Chance of showers in the evening. Patchy fog after midnight. Mostly cloudy. Lows in the lower 50s. Tuesday, light winds becoming southwest 10 to 20 miles per hour in the late morning and afternoon. Patchy fog early in the morning. Partly sunny in the morning then clearing. Highs in the mid-70s. For Northern Lake Oahe, tonight,

East winds around 10 miles per hour, shifting to the southwest after midnight, then shifting to the northwest early in the morning. Scattered thunderstorms in the evening. Showers through the night. Patchy fog after midnight. Cloudy. Lows in the mid-50s. Tuesday, west winds around 10 miles per hour. Patchy fog early in the morning. Mostly cloudy in the morning, then clearing. Highs in the lower 70s. 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Here are the weather conditions at 8 p.m. Central Daylight Time. Bismarck, cloudy. Temperature 67 degrees, relative humidity 90%. Wind east at 8 miles an hour. Pressure 29.78 inches and falling. Mendham, cloudy. 64 degrees, relative humidity 100%. Hazen, clear. 63 degrees, relative humidity 88%. Wind east at 6 miles an hour. Harvey, clear. 57 degrees, relative humidity 100%. Wind southeast at 7 miles an hour. Minot, cloudy. 61 degrees, relative humidity 93%. Dickinson, mostly cloudy. 64 degrees, relative humidity 83%. Elsewhere around North Dakota, at Jamestown, rain was falling with a temperature of 60. It was 60 at Garrison. It was mostly cloudy with a temperature of 62 at Williston and 59 at Devil's Lake. It was cloudy with a temperature of 62 at Fargo and 62 at Grand Forks. In northern South Dakota, the temperatures were 68 degrees. At Aberdeen, rain was falling. At Mobridge, it was cloudy. In eastern Montana, skies ranged from mostly cloudy to cloudy. It was 62 at Miles City, 64 at Glendive, and 66 at Sydney. Once again, at Bismarck, the temperature was 67 degrees under cloudy skies. The Bismarck, North Dakota climate summary for this evening, as of 5 p.m., September 28, 2026. Today's high temperature of 69 degrees occurred at 5:16 p.m. The record high is 98 degrees, which was set in 2021. Today's low temperature of 54 degrees occurred at 8:41 a.m. The record low is 19 degrees, which was set in 1951. 0.20 inches of precipitation fell today, which brings the monthly total to 1.42 inches. The total precipitation for the year now stands at 10.59 inches. There were 3 heating degree days today. The yearly total since July 1st is 101. There were no cooling degree days today. The yearly total since January 1st is 782. The normal high temperature for tomorrow is 67 degrees, and the normal low is 40. The record high for tomorrow is 97, which occurred in 2024, and the record low is 20, which occurred in 1945. Sunset tonight is at 7:28 p.m. Sunrise tomorrow is at 7:39 a.m. Flood watch for the following counties in North Dakota: Eastern Sioux, Emmons, Lemoore, Logan. Flood watch for the following counties in North Dakota: Eastern Sioux, Emmons, Lemoore, Logan, McIntosh, and Stutzman. Flood watch in effect through Tuesday morning. What flooding caused by excessive rainfall is possible? Where portions of south central and southeast North Dakota, including the following areas in south central North Dakota: Eastern Sioux and Emmons. In southeast North Dakota: Lemoore, Logan, McIntosh, and far southern Stutzman. When through 7 a.m. early Tuesday morning. The following impacts are expected: excessive runoff may result in flooding of rivers, creeks, streams, and other low-lying and flood-prone locations. Low water crossings may be flooded. Additional details: a stationary front remains situated over far south central North Dakota and into the James River Valley. Heavy rain fell in this area earlier today, with some spots seeing 2 to 3 inches of rain. Another round of heavy rain is possible again tonight in the same general area. Eastern Sioux County, east through Logan and McIntosh counties, Lemoore and far southern Stutzman counties received the most rain during the day and will be most at risk for flooding tonight if thunderstorms move over these same areas. Some locations that may

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You should monitor later forecasts and be alert for possible flood warnings. Those living in areas prone to flooding should be prepared to take action should flooding develop. The regional weather forecast from your National Weather Service office in Bismarck. Excessive rainfall could cause localized flooding from south-central North Dakota to the James River Valley through tonight. Mostly dry with near-normal temperatures from Tuesday into the weekend. The detailed forecast for North Dakota, rest of tonight, cloudy with showers and thunderstorms south-central and southeast. Chance of showers and a few thunderstorms elsewhere. Patchy fog after midnight. Lows ranging from the mid-40s northwest to the lower 60s southeast. Tuesday, clouds gradually decreasing west to east. Patchy fog in the morning. Chance of morning showers and possibly a thunderstorm southeast. Highs in the upper 60s to upper 70s. Tuesday night, mostly clear. Lows in the mid-40s to mid-50s. Wednesday, mostly clear. Breezy west and central. Highs in the mid-60s to mid-70s. Here is the forecast for the Bismarck, Minden listening area. Rest of today, cloudy with a chance of showers and thunderstorms. East winds around 5 miles per hour. Chance of rain 40%. Tonight, cloudy. Showers likely and a chance of thunderstorms in the evening, then a chance of showers after midnight. Patchy fog after midnight. Lows in the mid-50s. East winds around 5 miles per hour, becoming north after midnight. Chance of rain 60%. Tuesday, mostly cloudy in the morning, then clearing. Patchy fog in the morning. Highs in the lower 70s. West winds around 5 miles per hour. Tuesday night, mostly clear. Lows in the lower 50s. Southwest winds 5 to 10 miles per hour. Wednesday, sunny. Highs in the lower 70s. West winds 5 to 15 miles per hour with gusts up to 25 miles per hour. Wednesday night, mostly clear. Lows in the lower 40s. Thursday, sunny. Highs in the lower 60s. Thursday night, partly cloudy. Lows in the mid-40s. Friday, mostly sunny. Highs in the mid-60s. Friday night, partly cloudy. A slight chance of showers after midnight. Lows in the upper 40s. Chance of rain 20%. Saturday, mostly sunny. Highs in the lower 60s. Saturday night, decreasing clouds. Lows in the lower 40s. Sunday, sunny. Highs in the upper 50s. For Western Lake Sakakawea, tonight, light winds becoming southwest around 10 miles per hour early in the morning. Patchy fog after midnight. Mostly cloudy in the evening, then becoming partly cloudy. Lows around 50. Tuesday, windy. Southwest winds 10 to 15 miles per hour, increasing to west 20 to 30 miles per hour in the afternoon. Patchy fog early in the morning. Sunny. Highs in the mid-70s. For Eastern Lake Sakakawea, tonight, northeast winds around 10 miles per hour early in the evening, becoming light. Isolated thunderstorms early in the evening. Chance of showers in the evening. Patchy fog after midnight. Mostly cloudy. Lows in the lower 50s. Tuesday, light winds becoming southwest 10 to 20 miles per hour in the late morning and afternoon. Patchy fog early in the morning. Partly sunny in the morning, then clearing. Highs in the mid-70s. For Northern Lake Oahe, tonight, southeast winds around 10 miles per hour shifting to the southwest after midnight, then shifting to the northwest early in the morning. Scattered thunderstorms in the evening. Showers through the night. Patchy fog after midnight. Cloudy. Lows in the mid-50s. Tuesday, west winds around 10 miles per hour. Patchy fog early in the morning. Mostly cloudy in the morning, then clearing. Highs in the lower 70s. Here are the weather conditions at 8 p.m. Central Daylight Time. Bismarck, cloudy.
temperature 67 degrees, relative humidity 90%, wind east at 8 miles an hour, pressure 29.78 inches and falling. Mendan, cloudy, 64 degrees, relative humidity 100%. Hazen, clear, 63 degrees, relative humidity 88%. Wind east at 6 miles an hour. Harvey, clear, 57 degrees, relative humidity 100%. Wind southeast at 7 miles an hour. Minot, cloudy, 61 degrees, relative humidity 93%. Dickinson, mostly cloudy, 64 degrees, relative humidity 83%. Elsewhere around North Dakota, at Jamestown, rain was falling with a temperature of 60. It was 60 at Garrison. It was mostly cloudy with a temperature of 62 at Williston and 59 at Devil's Lake. It was cloudy with a temperature of 62 at Fargo and 62 at Grand Forks. In northern South Dakota, the temperatures were 68 degrees. At Aberdeen, rain was falling. At Mobridge, it was cloudy. In eastern Montana, skies ranged from mostly cloudy to cloudy. It was 62 at Miles City, 64 at Glendive, and 66 at Sydney. Once again, at Bismarck, the temperature was 67 degrees under cloudy skies. The Bismarck, North Dakota climate summary for this evening, as of 5 p.m., September 28, 2026. Today's high temperature of 69 degrees occurred at 5:16 p.m. The record high is 98 degrees, which was set in 2021. Today's low temperature of 54 degrees occurred at 8:41 a.m. The record low is 19 degrees, which was set in 1951. 0.20 inches of precipitation fell today, which brings the monthly total to 1.42 inches. The total precipitation for the year now stands at 10.59 inches. There were 3 heating degree days today. The yearly total since July 1st is 101. There were no cooling degree days today. The yearly total since January 1st is 782. The normal high temperature for tomorrow is 67 degrees, and the normal low is 40. The record high for tomorrow is 97, which occurred in 2024, and the record low is 20, which occurred in 1945. Sunset tonight is at 7:28 p.m. Sunrise tomorrow is at 7:39 a.m. Flood watch for the following counties in North Dakota: Eastern Sioux, Emmons, Lemoore, Logan, McIntosh, and Stutzman. Flood watch in effect through Tuesday morning. What? Flooding caused by excessive rainfall is possible. Where? Portions of south central and southeast North Dakota, including the following areas: in south central North Dakota, Eastern Sioux and Emmons. In southeast North Dakota, Lemoore, Logan, McIntosh, and far southern Stutzman. When? Through 7 a.m. early Tuesday morning. The following impacts are expected: excessive runoff may result in flooding of rivers, creeks, streams, and other low-lying and flood-prone locations. Low water crossings may be flooded. Additional details: a stationary front remains situated over far south central North Dakota and into the James River Valley. Heavy rain fell in this area earlier today, with some spots seeing 2 to 3 inches of rain. Another round of heavy rain is possible again tonight in the same general area. Eastern Sioux County, east through Logan and McIntosh counties, Lemoore and far southern Stutzman counties received the most rain during the day and will be most at risk for flooding tonight if thunderstorms move over these same areas. Some locations that may experience flooding include Linton, Wishick, Lemoore, Napoleon, Ashley, Edgley, Strasburg, Combe, Jackville, Streeter, Kendall, Marion, Ypsilanti, Dickey, Westfield, Adrian, and Beaver Lake State Park. http://www.weather.gov/safety/. Flood you should monitor later forecasts and be alert for possible flood warnings. Those living in areas prone to flooding should be prepared to take action should flooding develop. The regional weather forecast from your National Weather Service office in Bismarck. Excessive rainfall could cause localized flooding from south central North Dakota to the James River Valley through tonight. Mostly dry with near normal temperatures from Tuesday into the weekend. The detailed forecast for North Dakota: rest of tonight, cloudy with showers and thunderstorms south central and southeast. Chance of showers and a few thunderstorms elsewhere.
patchy fog after midnight.

lows ranging from the mid-40s northwest to the lower 60s southeast. Tuesday, clouds gradually decreasing west to east. Patchy fog in the morning. Chance of morning showers and possibly a thunderstorm southeast. Highs in the upper 60s to upper 70s. Tuesday night, mostly clear. Lows in the mid-40s to mid-50s. Wednesday, mostly clear. Breezy west and central. Highs in the mid-60s to mid-70s. For western Lake Sakakawea, tonight, light winds becoming southwest around 10 miles per hour early in the morning. Patchy fog after midnight. Mostly cloudy in the evening, then becoming partly cloudy. Lows around 50. Tuesday, windy. Southwest winds 10 to 15 miles per hour, increasing to west 20 to 30 miles per hour in the afternoon. Patchy fog early in the morning. Sunny. Highs in the mid-70s. For eastern Lake Sakakawea, tonight, northeast winds around 10 miles per hour early in the evening, becoming light. Isolated thunderstorms early in the evening. Chance of showers in the evening. Patchy fog after midnight. Mostly cloudy. Lows in the lower 50s. Tuesday, light winds becoming southwest 10 to 20 miles per hour in the late morning and afternoon. Patchy fog early in the morning. Partly sunny in the morning, then clearing. Highs in the mid-70s. For northern Lake Oahe, tonight, southeast winds around 10 miles per hour shifting to the southwest after midnight, then shifting to the northwest early in the morning. Scattered thunderstorms in the evening. Showers through the night. Patchy fog after midnight. Cloudy. Lows in the mid-50s. Tuesday, west winds around 10 miles per hour. Patchy fog early in the morning. Mostly cloudy in the morning, then clearing. Highs in the lower 70s. Here are the weather conditions at 8 p.m. Central Daylight Time. Bismarck, cloudy. Temperature 67 degrees, relative humidity 90%. Wind east at 8 miles an hour. Pressure 29.78 inches and falling. Mendon, cloudy. 64 degrees, relative humidity 100%. Hazen, clear. 63 degrees, relative humidity 88%. Wind east at 6 miles an hour. Harvey, clear. 57 degrees, relative humidity 100%. Wind southeast at 7 miles an hour. Minot, cloudy. 61 degrees, relative humidity 93%. Dickinson, mostly cloudy. 64 degrees, relative humidity 83%. Elsewhere around North Dakota, at Jamestown, rain was falling with a temperature of 60. It was 60 at Garrison. It was mostly cloudy with a temperature of 62 at Williston and 59 at Devil's Lake. It was cloudy with a temperature of 62 at Fargo and 62 at Grand Forks. In northern South Dakota, the temperatures were 68 degrees. At Aberdeen, rain was falling. At Mobridge, it was cloudy. In eastern Montana, skies ranged from mostly cloudy to cloudy. It was 62 at Miles City, 64 at Glendive, and 66 at Sydney. Once again, at Bismarck, the temperature was 67 degrees under cloudy skies. The Bismarck, North Dakota climate summary for this evening, as of 5 p.m., September 28, 2026. Today's high temperature of 69 degrees occurred at 5:16 p.m. The record high is 98 degrees, which was set in 2021. Today's low temperature of 54 degrees occurred at 8:41 a.m. The record low is 19 degrees, which was set in 1951. 0.20 inches of precipitation fell today, which brings the monthly total to 1.42 inches. The total precipitation for the year now stands at 10.59 inches. There were 3 heating degree days today. The yearly total since July 1st is 101. There were no cooling degree days today. The yearly total since January 1st is 782. The normal high temperature for tomorrow is 67 degrees, and the normal low is 40. The record high for tomorrow is 97, which occurred in 2024, and the record low is 20, which occurred in 1945. Sunset tonight is at 7:28 p.m. Sunrise tomorrow is at 7:39 a.m. Flood watch for the following counties in North

Dakota, Eastern Sioux, Emmons, Lemoore, Logan, McIntosh, and Stutzman. Flood watch in effect through Tuesday morning. What? Flooding caused by excessive rainfall is possible. Where? Portions of south central and southeast North Dakota, including the following areas, in south central North Dakota, Eastern Sioux and Emmons. In southeast North Dakota, Lemoore, Logan, McIntosh and far southern Stutzman. When? Through 7 a.m. early Tuesday morning. The following impacts are expected. Excessive runoff may result in flooding of rivers, creeks, streams, and other low-lying and flood-prone locations. Low-water crossings may be flooded. Additional details. A stationary front remains situated over far south central North Dakota and into the James River Valley. Heavy rain fell in this area earlier today, with some spots seeing 2 to 3 inches of rain. Another round of heavy rain is possible again tonight in the same general area. Eastern Sioux County, east through Logan and McIntosh counties, Lemoore and far southern Stutzman counties received the most rain during the day and will be most at risk for flooding tonight if thunderstorms move over these same areas. Some locations that may experience flooding include Linton, Wishick, Lemoore, Napoleon, Ashley, Edgley, Strasburg, Combe, Jackal, Streeter, Kensal, Marion, Ypsilanti, Dickey, Westfield, Adrian and Beaver Lake State Park. http://www.weather.gov/safety/. Flood you should monitor later forecasts and be alert for possible flood warnings. Those living in areas prone to flooding should be prepared to take action should flooding develop. The regional weather forecast from your National Weather Service office in Bismarck. Excessive rainfall could cause localized flooding from south central North Dakota to the James River Valley through tonight. Mostly dry with near normal temperatures from Tuesday into the weekend. The detailed forecast for North Dakota. Rest of tonight, cloudy with showers and thunderstorms south central and southeast. Chance of showers and a few thunderstorms elsewhere. Patchy fog after midnight. Lows ranging from the mid-40s northwest to the lower 60s southeast. Tuesday, clouds gradually decreasing west to east. Patchy fog in the morning. Chance of morning showers and possibly a thunderstorm southeast. Highs in the upper 60s to upper 70s. Tuesday night, mostly clear. Lows in the mid-40s to mid-50s. Wednesday, mostly clear. Breezy west and central. Highs in the mid-60s to mid-70s. For western Lake Sakakawea, tonight, light winds becoming southwest around 10 miles per hour early in the morning. Patchy fog after midnight. Mostly cloudy in the evening then becoming partly cloudy. Lows around 50. Tuesday, windy. Southwest winds 10 to 15 miles per hour increasing to west 20 to 30 miles per hour in the afternoon. Patchy fog early in the morning. Sunny. Highs in the mid-70s. For eastern Lake Sakakawea, tonight, northeast winds around 10 miles per hour early in the evening becoming light. Isolated thunderstorms early in the evening. Chance of showers in the evening. Patchy fog after midnight. Mostly cloudy. Lows in the lower 50s. Tuesday, light winds becoming southwest 10 to 20 miles per hour in the late morning and afternoon. Patchy fog early in the morning. Partly sunny in the morning then clearing. Highs in the mid-70s. For northern Lake Oahe, tonight, southeast winds around 10 miles per hour shifting to the southwest after midnight, then shifting to the northwest early in the morning. Scattered thunderstorms in the evening. Showers through the night. Patchy fog after midnight. Cloudy. Lows in the mid-50s. Tuesday, west winds around 10 miles per hour. Patchy fog early in the morning. Mostly cloudy in the morning then clearing. Highs in the lower 70s. Here are the weather conditions at 8 p.m. Central Daylight Time. Bismarck, cloudy. Temperature 67 degrees, relative humidity 90%. Wind east at 8 miles an hour. Pressure 29.78 inches and falling. Mendon, cloudy. 64 degrees, relative humidity 100%. Hazen, clear. 63 degrees, relative humidity 88%. Wind east at 6 miles an hour. Harvey, clear. 57 degrees, relative humidity 100%. Wind southeast at 7 miles an hour.

eastern Montana, skies ranged from mostly cloudy to cloudy. It was 62 at Miles City, 64 at Glendive, and 66 at Sydney. Once again, at Bismarck, the temperature was 67 degrees under cloudy skies. The Bismarck, North Dakota climate summary for this evening, as of 5 p.m., September 28, 2026. Today's high temperature of 69 degrees occurred at 5:16 p.m. The record high is 98 degrees, which was set in 2021. Today's low temperature of 54 degrees occurred at 8:41 a.m. The record low is 19 degrees, which was set in 1951. 0.20 inches of precipitation fell today, which brings the monthly total to 1.42 inches. The total precipitation for the year now stands at 10.59 inches. There were 3 heating degree days today. The yearly total since July 1st is 101. There were no cooling degree days today. The yearly total since January 1st is 782. The normal high temperature for tomorrow is 67 degrees, and the normal low is 40. The record high for tomorrow is 97, which occurred in 2024, and the record low is 20, which occurred in 1945. Sunset tonight is at 7:28 p.m. Sunrise tomorrow is at 7:39 a.m. Flood watch for the following counties in North Dakota: Eastern Sioux, Emmons, Lemoore, Logan, McIntosh, and Stutzman. Flood watch in effect through Tuesday morning. What? Flooding caused by excessive rainfall is possible. Where? Portions of south central and southeast North Dakota, including the following areas: in south central North Dakota, Eastern Sioux and Emmons. In southeast North Dakota, Lemoore, Logan, McIntosh, and far southern Stutzman. When? Through 7 a.m. early Tuesday morning. The following impacts are expected: excessive runoff may result in flooding of rivers, creeks, streams, and other low-lying and flood-prone locations. Low water crossings may be flooded. Additional details: a stationary front remains situated over far south central North Dakota and into the James River Valley. Heavy rain fell in this area earlier today, with some spots seeing 2 to 3 inches of rain. Another round of heavy rain is possible again tonight in the same general area. Eastern Sioux County, east through Logan and McIntosh counties, Lemoore and far southern Stutzman counties received the most rain during the day and will be most at risk for flooding tonight if thunderstorms move over these same areas. Some locations that may experience flooding include Linton, Wishick, Lemoore, Napoleon, Ashley, Edgley, Strasburg, Combe, Jackville, Streeter, Kensal, Marion, Ypsilanti, Dickey, Westfield, Adrian, and Beaver Lake State Park. http://www.weather.gov/safety/. Flood you should monitor later forecasts and be alert for possible flood warnings. Those living in areas prone to flooding should be prepared to take action should flooding develop. The regional weather forecast from your National Weather Service office in Bismarck. Excessive rainfall could cause localized flooding from south central North Dakota to the James River Valley through tonight. Mostly dry with near normal temperatures from Tuesday into the weekend. The detailed forecast for North Dakota: rest of tonight, cloudy with showers and thunderstorms south central and southeast. Chance of showers and a few thunderstorms elsewhere. Patchy fog after midnight. Lows ranging from the mid-40s northwest to the lower 60s southeast. Tuesday, clouds gradually decreasing west to east. Patchy fog in the morning. Chance of morning showers and possibly a thunderstorm southeast. Highs in the upper 60s to upper 70s. Tuesday night, mostly clear. Lows in the mid-40s to mid-50s. Wednesday, mostly clear. Breezy west and central. Highs in the mid-60s to mid-70s. For western Lake Sakakawea, tonight, light winds becoming southwest around 10 miles per hour early in the morning. Patchy fog after midnight. Mostly cloudy in the evening, then becoming partly cloudy. Lows around 50. Tuesday, windy. Southwest winds 10 to 15 miles per hour, increasing to west 20 to 30 miles per hour in the afternoon. Patchy fog early in the morning. Sunny. Highs in the mid-70s. For eastern Lake Sakakawea, tonight, northeast winds around 10 miles per hour early in the evening, becoming light. Isolated thunderstorms early in the evening. Chance of showers in the evening.

Patchy fog after midnight. Mostly cloudy. Lows in the lower 50s. Tuesday, light winds becoming southwest 10 to 20 miles per hour in the late morning and afternoon. Patchy fog early in the morning. Partly sunny in the morning, then clearing. Highs in the mid-70s. For northern Lake Oahe, tonight, southeast winds around 10 miles per hour shifting to the southwest after midnight, then shifting to the northwest early in the morning. Scattered thunderstorms in the evening. Showers through the night. Patchy fog after midnight. Cloudy. Lows in the mid-50s. Tuesday, west winds around 10 miles per hour. Patchy fog early in the morning. Mostly cloudy in the morning, then clearing. Highs in the lower 70s. 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Providing weather information 24 hours a day from your National Weather Service office in Bismarck. Here are the weather conditions at 9 p.m. Central Daylight Time. Bismarck, cloudy. Temperature 66 degrees, relative humidity 90%. Wind northeast at 6 miles an hour. Pressure 29.76 inches and falling. Mendham, cloudy. 64 degrees, relative humidity 100%. Wind east at 6 miles an hour. Hazen, mostly cloudy. 61 degrees, relative humidity 94%. Harvey, partly cloudy. 55 degrees, relative humidity 100%. Minot, cloudy. 61 degrees, relative humidity 93%. Wind southeast at 6 miles an hour. Dickinson, mostly cloudy. 62 degrees, relative humidity 93%. Elsewhere around North Dakota, at Fargo, rain was falling, with a temperature of 62. It was 60 at Garrison. At Williston, it was mostly cloudy, with a temperature of 59. It was cloudy, with a temperature of 61 at Jamestown, 61 at Grand Forks, and 60 at Devil's Lake. In northern South Dakota, the temperatures were 67 degrees. At Aberdeen, rain was falling. At Mobridge, it was cloudy. In eastern Montana, at Sydney, rain was falling, with a temperature of 62. At Glendive, it was mostly cloudy, with a temperature of 61. At Miles City, it was cloudy, with a temperature of 61. Once again, at Bismarck, the temperature was 66 degrees under cloudy skies. The Bismarck, North Dakota climate summary for this evening, as of 5 p.m., September 28, 2026. Today's high temperature of 69 degrees occurred at 5:16 p.m. The record high is 98 degrees, which was set in 2021. Today's low temperature of 54 degrees occurred at 8:41 a.m. The record low is 19 degrees, which was set in 1951. 0.20 inches of precipitation fell today, which brings the monthly total to 1.42 inches. The total precipitation for the year now stands at 10.59 inches. There were 3 heating degree days today. The yearly total since July 1st is 101. There were no cooling degree days today. The yearly total since January 1st is 782. The normal high temperature for tomorrow is 67 degrees, and the normal low is 40. The record high for tomorrow is 97, which occurred in 2024, and the record low is 20, which occurred in 1945. Sunset tonight is at 7:28 p.m. Sunrise tomorrow is at 7:39 a.m. Flood watch for the following counties in North Dakota: Eastern Sioux, Emmons, Lemoore, Logan, McIntosh, and Stutzman. Flood watch in effect through Tuesday morning. What? Flooding caused by excessive rainfall is possible. Where? Portions of south central and southeast North Dakota, including the following areas: in south central North Dakota, Eastern Sioux and Emmons. In southeast North Dakota, Lemoore, Logan, McIntosh, and far southern Stutzman. When? Through 7 a.m. early Tuesday morning. The following impacts are expected: excessive runoff may result in flooding of rivers, creeks, streams, and other low-lying and flood-prone locations. Low-water crossings may be flooded. Additional details: a stationary front remains situated over far south central North Dakota and into the James River Valley. Heavy rain fell in this area earlier today, with

some spots seeing 2 to 3 inches of rain. Another round of heavy rain is possible again tonight in the same general area. Eastern Sioux County, east through Logan and McIntosh counties, the more and far southern Stutsman counties received the most rain during the day and will be most at risk for flooding tonight if thunderstorms move over these same areas. Some locations that may experience flooding include Linton, Wishick, Lamar, Napoleon, Ashley, Edgley, Strasburg, Combe, Jackville, Streeter, Kensal, Marion, Ypsilanti, Dickey, Westfield, Adrian, and Beaver Lake State Park. http://www.weather.gov/safety/. Flood, you should monitor later forecasts and be alert for possible flood warnings. Those living in areas prone to flooding should be prepared to take action should flooding develop. The regional weather forecast from your National Weather Service office in Bismarck. Excessive rainfall could cause localized flooding from south-central North Dakota to the James River Valley through tonight. Mostly dry with near-normal temperatures from Tuesday into the weekend. The detailed forecast for North Dakota, rest of tonight, cloudy with showers and thunderstorms south-central and southeast. Chance of showers and a few thunderstorms elsewhere. Patchy fog after midnight. Lows ranging from the mid-40s northwest to the lower 60s southeast. Tuesday, clouds gradually decreasing west to east. Patchy fog in the morning. Chance of morning showers and possibly a thunderstorm southeast. Highs in the upper 60s to upper 70s. Tuesday night, mostly clear. Lows in the mid-40s to mid-50s. Wednesday, mostly clear. Breezy west and central. Highs in the mid-60s to mid-70s. For western Lake Sakakawea, tonight, light winds becoming southwest around 10 miles per hour early in the morning. Patchy fog after midnight. Mostly cloudy in the evening then becoming partly cloudy. Lows around 50. Tuesday, windy. Southwest winds 10 to 15 miles per hour increasing to west 20 to 30 miles per hour in the afternoon. Patchy fog early in the morning. Sunny. Highs in the mid-70s. For eastern Lake Sakakawea, tonight, northeast winds around 10 miles per hour early in the evening becoming light. Isolated thunderstorms early in the evening. Chance of showers in the evening. Patchy fog after midnight. Mostly cloudy. Lows in the lower 50s. Tuesday, light winds becoming southwest 10 to 20 miles per hour in the late morning and afternoon. Patchy fog early in the morning. Partly sunny in the morning then clearing. Highs in the mid-70s. For northern Lake Oahe, tonight, southeast winds around 10 miles per hour shifting to the southwest after midnight, then shifting to the northwest early in the morning. Scattered thunderstorms in the evening. Showers through the night. Patchy fog after midnight. Cloudy. Lows in the mid-50s. Tuesday, west winds around 10 miles per hour. Patchy fog early in the morning. Mostly cloudy in the morning then clearing. Highs in the lower 70s. Here are the weather conditions at 9 p.m. Central Daylight Time. Bismarck, cloudy. Temperature 66 degrees, relative humidity 90%. Wind northeast at 6 miles an hour. Pressure 29.76 inches and falling. Mendon, cloudy. 64 degrees, relative humidity 100%. Wind east at 6 miles an hour. Hazen, mostly cloudy. 61 degrees, relative humidity 94%. Harvey, partly cloudy. 55 degrees, relative humidity 100%. Minot, cloudy. 61 degrees, relative humidity 93%. Wind southeast at 6 miles an hour. Dickinson, mostly cloudy. 62 degrees, relative humidity 93%. Elsewhere around North Dakota, at Fargo, rain was falling, with a temperature of 62. It was 60 at Garrison. At Williston, it was mostly cloudy, with a temperature of 59. It was cloudy, with a temperature of 61 at Jamestown, 61 at Grand Forks, and 60 at Devil's Lake. In northern South Dakota, the temperatures were 67 degrees. At Aberdeen, rain was falling. At Mobridge, it was cloudy. In eastern Montana, at Sydney, rain was falling, with a temperature of 62. At Glendive, it was mostly cloudy.

a temperature of 61. At Miles City, it was cloudy with a temperature of 61. Once again, at Bismarck, the temperature was 66 degrees under cloudy skies. Here are the weather conditions at 9 p.m. Central Daylight Time. Bismarck, cloudy. Temperature 66 degrees, relative humidity 90%. Wind northeast at 6 miles an hour. Pressure 29.76 inches and falling. Menden, cloudy. 64 degrees, relative humidity 100%. Wind east at 6 miles an hour. Hazen, mostly cloudy. 61 degrees, relative humidity 94%. Harvey, partly cloudy. 55 degrees, relative humidity 100%. Minot, cloudy. 61 degrees, relative humidity 93%. Wind southeast at 6 miles an hour. Dickinson, mostly cloudy. 62 degrees, relative humidity 93%. Elsewhere around North Dakota, at Fargo, rain was falling with a temperature of 62. It was 60 at Garrison. At Williston, it was mostly cloudy with a temperature of 59. It was cloudy with a temperature of 61 at Jamestown, 61 at Grand Forks, and 60 at Devil's Lake. In northern South Dakota, the temperatures were 67 degrees. At Aberdeen, rain was falling. At Mobridge, it was cloudy. In eastern Montana, at Sydney, rain was falling with a temperature of 62. At Glendive, it was mostly cloudy with a temperature of 61. At Miles City, it was cloudy with a temperature of 61. Once again, at Bismarck, the temperature was 66 degrees under cloudy skies. The Bismarck, North Dakota climate summary for this evening, as of 5 p.m., September 28, 2026. Today's high temperature of 69 degrees occurred at 5:16 p.m. The record high is 98 degrees, which was set in 2021. Today's low temperature of 54 degrees occurred at 8:41 a.m. The record low is 19 degrees, which was set in 1951. 0.20 inches of precipitation fell today, which brings the monthly total to 1.42 inches. The total precipitation for the year now stands at 10.59 inches. There were 3 heating degree days today. The yearly total since July 1st is 101. There were no cooling degree days today. The yearly total since January 1st is 782. The normal high temperature for tomorrow is 67 degrees, and the normal low is 40. The record high for tomorrow is 97, which occurred in 2024, and the record low is 20, which occurred in 1945. Sunset tonight is at 7:28 p.m. Sunrise tomorrow is at 7:39 a.m. Flood watch for the following counties in North Dakota: Eastern Sioux, Emmons, Lemoore, Logan, McIntosh, and Stutzman. Flood watch in effect through Tuesday morning. What? Flooding caused by excessive rainfall is possible. Where? Portions of south central and southeast North Dakota, including the following areas: in south central North Dakota, Eastern Sioux and Emmons. In southeast North Dakota, Lemoore, Logan, McIntosh, and far southern Stutzman. When? Through 7 a.m. early Tuesday morning. The following impacts are expected: excessive runoff may result in flooding of rivers, creeks, streams, and other low-lying and flood-prone locations. Low water crossings may be flooded. Additional details: a stationary front remains situated over far south central North Dakota and into the James River Valley. Heavy rain fell in this area earlier today, with some spots seeing 2 to 3 inches of rain. Another round of heavy rain is possible again tonight in the same general area. Eastern Sioux County, east through Logan and McIntosh counties, Lemoore and far southern Stutzman counties received the most rain during the day and will be most at risk for flooding tonight if thunderstorms move over these same areas. Some locations that may experience flooding include Linton, Wishick, Lemoore, Napoleon, Ashley, Edgley, Strasburg, Combe, Jackville, Streeter, Kensal, Marion, Ypsilanti, Dickey, Westfield, Adrian, and Beaver Lake State Park. http://www.weather.gov/safety/. Flood you should monitor later forecasts and be alert for possible flood warnings. Those living in areas prone to flooding should be prepared to take action should flooding develop. The regional weather forecast from your

National Weather Service office in Bismarck. Excessive rainfall could cause localized flooding from south-central North Dakota to the James River Valley through tonight. Mostly dry with near-normal temperatures from Tuesday into the weekend. The detailed forecast for North Dakota. Rest of tonight, cloudy with showers and thunderstorms south-central and southeast. Chance of showers and a few thunderstorms elsewhere. Patchy fog after midnight. Lows ranging from the mid-40s northwest to the lower 60s southeast. Tuesday, clouds gradually decreasing west to east. Patchy fog in the morning. Chance of morning showers and possibly a thunderstorm southeast. Highs in the upper 60s to upper 70s. Tuesday night, mostly clear. Lows in the mid-40s to mid-50s. Wednesday, mostly clear. Breezy west and central. Highs in the mid-60s to mid-70s. Here is the forecast for the Bismarck, Minden listening area. Rest of tonight, cloudy. A chance of showers and thunderstorms early in the evening, then a chance of showers after midnight. Patchy fog after midnight. Lows in the mid-50s. East winds 5 to 10 miles per hour, becoming north after midnight. Chance of rain 50%. Tuesday, mostly cloudy in the morning, then clearing. Patchy fog in the morning. Highs in the lower 70s. West winds around 5 miles per hour. Tuesday night, mostly clear. Lows in the lower 50s. Southwest winds 5 to 10 miles per hour. Wednesday, sunny. Highs in the lower 70s. West winds 5 to 15 miles per hour with gusts up to 25 miles per hour. Wednesday night, mostly clear. Lows in the lower 40s. Northwest winds 5 to 15 miles per hour. Thursday, sunny. Highs in the lower 60s. Thursday night, partly cloudy. Lows in the mid-40s. Friday, mostly sunny. Highs in the mid-60s. Friday night, partly cloudy. A slight chance of showers after midnight. Lows in the upper 40s. Chance of rain 20%. Saturday, mostly sunny. Highs in the lower 60s. Saturday night, decreasing clouds. Lows in the lower 40s. Sunday, sunny. Highs in the upper 50s. Sunday night, decreasing clouds. Lows in the lower 40s. Monday, mostly sunny. Highs in the lower 60s. For Western Lake Sakakawea, tonight, light winds becoming southwest around 10 miles per hour early in the morning. Patchy fog after midnight. Mostly cloudy in the evening, then becoming partly cloudy. Lows around 50. Tuesday, windy. Southwest winds 10 to 15 miles per hour, increasing to west 20 to 30 miles per hour in the afternoon. Patchy fog early in the morning. Sunny. Highs in the mid-70s. For Eastern Lake Sakakawea, tonight, northeast winds around 10 miles per hour early in the evening, becoming light. Isolated thunderstorms early in the evening. Chance of showers in the evening. Patchy fog after midnight. Mostly cloudy. Lows in the lower 50s. Tuesday, light winds becoming southwest 10 to 20 miles per hour in the late morning and afternoon. Patchy fog early in the morning. Partly sunny in the morning, then clearing. Highs in the mid-70s. For Northern Lake Oahe, tonight, southeast winds around 10 miles per hour shifting to the southwest after midnight, then shifting to the northwest early in the morning. Scattered thunderstorms in the evening. Showers through the night. Patchy fog after midnight. Cloudy. Lows in the mid-50s. Tuesday, west winds around 10 miles per hour. Patchy fog early in the morning. Mostly cloudy in the morning, then clearing. Highs in the lower 70s. Here are the weather conditions at 9 p.m. Central Daylight Time. Bismarck, cloudy. Temperature 66 degrees, relative humidity 90%. Wind northeast at 6 miles an hour. Pressure 29.76 inches and falling. Minden, cloudy. 64 degrees, relative humidity 100%. Wind east at 6 miles an hour. Hazen, mostly cloudy. 61 degrees, relative humidity 94%. Harvey, partly cloudy. 55 degrees, relative humidity 100%.

Minot, cloudy. 61 degrees, relative humidity 93%. Wind southeast at 6 miles an hour. Dickinson, mostly cloudy. 62 degrees, relative humidity 93%. Elsewhere around North Dakota, at Fargo, rain was falling, with a temperature of 62. It was 60 at Garrison. At Williston, it was mostly cloudy, with a temperature of 59. It was cloudy, with a temperature of 61 at Jamestown, 61 at Grand Forks, and 60 at Devil's Lake. In northern South Dakota, the temperatures were 67 degrees. At Aberdeen, rain was falling. At Mobridge, it was cloudy. In eastern Montana, at Sydney, rain was falling, with a temperature of 62. At Glendive, it was mostly cloudy, with a temperature of 61. At Miles City, it was cloudy, with a temperature of 61. Once again, at Bismarck, the temperature was 66 degrees under cloudy skies. The Bismarck, North Dakota climate summary for this evening, as of 5 p.m., September 28, 2026. Today's high temperature of 69 degrees occurred at 5:16 p.m. The record high is 98 degrees, which was set in 2021. Today's low temperature of 54 degrees occurred at 8:41 a.m. The record low is 19 degrees, which was set in 1951. 0.20 inches of precipitation fell today, which brings the monthly total to 1.42 inches. The total precipitation for the year now stands at 10.59 inches. There were 3 heating degree days today. The yearly total since July 1st is 101. There were no cooling degree days today. The yearly total since January 1st is 782. The normal high temperature for tomorrow is 67 degrees, and the normal low is 40. The record high for tomorrow is 97, which occurred in 2024, and the record low is 20, which occurred in 1945. Sunset tonight is at 7:28 p.m. Sunrise tomorrow is at 7:39 a.m. Flood watch for the following counties in North Dakota: Eastern Sioux, Emmons, Lemoor, Logan, McIntosh, and Stutzman. Flood watch in effect through Tuesday morning. What? Flooding caused by excessive rainfall is possible. Where? Portions of south central and southeast North Dakota, including the following areas: in south central North Dakota, Eastern Sioux and Emmons. In southeast North Dakota, Lemoor, Logan, McIntosh, and far southern Stutzman. When? Through 7 a.m. early Tuesday morning. The following impacts are expected: excessive runoff may result in flooding of rivers, creeks, streams, and other low-lying and flood-prone locations. Low water crossings may be flooded. Additional details: a stationary front remains situated over far south central North Dakota and into the James River Valley. Heavy rain fell in this area earlier today, with some spots seeing 2 to 3 inches of rain. Another round of heavy rain is possible again tonight in the same general area. Eastern Sioux County, east through Logan and McIntosh counties, Lemoore and far southern Stutzman counties received the most rain during the day and will be most at risk for flooding tonight if thunderstorms move over these same areas. Some locations that may experience flooding include Linton, Wishick, Lemoore, Napoleon, Ashley, Edgley, Stroudsburg, Combe, Jackal, Streeter, Kensal, Marion, Ypsilanti, Dickey, Westfield, Adrian, and Beaver Lake State Park. http://www.weather.gov/safety/. Flood you should monitor later forecasts and be alert for possible flood warnings. Those living in areas prone to flooding should be prepared to take action should flooding develop. The regional weather forecast from your National Weather Service office in Bismarck. Excessive rainfall could cause localized flooding from south central North Dakota to the James River Valley through tonight. Mostly dry with near normal temperatures from Tuesday into the weekend. The detailed forecast for North Dakota: rest of tonight, cloudy with showers and thunderstorms south central and southeast. Chance of showers and a few thunderstorms elsewhere. Patchy fog after midnight. Lows ranging from the mid-40s northwest to the lower 60s southeast. Tuesday, clouds gradually decreasing west to east. Patchy fog in the morning. Chance of morning showers and possibly a thunderstorm southeast. Highs in the upper 60s to upper 70s. Tuesday night, mostly clear. Lows in the mid-40s to mid-50s.

Wednesday, mostly clear. Breezy west and central. Highs in the mid-60s to mid-70s. Here is the forecast for the Bismarck Mainland listening area. Rest of tonight, cloudy. A chance of showers and thunderstorms early in the evening, then a chance of showers after midnight. Patchy fog after midnight. Lows in the mid-50s. East winds 5 to 10 miles per hour, becoming north after midnight. Chance of rain 50%. Tuesday, mostly cloudy in the morning, then clearing. Patchy fog in the morning. Highs in the lower 70s. West winds around 5 miles per hour. Tuesday night, mostly clear. Lows in the lower 50s. Southwest winds 5 to 10 miles per hour. Wednesday, sunny. Highs in the lower 70s. West winds 5 to 15 miles per hour with gusts up to 25 miles per hour. Wednesday night, mostly clear. Lows in the lower 40s. Northwest winds 5 to 15 miles per hour. Thursday, sunny. Highs in the lower 60s. Thursday night, partly cloudy. Lows in the mid-40s. Friday, mostly sunny. Highs in the mid-60s. Friday night, partly cloudy. A slight chance of showers after midnight. Lows in the upper 40s. Chance of rain 20%. Saturday, mostly sunny. Highs in the lower 60s. Saturday night, decreasing clouds. Lows in the lower 40s. Sunday, sunny. Highs in the upper 50s. Sunday night, decreasing clouds. Lows in the lower 40s. Monday, mostly sunny. Highs in the lower 60s. For Western Lake Sakakawea, tonight, light winds becoming southwest around 10 miles per hour early in the morning. Patchy fog after midnight. Mostly cloudy in the evening, then becoming partly cloudy. Lows around 50. Tuesday, windy. Southwest winds 10 to 15 miles per hour, increasing to west 20 to 30 miles per hour in the afternoon. Patchy fog early in the morning. Sunny. Highs in the mid-70s. For Eastern Lake Sakakawea, tonight, northeast winds around 10 miles per hour early in the evening, becoming light. Isolated thunderstorms early in the evening. Chance of showers in the evening. Patchy fog after midnight. Mostly cloudy. Lows in the lower 50s. Tuesday, light winds becoming southwest 10 to 20 miles per hour in the late morning and afternoon. Patchy fog early in the morning. Partly sunny in the morning, then clearing. Highs in the mid-70s. For Northern Lake Oahe, tonight, southeast winds around 10 miles per hour shifting to the southwest after midnight, then shifting to the northwest early in the morning. Scattered thunderstorms in the evening. Showers through the night. Patchy fog after midnight. Cloudy. Lows in the mid-50s. Tuesday, west winds around 10 miles per hour. Patchy fog early in the morning. Mostly cloudy in the morning, then clearing. Highs in the lower 70s. Here are the weather conditions at 9 p.m. Central Daylight Time. Bismarck, cloudy. Temperature 66 degrees, relative humidity 90%. Wind northeast at 6 miles an hour. Pressure 29.76 inches and falling. Mendon, cloudy. 64 degrees, relative humidity 100%. Wind east at 6 miles an hour. Hazen, mostly cloudy. 61 degrees, relative humidity 94%. Harvey, partly cloudy. 55 degrees, relative humidity 100%. Minot, cloudy. 61 degrees, relative humidity 93%. Wind southeast at 6 miles an hour. Dickinson, mostly cloudy. 62 degrees, relative humidity 93%. Elsewhere around North Dakota, at Fargo, rain was falling, with a temperature of 62. It was 60 at Garrison. At Williston, it was mostly cloudy, with a temperature of 59. It was cloudy, with a temperature of 61 at Jamestown, 61 at Grand Forks, and 60 at Devil's Lake. In northern South Dakota, the temperatures were 67 degrees. At Aberdeen, rain was falling. At Mobridge, it was cloudy. In eastern Montana, at Sydney, rain was falling, with a temperature of 60.

62. At Glendive, it was mostly cloudy with a temperature of 61. At Mile City, it was cloudy with a temperature of 61. Once again, at Bismarck, the temperature was 66 degrees under cloudy skies. This is NOAA Weather Radio Station WXL78 in Bismarck, North Dakota, operating on a frequency of 162.475 MHz. Providing weather information 24 hours a day from your National Weather Service office in Bismarck. Flood watch for the following counties in North Dakota: Eastern Sioux, Emmons, Lemoore, Logan, McIntosh, and Stutzman. Flood watch in effect through Tuesday morning. What? Flooding caused by excessive rainfall is possible. Where? Portions of south central and southeast North Dakota, including the following areas in south central North Dakota: Eastern Sioux and Emmons. In southeast North Dakota: Lemoore, Logan, McIntosh, and far southern Stutzman. When? Through 7 a.m. early Tuesday morning. The following impacts are expected. Excessive runoff may result in flooding of rivers, creeks, streams, and other low-lying and flood-prone locations. Low-water crossings may be flooded. Additional details: a stationary front remains situated over far south central North Dakota and into the James River Valley. Heavy rain fell in this area earlier today, with some spots seeing 2 to 3 inches of rain. Another round of heavy rain is possible again tonight in the same general area. Eastern Sioux County, east through Logan and McIntosh counties, Lemoore and far southern Stutzman counties received the most rain during the day and will be most at risk for flooding tonight if thunderstorms move over these same areas. Some locations that may experience flooding include Linton, Wishick, Lemoore, Napoleon, Ashley, Edgley, Stroudsburg, Combe, Jackal, Streeter, Kensal, Marion, Ypsilanti, Dickey, Westfield, Adrian, and Beaver Lake State Park. http://www.weather.gov/safety/. Flood. You should monitor later forecasts and be alert for possible flood warnings. Those living in areas prone to flooding should be prepared to take action should flooding develop. The regional weather forecast from your National Weather Service office in Bismarck. Excessive rainfall could cause localized flooding from south-central North Dakota to the James River Valley through tonight. Mostly dry with near-normal temperatures from Tuesday into the weekend. The detailed forecast for North Dakota: rest of tonight, cloudy with showers and thunderstorms south-central and southeast. Chance of showers and a few thunderstorms elsewhere. Patchy fog after midnight. Lows ranging from the mid-40s northwest to the lower 60s southeast. Tuesday, clouds gradually decreasing west to east. Patchy fog in the morning. 60s southeast. Tuesday, clouds gradually decreasing west to east. Patchy fog in the morning. Chance of morning showers and possibly a thunderstorm southeast. Highs in the upper 60s to upper 70s. Tuesday night, mostly clear. Lows in the mid-40s to mid-50s. Wednesday, mostly clear. Breezy west and central. Highs in the mid-60s to mid-70s. Here is the forecast for the Bismarck, Minden listening area. Rest of tonight, cloudy. A chance of showers and thunderstorms early in the evening, then a chance of showers after midnight. Patchy fog after midnight. Lows in the mid-50s. East winds 5 to 10 miles per hour, becoming north after midnight. Chance of rain 50%. Tuesday, mostly cloudy in the morning, then clearing. Patchy fog in the morning. Highs in the lower 70s. West winds around 5 miles per hour. Tuesday night, mostly clear. Lows in the lower 50s. Southwest winds 5 to 10 miles per hour. Wednesday, sunny. Highs in the lower 70s. West winds 5 to 15 miles per hour with gusts up to 25 miles per hour. Wednesday night, mostly clear. Lows in the lower 40s. Northwest winds 5 to 15 miles per hour. Thursday, sunny. Highs in the lower 60s. Thursday night, partly cloudy. Lows in the mid-40s. Friday, mostly sunny. Highs in the mid-60s. Friday night, partly cloudy. A slight chance of showers after midnight. Lows in the upper 40s. Chance of rain 20%. Saturday, mostly sunny. Highs in the lower 60s. Saturday night,

decreasing clouds. Lows in the lower 40s. Sunday, sunny. Highs in the upper 50s. Sunday night, decreasing clouds. Lows in the lower 40s. Monday, mostly sunny. Highs in the lower 60s. For western Lake Sakakawea, rest of tonight, east winds around 10 miles per hour in the evening becoming light, then becoming southwest around 10 miles per hour early in the morning. Chance of showers and slight chance of thunderstorms in the evening. Patchy fog after midnight. Mostly cloudy. Lows around 50. Tuesday, windy. Southwest winds 10 to 15 miles per hour increasing to west 20 to 30 miles per hour in the afternoon. Patchy fog early in the morning. Sunny. Highs in the mid-70s. For eastern Lake Sakakawea, rest of tonight, northeast winds around 10 miles per hour in the evening becoming light. Slight chance of thunderstorms in the evening. Chance of showers in the late evening and early morning. Patchy fog after midnight. Cloudy. Lows in the lower 50s. Tuesday, light winds becoming southwest 10 to 20 miles per hour in the late morning and afternoon. Patchy fog early in the morning. Sunny. Highs in the mid-70s. For northern Lake Oahe, rest of tonight, south winds 10 to 15 miles per hour shifting to the northwest early in the morning. Chance of thunderstorms in the evening. Showers likely in the late evening and early morning. Patchy fog after midnight. Cloudy. Lows in the mid-50s. Tuesday, west winds around 10 miles per hour. Patchy fog early in the morning. Mostly cloudy in the morning then clearing. Highs in the lower 70s. Here are the weather conditions at 9 p.m. Central Daylight Time. Bismarck, cloudy. Temperature 66 degrees, relative humidity 90%. Wind northeast at 6 miles an hour. Pressure 29.76 inches and falling. Mendham, cloudy. 64 degrees, relative humidity 100%. Wind east at 6 miles an hour. Hazen, mostly cloudy. 61 degrees, relative humidity 94%. Harvey, partly cloudy. 55 degrees, relative humidity 100%. Minot, cloudy. 61 degrees, relative humidity 93%. Wind southeast at 6 miles an hour. Dickinson, mostly cloudy. 62 degrees, relative humidity 93%. Elsewhere around North Dakota, at Fargo, rain was falling, with a temperature of 62. It was 60 at Garrison. At Williston, it was mostly cloudy, with a temperature of 59. It was cloudy, with a temperature of 61 at Jamestown, 61 at Grand Forks, and 60 at Devil's Lake. In northern South Dakota, the temperatures were 67 degrees. At Aberdeen, rain was falling. At Mobridge, it was cloudy. In eastern Montana, at Sydney, rain was falling, with a temperature of 62. At Glendive, it was mostly cloudy, with a temperature of 61. At Miles City, it was cloudy, with a temperature of 61. Once again, at Bismarck, the temperature was 66 degrees under cloudy skies. Flood watch for the following counties in North Dakota: Eastern Sioux, Emmons, Lemoore, Logan, McIntosh, and Stutzman. Flood watch in effect through Tuesday morning. What? Flooding caused by excessive rainfall is possible. Where? Portions of south central and southeast North Dakota, including the following areas: in south central North Dakota, Eastern Sioux and Emmons. In southeast North Dakota, Lemoore, Logan, McIntosh, and far southern Stutzman. When? Through 7 a.m. early Tuesday morning. The following impacts are expected: excessive runoff may result in flooding of rivers, creeks, streams, and other low-lying and flood-prone locations. Low-water crossings may be flooded. Additional details: a stationary front remains situated over far south central North Dakota and into the James River Valley. Heavy rain fell in this area earlier today, with some spots seeing 2 to 3 inches of rain. Another round of heavy rain is possible again tonight in the same general area. Eastern Sioux County, east through Logan and McIntosh counties, Lemoore and far southern Stutzman counties received the most rain during the day and will be most at risk for flooding tonight if thunderstorms move over these same areas. Some locations that may experience flooding include
Linton, Wishick, Lamar, Napoleon, Ashley, Edgley, Strasburg, Combe, Jackville, Streeter, Kenzel, Marion, Ypsilanti, Dickey, Westfield, Adrian and Beaver Lake State Park. http://www.weather.gov/safety/. Flood, you should monitor later forecasts and be alert for possible flood warnings. Those living in areas prone to flooding should be prepared to take action should flooding develop. The regional weather forecast from your National Weather Service office in Bismarck. Excessive rainfall could cause localized flooding from south-central North Dakota to the James River Valley through tonight. Mostly dry with near normal temperatures from Tuesday into the weekend. The detailed forecast for North Dakota. Rest of tonight, cloudy with showers and thunderstorms south-central and southeast. Chance of showers and a few thunderstorms elsewhere. Patchy fog after midnight. Lows ranging from the mid-40s northwest to the lower 60s southeast. Tuesday, clouds gradually decreasing west to east. Patchy fog in the morning. Chance of morning showers and possibly a thunderstorm southeast. Highs in the upper 60s to upper 70s. Tuesday night, mostly clear. Lows in the mid-40s to mid-50s. Wednesday, mostly clear. Breezy west and central. Highs in the mid-60s to mid-70s. Here is the forecast for the Bismarck, Minden listening area. Rest of tonight, cloudy. A chance of showers and thunderstorms early in the evening, then a chance of showers after midnight. Patchy fog after midnight. Lows in the mid-50s. Northeast winds around 5 miles per hour, becoming north after midnight. Chance of rain 50%. Tuesday, mostly cloudy in the morning, then clearing. Patchy fog in the morning. Highs in the lower 70s. West winds around 5 miles per hour. Tuesday night, mostly clear. Lows in the lower 50s. Southwest winds 5 to 10 miles per hour. Wednesday, sunny. Highs in the lower 70s. West winds 5 to 15 miles per hour with gusts up to 25 miles per hour. Wednesday night, mostly clear. Lows in the lower 40s. Northwest winds 5 to 15 miles per hour. Thursday, sunny. Highs in the lower 60s. Thursday night, partly cloudy. Lows in the mid-40s. Friday, mostly sunny. Highs in the mid-60s. Friday night, partly cloudy. A slight chance of showers after midnight. Lows in the upper 40s. Chance of rain 20%. Saturday, mostly sunny. Highs in the lower 60s. Saturday night, decreasing clouds. Lows in the lower 40s. Sunday, sunny. Highs in the upper 50s. Sunday night, decreasing clouds. Lows in the lower 40s. Monday, mostly sunny. Highs in the lower 60s. For Western Lake Sakakawea, rest of tonight, east winds around 10 miles per hour in the evening becoming light, then becoming southwest around 10 miles per hour early in the morning. Chance of showers and slight chance of thunderstorms in the evening. Patchy fog after midnight. Mostly cloudy. Lows around 50. Tuesday, windy. Southwest winds 10 to 15 miles per hour increasing to west 20 to 30 miles per hour in the afternoon. Patchy fog early in the morning. Sunny. Highs in the mid-70s. For Eastern Lake Sakakawea, rest of tonight, northeast winds around 10 miles per hour in the evening becoming light. Slight chance of thunderstorms in the evening. Chance of showers in the late evening and early morning. Patchy fog after midnight. Cloudy. Lows in the lower 50s. Tuesday, light winds becoming southwest 10 to 20 miles per hour in the late morning and afternoon. Patchy fog early in the morning. Sunny. Highs in the mid-70s. For Northern Lake Oahe, rest of tonight, south winds 10 to 15 miles per hour shifting to the northwest early in the morning. Chance of thunderstorms in the evening. Showers likely in the late evening and early morning. Patchy fog after midnight. Cloudy. Lows in the mid-50s. Tuesday, west winds around 10 miles per hour. Patchy fog early in the morning. Mostly cloudy in the morning, then clearing. Highs in the lower 70s. Here are the weather conditions.

9 p.m. Central Daylight Time. Bismarck, cloudy. Temperature 66 degrees, relative humidity 90%. Wind northeast at 6 miles an hour. Pressure 29.76 inches and falling. Mendon, cloudy. 64 degrees, relative humidity 100%. Wind east at 6 miles an hour. Hazen, mostly cloudy. 61 degrees, relative humidity 94%. Harvey, partly cloudy. 55 degrees, relative humidity 100%. Minot, cloudy. 61 degrees, relative humidity 93%. Wind southeast at 6 miles an hour. Dickinson, mostly cloudy. 62 degrees, relative humidity 93%. Elsewhere around North Dakota, at Fargo, rain was falling, with a temperature of 62. It was 60 at Garrison. At Williston, it was mostly cloudy, with a temperature of 59. It was cloudy, with a temperature of 61 at Jamestown, 61 at Grand Forks, and 60 at Devil's Lake. In northern South Dakota, the temperatures were 67 degrees. At Aberdeen, rain was falling. At Mobridge, it was cloudy. In eastern Montana, at Sydney, rain was falling, with a temperature of 62. At Glendive, it was mostly cloudy, with a temperature of 61. At Miles City, it was cloudy, with a temperature of 61. Once again, at Bismarck, the temperature was 66 degrees under cloudy skies. Flood watch for the following counties in North Dakota: Eastern Sioux, Emmons, Lemoore, Logan, McIntosh, and Stutzman. Flood watch in effect through Tuesday morning. What? Flooding caused by excessive rainfall is possible. Where? Portions of south central and southeast North Dakota, including the following areas: in south central North Dakota, Eastern Sioux and Emmons. In southeast North Dakota, Lemoore, Logan, McIntosh, and far southern Stutzman. When? Through 7 a.m. early Tuesday morning. The following impacts are expected: excessive runoff may result in flooding of rivers, creeks, streams, and other low-lying and flood-prone locations. Low-water crossings may be flooded. Additional details: a stationary front remains situated over far south central North Dakota and into the James River Valley. Heavy rain fell in this area earlier today, with some spots seeing 2 to 3 inches of rain. Another round of heavy rain is possible again tonight in the same general area. Eastern Sioux County, east through Logan and McIntosh counties, Lemoore and far southern Stutzman counties received the most rain during the day and will be most at risk for flooding tonight if thunderstorms move over these same areas. Some locations that may experience flooding include Linton, Wishick, Lemoore, Napoleon, Ashley, Edgley, Strasburg, Combe, Jackal, Streeter, Kensal, Marion, Ypsilanti, Dickey, Westfield, Adrian, and Beaver Lake State Park. http://www.weather.gov/safety/. Flood. You should monitor later forecasts and be alert for possible flood warnings. Those living in areas prone to flooding should be prepared to take action should flooding develop. The regional weather forecast from your National Weather Service office in Bismarck. Excessive rainfall could cause localized flooding from south-central North Dakota to the James River Valley through tonight. Mostly dry with near-normal temperatures from Tuesday into the weekend. The detailed forecast for North Dakota: rest of tonight, cloudy with showers and thunderstorms south-central and southeast. Chance of showers and a few thunderstorms elsewhere. Patchy fog after midnight. Lows ranging from the mid-40s northwest to the lower 60s southeast. Tuesday, clouds gradually decreasing west to east. Patchy fog in the morning. Chance of morning showers and possibly a thunderstorm southeast. Highs in the upper 60s to upper 70s. Tuesday night, mostly clear. Lows in the mid-40s to mid-50s. Wednesday, mostly clear. Breezy west and central. Highs in the mid-60s to mid-70s. Here is the forecast for the Bismarck, Mendon listening area. Rest of tonight, cloudy. A chance of showers and thunderstorms early in the evening, then a chance of showers after midnight. Patchy fog after midnight. Lows in the mid-50s. Northeast winds around 5 miles per hour, becoming north after midnight. Chance of rain 50%. Tuesday, mostly cloudy in the morning, then clearing.

patchy fog in the morning. Highs in the lower 70s. West winds around 5 miles per hour. Tuesday night, mostly clear. Lows in the lower 50s. Southwest winds 5 to 10 miles per hour. Wednesday, sunny. Highs in the lower 70s. West winds 5 to 15 miles per hour with gusts up to 25 miles per hour. Wednesday night, mostly clear. Lows in the lower 40s. Northwest winds 5 to 15 miles per hour. Thursday, sunny. Highs in the lower 60s. Thursday night, partly cloudy. Lows in the mid-40s. Friday, mostly sunny. Highs in the mid-60s. Friday night, partly cloudy. A slight chance of showers after midnight. Lows in the upper 40s. Chance of rain 20%. Saturday, mostly sunny. Highs in the lower 60s. Saturday night, decreasing clouds. Lows in the lower 40s. Sunday, sunny. Highs in the upper 50s. Sunday night, decreasing clouds. Lows in the lower 40s. Monday, mostly sunny. Highs in the lower 60s. For Western Lake Sakakawea, rest of tonight, east winds around 10 miles per hour in the evening becoming light, then becoming southwest around 10 miles per hour early in the morning. Chance of showers and slight chance of thunderstorms in the evening. Patchy fog after midnight. Mostly cloudy. Lows around 50. Tuesday, windy. Southwest winds 10 to 15 miles per hour increasing to west 20 to 30 miles per hour in the afternoon. Patchy fog early in the morning. Sunny. Highs in the mid-70s. For Eastern Lake Sakakawea, rest of tonight, northeast winds around 10 miles per hour in the evening becoming light. Slight chance of thunderstorms in the evening. Chance of showers in the late evening and early morning. Patchy fog after midnight. Cloudy. Lows in the lower 50s. Tuesday, light winds becoming southwest 10 to 20 miles per hour in the late morning and afternoon. Patchy fog early in the morning. Sunny. Highs in the mid-70s. For northern Lake Oahe, rest of tonight, south winds 10 to 15 miles per hour shifting to the northwest early in the morning. Chance of thunderstorms in the evening. Showers likely in the late evening and early morning. Patchy fog after midnight. Cloudy. Lows in the mid-50s. Tuesday, west winds around 10 miles per hour. Patchy fog early in the morning. Mostly cloudy in the morning then clearing. Highs in the lower 70s. Here are the weather conditions at 9 p.m. Central Daylight Time. Bismarck, cloudy. Temperature 66 degrees, relative humidity 90%. Wind northeast at 6 miles an hour. Pressure 29.76 inches and falling. Mendon, cloudy. 64 degrees, relative humidity 100%. Wind east at 6 miles an hour. Hazen, mostly cloudy. 61 degrees, relative humidity 94%. Harvey, partly cloudy. 55 degrees, relative humidity 100%. Minot, cloudy. 61 degrees, relative humidity 93%. Wind southeast at 6 miles an hour. Dickinson, mostly cloudy. 62 degrees, relative humidity 93%. Elsewhere around North Dakota, at Fargo, rain was falling, with a temperature of 62. It was 60 at Garrison. At Williston, it was mostly cloudy, with a temperature of 59. It was cloudy, with a temperature of 61 at Jamestown, 61 at Grand Forks, and 60 at Devil's Lake. In northern South Dakota, the temperatures were 67 degrees. At Aberdeen, rain was falling. At Mobridge, it was cloudy. In eastern Montana, at Sydney, rain was falling, with a temperature of 62. At Glendive, it was mostly cloudy, with a temperature of 61. At Miles City, it was cloudy, with a temperature of 61. Once again, at Bismarck, the temperature was 66 degrees under cloudy skies. Flood watch for the following counties in North Dakota, Eastern Sioux, Emmons, Lemoore, Logan, McIntosh, and Stutzman. Flood watch in effect through Tuesday morning. What flooding caused by excessive rainfall is possible?

Eastern Sioux County, East through Logan and McIntosh counties. The more and far southern Stutsman counties received the most rain during the day and will be most at risk for flooding tonight if thunderstorms move over these same areas. Some locations that may experience flooding include Linton, Wishick, Lamar, Napoleon, Ashley, Edgley, Strasburg, Combe, Jackal, Streeter, Kensal, Marion, Ypsilanti, Dickey, Westfield, Adrian, and Beaver Lake State Park. http://www.weather.gov/safety/. Flood you should monitor later forecasts and be alert for possible flood warnings. Those living in areas prone to flooding should be prepared to take action should flooding develop. The regional weather forecast from your National Weather Service office in Bismarck. Excessive rainfall could cause localized flooding from south central North Dakota to the James River Valley through tonight. Mostly dry with near normal temperatures from Tuesday into the weekend. The detailed forecast for North Dakota, rest of tonight, cloudy with showers and thunderstorms south central and southeast. Chance of showers and a few thunderstorms elsewhere. Patchy fog after midnight. Lows ranging from the mid-40s northwest to the lower 60s southeast. Tuesday, clouds gradually decreasing west to east. Patchy fog in the morning. Chance of morning showers and possibly a thunderstorm southeast. Highs in the upper 60s to upper 70s. Tuesday night, mostly clear. Lows in the mid-40s to mid-50s. Wednesday, mostly clear. Breezy west and central. Highs in the mid-60s to mid-70s. Here is the forecast for the Bismarck, Minden listening area. Rest of tonight, cloudy. A chance of showers and thunderstorms early in the evening, then a chance of showers after midnight. Patchy fog after midnight. Lows in the mid-50s. Northeast winds around 5 miles per hour, becoming north after midnight. Chance of rain 50%. Tuesday, mostly cloudy in the morning then clearing. Patchy fog in the morning. Highs in the lower 70s. West winds around 5 miles per hour. Tuesday night, mostly clear. Lows in the lower 50s. Southwest winds 5 to 10 miles per hour. Wednesday, sunny. Highs in the lower 70s. West winds 5 to 15 miles per hour with gusts up to 25 miles per hour. Wednesday night, mostly clear. Lows in the lower 40s. Northwest winds 5 to 15 miles per hour. Thursday, sunny. Highs in the lower 60s. Thursday night, partly cloudy. Lows in the mid-40s. Friday, mostly sunny. Highs in the mid-60s. Friday night, partly cloudy. A slight chance of showers after midnight. Lows in the upper 40s. Chance of rain 20%. Saturday, mostly sunny. Highs in the lower 60s. Saturday night, decreasing clouds. Lows in the lower 40s. Sunday, sunny. Highs in the upper 50s. Sunday night, decreasing clouds. Lows in the lower 40s. Monday, mostly sunny. Highs in the lower 60s. For Western Lake Sakakawea, rest of tonight, east winds around 10 miles per hour in the evening becoming light, then becoming southwest around 10 miles per hour early in the morning. Chance of showers and slight chance of thunderstorms in the evening. Patchy fog after midnight. Mostly cloudy. Lows around 50. Tuesday, windy. Southwest winds 10 to 15 miles per hour increasing to west 20 to 30 miles per hour in the afternoon. Patchy fog early in the morning. Sunny. Highs in the mid-70s. For Eastern Lake Sakakawea, rest of tonight, northeast winds around 10 miles per hour in the evening becoming light. Slight chance of thunderstorms in the evening. Chance of showers in the late evening and early morning. Patchy fog after midnight. Cloudy. Lows in the lower 50s. Tuesday, light winds becoming southwest 10 to 20 miles per hour in the late morning and afternoon. Patchy fog early in the morning. Sunny. Highs in the mid-70s. For Northern Lake Oahe, rest of tonight, south winds 10 to 15 miles per hour shifting to the northwest early in the morning. Chance of thunderstorms in the evening. Showers likely in the late evening and early morning. Patchy fog after midnight. Cloudy.

lows in the mid-50s. Tuesday, west winds around 10 miles per hour. Patchy fog early in the morning. Mostly cloudy in the morning, then clearing. Highs in the lower 70s. 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Providing weather information 24 hours a day from your National Weather Service office in Bismarck. Here are the weather conditions at 10 p.m. Central Daylight Time. Bismarck, cloudy. Temperature 65 degrees, relative humidity 93%. Wind east at 6 miles an hour. Pressure 29.75 inches and falling. Mendham, cloudy. 64 degrees, relative humidity 100%. Wind east at 7 miles an hour. Hazen, mostly cloudy. 61 degrees, relative humidity 94%. Harvey, cloudy. 57 degrees, relative humidity 100%. Wind east at 7 miles an hour. Minot, cloudy. 60 degrees, relative humidity 92%. Dickinson, mostly cloudy. 62 degrees, relative humidity 90%. Elsewhere around North Dakota, it was 59 at Garrison. It was mostly cloudy, with a temperature of 60 at Williston and 59 at Grand Forks. It was cloudy, with a temperature of 62 at Jamestown, 62 at Fargo, and 60 at Devil's Lake. In northern South Dakota, at Mobridge, rain was falling, with a temperature of 67. At Aberdeen, it was mostly cloudy, with a temperature of 66. In eastern Montana, it was mostly cloudy. It was 58 at Miles City, 58 at Glendive, and 61 at Sydney. Once again, at Bismarck, the temperature was 65 degrees under cloudy skies. Flood watch for the following counties in North Dakota: Eastern Sioux, Emmons, Lamar, Logan, McIntosh, and Stutzman. Flood watch in effect through Tuesday morning. What? Flooding caused by excessive rainfall is possible. Where? Portions of south central and southeast North Dakota, including the following areas in south central North Dakota: Eastern Sioux and Emmons. In southeast North Dakota, Lamar, Logan, McIntosh, and far southern Stutzman. When? Through 7 a.m. early Tuesday morning. The following impacts are expected: excessive runoff may result in flooding of rivers, creeks, streams, and other low-lying and flood-prone locations. Low water crossings may be flooded. Additional details: a stationary front remains situated over far south central North Dakota and into the James River Valley. Heavy rain fell in this area earlier today, with some spots seeing 2 to 3 inches of rain. Another round of heavy rain is possible again tonight in the same general area. Eastern Sioux County, east through Logan and McIntosh counties, Lamar and far southern Stutzman counties received the most rain during the day and will be most at risk for flooding tonight if thunderstorms move over these same areas. Some locations that may experience flooding include Linton, Wishick, Lamar, Napoleon, Ashley, Edgley, Stroudsburg, Combe, Jackal, Streeter, Kensal, Marion, Ypsilanti, Dickey, Westfield, Adrian, and Beaver Lake State Park. http://www.weather.gov/safety/. Flood you should monitor later forecasts and be alert for possible flood warnings. Those living in areas prone to flooding should be prepared to take action should flooding develop. The regional weather forecast from your National Weather Service office in Bismarck. Excessive rainfall could cause localized flooding from south central North Dakota to the James River Valley through tonight. Mostly dry with near normal temperatures from Tuesday into the weekend. The detailed forecast for North Dakota: rest of tonight, cloudy with showers and thunderstorms south central and southeast. Chance of showers and a few thunderstorms elsewhere. Patchy fog after midnight. Lows ranging from the mid-40s northwest to the lower 60s southeast. Tuesday, clouds gradually decreasing west to east. Patchy fog in the morning. Chance of morning showers and possibly a thunderstorm southeast. Highs in the upper 60s to upper 70s. Tuesday night, mostly clear. Lows in the mid-40s to mid-50s. Wednesday, mostly clear. Breezy west and central. Highs in the mid-60s to mid-70s. Here is the forecast for the Bismarck, Mendham listening area. Rest of tonight, cloudy.

cloudy. A chance of showers and thunderstorms early in the evening, then a chance of showers after midnight. Patchy fog after midnight. Lows in the mid-50s. Northeast winds around 5 miles per hour, becoming north after midnight. Chance of rain 50%. Tuesday, mostly cloudy in the morning, then clearing. Patchy fog in the morning. Highs in the lower 70s. West winds around 5 miles per hour. Tuesday night, mostly clear. Lows in the lower 50s. Southwest winds 5 to 10 miles per hour. Wednesday, sunny. Highs in the lower 70s. West winds 5 to 15 miles per hour with gusts up to 25 miles per hour. Wednesday night, mostly clear. Lows in the lower 40s. Northwest winds 5 to 15 miles per hour. Thursday, sunny. Highs in the lower 60s. Thursday night, partly cloudy. Lows in the mid-40s. Friday, mostly sunny. Highs in the mid-60s. Friday night, partly cloudy. A slight chance of showers after midnight. Lows in the upper 40s. Chance of rain 20%. Saturday, mostly sunny. Highs in the lower 60s. Saturday night, decreasing clouds. Lows in the lower 40s. Sunday, sunny. Highs in the upper 50s. Sunday night, decreasing clouds. Lows in the lower 40s. Monday, mostly sunny. Highs in the lower 60s. For Western Lake Sakakawea, rest of tonight, east winds around 10 miles per hour in the evening becoming light, then becoming southwest around 10 miles per hour early in the morning. Chance of showers and slight chance of thunderstorms in the evening. Patchy fog after midnight. Mostly cloudy. Lows around 50. Tuesday, windy. Southwest winds 10 to 15 miles per hour, increasing to west 20 to 30 miles per hour in the afternoon. Patchy fog early in the morning. Sunny. Highs in the mid-70s. For Eastern Lake Sakakawea, rest of tonight, northeast winds around 10 miles per hour in the evening becoming light. Slight chance of thunderstorms in the evening. Chance of showers in the late evening and early morning. Patchy fog after midnight. Cloudy. Lows in the lower 50s. Tuesday, light winds becoming southwest 10 to 20 miles per hour in the late morning and afternoon. Patchy fog early in the morning. Sunny. Highs in the mid-70s. For Northern Lake Oahe, rest of tonight, south winds 10 to 15 miles per hour shifting to the northwest early in the morning. Chance of thunderstorms in the evening. Showers likely in the late evening and early morning. Patchy fog after midnight. Cloudy. Lows in the mid-50s. Tuesday, west winds around 10 miles per hour. Patchy fog early in the morning. Mostly cloudy in the morning, then clearing. Highs in the lower 70s. Here are the weather conditions at 10 p.m. Central Daylight Time. Bismarck, cloudy. Temperature 65 degrees, relative humidity 93%. Wind east at 6 miles an hour. Pressure 29.75 inches and falling. Mendan, cloudy. 64 degrees, relative humidity 100%. Wind east at 7 miles an hour. Hazen, mostly cloudy. 61 degrees, relative humidity 94%. Harvey, cloudy. 57 degrees, relative humidity 100%. Wind east at 7 miles an hour. Minot, cloudy. 60 degrees, relative humidity 92%. Dickinson, mostly cloudy. 62 degrees, relative humidity 90%. Elsewhere around North Dakota, it was 59 at Garrison. It was mostly cloudy, with a temperature of 60 at Williston and 59 at Grand Forks. It was cloudy, with a temperature of 62 at Jamestown, 62 at Fargo, and 60 at Devil's Lake. In northern South Dakota, at Mobridge, rain was falling, with a temperature of 67. At Aberdeen, it was mostly cloudy, with a temperature of 66. In eastern Montana, it was mostly cloudy. It was 58 at Miles City, 58 at Glendive, and 61 at Sydney. Once again, at Bismarck, the temperature was 65 degrees under cloudy skies.
Here are the weather conditions at 10 p.m. Central Daylight.

Time. Bismarck, cloudy. Temperature 65 degrees, relative humidity 93%. Wind east at 6 miles an hour. Pressure 29.75 inches and falling. Mendham, cloudy. 64 degrees, relative humidity 100%. Wind east at 7 miles an hour. Hazen, mostly cloudy. 61 degrees, relative humidity 94%. Harvey, cloudy. 57 degrees, relative humidity 100%. Wind east at 7 miles an hour. Minot, cloudy. 60 degrees, relative humidity 92%. Dickinson, mostly cloudy. 62 degrees, relative humidity 90%. Elsewhere around North Dakota, it was 59 at Garrison. It was mostly cloudy, with a temperature of 60 at Williston and 59 at Grand Forks. It was cloudy, with a temperature of 62 at Jamestown, 62 at Fargo, and 60 at Devil's Lake. In northern South Dakota, at Mobridge, rain was falling, with a temperature of 67. At Aberdeen, it was mostly cloudy, with a temperature of 66. In eastern Montana, it was mostly cloudy. It was 58 at Miles City, 58 at Glendive, and 61 at Sydney. Once again, at Bismarck, the temperature was 65 degrees under cloudy skies. Flood watch for the following counties in North Dakota: Eastern Sioux, Emmons, Lemoore, Logan, McIntosh, and Stutzman. Flood watch in effect through Tuesday morning. What? Flooding caused by excessive rainfall is possible. Where? Portions of south central and southeast North Dakota, including the following areas: in south central North Dakota, Eastern Sioux and Emmons. In southeast North Dakota, Lemoore, Logan, McIntosh, and far southern Stutzman. When? Through 7 a.m. early Tuesday morning. The following impacts are expected: excessive runoff may result in flooding of rivers, creeks, streams, and other low-lying and flood-prone locations. Low water crossings may be flooded. Additional details: a stationary front remains situated over far south central North Dakota and into the James River Valley. Heavy rain fell in this area earlier today, with some spots seeing 2 to 3 inches of rain. Another round of heavy rain is possible again tonight in the same general area. Eastern Sioux County, east through Logan and McIntosh counties, Lemoore and far southern Stutzman counties received the most rain during the day and will be most at risk for flooding tonight if thunderstorms move over these same areas. Some locations that may experience flooding include Linton, Wishick, Lemoore, Napoleon, Ashley, Edgley, Strasburg, Combe, Jackal, Streeter, Kensal, Marion, Ypsilanti, Dickey, Westfield, Adrian, and Beaver Lake State Park. http://www.weather.gov/safety/. Flood. You should monitor later forecasts and be alert for possible flood warnings. Those living in areas prone to flooding should be prepared to take action should flooding develop. The regional weather forecast from your National Weather Service office in Bismarck. Excessive rainfall could cause localized flooding from south-central North Dakota to the James River Valley through tonight. Mostly dry with near-normal temperatures from Tuesday into the weekend. The detailed forecast for North Dakota: rest of tonight, cloudy with showers and thunderstorms south-central and southeast. Chance of showers and a few thunderstorms elsewhere. Patchy fog after midnight. Lows ranging from the mid-40s northwest to the lower 60s southeast. Tuesday, clouds gradually decreasing west to east. Patchy fog in the morning. Chance of morning showers and possibly a thunderstorm southeast. Highs in the upper 60s to upper 70s. Tuesday night, mostly clear. Lows in the mid-40s to mid-50s. Wednesday, mostly clear. Breezy west and central. Highs in the mid-60s to mid-70s. Here is the forecast for the Bismarck, Mendham listening area. Rest of tonight, cloudy. A chance of showers and thunderstorms early in the evening, then a chance of showers after midnight. Patchy fog after midnight. Lows in the mid-50s. Northeast winds around 5 miles per hour, becoming north after midnight. Chance of rain 50%. Tuesday, mostly cloudy in the morning, then clearing. Patchy fog in the morning. Highs in the lower 70s. West winds around 5 miles per hour. Tuesday night, mostly clear.

was in the lower 50s. Southwest winds 5 to 10 miles per hour. Wednesday, sunny. Highs in the lower 70s. West winds 5 to 15 miles per hour with gusts up to 25 miles per hour. Wednesday night, mostly clear. Lows in the lower 40s. Northwest winds 5 to 15 miles per hour. Thursday, sunny. Highs in the lower 60s. Thursday night, partly cloudy. Lows in the mid-40s. Friday, mostly sunny. Highs in the mid-60s. Friday night, partly cloudy. A slight chance of showers after midnight. Lows in the upper 40s. Chance of rain 20%. Saturday, mostly sunny. Highs in the lower 60s. Saturday night, decreasing clouds. Lows in the lower 40s. Sunday, sunny. Highs in the upper 50s. Sunday night, decreasing clouds. Lows in the lower 40s. Monday, mostly sunny. Highs in the lower 60s. For Western Lake Sakakawea, rest of tonight, east winds around 10 miles per hour in the evening becoming light, then becoming southwest around 10 miles per hour early in the morning. Chance of showers and slight chance of thunderstorms in the evening. Patchy fog after midnight. Mostly cloudy. Lows around 50. Tuesday, windy. Southwest winds 10 to 15 miles per hour increasing to west 20 to 30 miles per hour in the afternoon. Patchy fog early in the morning. Sunny. Highs in the mid-70s. For Eastern Lake Sakakawea, rest of tonight, northeast winds around 10 miles per hour in the evening becoming light. Slight chance of thunderstorms in the evening. Chance of showers in the late evening and early morning. Patchy fog after midnight. Cloudy. Lows in the lower 50s. Tuesday, light winds becoming southwest 10 to 20 miles per hour in the late morning and afternoon. Patchy fog early in the morning. Sunny. Highs in the mid-70s. For Northern Lake Orahi, rest of tonight, south winds 10 to 15 miles per hour shifting to the northwest early in the morning. Chance of thunderstorms in the evening. Showers likely in the late evening and early morning. Patchy fog after midnight. Cloudy. Lows in the mid-50s. Tuesday, west winds around 10 miles per hour. Patchy fog early in the morning. Mostly cloudy in the morning then clearing. Highs in the lower 70s. Here are the weather conditions at 10 p.m. Central Daylight Time. Bismarck, cloudy. Temperature 65 degrees, relative humidity 93%. Wind east at 6 miles an hour. Pressure 29.75 inches and falling. Mendham, cloudy. 64 degrees, relative humidity 100%. Wind east at 7 miles an hour. Hazen, mostly cloudy. 61 degrees, relative humidity 94%. Harvey, cloudy. 57 degrees, relative humidity 100%. Wind east at 7 miles an hour. Minot, cloudy. 60 degrees, relative humidity 92%. Dickinson, mostly cloudy. 62 degrees, relative humidity 90%. Elsewhere around North Dakota, it was 59 at Garrison. It was mostly cloudy, with a temperature of 60 at Williston and 59 at Grand Forks. It was cloudy, with a temperature of 62 at Jamestown, 62 at Fargo, and 60 at Devil's Lake. In northern South Dakota, at Mobridge, rain was falling, with a temperature of 67. At Aberdeen, it was mostly cloudy, with a temperature of 66. In eastern Montana, it was mostly cloudy. It was 58 at Miles City, 58 at Glendive, and 61 at Sydney. Once again, at Bismarck, the temperature was 65 degrees under cloudy skies. Flood watch for the following counties in North Dakota: Eastern Sioux, Emmons, Lemoore, Logan, McIntosh, and Stutzman. Flood watch in effect through Tuesday morning. What? Flood.

North Dakota, East Central Dunn County in southwestern North Dakota, until 11:15 p.m. Central Daylight Time or 10:15 p.m. Mountain Daylight Time. At 10:20 p.m. Central Daylight Time or 9:20 p.m. Mountain Daylight Time, a severe thunderstorm was located 6 miles northwest of Dodge or 24 miles west of Beulah, moving east at 20 miles per hour. Expected hazards include 60 miles per hour wind gusts and quarter-size hail. This is a radar-indicated threat. The following impacts are expected. Hail damage to vehicles is expected. Expect wind damage to roofs, siding, and trees. Locations impacted include Zapp, Halliday, Golden Valley, and Dodge. Seek shelter inside a well-built structure and stay away from windows. The storm is capable of producing damaging winds and large hail. The National Weather Service in Bismarck has issued a severe thunderstorm warning for northwestern Mercer County in south-central North Dakota, east central Dunn County in southwestern North Dakota, until 11:15 p.m. Central Daylight Time or 10:15 p.m. Mountain Daylight Time. At 10:20 p.m. Central Daylight Time or 9:20 p.m. Mountain Daylight Time, a severe thunderstorm was located 6 miles northwest of Dodge or 24 miles west of Beulah, moving east at 20 miles per hour. Expected hazards include 60 miles per hour wind gusts and quarter-size hail. This is a radar-indicated threat. The following impacts are expected. Hail damage to vehicles is expected. Expect wind damage to roofs, siding, and trees. Locations impacted include Zapp, Halliday, Golden Valley, and Dodge. Seek shelter inside a well-built structure and stay away from windows. The storm is capable of producing damaging winds and large hail. Here is the forecast for the Bismarck Minden listening area. Rest of tonight, cloudy. A chance of showers and thunderstorms early in the evening, then a chance of showers after midnight. Patchy fog after midnight. Lows in the mid-50s. Northeast winds around 5 miles per hour, becoming north after midnight. Chance of rain 50%. Tuesday, mostly cloudy in the morning, then clearing. Patchy fog in the morning. Highs in the lower 70s. West winds around 5 miles per hour. Tuesday night, mostly clear. Lows in the lower 50s. Southwest winds 5 to 10 miles per hour. Wednesday, sunny. Highs in the lower 70s. West winds 5 to 15 miles per hour with gusts up to 25 miles per hour. Wednesday night, mostly clear. Lows in the lower 40s. Northwest winds 5 to 15 miles per hour. Thursday, sunny. Highs in the lower 60s. Thursday night, partly cloudy. Lows in the mid-40s. Friday, mostly sunny. Highs in the mid-60s. Friday night, partly cloudy. A slight chance of showers after midnight. Lows in the upper 40s. Chance of rain 20%. Saturday, mostly sunny. Highs in the lower 60s. Saturday night, decreasing clouds. Lows in the lower 40s. Sunday, sunny. Highs in the upper 50s. Sunday night, decreasing clouds. Lows in the lower 40s. Monday, mostly sunny. Highs in the lower 60s. Here are the weather conditions at 10 p.m. Central Daylight Time. At Bismarck, it was cloudy. The temperature was 65 degrees, and the relative humidity 93%. The wind was east at 6 miles an hour. At Minot, it was cloudy. The temperature was 60 degrees, and the relative humidity 92%. At Dickinson, it was mostly cloudy. The temperature was 62 degrees, and the relative humidity 90%. At Williston, it was mostly cloudy. The temperature was 60 degrees, and the relative humidity 89%. The wind was southeast at 6 miles an hour. At Jamestown, it was cloudy. The temperature was 62 degrees, the relative humidity 96%. The wind was southeast at 9 miles an hour. Flood watch for the following counties in North Dakota: Eastern Sioux, Emmons, Lemoore, Logan, McIntosh, and Stutzman. Flood watch in effect through Tuesday morning. What? Flooding caused by excessive rainfall is possible. Where? Portions of south central and southeast.

North Dakota, including the following areas in South Central North Dakota, Eastern Sioux and Emmons. In Southeast North Dakota, Lemoore, Logan, McIntosh, and far southern Stutzman. When, through 7 a.m. early Tuesday morning. The following impacts are expected. Excessive runoff may result in flooding of rivers, creeks, streams, and other low-lying and flood-prone locations. Low water crossings may be flooded. Additional details. A stationary front remains situated over far south central North Dakota and into the James River Valley. Heavy rain fell in this area earlier today, with some spots seeing 2 to 3 inches of rain. Another round of heavy rain is possible again tonight in the same general area. Eastern Sioux County, east through Logan and McIntosh counties, Lemoore and far southern Stutzman counties received the most rain during the day and will be most at risk for flooding tonight if thunderstorms move over these same areas. Some locations that may experience flooding include Linton, Wishick, Lemoore, Napoleon, Ashley, Edgley, Strasburg, Combe, Jackville, Streeter, Kensal, Marion, Ypsilanti, Dickey, Westfield, Adrian, and Beaver Lake State Park. http://www.weather.gov/safety/. Flood. You should monitor later forecasts and be alert for possible flood warnings. Those living in areas prone to flooding should be prepared to take action should flooding develop. The National Weather Service in Bismarck has issued a severe thunderstorm warning for northwestern Mercer County in south-central North Dakota, east-central Dunn County in southwestern North Dakota, until 11:15 p.m. Central Daylight Time or 10:15 p.m. Mountain Daylight Time. At 10:20 p.m. Central Daylight Time or 9:20 p.m. Mountain Daylight Time, a severe thunderstorm was located 6 miles northwest of Dodge or 24 miles west of Beulah, moving east at 20 miles per hour. Expected hazards include 60 miles per hour wind gusts and quarter-size hail. This is a radar-indicated threat. The following impacts are expected. Hail damage to vehicles is expected. Expect wind damage to roofs, siding, and trees. Locations impacted include Zapp, Halliday, Golden Valley, and Dodge. Seek shelter inside a well-built structure and stay away from windows. The storm is capable of producing damaging winds and large hail. Here is the forecast for the Bismarck Mend and listening area. Rest of tonight, cloudy. A chance of showers and thunderstorms early in the evening, then a chance of showers after midnight. Patchy fog after midnight. Lows in the mid-50s. Northeast winds around 5 miles per hour, becoming north after midnight. Chance of rain 50%. Tuesday, mostly cloudy in the morning, then clearing. Patchy fog in the morning. Highs in the lower 70s. West winds around 5 miles per hour. Tuesday night, mostly clear. Lows in the lower 50s. Southwest winds 5 to 10 miles per hour. Wednesday, sunny. Highs in the lower 70s. West winds 5 to 15 miles per hour with gusts up to 25 miles per hour. Wednesday night, mostly clear. Lows in the lower 40s. Northwest winds 5 to 15 miles per hour. Thursday, sunny. Highs in the lower 60s. Thursday night, partly cloudy. Lows in the mid-40s. Friday, mostly sunny. Highs in the mid-60s. Friday night, partly cloudy. A slight chance of showers after midnight. Lows in the upper 40s. Chance of rain 20%. Saturday, mostly sunny. Highs in the lower 60s. Saturday night, decreasing clouds. Lows in the lower 40s. Sunday, sunny. Highs in the upper 50s. Sunday night, decreasing clouds. Lows in the lower 40s. Monday, mostly sunny. Highs in the lower 60s. 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Providing weather information 24 hours a day from your National Weather Service office in Bismarck. Severe thunderstorm warning remains in effect until 11:15 p.m. Central Daylight Time or 10:15 p.m. Mountain Daylight Time for northwestern Mercer and east central Dunn counties. At 10:30 p.m. Central Daylight Time or 9:30 p.m. Mountain Daylight Time, a severe thunderstorm was located 6 miles north of Dodge or 22 miles northwest of Beulah, moving east at 20 miles.

miles per hour. Expected hazards include 60 miles per hour wind gusts and half-dollar size hail. This is a radar-indicated threat. The following impacts are expected. Hail damage to vehicles is expected. Expect wind damage to roofs, siding, and trees. Locations impacted include Zapp, Halliday, Golden Valley, and Dodge. Seek shelter inside a well-built structure and stay away from windows. The storm is capable of producing damaging winds and large hail. Here are the weather conditions at 10 p.m. Central Daylight Time. At Bismarck, it was cloudy. The temperature was 65 degrees and the relative humidity 93%. The wind was east at 6 miles an hour. At Minot, it was cloudy. The temperature was 60 degrees and the relative humidity 92%. At Dickinson, it was mostly cloudy. The temperature was 62 degrees and the relative humidity 90%. At Williston, it was mostly cloudy. The temperature was 60 degrees and the relative humidity 89%. The wind was southeast at 6 miles an hour. At Jamestown, it was cloudy. The temperature was 62 degrees, the relative humidity 96%. The wind was southeast at 9 miles an hour. Flood watch for the following counties in North Dakota: Eastern Sioux, Emmons, Lemoore, Logan, McIntosh, and Stutzman. Flood watch in effect through Tuesday morning. What? Flooding caused by excessive rainfall is possible. Where? Portions of south central and southeast North Dakota, including the following areas in south central North Dakota: Eastern Sioux and Emmons. In southeast North Dakota: Lemoore, Logan, McIntosh, and far southern Stutzman. When? Through 7 a.m. early Tuesday morning. The following impacts are expected. Excessive runoff may result in flooding of rivers, creeks, streams, and other low-lying and flood-prone locations. Low water crossings may be flooded. Additional details: a stationary front remains situated over far south central North Dakota and into the James River Valley. Heavy rain fell in this area earlier today, with some spots seeing 2 to 3 inches of rain. A stationary front remains situated over far south central North Dakota and into the James River Valley. Heavy rain fell in this area earlier today, with some spots seeing 2 to 3 inches of rain. Another round of heavy rain is possible again tonight in the same general area. Eastern Sioux County, east through Logan and McIntosh counties, Lemoore and far southern Stutzman counties received the most rain during the day and will be most at risk for flooding tonight if thunderstorms move over these same areas. Some locations that may experience flooding include Linton, Wishick, Lemoore, Napoleon, Ashley, Edgley, Strasburg, Combe, Jackal, Streeter, Kensal, Marion, Ypsilanti, Dickey, Westfield, Adrian, and Beaver Lake State Park. http://www.weather.gov/safety/. Flood. You should monitor later forecasts and be alert for possible flood warnings. Those living in areas prone to flooding should be prepared to take action should flooding develop. Severe thunderstorm warning remains in effect until 11:15 p.m. Central Daylight Time or 10:15 p.m. Mountain Daylight Time for northwestern Mercer and east central Dunn counties. At 10:30 p.m. Central Daylight Time or 9:30 p.m. Mountain Daylight Time, a severe thunderstorm was located 6 miles north of Dodge or 22 miles northwest of Beulah, moving east at 20 miles per hour. Expected hazards include 60 miles per hour wind gusts and half-dollar size hail. This is a radar-indicated threat. The following impacts are expected. Hail damage to vehicles is expected. Expect wind damage to roofs, siding, and trees. Locations impacted include Zapp, Halliday, Golden Valley, and Dodge. Seek shelter inside a well-built structure and stay away from windows. The storm is capable of producing damaging winds and large hail. Here is the forecast for the Bismarck, Minden listening area. Rest of tonight, cloudy. A chance of showers and thunderstorms early in the evening, then a chance of showers after midnight. Patchy fog after midnight. Lows in the mid-50s. Northeast winds around 5 miles per hour, becoming north after midnight. Chance of rain 50%. Tuesday, mostly cloudy in the morning, then clearing. Patchy fog in the morning. Highs in the lower 70s. West winds around 5 miles per hour. Tuesday night, mostly clear. Lows in the lower

50s. Southwest winds 5 to 10 miles per hour. Wednesday, sunny. Highs in the lower 70s. West winds 5 to 15 miles per hour with gusts up to 25 miles per hour. Wednesday night, mostly clear. Lows in the lower 40s. Northwest winds 5 to 15 miles per hour. Thursday, sunny. Highs in the lower 60s. Thursday night, partly cloudy. Lows in the mid-40s. Friday, mostly sunny. Highs in the mid-60s. Friday night, partly cloudy. A slight chance of showers after midnight. Lows in the upper 40s. Chance of rain 20%. Saturday, mostly sunny. Highs in the lower 60s. Saturday night, decreasing clouds. Lows in the lower 40s. Sunday, sunny. Highs in the upper 50s. Sunday night, decreasing clouds. Lows in the lower 40s. Monday, mostly sunny. Highs in the lower 60s. Here are the weather conditions at 10 p.m. Central Daylight Time. At Bismarck, it was cloudy. The temperature was 65 degrees, and the relative humidity 93%. The wind was east at 6 miles an hour. At Minot, it was cloudy. The temperature was 60 degrees, and the relative humidity 92%. At Dickinson, it was mostly cloudy. The temperature was 62 degrees, and the relative humidity 90%. At Williston, it was mostly cloudy. The temperature was 60 degrees, and the relative humidity 89%. The wind was southeast at 6 miles an hour. At Jamestown, it was cloudy. The temperature was 62 degrees, the relative humidity 96%. The wind was southeast at 9 miles an hour. Flood watch for the following counties in North Dakota: Eastern Sioux, Emmons, Lemoore, Logan, McIntosh, and Stutzman. Flood watch in effect through Tuesday morning. What? Flooding caused by excessive rainfall is possible. Where? Portions of south central and southeast North Dakota, including the following areas in south central North Dakota: Eastern Sioux and Emmons. In southeast North Dakota: Lemoore, Logan, McIntosh, and far southern Stutzman. When? Through 7 a.m. early Tuesday morning. The following impacts are expected. Excessive runoff may result in flooding of rivers, creeks, streams, and other low-lying and flood-prone locations. Low water crossings may be flooded. Additional details: a stationary front remains situated over far south central North Dakota and into the James River Valley. Heavy rain fell in this area earlier today, with some spots seeing 2 to 3 inches of rain. Another round of heavy rain is possible again tonight in the same general area. Eastern Sioux County, east through Logan and McIntosh counties, Lemoore and far southern Stutzman counties received the most rain during the day and will be most at risk for flooding tonight if thunderstorms move over these same areas. Some locations that may experience flooding include Linton, Wishick, Lemoore, Napoleon, Ashley, Edgley, Stroudsburg, Cullum, Jackville, Streeter, Kensal, Marion, Ypsilanti, Dickey, Westfield, Adrian, and Beaver Lake State Park. http://www.weather.gov/safety/. Flood. You should monitor later forecasts and be alert for possible flood warnings. Those living in areas prone to flooding should be prepared to take action should flooding develop. Severe thunderstorm warning remains in effect until 11:15 p.m. Central Daylight Time or 10:15 p.m. Mountain Daylight Time for northwestern Mercer and east central Dunn counties. At 10:30 p.m. Central Daylight Time or 9:30 p.m. Mountain Daylight Time, a severe thunderstorm was located 6 miles north of Dodge or 22 miles northwest of Beulah, moving east at 20 miles per hour. Expected hazards include 60 miles per hour wind gusts and half-dollar size hail. This is a radar-indicated threat. The following impacts are expected. Hail damage to vehicles is expected. Expect wind damage to roofs, siding, and trees. Locations impacted include Zapp, Halliday, Golden Valley, and Dodge. Seek shelter inside a well-built structure and stay away from windows. The storm is capable of producing damaging winds and large hail. Here is the forecast for the Bismarck, Minden listening area. Rest of tonight, cloudy. A chance of showers and thunderstorms late in the evening, then a chance of showers after midnight.
Patchy fog after midnight. Lows in the mid-50s. East winds around 5 miles per hour, becoming north after midnight. Chance of rain 50%. Tuesday, mostly cloudy in the morning, then clearing. Patchy fog in the morning. Highs in the lower 70s. West winds around 5 miles per hour. Tuesday night, mostly clear. Lows in the lower 50s. Southwest winds 5 to 10 miles per hour. Wednesday, sunny. Highs in the lower 70s. West winds 5 to 15 miles per hour with gusts up to 25 miles per hour. Wednesday night, mostly clear. Lows in the lower 40s. Northwest winds 5 to 15 miles per hour. Thursday, sunny. Highs in the lower 60s. Thursday night, partly cloudy. Lows in the mid-40s. Friday, mostly sunny. Highs in the mid-60s. Friday night, partly cloudy. A slight chance of showers after midnight. Lows in the upper 40s. Chance of rain 20%. Saturday, mostly sunny. Highs in the lower 60s. Saturday night, decreasing clouds. Lows in the lower 40s. Sunday, sunny. Highs in the upper 50s. Sunday night, decreasing. Severe thunderstorm warning remains in effect until 11:15 p.m. Central Daylight Time for northwestern Mercer County. At 10:41 p.m. Central Daylight Time, a severe thunderstorm was located 7 miles north of Golden Valley, or 18 miles northwest of Beulah, moving east at 20 miles per hour. Expected hazards include ping pong ball size hail and 60 miles per hour wind gusts. This is a radar indicated threat. The following impacts are expected. People and animals outdoors will be injured. Expect hail damage to roofs, siding, windows, and vehicles. Expect wind damage to roofs, siding, and trees. Locations impacted include Zap and Golden Valley. Seek shelter inside a well-built structure and stay away from windows. The storm is capable of producing damaging winds and large hail. Here is the forecast for the Bismarck Minden listening area. Rest of tonight, cloudy. A chance of showers and thunderstorms late in the evening, then a chance of showers after midnight. Patchy fog after midnight. Lows in the mid-50s. East winds around 5 miles per hour, becoming north after midnight. Chance of rain 50%. Tuesday, mostly cloudy in the morning, then clearing. Patchy fog in the morning. Highs in the lower 70s. West winds around 5 miles per hour. Tuesday night, mostly clear. Lows in the lower 50s. Southwest winds 5 to 10 miles per hour. Wednesday, sunny. Highs in the lower 70s. West winds 5 to 15 miles per hour with gusts up to 25 miles per hour. Wednesday night, mostly clear. Lows in the lower 40s. Northwest winds 5 to 15 miles per hour. Thursday, sunny. Highs in the lower 60s. Thursday night, partly cloudy. Lows in the mid-40s. Friday, mostly sunny. Highs in the mid-60s. Friday night, partly cloudy. A slight chance of showers after midnight. Lows in the upper 40s. Chance of rain 20%. Saturday, mostly sunny. Highs in the lower 60s. Saturday night, decreasing clouds. Lows in the lower 40s. Sunday, sunny. Highs in the upper 50s. Sunday night, decreasing clouds. Lows in the lower 40s. Monday, mostly sunny. Highs in the lower 60s. Here are the weather conditions at 10 p.m. Central Daylight Time. At Bismarck, it was cloudy. The temperature was 65 degrees, and the relative humidity 93%. The wind was east at 6 miles an hour. At Minot, it was cloudy. The temperature was 60 degrees, and the relative humidity 92%. At Dickinson, it was mostly cloudy. The temperature was 62 degrees, and the relative humidity 90%. At Williston, it was mostly cloudy. The temperature was 60 degrees, and the relative humidity 89%. The wind was southeast at 6 miles an hour. At Jamestown, it was cloudy. The temperature was 62 degrees, the relative humidity 96%.

The wind was southeast at 9 miles an hour. Flood watch for the following counties in North Dakota: Eastern Sioux, Emmons, Lemoore, Logan, McIntosh, and Stutzman. Flood watch in effect through Tuesday morning. What? Flooding caused by excessive rainfall is possible. Where? Portions of south central and southeast North Dakota, including the following areas: in south central North Dakota, Eastern Sioux and Emmons. In southeast North Dakota, Lemoore, Logan, McIntosh, and far southern Stutzman. When? Through 7 a.m. early Tuesday morning. The following impacts are expected: excessive runoff may result in flooding of rivers, creeks, streams, and other low-lying and flood-prone locations. Low water crossings may be flooded. Additional details: a stationary front remains situated over far south central North Dakota and into the James River Valley. Heavy rain fell in this area earlier today, with some spots seeing 2 to 3 inches of rain. Another round of heavy rain is possible again tonight in the same general area. Eastern Sioux County, east through Logan and McIntosh counties, Lemoore and far southern Stutzman counties received the most rain during the day and will be most at risk for flooding tonight if thunderstorms move over these same areas. Some locations that may experience flooding include Linton, Wishick, Lemoore, Napoleon, Ashley, Edgley, Stroudsburg, Combe, Jackville, Streeter, Kensal, Marion, Ypsilanti, Dickey, Westfield, Adrian, and Beaver Lake State Park. http://www.weather.gov/safety/. Flood. You should monitor later forecasts and be alert for possible flood warnings. Those living in areas prone to flooding should be prepared to take action should flooding develop. Severe thunderstorm warning remains in effect until 11:15 p.m. Central Daylight Time for northwestern Mercer County. At 10:41 p.m. Central Daylight Time, a severe thunderstorm was located 7 miles north of Golden Valley, or 18 miles northwest of Beulah, moving east at 20 miles per hour. Expected hazards include ping-pong ball-size hail and 60 miles per hour wind gusts. This is a radar-indicated threat. The following impacts are expected: people and animals outdoors will be injured. Expect hail damage to roofs, siding, windows, and vehicles. Expect wind damage to roofs, siding, and trees. Locations impacted include Zap and Golden Valley. Seek shelter inside a well-built structure and stay away from windows. The storm is capable of producing damaging winds and large hail. Here is the forecast for the Bismarck, Mend, and listening area. Rest of tonight, cloudy. A chance of showers and thunderstorms late in the evening, then a chance of showers after midnight. Patchy fog after midnight. Lows in the mid-50s. East winds around 5 miles per hour, becoming north after midnight. Chance of rain 50%. Tuesday, mostly cloudy in the morning, then clearing. Patchy fog in the morning. Highs in the lower 70s. West winds around 5 miles per hour. Tuesday night, mostly clear. Lows in the lower 50s. Southwest winds 5 to 10 miles per hour. Wednesday, sunny. Highs in the lower 70s. West winds 5 to 15 miles per hour with gusts up to 25 miles per hour. Wednesday night, mostly clear. Lows in the lower 40s. Northwest winds 5 to 15 miles per hour. Thursday, sunny. Highs in the lower 60s. Thursday night, partly cloudy. Lows in the mid-40s. Friday, mostly sunny. Highs in the mid-60s. Friday night, partly cloudy. A slight chance of showers after midnight. Lows in the upper 40s. Chance of rain 20%. Saturday, mostly sunny. Highs in the lower 60s. Saturday night, decreasing clouds. Lows in the lower 40s. Sunday, sunny. Highs in the upper 50s. Sunday night, decreasing clouds. Lows in the lower 40s. Monday, mostly sunny. Highs in the lower 60s. Here are the weather conditions at 10 p.m. Central Daylight Time. At Bismarck, it was cloudy. The temperature was 65 degrees, and the relative humidity 93%. The wind was east at 6 miles an hour. At Minot, it was cloudy. The temperature was 60 degrees, and the relative humidity 92%. At Dickinson, it was mostly cloudy.

Cloudy. The temperature was 62 degrees and the relative humidity 90%. At Williston, it was mostly cloudy. The temperature was 60 degrees and the relative humidity 89%. The wind was southeast at 6 miles an hour. At Jamestown, it was cloudy. The temperature was 62 degrees, the relative humidity 96%. The wind was southeast at 9 miles an hour. Flood watch for the following counties in North Dakota: Eastern Sioux, Emmons, Lemoore, Logan, McIntosh, and Stutzman. Flood watch in effect through Tuesday morning. What? Flooding caused by excessive rainfall is possible. Where? Portions of south central and southeast North Dakota, including the following areas in south central North Dakota: Eastern Sioux and Emmons. In southeast North Dakota: Lemoore, Logan, McIntosh, and far southern Stutzman. When? Through 7 a.m. early Tuesday morning. The following impacts are expected. Excessive runoff may result in flooding of rivers, creeks, streams, and other low-lying and flood-prone locations. Low-water crossings may be flooded. Additional details: a stationary front remains situated over far south central North Dakota and into the James River Valley. Heavy rain fell in this area earlier today, with some spots seeing 2 to 3 inches of rain. Another round of heavy rain is possible again tonight in the same general area. Eastern Sioux County, east through Logan and McIntosh counties, Lemoore and far southern Stutzman counties received the most rain during the day and will be most at risk for flooding tonight if thunderstorms move over these same areas. Some locations that may experience flooding include Linton, Wishick, Lemoore, Napoleon, Ashley, Edgley, Strasburg, Combe, Jackal, Streeter, Kensal, Marion, Ypsilanti, Dickey, Westfield, Adrian, and Beaver Lake State Park. http://www.weather.gov/safety/. Flood. You should monitor later forecasts and be alert for possible flood warnings. Those living in areas prone to flooding should be prepared to take action should flooding develop. Severe thunderstorm warning remains in effect until 11:15 p.m. Central Daylight Time for northwestern Mercer County. At 10:41 p.m. Central Daylight Time, a severe thunderstorm was located 7 miles north of Golden Valley, or 18 miles northwest of Beulah, moving east at 20 miles per hour. Expected hazards include ping pong ball size hail and 60 miles per hour wind gusts. This is a radar indicated threat. The following impacts are expected. People and animals outdoors will be injured. Expect hail damage to roofs, siding, windows, and vehicles. Expect wind damage to roofs, siding, and trees. Locations impacted include Zap and Golden Valley. Seek shelter inside a well-built structure and stay away from windows. The storm is capable of producing damaging winds and large hail. Here is the forecast for the Bismarck, Minden listening area. Rest of tonight, cloudy. A chance of showers and thunderstorms late in the evening, then a chance of showers after midnight. Patchy fog after midnight. Lows in the mid-50s. East winds around 5 miles per hour, becoming north after midnight. Chance of rain 50%. Tuesday, mostly cloudy in the morning, then clearing. Patchy fog in the morning. Highs in the lower 70s. West winds around 5 miles per hour. Tuesday night, mostly clear. Lows in the lower 50s. Southwest winds 5 to 10 miles per hour. Wednesday, sunny. Highs in the lower 70s. West winds 5 to 15 miles per hour with gusts up to 25 miles per hour. Wednesday night, mostly clear. Severe thunderstorm warning remains in effect until 11:15 p.m. Central Daylight Time for northwestern Mercer County. At 10:54 p.m. Central Daylight Time, a severe thunderstorm was located 7 miles northeast of Golden Valley, or 13 miles northwest of Beulah, moving east at 20 miles per hour. Expected hazards include 60 miles per hour wind gusts and quarter-size hail. This is a radar-indicated threat. The following impacts are expected. Hail damage to vehicles is expected. Expect wind damage to roofs, siding, and trees. Locations impacted include Zap and Golden Valley. Seek shelter inside a well-built structure and stay away from windows. The storm is capable of producing damaging winds and large hail. Here is the forecast for the Bismarck Mountains.

gusts up to 25 miles per hour. Wednesday night, mostly clear. Lows in the lower 40s. Northwest winds 5 to 15 miles per hour. Thursday, sunny. Highs in the lower 60s. Thursday night, partly cloudy. Lows in the mid-40s. Friday, mostly sunny. Highs in the mid-60s. Friday night, partly cloudy. A slight chance of showers after midnight. Lows in the upper 40s. Chance of rain 20%. Saturday, mostly sunny. Highs in the lower 60s. Saturday night, decreasing clouds. Lows in the lower 40s. Sunday, sunny. Highs in the upper 50s. Sunday night, decreasing clouds. Lows in the lower 40s. Monday, mostly sunny. Highs in the lower 60s. Here are the weather conditions at 10 p.m. Central Daylight Time. At Bismarck, it was cloudy. The temperature was 65 degrees, and the relative humidity 93%. The wind was east at 6 miles an hour. At Minot, it was cloudy. The temperature was 60 degrees, and the relative humidity 92%. At Dickinson, it was mostly cloudy. The temperature was 62 degrees, and the relative humidity 90%. At Williston, it was mostly cloudy. The temperature was 60 degrees, and the relative humidity 89%. The wind was southeast at 6 miles an hour. At Jamestown, it was cloudy. The temperature was 62 degrees, the relative humidity 96%. The wind was southeast at 9 miles an hour. Flood watch for the following counties in North Dakota: Eastern Sioux, Emmons, Lemoore, Logan, McIntosh, and Stutzman. Flood watch in effect through Tuesday morning. What? Flooding caused by excessive rainfall is possible. Where? Portions of south central and southeast North Dakota, including the following areas: in south central North Dakota, Eastern Sioux and Emmons. In southeast North Dakota, Lemoore, Logan, McIntosh, and far southern Stutzman. When? Through 7 a.m. early Tuesday morning. The following impacts are expected: excessive runoff may result in flooding of rivers, creeks, streams, and other low-lying and flood-prone locations. Low-water crossings may be flooded. Additional details: a stationary front remains situated over far south central North Dakota and into the James River Valley. Heavy rain fell in this area earlier today, with some spots seeing 2 to 3 inches of rain. Another round of heavy rain is possible again tonight in the same general area. Eastern Sioux County, east through Logan and McIntosh counties, Lemoore and far southern Stutzman counties received the most rain during the day and will be most at risk for flooding tonight if thunderstorms move over these same areas. Some locations that may experience flooding include Linton, Wishick, Lemoore, Napoleon, Ashley, Edgley, Strasburg, Combe, Jackal, Streeter, Kensal, Marion, Ypsilanti, Dickey, Westfield, Adrian, and Beaver Lake State Park. http://www.weather.gov/safety/. 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You should monitor later forecasts and be alert for possible flood warnings. Those living in areas prone to flooding should be prepared to take action should flooding develop. 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Providing weather information 24 hours a day from your National Weather Service office in Bismarck. Severe thunderstorm warning remains in effect until 11:15 p.m. Central Daylight Time for northwestern Mercer County. At 10:54 p.m. Central Daylight Time, a severe thunderstorm was located 7 miles northeast of Golden Valley, or 13 miles northwest of Beulah, moving east at 20 miles per hour. Expected hazards include 60 miles per hour wind gusts and quarter-size hail. This is a radar-indicated threat. The following impacts are expected: hail damage to vehicles is expected. Expect wind damage to roofs, siding, and trees. Locations impacted include Zap and Golden Valley. Seek shelter inside a well-built structure and stay away from windows. The storm is capable of producing damaging winds and large hail. Here is the forecast for the Bismarck Minden listening area. Rest of tonight, cloudy. A chance of showers and thunderstorms late in the evening, then a chance of showers after midnight. Patchy fog after midnight.

was in the mid-50s. East winds around 5 miles per hour, becoming north after midnight. Chance of rain 50%. Tuesday, mostly cloudy in the morning, then clearing. Patchy fog in the morning. Highs in the lower 70s. West winds around 5 miles per hour. Tuesday night, mostly clear. Lows in the lower 50s. Southwest winds 5 to 10 miles per hour. Wednesday, sunny. Highs in the lower 70s. West winds 5 to 15 miles per hour with gusts up to 25 miles per hour. Wednesday night, mostly clear. Lows in the lower 40s. Northwest winds 5 to 15 miles per hour. Thursday, sunny. Highs in the lower 60s. Thursday night, partly cloudy. Lows in the mid-40s. Friday, mostly sunny. Highs in the mid-60s. Friday night, partly cloudy. A slight chance of showers after midnight. Lows in the upper 40s. Chance of rain 20%. Saturday, mostly sunny. Highs in the lower 60s. Saturday night, decreasing clouds. Lows in the lower 40s. Sunday, sunny. Highs in the upper 50s. Sunday night, decreasing clouds. Lows in the lower 40s. Monday, mostly sunny. Highs in the lower 60s. Here are the weather conditions at 10 p.m. Central Daylight Time. At Bismarck, it was cloudy. The temperature was 65 degrees, and the relative humidity 93%. The wind was east at 6 miles an hour. At Minot, it was cloudy. The temperature was 60 degrees, and the relative humidity 92%. At Dickinson, it was mostly cloudy. The temperature was 62 degrees, and the relative humidity 90%. At Williston, it was mostly cloudy. The temperature was 60 degrees, and the relative humidity 89%. The wind was southeast at 6 miles an hour. At Jamestown, it was cloudy. The temperature was 62 degrees, the relative humidity 96%. The wind was southeast at 9 miles an hour. Here are the weather conditions at 11 p.m. Central Daylight Time. At Bismarck, it was mostly cloudy. The temperature was 64 degrees, and the relative humidity 96%. The wind was east at 7 miles an hour. At Minot, rain and fog were reported. The temperature was 60 degrees, and the relative humidity 96%. The wind was northwest at 6 miles an hour. At Dickinson, it was mostly cloudy. The temperature was 61 degrees, and the relative humidity 97%. The wind was north at 7 miles an hour. At Williston, it was mostly cloudy. The temperature was 56 degrees, and the relative humidity 97%. The wind was west at 8 miles an hour. At Jamestown, heavy rain and fog were reported. The temperature was 63 degrees, the relative humidity 97%. Flood watch for the following counties in North Dakota: Eastern Sioux, Emmons, Lemoore, Logan, McIntosh, and Stutzman. Flood watch in effect through Tuesday morning. What? Flooding caused by excessive rainfall is possible. Where? Portions of south central and southeast North Dakota, including the following areas: in south central North Dakota, Eastern Sioux and Emmons. In southeast North Dakota, Lemoore, Logan, McIntosh, and far southern Stutzman. When? Through 7 a.m. early Tuesday morning. The following impacts are expected: excessive runoff may result in flooding of rivers, creeks, streams, and other low-lying and flood-prone locations. Low-water crossings may be flooded. Additional details: a stationary front remains situated over far south central North Dakota and into the James River Valley. Heavy rain fell in this area earlier today, with some spots seeing 2 to 3 inches of rain. Another round of heavy rain is possible again tonight in the same general area. Eastern Sioux County, east through Logan and McIntosh counties, Lemoore and far southern Stutzman counties received the most rain during the day and will be most at risk for flooding tonight if thunderstorms move over these same areas. Some locations that may experience flooding include Linton, Wishick, Lemoore, Napoleon, Ashley, Edgley, Stroudsburg, Combe, Jackal, Streeter, Kensal, Marion, Ypsilanti, Dickey, Westfield, Adrian, and Beaver Lake State Park. http://www.weather.gov/

safety/flood, you should monitor later forecasts and be alert for possible flood warnings. Those living in areas prone to flooding should be prepared to take action should flooding develop. Severe thunderstorm warning remains in effect until 11:15 p.m. Central Daylight Time for northwestern Mercer County. At 10:54 p.m. Central Daylight Time, a severe thunderstorm was located 7 miles northeast of Golden Valley, or 13 miles northwest of Beulah, moving east at 20 miles per hour. Expected hazards include 60 miles per hour wind gusts and quarter-size hail. This is a radar-indicated threat. The following impacts are expected. Hail damage to vehicles is expected. Expect wind damage to roofs, siding, and trees. Locations impacted include Zap and Golden Valley. Seek shelter inside a well-built structure and stay away from windows. The storm is capable of producing damaging winds and large hail. Here is the forecast for the Bismarck, Minden listening area. Rest of tonight, cloudy. A chance of showers and thunderstorms late in the evening, then a chance of showers after midnight. Patchy fog after midnight. Lows in the mid-50s. East winds around 5 miles per hour, becoming north after midnight. Chance of rain 50%. Tuesday, mostly cloudy in the morning, then clearing. Patchy fog in the morning. Highs in the lower 70s. West winds around 5 miles per hour. Tuesday night, mostly clear. Lows in the lower 50s. Southwest winds 5 to 10 miles per hour. Wednesday, sunny. Highs in the lower 70s. West winds 5 to 15 miles per hour with gusts up to 25 miles per hour. Wednesday night, mostly clear. Lows in the lower 40s. Northwest winds 5 to 15 miles per hour. Thursday, sunny. Highs in the lower 60s. Thursday night, partly cloudy. Lows in the mid-40s. Friday, mostly sunny. Highs in the mid-60s. Friday night, partly cloudy. A slight chance of showers after midnight. Lows in the upper 40s. Chance of rain 20%. Saturday, mostly sunny. Highs in the lower 60s. Saturday night, decreasing clouds. Lows in the lower 40s. Sunday, sunny. Highs in the upper 50s. Sunday night, decreasing clouds. Lows in the lower 40s. Monday, mostly sunny. Highs in the lower 60s. Here are the weather conditions at 11 p.m. Central Daylight Time. At Bismarck, it was mostly cloudy. The temperature was 64 degrees and the relative humidity 96%. The wind was east at 7 miles an hour. At Minot, rain and fog were reported. The temperature was 60 degrees and the relative humidity 96%. The wind was northwest at 6 miles an hour. At Dickinson, it was mostly cloudy. The temperature was 61 degrees and the relative humidity 97%. The wind was north at 7 miles an hour. At Williston, it was mostly cloudy. The temperature was 56 degrees and the relative humidity 97%. The wind was west at 8 miles an hour. At Jamestown, heavy rain and fog were reported. The temperature was 63 degrees, the relative humidity 97%. Flood watch for the following counties in North Dakota: Eastern Sioux, Emmons, Lemoore, Logan, McIntosh, and Stutzman. Flood watch in effect through Tuesday morning. What? Flooding caused by excessive rainfall is possible. Where? Portions of south central and southeast North Dakota, including the following areas in south central North Dakota: Eastern Sioux and Emmons. In southeast North Dakota, Lemoore, Logan, McIntosh, and far southern Stutzman. When? Through 7 a.m. early Tuesday morning. The following impacts are expected. Excessive runoff may result in flooding of rivers, creeks, streams, and other low-lying and flood-prone locations. Low water crossings may be flooded. Additional details: a stationary front remains situated over far south central North Dakota and into the James River Valley. Heavy rain fell in this area earlier today, with some spots seeing 2 to 3 inches of rain. Another round of heavy rain is possible again tonight in the same general area. Eastern Sioux County, east through Logan and McIntosh counties, Lemoore and far southern Stutzman counties received the most rain during the

and will be most at risk for flooding tonight if thunderstorms move over these same areas. Some locations that may experience flooding include Linton, Wishick, Lamar, Napoleon, Ashley, Edgley, Strasburg, Combe, Jackville, Streeter, Kensal, Marion, Ypsilanti, Dickey, Westfield, Adrian, and Beaver Lake State Park. http://www.weather.gov/safety/. Flood, you should monitor later forecasts and be alert for possible flood warnings. Those living in areas prone to flooding should be prepared to take action should flooding develop. Severe thunderstorm warning remains in effect until 11:15 p.m. Central Daylight Time for northwestern Mercer County. At 10:54 p.m. Central Daylight Time, a severe thunderstorm was located 7 miles northeast of Golden Valley, or 13 miles northwest of Beulah, moving east at 20 miles per hour. Expected hazards include 60 miles per hour wind gusts and quarter-size hail. This is a radar-indicated threat. The following impacts are expected. Hail damage to vehicles is expected. Expect wind damage to roofs, siding, and trees. Locations impacted include Zap and Golden Valley. Seek shelter inside a well-built structure and stay away from windows. The storm is capable of producing damaging winds and large hail. Here is the forecast for the Bismarck Menden listening area. Rest of tonight, cloudy. A chance of showers and thunderstorms late in the evening, then a chance of showers after midnight. Patchy fog after midnight. Lows in the mid-50s. East winds around 5 miles per hour, becoming north after midnight. Chance of rain 50%. Tuesday, mostly cloudy in the morning, then clearing. Patchy fog in the morning. Highs in the lower 70s. West winds around 5 miles per hour. Tuesday night, mostly clear. Lows in the lower 50s. Southwest winds 5 to 10 miles per hour. Wednesday, sunny. Highs in the lower 70s. West winds 5 to 15 miles per hour with gusts up to 25 miles per hour. Wednesday night, mostly clear. Lows in the lower 40s. Northwest winds 5 to 15 miles per hour. Thursday, sunny. Highs in the lower 60s. Thursday night, partly cloudy. Lows in the mid-40s. Friday, mostly sunny. Highs in the mid-60s. Friday night, partly cloudy. A slight chance of showers after midnight. Lows in the upper 40s. Chance of rain 20%. Saturday, mostly sunny. Highs in the lower 60s. Saturday night, decreasing clouds. Lows in the lower 40s. Sunday, sunny. Highs in the upper 50s. Sunday night, decreasing clouds. Lows in the lower 40s. Monday, mostly sunny. Highs in the lower 60s. Here are the weather conditions at 11 p.m. Central Daylight Time. At Bismarck, it was mostly cloudy. The temperature was 64 degrees, and the relative humidity 96%. The wind was east at 7 miles an hour. At Minot, severe thunderstorm warning will expire at 11:15 p.m. Central Daylight Time for northwestern Mercer County. The storm which prompted the warning has weakened below severe limits and has exited the warned area. Therefore, the warning will be allowed to expire. However, small hail is still possible with this thunderstorm. Here are the weather conditions at 11 p.m. Central Daylight Time. At Bismarck, it was mostly cloudy. The temperature was 64 degrees, and the relative humidity 96%. The wind was east at 7 miles an hour. At Minot, rain and fog were reported. The temperature was 60 degrees, and the relative humidity 96%. At Dickinson, it was mostly cloudy. The temperature was 61 degrees, and the relative humidity 97%. The wind was north at 7 miles an hour. At Williston, it was mostly cloudy. The temperature was 56 degrees, and the relative humidity 97%. The wind was west at 8 miles an hour. At Jamestown, thunder was reported. The temperature was 63 degrees, the relative humidity 97%. The wind was southeast at 7 miles an hour. Flood watch for the following counties in North Dakota: Eastern Sioux, Emmons, Lamar, Logan, McIntosh, and Stutzman. Flood watch.

much in effect through Tuesday morning. What? Flooding caused by excessive rainfall is possible. Where? Portions of south central and southeast North Dakota, including the following areas. In south central North Dakota, eastern Sioux and Emmons. In southeast North Dakota, Lemoore, Logan, McIntosh, and far southern Stutzman. When? Through 7 a.m. early Tuesday morning. The following impacts are expected. Excessive runoff may result in flooding of rivers, creeks, streams, and other low-lying and flood-prone locations. Low water crossings may be flooded. Additional details. A stationary front remains situated over far south central North Dakota and into the James River Valley. Heavy rain fell in this area earlier today, with some spots seeing 2 to 3 inches of rain. Another round of heavy rain is possible again tonight in the same general area. Eastern Sioux County, east through Logan and McIntosh counties, Lemoore and far southern Stutzman counties received the most rain during the day and will be most at risk for flooding tonight if thunderstorms move over these same areas. Some locations that may experience flooding include Linton, Wishick, Lemoore, Napoleon, Ashley, Edgley, Strasburg, Combe, Jackville, Streeter, Kensal, Marion, Ypsilanti, Dickey, Westfield, Adrian, and Beaver Lake State Park. http://www.weather.gov/safety/. Flood. You should monitor later forecasts and be alert for possible flood warnings. Those living in areas prone to flooding should be prepared to take action should flooding develop. Severe thunderstorm warning will expire at 11:15 p.m. Central Daylight Time for northwestern Mercer County. The storm which prompted the warning has weakened below severe limits and has exited the warned area. Therefore, the warning will be allowed to expire. However, small hail is still possible with this thunderstorm. Here is the forecast for the Bismarck Minden listening area. Rest of tonight, cloudy. A chance of showers and thunderstorms late in the evening, then a chance of showers after midnight. Patchy fog after midnight. Lows in the mid-50s. East winds around 5 miles per hour, becoming north after midnight. Chance of rain 50%. Tuesday, mostly cloudy in the morning, then clearing. Patchy fog in the morning. Highs in the lower 70s. West winds around 5 miles per hour. Tuesday night, mostly clear. Lows in the lower 50s. Southwest winds 5 to 10 miles per hour. Wednesday, sunny. Highs in the lower 70s. West winds 5 to 15 miles per hour with gusts up to 25 miles per hour. Wednesday night, mostly clear. Lows in the lower 40s. Northwest winds 5 to 15 miles per hour. Thursday, sunny. Highs in the lower 60s. Thursday night, partly cloudy. Lows in the mid-40s. Friday, mostly sunny. Highs in the mid-60s. Friday night, partly cloudy. A slight chance of showers after midnight. Lows in the upper 40s. Chance of rain 20%. Saturday, mostly sunny. Highs in the lower 60s. Saturday night, decreasing clouds. Lows in the lower 40s. Sunday, sunny. Highs in the upper 50s. Sunday night, decreasing clouds. Lows in the lower 40s. Monday, mostly sunny. Highs in the lower 60s. Here are the weather conditions at 11 p.m. Central Daylight Time. At Bismarck, it was mostly cloudy. The temperature was 64 degrees, and the relative humidity 96%. The wind was east at 7 miles an hour. At Minot, rain and fog were reported. The temperature was 60 degrees, and the relative humidity 96%. At Dickinson, it was mostly cloudy. The temperature was 61 degrees, and the relative humidity 97%. The wind was north at 7 miles an hour. At Williston, it was mostly cloudy. The temperature was 56 degrees, and the relative humidity 97%. The wind was west at 8 miles an hour. At Jamestown, thunder was reported. The temperature was 63 degrees, the relative humidity 97%. The wind was southeast at 7 miles an hour. Flood watch for the following counties in North Dakota, Eastern Sioux, Emmons, Lemoore, Logan, McIntosh, and Stutzman. Flood watch in effect through Tuesday morning. What? Flooding caused by

excessive rainfall is possible. Where? Portions of south central and southeast North Dakota, including the following areas: in south central North Dakota, eastern Sioux and Emmons. In southeast North Dakota, Lemoore, Logan, McIntosh and far southern Stutzman. When? Through 7 a.m. early Tuesday morning. The following impacts are expected: excessive runoff may result in flooding of rivers, creeks, streams, and other low-lying and flood-prone locations. Low water crossings may be flooded. Additional details: a stationary front remains situated over far south central North Dakota and into the James River Valley. Heavy rain fell in this area earlier today, with some spots seeing 2 to 3 inches of rain. Another round of heavy rain is possible again tonight in the same general area. Eastern Sioux County, east through Logan and McIntosh counties, Lemoore and far southern Stutzman counties received the most rain during the day and will be most at risk for flooding tonight if thunderstorms move over these same areas. Some locations that may experience flooding include Linton, Wishick, Lemoore, Napoleon, Ashley, Edgley, Stroudsburg, Combe, Jackal, Streeter, Kensal, Marion, Ypsilanti, Dickey, Westfield, Adrian and Beaver Lake State Park. http://www.weather.gov/safety/. Flood. You should monitor later forecasts and be alert for possible flood warnings. Those living in areas prone to flooding should be prepared to take action should flooding develop. Severe thunderstorm warning will expire at 11:15 p.m. Central Daylight Time for northwestern Mercer County. The storm which prompted the warning has weakened below severe limits and has exited the warned area. Therefore, the warning will be allowed to expire. However, small hail is still possible with this thunderstorm. This is a special weather statement. A strong thunderstorm will impact central McLean and northeastern Mercer counties until midnight Central Daylight Time or 11 p.m. Mountain Daylight Time. At 11:22 p.m. Central Daylight Time or 10:22 p.m. Mountain Daylight Time, Doppler radar was tracking a strong thunderstorm near Beulah Bay Recreation Area, or 14 miles north of Beulah, moving northeast at 25 miles per hour. Expected hazards include wind gusts up to 30 miles per hour and nickel-sized hail. This is a radar-indicated threat. The following impacts are expected: gusty winds could knock down tree limbs and blow around unsecured objects. Minor damage to outdoor objects is possible. Locations impacted include Riverdale, Pick City, Hazen Bay Recreation Area, Beulah Bay Recreation Area, Dakota Waters Recreation Area, Lake Sakakawea State Park, and Fort Stevenson State Park. Monitor the weather situation closely and be alert for threatening weather conditions. This is a special weather statement. A strong thunderstorm will impact central McLean and northeastern Mercer counties until midnight Central Daylight Time or 11 p.m. Mountain Daylight Time. At 11:22 p.m. Central Daylight Time or 10:22 p.m. Mountain Daylight Time, Doppler radar was tracking a strong thunderstorm near Beulah Bay Recreation Area, or 14 miles north of Beulah, moving northeast at 25 miles per hour. Expected hazards include wind gusts up to 30 miles per hour and nickel-sized hail. This is a radar-indicated threat. The following impacts are expected: gusty winds could knock down tree limbs and blow around unsecured objects. Minor damage to outdoor objects is possible. Locations impacted include Riverdale, Pick City, Hazen Bay Recreation Area, Beulah Bay Recreation Area, Dakota Waters Recreation Area, Lake Sakakawea State Park, and Fort Stevenson State Park. Monitor the weather situation closely and be alert for threatening weather conditions. The regional weather forecast from your National Weather Service office in Bismarck. Excessive rainfall could cause localized flooding from south central North Dakota to the James River Valley through tonight. Mostly dry with near normal temperatures from Tuesday into the weekend. The detailed forecast for North Dakota: rest of tonight, cloudy with showers and thunderstorms south central and southeast. Chance of showers and a few thunderstorms elsewhere. Patchy fog after midnight. Lows ranging from the mid-40s northwest to the lower 60s southeast. Tuesday, clouds gradually decreasing west to east. Patchy fog in the morning. Chance of morning showers and possibly a thunderstorm southeast. Highs in the upper 60s to upper 70s. Tuesday night, mostly clear. Lows in the mid-40s to mid-50s. Wednesday, mostly clear. Breezy west and central.

mid 60s to mid 70s. Here is the forecast for the Bismarck Mainland listening area. Rest of tonight, cloudy. A chance of showers and thunderstorms late in the evening, then a chance of showers after midnight. Patchy fog after midnight. Lows in the mid-50s. East winds around 5 miles per hour, becoming north after midnight. Chance of rain 50%. Tuesday, mostly cloudy in the morning then clearing. Patchy fog in the morning. Highs in the lower 70s. West winds around 5 miles per hour. Tuesday night, mostly clear. Lows in the lower 50s. Southwest winds 5 to 10 miles per hour. Wednesday, sunny. Highs in the lower 70s. West winds 5 to 15 miles per hour with gusts up to 25 miles per hour. Wednesday night, mostly clear. Lows in the lower 40s. Northwest winds 5 to 15 miles per hour. Thursday, sunny. Highs in the lower 60s. Thursday night, partly cloudy. Lows in the mid-40s. Friday, mostly sunny. Highs in the mid-60s. Friday night, partly cloudy. A slight chance of showers after midnight. Lows in the upper 40s. Chance of rain 20%. Saturday, mostly sunny. Highs in the lower 60s. Saturday night, decreasing clouds. Lows in the lower 40s. Sunday, sunny. Highs in the upper 50s. Sunday night, decreasing clouds. Lows in the lower 40s. Monday, mostly sunny. Highs in the lower 60s. For Western Lake Sakakawea, rest of tonight, east winds around 10 miles per hour in the evening becoming light, then becoming southwest around 10 miles per hour early in the morning. Chance of showers and slight chance of thunderstorms in the evening. Patchy fog after midnight. Mostly cloudy. Lows around 50. Tuesday, windy. Southwest winds 10 to 15 miles per hour increasing to west 20 to 30 miles per hour in the afternoon. Patchy fog early in the morning. Sunny. Highs in the mid-70s. For Eastern Lake Sakakawea, rest of tonight, northeast winds around 10 miles per hour in the evening becoming light. Slight chance of thunderstorms in the evening. Chance of showers in the late evening and early morning. Patchy fog after midnight. Cloudy. Lows in the lower 50s. Tuesday, light winds becoming southwest 10 to 20 miles per hour in the late morning and afternoon. Patchy fog early in the morning. Sunny. Highs in the mid-70s. For northern Lake Oahe, rest of tonight, south winds 10 to 15 miles per hour shifting to the northwest early in the morning. Chance of thunderstorms in the evening. Showers likely in the late evening and early morning. Patchy fog after midnight. Cloudy. Lows in the mid-50s. Tuesday, west winds around 10 miles per hour. Patchy fog early in the morning. Mostly cloudy in the morning then clearing. Highs in the lower 70s. 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Providing weather information 24 hours a day from your National Weather Service office in Bismarck. Here are the weather conditions at 11 p.m. Central Daylight Time. Bismarck, mostly cloudy. Temperature 64 degrees, relative humidity 96%. Wind east at 7 miles an hour. Pressure 29.73 inches and falling. Mandan, fog was reported. 63 degrees, relative humidity 100%. Wind east at 7 miles an hour. Hazen, cloudy. 59 degrees, relative humidity 100%. Harvey, fog was reported. 57 degrees, relative humidity 100%. Wind east at 7 miles an hour. Minot, rain and fog were reported. 60 degrees, relative humidity 96%. Dickinson, mostly cloudy. 61 degrees, relative humidity 97%. Wind north at 7 miles an hour. Elsewhere around North Dakota, at Jamestown, thunder was reported with a temperature of 63. It was 59 at Garrison. At Williston, it was mostly cloudy with a temperature of 56. It was cloudy with a temperature of 60.

63 at Fargo, 60 at Grand Forks, and 59 at Devil's Lake. In northern South Dakota, at Aberdeen, rain was falling with a temperature of 65. At Mobridge, it was cloudy with a temperature of 66. In eastern Montana, it was mostly cloudy. It was 55 at Miles City, 56 at Glendive, and 58 at Sydney. Once again, at Bismarck, the temperature was 64 degrees under mostly cloudy skies. Flood watch for the following counties in North Dakota: Eastern Sioux, Emmons, Lemoore, Logan, McIntosh, and Stutsman. Flood watch in effect through Tuesday morning. What? Flooding caused by excessive rainfall is possible. Where? Portions of south central and southeast North Dakota, including the following areas: in south central North Dakota, Eastern Sioux and Emmons. In southeast North Dakota, Lemoore, Logan, McIntosh, and far southern Stutsman. When? Through 7 a.m. early Tuesday morning. The following impacts are expected: excessive runoff may result in flooding of rivers, creeks, streams, and other low-lying and flood-prone locations. Low water crossings may be flooded. Additional details: a stationary front remains situated over far south central North Dakota and into the James River Valley. Heavy rain fell in this area earlier today, with some spots seeing 2 to 3 inches of rain. Another round of heavy rain is possible again tonight in the same general area. Eastern Sioux County, east through Logan and McIntosh counties, Lemoore and far southern Stutsman counties received the most rain during the day and will be most at risk for flooding tonight if thunderstorms move over these same areas. Some locations: Sioux County, east through Logan and McIntosh counties, Lemoore and far southern Stutsman counties received the most rain during the day and will be most at risk for flooding tonight if thunderstorms move over these same areas. Some locations that may experience flooding include Linton, Wishick, Lemoore, Napoleon, Ashley, Edgley, Strasburg, Combe, Jackal, Streeter, Kendall, Marion, Ypsilanti, Dickey, Westfield, Adrian, and Beaver Lake State Park. http://www.weather.gov/safety/. Flood. You should monitor later forecasts and be alert for possible flood warnings. Those living in areas prone to flooding should be prepared to take action should flooding develop. This is a special weather statement. A strong thunderstorm will impact central McLean and northeastern Mercer counties until midnight Central Daylight Time or 11 p.m. Mountain Daylight Time. At 11:22 p.m. Central Daylight Time or 10:22 p.m. Mountain Daylight Time, Doppler radar was tracking a strong thunderstorm near Beulah Bay Recreation Area, or 14 miles north of Beulah, moving northeast at 25 miles per hour. Expected hazards include wind gusts up to 30 miles per hour and nickel-sized hail. This is a radar-indicated threat. The following impacts are expected: gusty winds could knock down tree limbs and blow around unsecured objects. Minor damage to outdoor objects is possible. Locations impacted include Riverdale, Pick City, Hazen Bay Recreation Area, Beulah Bay Recreation Area, Dakota Waters Recreation Area, Lake Sakakawea State Park, and Fort Stevenson State Park. Monitor the weather situation closely and be alert for threatening weather conditions. The regional weather forecast from your National Weather Service office in Bismarck. Excessive rainfall could cause localized flooding from south central North Dakota to the James River Valley through tonight. Mostly dry with near normal temperatures from Tuesday into the weekend. The detailed forecast for North Dakota: rest of tonight, cloudy with showers and thunderstorms south central and southeast. Chance of showers and a few thunderstorms elsewhere. Patchy fog after midnight. Lows ranging from the mid-40s northwest to the lower 60s southeast. Tuesday, clouds gradually decreasing west to east. Patchy fog in the morning. Chance of morning showers and possibly a thunderstorm southeast. Highs in the upper 60s to upper 70s. Tuesday night, mostly clear. Lows in the mid-40s to mid-50s. Wednesday, mostly clear. Breezy west and central. Highs in the mid-60s to mid-70s. Here is the forecast for the Bismarck, Mend, and listening area. West of tonight, cloudy. A chance of showers and thunderstorms late in the evening, then a chance of showers after midnight. Patchy fog after midnight. Lows in the mid-50s. East winds around 5 miles per hour, becoming north after midnight. Chance of rain 50%. Tuesday.

mostly cloudy in the morning, then clearing. Patchy fog in the morning. Highs in the lower 70s. West winds around 5 miles per hour. Tuesday night, mostly clear. Lows in the lower 50s. Southwest winds 5 to 10 miles per hour. Wednesday, sunny. Highs in the lower 70s. West winds 5 to 15 miles per hour with gusts up to 25 miles per hour. Wednesday night, mostly clear. Lows in the lower 40s. Northwest winds 5 to 15 miles per hour. Thursday, sunny. Highs in the lower 60s. Thursday night, partly cloudy. Lows in the mid 40s. Friday, mostly sunny. Highs in the mid 60s. Friday night, partly cloudy. A slight chance of showers after midnight. Lows in the upper 40s. Chance of rain 20%. Saturday, mostly sunny. Highs in the lower 60s. Saturday night, decreasing clouds. Lows in the lower 40s. Sunday, sunny. Highs in the upper 50s. Sunday night, decreasing clouds. Lows in the lower 40s. Monday, mostly sunny. Highs in the lower 60s. For Western Lakes Aconcagua, west of tonight, east winds around 10 miles per hour in the evening becoming light, then becoming southwest around 10 miles per hour early in the morning. Chance of showers and slight chance of thunderstorms in the evening. Patchy fog after midnight. Mostly cloudy. Lows around 50. Tuesday, windy. Southwest winds 10 to 15 miles per hour increasing to west 20 to 30 miles per hour in the afternoon. Patchy fog early in the morning. Sunny. Highs in the mid-70s. For Eastern Lake Aconcagua, west of tonight, northeast winds around 10 miles per hour in the evening becoming light. Slight chance of thunderstorms in the evening. Chance of showers in the late evening and early morning. Patchy fog after midnight. Cloudy. Lows in the lower 50s. Tuesday, light winds becoming southwest 10 to 20 miles per hour in the late morning and afternoon. Patchy fog early in the morning. Sunny. Highs in the mid-70s. For Northern Lake Oahe, west of tonight, south winds 10 to 15 miles per hour shifting to the northwest early in the morning. Chance of thunderstorms in the evening. Showers likely in the late evening and early morning. Patchy fog after midnight. Cloudy. Lows in the mid-50s. Tuesday, west winds around 10 miles per hour. Patchy fog early in the morning. Mostly cloudy in the morning, then clearing. Highs in the lower 70s. Here are the weather conditions at 11 p.m. Central Daylight Time. Bismarck, mostly cloudy. Temperature 64 degrees, relative humidity 96%. Wind east at 7 miles an hour. Pressure 29.73 inches and falling. Mendan, fog was reported. 63 degrees, relative humidity 100%. Wind east at 7 miles an hour. Hazen, cloudy. 59 degrees, relative humidity 100%. Harvey, fog was reported. 57 degrees, relative humidity 100%. Wind east at 7 miles an hour. Minot, rain and fog were reported. 60 degrees, relative humidity 96%. Dickinson, mostly cloudy. 61 degrees, relative humidity 97%. Wind north at 7 miles an hour. Elsewhere around North Dakota, at Jamestown, thunder was reported, with a temperature of 63. It was 59 at Garrison. At Williston, it was mostly cloudy, with a temperature of 56. It was cloudy, with a temperature of 63 at Fargo, 60 at Grand Forks, and 59 at Devil Flake. In northern South Dakota, at Aberdeen, rain was falling, with a temperature of 65. At Mobridge, it was cloudy, with a temperature of 66. In eastern Montana, it was mostly cloudy. It was 55 at Miles City, 56 at Glendive, and 58 at Sydney. Once again, at Bismarck, the temperature was 64 degrees under mostly cloudy skies. Flood watch for the following counties in North Dakota: Eastern Sioux, Emmons, Lemoore, Logan, McIntosh, and Stutzman. Flood watch in effect through Tuesday morning.
What flooding caused by excessive rainfall is possible? Where portions of south central and southeast North Dakota, including the following areas in south central North Dakota, Eastern Sioux and Emmons. In southeast North Dakota, Lemoore, Logan, McIntosh and far southern Stutzman. When, through 7 a.m. early Tuesday morning. The following impacts are expected. Excessive runoff may result in flooding of rivers, creeks, streams, and other low-lying and flood-prone locations. Low water crossings may be flooded. Additional details, a stationary front remains situated over far south central North Dakota and into the James River Valley. Heavy rain fell in this area earlier today, with some spots seeing 2 to 3 inches of rain. Another round of heavy rain is possible again tonight in the same general area. Eastern Sioux County, east through Logan and McIntosh counties, Lemoore and far southern Stutzman counties received the most rain during the day and will be most at risk for flooding tonight if thunderstorms move over these same areas. Some locations that may experience flooding include Linton, Wishick, Lemoore, Napoleon, Ashley, Edgley, Strasburg, Combe, Jackal, Streeter, Kendall, Marion, Ypsilanti, Dickey, Westfield, Adrian and Beaver Lake State Park. http://www.weather.gov/safety/. Flood. You should monitor later forecasts and be alert for possible flood warnings. Those living in areas prone to flooding should be prepared to take action should flooding develop. This is a special weather statement. A strong thunderstorm will impact central McLean and northeastern Mercer counties until midnight central daylight time or 11 p.m. mountain daylight time. At 11:22 p.m. central daylight time or 10:22 p.m. mountain daylight time, Doppler radar was tracking a strong thunderstorm near Beulah Bay Recreation Area or 14 miles north of Beulah, moving northeast at 25 miles per hour. Expected hazards include wind gusts up to 30 miles per hour and nickel-sized hail. This is a radar-indicated threat. The following impacts are expected. Gusty winds could knock down tree limbs and blow around unsecured objects. Minor damage to outdoor objects is possible. Locations impacted include Riverdale, Pick City, Hazel Bay Recreation Area, Beulah Bay Recreation Area, Dakota Waters Recreation Area, Lake Sakakawea State Park and Fort Stevenson State Park. Monitor the weather situation closely and be alert for threatening weather conditions. The regional weather forecast from your National Weather Service office in Bismarck. Excessive rainfall could cause localized flooding from south central North Dakota to the James River Valley through tonight. Mostly dry with near normal temperatures from Tuesday into the weekend. The detailed forecast for North Dakota, west of tonight, cloudy with showers and thunderstorms south central and southeast. Chance of showers and a few thunderstorms elsewhere. Patchy fog after midnight. Lows ranging from the mid-40s northwest to the lower 60s southeast. Tuesday, clouds gradually decreasing west to east. Patchy fog in the morning. Chance of morning showers and possibly a thunderstorm southeast. Highs in the upper 60s to upper 70s. Tuesday night, mostly clear. Lows in the mid-40s to mid-50s. Wednesday, mostly clear. Breezy west and central. Highs in the mid-60s to mid-70s. Here is the forecast for the Bismarck, Maine and listening area. West of tonight, cloudy. A chance of showers and thunderstorms late in the evening, then a chance of showers after midnight. Patchy fog after midnight. Lows in the mid-60s. East winds around 5 miles per hour, becoming north after midnight. Chance of rain 50%. Tuesday, mostly cloudy in the morning then clearing. Patchy fog in the morning. Highs in the lower 70s. West winds around 5 miles per hour. Tuesday night, mostly clear. Lows in the lower 50s. Southwest winds 5 to 10 miles per hour. Wednesday, sunny. Highs in the lower 70s. West winds 5 to 15 miles per hour with gusts up to 25 miles per hour. Wednesday night, mostly clear. Lows in the lower 40s. Northwest winds 5 to 15 miles per hour. Thursday, sunny. Highs in the lower 60s. Thursday night, partly cloudy. Lows in the mid-40s. Friday, mostly sunny. Highs in the mid-60s. Friday night, partly cloudy.
A slight chance of showers after midnight.

in the upper 40s. Chance of rain 20%. Saturday, mostly sunny. Highs in the lower 60s. Saturday night, decreasing clouds. Lows in the lower 40s. Sunday, sunny. Highs in the upper 50s. Sunday night, decreasing clouds. Lows in the lower 40s. Monday, mostly sunny. Highs in the lower 60s. For western Lake Sakakawea, west of tonight, east winds around 10 miles per hour in the evening becoming light, then becoming southwest around 10 miles per hour early in the morning. Chance of showers and slight chance of thunderstorms in the evening. Patchy fog after midnight. Mostly cloudy. Lows around 50. Tuesday, windy. Southwest winds 10 to 15 miles per hour increasing to west 20 to 30 miles per hour in the afternoon. Patchy fog early in the morning. Sunny. Highs in the mid-70s. For eastern Lake Sakakawea, west of tonight, northeast winds around 10 miles per hour in the evening becoming light. Slight chance of thunderstorms in the evening. Chance of showers in the late evening and early morning. Patchy fog after midnight. Cloudy. Lows in the lower 50s. Tuesday, light winds becoming southwest 10 to 20 miles per hour in the late morning and afternoon. Patchy fog early in the morning. Sunny. Highs in the mid-70s. For northern Lake Oahe, west of tonight, south winds 10 to 15 miles per hour shifting to the northwest early in the morning. Chance of thunderstorms in the evening. Showers likely in the late evening and early morning. Patchy fog after midnight. Cloudy. Lows in the mid-50s. Tuesday, west winds around 10 miles per hour. Patchy fog early in the morning. Mostly cloudy in the morning and clearing. Highs in the lower 70s. Here are the weather conditions at 11 p.m. Central Daylight Time. Bismarck, mostly cloudy. Temperature 64 degrees, relative humidity 96%. Wind east at 7 miles an hour. Pressure 29.73 inches and falling. Mandan, fog was reported. 63 degrees, relative humidity 100%. Wind east at 7 miles an hour. Hazen, cloudy. 59 degrees, relative humidity 100%. Harvey, fog was reported. 57 degrees, relative humidity 100%. Wind east at 7 miles an hour. Minot, rain and fog were reported. 60 degrees, relative humidity 96%. Dickinson, mostly cloudy. 61 degrees, relative humidity 97%. Wind north at 7 miles an hour. Elsewhere around North Dakota, in Jamestown, thunder was reported with a temperature of 63. It was 59 at Garrison. At Williston, it was mostly cloudy with a temperature of 56. It was cloudy with a temperature of 63 at Fargo, 60 at Grand Forks, and 59 at Devil's Lake. In northern South Dakota, at Aberdeen, rain was falling with a temperature of 65. At Mobridge, it was cloudy with a temperature of 66. In eastern Montana, it was mostly cloudy. It was 55 at Miles City, 56 at Glendive, and 58 at Sydney. Once again, at Bismarck, the temperature was 64 degrees under mostly cloudy skies. Flood watch for the following counties in North Dakota: Eastern Sioux, Emmons, Lamar, Logan, McIntosh, and Stutzman. Flood watch in effect through Tuesday morning. Wet, flooding caused by excessive rainfall is possible. Where, portions of south central and southeast North Dakota, including the following areas, in south central North Dakota, Eastern Sioux and Emmons. In southeast North Dakota, Lamar, Logan, McIntosh and far southern Stutzman. When, through 7 a.m. early Tuesday morning. The following impacts are expected: excessive runoff may result in flooding of rivers, creeks, streams, and other low-lying and flood-prone locations. Low water crossings may be flooded. Additional details: a stationary front remains situated over far south central North Dakota and into the James River Valley. Heavy rain fell in this area earlier today, with some spots seeing 2 to 3 inches of rain. Another round of heavy rain is possible again tonight in the same general area. Eastern Sioux County, east through Logan and McIntosh counties, Lamar and far southern

Mountain counties received the most rain during the day and will be most at risk for flooding tonight if thunderstorms move over these same areas. Some locations that may experience flooding include Linton, Wishick, Lenore, Napoleon, Ashley, Edgley, Stroudsburg, Combe, Jekyll, Streeter, Kendall, Marion, Ypsilanti, Dickey, Westfield, Adrian, and Beaver Lake State Park. http://www.weather.gov/ /safety/. Flood, you should monitor later forecast and be alert for possible flood warnings. Those living in areas prone to flooding should be prepared to take action should flooding develop. This is a special weather statement. A strong thunderstorm will impact central McLean and northeastern Mercer counties until midnight central daylight time or 11 p.m. mountain daylight time. At 11:22 p.m. central daylight time or 10:22 p.m. mountain daylight time, Doppler radar was tracking a strong thunderstorm near Beulah Bay Recreation Area or 14 miles north of Beulah, moving northeast at 25 miles per hour. Expected hazards include wind gusts up to 30 miles per hour and nickel-sized hail. This is a radar-indicated threat. The following impacts are expected. Gusty winds could knock down tree limbs and blow around unsecured objects. Minor damage to outdoor objects is possible. Locations impacted include Riverdale, Pick City, Hazel Bay Recreation Area, Beulah Bay Recreation Area, Dakota Waters Recreation Area, Lake Secaucawea State Park, and Fort Stevenson State Park. Monitor the weather situation closely and be alert for threatening weather conditions. The regional weather forecast from your National Weather Service office in Bismarck. Excessive rainfall could cause localized flooding from south-central North Dakota to the James River Valley through tonight. Mostly dry with near normal temperatures from Tuesday into the weekend. The detailed forecast for North Dakota, west of tonight, cloudy with showers and thunderstorms south-central and southeast. Chance of showers and a few thunderstorms elsewhere. Patchy fog after midnight. Lows ranging from the mid-40s northwest to the lower 60s southeast. Tuesday, clouds gradually decreasing west to east. Patchy fog in the morning. Chance of morning showers and possibly a thunderstorm southeast. Highs in the upper 60s to upper 70s. Tuesday night, mostly clear. Lows in the mid-40s to mid-50s. Wednesday, mostly clear. Breezy west and central. Highs in the mid-60s to mid-70s. Here is the forecast for the Bismarck, Minn, and listening area. West of tonight, cloudy with a chance of thunderstorms. A chance of showers. Patchy fog after midnight. Lows in the mid-60s. Northeast winds around 5 miles per hour, becoming north after midnight. Chance of rain 40%. Tuesday, mostly cloudy in the morning and clearing. Patchy fog in the morning. Highs in the lower 70s. West winds 5 to 10 miles per hour. Tuesday night, mostly clear. Lows in the lower 50s. Southwest winds 5 to 10 miles per hour. Wednesday, sunny. Highs in the lower 70s. Northwest winds 5 to 15 miles per hour with gusts up to 25 miles per hour. Wednesday night, mostly clear. Lows in the lower 40s. Northwest winds 5 to 15 miles per hour. Thursday, sunny. Highs in the lower 60s. Thursday night, partly cloudy. Lows in the mid-40s. Friday, mostly sunny. Highs in the mid-60s. Friday night, partly cloudy. A slight chance of showers after midnight. Lows in the upper 40s. Chance of rain 20%. Saturday, mostly sunny. Highs in the lower 60s. Saturday night, decreasing clouds. Lows in the lower 40s. Sunday, sunny. Highs in the upper 50s. Sunday night, decreasing clouds. Lows in the lower 40s. Monday, mostly sunny. Highs in the lower 60s. For western Lake Secaucawea, west of tonight, east winds around 10 miles per hour in the evening becoming light, then becoming southwest around 10 miles per hour early in the morning. Chance of showers and slight chance of

likely in the late evening and early morning. Patchy fog after midnight. Cloudy. Lows in the mid-50s. Tuesday, west winds around 10 miles per hour. Patchy fog early in the morning. Mostly cloudy in the morning, then clearing. Highs in the lower 70s. Here are the weather conditions at 11 p.m. Central Daylight Time. Bismarck, mostly cloudy. Temperature 64 degrees, relative humidity 96%. Wind east at 7 miles an hour. Pressure 29.73 inches and falling. Mangan, fog was reported. 63 degrees, relative humidity 100%. Wind east at 7 miles an hour. Hazel, cloudy. 59 degrees, relative humidity 100%. Harvey, fog was reported. 57 degrees, relative humidity 100%. Wind east at 7 miles an hour. Minot, rain and fog were reported. 60 degrees, relative humidity 96%. Dickinson, mostly cloudy. 61 degrees, relative humidity 97%. Wind north at 7 miles an hour. Elsewhere around North Dakota, at Jamestown, thunder was reported with a temperature of 63. It was 59 at Garrison. At Williston, it was mostly cloudy with a temperature of 56. It was cloudy with a temperature of 63 at Fargo, 60 at Grand Forks, and 59 at Devil's Lake. In northern South Dakota, at Aberdeen, rain was falling with a temperature of 65. At Mobridge, it was cloudy with a temperature of 66. In eastern Montana, it was mostly cloudy. It was 55 at Mile City, 56 at Glendive, and 58 at Sydney. Once again, at Bismarck, the temperature was 64 degrees under mostly cloudy skies. Flood watch for the following counties in North Dakota: Eastern Sioux, Emmons, Lamar, Logan, McIntosh, and Stutzman. Flood watch in effect through Tuesday morning. What? Flooding caused by excessive rainfall is possible. Where? Portions of south central and southeast North Dakota, including the following areas: in south central North Dakota, Eastern Sioux and Emmons. In southeast North Dakota, Lamar, Logan, McIntosh, and far southern Stutzman. When? Through 7 a.m. early Tuesday morning. The following impacts are expected: excessive runoff may result in flooding of rivers, creeks, streams, and other low-lying and flood-prone locations. Low water crossings may be flooded. Additional details: a stationary front remains situated over far south central North Dakota and into the James River Valley. Heavy rain fell in this area earlier today, with some spots seeing 2 to 3 inches of rain. Another round of heavy rain is possible again tonight in the same general area. Eastern Sioux County, East Sioux, Logan, and McIntosh counties, the north and far southern Stutzman counties received the most rain during the day and will be most at risk for flooding tonight if thunderstorms move over these same areas. Some locations that may experience flooding include Linton, Wishick, Lamar, Napoleon, Ashley, Edgley, Strasburg, Combe, Jackal, Streeter, Kensal, Marion, Ypsilanti, Mickey, Westfield, Adrian, and Beaver Lake State Park. http://www.weather.gov/safety/. 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Providing weather information 24 hours a day from your National Weather Service office in Bismarck. The regional weather forecast from your National Weather Service office in Bismarck. Excessive rainfall could cause localized flooding from south-central North Dakota to the James River Valley through tonight. Mostly dry with near normal temperatures from Tuesday into the weekend. The detailed forecast for North Dakota: rest of tonight, cloudy with showers and thunderstorms south-central and southeast. Chance of showers and a few thunderstorms elsewhere. Patchy fog after midnight. Lows ranging from mid-40s northwest to the lower 60s southeast. Tuesday, clouds gradually decreasing west.

tonight, cloudy with a chance of thunderstorms, a chance of showers, patchy fog after midnight, lows in the mid-50s, northeast winds around 5 miles per hour, becoming north after midnight, chance of rain 40%, Tuesday, mostly cloudy in the morning and clearing, patchy fog in the morning, highs in the lower 70s, west winds 5 to 10 miles per hour, Tuesday night, mostly clear, lows in the lower 50s, southwest winds 5 to 10 miles per hour, Wednesday, sunny, highs in the lower 70s, northwest winds 5 to 15 miles per hour with gusts up to 25 miles per hour, Wednesday night, mostly clear, lows in the lower 40s, northwest winds 5 to 15 miles per hour, Thursday, sunny, highs in the lower 60s. Thursday night, partly cloudy. Lows in the mid-40s. Friday, mostly sunny. Highs in the mid-60s. Friday night, partly cloudy. A slight chance of showers after midnight. Lows in the upper 40s. Chance of rain 20%. Saturday, mostly sunny. Highs in the lower 60s. Saturday night, decreasing clouds. Lows in the lower 40s. Sunday, sunny. Highs in the upper 50s. Sunday night, decreasing clouds. Lows in the lower 40s. Monday, mostly sunny. Highs in the lower 60s. For Western Lake Secaucawea, west of tonight, east winds around 10 miles per hour in the evening becoming light, then becoming southwest around 10 miles per hour early in the morning. Chance of showers and slight chance of thunderstorms in the evening. Patchy fog after midnight. Mostly cloudy. Lows around 50. Tuesday, windy. Southwest winds 10 to 15 miles per hour, increasing to west 20 to 30 miles per hour in the afternoon. Patchy fog early in the morning. Sunny. Highs in the mid-70s. For Eastern Lake Secaucawea, west of tonight, northeast winds around 10 miles per hour in the evening becoming light. Slight chance of thunderstorms in the evening. Chance of showers in the late evening and early morning. Patchy fog after midnight. Cloudy. Lows in the lower 50s. Tuesday, light winds becoming southwest 10 to 20 miles per hour in the late morning and afternoon. Patchy fog early in the morning. Sunny. Highs in the mid-70s. For northern Lake Oahe, west of tonight, south winds 10 to 15 miles per hour shifting to the northwest early in the morning. Chance of thunderstorms in the evening. Showers likely in the late evening and early morning. Patchy fog after midnight. Cloudy. Lows in the mid-50s. Tuesday, west winds around 10 miles per hour. Patchy fog early in the morning. Mostly cloudy in the morning and clearing. Highs in the lower 70s. Here are the weather conditions at midnight Central Daylight Time. Bismarck, mostly cloudy. Temperature 64 degrees, relative humidity 96%. Pressure 29.74 inches and rising. Mendham, fog was reported. 63 degrees, relative humidity 100%. Hazel, a thunderstorm was reported. 59 degrees, relative humidity 94%. Harvey, fog was reported. 57 degrees, relative humidity 100%. Minot, heavy rain and fog were reported. 59 degrees, relative humidity 100%. Dickinson, cloudy. 61 degrees, relative humidity 93%. Wind north at 7 miles an hour. Elsewhere around North Dakota, in Grand Forks, rain was falling, with a temperature of 61. It was 60 at Garrison. At Williston, it was partly cloudy, with a temperature of 59. It was cloudy, with a temperature of 65 at Fargo, and 59 at Devil's Lake. At Jamestown, rain and fog were reported, with a temperature of 64. In northern South Dakota, at Aberdeen, rain was falling, with a temperature of 64. At Mobridge, it was cloudy, with a temperature of 67.

Western Montana, it was partly cloudy. It was 55 at Miles City, 54 at Glendive, and 55 at Sydney. Once again, at Bismarck, the temperature was 64 degrees under mostly cloudy skies. Flood watch for the following counties in North Dakota: Eastern Sioux, Emmons, Lemoore, Logan, McIntosh, and Stutzman. Flood watch in effect through Tuesday morning. What? Flooding caused by excessive rainfall is possible. Where? Portions of south central and southeast North Dakota, including the following areas: in south central North Dakota, Eastern Sioux and Emmons. In southeast North Dakota, Lemoore, Logan, McIntosh, and far southern Stutzman. When? Through 7 a.m. early Tuesday morning. The following impacts are expected: excessive runoff may result in flooding of rivers, creeks, streams, and other low-lying and flood-prone locations. Low water crossings may be flooded. Additional details: a stationary front remains situated over far south central North Dakota and into the James River Valley. Heavy rain fell in this area earlier today, with some spots seeing 2 to 3 inches of rain. Another round of heavy rain is possible again tonight in the same general area. Eastern Sioux County, east through Logan and McIntosh counties, the north and far southern Stutzman counties received the most rain during the day and will be most at risk for flooding tonight if thunderstorms move over these same areas. Some locations that may experience flooding include Linton, Wishick, Lenoir, Napoleon, Ashley, Edgley, Strasburg, Cone, Jackal, Streeter, Kensel, Marion, Ypsilanti, Dickey, Westfield, Adrian, and Beaver Lake State Park. http://www.weather.gov/safety/. Flood, you should monitor later forecasts and be alert for possible flood warnings. Those living in areas prone to flooding should be prepared to take action should flooding develop. The regional weather forecast from your National Weather Service office in Bismarck. Excessive rainfall could cause localized flooding from south central North Dakota to the James River Valley through tonight. Mostly dry with near normal temperatures from Tuesday into the weekend. The detailed forecast for North Dakota: rest of tonight, cloudy with showers and thunderstorms south central and southeast. Chance of showers and a few thunderstorms elsewhere. Patchy fog after midnight. Lows ranging from mid-40s northwest to the lower 60s southeast. Tuesday, clouds gradually decreasing west to east. Patchy fog in the morning. Chance of morning showers and possibly a thunderstorm southeast. Highs in the upper 60s to upper 70s. Tuesday night, mostly clear. Lows in the mid-40s to mid-50s. Wednesday, mostly clear. Breezy west and central. Highs in the mid-60s to mid-70s. Here is the forecast for the Bismarck Mainland listening area. Rest of tonight, cloudy with a chance of thunderstorms. A chance of showers. Patchy fog after midnight. Lows in the mid-50s. Northeast winds around 5 miles per hour, becoming north after midnight. Chance of rain 40%. Tuesday, mostly cloudy in the morning then clearing. Patchy fog in the morning. Highs in the lower 70s. West winds 5 to 10 miles per hour. Tuesday night, mostly clear. Lows in the lower 50s. Southwest winds 5 to 10 miles per hour. Wednesday, sunny. Highs in the lower 70s. Northwest winds 5 to 15 miles per hour with gusts up to 25 miles per hour. Wednesday night, mostly clear. Lows in the lower 40s. Northwest winds 5 to 15 miles per hour. Thursday, sunny. Highs in the lower 60s. Thursday night, partly cloudy. Lows in the mid-40s. Friday, mostly sunny. Highs in the mid-60s. Friday night, partly cloudy. A slight chance of showers after midnight. Lows in the upper 40s. Chance of rain 20%. Saturday, mostly sunny. Highs in the lower 60s. Saturday night, decreasing clouds. Lows in the lower 40s. Sunday, sunny. Highs in the upper 50s. Sunday night, decreasing clouds. Lows in the lower 40s.

in the morning. Chance of showers and slight chance of thunderstorms in the evening. Patchy fog after midnight. Mostly cloudy. Lows around 50. Tuesday, windy. Southwest winds 10 to 15 miles per hour, increasing to west 20 to 30 miles per hour in the afternoon. Patchy fog early in the morning. Sunny. Highs in the mid-70s. For eastern Lake Sakakawea, rest of tonight, northeast winds around 10 miles per hour in the evening becoming light. Slight chance of thunderstorms in the evening. Chance of showers in the late evening and early morning. Patchy fog after midnight. Cloudy. Lows in the lower 50s. Tuesday, light winds becoming southwest 10 to 20 miles per hour in the late morning and afternoon. Patchy fog early in the morning. Sunny. Highs in the mid-70s. For northern Lake Oahe, rest of tonight, south winds 10 to 15 miles per hour shifting to the northwest early in the morning. Chance of thunderstorms in the evening. Showers likely in the late evening and early morning. Patchy fog after midnight. Cloudy. Lows in the mid-50s. Tuesday, west winds around 10 miles per hour. Patchy fog early in the morning. Mostly cloudy in the morning then clearing. Highs in the lower 70s. Here are the weather conditions at midnight Central Daylight Time. Bismarck, mostly cloudy. Temperature 64 degrees, relative humidity 96%. Pressure 29.74 inches and rising. Mandan, fog was reported. 63 degrees, relative humidity 100%. Hazel, a thunderstorm was reported. 59 degrees, relative humidity 94%. Harvey, fog was reported. 57 degrees, relative humidity 100%. Minot, heavy rain and fog were reported. 59 degrees, relative humidity 100%. Dickinson, cloudy. 61 degrees, relative humidity 93%. Wind north at 7 miles an hour. Elsewhere around North Dakota, at Grand Forks, rain was falling with a temperature of 61. It was 60 at Garrison. At Williston, it was partly cloudy with a temperature of 59. It was cloudy with a temperature of 65 at Fargo and 59 at Devil's Lake. At Jamestown, rain and fog were reported with a temperature of 64. In northern South Dakota, rain was falling. It was 67 at Mobridge and 64 at Aberdeen. In eastern Montana, it was partly cloudy. It was 55 at Miles City, 54 at Glendive, and 55 at Sydney. Once again, at Bismarck, the temperature was 64 degrees under mostly cloudy skies. Flood watch for the following counties in North Dakota: Eastern Sioux, Emmons, Lemoore, Logan, McIntosh, and Stutzman. Flood watch in effect through Tuesday morning. What? Flooding caused by excessive rainfall is possible. Where? Portions of south central and southeast North Dakota, including the following areas: in south central North Dakota, Eastern Sioux and Emmons. In southeast North Dakota, Lemoore, Logan, McIntosh, and far southern Stutzman. When? Through 7 a.m. early Tuesday morning. The following impacts are expected: excessive runoff may result in flooding of rivers, creeks, streams, and other low-lying and flood-prone locations. Low water crossings may be flooded. Additional details: a stationary front remains situated over far south central North Dakota and into the James River Valley. Heavy rain fell in this area earlier today, with some spots seeing 2 to 3 inches of rain. Another round of heavy rain is possible again tonight in the same general area. Eastern Sioux County, east through Logan and McIntosh counties, the more and far southern Stutzman counties received the most rain during the day and will be most at risk for flooding tonight if thunderstorms move over these same areas. Some locations that may experience flooding include Linton, Wishick, Lamore, Napoleon, Ashley, Edgley, Strasburg, Combe, Jackal, Streeter, Kendall, Marion, Ypsilanti, Vicky, Westfield, Adrian, and Beaver Lake State Park. http://www.weather.gov/safety/. Flood. You should monitor later forecasts and be alert for possible flood warnings. Those living in areas prone to flooding should be prepared to take action should flooding develop. The regional weather forecast from your National Weather Service office in Bismarck.
Excessive rainfall could cause localized flooding from south-central North Dakota to the James River Valley through tonight. Mostly dry with near normal temperatures from Tuesday into the weekend. The detailed forecast for North Dakota. Rest of tonight, cloudy with showers and thunderstorms south-central and southeast. Chance of showers and a few thunderstorms elsewhere. Patchy fog after midnight. Lows ranging from the mid-40s northwest to the lower 60s southeast. Tuesday, clouds gradually decreasing west to east. Patchy fog in the morning. Chance of morning showers and possibly a thunderstorm southeast. Highs in the upper 60s to upper 70s. Tuesday night, mostly clear. Lows in the mid-40s to mid-50s. Wednesday, mostly clear. Breezy west and central. Highs in the mid-60s to mid-70s. Here is the forecast for the Bismarck mainland listening area. Rest of tonight, cloudy with a chance of thunderstorms. A chance of showers. Patchy fog after midnight. Lows in the mid-50s. Northeast winds around 5 miles per hour, becoming north after midnight. Chance of rain 40%. Tuesday, mostly cloudy in the morning then clearing. Patchy fog in the morning. Highs in the lower 70s. West winds 5 to 10 miles per hour. Tuesday night, mostly clear. Lows in the lower 50s. Southwest winds 5 to 10 miles per hour. Wednesday, sunny. Highs in the lower 70s. Northwest winds 5 to 15 miles per hour with gusts up to 25 miles per hour. Wednesday night, mostly clear. Lows in the lower 40s. Northwest winds 5 to 15 miles per hour. Thursday, sunny. Highs in the lower 60s. Thursday night, partly cloudy. Lows in the mid-40s. Friday, mostly sunny. Highs in the mid-60s. Friday night, partly cloudy. A slight chance of showers after midnight. Lows in the upper 40s. Chance of rain 20%. Saturday, mostly sunny. Highs in the lower 60s. Saturday night, decreasing clouds. Lows in the lower 40s. Sunday, sunny. Highs in the upper 50s. Sunday night, decreasing clouds. Lows in the lower 40s. Monday, mostly sunny. Highs in the lower 60s. For Western Lake Sakakawea, rest of tonight, east winds around 10 miles per hour in the evening becoming light, then becoming southwest around 10 miles per hour early in the morning. Chance of showers and slight chance of thunderstorms in the evening. Patchy fog after midnight. Mostly cloudy. Lows around 50. Tuesday, windy. Southwest winds 10 to 15 miles per hour increasing to west 20 to 30 miles per hour in the afternoon. Patchy fog early in the morning. Sunny. Highs in the mid-70s. For Eastern Lake Sakakawea, west of tonight, northeast winds around 10 miles per hour in the evening becoming light. Slight chance of thunderstorms in the evening. Chance of showers in the late evening and early morning. Patchy fog after midnight. Cloudy. Lows in the lower 50s. Tuesday, light winds becoming southwest 10 to 20 miles per hour in the late morning and afternoon. Patchy fog early in the morning. Sunny. Highs in the mid-70s. For northern Lake Oahe, west of tonight, south winds 10 to 15 miles per hour shifting to the northwest early in the morning. Chance of thunderstorms in the evening. Showers likely in the late evening and early morning. Patchy fog after midnight. Cloudy. Lows in the mid-50s. Tuesday, west winds around 10 miles per hour. Patchy fog early in the morning. Mostly cloudy in the morning then clearing. Highs in the lower 70s. Here are the weather conditions at midnight Central Daylight Time. Bismarck, mostly cloudy. Temperature 64 degrees, relative humidity 96%. Pressure 29.74 inches and rising. Mendham, fog was reported. 63 degrees, relative humidity 100%. Hazen, a thunderstorm was reported. 59 degrees, relative humidity 94%. Harvey, fog was reported. 57 degrees, relative humidity 100%. Minot, heavy rain and fog were reported.

59 degrees, relative humidity 100%. Dickinson, cloudy. 61 degrees, relative humidity 93%. Wind north at 7 miles an hour. Elsewhere around North Dakota, at Grand Forks, rain was falling, with a temperature of 61. It was 60 at Garrison. At Williston, it was partly cloudy, with a temperature of 59. It was cloudy, with a temperature of 65 at Fargo, and 59 at Devil's Lake. At Jamestown, rain and fog were reported, with a temperature of 64. In northern South Dakota, rain was falling. It was 67 at Mobridge, and 64 at Aberdeen. In eastern Montana, it was partly cloudy. It was 55 at Miles City, 54 at Glendive, and 55 at Sydney. Once again, at Bismarck, the temperature was 64 degrees under mostly cloudy skies. Flood watch for the following counties in North Dakota: Eastern Sioux, Emmons, Lemoore, Logan, McIntosh, and Stutzman. Flood watch in effect through Tuesday morning. What? Flooding caused by excessive rainfall is possible. Where? Portions of south central and southeast North Dakota, including the following areas: in south central North Dakota, Eastern Sioux and Emmons. In southeast North Dakota, Lemoore, Logan, McIntosh, and far southern Stutzman. When? Through 7 a.m. early Tuesday morning. The following impacts are expected: excessive runoff may result in flooding of rivers, creeks, streams, and other low-lying and flood-prone locations. Low water crossings may be flooded. Additional details: a stationary front remains situated over far south central North Dakota and into the James River Valley. Heavy rain fell in this area earlier today, with some spots seeing 2 to 3 inches of rain. Another round of heavy rain is possible again tonight in the same general area. Eastern Sioux County, east through Logan and McIntosh counties, Lemoore and far southern Stutzman counties received the most rain during the day and will be most at risk for flooding tonight if thunderstorms move over these same areas. Some locations that may experience flooding include Linton, Wishick, Lemoore, Napoleon, Ashley, Edgley, Strasburg, Combe, Jackville, Streeter, Kensal, Marion, Ypsilanti, Dickey, Westfield, Adrian, and Beaver Lake State Park. http://www.weather.gov/safety/. Flood. You should monitor later forecasts and be alert for possible flood warnings. Those living in areas prone to flooding should be prepared to take action should flooding develop. The regional weather forecast from your National Weather Service office in Bismarck. Excessive rainfall could cause localized flooding from south-central North Dakota to the James River Valley through tonight. Mostly dry with near normal temperatures from Tuesday into the weekend. The detailed forecast for North Dakota: rest of tonight, cloudy with showers and thunderstorms south-central and southeast. Chance of showers and a few thunderstorms elsewhere. Patchy fog after midnight. Lows ranging from the mid-40s northwest to the lower 60s southeast. Tuesday, clouds gradually decreasing west to east. Patchy fog in the morning. Chance of morning showers and possibly a thunderstorm southeast. Highs in the upper 60s to upper 70s. Tuesday night, mostly clear. Lows in the mid-40s to mid-50s. Wednesday, mostly clear. Breezy west and central. Highs in the mid-60s to mid-70s. Here is the forecast for the Bismarck, Minden listening area. Rest of tonight, cloudy with a chance of thunderstorms. A chance of showers. Patchy fog after midnight. Lows in the mid-50s. Northeast winds around 5 miles per hour, becoming north after midnight. Chance of rain 40%. Tuesday, mostly cloudy in the morning, then clearing. Patchy fog in the morning. Highs in the lower 70s. West winds 5 to 10 miles per hour. Tuesday night, mostly clear. Lows in the lower 50s. Southwest winds 5 to 10 miles per hour. Wednesday, sunny. Highs in the lower 70s. Northwest winds 5 to 15 miles per hour with gusts up to 25 miles per hour. Wednesday night, mostly clear. Lows in the lower 40s. Northwest winds 5 to 15 miles per hour. Thursday, sunny. Highs in the lower 60s. Thursday night, partly cloudy. Lows in the mid-40s. Friday, mostly sunny.

highs in the mid-60s. Friday night, partly cloudy. A slight chance of showers after midnight. Lows in the upper 40s. Chance of rain 20%. Saturday, mostly sunny. Highs in the lower 60s. Saturday night, decreasing clouds. Lows in the lower 40s. Sunday, sunny. Highs in the upper 50s. Sunday night, decreasing clouds. Lows in the lower 40s. Monday, mostly sunny. Highs in the lower 60s. For Western Lake Sakakawea, rest of tonight, east winds around 10 miles per hour in the evening becoming light, then becoming southwest around 10 miles per hour early in the morning. Chance of showers and slight chance of thunderstorms in the evening. Patchy fog after midnight. Mostly cloudy. Lows around 50. Tuesday, windy. Southwest winds 10 to 15 miles per hour increasing to west 20 to 30 miles per hour in the afternoon. Patchy fog early in the morning. Sunny. Highs in the mid-70s. For Eastern Lake Sakakawea, rest of tonight, northeast winds around 10 miles per hour in the evening becoming light. Slight chance of thunderstorms in the evening. Chance of showers in the late evening and early morning. Patchy fog after midnight. Cloudy. Lows in the lower 50s. Tuesday, light winds becoming southwest 10 to 20 miles per hour in the late morning and afternoon. Patchy fog early in the morning. Sunny. Highs in the mid-70s. For Northern Lake Orahi, rest of tonight, south winds 10 to 15 miles per hour shifting to the northwest early in the morning. Chance of thunderstorms in the evening. Showers likely in the late evening and early morning. Patchy fog after midnight. Cloudy. Lows in the mid-50s. Tuesday, west winds around 10 miles per hour. Patchy fog early in the morning. Mostly cloudy in the morning then clearing. Highs in the lower 70s. Here are the weather conditions at midnight Central Daylight Time. Bismarck, mostly cloudy. Temperature 64 degrees, relative humidity 96%. Pressure 29.74 inches and rising. Menden, fog was reported. 63 degrees, relative humidity 100%. Hazen, a thunderstorm was reported. 59 degrees, relative humidity 94%. Harvey, fog was reported. 57 degrees, relative humidity 100%. Minot, heavy rain and fog were reported. 59 degrees, relative humidity 100%. Dickinson, cloudy. 61 degrees, relative humidity 93%. Wind north at 7 miles an hour. Elsewhere around North Dakota, at Grand Forks, rain was falling, with a temperature of 61. It was 60 at Garrison. At Williston, it was partly cloudy, with a temperature of 59. It was cloudy, with a temperature of 65 at Fargo, and 59 at Devil's Lake. At Jamestown, rain and fog were reported, with a temperature of 64. In northern South Dakota, rain was falling. It was 67 at Mobridge, and 64 at Aberdeen. In eastern Montana, it was partly cloudy. It was 55 at Miles City, 54 at Glendive, and 55 at Sydney. Once again, at Bismarck, the temperature was 64 degrees under mostly cloudy skies. This is NOAA Weather Radio Station WXL78 in Bismarck, North Dakota, operating on a frequency of 162.475 MHz. Providing weather information 24 hours a day from your National Weather Service office in Bismarck. Flood watch for the following counties in North Dakota: Eastern Sioux, Emmons, Lemoore, Logan, McIntosh, and Stutzman. Flood watch in effect through Tuesday morning. What? Flooding caused by excessive rainfall is possible. Where? Portions of south central and southeast North Dakota, including the following areas: in south central North Dakota, Eastern Sioux and Emmons. In southeast North Dakota, Lemoore, Logan, McIntosh, and far southern Stutzman. When? Through 7 a.m. early Tuesday morning. The following impacts are expected: excessive runoff may result in flooding of rivers, creeks, streams, and other low-lying and flood-prone locations. Low water crossings may be flooded. Additional details: a stationary front remains situated over far south central North Dakota and into the James River Valley.

heavy rain fell in this area earlier today, with some spots seeing 2 to 3 inches of rain. Another round of heavy rain is possible again tonight in the same general area. Eastern Sioux County, east through Logan and McIntosh counties, the more and far southern Stutsman counties received the most rain during the day and will be most at risk for flooding tonight if thunderstorms move over these same areas. Some locations that may experience flooding include Linton, Wishick, Lamar, Napoleon, Ashley, Edgley, Strasburg, Combe, Jackal, Streeter, Kendall, Marion, Ypsilanti, Dickey, Westfield, Adrian, and Beaver Lake State Park. http://www.weather.gov/safety/. Flood. You should monitor later forecasts and be alert for possible flood warnings. Those living in areas prone to flooding should be prepared to take action should flooding develop. The regional weather forecast from your National Weather Service office in Bismarck. Excessive rainfall could cause localized flooding from south-central North Dakota to the James River Valley through tonight. Mostly dry with near normal temperatures from Tuesday into the weekend. The detailed forecast for North Dakota fall could cause localized flooding from south-central North Dakota to the James River Valley through tonight. Mostly dry with near normal temperatures from Tuesday into the weekend. The detailed forecast for North Dakota, rest of tonight, cloudy with showers and thunderstorms south-central and southeast. Chance of showers and a few thunderstorms elsewhere. Patchy fog after midnight. Lows ranging from the mid-40s northwest to the lower 60s southeast. Tuesday, clouds gradually decreasing west to east. Patchy fog in the morning. Chance of morning showers and possibly a thunderstorm southeast. Highs in the upper 60s to upper 70s. Tuesday night, mostly clear. Lows in the mid-40s to mid-50s. Wednesday, mostly clear. Breezy west and central. Highs in the mid-60s to mid-70s. Here is the forecast for the Bismarck, Minden listening area. Rest of tonight, cloudy with a chance of thunderstorms. A chance of showers. Patchy fog after midnight. Lows in the mid-50s. Northeast winds around 5 miles per hour, becoming north after midnight. Chance of rain 40%. Tuesday, mostly cloudy in the morning then clearing. Patchy fog in the morning. Highs in the lower 70s. West winds 5 to 10 miles per hour. Tuesday night, mostly clear. Lows in the lower 50s. Southwest winds 5 to 10 miles per hour. Wednesday, sunny. Highs in the lower 70s. Northwest winds 5 to 15 miles per hour with gusts up to 25 miles per hour. Wednesday night, mostly clear. Lows in the lower 40s. Northwest winds 5 to 15 miles per hour. Thursday, sunny. Highs in the lower 60s. Thursday night, partly cloudy. Lows in the mid-40s. Friday, mostly sunny. Highs in the mid-60s. Friday night, partly cloudy. A slight chance of showers after midnight. Lows in the upper 40s. Chance of rain 20%. Saturday, mostly sunny. Highs in the lower 60s. Saturday night, decreasing clouds. Lows in the lower 40s. Sunday, sunny. Highs in the upper 50s. Sunday night, decreasing clouds. Lows in the lower 40s. Monday, mostly sunny. Highs in the lower 60s. For Western Lake Sakakawea, rest of tonight, east winds around 10 miles per hour in the evening becoming light, then becoming southwest around 10 miles per hour early in the morning. Chance of showers and slight chance of thunderstorms in the evening. Patchy fog after midnight. Mostly cloudy. Lows around 50. Tuesday, windy. Southwest winds 10 to 15 miles per hour increasing to west 20 to 30 miles per hour in the afternoon. Patchy fog early in the morning. Sunny. Highs in the mid-70s. For Eastern Lake Sakakawea, rest of tonight, northeast winds around 10 miles per hour in the evening becoming light. Slight chance of thunderstorms in the evening. Chance of showers in the late evening and early morning. Patchy fog after midnight. Cloudy. Lows in the lower 50s. Tuesday, light winds becoming southwest 10 to 20 miles per hour in the late morning and afternoon. Patchy fog early in the morning.

sunny. Highs in the mid-70s. For northern Lake Oahe, rest of tonight, south winds 10 to 15 miles per hour shifting to the northwest early in the morning. Chance of thunderstorms in the evening. Showers likely in the late evening and early morning. Patchy fog after midnight. Cloudy. Lows in the mid-50s. Tuesday, west winds around 10 miles per hour. Patchy fog early in the morning. Mostly cloudy in the morning, then clearing. Highs in the lower 70s. Here are the weather conditions at midnight Central Daylight Time. Bismarck, mostly cloudy. Temperature 64 degrees, relative humidity 96%. Pressure 29.74 inches and rising. Menden, fog was reported. 63 degrees, relative humidity 100%. Hazen, a thunderstorm was reported. 59 degrees, relative humidity 94%. Harvey, fog was reported. 57 degrees, relative humidity 100%. Minot, heavy rain and fog were reported. 59 degrees, relative humidity 100%. Dickinson, cloudy. 61 degrees, relative humidity 93%. Wind north at 7 miles an hour. Elsewhere around North Dakota, at Grand Forks, rain was falling, with a temperature of 61. It was 60 at Garrison. At Williston, it was partly cloudy, with a temperature of 59. It was cloudy, with a temperature of 65 at Fargo, and 59 at Devil's Lake. At Jamestown, rain and fog were reported, with a temperature of 64. In northern South Dakota, rain was falling. It was 67 at Mobridge, and 64 at Aberdeen. In eastern Montana, it was partly cloudy. It was 55 at Miles City, 54 at Glendive, and 55 at Sydney. Once again, at Bismarck, the temperature was 64 degrees under mostly cloudy skies. Flood watch for the following counties in North Dakota: Eastern Sioux, Emmons, Lemoore, Logan, McIntosh, and Stutzman. Flood watch in effect through Tuesday morning. What? Flooding caused by excessive rainfall is possible. Where? Portions of south central and southeast North Dakota, including the following areas: in south central North Dakota, Eastern Sioux and Emmons. In southeast North Dakota, Lemoore, Logan, McIntosh, and far southern Stutzman. When? Through 7 a.m. early Tuesday morning. The following impacts are expected: excessive runoff may result in flooding of rivers, creeks, streams, and other low-lying and flood-prone locations. Low-water crossings may be flooded. Additional details: a stationary front remains situated over far south central North Dakota and into the James River Valley. Heavy rain fell in this area earlier today, with some spots seeing 2 to 3 inches of rain. Another round of heavy rain is possible again tonight in the same general area. Eastern Sioux County, east through Logan and McIntosh counties, Lemoore and far southern Stutzman counties received the most rain during the day and will be most at risk for flooding tonight if thunderstorms move over these same areas. Some locations that may experience flooding include Linton, Wishick, Lemoore, Napoleon, Ashley, Edgley, Strasburg, Combe, Jackal, Streeter, Kensal, Marion, Ypsilanti, Dickey, Westfield, Adrian, and Beaver Lake State Park. http://www.weather.gov/safety/. Flood. You should monitor later forecasts and be alert for possible flood warnings. Those living in areas prone to flooding should be prepared to take action should flooding develop. Flood watch for the following counties in North Dakota: Eastern Sioux, Emmons, Lemoore, Logan, McIntosh, and Stutzman. Flood watch remains in effect until 7 a.m. Central Daylight Time this morning. What? Flooding caused by excessive rainfall continues to be possible. Where? Portions of south central and southeast North Dakota, including the following areas: in south central North Dakota, Eastern Sioux and Emmons. In southeast North Dakota, Lemoore, Logan, McIntosh, and Stutzman. When? Until 7 a.m. Central Daylight Time this morning. The following impacts are expected: excessive runoff may result in flooding of rivers, creeks, streams, and other low-lying and flood-prone locations. Low-water crossings may be flooded. Additional details: a stationary front remains situated over central North Dakota and into the James River Valley. Heavy rain fell in this area earlier Monday, with some spots seeing 2

to 3 inches of rain. Another round of heavy rain is possible again tonight in the same general area. Eastern Sioux County, East through Logan and McIntosh counties, the more Stutsman counties received the most rain during the day and will be most at risk for flooding tonight if thunderstorms move over these same areas. Some locations that may experience flooding include Jamestown, Linton, Wishick, Lamar, Napoleon, Ashley, Edgley, Strasburg, Combe, Jackal, Medina, Hazleton, Fort Yates, Streeter, Kensal, Selfridge, Marion, Ypsilanti, Lamar, and Adrian. http://www.weather.gov/safety/. Flood. You should monitor later forecasts and be alert for possible flood warnings. Those living in areas prone to flooding should be prepared to take action should flooding develop. The regional weather forecast from your National Weather Service office in Bismarck. Excessive rainfall could cause localized flooding from south-central North Dakota to the James River Valley through tonight. Mostly dry with near-normal temperatures from Tuesday into the weekend. The detailed forecast for North Dakota, rest of tonight, cloudy with showers and thunderstorms south-central and southeast. Chance of showers and a few thunderstorms elsewhere. Patchy fog after midnight. Lows ranging from the mid-40s northwest to the lower 60s southeast. Tuesday, clouds gradually decreasing west to east. Patchy fog in the morning. Chance of morning showers and possibly a thunderstorm southeast. Highs in the upper 60s to upper 70s. Tuesday night, mostly clear. Lows in the mid-40s to mid-50s. Wednesday, mostly clear. Breezy west and central. Highs in the mid-60s to mid-70s. Here is the forecast for the Bismarck Minden listening area. Rest of tonight, cloudy with a chance of thunderstorms. A chance of showers. Patchy fog late in the evening. Areas of fog after midnight. Lows in the mid-50s. East winds around 5 miles per hour, becoming north after midnight. Chance of rain 50%. Tuesday, mostly cloudy in the morning then clearing. Areas of fog in the morning. Highs in the lower 70s. West winds 5 to 10 miles per hour. Tuesday night, mostly clear. Lows in the lower 50s. Southwest winds 5 to 10 miles per hour. Wednesday, sunny. Highs in the lower 70s. West winds 5 to 15 miles per hour with gusts up to 25 miles per hour. Wednesday night, mostly clear. Lows in the lower 40s. Northwest winds 5 to 10 miles per hour. Thursday, sunny. Highs around 60. Thursday night, mostly cloudy. A slight chance of showers after midnight. Lows in the lower 40s. Chance of rain 20%. Friday, partly sunny. Highs in the lower 60s. Friday night, mostly cloudy. A chance of showers after midnight. Lows in the mid-40s. Chance of rain 30%. Saturday, mostly sunny. A slight chance of showers in the morning. Highs in the lower 60s. Chance of rain 20%. Saturday night, mostly clear. Lows in the lower 40s. Sunday, sunny. Highs in the lower 60s. Sunday night, partly cloudy. Lows in the lower 40s. Monday, mostly sunny. Highs in the mid-60s. For Western Lake Sakakawea, rest of tonight, east winds around 10 miles per hour in the evening becoming light, then becoming southwest around 10 miles per hour early in the morning. Chance of showers and slight chance of thunderstorms in the evening. Patchy fog after midnight. Mostly cloudy. Lows around 50. Tuesday, windy. Southwest winds 10 to 15 miles per hour increasing to west 20 to 30 miles per hour in the afternoon. Patchy fog early in the morning. Sunny. Highs in the mid-70s. For Eastern Lake Sakakawea, rest of tonight, northeast winds around 10 miles per hour in the evening becoming light. Slight chance of thunderstorms in the evening. Chance of showers in the late evening and early morning. Patchy fog after midnight. Cloudy. Lows in the lower 50s. Tuesday, light winds becoming southwest 10 to 20 miles per hour in the late morning and afternoon. Patchy fog early in the morning. Sunny. Highs in the mid-70s. For Northern Lake.
Oahu. Rest of tonight, south winds 10 to 15 miles per hour shifting to the northwest early in the morning. Chance of thunderstorms in the evening. Showers likely in the late evening and early morning. Patchy fog after midnight. Cloudy. Lows in the mid-50s. Tuesday, west winds around 10 miles per hour. Patchy fog early in the morning. Mostly cloudy in the morning, then clearing. Highs in the lower 70s. Here are the weather conditions at midnight Central Daylight Time. Bismarck, mostly cloudy. Temperature 64 degrees, relative humidity 96%. Pressure 29.74 inches and rising. Mendon, fog was reported. 63 degrees, relative humidity 100%. Hazen, a thunderstorm was reported. 59 degrees, relative humidity 94%. Harvey, fog was reported. 57 degrees, relative humidity 100%. Minot, heavy rain and fog were reported. 59 degrees, relative humidity 100%. Dickinson, cloudy. 61 degrees, relative humidity 93%. Wind north at 7 miles an hour. Elsewhere around North Dakota, at Grand Forks, rain was falling, with a temperature of 61. It was 60 at Garrison. At Williston, it was partly cloudy, with a temperature of 59. It was cloudy, with a temperature of 65 at Fargo, and 59 at Devil's Lake. At Jamestown, rain and fog were reported, with a temperature of 64. In northern South Dakota, rain was falling. It was 67 at Mobridge, and 64 at Aberdeen. In eastern Montana, it was partly cloudy. It was 55 at Miles City, 54 at Glendive, and 55 at Sydney. Once again, at Bismarck, the temperature was 64 degrees under mostly cloudy skies. Flood watch for the following counties in North Dakota: Eastern Sioux, Emmons, Lemoore, Logan, McIntosh, and Stutsman. Flood watch remains in effect until 7 a.m. Central Daylight Time this morning. What? Flooding caused by excessive rainfall continues to be possible. Where? Portions of south central and southeast North Dakota, including the following areas: in south central North Dakota, Eastern Sioux and Emmons. In southeast North Dakota, Lemoore, Logan, McIntosh, and Stutsman. When? Until 7 a.m. Central Daylight Time this morning. The following impacts are expected: excessive runoff may result in flooding of rivers, creeks, streams, and other low-lying and flood-prone locations. Low water crossings may be flooded. Additional details: a stationary front remains situated over central North Dakota and into the James River Valley. Heavy rain fell in this area earlier Monday, with some spots seeing 2 to 3 inches of rain. Another round of heavy rain is possible again tonight in the same general area. Eastern Sioux County, east through Logan and McIntosh counties, the more Stutsman counties received the most rain during the day and will be most at risk for flooding tonight if thunderstorm move over these same areas. Some locations that may experience flooding include Jamestown, Linton, Wishick, Lemoore, Napoleon, Ashley, Edgley, Strasburg, Combe, Jackal, Medina, Hazleton, Fort Yates, Streeter, Kendall, Selfridge, Marion, Ypsilanti, Lemoore, and Adrian. http://www.weather.gov/safety/. Flood you should monitor later forecasts and be alert for possible flood warnings. Those living in areas prone to flooding should be prepared to take action should flooding develop. This is a special weather statement. A strong thunderstorm will impact southeastern McLean, north central Burleigh, and southwestern Sheridan counties until 1:15 a.m. Central Daylight Time. At 12:47 a.m. Central Daylight Time, Doppler radar was tracking a strong thunderstorm near Turtle Lake, or 30 miles east of Garrison, moving east at 25 miles per hour. Expected hazards include wind gusts up to 30 miles per hour and nickel-size hail. This is a radar-indicated threat. The following impacts are expected: gusty winds could knock down tree limbs and blow around unsecured objects. Minor damage to outdoor objects is possible. Locations impacted include Turtle Lake, Mercer, and New Johns Lake. Monitor the weather situation closely and be alert for threatening weather conditions. Torrential rainfall is also occurring with this storm and may lead to flash flooding. Do not drive your vehicle through flooded roadways. The regional weather forecast.

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Excessive rainfall could cause localized flooding from south central North Dakota to the James River Valley through tonight. Mostly dry with near normal temperatures from Tuesday into the weekend. The detailed forecast for North Dakota. Rest of tonight, cloudy with showers and thunderstorms south central and southeast. Chance of showers and a few thunderstorms elsewhere. Patchy fog after midnight. Lows ranging from the mid-40s northwest to the lower 60s southeast. Tuesday, clouds gradually decreasing west to east. Patchy fog in the morning. Chance of morning showers and possibly a thunderstorm southeast. Highs in the upper 60s to upper 70s. Tuesday night, mostly clear. Lows in the mid-40s to mid-50s. Wednesday, mostly clear. Breezy west and central. Highs in the mid-60s to mid-70s. Here is the forecast for the Bismarck, Minden listening area. Rest of tonight, cloudy with a chance of thunderstorms. A chance of showers. Patchy fog late in the evening. Areas of fog after midnight. Lows in the mid-50s. East winds around 5 miles per hour, becoming north after midnight. Chance of rain 50%. Tuesday, mostly cloudy in the morning then clearing. Areas of fog in the morning. Highs in the lower 70s. West winds 5 to 10 miles per hour. Tuesday night, mostly clear. Lows in the lower 50s. Southwest winds 5 to 10 miles per hour. Wednesday, sunny. Highs in the lower 70s. West winds 5 to 15 miles per hour with gusts up to 25 miles per hour. Wednesday night, mostly clear. Lows in the lower 40s. Northwest winds 5 to 10 miles per hour. Thursday, sunny. Highs around 60. Thursday night, mostly cloudy. A slight chance of showers after midnight. Lows in the lower 40s. Chance of rain 20%. Friday, partly sunny. Highs in the lower 60s. Friday night, mostly cloudy. A chance of showers after midnight. Lows in the mid-40s. Chance of rain 30%. Saturday, mostly sunny. A slight chance of showers in the morning. Highs in the lower 60s. Chance of rain 20%. Saturday night, mostly clear. Lows in the lower 40s. Sunday, sunny. Highs in the lower 60s. Sunday night, partly cloudy. Lows in the lower 40s. Monday, mostly sunny. Highs in the mid-60s. For Western Lake Sakakawea, rest of tonight, east winds around 10 miles per hour in the evening becoming light, then becoming southwest around 10 miles per hour early in the morning. Chance of showers and slight chance of thunderstorms in the evening. Patchy fog after midnight. Mostly cloudy. Lows around 50. Tuesday, windy. Southwest winds 10 to 15 miles per hour increasing to west 20 to 30 miles per hour in the afternoon. Patchy fog early in the morning. Sunny. Highs in the mid-70s. For Eastern Lake Sakakawea, rest of tonight, northeast winds around 10 miles per hour in the evening becoming light. Slight chance of thunderstorms in the evening. Chance of showers in the late evening and early morning. Patchy fog after midnight. Cloudy. Lows in the lower 50s. Tuesday, light winds becoming southwest 10 to 20 miles per hour in the late morning and afternoon. Patchy fog early in the morning. Sunny. Highs in the mid-70s. For northern Lake Oahe, rest of tonight, south winds 10 to 15 miles per hour shifting to the northwest early in the morning. Chance of thunderstorms in the evening. Showers likely in the late evening and early morning. Patchy fog after midnight. Cloudy. Lows in the mid-50s. Tuesday, west winds around 10 miles per hour. Patchy fog early in the morning. Mostly cloudy in the morning then clearing. Highs in the lower 70s. Here are the weather conditions at midnight Central Daylight Time. Bismarck, mostly cloudy. Temperature 64 degrees, relative humidity 96%. Pressure 29.74 inches and rising. Minden, fog was reported. 63 degrees, relative humidity 100%. Hazen, a thunderstorm was reported.

in northern South Dakota, rain was falling. It was 67 at Mobridge and 64 at Aberdeen. In eastern Montana, it was partly cloudy. It was 55 at Miles City, 54 at Glendive, and 55 at Sydney. Once again, at Bismarck, the temperature was 64 degrees under mostly cloudy skies. Flood watch for the following counties in North Dakota: Eastern Sioux, Emmons, Lamar, Logan, McIntosh, and Stutsman. Flood watch remains in effect until 7 a.m. Central Daylight Time this morning. What? Flooding caused by excessive rainfall continues to be possible. Where? Portions of south central and southeast North Dakota, including the following areas: in south central North Dakota, Eastern Sioux and Emmons. In southeast North Dakota, Lamar, Logan, McIntosh, and Stutsman. When? Until 7 a.m. Central Daylight Time this morning. The following impacts are expected: excessive runoff may result in flooding of rivers, creeks, streams, and other low-lying and flood-prone locations. Low-water crossings may be flooded. Additional details: a stationary front remains situated over central North Dakota and into the James River Valley. Heavy rain fell in this area earlier Monday, with some spots seeing 2 to 3 inches of rain. Another round of heavy rain is possible again tonight in the same general area. Eastern Sioux County, east through Logan and McIntosh counties, the most Stutsman counties received the most rain during the day and will be most at risk for flooding tonight if thunderstorms move over these same areas. Some locations that may experience flooding include Jamestown, Linton, Wishick, Lamar, Napoleon, Ashley, Edgley, Strasburg, Combe, Jackal, Medina, Hazleton, Fort Yates, Streeter, Kensal, Selfridge, Marion, Ypsilanti, Lamar, and Adrian. http://www.weather.gov/safety/. 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Those living in areas prone to flooding should be prepared to take action should flooding develop. 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Providing weather information 24 hours a day from your National Weather Service office in Bismarck. This is a special weather statement. A strong thunderstorm will impact southeastern McLean, north central Burleigh, and southwestern Sheridan counties until 1:15 a.m. Central Daylight Time. At 12:47 a.m. Central Daylight Time, Doppler radar was tracking a strong thunderstorm near Turtle Lake, or 30 miles east of Garrison, moving east at 25 miles per hour. Expected hazards include wind gusts up to 30 miles per hour and nickel-size hail. This is a radar-indicated threat. The following impacts are expected: gusty winds could knock down tree limbs and blow around unsecured objects. Minor damage to outdoor objects is possible. Locations impacted include Turtle Lake, Mercer, and New Johns Lake. Monitor the weather situation closely and be alert for threatening weather conditions. Torrential rainfall is also occurring with this storm and may lead to flash flooding. Do not drive your vehicle through flooded roadways. The regional weather forecast from your National Weather Service office in Bismarck. Excessive rainfall could cause localized flooding from south central North Dakota to the James River Valley through tonight. Mostly dry with near normal temperatures from Tuesday into the weekend. The detailed forecast for North Dakota: rest of tonight, cloudy with showers and thunderstorms south central and southeast. Chance of showers and a few thunderstorms elsewhere. Patchy fog after midnight. Lows ranging from the mid-40s northwest to the lower 60s southeast. Tuesday, clouds gradually decreasing west to east. Patchy fog in the morning. Chance of morning showers and possibly a thunderstorm southeast. Highs in the upper 60s to upper 70s. Tuesday night, mostly clear. Lows in the mid-40s to mid-50s. Wednesday, mostly clear. Breezy west and central. Highs in the mid-60s to mid-70s. Here is the forecast for the Bismarck, Minden listening area. Rest of tonight, cloudy with a chance of thunderstorms. A chance of showers. Patchy fog late in the evening. Areas of fog after midnight. Lows in the mid-50s. East winds around 5 miles per hour, becoming north after midnight. Chance of rain 50%. Tuesday, mostly cloudy in the morning, then clearing. Areas of fog in the morning.

Highs in the lower 70s. West winds 5 to 10 miles per hour. Tuesday night, mostly clear. Lows in the lower 50s. Southwest winds 5 to 10 miles per hour. Wednesday, sunny. Highs in the lower 70s. West winds 5 to 15 miles per hour with gusts up to 25 miles per hour. Wednesday night, mostly clear. Lows in the lower 40s. Northwest winds 5 to 10 miles per hour. Thursday, sunny. Highs around 60. Thursday night, mostly cloudy. A slight chance of showers after midnight. Lows in the lower 40s. Chance of rain 20%. Friday, partly sunny. Highs in the lower 60s. Friday night, mostly cloudy. A chance of showers after midnight. Lows in the mid-40s. Chance of rain 30%. Saturday, mostly sunny. A slight chance of showers in the morning. Highs in the lower 60s. Chance of rain 20%. Saturday night, mostly clear. Lows in the lower 40s. Sunday, sunny. Highs in the lower 60s. Sunday night, partly cloudy. Lows in the lower 40s. Monday, mostly sunny. Highs in the mid-60s. For Western Lake Sakakawea, rest of tonight, east winds around 10 miles per hour in the evening becoming light, then becoming southwest around 10 miles per hour early in the morning. Chance of showers and slight chance of thunderstorms in the evening. Patchy fog after midnight. Mostly cloudy. Lows around 50. Tuesday, windy. Southwest winds 10 to 15 miles per hour, increasing to west 20 to 30 miles per hour in the afternoon. Patchy fog early in the morning. Sunny. Highs in the mid-70s. For Eastern Lake Sakakawea, rest of tonight, northeast winds around 10 miles per hour in the evening becoming light. Slight chance of thunderstorms in the evening. Chance of showers in the late evening and early morning. Patchy fog after midnight. Cloudy. Lows in the lower 50s. Tuesday, light winds becoming southwest 10 to 20 miles per hour in the late morning and afternoon. Patchy fog early in the morning. Sunny. Highs in the mid-70s. For Northern Lake Oahe, rest of tonight, south winds 10 to 15 miles per hour shifting to the northwest early in the morning. Chance of thunderstorms in the evening. Showers likely in the late evening and early morning. Patchy fog after midnight. Cloudy. Lows in the mid-50s. Tuesday, west winds around 10 miles per hour. Patchy fog early in the morning. Mostly cloudy in the morning, then clearing. Highs in the lower 70s. Here are the weather conditions at 1 a.m. Central Daylight Time. Bismarck, fog was reported. Temperature 63 degrees, relative humidity 97%. Pressure 29.72 inches and falling. Mendon, fog was reported, visibility 1/4 mile. 63 degrees, relative humidity 100%. Wind southeast at 8 miles an hour. Hazen, mostly cloudy. 57 degrees, relative humidity 100%. Harvey, cloudy. 59 degrees, relative humidity 100%. Wind northeast at 6 miles an hour. Minot, light rain and fog were reported. 59 degrees, relative humidity 96%. Wind east at 6 miles an hour. Dickinson, light rain was falling. 59 degrees, relative humidity 96%. Elsewhere around North Dakota, rain was falling, with a temperature of 65 at Jamestown and 62 at Grand Forks. It was 60 at Garrison. At Williston, it was partly cloudy, with a temperature of 56. It was cloudy, with a temperature of 65 at Fargo and 58 at Devil's Lake. In northern South Dakota, at Mobridge, rain and fog were reported, with a temperature of 65. At Aberdeen, rain and fog were reported, with a temperature of 64. In eastern Montana, skies ranged from clear to partly cloudy. It was 50 at Miles City, 52 at Glendive, and 55 at Sydney. Once again, at Bismarck, the temperature was 63 degrees with fog. Flood watch for the following counties in North Dakota: Eastern Sioux, Emmons, Lemoore, Logan, McIntosh, and Stutt.

flood watch remains in effect until 7 a.m. Central Daylight Time this morning. What? Flooding caused by excessive rainfall continues to be possible. Where? Portions of south central and southeast North Dakota, including the following areas: in south central North Dakota, eastern Sioux and Emmons. In southeast North Dakota, Lemoore, Logan, McIntosh, and Stutzman. When? Until 7 a.m. Central Daylight Time this morning. The following impacts are expected: excessive runoff may result in flooding of rivers, creeks, streams, and other low-lying and flood-prone locations. Low-water crossings may be flooded. Additional details: a stationary front remains situated over central North Dakota and into the James River Valley. Heavy rain fell in this area earlier Monday, with some spots seeing 2 to 3 inches of rain. Another round of heavy rain is possible again tonight in the same general area. Eastern Sioux County, east through Logan and McIntosh counties, the more Stutzman counties received the most rain during the day and will be most at risk for flooding tonight if thunderstorms move over these same areas. Some locations that may experience flooding include Jamestown, Linton, Wishick, Lemoore, Napoleon, Ashley, Edgley, Strasburg, Combe, Jackal, Medina, Hazleton, Fort Yates, Streeter, Kensal, Selfridge, Marion, Ypsilanti, Lemoore, and Adrian. http://www.weather.gov/safety/. Flood you should monitor later forecasts and be alert for possible flood warnings. Those living in areas prone to flooding should be prepared to take action should flooding develop. This is a special weather statement. A strong thunderstorm will impact southeastern McLean, north-central Burley, and southwestern Sheridan counties until 1:15 a.m. Central Daylight Time. At 12:47 a.m. Central Daylight Time, Doppler radar was tracking a strong thunderstorm near Turtle Lake, or 30 miles east of Garrison, moving east at 25 miles per hour. Expected hazards include wind gusts up to 30 miles per hour and nickel-sized hail. This is a radar-indicated threat. The following impacts are expected: gusty winds could knock down tree limbs and blow around unsecured objects. Minor damage to outdoor objects is possible. Locations impacted include Turtle Lake, Mercer, and New Johns Lake. Monitor the weather situation closely and be alert for threatening weather conditions. Torrential rainfall is also occurring with this storm and may lead to flash flooding. Do not drive your vehicle through flooded roadways. The regional weather forecast from your National Weather Service office in Bismarck. Excessive rainfall could cause localized flooding from south-central North Dakota to the James River Valley through tonight. Mostly dry with near-normal temperatures from Tuesday into the weekend. The detailed forecasts for North Dakota: rest of tonight, cloudy with showers and thunderstorms south central and southeast. Chance of showers and a few thunderstorms elsewhere. Patchy fog after midnight. Lows ranging from the mid-40s northwest to the lower 60s southeast. Tuesday, clouds gradually decreasing west to east. Patchy fog in the morning. Chance of morning showers and possibly a thunderstorm southeast. Highs in the upper 60s to upper 70s. Tuesday night, mostly clear. Lows in the mid-40s to mid-50s. Wednesday, mostly clear. Breezy west and central. Highs in the mid-60s to mid-70s. Here is the forecast for the Bismarck, Minden listening area. Rest of tonight, cloudy with a chance of thunderstorms. A chance of showers. Patchy fog late in the evening. Areas of fog after midnight. Lows in the mid-50s. East winds around 5 miles per hour, becoming north after midnight. Chance of rain 50%. Tuesday, mostly cloudy in the morning then clearing. Areas of fog in the morning. Highs in the lower 70s. West winds 5 to 10 miles per hour. Tuesday night, mostly clear. Lows in the lower 50s. Southwest winds 5 to 10 miles per hour. Wednesday, sunny. Highs in the lower 70s. West winds 5 to 15 miles per hour with gusts up to 25 miles per hour. Wednesday night, mostly clear. Lows in the lower 40s. Northwest winds 5 to 10 miles per hour. Thursday, sunny. Highs around 60. Thursday night, mostly cloudy. A slight chance of showers after midnight. Lows in the lower 40s. Chance of rain 20%.

Friday, partly sunny. Highs in the lower 60s. Friday night, mostly cloudy. A chance of showers after midnight. Lows in the mid-40s. Chance of rain 30%. Saturday, mostly sunny. A slight chance of showers in the morning. Highs in the lower 60s. Chance of rain 20%. Saturday night, mostly clear. Lows in the lower 40s. Sunday, sunny. Highs in the lower 60s. Sunday night, partly cloudy. Lows in the lower 40s. Monday, mostly sunny. Highs in the mid-60s. For Western Lake Sakakawea, rest of tonight, east winds around 10 miles per hour in the evening becoming light, then becoming southwest around 10 miles per hour early in the morning. Chance of showers and slight chance of thunderstorms in the evening. Patchy fog after midnight. Mostly cloudy. Lows around 50. Tuesday, windy. Southwest winds 10 to 15 miles per hour increasing to west 20 to 30 miles per hour in the afternoon. Patchy fog early in the morning. Sunny. Highs in the mid-70s. For Eastern Lake Sakakawea, rest of tonight, northeast winds around 10 miles per hour in the evening becoming light. Slight chance of thunderstorms in the evening. Chance of showers in the late evening and early morning. Patchy fog after midnight. Cloudy. Lows in the lower 50s. Tuesday, light winds becoming southwest 10 to 20 miles per hour in the late morning and afternoon. Patchy fog early in the morning. Sunny. Highs in the mid-70s. For northern Lake Orahi, rest of tonight, south winds 10 to 15 miles per hour shifting to the northwest early in the morning. Chance of thunderstorms in the evening. Showers likely in the late evening and early morning. Patchy fog after midnight. Cloudy. Lows in the mid-50s. Tuesday, west winds around 10 miles per hour. Patchy fog early in the morning. Mostly cloudy in the morning then clearing. Highs in the lower 70s. Here are the weather conditions at 1 a.m. Central Daylight Time. Bismarck, fog was reported. Temperature 63 degrees, relative humidity 97%. Pressure 29.72 inches and falling. Mendham, fog was reported, visibility 1/4 of a mile. 63 degrees, relative humidity 100%. Wind southeast at 8 miles an hour. Hazen, mostly cloudy. 57 degrees, relative humidity 100%. Harvey, cloudy. 59 degrees, relative humidity 100%. Wind northeast at 6 miles an hour. Minot, cloudy. 59 degrees, relative humidity 96%. Dickinson, light rain was falling. 59 degrees, relative humidity 96%. Elsewhere around North Dakota, rain was falling, with a temperature of 65 at Jamestown and 62 at Grand Forks. It was 60 at Garrison. At Williston, it was partly cloudy, with a temperature of 56. It was cloudy, with a temperature of 65 at Fargo and 59 at Devil's Lake. In northern South Dakota, at Mobridge, rain and fog were reported, with a temperature of 65. At Aberdeen, rain and fog were reported, with a temperature of 64. In eastern Montana, skies ranged from clear to partly cloudy. It was 50 at Miles City, 52 at Glendive, and 55 at Sydney. Once again, at Bismarck, the temperature was 63 degrees with fog. Flood watch for the following counties in North Dakota: Eastern Sioux, Emmons, Lemoore, Logan, McIntosh, and Stutsman. Flood watch remains in effect until 7 a.m. Central Daylight Time this morning. What? Flooding caused by excessive rainfall continues to be possible. Where? Portions of south central and southeast North Dakota, including the following areas: in south central North Dakota, Eastern Sioux and Emmons. In southeast North Dakota, Lemoore, Logan, McIntosh, and Stutsman. When? Until 7 a.m. Central Daylight Time this morning. The following impacts are expected: excessive runoff may result in flooding of rivers, creeks, streams, and other low-lying and flood-prone locations. Low water crossings may be flooded. Additional details: a stationary front remains situated over central North Dakota and into the James River Valley. Heavy rain fell in this area earlier.

Monday, with some spots seeing 2 to 3 inches of rain. Another round of heavy rain is possible again tonight in the same general area. Eastern Sioux County, East through Logan and McIntosh counties, the more Stutzman counties received the most rain during the day and will be most at risk for flooding tonight if thunderstorms move over these same areas. Some locations that may experience flooding include Jamestown, Linton, Wishick, Lamar, Napoleon, Ashley, Edgley, Stroudsburg, Combe, Jackville, Medina, Hazleton, Fort Yates, Streeter, Kensal, Selfridge, Marion, Ypsilanti, Lamar, and Adrian. http://www.weather.gov/safety/. Flood. You should monitor later forecasts and be alert for possible flood warnings. Those living in areas prone to flooding should be prepared to take action should flooding develop. The regional weather forecast from your National Weather Service office in Bismarck. Excessive rainfall could cause localized flooding from south-central North Dakota to the James River Valley through tonight. Mostly dry with near-normal temperatures from Tuesday into the weekend. The detailed forecast for North Dakota. Rest of tonight, cloudy with showers and thunderstorms south-central and southeast. Chance of showers and a few thunderstorms elsewhere. Patchy fog after midnight. Lows ranging from the mid-40s northwest to the lower 60s southeast. Tuesday, clouds gradually decreasing west to east. Patchy fog in the morning. Chance of morning showers and possibly a thunderstorm southeast. Highs in the upper 60s to upper 70s. Tuesday night, mostly clear. Lows in the mid-40s to mid-50s. Wednesday, mostly clear. Breezy west and central. Highs in the mid-60s to mid-70s. Here is the forecast for the Bismarck, Minden listening area. Rest of tonight, cloudy with a chance of thunderstorms. A chance of showers. Patchy fog late in the evening. Areas of fog after midnight. Lows in the mid-50s. East winds around 5 miles per hour, becoming north after midnight. Chance of rain 50%. Tuesday, mostly cloudy in the morning, then clearing. Areas of fog in the morning. Highs in the lower 70s. West winds 5 to 10 miles per hour. Tuesday night, mostly clear. Lows in the lower 50s. Southwest winds 5 to 10 miles per hour. Wednesday, sunny. Highs in the lower 70s. West winds 5 to 15 miles per hour with gusts up to 25 miles per hour. Wednesday night, mostly clear. Lows in the lower 40s. Northwest winds 5 to 10 miles per hour. Thursday, sunny. Highs around 60. Thursday night, mostly cloudy. A slight chance of showers after midnight. Lows in the lower 40s. Chance of rain 20%. Friday, partly sunny. Highs in the lower 60s. Friday night, mostly cloudy. A chance of showers after midnight. Lows in the mid-40s. Chance of rain 30%. Saturday, mostly sunny. A slight chance of showers in the morning. Highs in the lower 60s. Chance of rain 20%. Saturday night, mostly clear. Lows in the lower 40s. Sunday, sunny. Highs in the lower 60s. Sunday night, partly cloudy. Lows in the lower 40s. Monday, mostly sunny. Highs in the mid-60s. For Western Lake Sakakawea, rest of tonight, east winds around 10 miles per hour in the evening becoming light, then becoming southwest around 10 miles per hour early in the morning. Chance of showers and slight chance of thunderstorms in the evening. Patchy fog after midnight. Mostly cloudy. Lows around 50. Tuesday, windy. Southwest winds 10 to 15 miles per hour increasing to west 20 to 30 miles per hour in the afternoon. Patchy fog early in the morning. Sunny. Highs in the mid-70s. For Eastern Lake Sakakawea, rest of tonight, northeast winds around 10 miles per hour in the evening becoming light. Slight chance of thunderstorms in the evening. Chance of showers in the late evening and early morning. Patchy fog after midnight. Cloudy. Lows in the lower 50s. Tuesday, light winds becoming southwest 10 to 20 miles per hour in the late morning and afternoon. Patchy fog early in the morning. Sunny. Highs in the mid

70s. For northern Lake Oahe, rest of tonight, south winds 10 to 15 miles per hour shifting to the northwest early in the morning. Chance of thunderstorms in the evening. Showers likely in the late evening and early morning. Patchy fog after midnight. Cloudy. Lows in the mid-50s. Tuesday, west winds around 10 miles per hour. Patchy fog early in the morning. Mostly cloudy in the morning, then clearing. Highs in the lower 70s. Here are the weather conditions at 1 a.m. Central Daylight Time. Bismarck, fog was reported. Temperature 63 degrees, relative humidity 97%. Pressure 29.72 inches and falling. Menden, fog was reported, visibility 1/4 of a mile. 63 degrees, relative humidity 100%. Wind southeast at 8 miles an hour. Hazen, mostly cloudy. 57 degrees, relative humidity 100%. Harvey, cloudy. 59 degrees, relative humidity 100%. Wind northeast at 6 miles an hour. Minot, cloudy. 59 degrees, relative humidity 96%. Dickinson, light rain was falling. 59 degrees, relative humidity 96%. Elsewhere around North Dakota, rain was falling, with a temperature of 65 at Jamestown and 62 at Grand Forks. It was 60 at Garrison. At Williston, it was partly cloudy, with a temperature of 56. It was cloudy, with a temperature of 65 at Fargo and 59 at Devil's Lake. In northern South Dakota, at Mobridge, rain and fog were reported, with a temperature of 65. At Aberdeen, rain and fog were reported, with a temperature of 64. In eastern Montana, skies ranged from clear to partly cloudy. It was 50 at Miles City, 52 at Glendive, and 55 at Sydney. Once again, at Bismarck, the temperature was 63 degrees with fog. Flood watch for the following counties in North Dakota: Eastern Sioux, Emmons, Lemoore, Logan, McIntosh, and Stutsman. Flood watch remains in effect until 7 a.m. Central Daylight Time this morning. What? Flooding caused by excessive rainfall continues to be possible. Where? Portions of south central and southeast North Dakota, including the following areas: in south central North Dakota, Eastern Sioux and Emmons. In southeast North Dakota, Lemoore, Logan, McIntosh, and Stutsman. When? Until 7 a.m. Central Daylight Time this morning. The following impacts are expected: excessive runoff may result in flooding of rivers, creeks, streams, and other low-lying and flood-prone locations. Low water crossings may be flooded. Additional details: a stationary front remains situated over central North Dakota and into the James River Valley. Heavy rain fell in this area earlier Monday, with some spots seeing 2 to 3 inches of rain. Another round of heavy rain is possible again tonight in the same general area. Eastern Sioux County, east through Logan and McIntosh counties, Lemoore, Stutsman counties received the most rain during the day and will be most at risk for flooding tonight if thunderstorms move over these same areas. Some locations that may experience flooding include Jamestown, Linton, Wishick, Lemoore, Napoleon, Ashley, Edgley, Stroudsburg, Combe, Jackville, Medina, Hazleton, Fort Yates, Streeter, Kensal, Selfridge, Marion, Ypsilanti, Lemoore, and Adrian. http://www.weather.gov/safety/. Flood you should monitor later forecasts and be alert for possible flood warnings. Those living in areas prone to flooding should be prepared to take action should flooding develop. The regional weather forecast from your National Weather Service office in Bismarck. Excessive rainfall could cause localized flooding from south central North Dakota to the James River Valley through tonight. Mostly dry with near normal temperatures from Tuesday into the weekend. The detailed forecast for North Dakota: rest of tonight, cloudy with showers and thunderstorms south central and southeast. Chance of showers and a few thunderstorms elsewhere. Patchy fog after midnight. Lows ranging from the mid-40s northwest to the lower 60s southeast. Tuesday, clouds gradually decreasing west to east. Patchy fog in the morning. Chance of morning showers and possibly a thunderstorm southeast. Highs in the upper 60s to upper 70s. Tuesday night, mostly clear. Lows in the mid-40s to mid-50s.
Wednesday, most

mostly clear. Breezy west and central. Highs in the mid-60s to mid-70s. Here is the forecast for the Bismarck Menden listening area. Rest of tonight, cloudy with a chance of thunderstorms. A chance of showers. Patchy fog late in the evening. Areas of fog after midnight. Lows in the mid-50s. East winds around 5 miles per hour, becoming north after midnight. Chance of rain 50%. Tuesday, mostly cloudy in the morning then clearing. Areas of fog in the morning. Highs in the lower 70s. West winds 5 to 10 miles per hour. Tuesday night, mostly clear. Lows in the lower 50s. Southwest winds 5 to 10 miles per hour. Wednesday, sunny. Highs in the lower 70s. West winds 5 to 15 miles per hour with gusts up to 25 miles per hour. Wednesday night, mostly clear. Lows in the lower 40s. Northwest winds 5 to 10 miles per hour. Thursday, sunny. Highs around 60. Thursday night, mostly cloudy. A slight chance of showers after midnight. Lows in the lower 40s. Chance of rain 20%. Friday, partly sunny. Highs in the lower 60s. Friday night, mostly cloudy. A chance of showers after midnight. Lows in the mid-40s. Chance of rain 30%. Saturday, mostly sunny. A slight chance of showers in the morning. Highs in the lower 60s. Chance of rain 20%. Saturday night, mostly clear. Lows in the lower 40s. Sunday, sunny. Highs in the lower 60s. Sunday night, partly cloudy. Lows in the lower 40s. Monday, mostly sunny. Highs in the mid-60s. For Western Lake Sakakawea, rest of tonight, east winds around 10 miles per hour in the evening becoming light, then becoming southwest around 10 miles per hour early in the morning. Chance of showers and slight chance of thunderstorms in the evening. Patchy fog after midnight. Mostly cloudy. Lows around 50. Tuesday, windy. Southwest winds 10 to 15 miles per hour increasing to west 20 to 30 miles per hour in the afternoon. Patchy fog early in the morning. Sunny. Highs in the mid-70s. For Eastern Lake Sakakawea, rest of tonight, northeast winds around 10 miles per hour in the evening becoming light. Slight chance of thunderstorms in the evening. Chance of showers in the late evening and early morning. Patchy fog after midnight. Cloudy. Lows in the lower 50s. Tuesday, light winds becoming southwest 10 to 20 miles per hour in the late morning and afternoon. Patchy fog early in the morning. Sunny. Highs in the mid-70s. For northern Lake Oahe, rest of tonight, south winds 10 to 15 miles per hour shifting to the northwest early in the morning. Chance of thunderstorms in the evening. Showers likely in the late evening and early morning. Patchy fog after midnight. Cloudy. Lows in the mid-50s. Tuesday, west winds around 10 miles per hour. Patchy fog early in the morning. Mostly cloudy in the morning then clearing. Highs in the lower 70s. 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Providing weather information 24 hours a day from your National Weather Service office in Bismarck. Here are the weather conditions at 1 a.m. Central Daylight Time. Bismarck, fog was reported. Temperature 63 degrees, relative humidity 97%. Pressure 29.72 inches and falling. Menden, fog was reported, visibility 1/4 mile. 63 degrees, relative humidity 100%. Wind southeast at 8 miles an hour. Hazen, mostly cloudy. 57 degrees, relative humidity 100%. Harvey, cloudy. 59 degrees, relative humidity 100%. Wind northeast at 6 miles an hour. Minot, cloudy. 59 degrees, relative humidity 96%. Dickinson, light rain was falling. 59 degrees, relative humidity 96%. Elsewhere around North Dakota, rain was falling, with a temperature of 65 at Jamestown, and

62 at Grand Forks. It was 60 at Garrison. At Williston, it was partly cloudy, with a temperature of 56. It was cloudy, with a temperature of 65 at Fargo, and 59 at Devil's Lake. In northern South Dakota, at Mobridge, rain and fog were reported, with a temperature of 65. At Aberdeen, rain and fog were reported, with a temperature of 64. In eastern Montana, skies ranged from clear to partly cloudy of 65. At Aberdeen, rain and fog were reported, with a temperature of 64. In eastern Montana, skies ranged from clear to partly cloudy. It was 50 at Miles City, 52 at Glendive, and 55 at Sydney. Once again, at Bismarck, the temperature was 63 degrees with fog. Flood watch for the following counties in North Dakota: Eastern Sioux, Emmons, Lemoore, Logan, McIntosh, and Stutsman. Flood watch remains in effect until 7 a.m. Central Daylight Time this morning. What? Flooding caused by excessive rainfall continues to be possible. Where? Portions of south central and southeast North Dakota, including the following areas: in south central North Dakota, Eastern Sioux and Emmons. In southeast North Dakota, Lemoore, Logan, McIntosh, and Stutsman. When? Until 7 a.m. Central Daylight Time this morning. The following impacts are expected: excessive runoff may result in flooding of rivers, creeks, streams, and other low-lying and flood-prone locations. Low water crossings may be flooded. Additional details: a stationary front remains situated over central North Dakota and into the James River Valley. Heavy rain fell in this area earlier Monday, with some spots seeing 2 to 3 inches of rain. Another round of heavy rain is possible again tonight in the same general area. Eastern Sioux County, east through Logan and McIntosh counties, the most Stutsman counties received the most rain during the day and will be most at risk for flooding tonight if thunderstorms move over these same areas. Some locations that may experience flooding include Jamestown, Linton, Wishick, Lemoore, Napoleon, Ashley, Edgley, Strasburg, Combe, Jackal, Medina, Hazleton, Fort Yates, Streeter, Kendall, Selfridge, Marion, Ypsilanti, Lemoore, and Adrian. http://www.weather.gov/safety/. Flood. You should monitor later forecasts and be alert for possible flood warnings. Those living in areas prone to flooding should be prepared to take action should flooding develop. The regional weather forecast from your National Weather Service office in Bismarck. Excessive rainfall could cause localized flooding from south-central North Dakota to the James River Valley through tonight. Mostly dry with near-normal temperatures from Tuesday into the weekend. The detailed forecast for North Dakota: rest of tonight, cloudy with showers and thunderstorms south-central and southeast. Chance of showers and a few thunderstorms elsewhere. Patchy fog after midnight. Lows ranging from the mid-40s northwest to the lower 60s southeast. Tuesday, clouds gradually decreasing west to east. Patchy fog in the morning. Chance of morning showers and possibly a thunderstorm southeast. Highs in the upper 60s to upper 70s. Tuesday night, mostly clear. Lows in the mid-40s to mid-50s. Wednesday, mostly clear. Breezy west and central. Highs in the mid-60s to mid-70s. Here is the forecast for the Bismarck, Minden listening area. Rest of tonight, mostly cloudy with a chance of showers and thunderstorms. Areas of fog. Lows in the mid-50s. North winds around 5 miles per hour. Chance of rain 30%. Tuesday, mostly cloudy in the morning then clearing. Areas of fog in the morning. Highs in the lower 70s. West winds 5 to 10 miles per hour. Tuesday night, mostly clear. Lows in the lower 50s. Southwest winds 5 to 10 miles per hour. Wednesday, sunny. Highs in the lower 70s. West winds 5 to 15 miles per hour with gusts up to 25 miles per hour. Wednesday night, mostly clear. Lows in the lower 40s. Northwest winds 5 to 10 miles per hour. Thursday, sunny. Highs around 60. Thursday night, mostly cloudy. A slight chance of showers after midnight. Lows in the lower 40s. Chance of rain 20%. Friday, partly sunny. Highs in the lower 60s. Friday night, mostly

cloudy. A chance of showers after midnight. Lows in the mid-40s. Chance of rain 30%. Saturday, mostly sunny. A slight chance of showers in the morning. Highs in the lower 60s. Chance of rain 20%. Saturday night, mostly clear. Lows in the lower 40s. Sunday, sunny. Highs in the lower 60s. Sunday night, partly cloudy. Lows in the lower 40s. Monday, mostly sunny. Highs in the mid-60s. For Western Lake Sakakawea, rest of tonight, east winds around 10 miles per hour in the evening becoming light, then becoming southwest around 10 miles per hour early in the morning. Chance of showers and slight chance of thunderstorms in the evening. Patchy fog after midnight. Mostly cloudy. Lows around 50. Tuesday, windy. Southwest winds 10 to 15 miles per hour increasing to west 20 to 30 miles per hour in the afternoon. Patchy fog early in the morning. Sunny. Highs in the mid-70s. For Eastern Lake Sakakawea, rest of tonight, northeast winds around 10 miles per hour in the evening becoming light. Slight chance of thunderstorms in the evening. Chance of showers in the late evening and early morning. Patchy fog after midnight. Cloudy. Lows in the lower 50s. Tuesday, light winds becoming southwest 10 to 20 miles per hour in the late morning and afternoon. Patchy fog early in the morning. Sunny. Highs in the mid-70s. For northern Lake Oahe, rest of tonight, south winds 10 to 15 miles per hour shifting to the northwest early in the morning. Chance of thunderstorms in the evening. Showers likely in the late evening and early morning. Patchy fog after midnight. Cloudy. Lows in the mid-50s. Tuesday, west winds around 10 miles per hour. Patchy fog early in the morning. Mostly cloudy in the morning then clearing. Highs in the lower 70s. Here are the weather conditions at 1 a.m. Central Daylight Time. Bismarck, fog was reported. Temperature 63 degrees, relative humidity 97%. Pressure 29.72 inches and falling. Mendon, fog was reported, visibility 1/4 mile. 63 degrees, relative humidity 100%. Wind southeast at 8 miles an hour. Hazen, mostly cloudy. 57 degrees, relative humidity 100%. Harvey, cloudy. 59 degrees, relative humidity 100%. Wind northeast at 6 miles an hour. Minot, cloudy. 59 degrees, relative humidity 96%. Dickinson, light rain was falling. 59 degrees, relative humidity 96%. Elsewhere around North Dakota, rain was falling, with a temperature of 65 at Jamestown and 62 at Grand Forks. It was 60 at Garrison. At Williston, it was partly cloudy, with a temperature of 56. It was cloudy, with a temperature of 65 at Fargo and 59 at Devil's Lake. In northern South Dakota, at Mobridge, rain and fog were reported, with a temperature of 65. At Aberdeen, rain and fog were reported, with a temperature of 64. In eastern Montana, skies ranged from clear to partly cloudy. It was 50 at Miles City, 52 at Glendive, and 55 at Sydney. Once again, at Bismarck, the temperature was 63 degrees with fog. Flood watch for the following counties in North Dakota, Eastern Sioux, Emmons, Lemoore, Logan, McIntosh, and Stutzman. Flood watch remains in effect until 7 a.m. Central Daylight Time this morning. What? Flooding caused by excessive rainfall continues to be possible. Where? Portions of south central and southeast North Dakota, including the following areas, in south central North Dakota, Eastern Sioux and Emmons. In southeast North Dakota, Lemoore, Logan, McIntosh and Stutzman. When? Until 7 a.m. Central Daylight Time this morning. The following impacts are expected. Excessive runoff may result in flooding of rivers, creeks, streams, and other low-lying and flood-prone locations. Low water crossings may be flooded. Additional details, a stationary front remains situated over central North Dakota and into the James River Valley. Heavy rain fell in this area earlier Monday, with some spots seeing 2 to 3 inches of rain. Another round of heavy rain is possible again tonight.

in the same general area. Eastern Sioux County, East Sioux Logan, and McIntosh counties. The Maastutsman counties received the most rain during the day and will be most at risk for flooding tonight if thunderstorms move over these same areas. Some locations that may experience flooding include Jamestown, Linton, Wishick, Lamar, Napoleon, Ashley, Edgley, Stroudsburg, Combe, Jackville, Medina, Hazleton, Fort Yates, Streeter, Kensal, Selfridge, Marion, Ypsilanti, Lamar, and Adrian. http://www.weather.gov/safety/. Flood. You should monitor later forecasts and be alert for possible flood warnings. Those living in areas prone to flooding should be prepared to take action should flooding develop. The regional weather forecast from your National Weather Service office in Bismarck. Excessive rainfall could cause localized flooding from south-central North Dakota to the James River Valley through tonight. Mostly dry with near-normal temperatures from Tuesday into the weekend. The detailed forecast for North Dakota. Rest of tonight, cloudy with showers and thunderstorms south-central and southeast. Chance of showers and a few thunderstorms elsewhere. Patchy fog after midnight. Lows ranging from the mid-40s northwest to the lower 60s southeast. Tuesday, clouds gradually decreasing west to east. Patchy fog in the morning. Chance of morning showers and possibly a thunderstorm southeast. Highs in the upper 60s to upper 70s. Tuesday night, mostly clear. Lows in the mid-40s to mid-50s. Wednesday, mostly clear. Breezy west and central. Highs in the mid-60s to mid-70s. Here is the forecast for the Bismarck, Minden listening area. Rest of tonight, mostly cloudy with a chance of showers and thunderstorms. Areas of fog. Lows in the mid-50s. North winds around 5 miles per hour. Chance of rain 30%. Tuesday, mostly cloudy in the morning then clearing. Areas of fog in the morning. Highs in the lower 70s. West winds 5 to 10 miles per hour. Tuesday night, mostly clear. Lows in the lower 50s. Southwest winds 5 to 10 miles per hour. Wednesday, sunny. Highs in the lower 70s. West winds 5 to 15 miles per hour with gusts up to 25 miles per hour. Wednesday night, mostly clear. Lows in the lower 40s. Northwest winds 5 to 10 miles per hour. Thursday, sunny. Highs around 60. Thursday night, mostly cloudy. A slight chance of showers after midnight. Lows in the lower 40s. Chance of rain 20%. Friday, partly sunny. Highs in the lower 60s. Friday night, mostly cloudy. A chance of showers after midnight. Lows in the mid-40s. Chance of rain 30%. Saturday, mostly sunny. A slight chance of showers in the morning. Highs in the lower 60s. Chance of rain 20%. Saturday night, mostly clear. Lows in the lower 40s. Sunday, sunny. Highs in the lower 60s. Sunday night, partly cloudy. Lows in the lower 40s. Monday, mostly sunny. Highs in the mid-60s. For western Lake Sakakawea, rest of tonight, east winds around 10 miles per hour in the evening becoming light, then becoming southwest around 10 miles per hour early in the morning. Chance of showers and slight chance of thunderstorms in the evening. Patchy fog after midnight. Mostly cloudy. Lows around 50. Tuesday, windy. Southwest winds 10 to 15 miles per hour increasing to west 20 to 30 miles per hour in the afternoon. Patchy fog early in the morning. Sunny. Highs in the mid-70s. For eastern Lake Sakakawea, rest of tonight, northeast winds around 10 miles per hour in the evening becoming light. Slight chance of thunderstorms in the evening. Chance of showers in the late evening and early morning. Patchy fog after midnight. Cloudy. Lows in the lower 50s. Tuesday, light winds becoming southwest 10 to 20 miles per hour in the late morning and afternoon. Patchy fog early in the morning. Sunny. Highs in the mid-70s. For northern Lake Oahe, rest of tonight, south winds 10 to 15 miles per hour shifting to the northwest early in the morning. Chance of thunderstorms in the evening.
showers likely in the late evening and early morning. Patchy fog after midnight. Cloudy. Lows in the mid-50s. Tuesday, west winds around 10 miles per hour. Patchy fog early in the morning. Mostly cloudy in the morning, then clearing. Highs in the lower 70s. Here are the weather conditions at 1 a.m. Central Daylight Time. Bismarck, fog was reported. Temperature 63 degrees, relative humidity 97%. Pressure 29.72 inches and falling. Menden, fog was reported, visibility 1/4 of a mile. 63 degrees, relative humidity 100%. Wind southeast at 8 miles an hour. Hazen, mostly cloudy. 57 degrees, relative humidity 100%. Harvey, cloudy. 59 degrees, relative humidity 100%. Wind northeast at 6 miles an hour. Minot, cloudy. 59 degrees, relative humidity 96%. Dickinson, light rain was falling. 59 degrees, relative humidity 96%. Elsewhere around North Dakota, rain was falling, with a temperature of 65 at Jamestown and 62 at Grand Forks. It was 60 at Garrison. At Williston, it was partly cloudy, with a temperature of 56. It was cloudy, with a temperature of 65 at Fargo and 59 at Devil's Lake. In northern South Dakota, at Mobridge, rain and fog were reported, with a temperature of 65. At Aberdeen, rain and fog were reported, with a temperature of 64. In eastern Montana, skies ranged from clear to partly cloudy. It was 50 at Miles City, 52 at Glendive, and 55 at Sydney. Once again, at Bismarck, the temperature was 63 degrees with fog. Flood watch for the following counties in North Dakota: Eastern Sioux, Emmons, Lemoore, Logan, McIntosh, and Stutsman. Flood watch remains in effect until 7 a.m. Central Daylight Time this morning. What? Flooding caused by excessive rainfall continues to be possible. Where? Portions of south central and southeast North Dakota, including the following areas: in south central North Dakota, Eastern Sioux and Emmons. In southeast North Dakota, Lemoore, Logan, McIntosh, and Stutsman. When? Until 7 a.m. Central Daylight Time this morning. The following impacts are expected: excessive runoff may result in flooding of rivers, creeks, streams, and other low-lying and flood-prone locations. Low water crossings may be flooded. Additional details: a stationary front remains situated over central North Dakota and into the James River Valley. Heavy rain fell in this area earlier Monday, with some spots seeing 2 to 3 inches of rain. Another round of heavy rain is possible again tonight in the same general area. Eastern Sioux County, east through Logan and McIntosh counties, the more Stutsman counties received the most rain during the day and will be most at risk for flooding tonight if thunderstorms move over these same areas. Some locations that may experience flooding include Jamestown, Linton, Wishick, Lemoore, Napoleon, Ashley, Edgley, Strasburg, Combe, Jackal, Medina, Hazleton, Fort Yates, Streeter, Kensal, Selfridge, Marion, Ypsilanti, Lemoore, and Adrian. http://www.weather.gov/safety/. Flood you should monitor later forecasts and be alert for possible flood warnings. Those living in areas prone to flooding should be prepared to take action should flooding develop. The regional weather forecast from your National Weather Service office in Bismarck. Excessive rainfall could cause localized flooding from south central North Dakota to the James River Valley through tonight. Mostly dry with near normal temperatures from Tuesday into the weekend. The detailed forecast for North Dakota: rest of tonight, cloudy with showers and thunderstorms south central and southeast. Chance of showers and a few thunderstorms elsewhere. Patchy fog after midnight. Lows ranging from the mid-40s northwest to the lower 60s southeast. Tuesday, clouds gradually decreasing west to east. Patchy fog in the morning. Chance of morning showers and possibly a thunderstorm southeast. Highs in the upper 60s to upper 70s. Tuesday night, mostly clear. Lows in the mid-40s to mid-50s. Wednesday, mostly clear. Breezy west and central. Highs in the mid-60s to mid-70s. Here is the forecast for the Bismarck-Menden listening area.
rest of

Night, mostly cloudy with a chance of showers and thunderstorms. Areas of fog. Lows in the mid-50s. North winds around 5 miles per hour. Chance of rain 30%. Tuesday, mostly cloudy in the morning then clearing. Areas of fog in the morning. Highs in the lower 70s. West winds 5 to 10 miles per hour. Tuesday night, mostly clear. Lows in the lower 50s. Southwest winds 5 to 10 miles per hour. Wednesday, sunny. Highs in the lower 70s. West winds 5 to 15 miles per hour with gusts up to 25 miles per hour. Wednesday night, mostly clear. Lows in the lower 40s. Northwest winds 5 to 10 miles per hour. Thursday, sunny. Highs around 60. Thursday night, mostly cloudy. A slight chance of showers after midnight. Lows in the lower 40s. Chance of rain 20%. Friday, partly sunny. Highs in the lower 60s. Friday night, mostly cloudy. A chance of showers after midnight. Lows in the mid-40s. Chance of rain 30%. Saturday, mostly sunny. A slight chance of showers in the morning. Highs in the lower 60s. Chance of rain 20%. Saturday night, mostly clear. Lows in the lower 40s. Sunday, sunny. Highs in the lower 60s. Sunday night, partly cloudy. Lows in the lower 40s. Monday, mostly sunny. Highs in the mid-60s. For Western Lake Sakakawea, rest of tonight, east winds around 10 miles per hour in the evening becoming light, then becoming southwest around 10 miles per hour early in the morning. Chance of showers and slight chance of thunderstorms in the evening. Patchy fog after midnight. Mostly cloudy. Lows around 50. Tuesday, windy. Southwest winds 10 to 15 miles per hour increasing to west 20 to 30 miles per hour in the afternoon. Patchy fog early in the morning. Sunny. Highs in the mid-70s. For Eastern Lake Sakakawea, rest of tonight, northeast winds around 10 miles per hour in the evening becoming light. Slight chance of thunderstorms in the evening. Chance of showers in the late evening and early morning. Patchy fog after midnight. Cloudy. Lows in the lower 50s. Tuesday, light winds becoming southwest 10 to 20 miles per hour in the late morning and afternoon. Patchy fog early in the morning. Sunny. Highs in the mid-70s. For Northern Lake Oahe, rest of tonight, south winds 10 to 15 miles per hour shifting to the northwest early in the morning. Chance of thunderstorms in the evening. Showers likely in the late evening and early morning. Patchy fog after midnight. Cloudy. Lows in the mid-50s. Tuesday, west winds around 10 miles per hour. Patchy fog early in the morning. Mostly cloudy in the morning then clearing. Highs in the lower 70s. Here are the weather conditions at 1 a.m. Central Daylight Time. Bismarck, fog was reported. Temperature 63 degrees, relative humidity 97%. Pressure 29.72 inches and falling. Mendon, fog was reported, visibility 1/4 of a mile. 63 degrees, relative humidity 100%. Wind southeast at 8 miles an hour. Hazen, mostly cloudy. 57 degrees, relative humidity 100%. Harvey, cloudy. 59 degrees, relative humidity 100%. Wind northeast at 6 miles an hour. Minot, cloudy. 59 degrees, relative humidity 96%. Dickinson, light rain was falling. 59 degrees, relative humidity 96%. Elsewhere around North Dakota, rain was falling, with a temperature of 65 at Jamestown and 62 at Grand Forks. It was 60 at Garrison. At Williston, it was partly cloudy, with a temperature of 56. It was cloudy, with a temperature of 65 at Fargo and 59 at Devil's Lake. In northern South Dakota, at Mobridge, rain and fog were reported, with a temperature of 65. At Aberdeen, rain and fog were reported, with a temperature of 64. In eastern Montana, skies ranged from clear to partly cloudy. It was 50 at Miles City, 52 at Glen.

Excessive runoff may result in flooding of rivers, creeks, streams, and other low-lying and flood-prone locations. Low water crossings may be flooded. Additional details: a stationary front remains situated over central North Dakota and into the James River Valley. Heavy rain fell in this area earlier Monday, with some spots seeing 2 to 3 inches of rain. Another round of heavy rain is possible again tonight in the same general area. Eastern Sioux County, east through Logan and McIntosh counties, the more Stutsman counties received the most rain during the day and will be most at risk for flooding tonight if thunderstorms move over these same areas. Some locations that may experience flooding include Jamestown, Linton, Wishick, Lamar, Napoleon, Ashley, Edgley, Stroudsburg, Combe, Jackal, Medina, Hazleton, Fort Yates, Streeter, Kendall, Selfridge, Marion, Ypsilanti, Lamar, and Adrian. http://www.weather.gov/safety/. Flood. You should monitor later forecasts and be alert for possible flood warnings. Those living in areas prone to flooding should be prepared to take action should flooding develop. The regional weather forecast from your National Weather Service office in Bismarck. Excessive rainfall could cause localized flooding from south-central North Dakota to the James River Valley through tonight. Mostly dry with near-normal temperatures from Tuesday into the weekend. The detailed forecast for North Dakota: rest of tonight, cloudy with showers and thunderstorms south-central and southeast. Chance of showers and a few thunderstorms elsewhere. Patchy fog after midnight. Lows ranging from the mid-40s northwest to the lower 60s southeast. Tuesday, clouds gradually decreasing west to east. Patchy fog in the morning. Chance of morning showers and possibly a thunderstorm southeast. Highs in the upper 60s to upper 70s. Tuesday night, mostly clear. Lows in the mid-40s to mid-50s. Wednesday, mostly clear. Breezy west and central. Highs in the mid-60s to mid-70s. 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Providing weather information 24 hours a day from your National Weather Service office in Bismarck. Here is the forecast for the Bismarck Minden listening area. Rest of tonight, mostly cloudy with a chance of showers and thunderstorms. Areas of fog. Lows in the mid-50s. North winds around 5 miles per hour. Chance of rain 30%. Tuesday, mostly cloudy in the morning then clearing. Areas of fog in the morning. Highs in the lower 70s. West winds 5 to 10 miles per hour. Tuesday night, mostly clear. Lows in the lower 50s. Southwest winds 5 to 10 miles per hour. Wednesday, sunny. Highs in the lower 70s. West winds 5 to 15 miles per hour with gusts up to 25 miles per hour. Wednesday night, mostly clear. Lows in the lower 40s. Northwest winds 5 to 10 miles per hour. Thursday, sunny. Highs around 60. Thursday night, mostly cloudy. A slight chance of showers after midnight. Lows in the lower 40s. Chance of rain 20%. Friday, partly sunny. Highs in the lower 60s. Friday night, mostly cloudy. A chance of showers after midnight. Lows in the mid-40s. Chance of rain 30%. Saturday, mostly sunny. A slight chance of showers in the morning. Highs in the lower 60s. Chance of rain 20%. Saturday night, mostly clear. Lows in the lower 40s. Sunday, sunny. Highs in the lower 60s. Sunday night, partly cloudy. Lows in the lower 40s. Monday, mostly sunny. Highs in the mid-60s. For Western Lake Sakakawea, rest of tonight, east winds around 10 miles per hour in the evening becoming light, then becoming southwest around 10 miles per hour early in the morning. Chance of showers and slight chance of thunderstorms in the evening. Patchy fog after midnight. Mostly cloudy. Lows around 50. Tuesday, windy. Southwest winds 10 to 15 miles per hour increasing to west 20 to 30 miles per hour in the afternoon. Patchy fog early in the morning. Sunny. Highs in the mid-70s. For Eastern Lake Sakakawea.

Korea. Rest of tonight, northeast winds around 10 miles per hour, in the evening becoming light. Slight chance of thunderstorms in the evening. Chance of showers in the late evening and early morning. Patchy fog after midnight. Cloudy. Lows in the lower 50s. Tuesday, light winds becoming southwest 10 to 20 miles per hour in the late morning and afternoon. Patchy fog early in the morning. Sunny. Highs in the mid-70s. For northern Lake Oahe, rest of tonight, south winds 10 to 15 miles per hour shifting to the northwest early in the morning. Chance of thunderstorms in the evening. Showers likely in the late evening and early morning. Patchy fog after midnight. Cloudy. Lows in the mid-50s. Tuesday, west winds around 10 miles per hour. Patchy fog early in the morning. Mostly cloudy in the morning, then clearing. Highs in the lower 70s. Here are the weather conditions at 2 a.m. Central Daylight Time. Bismarck, mostly cloudy. Temperature 63 degrees, relative humidity 100%. Pressure 29.70 inches and falling. Minot, fog was reported. 58 degrees, relative humidity 100%. Wind southeast at 6 miles an hour. Dickinson, mostly cloudy. 56 degrees, relative humidity 97%. Wind northwest at 7 miles an hour. Elsewhere around North Dakota, at Jamestown, a thunderstorm was reported with a temperature of 61. It was 60 at Garrison. At Williston, it was clear with a temperature of 53. It was cloudy with a temperature of 65 at Fargo and 59 at Devil's Lake. At Grand Forks, rain and fog were reported with a temperature of 62. In northern South Dakota, the temperatures were 64 degrees. At Aberdeen, rain was falling. At Mobridge, it was cloudy. In eastern Montana, it was clear. It was 50 at Miles City, 48 at Glendive, and 49 at Sydney. Once again, at Bismarck, the temperature was 63 degrees under mostly cloudy skies. Flood watch for the following counties in North Dakota: Eastern Sioux, Emmons, Lemoore, Logan, McIntosh, and Stutsman. Flood watch remains in effect until 7 a.m. Central Daylight Time this morning. What? Flooding caused by excessive rainfall continues to be possible. Where? Portions of south central and southeast North Dakota, including the following areas: in south central North Dakota, Eastern Sioux and Emmons. In southeast North Dakota, Lemoore, Logan, McIntosh, and Stutsman. When? Until 7 a.m. Central Daylight Time this morning. The following impacts are expected: excessive runoff may result in flooding of rivers, creeks, streams, and other low-lying and flood-prone locations. Low water crossings may be flooded. Additional details: a stationary front remains situated over central North Dakota and into the James River Valley. Heavy rain fell in this area earlier Monday, with some spots seeing 2 to 3 inches of rain. Another round of heavy rain is possible again tonight in the same general area. Eastern Sioux County, east through Logan and McIntosh counties, Lemoore, Stutsman counties received the most rain during the day and will be most at risk for flooding tonight if thunderstorms move over these same areas. Some locations that may experience flooding include Jamestown, Linton, Wishick, Lemoore, Napoleon, Ashley, Edgley, Strasburg, Combe, Jackville, Medina, Hazleton, Fort Yates, Streeter, Kensal, Selfridge, Marion, Ypsilanti, Lemoore, and Adrian. http://www.weather.gov/safety/. Flood. You should monitor later forecasts and be alert for possible flood warnings. Those living in areas prone to flooding should be prepared to take action should flooding develop. The regional weather forecast from your National Weather Service office in Bismarck. Excessive rainfall could cause localized flooding from south central North Dakota to the James River Valley through tonight. Mostly dry with near normal temperatures from Tuesday into the weekend. The detailed forecast for North Dakota: rest of tonight, cloudy with showers and thunderstorms south central and southeast. Chance of showers and a few thunderstorms elsewhere. Patchy fog after midnight. Lows ranging from the mid-40s northwest to the lower 60s southeast. Tuesday, clouds gradually decreasing west to east. Patchy fog in the morning. Chance of morning showers and possibly a thunderstorm southeast. Highs in the upper

60s to upper 70s. Tuesday night, mostly clear. Lows in the mid-40s to mid-50s. Wednesday, mostly clear. Breezy west and central. Highs in the mid-60s to mid-70s. Here is the forecast for the Bismarck Mandan listening area. Rest of tonight, mostly cloudy with a chance of showers and thunderstorms. Areas of fog. Lows in the mid-50s. North winds around 5 miles per hour. Chance of rain 30%. Tuesday, mostly cloudy in the morning then clearing. Areas of fog in the morning. Highs in the lower 70s. West winds 5 to 10 miles per hour. Tuesday night, mostly clear. Lows in the lower 50s. Southwest winds 5 to 10 miles per hour. Wednesday, sunny. Highs in the lower 70s. West winds 5 to 15 miles per hour with gusts up to 25 miles per hour. Wednesday night, mostly clear. Lows in the lower 40s. Northwest winds 5 to 10 miles per hour. Thursday, sunny. Highs around 60. Thursday night, mostly cloudy. A slight chance of showers after midnight. Lows in the lower 40s. Chance of rain 20%. Friday, partly sunny. Highs in the lower 60s. Friday night, mostly cloudy. A chance of showers after midnight. Lows in the mid-40s. Chance of rain 30%. Saturday, mostly sunny. A slight chance of showers in the morning. Highs in the lower 60s. Chance of rain 20%. Saturday night, mostly clear. Lows in the lower 40s. Sunday, sunny. Highs in the lower 60s. Sunday night, partly cloudy. Lows in the lower 40s. Monday, mostly sunny. Highs in the mid-60s. For Western Lake Sakakawea, rest of tonight, east winds around 10 miles per hour in the evening becoming light, then becoming southwest around 10 miles per hour early in the morning. Chance of showers and slight chance of thunderstorms in the evening. Patchy fog after midnight. Mostly cloudy. Lows around 50. Tuesday, windy. Southwest winds 10 to 15 miles per hour increasing to west 20 to 30 miles per hour in the afternoon. Patchy fog early in the morning. Sunny. Highs in the mid-70s. For Eastern Lake Sakakawea, rest of tonight, northeast winds around 10 miles per hour in the evening becoming light. Slight chance of thunderstorms in the evening. Chance of showers in the late evening and early morning. Patchy fog after midnight. Cloudy. Lows in the lower 50s. Tuesday, light winds becoming southwest 10 to 20 miles per hour in the late morning and afternoon. Patchy fog early in the morning. Sunny. Highs in the mid-70s. For Northern Lake Oahe, rest of tonight, south winds 10 to 15 miles per hour shifting to the northwest early in the morning. Chance of thunderstorms in the evening. Showers likely in the late evening and early morning. Patchy fog after midnight. Cloudy. Lows in the mid-50s. Tuesday, west winds around 10 miles per hour. Patchy fog early in the morning. Mostly cloudy in the morning then clearing. Highs in the lower 70s. Here are the weather conditions at 2 a.m. Central Daylight Time. Bismarck, mostly cloudy. Temperature 63 degrees, relative humidity 100%. Pressure 29.70 inches and falling. Minot, fog was reported. 58 degrees, relative humidity 100%. Wind southeast at 6 miles an hour. Dickinson, mostly cloudy. 56 degrees, relative humidity 97%. Wind northwest at 7 miles an hour. Elsewhere around North Dakota, at Jamestown, a thunderstorm was reported with a temperature of 61. It was 60 at Garrison. At Williston, it was clear, with a temperature of 53. It was cloudy, with a temperature of 65 at Fargo, and 59 at Devil's Lake. At Grand Forks, rain and fog were reported, with a temperature of 62. In northern South Dakota, the temperatures were 64 degrees. At Aberdeen, rain was falling. At Mobridge, it was cloudy. In eastern Montana, it was clear. It was 50 at Miles City, 48 at Glendive.

and 49 at Sydney. Once again, at Bismarck, the temperature was 63 degrees under mostly cloudy skies. Flood watch for the following counties in North Dakota: Eastern Sioux, Emmons, Lemoore, Logan, McIntosh, and Stutsman. Flood watch remains in effect until 7 a.m. Central Daylight Time this morning. What? Flooding caused by excessive rainfall continues to be possible. Where? Portions of south central and southeast North Dakota, including the following areas in south central North Dakota: Eastern Sioux and Emmons. In southeast North Dakota: Lemoore, Logan, McIntosh, and Stutsman. When? Until 7 a.m. Central Daylight Time this morning. The following impacts are expected: excessive runoff may result in flooding of rivers, creeks, streams, and other low-lying and flood-prone locations. Low water crossings may be flooded. Additional details: a stationary front remains situated over central North Dakota and into the James River Valley. Heavy rain fell in this area earlier Monday, with some spots seeing 2 to 3 inches of rain. Another round of heavy rain is possible again tonight in the same general area. Eastern Sioux County, east through Logan and McIntosh counties, the more Stutsman counties received the most rain during the day and will be most at risk for flooding tonight if thunderstorms move over these same areas. Some locations that may experience flooding include Jamestown, Linton, Wishick, Lamar, Napoleon, Ashley, Edgley, Strasburg, Combe, Jackville, Medina, Hazleton, Fort Yates, Streeter, Kensal, Selfridge, Marion, Ypsilanti, Lamar, and Adrian. http://www.weather.gov/safety/. Flood you should monitor later forecasts and be alert for possible flood warnings. Those living in areas prone to flooding should be prepared to take action should flooding develop. This is a special weather statement. A line of strong thunderstorms will impact eastern Morton and southwestern Burleigh counties until 2:45 a.m. Central Daylight Time. At 2:10 a.m. Central Daylight Time, Doppler radar was tracking a line of strong thunderstorms extending from 5 miles north of Bismarck to 6 miles west of St. Anthony, or extending from 5 miles north of Bismarck to 17 miles southwest of Mandan, moving southeast at 25 miles per hour. Expected hazards include wind gusts up to 40 miles per hour and nickel-size hail. This is a radar-indicated threat. The following impacts are expected: gusty winds could knock down tree limbs and blow around unsecured objects. Minor damage to outdoor objects is possible. Locations impacted include Bismarck, Mandan, Lincoln, Monocton, St. Anthony, McKenzie, University of Mary, Fort Abraham Lincoln State Park, Huff and McDowell Dam Recreation Area. Monitor the weather situation closely and be alert for threatening weather conditions. Torrential rainfall is also occurring with these storms and may lead to flash flooding. Do not drive your vehicle through flooded roadways. The regional weather forecast from your National Weather Service office in Bismarck. Excessive rainfall could cause localized flooding from south-central North Dakota to the James River Valley through tonight. Mostly dry with near-normal temperatures from Tuesday into the weekend. The detailed forecast for North Dakota: rest of tonight, cloudy with showers and thunderstorms south-central and southeast. Chance of showers and a few thunderstorms elsewhere. Patchy fog after midnight. Lows ranging from the mid-40s northwest to the lower 60s southeast. Tuesday, clouds gradually decreasing west to east. Patchy fog in the morning. Chance of morning showers and possibly a thunderstorm southeast. Highs in the upper 60s to upper 70s. Tuesday night, mostly clear. Lows in the mid-40s to mid-50s. Wednesday, mostly clear. Breezy west and central. Highs in the mid-60s to mid-70s. Here is the forecast for the Bismarck-Mandan listening area. Rest of tonight, mostly cloudy with a chance of showers and thunderstorms. Areas of fog. Lows in the mid-50s. North winds around 5 miles per hour. Chance of rain 30%. Tuesday, mostly cloudy in the morning then clearing. Areas of fog in the morning. Highs in the lower 70s. West winds 5 to 10 miles per hour. Tuesday night, mostly clear. Lows in the lower 50s. Southwest winds 5 to 10 miles per hour. Wednesday, sunny. Highs in the lower 70s. West winds 5 to 15 miles per hour with gusts up to

25 miles per hour. Wednesday night, mostly clear. Lows in the lower 40s. Northwest winds 5 to 10 miles per hour. Thursday, sunny. Highs around 60. Thursday night, mostly cloudy. A slight chance of showers after midnight. Lows in the lower 40s. Chance of rain 20%. Friday, partly sunny. Highs in the lower 60s. Friday night, mostly cloudy. A chance of showers after midnight. Lows in the mid-40s. Chance of rain 30%. Saturday, mostly sunny. A slight chance of showers in the morning. Highs in the lower 60s. Chance of rain 20%. Saturday night, mostly clear. Lows in the lower 40s. Sunday, sunny. Highs in the lower 60s. Sunday night, partly cloudy. Lows in the lower 40s. Monday, mostly sunny. Highs in the mid-60s. For Western Lake Sakakawea, rest of tonight, east winds around 10 miles per hour in the evening becoming light, then becoming southwest around 10 miles per hour early in the morning. Chance of showers and slight chance of thunderstorms in the evening. Patchy fog after midnight. Mostly cloudy. Lows around 50. Tuesday, windy. Southwest winds 10 to 15 miles per hour increasing to west 20 to 30 miles per hour in the afternoon. Patchy fog early in the morning. Sunny. Highs in the mid-70s. For Eastern Lake Sakakawea, rest of tonight, northeast winds around 10 miles per hour in the evening becoming light. Slight chance of thunderstorms in the evening. Chance of showers in the late evening and early morning. Patchy fog after midnight. Cloudy. Lows in the lower 50s. Tuesday, light winds becoming southwest 10 to 20 miles per hour in the late morning and afternoon. Patchy fog early in the morning. Sunny. Highs in the mid-70s. For northern Lake Oahe, rest of tonight, south winds 10 to 15 miles per hour shifting to the northwest early in the morning. Chance of thunderstorms in the evening. Showers likely in the late evening and early morning. Patchy fog after midnight. Cloudy. Lows in the mid-50s. Tuesday, west winds around 10 miles per hour. Patchy fog early in the morning. Mostly cloudy in the morning, then clearing. Highs in the lower 70s. Here are the weather conditions at 2 a.m. Central Daylight Time. Bismarck, mostly cloudy. Temperature 63 degrees, relative humidity 100%. Pressure 29.70 inches and falling. Minot, fog was reported. 58 degrees, relative humidity 100%. Wind southeast at 6 miles an hour. Dickinson, mostly cloudy. 56 degrees, relative humidity 97%. Wind northwest at 7 miles an hour. Elsewhere around North Dakota, at Jamestown, a thunderstorm was reported with a temperature of 61. It was 60 at Garrison. At Williston, it was clear, with a temperature of 53. It was cloudy, with a temperature of 65 at Fargo, and 59 at Devil's Lake. At Grand Forks, rain and fog were reported, with a temperature of 62. In northern South Dakota, the temperatures were 64 degrees. At Aberdeen, rain was falling. At Mobridge, it was cloudy. In eastern Montana, it was clear. It was 50 at Miles City, 48 at Glendive, and 49 at Sydney. Once again, at Bismarck, the temperature was 63 degrees under mostly cloudy skies. Flood watch for the following counties in North Dakota: Eastern Sioux, Emmons, Lemoore, Logan, McIntosh, and Stutsman. Flood watch remains in effect until 7 a.m. Central Daylight Time this morning. What? Flooding caused by excessive rainfall continues to be possible. Where? Portions of south central and southeast North Dakota, including the following areas: in south central North Dakota, Eastern Sioux and Emmons. In southeast North Dakota, Lemoore, Logan, McIntosh, and Stutsman. When? Until 7 a.m. Central Daylight Time this morning. The following impacts are expected: excessive runoff may result in flooding of rivers, creeks, streams, and other low-lying and flood-prone locations. Low water crossings may be flooded. Additional details: a stationary front remains situated over central North Dakota and

River Valley. Heavy rain fell in this area earlier Monday, with some spots seeing 2 to 3 inches of rain. Another round of heavy rain is possible again tonight in the same general area. Eastern Sioux County, east through Logan and McIntosh counties, the more Stutsman counties received the most rain during the day and will be most at risk for flooding tonight if thunderstorms move over these same areas. Some locations that may experience flooding include Jamestown, Linton, Wishick, Lamar, Napoleon, Ashley, Edgley, Strasburg, Combe, Jackal, Medina, Hazleton, Fort Yates, Streeter, Kensal, Selfridge, Marion, Ypsilanti, Lamar, and Adrian. http://www.weather.gov/safety/. Flood. You should monitor later forecasts and be alert for possible flood warnings. Those living in areas prone to flooding should be prepared to take action should flooding develop. Flood advisory for the following county: Sheridan, North Dakota. Flood advisory in effect until 5:15 a.m. Central Daylight Time early this morning. What? Flooding caused by excessive rainfall is expected. Where? Central Sheridan County in South Central North Dakota. When? Until 5:15 a.m. Central Daylight Time. The following impacts are expected: minor flooding in low-lying and poor drainage areas. Additional details: at 2:20 a.m. Central Daylight Time, Doppler radar indicated heavy rain due to thunderstorms. Minor flooding is ongoing or expected to begin shortly in the advisory area. Between 1 and 2 inches of rain have fallen. Additional rainfall amounts up to 1 inch are expected over the area. This additional rain will result in minor flooding. Some locations that will experience flooding include McCluskey, Denhoff, and Hoffer Lake. http://www.weather.gov/safety/. Flood turnaround. Don't drown when encountering flooded roads. Most flood deaths occur in vehicles. Be especially cautious at night when it is harder to recognize the dangers of flooding. This is a special weather statement. A line of strong thunderstorms will impact eastern Morton and southwestern Burley counties until 2:45 a.m. Central Daylight Time. At 2:10 a.m. Central Daylight Time, Doppler radar was tracking a line of strong thunderstorms extending from 5 miles north of Bismarck to 6 miles west of St. Anthony, or extending from 5 miles north of Bismarck to 17 miles southwest of Mandan, moving southeast at 25 miles per hour. Expected hazards include wind gusts up to 40 miles per hour and nickel-sized hail. This is a radar-indicated threat. The following impacts are expected: gusty winds could knock down tree limbs and blow around unsecured objects. Minor damage to outdoor objects is possible. Locations impacted include Bismarck, Mandan, Lincoln, Monoclin, St. Anthony, McKenzie, University of Mary, Fort Abraham Lincoln State Park, Huff and McDowell Dam Recreation Area. Monitor the weather situation closely and be alert for threatening weather conditions. Torrential rainfall is also occurring with these storms and may lead to flash flooding. Do not drive your vehicle through flooded roadways. The regional weather forecast from your National Weather Service office in Bismarck. Excessive rainfall could cause localized flooding from south central North Dakota to the James River Valley through tonight. Mostly dry with near normal temperatures from Tuesday into the weekend. The detailed forecast for North Dakota: rest of tonight, cloudy with showers and thunderstorms south central and southeast. Chance of showers and a few thunderstorms elsewhere. Patchy fog after midnight. Lows ranging from the mid-40s northwest to the lower 60s southeast. Tuesday, clouds gradually decreasing west to east. Patchy fog in the morning. Chance of morning showers and possibly a thunderstorm southeast. Highs in the upper 60s to upper 70s. Tuesday night, mostly clear. Lows in the mid-40s to mid-50s. Wednesday, mostly clear. Breezy west and central. Highs in the mid-60s to mid-70s. Here is the forecast for the Bismarck-Mandan listening area. Rest of tonight, mostly cloudy with a chance of showers and thunderstorms. Areas of fog. Lows in the mid-50s. North winds around 5 miles per hour. Chance of rain 30%. Tuesday, mostly cloudy in the morning then clearing. Areas of fog in the morning. Highs in the lower 70s. West winds 5 to 10 miles per hour. Tuesday night, mostly

clear. Lows in the lower 50s. Southwest winds 5 to 10 miles per hour. Wednesday, sunny. Highs in the lower 70s. West winds 5 to 15 miles per hour with gusts up to 25 miles per hour. Wednesday night, mostly clear. Lows in the lower 40s. Northwest winds 5 to 10 miles per hour. Thursday, sunny. Highs around 60. Thursday night, mostly cloudy. A slight chance of showers after midnight. Lows in the lower 40s. Chance of rain 20%. Friday, partly sunny. Highs in the lower 60s. Friday night, mostly cloudy. A chance of showers after midnight. Lows in the mid-40s. Chance of rain 30%. Saturday, mostly sunny. A slight chance of showers in the morning. Highs in the lower 60s. Chance of rain 20%. Saturday night, mostly clear. Lows in the lower 40s. Sunday, sunny. Highs in the lower 60s. Sunday night, partly cloudy. Lows in the lower 40s. Monday, mostly sunny. Highs in the mid-60s. For Western Lake Sakakawea, rest of tonight, east winds around 10 miles per hour in the evening becoming light, then becoming southwest around 10 miles per hour early in the morning. Chance of showers and slight chance of thunderstorms in the evening. Patchy fog after midnight. Mostly cloudy. Lows around 50. Tuesday, windy. Southwest winds 10 to 15 miles per hour, increasing to west 20 to 30 miles per hour in the afternoon. Patchy fog early in the morning. Sunny. Highs in the mid-70s. For Eastern Lake Sakakawea, rest of tonight, northeast winds around 10 miles per hour in the evening becoming light. Slight chance of thunderstorms in the evening. Chance of showers in the late evening and early morning. Patchy fog after midnight. Cloudy. Lows in the lower 50s. Tuesday, light winds becoming southwest 10 to 20 miles per hour in the late morning and afternoon. Patchy fog early in the morning. Sunny. Highs in the mid-70s. For Northern Lake Orahi, rest of tonight, south winds 10 to 15 miles per hour shifting to the northwest early in the morning. Chance of thunderstorms in the evening. Showers likely in the late evening and early morning. Patchy fog after midnight. Cloudy. Lows in the mid-50s. Tuesday, west winds around 10 miles per hour. Patchy fog early in the morning. Mostly cloudy in the morning, then clearing. Highs in the lower 70s. 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Providing weather information 24 hours a day from your National Weather Service office in Bismarck. Here are the weather conditions at 2 a.m. Central Daylight Time. Bismarck, mostly cloudy. Temperature 63 degrees, relative humidity 100%. Pressure 29.70 inches and falling. Minot, fog was reported. 58 degrees, relative humidity 100%. Wind southeast at 6 miles an hour. Dickinson, mostly cloudy. 56 degrees, relative humidity 97%. Wind northwest at 7 miles an hour. Elsewhere around North Dakota, at Jamestown, a thunderstorm was reported with a temperature of 61. It was 60 at Garrison. At Williston, it was clear with a temperature of 53. It was cloudy with a temperature of 65 at Fargo and 59 at Devil's Lake. At Grand Forks, rain and fog were reported, with a temperature of 62. In northern South Dakota, the temperatures were 64 degrees. At Aberdeen, rain was falling. At Mobridge, it was cloudy. In eastern Montana, it was clear. It was 50 at Miles City, 48 at Glendive, and 49 at Sydney. Once again, at Bismarck, the temperature was 63 degrees under mostly cloudy skies. Flood watch for the following counties in North Dakota: Eastern Sioux, Emmons, Lemoore, Logan, McIntosh, and Stutsman. Flood watch remains in effect until 7 a.m. Central Daylight Time this morning. What? Flooding caused by excessive rainfall continues to be possible. Where? Portions of South Stutsman. Flood watch remains in effect until

7 a.m. Central Daylight Time this morning. What? Flooding caused by excessive rainfall continues to be possible. Where? Portions of south central and southeast North Dakota, including the following areas: in south central North Dakota, eastern Sioux and Emmons. In southeast North Dakota, Lemoore, Logan, McIntosh, and Stutzman. When? Until 7 a.m. Central Daylight Time this morning. The following impacts are expected: excessive runoff may result in flooding of rivers, creeks, streams, and other low-lying and flood-prone locations. Low water crossings may be flooded. Additional details: a stationary front remains situated over central North Dakota and into the James River Valley. Heavy rain fell in this area earlier Monday, with some spots seeing 2 to 3 inches of rain. Another round of heavy rain is possible again tonight in the same general area. Eastern Sioux County, east through Logan and McIntosh counties, Lemoore, Stutzman counties received the most rain during the day and will be most at risk for flooding tonight if thunderstorms move over these same areas. Some locations that may experience flooding include Jamestown, Linton, Wishick, Lemoore, Napoleon, Ashley, Edgley, Stroudsburg, Combe, Gackrell, Medina, Hazleton, Fort Yates, Streeter, Kensal, Selfridge, Marion, Ypsilanti, Lemoore, and Adrian. http://www.weather.gov/safety/. Flood you should monitor later forecasts and be alert for possible flood warnings. Those living in areas prone to flooding should be prepared to take action should flooding develop. Flood advisory for the following county: Sheridan, North Dakota. Flood advisory in effect until 5:15 a.m. Central Daylight Time early this morning. What? Flooding caused by excessive rainfall is expected. Where? Central Sheridan County in south central North Dakota. When? Until 5:15 a.m. Central Daylight Time. The following impacts are expected: minor flooding in low-lying and poor drainage areas. Additional details: at 2:20 a.m. Central Daylight Time, Doppler radar indicated heavy rain due to thunderstorms. Minor flooding is ongoing or expected to begin shortly in the advisory area. Between 1 and 2 inches of rain have fallen. Additional rainfall amounts up to 1 inch are expected over the area. This additional rain will result in minor flooding. Some locations that will experience flooding include McCluskey, Denhoff, and Hoffer Lake. http://www.weather.gov/safety/. Flood turnaround: don't drown when encountering flooded roads. Most flood deaths occur in vehicles. Be especially cautious at night when it is harder to recognize the dangers of flooding. This is a special weather statement. A line of strong thunderstorms will impact eastern Morton and southwestern Burley counties until 2:45 a.m. Central Daylight Time. At 2:10 a.m. Central Daylight Time, Doppler radar was tracking a line of strong thunderstorms extending from 5 miles north of Bismarck to 6 miles west of St. Anthony, or extending from 5 miles north of Bismarck to 17 miles southwest of Mandan, moving southeast at 25 miles per hour. Expected hazards include wind gusts up to 40 miles per hour and nickel-size hail. This is a radar-indicated threat. The following impacts are expected: gusty winds could knock down tree limbs and blow around unsecured objects. Minor damage to outdoor objects is possible. Locations impacted include Bismarck, Mandan, Lincoln, Nanoklin, St. Anthony, McKenzie, University of Mary, Fort Abraham Lincoln State Park, Huff and McDowell Dam Recreation Area. Monitor the weather situation closely and be alert for threatening weather conditions. Torrential rainfall is also occurring with these storms and may lead to flash flooding. Do not drive your vehicle through flooded roadways. The regional weather forecast from your National Weather Service office in Bismarck. Excessive rainfall could cause localized flooding from south-central North Dakota to the James River Valley through tonight. Mostly dry with near-normal temperatures from Tuesday into the weekend. The detailed forecast for North Dakota: rest of tonight, cloudy with showers and thunderstorms south-central and southeast. Chance of showers and a few thunderstorms elsewhere. Patchy fog after midnight. Lows ranging from the mid-40s northwest to the lower 60s southeast. Tuesday, clouds gradually decreasing west to east. Patchy fog in the morning. Chance of morning showers and possibly a thunderstorm southeast. Highs in the upper 60s to upper 70s. Tuesday night, mostly clear.

lows in the mid-40s to mid-50s. Wednesday, mostly clear. Breezy west and central. Highs in the mid-60s to mid-70s. Here is the forecast for the Bismarck Menden listening area. Rest of tonight, mostly cloudy with a chance of showers and thunderstorms. Areas of fog. Lows in the mid-50s. North winds around 5 miles per hour. Chance of rain 30%. Tuesday, mostly cloudy in the morning then clearing. Areas of fog in the morning. Highs in the lower 70s. West winds 5 to 10 miles per hour. Tuesday night, mostly clear. Lows in the lower 50s. Southwest winds 5 to 10 miles per hour. Wednesday, sunny. Highs in the lower 70s. West winds 5 to 15 miles per hour with gusts up to 25 miles per hour. Wednesday night, mostly clear. Lows in the lower 40s. Northwest winds 5 to 10 miles per hour. Thursday, sunny. Highs around 60. Thursday night, mostly cloudy. A slight chance of showers after midnight. Lows in the lower 40s. Chance of rain 20%. Friday, partly sunny. Highs in the lower 60s. Friday night, mostly cloudy. A chance of showers after midnight. Lows in the mid-40s. Chance of rain 30%. Saturday, mostly sunny. A slight chance of showers in the morning. Highs in the lower 60s. Chance of rain 20%. Saturday night, mostly clear. Lows in the lower 40s. Sunday, sunny. Highs in the lower 60s. Sunday night, partly cloudy. Lows in the lower 40s. Monday, mostly sunny. Highs in the mid-60s. For Western Lake Sakakawea, rest of tonight, east winds around 10 miles per hour in the evening becoming light, then becoming southwest around 10 miles per hour early in the morning. Chance of showers and slight chance of thunderstorms in the evening. Patchy fog after midnight. Mostly cloudy. Lows around 50. Tuesday, windy. Southwest winds 10 to 15 miles per hour increasing to west 20 to 30 miles per hour in the afternoon. Patchy fog early in the morning. Sunny. Highs in the mid-70s. For Eastern Lake Sakakawea, rest of tonight, northeast winds around 10 miles per hour in the evening becoming light. Slight chance of thunderstorms in the evening. Chance of showers in the late evening and early morning. Patchy fog after midnight. Cloudy. Lows in the lower 50s. Tuesday, light winds becoming southwest 10 to 20 miles per hour in the late morning and afternoon. Patchy fog early in the morning. Sunny. Highs in the mid-70s. For northern Lake Oahe, rest of tonight, south winds 10 to 15 miles per hour shifting to the northwest early in the morning. Chance of thunderstorms in the evening. Showers likely in the late evening and early morning. Patchy fog after midnight. Cloudy. Lows in the mid-50s. Tuesday, west winds around 10 miles per hour. Patchy fog early in the morning. Mostly cloudy in the morning then clearing. Highs in the lower 70s. Here are the weather conditions at 2 a.m. Central Daylight Time. Bismarck, mostly cloudy. Temperature 63 degrees, relative humidity 100%. Pressure 29.70 inches and falling. Minot, fog was reported. 58 degrees, relative humidity 100%. Wind southeast at 6 miles an hour. Dickinson, mostly cloudy. 56 degrees, relative humidity 97%. Wind northwest at 7 miles an hour. Elsewhere around North Dakota, at Jamestown, a thunderstorm was reported with a temperature of 61. It was 60 at Garrison. At Williston, it was clear, with a temperature of 53. It was cloudy, with a temperature of 65 at Fargo, and 59 at Devil's Lake. At Grand Forks, rain and fog were reported, with a temperature of 62. In northern South Dakota, the temperatures were 64 degrees. At Aberdeen, rain was falling. At Mobridge, it was cloudy. In eastern Montana, it was clear. It was 50 at Miles City, 48 at Glendive, and 49 at Sydney. Once again, at Bismarck, the temperature

temperature was 63 degrees under mostly cloudy skies. Flood watch for the following counties in North Dakota: Eastern Sioux, Emmons, Lemoore, Logan, McIntosh, and Stutsman. Flood watch remains in effect until 7 a.m. Central Daylight Time this morning. What? Flooding caused by excessive rainfall continues to be possible. Where? Portions of south central and southeast North Dakota, including the following areas: in south central North Dakota, Eastern Sioux and Emmons. In southeast North Dakota, Lemoore, Logan, McIntosh, and Stutsman. When? Until 7 a.m. Central Daylight Time this morning. The following impacts are expected: excessive runoff may result in flooding of rivers, creeks, streams, and other low-lying and flood-prone locations. Low water crossings may be flooded. Additional details: a stationary front remains situated over central North Dakota and into the James River Valley. Heavy rain fell in this area earlier Monday, with some spots seeing 2 to 3 inches of rain. Another round of heavy rain is possible again tonight in the same general area. Eastern Sioux County, east through Logan and McIntosh counties, the more Stutsman counties received the most rain during the day and will be most at risk for flooding tonight if thunderstorms move over these same areas. Some locations that may experience flooding include Jamestown, Linton, Wishick, Lemoore, Napoleon, Ashley, Edgley, Stroudsburg, Combe, Jackal, Medina, Hazleton, Fort Yates, Streeter, Kensal, Selfridge, Marion, Ypsilanti, Lemoore, and Adrian. http://www.weather.gov/safety/. Flood you should monitor later forecasts and be alert for possible flood warnings. Those living in areas prone to flooding should be prepared to take action should flooding develop. Flood advisory for the following county: Sheridan, North Dakota. Flood advisory in effect until 5:15 a.m. Central Daylight Time early this morning. What? Flooding caused by excessive rainfall is expected. Where? Central Sheridan County in south central North Dakota. When? Until 5:15 a.m. Central Daylight Time. The following impacts are expected: minor flooding in low-lying and poor drainage areas. Additional details: at 2:20 a.m. Central Daylight Time, Doppler radar indicated heavy rain due to thunderstorms. Minor flooding is ongoing or expected to begin shortly in the advisory area. Between 1 and 2 inches of rain have fallen. Additional rainfall amounts up to 1 inch are expected over the area. This additional rain will result in minor flooding. Some locations that will experience flooding include McCluskey, Denhoff, and Hoffer Lake. http://www.weather.gov/safety/. Flood turnaround: don't drown when encountering flooded roads. Most flood deaths occur in vehicles. Be especially cautious at night when it is harder to recognize the dangers of flooding. The regional weather forecast from your National Weather Service office in Bismarck. Excessive rainfall could cause localized flooding from south central North Dakota to the James River Valley through tonight. Mostly dry with near normal temperatures from Tuesday into the weekend. The detailed forecast for North Dakota: rest of tonight, cloudy with showers and thunderstorms south central and southeast. Chance of showers and a few thunderstorms elsewhere. Patchy fog after midnight. Lows ranging from the mid-40s northwest to the lower 60s southeast. Tuesday, clouds gradually decreasing west to east. Patchy fog in the morning. Chance of morning showers and possibly a thunderstorm southeast. Highs in the upper 60s to upper 70s. Tuesday night, mostly clear. Lows in the mid-40s to mid-50s. Wednesday, mostly clear. Breezy west and central. Highs in the mid-60s to mid-70s. Here is the forecast for the Bismarck Minden listening area. Rest of tonight, mostly cloudy with a chance of showers and thunderstorms. Areas of fog. Lows in the mid-50s. North winds around 5 miles per hour. Chance of rain 30%. Tuesday, mostly cloudy in the morning then clearing. Areas of fog in the morning. Highs in the lower 70s. West winds 5 to 10 miles per hour. Tuesday night, mostly clear. Lows in the lower 50s. Southwest winds 5 to 10 miles per hour. Wednesday, sunny. Highs in the lower 70s.
west winds 5 to 15 miles per hour with gusts up to 25 miles per hour. Wednesday night, mostly clear. Lows in the lower 40s. Northwest winds 5 to 10 miles per hour. Thursday, sunny. Highs around 60. Thursday night, mostly cloudy. A slight chance of showers after midnight. Lows in the lower 40s. Chance of rain 20%. Friday, partly sunny. Highs in the lower 60s. Friday night, mostly cloudy. A chance of showers after midnight. Lows in the mid 40s. Chance of rain 30%. Saturday, mostly sunny. A slight chance of showers in the morning. Highs in the lower 60s. Chance of rain 20%. Saturday night, mostly clear. Lows in the lower 40s. Sunday, sunny. Highs in the lower 60s. Sunday night, partly cloudy. Lows in the lower 40s. Monday, mostly sunny. Highs in the mid-60s. For Western Lake Sakakawea, rest of tonight, east winds around 10 miles per hour in the evening becoming light, then becoming southwest around 10 miles per hour early in the morning. Chance of showers and slight chance of thunderstorms in the evening. Patchy fog after midnight. Mostly cloudy. Lows around 50. Tuesday, windy. Southwest winds 10 to 15 miles per hour increasing to west 20 to 30 miles per hour in the afternoon. Patchy fog early in the morning. Sunny. Highs in the mid-70s. For Eastern Lake Sakakawea, rest of tonight, northeast winds around 10 miles per hour in the evening becoming light. Slight chance of thunderstorms in the evening. Chance of showers in the late evening and early morning. Patchy fog after midnight. Cloudy. Lows in the lower 50s. Tuesday, light winds becoming southwest 10 to 20 miles per hour in the late morning and afternoon. Patchy fog early in the morning. Sunny. Highs in the mid-70s. For northern Lake Oahe, rest of tonight, south winds 10 to 15 miles per hour shifting to the northwest early in the morning. Chance of thunderstorms in the evening. Showers likely in the late evening and early morning. Patchy fog after midnight. Cloudy. Lows in the mid-50s. Tuesday, west winds around 10 miles per hour. Patchy fog early in the morning. Mostly cloudy in the morning then clearing. Highs in the lower 70s. Here are the weather conditions at 2 a.m. Central Daylight Time. Bismarck, mostly cloudy. Temperature 63 degrees, relative humidity 100%. Pressure 29.70 inches and falling. Minot, fog was reported. 58 degrees, relative humidity 100%. Wind southeast at 6 miles an hour. Dickinson, mostly cloudy. 56 degrees, relative humidity 97%. Wind northwest at 7 miles an hour. Elsewhere around North Dakota, at Jamestown, a thunderstorm was reported with a temperature of 61. It was 60 at Garrison. At Williston, it was clear, with a temperature of 53. It was cloudy, with a temperature of 65 at Fargo, and 59 at Devil's Lake. At Grand Forks, rain and fog were reported, with a temperature of 62. In northern South Dakota, the temperatures were 64 degrees. At Aberdeen, rain was falling. At Mobridge, it was cloudy. In eastern Montana, it was clear. It was 50 at Miles City, 48 at Glendive, and 49 at Sydney. Once again, at Bismarck, the temperature was 63 degrees under mostly cloudy skies. Flood watch for the following counties in North Dakota, Eastern Sioux, Emmons, Lemoore, Logan, McIntosh, and Stutsman. Flood watch remains in effect until 7 a.m. Central Daylight Time this morning. What? Flooding caused by excessive rainfall continues to be possible. Where? Portions of south-central and southeast North Dakota, including the following areas, in south-central North Dakota, Eastern Sioux and Emmons. In southeast North Dakota, Lemoore, Logan, McIntosh and Stutsman. When? Until 7 a.m. Central Daylight Time this morning. The following impacts are expected. Excessive runoff may result in flooding of rivers, creeks, streams, and other low-lying and flood-prone locations. Low water crossings may be flooded. Additional details,
A stationary front remains situated over central North Dakota and into the James River Valley.

Heavy rain fell in this area earlier Monday, with some spots seeing 2 to 3 inches of rain. Another round of heavy rain is possible again tonight in the same general area. Eastern Sioux County, East Sioux Logan and McIntosh counties, the more Stutzman counties received the most rain during the day and will be most at risk for flooding tonight if thunderstorms move over these same areas. Some locations that may experience flooding include Jamestown, Linton, Wishick, Lamar, Napoleon, Ashley, Edgley, Strasburg, Combe, Jackville, Medina, Hazleton, Fort Yates, Streeter, Kensal, Selfridge, Marion, Ypsilanti, Lamar, and Adrian. http://www.weather.gov/safety/. Flood you should monitor later forecasts and be alert for possible flood warnings. Those living in areas prone to flooding should be prepared to take action should flooding develop. Flood advisory for the following county, Sheridan, North Dakota. Flood advisory in effect until 5:15 a.m. Central Daylight Time early this morning. What? Flooding caused by excessive rainfall is expected. Where? Central Sheridan County in South Central North Dakota. When? Until 5:15 a.m. Central Daylight Time. The following impacts are expected: minor flooding in low-lying and poor drainage areas. Additional details, at 2:20 a.m. Central Daylight Time, Doppler radar indicated heavy rain due to thunderstorms. Minor flooding is ongoing or expected to begin shortly in the advisory area. Between 1 and 2 inches of rain have fallen. Additional rainfall amounts up to 1 inch are expected over the area. This additional rain will result in minor flooding. Some locations that will experience flooding include McCluskey, Denhoff, and Hoffer Lake. http://www.weather.gov/safety/. Flood turnaround. Don't drown when encountering flooded roads. Most flood deaths occur in vehicles. Be especially cautious at night when it is harder to recognize the dangers of flooding. The regional weather forecast from your National Weather Service office in Bismarck. Excessive rainfall could cause localized flooding from south central North Dakota to the James River Valley through tonight. Mostly dry with near normal temperatures from Tuesday into the weekend. The detailed forecast for North Dakota: rest of tonight, cloudy with showers and thunderstorms south central and southeast. Chance of showers and a few thunderstorms elsewhere. Patchy fog after midnight. Lows ranging from the mid-40s northwest to the lower 60s southeast. Tuesday, clouds gradually decreasing west to east. Patchy fog in the morning. Chance of morning showers and possibly a thunderstorm southeast. Highs in the upper 60s to upper 70s. Tuesday night, mostly clear. Lows in the mid-40s to mid-50s. Wednesday, mostly clear. Breezy west and central. Highs in the mid-60s to mid-70s. Here is the forecast for the Bismarck, Minden listening area. Rest of tonight, mostly cloudy with a chance of showers and thunderstorms. Areas of fog. Lows in the mid-50s. North winds around 5 miles per hour. Chance of rain 30%. Tuesday, mostly cloudy in the morning then clearing. Areas of fog in the morning. Highs in the lower 70s. West winds 5 to 10 miles per hour. Tuesday night, mostly clear. Lows in the lower 50s. Southwest winds 5 to 10 miles per hour. Wednesday, sunny. Highs in the lower 70s. West winds 5 to 15 miles per hour with gusts up to 25 miles per hour. Wednesday night, mostly clear. Lows in the lower 40s. Northwest winds 5 to 10 miles per hour. Thursday, sunny. Highs around 60. Thursday night, mostly cloudy. A slight chance of showers after midnight. Lows in the lower 40s. Chance of rain 20%. Friday, partly sunny. Highs in the lower 60s. Friday night, mostly cloudy. A chance of showers after midnight. Lows in the mid-40s. Chance of rain 30%. Saturday, mostly sunny. A slight chance of showers in the morning. Highs in the lower 60s. Chance of rain 20%. Saturday night, mostly clear. Lows in the lower 40s. Sunday, sunny. Highs in the lower 60s. Sunday night, partly cloudy.

evening becoming light. Slight chance of thunderstorms in the evening. Chance of showers in the late evening and early morning. Patchy fog after midnight. Cloudy. Lows in the lower 50s. Tuesday, light winds becoming southwest 10 to 20 miles per hour in the late morning and afternoon. Patchy fog early in the morning. Sunny. Highs in the mid-70s. For northern Lake Oahe, rest of tonight, south winds 10 to 15 miles per hour shifting to the northwest early in the morning. Chance of thunderstorms in the evening. Showers likely in the late evening and early morning. Patchy fog after midnight. Cloudy. Lows in the mid-50s. Tuesday, west winds around 10 miles per hour. Patchy fog early in the morning. Mostly cloudy in the morning, then clearing. Highs in the lower 70s. Here are the weather conditions at 2 a.m. Central Daylight Time. Bismarck, mostly cloudy. Temperature 63 degrees, relative humidity 100%. Pressure 29.70 inches and falling. Minot, fog was reported. 58 degrees, relative humidity 100%. Wind southeast at 6 miles an hour. Dickinson, mostly cloudy. 56 degrees, relative humidity 97%. Wind northwest at 7 miles an hour. Elsewhere around North Dakota, at Jamestown, a thunderstorm was reported with a temperature of 61. It was 60 at Garrison. At Williston, it was clear with a temperature of 53. It was cloudy with a temperature of 65 at Fargo and 59 at Devil's Lake. At Grand Forks, rain and fog were reported with a temperature of 62. In northern South Dakota, the temperatures were 64 degrees. At Aberdeen, rain was falling. At Mobridge, it was cloudy. In eastern Montana, it was clear. It was 50 at Miles City, 48 at Glendive, and 49 at Sydney. Once again, at Bismarck, the temperature was 63 degrees under mostly cloudy skies. 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Providing weather information 24 hours a day from your National Weather Service office in Bismarck. Here are the weather conditions at 3 a.m. Central Daylight Time. Bismarck, a thunderstorm was reported. Temperature 61 degrees, relative humidity 97%. Pressure 29.72 inches and rising. Minot, fog was reported. 57 degrees, relative humidity 100%. Dickinson, mostly cloudy. 55 degrees, relative humidity 100%. Wind northwest at 8 miles an hour. Elsewhere around North Dakota, rain was falling with a temperature of 64 at Fargo and 61 at Grand Forks. It was 56 at Garrison. At Williston, it was clear with a temperature of 50. At Devil's Lake, it was cloudy with a temperature of 59. At Jamestown, rain and fog were reported with a temperature of 59. In northern South Dakota, rain was falling. It was 63 at Mobridge and 64 at Aberdeen. In eastern Montana, it was clear. It was 50 at Miles City, 48 at Glendive, and 46 at Sydney. Once again, at Bismarck, the temperature was 61 degrees with a thunderstorm. The Bismarck, North Dakota climate summary for yesterday, September 28, 2026. Yesterday's high temperature was 69 degrees. This high was 1 degree above the normal high of 68. The record high is 98 degrees, which was set in 2021. Yesterday's low temperature was 54 degrees. This low was 13 degrees above the normal low of 41. The record low is 19 degrees, which was set in 1951. 0.20 inches of precipitation fell yesterday, which brings the monthly total to 1.42 inches. The total precipitation for the year now stands at 10.59 inches. There were 3 heating degree days yesterday. The yearly total since July 1st is 101. There were no cooling degree days yesterday. The yearly total since January 1st is 782. The normal high temperature for today is 67 degrees, and the normal low is 40. The record high for today is 97, which occurred in 2024, and the record low is 20, which occurred in 1945.

sunrise today is at 7:39 a.m. and sunset is at 7:26 p.m. Flood watch for the following counties in North Dakota: Eastern Sioux, Emmons, Lemoore, Logan, McIntosh, and Stutzman. Flood watch remains in effect until 7 a.m. Central Daylight Time this morning. What? Flooding caused by excessive rainfall continues to be possible. Where? Portions of south central and southeast North Dakota, including the following areas: in south central North Dakota, Eastern Sioux and Emmons. In southeast North Dakota, Lemoore, Logan, McIntosh, and Stutzman. When? Until 7 a.m. Central Daylight Time this morning. The following impacts are expected: excessive runoff may result in flooding of rivers, creeks, streams, and other low-lying and flood-prone locations. Low water crossings may be flooded. Additional details: a stationary front remains situated over central North Dakota and into the James River Valley. Heavy rain fell in this area earlier Monday, with some spots seeing 2 to 3 inches of rain. Another round of heavy rain is possible again tonight in the same general area. Eastern Sioux County, east through Logan and McIntosh counties, Lemoore, Stutzman counties received the most rain during the day and will be most at risk for flooding tonight if thunderstorms move over these same areas. Some locations that may experience flooding include Jamestown, Linton, Wishick, Lemoore, Napoleon, Ashley, Edgley, Strasburg, Combe, Jackal, Medina, Hazleton, Fort Yates, Streeter, Kendall, Selfridge, Marion, Ypsilanti, Lemoore, and Adrian. http://www.weather.gov/safety/. Flood you should monitor later forecasts and be alert for possible flood warnings. Those living in areas prone to flooding should be prepared to take action should flooding develop. Flood advisory for the following county: Sheridan, North Dakota. Flood advisory in effect until 5:15 a.m. Central Daylight Time early this morning. What? Flooding caused by excessive rainfall is expected. Where? Central Sheridan County in south central North Dakota. When? Until 5:15 a.m. Central Daylight Time. The following impacts are expected: minor flooding in low-lying and poor drainage areas. Additional details: at 2:20 a.m. Central Daylight Time, Doppler radar indicated heavy rain due to thunderstorms. Minor flooding is ongoing or expected to begin shortly in the advisory area. Between 1 and 2 inches of rain have fallen. Additional rainfall amounts up to 1 inch are expected over the area. This additional rain will result in minor flooding. Some locations that will experience flooding include McCluskey, Denhoff, and Hoffer Lake. http://www.weather.gov/safety/. Flood turnaround: don't drown when encountering flooded roads. Most flood deaths occur in vehicles. Be especially cautious at night when it is harder to recognize the dangers of flooding. The regional weather forecast from your National Weather Service office in Bismarck. Excessive rainfall could cause localized flooding from south-central North Dakota to the James River Valley through tonight. Mostly dry with near-normal temperatures from Tuesday into the weekend. The detailed forecast for North Dakota: rest of tonight, cloudy with showers and thunderstorms south-central and southeast. Chance of showers and a few thunderstorms elsewhere. Patchy fog after midnight. Lows ranging from the mid-40s northwest to the lower 60s southeast. Tuesday, clouds gradually decreasing west to east. Patchy fog in the morning. Chance of morning showers and possibly a thunderstorm southeast. Highs in the upper 60s to upper 70s. Tuesday night, mostly clear. Lows in the mid-40s to mid-50s. Wednesday, mostly clear. Breezy west and central. Highs in the mid-60s to mid-70s. Here is the forecast for the Bismarck, Minden listening area. Rest of tonight, mostly cloudy with a chance of showers and thunderstorms. Areas of fog. Lows in the mid-50s. North winds around 5 miles per hour. Chance of rain 30%. Tuesday, mostly cloudy in the morning then clearing. Areas of fog in the morning. Highs in the lower 70s. West winds 5 to 10 miles per hour. Tuesday night, mostly clear. Lows in the lower 50s. Southwest winds 5 to 10 miles per hour. Wednesday, sunny. Highs in the lower 70s. West winds 5 to 15 miles per hour with gusts.

up to 25 miles per hour. Wednesday night, mostly clear. Lows in the lower 40s. Northwest winds 5 to 10 miles per hour. Thursday, sunny. Highs around 60. Thursday night, mostly cloudy. A slight chance of showers after midnight. Lows in the lower 40s. Chance of rain 20%. Friday, partly sunny. Highs in the lower 60s. Friday night, mostly cloudy. A chance of showers after midnight. Lows in the mid-40s. Chance of rain 30%. Saturday, mostly sunny. A slight chance of showers in the morning. Highs in the lower 60s. Chance of rain 20%. Saturday night, mostly clear. Lows in the lower 40s. Sunday, sunny. Highs in the lower 60s. Sunday night, partly cloudy. Lows in the lower 40s. Monday, mostly sunny. Highs in the mid-60s. For western Lake Sakakawea, rest of tonight, east winds around 10 miles per hour in the evening becoming light, then becoming southwest around 10 miles per hour early in the morning. Chance of showers and slight chance of thunderstorms in the evening. Patchy fog after midnight. Mostly cloudy. Lows around 50. Tuesday, windy. Southwest winds 10 to 15 miles per hour increasing to west 20 to 30 miles per hour in the afternoon. Patchy fog early in the morning. Sunny. Highs in the mid-70s. For eastern Lake Sakakawea, rest of tonight, northeast winds around 10 miles per hour in the evening becoming light. Slight chance of thunderstorms in the evening. Chance of showers in the late evening and early morning. Patchy fog after midnight. Cloudy. Lows in the lower 50s. Tuesday, light winds becoming southwest 10 to 20 miles per hour in the late morning and afternoon. Patchy fog early in the morning. Sunny. Highs in the mid-70s. For northern Lake Oahe, rest of tonight, south winds 10 to 15 miles per hour shifting to the northwest early in the morning. Chance of thunderstorms in the evening. Showers likely in the late evening and early morning. Patchy fog after midnight. Cloudy. Lows in the mid-50s. Tuesday, west winds around 10 miles per hour. Patchy fog early in the morning. Mostly cloudy in the morning, then clearing. Highs in the lower 70s. Here are the weather conditions at 3 a.m. Central Daylight Time. Bismarck, a thunderstorm was reported. Temperature 61 degrees, relative humidity 97%. Wind north at 7 miles an hour. Pressure 29.71 inches and falling. Minot, fog was reported. 57 degrees, relative humidity 100%. Dickinson, mostly cloudy. 55 degrees, relative humidity 100%. Wind northwest at 8 miles an hour. Elsewhere around North Dakota, rain was falling, with a temperature of 64 at Fargo and 61 at Grand Forks. It was 56 at Garrison. At Williston, it was clear, with a temperature of 50. At Devil's Lake, it was cloudy, with a temperature of 59. At Jamestown, rain and fog were reported, with a temperature of 59. In northern South Dakota, rain was falling. It was 63 at Mobridge, and 64 at Aberdeen. In eastern Montana, it was clear. It was 50 at Miles City, 48 at Glendive, and 46 at Sydney. Once again, at Bismarck, the temperature was 61 degrees with a thunderstorm. The Bismarck, North Dakota climate summary for yesterday, September 28, 2026. Yesterday's high temperature was 69 degrees. This high was 1 degree above the normal high of 68. The record high is 98 degrees, which was set in 2021. Yesterday's low temperature was 54 degrees. This low was 13 degrees above the normal low of 41. The record low is 19 degrees, which was set in 1951. 0.20 inches of precipitation fell yesterday, which brings the monthly total to 1.42 inches. The total precipitation for the year now stands at 10.59 inches. There were 3 heating degree days yesterday. The yearly total since July 1st is 101. There were no cooling degree days yesterday. The yearly total since January 1st is 782. The normal high

temperature for today is 67 degrees, and the normal low is 40. The record high for today is 97, which occurred in 2024, and the record low is 20, which occurred in 1945. Sunrise today is at 7:39 a.m. and sunset is at 7:26 p.m. Flood watch for the following counties in North Dakota: Eastern Sioux, Emmons, Lemoore, Logan, McIntosh, and Stutsman. Flood watch remains in effect until 7 a.m. Central Daylight Time this morning. What? Flooding caused by excessive rainfall continues to be possible. Where? Portions of south central and southeast North Dakota, including the following areas: in south central North Dakota, Eastern Sioux and Emmons. In southeast North Dakota, Lemoore, Logan, McIntosh and Stutsman. When? Until 7 a.m. Central Daylight Time this morning. The following impacts are expected: excessive runoff may result in flooding of rivers, creeks, streams, and other low-lying and flood-prone locations. Low water crossings may be flooded. Additional details: a stationary front remains situated over central North Dakota and into the James River Valley. Heavy rain fell in this area earlier Monday, with some spots seeing 2 to 3 inches of rain. Another round of heavy rain is possible again tonight in the same general area. Eastern Sioux County, east through Logan and McIntosh counties, the more Stutsman counties received the most rain during the day and will be most at risk for flooding tonight if thunderstorms move over these same areas. Some locations that may experience flooding include Jamestown, Linton, Wishick, Lemoore, Napoleon, Ashley, Edgley, Stroudsburg, Combe, Jackal, Medina, Hazleton, Fort Yates, Streeter, Kendall, Selfridge, Marion, Ypsilanti, Lemoore, and Adrian. http://www.weather.gov/safety/. Flood. You should monitor later forecasts and be alert for possible flood warnings. Those living in areas prone to flooding should be prepared to take action should flooding develop. Flood advisory for the following county: Sheridan, North Dakota. Flood advisory in effect until 5:15 a.m. Central Daylight Time early this morning. What? Flooding caused by excessive rainfall is expected. Where? Central Sheridan County in south central North Dakota. When? Until 5:15 a.m. Central Daylight Time. The following impacts are expected: minor flooding in low-lying and poor drainage areas. Additional details: at 2:20 a.m. Central Daylight Time, Doppler radar indicated heavy rain due to thunderstorms. Minor flooding is ongoing or expected to begin shortly in the advisory area. Between 1 and 2 inches of rain have fallen. Additional rainfall amounts up to 1 inch are expected over the area. This additional rain will result in minor flooding. Some locations that will experience flooding include McCluskey, Denhoff, and Hoffer Lake. http://www.weather.gov/safety/. Flood turnaround. Don't drown when encountering flooded roads. Most flood deaths occur in vehicles. Be especially cautious at night when it is harder to recognize the dangers of flooding. Dense fog advisory for the following counties in North Dakota: Eastern McLean, Mercer, and Sheridan. Dense fog advisory in effect until 10 a.m. Central Daylight Time or 9 a.m. Mountain Daylight Time this morning. What? Visibility 1/4 mile or less in dense fog. Where? Portions of northwest and north central North Dakota. When? Until 10 a.m. Central Daylight Time or 9 a.m. Mountain Daylight Time this morning. The following impacts are expected: low visibility will make driving conditions hazardous. If driving, slow down, use your headlights, and leave plenty of distance ahead of you. Here is the forecast for the Bismarck, Minden listening area. Rest of tonight, mostly cloudy with a chance of showers and thunderstorms. Areas of fog. Lows in the mid-50s. North winds around 5 miles per hour. Chance of rain 30%. Tuesday, mostly cloudy in the morning then clearing. Areas of fog in the morning. Highs in the lower 70s. West winds 5 to 10 miles per hour. Tuesday night, mostly clear. Lows in the lower 50s. Southwest winds 5 to 10 miles per hour. Wednesday, sunny. Highs in the lower 70s. West winds 5 to 15 miles per hour with gusts up to 25 miles per hour. Wednesday night, mostly clear. Lows in the lower 40s. Northwest winds

5 to 10 miles per hour. Thursday, sunny. Highs around 60. Thursday night, mostly cloudy. A slight chance of showers after midnight. Lows in the lower 40s. Chance of rain 20%. Friday, partly sunny. Highs in the lower 60s. Friday night, mostly cloudy. A chance of showers after midnight. Lows in the mid 40s. Chance of rain 30%. Saturday, mostly sunny. A slight chance of showers in the morning. Highs in the lower 60s. Chance of rain 20%. Saturday night, mostly clear. Lows in the lower 40s. Sunday, sunny. Highs in the lower 60s. Sunday night, partly cloudy. Lows in the lower 40s. Monday, mostly sunny. Highs in the mid-60s. Here is the forecast for the Bismarck Menden listening area. Today, mostly cloudy early in the morning, then clearing. Areas of fog early in the morning. Highs in the lower 70s. Northwest winds around 5 miles per hour, becoming west in the afternoon. Tonight, mostly clear. Lows in the lower 50s. Southwest winds 5 to 10 miles per hour. Wednesday, sunny. Highs in the lower 70s. West winds 5 to 15 miles per hour with gusts up to 25 miles per hour. Wednesday night, mostly clear. Lows in the lower 40s. Northwest winds 5 to 10 miles per hour. Thursday, sunny. Highs around 60. Northwest winds around 5 miles per hour. Thursday night, mostly cloudy. A slight chance of showers after midnight. Lows in the lower 40s. Chance of rain 20%. Friday, partly sunny. Highs in the lower 60s. Friday night, mostly cloudy. A chance of showers after midnight. Lows in the mid 40s. Chance of rain 30%. Saturday, mostly sunny. A slight chance of showers in the morning. Highs in the lower 60s. Chance of rain 20%. Saturday night, mostly clear. Lows in the lower 40s. Sunday, sunny. Highs in the lower 60s. Sunday night, partly cloudy. Lows in the lower 40s. Monday, mostly sunny. Highs in the mid-60s. For Western Lake Sakakawea, rest of tonight, east winds around 10 miles per hour in the evening becoming light, then becoming southwest around 10 miles per hour early in the morning. Chance of showers and slight chance of thunderstorms in the evening. Patchy fog after midnight. Mostly cloudy. Lows around 50. Tuesday, windy. Southwest winds 10 to 15 miles per hour increasing to west 20 to 30 miles per hour in the afternoon. Patchy fog early in the morning. Sunny. Highs in the mid-70s. For Eastern Lake Sakakawea, rest of tonight, northeast winds around 10 miles per hour in the evening becoming light. Slight chance of thunderstorms in the evening. Chance of showers in the late evening and early morning. Patchy fog after midnight. Cloudy. Lows in the lower 50s. Tuesday, light winds becoming southwest 10 to 20 miles per hour in the late morning and afternoon. Patchy fog early in the morning. Sunny. Highs in the mid-70s. For Northern Lake Oahe, rest of tonight, south winds 10 to 15 miles per hour shifting to the northwest early in the morning. Chance of thunderstorms in the evening. Showers likely in the late evening and early morning. Patchy fog after midnight. Cloudy. Lows in the mid-50s. Tuesday, west winds around 10 miles per hour. Patchy fog early in the morning. Mostly cloudy in the morning, then clearing. Highs in the lower 70s. Here are the weather conditions at 3 a.m. Central Daylight Time. Bismarck, a thunderstorm was reported. Temperature 61 degrees, relative humidity 97%. Wind north at 7 miles an hour. Pressure 29.71 inches and falling. Minot, fog was reported. 57 degrees, relative humidity 100%. Dickinson, mostly cloudy. 55 degrees, relative humidity 100%. Wind northwest at 8 miles an hour. Elsewhere around North Dakota, rain was falling, with a temperature of 60.

54 at Fargo and 61 at Grand Forks. It was 56 at Garrison. At Williston, it was clear with a temperature of 50. At Devil's Lake, it was cloudy with a temperature of 59. At Jamestown, rain and fog were reported with a temperature of 59. In northern South Dakota, rain was falling. It was 63 at Mobridge and 64 at Aberdeen. In eastern Montana, it was clear. It was 50 at Miles City, 48 at Glendive, and 46 at Sydney. Once again, at Bismarck, the temperature was 61 degrees with a thunderstorm. The Bismarck, North Dakota climate summary for yesterday, September 28, 2026. Yesterday's high temperature was 69 degrees. This high was 1 degree above the normal high of 68. The record high is 98 degrees, which was set in 2021. Yesterday's low temperature was 54 degrees. This low was 13 degrees above the normal low of 41. The record low is 19 degrees, which was set in 1951. 0.20 inches of precipitation fell yesterday, which brings the monthly total to 1.42 inches. The total precipitation for the year now stands at 10.59 inches. There were 3 heating degree days yesterday. The yearly total since July 1st is 101. There were no cooling degree days yesterday. The yearly total since January 1st is 782. The normal high temperature for today is 67 degrees, and the normal low is 40. The record high for today is 97, which occurred in 2024, and the record low is 20, which occurred in 1945. Sunrise today is at 7:39 a.m. and sunset is at 7:26 p.m. Flood watch for the following counties in North Dakota: Eastern Sioux, Emmons, Lemoore, Logan, McIntosh, and Stutsman. Flood watch remains in effect until 7 a.m. Central Daylight Time this morning. What? Flooding caused by excessive rainfall continues to be possible. Where? Portions of south central and southeast North Dakota, including the following areas: in south central North Dakota, Eastern Sioux and Emmons. In southeast North Dakota, Lemoore, Logan, McIntosh, and Stutsman. When? Until 7 a.m. Central Daylight Time this morning. The following impacts are expected: excessive runoff may result in flooding of rivers, creeks, streams, and other low-lying and flood-prone locations. Low water crossings may be flooded. Additional details: a stationary front remains situated over central North Dakota and into the James River Valley. Heavy rain fell in this area earlier Monday, with some spots seeing 2 to 3 inches of rain. Another round of heavy rain is possible again tonight in the same general area. Eastern Sioux County, east through Logan and McIntosh counties, Lemoore, Stutsman counties received the most rain during the day and will be most at risk for flooding tonight if thunderstorms move over these same areas. Some locations that may experience flooding include Jamestown, Linton, Wishick, Lemoore, Napoleon, Ashley, Edgley, Stroudsburg, Combe, Jackville, Medina, Hazleton, Fort Yates, Streeter, Kensal, Selfridge, Marion, Ypsilanti, Lemoore, and Adrian. http://www.weather.gov/safety/. Flood you should monitor later forecasts and be alert for possible flood warnings. Those living in areas prone to flooding should be prepared to take action should flooding develop. Flood advisory for the following county: Sheridan, North Dakota. Flood advisory in effect until 5:15 a.m. Central Daylight Time early this morning. What? Flooding caused by excessive rainfall is expected. Where? Central Sheridan County in south central North Dakota. When? Until 5:15 a.m. Central Daylight Time. The following impacts are expected: minor flooding in low-lying and poor drainage areas. Additional details: at 2:20 a.m. Central Daylight Time, Doppler radar indicated heavy rain due to thunderstorms. Minor flooding is ongoing or expected to begin shortly in the advisory area. Between 1 and 2 inches of rain have fallen. Additional rainfall amounts up to 1 inch are expected over the area. This additional rain will result in minor flooding. Some locations that will experience flooding include McCluskey, Denhoff, and Hoffer Lake. http://www.weather.gov/safety/. Flood turnaround: don't drown when encountering flooded roads. Most flood deaths occur in vehicles. Be especially cautious at night when it is harder to

recognize the dangers of flooding. Dense fog advisory for the following counties in North Dakota: Eastern McLean, Mercer, and Sharing. Dense fog advisory in effect until 10 a.m. Central Daylight Time or 9 a.m. Mountain Daylight Time this morning. What? Visibility 1/4 mile or less in dense fog. Where? Portions of northwest and north central North Dakota. When? Until 10 a.m. Central Daylight Time or 9 a.m. Mountain Daylight Time this morning. The following impacts are expected. Low visibility will make driving conditions hazardous. If driving, slow down, use your headlights, and leave plenty of distance ahead of you. Here is the forecast for the Bismarck Mountain listening area. Today, mostly cloudy early in the morning, then clearing. Areas of fog early in the morning. Highs in the lower 70s. Northwest winds around 5 miles per hour, becoming west in the afternoon. Tonight, mostly clear. Lows in the lower 50s. Southwest winds 5 to 10 miles per hour. Wednesday, sunny. Highs in the lower 70s. West winds 5 to 15 miles per hour with gusts up to 25 miles per hour. Wednesday night, mostly clear. Lows in the lower 40s. Northwest winds 5 to 10 miles per hour. Thursday, sunny. Highs around 60. Northwest winds around 5 miles per hour. Thursday night, mostly cloudy. A slight chance of showers after midnight. Lows in the lower 40s. Chance of rain 20%. Friday, partly sunny. Highs in the lower 60s. Friday night, mostly cloudy. A chance of showers after midnight. Lows in the mid-40s. Chance of rain 30%. Saturday, mostly sunny. A slight chance of showers in the morning. Highs in the lower 60s. Chance of rain 20%. Saturday night, mostly clear. Lows in the lower 40s. Sunday, sunny. Highs in the lower 60s. Sunday night, partly cloudy. Lows in the lower 40s. Monday, mostly sunny. Highs in the mid-60s. 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Providing weather information 24 hours a day from your National Weather Service office in Bismarck. For Western Lake Sakakawea, rest of tonight, east winds around 10 miles per hour in the evening becoming light, then becoming southwest around 10 miles per hour early in the morning. Chance of showers and slight chance of thunderstorms in the evening. Patchy fog after midnight. Mostly cloudy. Lows around 50. Tuesday, windy. Southwest winds 10 to 15 miles per hour increasing to west 20 to 30 miles per hour in the afternoon. Patchy fog early in the morning. Sunny. Highs in the mid-70s. For Eastern Lake Sakakawea, rest of tonight, northeast winds around 10 miles per hour in the evening becoming light. Slight chance of thunderstorms in the evening. Chance of showers in the late evening and early morning. Patchy fog after midnight. Cloudy. Lows in the lower 50s. Tuesday, light winds becoming southwest 10 to 20 miles per hour in the late morning and afternoon. Patchy fog early in the morning. Sunny. Highs in the mid-70s. For Northern Lake Oahe, rest of tonight, south winds 10 to 15 miles per hour shifting to the northwest early in the morning. Chance of thunderstorms in the evening. Showers likely in the late evening and early morning. Patchy fog after midnight. Cloudy. Lows in the mid-50s. Tuesday, west winds around 10 miles per hour. Patchy fog early in the morning. Mostly cloudy in the morning, then clearing. Highs in the lower 70s. Patchy fog early in the morning. Mostly cloudy in the morning, then clearing. Highs in the lower 70s. Here are the weather conditions at 3 a.m. Central Daylight Time. Bismarck, a thunderstorm was reported. Temperature 61 degrees, relative humidity 97%. Wind north at 7 miles an hour. Pressure 29.71 inches and falling. Minot, fog was reported. 57 degrees, relative humidity 100%. Dickinson, mostly cloudy. 55 degrees, relative humidity 100%.

northwest at 8 miles an hour. Elsewhere around North Dakota, rain was falling with a temperature of 64 at Fargo and 61 at Grand Forks. It was 56 at Garrison. At Williston, it was clear with a temperature of 50. At Devil's Lake, it was cloudy with a temperature of 59. At Jamestown, rain and fog were reported with a temperature of 59. In northern South Dakota, rain was falling. It was 63 at Mobridge and 64 at Aberdeen. In eastern Montana, it was clear. It was 50 at Miles City, 48 at Glendive, and 46 at Sydney. Once again, at Bismarck, the temperature was 61 degrees with a thunderstorm. The Bismarck, North Dakota climate summary for yesterday, September 28, 2026. Yesterday's high temperature was 69 degrees. This high was 1 degree above the normal high of 68. The record high is 98 degrees, which was set in 2021. Yesterday's low temperature was 54 degrees. This low was 13 degrees above the normal low of 41. The record low is 19 degrees, which was set in 1951. 0.20 inches of precipitation fell yesterday, which brings the monthly total to 1.42 inches. The total precipitation for the year now stands at 10.59 inches. There were 3 heating degree days yesterday. The yearly total since July 1st is 101. There were no cooling degree days yesterday. The yearly total since January 1st is 782. The normal high temperature for today is 67 degrees, and the normal low is 40. The record high for today is 97, which occurred in 2024, and the record low is 20, which occurred in 1945. Sunrise today is at 7:39 a.m. and sunset is at 7:26 p.m. Flood watch for the following counties in North Dakota: Eastern Sioux, Emmons, Lemoor, Logan, McIntosh, and Stutzman. Flood watch remains in effect until 7 a.m. Central Daylight Time this morning. What? Flooding caused by excessive rainfall continues to be possible. Where? Portions of south central and southeast North Dakota, including the following areas: in south central North Dakota, Eastern Sioux and Emmons. In southeast North Dakota, Lemoor, Logan, McIntosh, and Stutzman. When? Until 7 a.m. Central Daylight Time this morning. The following impacts are expected: excessive runoff may result in flooding of rivers, creeks, streams, and other low-lying and flood-prone locations. Low water crossings may be flooded. Additional details: a stationary front remains situated over central North Dakota and into the James River Valley. Heavy rain fell in this area earlier Monday, with some spots seeing 2 to 3 inches of rain. Another round of heavy rain is possible again tonight in the same general area. Eastern Sioux County, east through Logan and McIntosh counties, the most Stutzman counties received the most rain during the day and will be most at risk for flooding tonight if thunderstorms move over these same areas. Some locations that may experience flooding include Jamestown, Linton, Wishick, Lemoor, Napoleon, Ashley, Edgley, Stroudsburg, Combe, Jackal, Medina, Hazleton, Fort Yates, Streeter, Kendall, Selfridge, Marion, Ypsilanti, Lemoor, and Adrian. http://www.weather.gov/safety/. Flood you should monitor later forecasts and be alert for possible flood warnings. Those living in areas prone to flooding should be prepared to take action should flooding develop. Flood advisory for the following county: Sheridan, North Dakota. Flood advisory in effect until 5:15 a.m. Central Daylight Time early this morning. What? Flooding caused by excessive rainfall is expected. Where? Central Sheridan County in south central North Dakota. When? Until 5:15 a.m. Central Daylight Time. The following impacts are expected: minor flooding in low-lying and poor drainage areas. Additional details: at 2:20 a.m. Central Daylight Time, Doppler radar indicated heavy rain due to thunderstorms. Minor flooding is ongoing or expected to begin shortly in the advisory area. Between 1 and 2 inches of rain have fallen. Additional rainfall amounts up to 1 inch are expected over the area. This additional rain will result in minor flooding. Some locations that will experience flooding include McCluskey, Denhoff, and Hoffer Lake. http://www.weather.gov/safety/. Flood turnaround. Don't drown when encountered.

entering flooded roads. Most flood deaths occur in vehicles. Be especially cautious at night when it is harder to recognize the dangers of flooding. Dense fog advisory for the following counties in North Dakota: Eastern McLean, Mercer, and Sharing. Dense fog advisory in effect until 10 a.m. Central Daylight Time or 9 a.m. Mountain Daylight Time this morning. What? Visibility 1/4 mile or less in dense fog. Where? Portions of northwest and north-central North Dakota. When? Until 10 a.m. Central Daylight Time or 9 a.m. Mountain Daylight Time this morning. The following impacts are expected. Low visibility will make driving conditions hazardous. If driving, slow down, use your headlights, and leave plenty of distance ahead of you. Here is the forecast for the Bismarck, Minden listening area. Today, areas of fog early in the morning. Mostly cloudy with a slight chance of showers and thunderstorms late, then mostly sunny. Highs in the lower 70s. West winds 5 to 10 miles per hour. Gusts up to 25 miles per hour early in the morning. Tonight, mostly clear. Lows in the lower 50s. Southwest winds 5 to 10 miles per hour. Wednesday, sunny. Highs in the lower 70s. West winds 5 to 15 miles per hour with gusts up to 25 miles per hour. Wednesday night, mostly clear. Lows in the lower 40s. Northwest winds 5 to 10 miles per hour. Thursday, sunny. Highs around 60. Northwest winds around 5 miles per hour. Thursday night, mostly cloudy. A slight chance of showers after midnight. Lows in the lower 40s. Chance of rain 20%. Friday, partly sunny. Highs in the lower 60s. Friday night, mostly cloudy. A chance of showers after midnight. Lows in the mid 40s. Chance of rain 30%. Saturday, mostly sunny. A slight chance of showers in the morning. Highs in the lower 60s. Chance of rain 20%. Saturday night, mostly clear. Lows in the lower 40s. Sunday, sunny. Highs in the lower 60s. Sunday night, partly cloudy. Lows in the lower 40s. Monday, mostly sunny. Highs in the mid-60s. For Western Lake Sakakawea, rest of tonight, east winds around 10 miles per hour in the evening becoming light, then becoming southwest around 10 miles per hour early in the morning. Chance of showers and slight chance of thunderstorms in the evening. Patchy fog after midnight. Mostly cloudy. Lows around 50. Tuesday, windy. Southwest winds 10 to 15 miles per hour increasing to west 20 to 30 miles per hour in the afternoon. Patchy fog early in the morning. Sunny. Highs in the mid-70s. For Eastern Lake Sakakawea, rest of tonight, northeast winds around 10 miles per hour in the evening becoming light. Slight chance of thunderstorms in the evening. Chance of showers in the late evening and early morning. Patchy fog after midnight. Cloudy. Lows in the lower 50s. Tuesday, light winds becoming southwest 10 to 20 miles per hour in the late morning and afternoon. Patchy fog early in the morning. Sunny. Highs in the mid-70s. For Northern Lake Oahe, rest of tonight, south winds 10 to 15 miles per hour shifting to the northwest early in the morning. Chance of thunderstorms in the evening. Showers likely in the late evening and early morning. Patchy fog after midnight. Cloudy. Lows in the mid-50s. Tuesday, west winds around 10 miles per hour. Patchy fog early in the morning. Mostly cloudy in the morning, then clearing. Highs in the lower 70s. Here are the weather conditions at 3 a.m. Central Daylight Time. Bismarck, a thunderstorm was reported. Temperature 61 degrees, relative humidity 97%. Wind north at 7 miles an hour. Pressure 29.71 inches and falling. Minot, fog was reported. 57 degrees, relative humidity 100%. Dickinson, mostly cloudy. 55 degrees, relative humidity 100%. Wind northwest at 8 miles an hour. Elsewhere around North Dakota, rain was falling, with a temperature of 64 at Fargo and 61 at Grand Forks. It was 56 at Garrison.

At Williston, it was clear with a temperature of 50. At Devil's Lake, it was cloudy with a temperature of 59. At Jamestown, rain and fog were reported with a temperature of 59. In northern South Dakota, rain was falling. It was 63 at Mobridge and 64 at Aberdeen. In eastern Montana, it was clear. It was 50 at Miles City, 48 at Glendive, and 46 at Sydney. Once again, at Bismarck, the temperature was 61 degrees with a thunderstorm. The Bismarck, North Dakota climate summary for yesterday, September 28, 2026. Yesterday's high temperature was 69 degrees. This high was 1 degree above the normal high of 68. The record high is 98 degrees, which was set in 2021. Yesterday's low temperature was 54 degrees. This low was 13 degrees above the normal low of 41. The record low is 19 degrees, which was set in 1951. 0.20 inches of precipitation fell yesterday, which brings the monthly total to 1.42 inches. The total precipitation for the year now stands at 10.59 inches. There were 3 heating degree days yesterday. The yearly total since July 1st is 101. There were no cooling degree days yesterday. The yearly total since January 1st is 782. The normal high temperature for today is 67 degrees, and the normal low is 40. The record high for today is 97, which occurred in 2024, and the record low is 20, which occurred in 1945. Sunrise today is at 7:39 a.m. and sunset is at 7:26 p.m. Flood watch for the following counties in North Dakota: Eastern Sioux, Emmons, Lemoore, Logan, McIntosh, and Stutsman. Flood watch remains in effect until 7 a.m. Central Daylight Time this morning. What? Flooding caused by excessive rainfall continues to be possible. Where? Portions of south central and southeast North Dakota, including the following areas: in south central North Dakota, Eastern Sioux and Emmons. In southeast North Dakota, Lemoore, Logan, McIntosh and Stutsman. When? Until 7 a.m. Central Daylight Time this morning. The following impacts are expected: excessive runoff may result in flooding of rivers, creeks, streams, and other low-lying and flood-prone locations. Low water crossings may be flooded. Additional details: a stationary front remains situated over central North Dakota and into the James River Valley. Heavy rain fell in this area earlier Monday, with some spots seeing 2 to 3 inches of rain. Another round of heavy rain is possible again tonight in the same general area. Eastern Sioux County, east through Logan and McIntosh counties, the most Stutsman counties received the most rain during the day and will be most at risk for flooding tonight if thunderstorms move over these same areas. Some locations that may experience flooding include Jamestown, Linton, Wishick, Lemoore, Napoleon, Ashley, Edgley, Strasburg, Combe, Jackal, Medina, Hazleton, Fort Yates, Streeter, Kendall, Selfridge, Marion, Ypsilanti, Lemoore, and Adrian. http://www.weather.gov/safety/. Flood. You should monitor later forecasts and be alert for possible flood warnings. Those living in areas prone to flooding should be prepared to take action should flooding develop. Flood advisory for the following county: Sheridan, North Dakota. Flood advisory in effect until 5:15 a.m. Central Daylight Time early this morning. What? Flooding caused by excessive rainfall is expected. Where? Central Sheridan County in south central North Dakota. When? Until 5:15 a.m. Central Daylight Time. The following impacts are expected: minor flooding in low-lying and poor drainage areas. Additional details: at 2:20 a.m. Central Daylight Time, Doppler radar indicated heavy rain due to thunderstorms. Minor flooding is ongoing or expected to begin shortly in the advisory area. Between 1 and 2 inches of rain have fallen. Additional rainfall amounts up to 1 inch are expected over the area. This additional rain will result in minor flooding. Some locations that will experience flooding include McCluskey, Denhoff, and Hoffer Lake. http://www.weather.gov/safety/. Flood turnaround. Don't drown when encountering flooded roads. Most flood deaths occur in vehicles. Be especially cautious at night when it is harder to recognize the dangers of flooding. Dense fog advisory
for the following counties in North Dakota: Eastern McLean, Mercer, and Sharing. Dense fog advisory in effect until 10 a.m. Central Daylight Time or 9 a.m. Mountain Daylight Time this morning. What? Visibility 1/4 mile or less in dense fog. Where? Portions of northwest and north central North Dakota. When? Until 10 a.m. Central Daylight Time or 9 a.m. Mountain Daylight Time this morning. The following impacts are expected. Low visibility will make driving conditions hazardous. If driving, slow down, use your headlights, and leave plenty of distance ahead of you. Here is the forecast for the Bismarck, Maine, and listening area. Today, areas of fog early in the morning. Mostly cloudy with a slight chance of showers and thunderstorms late, then mostly sunny. Highs in the lower 70s. West winds 5 to 10 miles per hour. Gusts up to 25 miles per hour early in the morning. Tonight, mostly clear. Lows in the lower 50s. Southwest winds 5 to 10 miles per hour. Wednesday, sunny. Highs in the lower 70s. West winds 5 to 15 miles per hour with gusts up to 25 miles per hour. Wednesday night, mostly clear. Lows in the lower 40s. Northwest winds 5 to 10 miles per hour. Thursday, sunny. Highs around 60. Northwest winds around 5 miles per hour. Thursday night, mostly cloudy. A slight chance of showers after midnight. Lows in the lower 40s. Chance of rain 20%. Friday, partly sunny. Highs in the lower 60s. Friday night, mostly cloudy. A chance of showers after midnight. Lows in the mid 40s. Chance of rain 30%. Saturday, mostly sunny. A slight chance of showers in the morning. Highs in the lower 60s. Chance of rain 20%. Saturday night, mostly clear. Lows in the lower 40s. Sunday, sunny. Highs in the lower 60s. Sunday night, partly cloudy. Lows in the lower 40s. Monday, mostly sunny. Highs in the mid-60s. For Western Lake Secaucawea, rest of tonight, east winds around 10 miles per hour in the evening becoming light, then becoming southwest around 10 miles per hour early in the morning. Chance of showers and slight chance of thunderstorms in the evening. Patchy fog after midnight. Mostly cloudy. Lows around 50. Tuesday, windy. Southwest winds 10 to 15 miles per hour increasing to west 20 to 30 miles per hour in the afternoon. Patchy fog early in the morning. Sunny. Highs in the mid-70s. For Eastern Lake Secaucawea, rest of tonight, northeast winds around 10 miles per hour in the evening becoming light. Slight chance of thunderstorms in the evening. Chance of showers in the late evening and early morning. Patchy fog after midnight. Cloudy. Lows in the lower 50s. Tuesday, light winds becoming southwest 10 to 20 miles per hour in the late morning and afternoon. Patchy fog early in the morning. Sunny. Highs in the mid-70s. For Northern Lake Oahe, rest of tonight, south winds 10 to 15 miles per hour shifting to the northwest early in the morning. Chance of thunderstorms in the evening. Showers likely in the late evening and early morning. Patchy fog after midnight. Cloudy. Lows in the mid-50s. Tuesday, west winds around 10 miles per hour. Patchy fog early in the morning. Mostly cloudy in the morning, then clearing. Highs in the lower 70s. Here are the weather conditions at 3 a.m. Central Daylight Time. Bismarck, a thunderstorm was reported. Temperature 61 degrees, relative humidity 97%. Wind north at 7 miles an hour. Pressure 29.71 inches and falling. Minot, fog was reported. 57 degrees, relative humidity 100%. Dickinson, mostly cloudy. 55 degrees, relative humidity 100%. Wind northwest at 8 miles an hour. Elsewhere around North Dakota, rain was falling, with a temperature of 64 at Fargo and 61 at Grand Forks. It was 56 at Garrison. At Williston, it was clear, with a temperature of 50. At Devil's Lake, it was cloudy, with a temperature of 59. At Jamestown, rain and fog were reported, with a temperature

temperature of 59. In northern South Dakota, rain was falling. It was 63 at Mobridge and 64 at Aberdeen. In eastern Montana, it was clear. It was 50 at Miles City, 48 at Glendive, and 46 at Sydney. Once again, at Bismarck, the temperature was 61 degrees with a thunderstorm. The Bismarck, North Dakota climate summary for yesterday, September 28, 2026. Yesterday's high temperature was 69 degrees. This high was 1 degree above the normal high of 68. The record high is 98 degrees, which was set in 2021. Yesterday's low temperature was 54 degrees. This low was 13 degrees above the normal low of 41. The record low is 19 degrees, which was set in 1951. 0.20 inches of precipitation fell yesterday, which brings the monthly total to 1.42 inches. The total precipitation for the year now stands at 10.59 inches. There were 3 heating degree days yesterday. The yearly total since July 1st is 101. There were no cooling degree days yesterday. The yearly total since January 1st is 782. The normal high temperature for today is 67 degrees, and the normal low is 40. The record high for today is 97, which occurred in 2024, and the record low is 20, which occurred in 1945. Sunrise today is at 7:39 a.m. and sunset is at 7:26 p.m. Flood watch for the following counties in North Dakota: Eastern Sioux, Emmons, Lemoore, Logan, McIntosh, and Stutsman. Flood watch remains in effect until 7 a.m. Central Daylight Time this morning. What? Flooding caused by excessive rainfall continues to be possible. Where? Portions of south central and southeast North Dakota, including the following areas: in south central North Dakota, Eastern Sioux and Emmons. In southeast North Dakota, Lemoore, Logan, McIntosh and Stutsman. When? Until 7 a.m. Central Daylight Time this morning. The following impacts are expected: excessive runoff may result in flooding of rivers, creeks, streams, and other low-lying and flood-prone locations. Low water crossings may be flooded. Additional details: a stationary front remains situated over central North Dakota and into the James River Valley. Heavy rain fell in this area earlier Monday, with some spots seeing 2 to 3 inches of rain. Another round of heavy rain is possible again tonight in the same general area. Eastern Sioux County, east through Logan and McIntosh counties, the most Stutsman counties received the most rain during the day and will be most at risk for flooding tonight if thunderstorms move over these same areas. Some locations that may experience flooding include Jamestown, Linton, Wishick, Lemoore, Napoleon, Ashley, Edgley, Strasburg, Combe, Jekyll, Medina, Hazleton, Fort Yates, Streeter, Kendall, Selfridge, Marion, Ypsilanti, Lemoore, and Adrian. http://www.weather.gov/safety/. Flood, you should monitor later forecasts and be alert for possible flood warnings. Those living in areas prone to flooding should be prepared to take action should flooding develop. Flood advisory for the following county: Sheridan, North Dakota. Flood advisory in effect until 5:15 a.m. Central Daylight Time early this morning. What? Flooding caused by excessive rainfall is expected. Where? Central Sheridan County in south central North Dakota. When? Until 5:15 a.m. Central Daylight Time. The following impacts are expected: minor flooding in low-lying and poor drainage areas. Additional details: at 2:20 a.m. Central Daylight Time, Doppler radar indicated heavy rain due to thunderstorms. Minor flooding is ongoing or expected to begin shortly in the advisory area. Between 1 and 2 inches of rain have fallen. Additional rainfall amounts up to 1 inch are expected over the area. This additional rain will result in minor flooding. Some locations that will experience flooding include McCluskey, Denhoff, and Hoffer Lake. http://www.weather.gov/safety/. Flood turnaround: don't drown when encountering flooded roads. Most flood deaths occur in vehicles. Be especially cautious at night when it is harder to recognize the dangers of flooding. Dense fog advisory for the following counties in North Dakota: Eastern McLean, Mercer, and Sheridan. Dense fog advisory in effect until 10 a.m. Central Daylight Time or 9 a.m. Mountain Daylight Time this morning.

early in the morning. Tonight, mostly clear. Lows in the lower 50s. Southwest winds 5 to 10 miles per hour. Wednesday, sunny. Highs in the lower 70s. West winds 5 to 15 miles per hour with gusts up to 25 miles per hour. Wednesday night, mostly clear. Lows in the lower 40s. Northwest winds 5 to 10 miles per hour. Thursday, sunny. Highs around 60. Northwest winds around 5 miles per hour. Thursday night, mostly cloudy. A slight chance of showers after midnight. Lows in the lower 40s. Chance of rain 20%. Friday, partly sunny. Highs in the lower 60s. Friday night, mostly cloudy. A chance of showers after midnight. Lows in the mid-40s. Chance of rain 30%. Saturday, mostly sunny. A slight chance of showers in the morning. Highs in the lower 60s. Chance of rain 20%. Saturday night, mostly clear. Lows in the lower 40s. Sunday, sunny. Highs in the lower 60s. Sunday night, partly cloudy. Lows in the lower 40s. Monday, mostly sunny. Highs in the mid-60s. 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Providing weather information 24 hours a day from your National Weather Service office in Bismarck. For Western Lake Secaucawea, west of tonight, east winds around 10 miles per hour in the evening becoming light, then becoming southwest around 10 miles per hour early in the morning. Chance of showers and slight chance of thunderstorms in the evening. Patchy fog after midnight. Mostly cloudy. Lows around 50. Tuesday, windy. Southwest winds 10 to 15 miles per hour increasing to west 20 to 30 miles per hour in the afternoon. Patchy fog early in the morning. Sunny. Highs in the mid-70s. For Eastern Lake Secaucawea, west of tonight, northeast winds around 10 miles per hour in the evening becoming light. Slight chance of thunderstorms in the evening. Chance of showers in the late evening and early morning. Patchy fog after midnight. Cloudy. Lows in the lower 50s. Tuesday, light winds becoming southwest 10 to 20 miles per hour in the late morning and afternoon. Patchy fog early in the morning. Sunny. Highs in the mid-70s. For Northern Lake Oahe, west of tonight, south winds 10 to 15 miles per hour shifting to the northwest early in the morning. Chance of thunderstorms in the evening. Showers likely in the late evening and early morning. Patchy fog after midnight. Cloudy. Lows in the mid-50s. Tuesday, west winds around 10 miles per hour. Patchy fog early in the morning. Mostly cloudy in the morning then clearing. Highs in the lower 70s. Here are the weather conditions at 4 a.m. Central Daylight Time. Bismarck, mostly cloudy. Temperature 59 degrees, relative humidity 96%. Pressure 29.69 inches and falling. Minot, fog was reported, visibility 3/4 of a mile. 59 degrees, relative humidity 96%. Dickinson, mostly cloudy. 55 degrees, relative humidity 100%. Wind west at 8 miles an hour. Elsewhere around North Dakota, at Grand Forks, rain was falling, with a temperature of 62. It was 56 at Garrison. At Williston, it was clear, with a temperature of 50. At Jamestown, rain and fog were reported, with a temperature of 59. At Fargo, rain and fog were reported, with a temperature of 64. At Devil's Lake, rain and fog were reported, with a temperature of 58. In northern South Dakota, the temperatures were 63 degrees. At Aberdeen, rain was falling. At Mobridge, it was cloudy. In eastern Montana, it was clear. It was 50 at Miles City, 45 at Glendive, and 43 at Sydney. Once again, at Bismarck, the temperature was 59 degrees under mostly cloudy skies. The Bismarck, North Dakota climate summary for yesterday, September 28, 2026. Yesterday's high temperature was 69 degrees. This high was 1 degree above the normal high of 68.

record high of 98 degrees, which was set in 2021. Yesterday's low temperature was 54 degrees. This low was 13 degrees above the normal low, 41. The record low is 19 degrees, which was set in 1951. 0.20 inches of precipitation fell yesterday, which brings the monthly total to 1.42 inches. The total precipitation for the year now stands at 10.59 inches. There were 3 heating degree days yesterday. The yearly total since July 1st is 101. There were no cooling degree days yesterday. The yearly total since January 1st is 782. The normal high temperature for today is 67 degrees, and the normal low is 40. The record high for today is 97, which occurred in 2024, and the record low is 20, which occurred in 1945. Sunrise today is at 7:39 a.m. and sunset is at 7:26 p.m. Flood watch for the following counties in North Dakota: Eastern Sioux, Emmons, Lemoore, Logan, McIntosh, and Stutsman. Flood watch remains in effect until 7 a.m. Central Daylight Time this morning. What? Flooding caused by excessive rainfall continues to be possible. Where? Portions of south central and southeast North Dakota, including the following areas: in south central North Dakota, Eastern Sioux and Emmons. In southeast North Dakota, Lemoore, Logan, McIntosh and Stutsman. When? Until 7 a.m. Central Daylight Time this morning. The following impacts are expected: excessive runoff may result in flooding of rivers, creeks, streams, and other low-lying and flood-prone locations. Low water crossings may be flooded. Additional details: a stationary front remains situated over central North Dakota and into the James River Valley. Heavy rain fell in this area earlier Monday, with some spots seeing 2 to 3 inches of rain. Another round of heavy rain is possible again tonight in the same general area. Eastern Sioux County, East Sioux, Logan, and McIntosh counties, the most Stutsman counties received the most rain during the day and will be most at risk for flooding tonight if thunderstorms move over these same areas. Some locations that may experience flooding include Jamestown, Linton, Wishick, Lemoore, Napoleon, Ashley, Edgley, Strasburg, Combe, Jackal, Medina, Hazleton, Fort Yates, Streeter, Kensal, Selfridge, Marion, Ypsilanti, Lemoore, and Adrian. http://www.weather.gov/safety/. Flood. You should monitor later forecasts and be alert for possible flood warnings. Those living in areas prone to flooding should be prepared to take action should flooding develop. Flood advisory for the following county: Sheridan, North Dakota. Flood advisory in effect until 5:15 a.m. Central Daylight Time early this morning. What? Flooding caused by excessive rainfall is expected. Where? Central Sheridan County in south central North Dakota. When? Until 5:15 a.m. Central Daylight Time. The following impacts are expected: minor flooding in low-lying and poor drainage areas. Additional details: at 2:20 a.m. Central Daylight Time, Doppler radar indicated heavy rain due to thunderstorms. Minor flooding is ongoing or expected to begin shortly in the advisory area. Between 1 and 2 inches of rain have fallen. Additional rainfall amounts up to 1 inch are expected over the area. This additional rain will result in minor flooding. Some locations that will experience flooding include McCluskey, Denhoff, and Hoffer Lake. http://www.weather.gov/safety/. Flood turnaround. Don't drown when encountering flooded roads. Most of flood deaths occur in vehicles. Be especially cautious at night when it is harder to recognize the dangers of flooding. Dense fog advisory for the following counties in North Dakota: Eastern McLean, Mercer, and Sheridan. Dense fog advisory in effect until 10 a.m. Central Daylight Time or 9 a.m. Mountain Daylight Time this morning. What? Visibility 1/4 mile or less in dense fog. Where? Portions of northwest and north central North Dakota. When? Until 10 a.m. Central Daylight Time or 9 a.m. Mountain Daylight Time this morning. The following impacts are expected: low visibility will make driving conditions hazardous. If driving, slow down, use your headlights, and leave plenty of distance ahead of you. Here is the forecast for the Bismarck, Maine, and listening area. Today, areas of fog early in the morning. Mostly cloudy with a slight chance of showers and thunderstorms late.

highs in the lower 70s. West winds 5 to 10 miles per hour. Gusts up to 25 miles per hour early in the morning. Tonight, mostly clear. Lows in the lower 50s. Southwest winds 5 to 10 miles per hour. Wednesday, sunny. Highs in the lower 70s. West winds 5 to 15 miles per hour with gusts up to 25 miles per hour. Wednesday night, mostly clear. Lows in the lower 40s. Northwest winds 5 to 10 miles per hour. Thursday, sunny. Highs around 60. Northwest winds around 5 miles per hour. Thursday night, mostly cloudy. A slight chance of showers after midnight. Lows in the lower 40s. Chance of rain 20%. Friday, partly sunny. Highs in the lower 60s. Friday night, mostly cloudy. A chance of showers after midnight. Lows in the mid-40s. Chance of rain 30%. Saturday, mostly sunny. A slight chance of showers in the morning. Highs in the lower 60s. Chance of rain 20%. Saturday night, mostly clear. Lows in the lower 40s. Sunday, sunny. Highs in the lower 60s. Sunday night, partly cloudy. Lows in the lower 40s. Monday, mostly sunny. Highs in the mid-60s. For Western Lake Sakakawea, west of tonight, east winds around 10 miles per hour in the evening becoming light, then becoming southwest around 10 miles per hour early in the morning. Chance of showers and slight chance of thunderstorms in the evening. Patchy fog after midnight. Mostly cloudy. Lows around 50. Tuesday, windy. Southwest winds 10 to 15 miles per hour increasing to west 20 to 30 miles per hour in the afternoon. Patchy fog early in the morning. Sunny. Highs in the mid-70s. For Eastern Lake Sakakawea, west of tonight, northeast winds around 10 miles per hour in the evening becoming light. Slight chance of thunderstorms in the evening. Chance of showers in the late evening and early morning. Patchy fog after midnight. Cloudy. Lows in the lower 50s. Tuesday, light winds becoming southwest 10 to 20 miles per hour in the late morning and afternoon. Patchy fog early in the morning. Sunny. Highs in the mid-70s. For Northern Lake Oahe, west of tonight, south winds 10 to 15 miles per hour shifting to the northwest early in the morning. Chance of thunderstorms in the evening. Showers likely in the late evening and early morning. Patchy fog after midnight. Cloudy. Lows in the mid-50s. Tuesday, west winds around 10 miles per hour. Patchy fog early in the morning. Mostly cloudy in the morning then clearing. Highs in the lower 70s. Here are the weather conditions at 4 a.m. Central Daylight Time. Bismarck, mostly cloudy. Temperature 59 degrees, relative humidity 96%. Pressure 29.69 inches and falling. Minot, fog was reported, visibility 3/4 of a mile. 59 degrees, relative humidity 96%. Dickinson, mostly cloudy. 55 degrees, relative humidity 100%. Wind west at 8 miles an hour. Elsewhere around North Dakota, at Grand Forks, rain was falling, with a temperature of 62. It was 56 at Garrison. At Williston, it was clear, with a temperature of 50. At Jamestown, rain and fog were reported, with a temperature of 59. At Fargo, rain and fog were reported, with a temperature of 64. At Devil's Lake, rain and fog were reported, with a temperature of 58. In northern South Dakota, the temperatures were 63 degrees. At Aberdeen, rain was falling. At Mobridge, it was cloudy. In eastern Montana, it was clear. It was 50 at Miles City, 45 at Glendive, and 43 at Sydney. Once again, at Bismarck, the temperature was 59 degrees under mostly cloudy skies. The Bismarck, North Dakota climate summary for yesterday, September 28, 2026. Yesterday's high temperature was 69 degrees. This high was 1 degree above the normal high of 68. The record high is 98 degrees, which was set in 2021. Yesterday's low temperature was 54 degrees.

low was 13 degrees above the normal low of 41. The record low is 19 degrees, which was set in 1951. 0.20 inches of precipitation fell yesterday, which brings the monthly total to 1.42 inches. The total precipitation for the year now stands at 10.59 inches. There were 3 heating degree days yesterday. The yearly total since July 1st is 101. There were no cooling degree days yesterday. The yearly total since January 1st is 782. The normal high temperature for today is 67 degrees, and the normal low is 40. The record high for today is 97, which occurred in 2024, and the record low is 20, which occurred in 1945. Sunrise today is at 7:39 a.m., and sunset is at 7:26 p.m. Flood watch for the following counties in North Dakota: Eastern Sioux, Emmons, Lamar, Logan, McIntosh, and Stutzman. Flood watch remains in effect until 7 a.m. Central Daylight Time this morning. What? Flooding caused by excessive rainfall continues to be possible. Where? Portions of South Central and Southeast North Dakota, including the following areas: in South Central North Dakota, Eastern Sioux and Emmons. In Southeast North Dakota, Lamar, Logan, McIntosh, and Stutzman. When? Until 7 a.m. Central Daylight Time this morning. The following impacts are expected: excessive runoff may result in flooding of rivers, creeks, streams, and other low-lying and flood-prone locations. Low water crossings may be flooded. Additional details: a stationary front remains situated over central North Dakota and into the James River Valley. Heavy rain fell in this area earlier Monday, with some spots seeing 2 to 3 inches of rain. Another round of heavy rain is possible again tonight in the same general area. Eastern Sioux County, East through Logan and McIntosh counties, Lamar, Stutzman counties received the most rain during the day and will be most at risk for flooding tonight if thunderstorms move over these same areas. Some locations that may experience flooding include Jamestown, Linton, Wishick, Lamar, Napoleon, Ashley, Edgley, Strasburg, Combe, Jackal, Medina, Hazleton, Fort Yates, Streeter, Kensal, Selfridge, Marion, Ypsilanti, Lamar, and Adrian. http://www.weather.gov/safety/. Flood, you should monitor later forecasts and be alert for possible flood warnings. Those living in areas prone to flooding should be prepared to take action should flooding develop. Flood advisory for the following county: Sheridan, North Dakota. Flood advisory in effect until 5:15 a.m. Central Daylight Time early this morning. What? Flooding caused by excessive rainfall is expected. Where? Central Sheridan County in South Central North Dakota. When? Until 5:15 a.m. Central Daylight Time. The following impacts are expected: minor flooding in low-lying and poor drainage areas. Additional details: at 2:20 a.m. Central Daylight Time, Doppler radar indicated heavy rain due to thunderstorms. Minor flooding is ongoing or expected to begin shortly in the advisory area. Between 1 and 2 inches of rain have fallen. Additional rainfall amounts up to 1 inch are expected over the area. This additional rain will result in minor flooding. Some locations that will experience flooding include McCluskey, Denhoff, and Hoffer Lake. http://www.weather.gov/safety/. Flood turnaround: don't drown when encountering flooded roads. Most of flood deaths occur in vehicles. Be especially cautious at night when it is harder to recognize the dangers of flooding. Dense fog advisory for the following counties in North Dakota: Eastern McLean, Mercer, and Sharing. Dense fog advisory in effect until 10 a.m. Central Daylight Time or 9 a.m. Mountain Daylight Time this morning. What? Visibility 1/4 mile or less in dense fog. Where? Portions of northwest and north central North Dakota. When? Until 10 a.m. Central Daylight Time or 9 a.m. Mountain Daylight Time this morning. The following impacts are expected: low visibility will make

in the upper 60s to upper 70s. Tonight, mostly clear to partly cloudy. Lows in the mid 40s to mid 50s. Wednesday, mostly clear to partly cloudy. Breezy west and central. Highs in the mid 60s to mid 70s, with some lower 60s north. Thursday, mostly clear to partly cloudy. Slight chance of rain southwest. Lows in the mid 30s to mid 40s. Highs in the mid 50s to mid 60s. Here is the forecast for the Bismarck Wind and listening area. Today, areas of fog early in the morning. Mostly cloudy with a slight chance of showers and thunderstorms late, then mostly sunny. Highs in the lower 70s. West winds 5 to 10 miles per hour. Gusts up to 25 miles per hour early in the morning. Tonight, mostly clear. Lows in the lower 50s. Southwest winds 5 to 10 miles per hour. Wednesday, sunny. Highs in the lower 70s. West winds 5 to 15 miles per hour with gusts up to 25 miles per hour. Wednesday night, mostly clear. Lows in the lower 40s. Northwest winds 5 to 10 miles per hour. Thursday, sunny. Highs around 60. Northwest winds around 5 miles per hour. Thursday night, mostly cloudy. A slight chance of showers after midnight. Lows in the lower 40s. Chance of rain 20%. Friday, partly sunny. Highs in the lower 60s. Friday night, mostly cloudy. A chance of showers after midnight. Lows in the mid 40s. Chance of rain 30%. Saturday, mostly sunny. A slight chance of showers in the morning. Highs in the lower 60s. Chance of rain 20%. Saturday night, mostly clear. Lows in the lower 40s. Sunday, sunny. Highs in the lower 60s. Sunday night, partly cloudy. Lows in the lower 40s. Monday, mostly sunny. Highs in the mid 60s. For Western Lakes Secaucawea, west of tonight, east winds around 10 miles per hour in the evening becoming light, then becoming southwest around 10 miles per hour early in the morning. Chance of showers and slight chance of thunderstorms in the evening. Patchy fog after midnight. Mostly cloudy. Lows around 50. Tuesday, windy. Southwest winds 10 to 15 miles per hour, increasing to west 20 to 30 miles per hour in the afternoon. Patchy fog early in the morning. Sunny. Highs in the mid-70s. For Eastern Lake Secaucawea, west of tonight, northeast winds around 10 miles per hour in the evening becoming light. Slight chance of thunderstorms in the evening. Chance of showers in the late evening and early morning. Patchy fog after midnight. Cloudy. Lows in the lower 50s. Tuesday, light winds becoming southwest 10 to 20 miles per hour in the late morning and afternoon. Patchy fog early in the morning. Sunny. Highs in the mid-70s. For northern Lake Oahe, west of tonight, south winds 10 to 15 miles per hour shifting to the northwest early in the morning. Chance of thunderstorms in the evening. Showers likely in the late evening and early morning. Patchy fog after midnight. Cloudy. Lows in the mid-50s. Tuesday, west winds around 10 miles per hour. Patchy fog early in the morning. Mostly cloudy in the morning then clearing. Highs in the lower 70s. Here are the weather conditions at 4 a.m. Central Daylight Time. Bismarck.

miles an hour. Elsewhere around North Dakota, in Grand Forks, rain was falling with a temperature of 62. It was 56 at Garrison. At Williston, it was clear with a temperature of 50. At Jamestown, rain and fog were reported with a temperature of 59. At Fargo, rain and fog were reported with a temperature of 64. At Devil's Lake, rain and fog were reported with a temperature of 58. In northern South Dakota, the temperatures were 63 degrees. At Aberdeen, rain was falling. At Mobridge, it was cloudy. In eastern Montana, it was clear. It was 50 at Miles City, 45 at Glendive, and 43 at Sydney. Once again, at Bismarck, the temperature was 59 degrees under mostly cloudy skies. The Bismarck, North Dakota climate summary for yesterday, September 28, 2026. Yesterday's high temperature was 69 degrees. This high was 1 degree above the normal high of 68. The record high is 98 degrees, which was set in 2021. Yesterday's low temperature was 54 degrees. This low was 13 degrees above the normal low of 41. The record low is 19 degrees, which was set in 1951. 0.20 inches of precipitation fell yesterday, which brings the monthly total to 1.42 inches. The total precipitation for the year now stands at 10.59 inches. There were 3 heating degree days yesterday. The yearly total since July 1st is 101. There were no cooling degree days yesterday. The yearly total since January 1st is 782. The normal high temperature for today is 67 degrees, and the normal low is 40. The record high for today is 97, which occurred in 2024, and the record low is 20, which occurred in 1945. Sunrise today is at 7:39 a.m., and sunset is at 7:26 p.m. Flood watch for the following counties in North Dakota: Eastern Sioux, Emmons, Lemoore, Logan, McIntosh, and Stutzman. Flood watch remains in effect until 7 a.m. Central Daylight Time this morning. What? Flooding caused by excessive rainfall continues to be possible. Where? Portions of south central and southeast North Dakota, including the following areas: in south central North Dakota, Eastern Sioux and Emmons. In southeast North Dakota, Lemoore, Logan, McIntosh, and Stutzman. When? Until 7 a.m. Central Daylight Time this morning. The following impacts are expected: excessive runoff may result in flooding of rivers, creeks, streams, and other low-lying and flood-prone locations. Low water crossings may be flooded. Additional details: a stationary front remains situated over central North Dakota and into the James River Valley. Heavy rain fell in this area earlier Monday, with some spots seeing 2 to 3 inches of rain. Another round of heavy rain is possible again tonight in the same general area. Eastern Sioux County, East Sioux, Logan, and McIntosh counties, the most Stutzman counties, received the most rain during the day and will be most at risk for flooding tonight if thunderstorms move over these same areas. Some locations that may experience flooding include Jamestown, Linton, Wishick, Lamar, Napoleon, Ashley, Edgley, Strasburg, Combe, Jekyll, Medina, Hazleton, Fort Yates, Streeter, Kendall, Selfridge, Marion, Ypsilanti, Lamar, and Adrian. http://www.weather.gov/safety/. Flood, you should monitor later forecasts and be alert for possible flood warnings. Those living in areas prone to flooding should be prepared to take action should flooding develop. Flood advisory for the following county: Sheridan, North Dakota. Flood advisory in effect until 5:15 a.m. Central Daylight Time early this morning. What? Flooding caused by excessive rainfall is expected. Where? Central Sheridan County in south central North Dakota. When? Until 5:15 a.m. Central Daylight Time. The following impacts are expected: minor flooding in the low-lying and poor drainage areas. Additional details: at 2:20 a.m. Central Daylight Time, Doppler radar indicated heavy rain due to thunderstorms. Minor flooding is ongoing or expected to begin shortly in the advisory area. Between 1 and 2 inches of rain have fallen. Additional rainfall amounts up to 1 inch are expected over the area. This additional rain will result in minor flooding. Some locations that will experience flooding include McLusky, Denhoff, and Hoffer Lake. http://www.weather.gov

out slash. Safety slash. Flood turn around. Don't drown when encountering flooded roads. Most flood deaths occur in vehicles. Be especially cautious at night when it is harder to recognize the dangers of flooding. Dense fog advisory for the following counties in North Dakota: Eastern McLean, Mercer, and Sharon. Dense fog advisory in effect until 10 a.m. Central Daylight Time or 9 a.m. Mountain Daylight Time this morning. What? Visibility 1/4 mile or less in dense fog. Where? Portions of northwest and north central North Dakota. When? Until 10 a.m. Central Daylight Time or 9 a.m. Mountain Daylight Time this morning. The following impacts are expected. Low visibility will make driving conditions hazardous. If driving, slow down, use your headlights, and leave plenty of distance ahead of you. 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Providing weather information 24 hours a day from your National Weather Service office in Bismarck. The regional weather forecast from your National Weather Service office in Bismarck. Isolated to scattered thunderstorms will push east this morning. A few storms may be strong with torrential rain and localized flooding. Severe storms are not expected. Patchy to areas of dense fog are expected this morning, especially in northwestern and north-central North Dakota. Rest of today through Wednesday will see mainly dry and near normal conditions. Cooler temperatures possible later this week into the weekend. Some patchy frost can be found each morning. The detailed forecast for North Dakota. Today, mostly cloudy in the morning, then clearing. Areas of dense fog in the morning. Chance of showers and thunderstorms east, mainly this morning. Breezy in the west. Highs in the upper 60s to upper 70s. Tonight, mostly clear to partly cloudy. Lows in the mid-40s to mid-50s. Wednesday, mostly clear to partly cloudy. Breezy west and central. Highs in the mid-60s to mid-70s, with some lower 60s north. Thursday, mostly clear to partly cloudy. Slight chance of rain southwest. Lows in the mid-30s to mid-40s. Highs in the mid-50s to mid-60s. Here is the forecast for the Bismarck Minden listening area. Today, areas of fog early in the morning. Mostly cloudy with a slight chance of showers and thunderstorms late, then mostly sunny. Highs in the lower 70s. West winds 5 to 10 miles per hour. Gusts up to 25 miles per hour early in the morning. Tonight, mostly clear. Lows in the lower 50s. Southwest winds 5 to 10 miles per hour. Wednesday, sunny. Highs in the lower 70s. West winds 5 to 15 miles per hour with gusts up to 25 miles per hour. Wednesday night, mostly clear. Lows in the lower 40s. Northwest winds 5 to 10 miles per hour. Thursday, sunny. Highs around 60. Northwest winds around 5 miles per hour. Thursday night, mostly cloudy. A slight chance of showers after midnight. Lows in the lower 40s. Chance of rain 20%. Friday, partly sunny. Highs in the lower 60s. Friday night, mostly cloudy. Lows in the lower 40s. Chance of rain 20%. Friday, partly sunny. Highs in the lower 60s. Friday night, mostly cloudy. A chance of showers after midnight. Lows in the mid-40s. Chance of rain 30%. Saturday, mostly sunny. A slight chance of showers in the morning. Highs in the lower 60s. Chance of rain 20%. Saturday night, mostly clear. Lows in the lower 40s. Sunday, sunny. Highs in the lower 60s. Sunday night, partly cloudy. Lows in the lower 40s. Monday, mostly sunny. Highs in the mid-60s. For Western Lake Sakakawea, today, windy. West winds 20 to 30 miles per hour. Areas of dense fog early in the morning, then patchy fog late in the morning. Partly cloudy early in the morning, then clearing. Highs in the mid-70s. Tonight, southwest winds 10 to 15 miles per hour. Mostly clear. Lows around 50. For Eastern Lake Sakakawea, today, west winds 10 to 20 miles per hour.

miles per hour. Slight chance of thunderstorms early in the morning. Areas of dense fog early in the morning. Patchy fog late in the morning. Mostly cloudy early in the morning, then clearing. Highs in the mid-70s. Tonight, southwest winds around 10 miles per hour. Mostly clear. Lows around 50. For northern Lake Oroahi, today, west winds around 10 miles per hour. Slight chance of thunderstorms early in the morning. Areas of fog early in the morning. Patchy fog late in the morning. Mostly cloudy early in the morning, then clearing. Highs in the lower 70s. Tonight, southwest winds 10 to 15 miles per hour. Mostly clear. Lows in the lower 50s. Here are the weather conditions at 4 a.m. Central Daylight Time. Bismarck, mostly cloudy. Temperature 59 degrees, relative humidity 96%. Pressure 29.69 inches and falling. Minot, fog was reported, visibility 3/4 of a mile. 59 degrees, relative humidity 96%. Dickinson, mostly cloudy. 55 degrees, relative humidity 100%. Wind west at 8 miles an hour. Elsewhere around North Dakota, at Grand Forks, rain was falling, with a temperature of 62. It was 56 at Garrison. At Williston, it was clear, with a temperature of 50. At Jamestown, rain and fog were reported, with a temperature of 59. At Fargo, rain and fog were reported, with a temperature of 64. At Devil's Lake, rain and fog were reported, with a temperature of 58. In northern South Dakota, the temperatures were 63 degrees. At Aberdeen, rain was falling. At Mobridge, it was cloudy. In eastern Montana, it was clear. It was 50 at Miles City, 45 at Glendive, and 43 at Sydney. Once again, at Bismarck, the temperature was 59 degrees under mostly cloudy skies. The Bismarck, North Dakota climate summary for yesterday, September 28, 2026. Yesterday's high temperature was 69 degrees. This high was 1 degree above the normal high of 68. The record high is 98 degrees, which was set in 2021. Yesterday's low temperature was 54 degrees. This low was 13 degrees above the normal low of 41. The record low is 19 degrees, which was set in 1951. 0.20 inches of precipitation fell yesterday, which brings the monthly total to 1.42 inches. The total precipitation for the year now stands at 10.59 inches. There were 3 heating degree days yesterday. The yearly total since July 1st is 101. There were no cooling degree days yesterday. The yearly total since January 1st is 782. The normal high temperature for today is 67 degrees, and the normal low is 40. The record high for today is 97, which occurred in 2024, and the record low is 20, which occurred in 1945. Sunrise today is at 7:39 a.m. and sunset is at 7:26 p.m. Flood watch for the following counties in North Dakota: Eastern Sioux, Emmons, Lemoore, Logan, McIntosh, and Stutsman. Flood watch remains in effect until 7 a.m. Central Daylight Time this morning. What? Flooding caused by excessive rainfall continues to be possible. Where? Portions of south central and southeast North Dakota, including the following areas, in south central North Dakota, Eastern Sioux and Emmons. In southeast North Dakota, Lemoore, Logan, McIntosh and Stutsman. When? Until 7 a.m. Central Daylight Time this morning. The following impacts are expected. Excessive runoff may result in flooding of rivers, creeks, streams, and other low-lying and flood-prone locations. Low water crossings may be flooded. Additional details: a stationary front remains situated over central North Dakota and into the James River Valley. Heavy rain fell in this area earlier Monday, with some spots seeing 2 to 3 inches of rain. Another round of heavy rain is possible again tonight in the same general area. Eastern Sioux County, east through Logan and McIntosh counties, Lemoore, Stutsman counties received the most rain during the day and will be most at risk for flooding tonight if thunderstorms move over these same areas. Some locations that may experience flooding include Jamestown, Linton, Wishick, Lemoore, Napoleon, Ashley, Edgley, Stroudsburg, Combe, Jackville, Medina, Hazleton, Fort Yates, Streeter, Kensal,

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Flood, you should monitor later forecasts and be alert for possible flood warnings. Those living in areas prone to flooding should be prepared to take action should flooding develop. Flood advisory for the following county, Sheridan, North Dakota. Flood advisory in effect until 5:15 a.m. Central Daylight Time early this morning. What? Flooding caused by excessive rainfall is expected. Where? Central Sheridan County in South Central North Dakota. When? Until 5:15 a.m. Central Daylight Time. The following impacts are expected: minor flooding in the low-lying and poor drainage areas. Additional details, at 2:20 a.m. Central Daylight Time, Doppler radar indicated heavy rain due to thunderstorms. Minor flooding is ongoing or expected to begin shortly in the advisory area. Between 1 and 2 inches of rain have fallen. Additional rainfall amounts up to 1 inch are expected over the area. This additional rain will result in minor flooding. Some locations that will experience flooding include McCluskey, Denhoff, and Hoffer Lake. http://www.weather.gov/safety/. Flood turnaround. Don't drown when encountering flooded roads. Most flood deaths occur in vehicles. Be especially cautious at night when it is harder to recognize the dangers of flooding. Dense fog advisory for the following counties in North Dakota: Eastern McLean, Mercer, and Sheridan. Dense fog advisory in effect until 10 a.m. Central Daylight Time or 9 a.m. Mountain Daylight Time this morning. What? Visibility 1/4 mile or less in dense fog. Where? Portions of northwest and north central North Dakota. When? Until 10 a.m. Central Daylight Time or 9 a.m. Mountain Daylight Time this morning. The following impacts are expected. Low visibility will make driving conditions hazardous. If driving, slow down, use your headlights, and leave plenty of distance ahead of you. The regional weather forecast from your National Weather Service office in Bismarck. Isolated to scattered thunderstorms will push east this morning. A few storms may be strong with torrential rain and localized flooding. Severe storms are not expected. Patchy to areas of dense fog are expected this morning, especially in northwestern and north-central North Dakota. West of today through Wednesday will see mainly dry and near normal conditions. Cooler temperatures possible later this week into the weekend. Some patchy frost can be found each morning. The detailed forecast for North Dakota: today, mostly cloudy in the morning then clearing. Areas of dense fog in the morning. Chance of showers and thunderstorms east, mainly this morning. Breezy in the west. Highs in the upper 60s to upper 70s. Tonight, mostly clear to partly cloudy. Lows in the mid-40s to mid-50s. Wednesday, mostly clear to partly cloudy. Breezy west and central. Highs in the mid-60s to mid-70s, with some lower 60s north. Thursday, mostly clear to partly cloudy. Slight chance of rain southwest. Lows in the mid-30s to mid-40s. Highs in the mid-50s to mid-60s. Here is the forecast for the Bismarck, Minden listening area. Today, areas of fog early in the morning. Mostly cloudy with a slight chance of showers and thunderstorms late, then mostly sunny. Highs in the lower 70s. West winds 5 to 10 miles per hour. Tonight, mostly clear. Lows in the lower 50s. Southwest winds 5 to 10 miles per hour. Wednesday, sunny. Highs in the lower 70s. West winds 5 to 15 miles per hour with gusts up to 25 miles per hour. Wednesday night, mostly clear. Lows in the lower 40s. Northwest winds 5 to 10 miles per hour. Thursday, sunny. Highs around 60. Northwest winds around 5 miles per hour. Thursday night, mostly cloudy. A slight chance of showers after midnight. Lows in the lower 40s. Chance of rain 20%. Friday, partly sunny. Highs in the lower 60s. Friday night, mostly cloudy. A chance of showers after midnight. Lows in the mid-40s. Chance of rain 30%. Saturday, mostly sunny. A slight chance of showers in the morning. Highs in the lower 60s.
chance of rain 20%. Saturday night, mostly clear. Lows in the lower 40s. Sunday, sunny. Highs in the lower 60s. Sunday night, partly cloudy. Lows in the lower 40s. Monday, mostly sunny. Highs in the mid-60s. For Western Lake Sakakawea, today, windy. West winds 20 to 30 miles per hour. Areas of dense fog early in the morning, then patchy fog late in the morning. Partly cloudy early in the morning, then clearing. Highs in the mid-70s. Tonight, southwest winds 10 to 15 miles per hour. Mostly clear. Lows around 50. For Eastern Lake Sakakawea, today, west winds 10 to 20 miles per hour. Slight chance of thunderstorms early in the morning. Areas of dense fog early in the morning. Patchy fog late in the morning. Mostly cloudy early in the morning, then clearing. Highs in the mid-70s. Tonight, southwest winds around 10 miles per hour. Mostly clear. Lows around 50. For Northern Lake Olahi, today, west winds around 10 miles per hour. Slight chance of thunderstorms early in the morning. Areas of fog early in the morning. Patchy fog late in the morning. Mostly cloudy early in the morning, then clearing. Highs in the lower 70s. Tonight, southwest winds 10 to 15 miles per hour. Mostly clear. Lows in the lower 50s. Here are the weather conditions at 4 a.m. Central Daylight Time. Bismarck, mostly cloudy. Temperature 59 degrees, relative humidity 96%. Pressure 29.69 inches and falling. Minot, fog was reported, visibility 3/4 of a mile. 59 degrees, relative humidity 96%. Dickinson, mostly cloudy. 55 degrees, relative humidity 100%. Wind west at 8 miles an hour. Elsewhere around North Dakota, at Grand Forks, rain was falling, with a temperature of 62. It was 56 at Garrison. At Williston, it was clear, with a temperature of 50. At Jamestown, rain and fog were reported, with a temperature of 59. At Fargo, rain and fog were reported, with a temperature of 64. At Devil's Lake, rain and fog were reported, with a temperature of 58. In northern South Dakota, the temperatures were 63 degrees. At Aberdeen, rain was falling. At Mobridge, it was cloudy. In eastern Montana, it was clear. It was 50 at Miles City, 45 at Glendive, and 43 at Sydney. Once again, at Bismarck, the temperature was 59 degrees under mostly cloudy skies. The Bismarck, North Dakota climate summary for yesterday, September 28, 2026. Yesterday's high temperature was 69 degrees. This high was 1 degree above the normal high of 68. The record high is 98 degrees, which was set in 2021. Yesterday's low temperature was 54 degrees. This low was 13 degrees above the normal low of 41. The record low is 19 degrees, which was set in 1951. 0.20 inches of precipitation fell yesterday, which brings the monthly total to 1.42 inches. The total precipitation for the year now stands at 10.59 inches. There were 3 heating degree days yesterday. The yearly total since July 1st is 101. There were no cooling degree days yesterday. The yearly total since January 1st is 782. The normal high temperature for today is 67 degrees, and the normal low is 40. The record high for today is 97, which occurred in 2024, and the record low is 20, which occurred in 1945. Sunrise today is at 7:39 a.m. and sunset is at 7:26 p.m. Flood watch for the following counties in North Dakota: Eastern Sioux, Emmons, Lemoore, Logan, McIntosh, and Stutsman. Flood watch remains in effect until 7 a.m. Central Daylight Time this morning. What? Flooding caused by excessive rainfall continues to be possible. Where? Portions of south-central and southeast North Dakota, including the following areas: in south-central North Dakota, Eastern Sioux and Emmons. In southeast North Dakota, Lemoore, Logan, McIntosh, and Stutsman. When? Until 7 a.m. Central Daylight Time this morning.
The following impacts are expected. Excessive runoff may result in flooding of rivers, creeks, streams, and other low-lying and flood-prone locations. Low water crossings may be flooded. Additional details. A stationary front remains situated over central North Dakota and into the James River Valley. Heavy rain fell in this area earlier Monday, with some spots seeing 2 to 3 inches of rain. Another round of heavy rain is possible again tonight in the same general area. Eastern Sioux County, east through Logan and McIntosh counties, the more Stutsman counties received the most rain during the day and will be most at risk for flooding tonight if thunderstorms move over these same areas. Some locations that may experience flooding include Jamestown, Linton, Wishick, Lamar, Napoleon, Ashley, Edgley, Strasburg, Combe, Jackville, Medina, Hazleton, Fort Yates, Streeter, Kendall, Selfridge, Marion, Ypsilanti, Lamar, and Adrian. http://www.weather.gov/safety/. Flood. You should monitor later forecasts and be alert for possible flood warnings. Those living in areas prone to flooding should be prepared to take action should flooding develop. Flood advisory for the following county, Sheridan, North Dakota. Flood advisory in effect until 5:15 a.m. Central Daylight Time early this morning. What? Flooding caused by excessive rainfall is expected. Where? Central Sheridan County in South Central North Dakota. When? Until 5:15 a.m. Central Daylight Time. The following impacts are expected. Minor flooding in low-lying and poor drainage areas. Additional details. At 2:20 a.m. Central Daylight Time, Doppler radar indicated heavy rain due to thunderstorms. Minor flooding is ongoing or expected to begin shortly in the advisory area. Between 1 and 2 inches of rain have fallen. Additional rainfall amounts up to 1 inch are expected over the area. This additional rain will result in minor flooding. Some locations that will experience flooding include McCluskey, Denhoff, and Hoffer Lake. http://www.weather.gov/safety/. Flood turnaround. Don't drown when encountering flooded roads. Most flood deaths occur in vehicles. Be especially cautious at night when it is harder to recognize the dangers of flooding. Dense fog advisory for the following counties in North Dakota, Eastern McLean, Mercer, and Sheridan. Dense fog advisory in effect until 10 a.m. Central Daylight Time or 9 a.m. Mountain Daylight Time this morning. What? Visibility 1/4 mile or less in dense fog. Where? Portions of northwest and north central North Dakota. When? Until 10 a.m. Central Daylight Time or 9 a.m. Mountain Daylight Time this morning. The following impacts are expected. Low visibility will make driving conditions hazardous. If driving, slow down, use your headlights, and leave plenty of distance ahead of you. The regional weather forecast from your National Weather Service office in Bismarck. Isolated to scattered thunderstorms will push east this morning. A few storms may be strong with torrential rain and localized flooding. Severe storms are not expected. Patchy to areas of dense fog are expected this morning, especially in northwestern and north-central North Dakota. Rest of today through Wednesday will see mainly dry and near normal conditions. Cooler temperatures possible later this week into the weekend. Some patchy frost could be found each morning. The detailed forecast for North Dakota. Today, mostly cloudy in the morning then clearing. Areas of dense fog in the morning. Chance of showers and thunderstorms east, mainly this morning. Breezy in the west. Highs in the upper 60s to upper 70s. Tonight, mostly clear to partly cloudy. Lows in the mid-40s to mid-50s. Wednesday, mostly clear to partly cloudy. Breezy west and central. Highs in the mid-60s to mid-70s, with some lower 60s north. Thursday, mostly clear to partly cloudy. Slight chance of rain southwest. Lows in the mid-30s to mid-40s. Highs in the mid-50s to mid-60s. Here is the forecast for the Bismarck, Minden listening area. Today, areas of fog early in the morning. Mostly cloudy with a slight chance of showers and thunderstorms late, then mostly sunny. Highs in the lower 70s. West winds 5 to 10 miles per hour. Tonight, mostly clear. Lows in the lower 50s. Southwest winds 5 to 10 miles per hour. Wednesday, sunny.
Highs in the lower 70s. West winds 5 to 15 miles.

miles per hour with gusts up to 25 miles per hour. Wednesday night, mostly clear. Lows in the lower 40s. Northwest winds 5 to 10 miles per hour. Thursday, sunny. Highs around 60. Northwest winds around 5 miles per hour. Thursday night, mostly cloudy. A slight chance of showers after midnight. Lows in the lower 40s. Chance of rain 20%. Friday, partly sunny. Highs in the lower 60s. Friday night, mostly cloudy. A chance of showers after midnight. Lows in the mid-40s. Chance of rain 30%. Saturday, mostly sunny. A slight chance of showers in the morning. Highs in the lower 60s. Chance of rain 20%. Saturday night, mostly clear. Lows in the lower 40s. Sunday, sunny. Highs in the lower 60s. Sunday night, partly cloudy. Lows in the lower 40s. Monday, mostly sunny. Highs in the mid-60s. For Western Lake Sakakawea, today, windy. West winds 20 to 30 miles per hour. Areas of dense fog early in the morning, then patchy fog late in the morning. Partly cloudy early in the morning, then clearing. Highs in the mid-70s. Tonight, southwest winds 10 to 15 miles per hour. Mostly clear. Lows around 50. For Eastern Lake Sakakawea, today, west winds 10 to 20 miles per hour. Slight chance of thunderstorms early in the morning. Areas of dense fog early in the morning. Patchy fog late in the morning. Mostly cloudy early in the morning, then clearing. Highs in the mid-70s. Tonight, southwest winds around 10 miles per hour. Mostly clear. Lows around 50. For Northern Lake Oahe, today, west winds around 10 miles per hour. Slight chance of thunderstorms early in the morning. Areas of fog early in the morning. Patchy fog late in the morning. Mostly cloudy early in the morning, then clearing. Highs in the lower 70s. Tonight, southwest winds 10 to 15 miles per hour. Mostly clear. Lows in the lower 50s. Here are the weather conditions at 4 a.m. Central Daylight Time. Bismarck, mostly cloudy. Temperature 59 degrees, relative humidity 96%. Pressure 29.69 inches and falling. Minot, fog was reported, visibility 3/4 of a mile. 59 degrees, relative humidity 96%. Dickinson, mostly cloudy. 55 degrees, relative humidity 100%. Wind west at 8 miles an hour. Elsewhere around North Dakota, at Grand Forks, rain was falling, with a temperature of 62. It was 56 at Garrison. At Williston, it was clear, with a temperature of 50. At Jamestown, rain and fog were reported, with a temperature of 59. At Fargo, rain and fog were reported, with a temperature of 64. At Devil's Lake, rain and fog were reported, with a temperature of 58. In northern South Dakota, the temperatures were 63 degrees. At Aberdeen, rain was falling. At Mobridge, it was cloudy. In eastern Montana, it was clear. It was 50 at Miles City, 45 at Glendive, and 43 at Sydney. Once again, at Bismarck, the temperature was 59 degrees under mostly cloudy skies. The Bismarck, North Dakota climate summary for yesterday, September 28, 2026. Yesterday's high temperature was 69 degrees. This high was 1 degree above the normal high of 68. The record high is 98 degrees, which was set in 2021. Yesterday's low temperature was 54 degrees. This low was 13 degrees above the normal low of 41. The record low is 19 degrees, which was set in 1951. 0.20 inches of precipitation fell yesterday, which brings the monthly total to 1.42 inches. The total precipitation for the year now stands at 10.59 inches. There were 3 heating degree days yesterday. The yearly total since July 1st is 101. There were no cooling degree days yesterday. The yearly total since January 1st is 782. The normal high temperature for today is 67 degrees, and the normal low is 40. The record high for today is 97, which occurred in 2024,

runoff may result in flooding of rivers, creeks, streams, and other low-lying and flood-prone locations. Low-water crossings may be flooded. Additional details, a stationary front remains situated over central North Dakota and into the James River Valley. Heavy rain fell in this area earlier Monday, with some spots seeing 2 to 3 inches of rain. Another round of heavy rain is possible again tonight in the same general area. Eastern Sioux County, east through Logan and McIntosh counties, the more Stutzman counties received the most rain during the day and will be most at risk for flooding tonight if thunderstorms move over these same areas. Some locations that may experience flooding include Jamestown, Linton, Wishick, Lamar, Napoleon, Ashley, Edgley, Strasburg, Combe, Jackville, Medina, Hazleton, Fort Yates, Streeter, Kensal, Selfridge, Marion, Ypsilanti, Lamar, and Adrian. http://www.weather.gov/safety/. 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You should monitor later forecasts and be alert for possible flood warnings. Those living in areas prone to flooding should be prepared to take action should flooding develop. 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Providing weather information 24 hours a day from your National Weather Service office in Bismarck. Flood advisory for the following county, Sheridan, North Dakota. Flood advisory in effect until 5:15 a.m. Central Daylight Time early this morning. What? Flooding caused by excessive rainfall is expected. Where? Central Sheridan County in South Central North Dakota. When? Until 5:15 a.m. Central Daylight Time. The following impacts are expected: minor flooding in low-lying and poor drainage areas. Additional details, at 2:20 a.m. Central Daylight Time, Doppler radar indicated heavy rain due to thunderstorms. Minor flooding is ongoing or expected to begin shortly in the advisory area. Between 1 and 2 inches of rain have fallen. Additional rainfall amounts up to 1 inch are expected over the area. This additional rain will result in minor flooding. Some locations that will experience flooding include McCluskey, Denhoff, and Hoffer Lake. http://www.weather.gov/safety/. Flood turnaround. Don't drown when encountering flooded roads. Most flood deaths occur in vehicles. Be especially cautious at night when it is harder to recognize the dangers of flooding. Dense fog advisory for the following counties in North Dakota: Eastern McLean, Mercer, and Sheridan. Dense fog advisory in effect until 10 a.m. Central Daylight Time or 9 a.m. Mountain Daylight Time this morning. What? Visibility 1/4 mile or less in dense fog. Where? Portions of northwest and north central North Dakota. When? Until 10 a.m. Central Daylight Time or 9 a.m. Mountain Daylight Time this morning. The following impacts are expected. Low visibility will make driving conditions hazardous. If driving, slow down, use your headlights, and leave plenty of distance ahead of you. The regional weather forecast from your National Weather Service office in Bismarck. Isolated to scattered thunderstorms will push east this morning. A few storms may be strong with torrential rain and localized flooding. Severe storms are not expected. Patchy areas of dense fog are expected this morning, especially in northwestern and north-central North Dakota. Rest of today through Wednesday will see mainly dry and near normal conditions. Cooler temperatures possible later this week into the weekend. Some patchy frost could be found each morning. The detailed forecast for North Dakota: today, mostly cloudy in the morning then clearing. Areas of dense fog in the morning. Chance of showers and thunderstorms east, mainly this morning. Breezy in the west. Highs in the upper 60s to upper 70s. Tonight, mostly clear to partly cloudy. Lows in the mid-40s to mid-50s. Wednesday, mostly clear to partly cloudy. Breezy west and central. Highs in the mid-60s to mid-70s, with some lower 60s north. Thursday, mostly clear to partly cloudy. Slight chance of rain southwest. Lows in the mid-30s to mid-40s. Highs in the mid-50s to mid-60s. Here is the forecast for the Bismarck, Minden listening area. Today, areas of fog early in the morning. Mostly cloudy with a slight chance of showers and thunderstorms late, then mostly sunny. Highs in the lower 70s.

Northwest winds 5 to 10 miles per hour. Tonight, mostly clear. Lows in the lower 50s. Southwest winds 5 to 10 miles per hour. Wednesday, sunny. Highs in the lower 70s. West winds 5 to 15 miles per hour with gusts up to 25 miles per hour. Wednesday night, mostly clear. Lows in the lower 40s. Northwest winds 5 to 10 miles per hour. Thursday, sunny. Highs around 60. Northwest winds around 5 miles per hour. Thursday night, mostly cloudy. A slight chance of showers after midnight. Lows in the lower 40s. Chance of rain 20%. Friday, partly sunny. Highs in the lower 60s. Friday night, mostly cloudy. A chance of showers after midnight. Lows in the mid-40s. Chance of rain 30%. Saturday, mostly sunny. A slight chance of showers in the morning. Highs in the lower 60s. Chance of rain 20%. Saturday night, mostly clear. Lows in the lower 40s. Sunday, sunny. Highs in the lower 60s. Sunday night, partly cloudy. Lows in the lower 40s. Monday, mostly sunny. Highs in the mid-60s. For Western Lake Sakakawea, today, windy. West winds 20 to 30 miles per hour. Areas of dense fog early in the morning, then patchy fog late in the morning. Partly cloudy early in the morning, then clearing. Highs in the mid-70s. Tonight, southwest winds 10 to 15 miles per hour. Mostly clear. Lows around 50. For Eastern Lake Sakakawea, today, west winds 10 to 20 miles per hour. Slight chance of thunderstorms early in the morning. Areas of dense fog early in the morning. Patchy fog late in the morning. Mostly cloudy early in the morning, then clearing. Highs in the mid-70s. Tonight, southwest winds around 10 miles per hour. Mostly clear. Lows around 50. For Northern Lake Oahe, today, west winds around 10 miles per hour. Slight chance of thunderstorms early in the morning. Areas of fog early in the morning. Patchy fog late in the morning. Mostly cloudy early in the morning, then clearing. Highs in the lower 70s. Tonight, southwest winds 10 to 15 miles per hour. Mostly clear. Lows in the lower 50s. Here are the weather conditions at 5 a.m. Central Daylight Time. Bismarck, mostly cloudy. Temperature 58 degrees, relative humidity 100%. Pressure 29.69 inches and steady. Minot, cloudy. 58 degrees, relative humidity 97%. Dickinson, fog was reported, visibility 1/4 mile. 55 degrees, relative humidity 100%. Wind west at 8 miles an hour. Elsewhere around North Dakota, at Grand Forks, rain was falling, with a temperature of 60. At Devil's Lake, fog was reported, with a temperature of 58. It was 54 at Garrison. At Williston, it was clear, with a temperature of 48. At Jamestown, rain and fog were reported, with a temperature of 58. In northern South Dakota, it was cloudy, and the temperatures were 63 degrees. In eastern Montana, it was clear. It was 46 at Miles City, 47 at Glendive, and 42 at Sydney. Once again, at Bismarck, the temperature was 58 degrees under mostly cloudy skies. The Bismarck, North Dakota climate summary for yesterday, September 28, 2026. Yesterday's high temperature was 69 degrees. This high was 1 degree above the normal high of 68. The record high is 98 degrees, which was set in 2021. Yesterday's low temperature was 54 degrees. This low was 13 degrees above the normal low of 41. The record low is 19 degrees, which was set in 1951. 0.20 inches of precipitation fell yesterday, which brings the monthly total to 1.42 inches. The total precipitation for the year now stands at 10.59 inches. There were 3 heating degree days yesterday. The yearly total since July 1st is 101. There were no cooling degree days yesterday. The yearly total since January 1st is 782. The normal high temperature for today

67 degrees, and the normal low is 40. The record high for today is 97, which occurred in 2024, and the record low is 20, which occurred in 1945. Sunrise today is at 7:39 a.m. and sunset is at 7:26 p.m. Flood watch for the following counties in North Dakota: Eastern Sioux, Emmons, Lemoore, Logan, McIntosh, and Stutsman. Flood watch remains in effect until 7 a.m. Central Daylight Time this morning. What? Flooding caused by excessive rainfall continues to be possible. Where? Portions of south central and southeast North Dakota, including the following areas: in south central North Dakota, Eastern Sioux and Emmons. In southeast North Dakota, Lemoore, Logan, McIntosh and Stutsman. When? Until 7 a.m. Central Daylight Time this morning. The following impacts are expected: excessive runoff may result in flooding of rivers, creeks, streams, and other low-lying and flood-prone locations. Low water crossings may be flooded. Additional details: a stationary front remains situated over central North Dakota and into the James River Valley. Heavy rain fell in this area earlier Monday, with some spots seeing 2 to 3 inches of rain. Another round of heavy rain is possible again tonight in the same general area. Eastern Sioux County, east through Logan and McIntosh counties, the more Stutsman counties received the most rain during the day and will be most at risk for flooding tonight if thunderstorms move over these same areas. Some locations that may experience flooding include Jamestown, Linton, Wishick, Lemoore, Napoleon, Ashley, Edgley, Stroudsburg, Combe, Jackal, Medina, Hazleton, Fort Yates, Streeter, Kensal, Selfridge, Marion, Ypsilanti, Lemoore, and Adrian. http://www.weather.gov/safety/. Flood. You should monitor later forecasts and be alert for possible flood warnings. Those living in areas prone to flooding should be prepared to take action should flooding develop. Flood advisory for the following county: Sheridan, North Dakota. Flood advisory will expire at 5:15 a.m. Central Daylight Time early this morning. The flood advisory will expire at 5:15 a.m. Central Daylight Time early this morning for a portion of south central North Dakota, including the following area: Sheridan. The heavy rain has ended. Flooding is no longer expected to pose a threat. Please continue to heed remaining road closures. Dense fog advisory for the following counties in North Dakota: Eastern McLean, Mercer, and Sheridan. Dense fog advisory in effect until 10 a.m. Central Daylight Time or 9 a.m. Mountain Daylight Time this morning. What? Visibility 1/4 mile or less in dense fog. Where? Portions of northwest and north central North Dakota. When? Until 10 a.m. Central Daylight Time or 9 a.m. Mountain Daylight Time this morning. The following impacts are expected: low visibility will make driving conditions hazardous. If driving, slow down, use your headlights, and leave plenty of distance ahead of you. The regional weather forecast from your National Weather Service office in Bismarck. Isolated to scattered thunderstorms will push east this morning. A few storms may be strong with torrential rain and localized flooding. Severe storms are not expected. Patchy to areas of dense fog are expected this morning, especially in northwestern and north central North Dakota. Rest of today through Wednesday will see mainly dry and near normal conditions. Cooler temperatures possible later this week into the weekend. Some patchy frost can be found each morning. The detailed forecast for North Dakota: today, mostly cloudy in the morning then clearing. Areas of dense fog in the morning. Chance of showers and thunderstorms east, mainly this morning. Breezy in the west. Highs in the upper 60s to upper 70s. Tonight, mostly clear to partly cloudy. Lows in the mid-40s to mid-50s. Wednesday, mostly clear to partly cloudy. Breezy west and central. Highs in the mid-60s to mid-70s, with some lower 60s north. Thursday, mostly clear to partly cloudy. Slight chance of rain southwest. Lows in the mid-30s to mid-40s. Highs in the mid-50s to mid-60s. Here is the forecast for the Bismarck, Minden listening area. Today, areas of fog early in the morning. Mostly cloudy with a slight chance of showers and thunderstorms late, then mostly sunny. Highs in the lower 70s. West winds 5 to 10 miles per hour. Tonight, mostly clear. Lows

the lower 50s. Southwest winds 5 to 10 miles per hour. Wednesday, sunny. Highs in the lower 70s. West winds 5 to 15 miles per hour with gusts up to 25 miles per hour. Wednesday night, mostly clear. Lows in the lower 40s. Northwest winds 5 to 10 miles per hour. Thursday, sunny. Highs around 60. Northwest winds around 5 miles per hour. Thursday night, mostly cloudy. A slight chance of showers after midnight. Lows in the lower 40s. Chance of rain 20%. Friday, partly sunny. Highs in the lower 60s. Friday night, mostly cloudy. A chance of showers after midnight. Lows in the mid-40s. Chance of rain 30%. Saturday, mostly sunny. A slight chance of showers in the morning. Highs in the lower 60s. Chance of rain 20%. Saturday night, mostly clear. Lows in the lower 40s. Sunday, sunny. Highs in the lower 60s. Sunday night, partly cloudy. Lows in the lower 40s. Monday, mostly sunny. Highs in the mid-60s. For Western Lake Sakakawea, today, windy. West winds 20 to 30 miles per hour. Areas of dense fog early in the morning, then patchy fog late in the morning. Partly cloudy early in the morning, then clearing. Highs in the mid-70s. Tonight, southwest winds 10 to 15 miles per hour. Mostly clear. Lows around 50. For Eastern Lake Sakakawea, today, west winds 10 to 20 miles per hour. Slight chance of thunderstorms early in the morning. Areas of dense fog early in the morning. Patchy fog late in the morning. Mostly cloudy early in the morning, then clearing. Highs in the mid-70s. Tonight, southwest winds around 10 miles per hour. Mostly clear. Lows around 50. For Northern Lake Oahe, today, west winds around 10 miles per hour. Slight chance of thunderstorms early in the morning. Areas of fog early in the morning. Patchy fog late in the morning. Mostly cloudy early in the morning, then clearing. Highs in the lower 70s. Tonight, southwest winds 10 to 15 miles per hour. Mostly clear. Lows in the lower 50s. Here are the weather conditions at 5 a.m. Central Daylight Time. Bismarck, mostly cloudy. Temperature 58 degrees, relative humidity 100%. Pressure 29.69 inches and steady. Minot, cloudy. 58 degrees, relative humidity 97%. Dickinson, fog was reported, visibility 1/4 of a mile. 55 degrees, relative humidity 100%. Wind west at 8 miles an hour. Elsewhere around North Dakota, at Grand Forks, rain was falling, with a temperature of 60. At Devil's Lake, fog was reported, with a temperature of 58. It was 54 at Garrison. At Williston, it was clear, with a temperature of 48. At Jamestown, rain and fog were reported, with a temperature of 58. In northern South Dakota, it was cloudy, and the temperatures were 63 degrees. In eastern Montana, it was clear. It was 46 at Miles City, 47 at Glendive, and 42 at Sydney. Once again, at Bismarck, the temperature was 58 degrees under mostly cloudy skies. The Bismarck, North Dakota climate summary for yesterday, September 28, 2026. Yesterday's high temperature was 69 degrees. This high was 1 degree above the normal high of 68. The record high is 98 degrees, which was set in 2021. Yesterday's low temperature was 54 degrees. This low was 13 degrees above the normal low of 41. The record low is 19 degrees, which was set in 1951. 0.20 inches of precipitation fell yesterday, which brings the monthly total to 1.42 inches. The total precipitation for the year now stands at 10.59 inches. There were 3 heating degree days yesterday. The yearly total since July 1st is 101. There were no cooling degree days yesterday. The yearly total since January 1st is 782. The normal high temperature for today is 67 degrees, and the normal low is 40. The record high for today is 97, which

occurred in 2024, and the record low is 20, which occurred in 1945. Sunrise today is at 7:39 a.m. and sunset is at 7:26 p.m. Flood watch for the following counties in North Dakota: Eastern Sioux, Emmons, Lemoore, Logan, McIntosh, and Stutsman. Flood watch remains in effect until 7 a.m. Central Daylight Time this morning. What? Flooding caused by excessive rainfall continues to be possible. Where? Portions of south central and southeast North Dakota, including the following areas: in south central North Dakota, Eastern Sioux and Emmons. In southeast North Dakota, Lemoore, Logan, McIntosh, and Stutsman. When? Until 7 a.m. Central Daylight Time this morning. The following impacts are expected: excessive runoff may result in flooding of rivers, creeks, streams, and other low-lying and flood-prone locations. Low water crossings may be flooded. Additional details: a stationary front remains situated over central North Dakota and into the James River Valley. Heavy rain fell in this area earlier Monday, with some spots seeing 2 to 3 inches of rain. Another round of heavy rain is possible again tonight in the same general area. Eastern Sioux County, east through Logan and McIntosh counties, the more Stutsman counties received the most rain during the day and will be most at risk for flooding tonight if thunderstorms move over these same areas. Some locations that may experience flooding include Jamestown, Linton, Wishick, Lemoore, Napoleon, Ashley, Edgley, Stroudsburg, Combe, Jackal, Medina, Hazleton, Fort Yates, Streeter, Kendall, Selfridge, Marion, Ypsilanti, Lemoore, and Adrian. http://www.weather.gov/safety/. Flood you should monitor later forecasts and be alert for possible flood warnings. Those living in areas prone to flooding should be prepared to take action should flooding develop. Dense fog advisory for the following counties in North Dakota: Eastern McLean, Mercer, and Sharing. Dense fog advisory in effect until 10 a.m. Central Daylight Time or 9 a.m. Mountain Daylight Time this morning. What? Visibility 1/4 mile or less in dense fog. Where? Portions of northwest and north central North Dakota. When? Until 10 a.m. Central Daylight Time or 9 a.m. Mountain Daylight Time this morning. The following impacts are expected: low visibility will make driving conditions hazardous. If driving, slow down, use your headlights, and leave plenty of distance ahead of you. The regional weather forecast from your National Weather Service office in Bismarck. Isolated to scattered thunderstorms will push east this morning. A few storms may be strong with torrential rain and localized flooding. Severe storms are not expected. Patchy to areas of dense fog are expected this morning, especially in northwestern and north-central North Dakota. Rest of today through Wednesday will see mainly dry and near normal conditions. Cooler temperatures possible later this week into the weekend. Some patchy frost could be found each morning. The detailed forecast for North Dakota: today, mostly cloudy in the morning, then clearing. Areas of dense fog in the morning. Chance of showers and thunderstorms east, mainly this morning. Breezy in the west. Highs in the upper 60s to upper 70s. Tonight, mostly clear to partly cloudy. Lows in the mid-40s to mid-50s. Wednesday, mostly clear to partly cloudy. Breezy west and central. Highs in the mid-60s to mid-70s, with some lower 60s north. Thursday, mostly clear to partly cloudy. Slight chance of rain southwest. Lows in the mid-30s to mid-40s. Highs in the mid-50s to mid-60s. Here is the forecast for the Bismarck Minden listening area. Today, areas of fog early in the morning. Mostly cloudy with a slight chance of showers and thunderstorms late, then mostly sunny. Highs in the lower 70s. West winds 5 to 10 miles per hour. Tonight, mostly clear. Lows in the lower 50s. Southwest winds 5 to 10 miles per hour. Wednesday, sunny. Highs in the lower 70s. West winds 5 to 15 miles per hour with gusts up to 25 miles per hour. Wednesday night, mostly clear. Lows in the lower 40s. Northwest winds 5 to 10 miles per hour. Thursday, sunny. Highs around 60. Northwest winds around 5 miles per hour. Thursday night, mostly cloudy. A slight chance of showers after

lows in the lower 40s. Chance of rain 20%. Friday, partly sunny. Highs in the lower 60s. Friday night, mostly cloudy. A chance of showers after midnight. Lows in the mid 40s. Chance of rain 30%. Saturday, mostly sunny. A slight chance of showers in the morning. Highs in the lower 60s. Chance of rain 20%. Saturday night, mostly clear. Lows in the lower 40s. Sunday, sunny. Highs in the lower 60s. Sunday night, partly cloudy. Lows in the lower 40s. Monday, mostly sunny. Highs in the mid-60s. For Western Lake Sakakawea, today, windy. West winds 20 to 30 miles per hour. Areas of dense fog early in the morning, then patchy fog late in the morning. Partly cloudy early in the morning, then clearing. Highs in the mid-70s. Tonight, southwest winds 10 to 15 miles per hour. Mostly clear. Lows around 50. For Eastern Lake Sakakawea, today, west winds 10 to 20 miles per hour. Slight chance of thunderstorms early in the morning. Areas of dense fog early in the morning. Patchy fog late in the morning. Mostly cloudy early in the morning, then clearing. Highs in the mid-70s. Tonight, southwest winds around 10 miles per hour. Mostly clear. Lows around 50. For Northern Lake Oahe, today, west winds around 10 miles per hour. Slight chance of thunderstorms early in the morning. Areas of fog early in the morning. Patchy fog late in the morning. Mostly cloudy early in the morning, then clearing. Highs in the lower 70s. Tonight, southwest winds 10 to 15 miles per hour. Mostly clear. Lows in the lower 50s. Here are the weather conditions at 5 a.m. Central Daylight Time. Bismarck, mostly cloudy. Temperature 58 degrees, relative humidity 100%. Pressure 29.69 inches and steady. Minot, cloudy. 58 degrees, relative humidity 97%. Dickinson, fog was reported, visibility 1/4 of a mile. 55 degrees, relative humidity 100%. Wind west at 8 miles an hour. Elsewhere around North Dakota, at Grand Forks, rain was falling, with a temperature of 60. At Devil's Lake, fog was reported, with a temperature of 58. It was 54 at Garrison. At Williston, it was clear, with a temperature of 48. At Jamestown, rain and fog were reported, with a temperature of 58. In northern South Dakota, it was cloudy, and the temperatures were 63 degrees. In eastern Montana, it was clear. It was 46 at Miles City, 47 at Glendive, and 42 at Sydney. Once again, at Bismarck, the temperature was 58 degrees under mostly cloudy skies. The Bismarck, North Dakota climate summary for yesterday, September 28, 2026. Yesterday's high temperature was 69 degrees. This high was 1 degree above the normal high of 68. The record high is 98 degrees, which was set in 2021. Yesterday's low temperature was 54 degrees. This low was 13 degrees above the normal low of 41. The record low is 19 degrees, which was set in 1951. 0.20 inches of precipitation fell yesterday, which brings the monthly total to 1.42 inches. The total precipitation for the year now stands at 10.59 inches. There were 3 heating degree days yesterday. The yearly total since July 1st is 101. There were no cooling degree days yesterday. The yearly total since January 1st is 782. The normal high temperature for today is 67 degrees, and the normal low is 40. The record high for today is 97, which occurred in 2024, and the record low is 20, which occurred in 1945. Sunrise today is at 7:39 a.m. and sunset is at 7:26 p.m. Flood watch for the following counties in North Dakota: Eastern Sioux, Emmons, Lamar, Logan, McIntosh, and Stutzman. Flood watch remains in effect until 7 a.m. Central Daylight Time this morning. What? Flooding caused by excessive rainfall continues to be possible. Where? Portions of south central and southeast North Dakota, including the following areas.

South Central North Dakota, Eastern Sioux and Emmons. In Southeast North Dakota, Lemoore, Logan, McIntosh, and Stutzman. When, until 7 a.m. Central Daylight Time this morning. The following impacts are expected. Excessive runoff may result in flooding of rivers, creeks, streams, and other low-lying and flood-prone locations. Low water crossings may be flooded. Additional details. A stationary front remains situated over central North Dakota and into the James River Valley. Heavy rain fell in this area earlier Monday, with some spots seeing 2 to 3 inches of rain. Another round of heavy rain is possible again tonight in the same general area. Eastern Sioux County, east through Logan and McIntosh counties, the more Stutzman counties received the most rain during the day and will be most at risk for flooding tonight if thunderstorms move over these same areas. Some locations that may experience flooding include Jamestown, Linton, Wishick, Lemoore, Napoleon, Ashley, Edgley, Stroudsburg, Combe, Jackville, Medina, Hazleton, Fort Yates, Streeter, Kensal, Selfridge, Marion, Ypsilanti, Lemoore, and Adrian. http://www.weather.gov/safety/. 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Those living in areas prone to flooding should be prepared to take action should flooding develop. 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Providing weather information 24 hours a day from your National Weather Service office in Bismarck. Dense fog advisory for the following counties in North Dakota, Eastern McLean, Mercer, and Sharing. Dense fog advisory in effect until 10 a.m. Central Daylight Time or 9 a.m. Mountain Daylight Time this morning. What? Visibility 1/4 mile or less in dense fog. Where? Portions of northwest and north central North Dakota. When? Until 10 a.m. Central Daylight Time or 9 a.m. Mountain Daylight Time this morning. The following impacts are expected. Low visibility will make driving conditions hazardous. If driving, slow down, use your headlights, and leave plenty of distance ahead of you. The regional weather forecast from your National Weather Service office in Bismarck. Isolated to scattered thunderstorms will push east this morning. A few storms may be strong with torrential rain and localized flooding. Severe storms are not expected. Patchy to areas of dense fog are expected this morning, especially in northwestern and north-central North Dakota. Rest of today through Wednesday will see mainly dry and near normal conditions. Cooler temperatures possible later this week into the weekend. Some patchy frost could be found each morning. The detailed forecast for North Dakota. Today, mostly cloudy in the morning then clearing. Areas of dense fog in the morning. Chance each morning. The detailed forecast for North Dakota. Today, mostly cloudy in the morning then clearing. Areas of dense fog in the morning. Chance of showers and thunderstorms east, mainly this morning. Breezy in the west. Highs in the upper 60s to upper 70s. Tonight, mostly clear to partly cloudy. Lows in the mid-40s to mid-50s. Wednesday, mostly clear to partly cloudy. Breezy west and central. Highs in the mid-60s to mid-70s, with some lower 60s north. Thursday, mostly clear to partly cloudy. Slight chance of rain southwest. Lows in the mid-30s to mid-40s. Highs in the mid-50s to mid-60s. Here is the forecast for the Bismarck, Minden listening area. Today, areas of fog early in the morning. Mostly cloudy with a slight chance of showers and thunderstorms late, then mostly sunny. Highs in the lower 70s. West winds 5 to 10 miles per hour. Tonight, mostly clear. Lows in the lower 50s. Southwest winds 5 to 10 miles per hour. Wednesday, sunny. Highs in the lower 70s. West winds 5 to 15 miles per hour with gusts up to 25 miles per hour. Wednesday night, mostly clear. Lows in the lower 40s. Northwest winds 5 to 10 miles per hour. Thursday, sunny. Highs around 60. Northwest winds around 5 miles per hour. Thursday night, mostly cloudy. A slight chance of showers after midnight. Lows in the lower 40s. Chance of rain 20%. Friday, partly sunny. Highs in the lower 60s.

Friday night, mostly cloudy. A chance of showers after midnight. Lows in the mid-40s. Chance of rain 30%. Saturday, mostly sunny. A slight chance of showers in the morning. Highs in the lower 60s. Chance of rain 20%. Saturday night, mostly clear. Lows in the lower 40s. Sunday, sunny. Highs in the lower 60s. Sunday night, partly cloudy. Lows in the lower 40s. Monday, mostly sunny. Highs in the mid-60s. For Western Lake Sakakawea, today, windy. West winds 20 to 30 miles per hour. Areas of dense fog early in the morning, then patchy fog late in the morning. Partly cloudy early in the morning, then clearing. Highs in the mid-70s. Tonight, southwest winds 10 to 15 miles per hour. Mostly clear. Lows around 50. For Eastern Lake Sakakawea, today, west winds 10 to 20 miles per hour. Slight chance of thunderstorms early in the morning. Areas of dense fog early in the morning. Patchy fog late in the morning. Mostly cloudy early in the morning, then clearing. Highs in the mid-70s. Tonight, southwest winds around 10 miles per hour. Mostly clear. Lows around 50. For Northern Lake Oahe, today, west winds around 10 miles per hour. Slight chance of thunderstorms early in the morning. Areas of fog early in the morning. Patchy fog late in the morning. Mostly cloudy early in the morning, then clearing. Highs in the lower 70s. Tonight, southwest winds 10 to 15 miles per hour. Mostly clear. Lows in the lower 50s. Here are the weather conditions at 5 a.m. Central Daylight Time. Bismarck, mostly cloudy. Temperature 58 degrees, relative humidity 100%. Pressure 29.69 inches and steady. Minot, cloudy. 58 degrees, relative humidity 97%. Dickinson, fog was reported, visibility 1/4 of a mile. 55 degrees, relative humidity 100%. Wind west at 8 miles an hour. Elsewhere around North Dakota, at Grand Forks, rain was falling, with a temperature of 60. At Devil's Lake, fog was reported, with a temperature of 58. It was 54 at Garrison. At Williston, it was clear, with a temperature of 48. At Jamestown, rain and fog were reported, with a temperature of 58. In northern South Dakota, it was cloudy, and the temperatures were 63 degrees. In eastern Montana, it was clear. It was 46 at Miles City, 47 at Glendive, and 42 at Sydney. Once again, at Bismarck, the temperature was 58 degrees under mostly cloudy skies. The Bismarck, North Dakota climate summary for yesterday, September 28, 2026. Yesterday's high temperature was 69 degrees. This high was 1 degree above the normal high of 68. The record high is 98 degrees, which was set in 2021. Yesterday's low temperature was 54 degrees. This low was 13 degrees above the normal low of 41. The record low is 19 degrees, which was set in 1951. 0.20 inches of precipitation fell yesterday, which brings the monthly total to 1.42 inches. The total precipitation for the year now stands at 10.59 inches. There were 3 heating degree days yesterday. The yearly total since July 1st is 101. There were no cooling degree days yesterday. The yearly total since January 1st is 782. The normal high temperature for today is 67 degrees, and the normal low is 40. The record high for today is 97, which occurred in 2024, and the record low is 20, which occurred in 1945. Sunrise today is at 7:39 a.m. and sunset is at 7:26 p.m. Flood watch for the following counties in North Dakota: Eastern Sioux, Emmons, Lemoore, Logan, McIntosh, and Stutsman. Flood watch remains in effect until 7 a.m. Central Daylight Time this morning. What? Flooding caused by excessive rainfall continues to be possible. Where? Portions of south central and southeast North Dakota, including the following areas: in south central North Dakota, Eastern Sioux and Emmons. In southeast North Dakota, Lemoore, Logan, McIntosh, and Stutsman. When?

until 7 a.m. Central Daylight Time this morning. The following impacts are expected. Excessive runoff may result in flooding of rivers, creeks, streams, and other low-lying and flood-prone locations. Low water crossings may be flooded. Additional details. A stationary front remains situated over central North Dakota and into the James River Valley. Heavy rain fell in this area earlier Monday, with some spots seeing 2 to 3 inches of rain. Another round of heavy rain is possible again tonight in the same general area. Eastern Sioux County, East through Logan and McIntosh counties, the more Stutsman counties received the most rain during the day and will be most at risk for flooding tonight if thunderstorms move over these same areas. Some locations that may experience flooding include Jamestown, Linton, Wishick, Lamar, Napoleon, Ashley, Edgley, Stroudsburg, Combe, Jackal, Medina, Hazleton, Fort Yates, Streeter, Kendall, Selfridge, Marion, Ypsilanti, Lamar, and Adrian. http://www.weather.gov/safety/. Flood. You should monitor later forecasts and be alert for possible flood warnings. Those living in areas prone to flooding should be prepared to take action should flooding develop. Dense fog advisory for the following counties in North Dakota: Eastern McLean, Mercer, and Sharing. Dense fog advisory in effect until 10 a.m. Central Daylight Time or 9 a.m. Mountain Daylight Time this morning. What? Visibility 1/4 mile or less in dense fog. Where? Portions of northwest and north central North Dakota. When? Until 10 a.m. Central Daylight Time or 9 a.m. Mountain Daylight Time this morning. The following impacts are expected. Low visibility will make driving conditions hazardous. If driving, slow down, use your headlights, and leave plenty of distance ahead of you. The regional weather forecast from your National Weather Service office in Bismarck. Isolated to scattered thunderstorms will push east this morning. A few storms may be strong with torrential rain and localized flooding. Severe storms are not expected. Patchy to areas of dense fog are expected this morning, especially in northwestern and north-central North Dakota. Rest of today through Wednesday will see mainly dry and near normal conditions. Cooler temperatures possible later this week into the weekend. Some patchy frost can be found each morning. The detailed forecast for North Dakota. Today, mostly cloudy in the morning then clearing. Areas of dense fog in the morning. Chance of showers and thunderstorms east, mainly this morning. Breezy in the west. Highs in the upper 60s to upper 70s. Tonight, mostly clear to partly cloudy. Lows in the mid-40s to mid-50s. Wednesday, mostly clear to partly cloudy. Breezy west and central. Highs in the mid-60s to mid-70s, with some lower 60s north. Thursday, mostly clear to partly cloudy. Slight chance of rain southwest. Lows in the mid-30s to mid-40s. Highs in the mid-50s to mid-60s. Here is the forecast for the Bismarck, Minden listening area. Today, areas of fog early in the morning. Mostly cloudy with a slight chance of showers and thunderstorms late, then mostly sunny. Highs in the lower 70s. West winds 5 to 10 miles per hour. Tonight, mostly clear. Lows in the lower 50s. Southwest winds 5 to 10 miles per hour. Wednesday, sunny. Highs in the lower 70s. West winds 5 to 15 miles per hour with gusts up to 25 miles per hour. Wednesday night, mostly clear. Lows in the lower 40s. Northwest winds 5 to 10 miles per hour. Thursday, sunny. Highs around 60. Northwest winds around 5 miles per hour. Thursday night, mostly cloudy. A slight chance of showers after midnight. Lows in the lower 40s. Chance of rain 20%. Friday, partly sunny. Highs in the lower 60s. Friday night, mostly cloudy. A chance of showers after midnight. Lows in the mid-40s. Chance of rain 30%. Saturday, mostly sunny. A slight chance of showers in the morning. Highs in the lower 60s. Chance of rain 20%. Saturday night, mostly clear. Lows in the lower 40s. Sunday, sunny. Highs in the lower 60s. Sunday night, partly cloudy. Lows in the lower 40s. Monday, mostly sunny.

highs in the mid-60s. For Western Lakes Aconcagua, today, windy. West winds 20 to 30 miles per hour. Areas of dense fog early in the morning, then patchy fog late in the morning. Partly cloudy early in the morning, then clearing. Highs in the mid-70s. Tonight, southwest winds 10 to 15 miles per hour. Mostly clear. Lows around 50. For Eastern Lakes Aconcagua, today, west winds 10 to 20 miles per hour. Slight chance of thunderstorms early in the morning. Areas of dense fog early in the morning. Patchy fog late in the morning. Mostly cloudy early in the morning, then clearing. Highs in the mid-70s. Tonight, southwest winds around 10 miles per hour. Mostly clear. Lows around 50. For Northern Lake Oahe, today, west winds around 10 miles per hour. Slight chance of thunderstorms early in the morning. Areas of fog early in the morning. Patchy fog late in the morning. Mostly cloudy early in the morning, then clearing. Highs in the lower 70s. Tonight, southwest winds 10 to 15 miles per hour. Mostly clear. Lows in the lower 50s. Here are the weather conditions at 5 a.m. Central Daylight Time. Bismarck, mostly cloudy. Temperature 58 degrees, relative humidity 100%. Pressure 29.69 inches and steady. Minot, cloudy. 58 degrees, relative humidity 97%. Dickinson, fog was reported, visibility 1/4 of a mile. 55 degrees, relative humidity 100%. Wind west at 8 miles an hour. Elsewhere around North Dakota, at Grand Forks, rain was falling, with a temperature of 60. At Devil's Lake, fog was reported, with a temperature of 58. It was 54 at Garrison. At Williston, it was clear, with a temperature of 48. At Jamestown, rain and fog were reported, with a temperature of 58. In northern South Dakota, it was cloudy, and the temperatures were 63 degrees. In eastern Montana, it was clear. It was 46 at Miles City, 47 at Glendive, and 42 at Sydney. Once again, at Bismarck, the temperature was 58 degrees under mostly cloudy skies. The Bismarck, North Dakota climate summary for yesterday, September 28, 2026. Yesterday's high temperature was 69 degrees. This high was 1 degree above the normal high of 68. The record high is 98 degrees, which was set in 2021. Yesterday's low temperature was 54 degrees. This low was 13 degrees above the normal low of 41. The record low is 19 degrees, which was set in 1951. 0.20 inches of precipitation fell yesterday, which brings the monthly total to 1.42 inches. The total precipitation for the year now stands at 10.59 inches. There were 3 heating degree days yesterday. The yearly total since July 1st is 101. There were no cooling degree days yesterday. The yearly total since January 1st is 782. The normal high temperature for today is 67 degrees, and the normal low is 40. The record high for today is 97, which occurred in 2024, and the record low is 20, which occurred in 1945. Sunrise today is at 7:39 a.m. and sunset is at 7:26 p.m. Flood watch for the following counties in North Dakota: Eastern Sioux, Emmons, Lemoore, Logan, McIntosh, and Stutsman. Flood watch remains in effect until 7 a.m. Central Daylight Time this morning. What? Flooding caused by excessive rainfall continues to be possible. Where? Portions of south central and southeast North Dakota, including the following areas: in south central North Dakota, Eastern Sioux and Emmons. In southeast North Dakota, Lemoore, Logan, McIntosh, and Stutsman. When? Until 7 a.m. Central Daylight Time this morning. The following impacts are expected: excessive runoff may result in flooding of rivers, creeks, streams, and other low-lying and flood-prone locations. Low water crossings may be flooded. Additional details: a stationary front remains situated over central North Dakota and into the James River Valley. Heavy rain fell in this area earlier Monday, with some spots seeing 2 to 3 inches of rain. Another round of heavy rain is possible again tonight in the same general area.
Eastern Sioux County, East through Logan and McIntosh counties. The Moss-Stutzman counties received the most rain during the day and will be most at risk for flooding tonight if thunderstorms move over these same areas. Some locations that may experience flooding include Jamestown, Linton, Wishick, Lamar, Napoleon, Ashley, Edgley, Strasburg, Combe, Jackville, Medina, Hazleton, Fort Yates, Streeter, Kensal, Selfridge, Marion, Ypsilanti, Lamar, and Adrian. http://www.weather.gov/safety/. Flood. You should monitor later forecasts and be alert for possible flood warnings. Those living in areas prone to flooding should be prepared to take action should flooding develop. Dense fog advisory for the following counties in North Dakota: Eastern McLean, Mercer, and Sharing. Dense fog advisory in effect until 10 a.m. Central Daylight Time or 9 a.m. Mountain Daylight Time this morning. What? Visibility 1/4 mile or less in dense fog. Where? Portions of northwest and north central North Dakota. When? Until 10 a.m. Central Daylight Time or 9 a.m. Mountain Daylight Time this morning. The following impacts are expected. Low visibility will make driving conditions hazardous. If driving, slow down, use your headlights, and leave plenty of distance ahead of you. The regional weather forecast from your National Weather Service office in Bismarck. Isolated to scattered thunderstorms will push east this morning. A few storms may be strong with torrential rain and localized flooding. Severe storms are not expected. Patchy to areas of dense fog are expected this morning, especially in northwestern and north-central North Dakota. Rest of today through Wednesday will see mainly dry and near normal conditions. Cooler temperatures possible later this week into the weekend. Some patchy frost can be found each morning. The detailed forecast for North Dakota. Today, mostly cloudy in the morning then clearing. Areas of dense fog in the morning. Chance of showers and thunderstorms east, mainly this morning. Breezy in the west. Highs in the upper 60s to upper 70s. Tonight, mostly clear to partly cloudy. Lows in the mid-40s to mid-50s. Wednesday, mostly clear to partly cloudy. Breezy west and central. Highs in the mid-60s to mid-70s, with some lower 60s north. Thursday, mostly clear to partly cloudy. Slight chance of rain southwest. Lows in the mid-30s to mid-40s. Highs in the mid-50s to mid-60s. Here is the forecast for the Bismarck Minden listening area. Today, areas of fog early in the morning. Mostly cloudy with a slight chance of showers and thunderstorms late, then mostly sunny. Highs in the lower 70s. West winds 5 to 10 miles per hour. Tonight, mostly clear. Lows in the lower 50s. Southwest winds 5 to 10 miles per hour. Wednesday, sunny. Highs in the lower 70s. West winds 5 to 15 miles per hour with gusts up to 25 miles per hour. Wednesday night, mostly clear. Lows in the lower 40s. Northwest winds 5 to 10 miles per hour. Thursday, sunny. Highs around 60. Northwest winds around 5 miles per hour. Thursday night, mostly cloudy. A slight chance of showers after midnight. Lows in the lower 40s. Chance of rain 20%. Friday, partly sunny. Highs in the lower 60s. Friday night, mostly cloudy. A chance of showers after midnight. Lows in the mid-40s. Chance of rain 30%. Saturday, mostly sunny. A slight chance of showers in the morning. Highs in the lower 60s. Chance of rain 20%. Saturday night, mostly clear. Lows in the lower 40s. Sunday, sunny. Highs in the lower 60s. Sunday night, partly cloudy. Lows in the lower 40s. Monday, mostly sunny. Highs in the mid-60s. Here is the forecast for the Bismarck Minden listening area. Today, mostly cloudy in the morning then clearing. Areas of fog in the morning. Highs in the lower 70s. West winds around 10 miles per hour. Tonight, mostly clear. Lows in the lower 50s. Southwest winds 5 to 10 miles per hour. Wednesday, sunny. Highs in the lower 70s.
west winds 5 to 15 miles per hour with gusts up to 25 miles.

per hour. Wednesday night, mostly clear. Lows in the lower 40s. Northwest winds 5 to 10 miles per hour. Thursday, sunny. Highs around 60. Northwest winds around 5 miles per hour. Thursday night, mostly cloudy. A slight chance of showers after midnight. Lows in the lower 40s. Chance of rain 20%. Friday, partly sunny. Highs in the lower 60s. Friday night, mostly cloudy. A chance of showers after midnight. Lows in the mid-40s. Chance of rain 30%. Saturday, mostly sunny. A slight chance of showers in the morning. Highs in the lower 60s. Chance of rain 20%. Saturday night, mostly clear. Lows in the lower 40s. Sunday, sunny. Highs in the lower 60s. Sunday night, partly cloudy. Lows in the lower 40s. Monday, mostly sunny. Highs in the mid-60s. For Western Lake Sakakawea, today, windy. West winds 20 to 30 miles per hour. Areas of dense fog early in the morning, then patchy fog late in the morning. Partly cloudy early in the morning, then clearing. Highs in the mid-70s. Tonight, southwest winds 10 to 15 miles per hour. Mostly clear. Lows around 50. For Eastern Lake Sakakawea, today, west winds 10 to 20 miles per hour. Slight chance of thunderstorms early in the morning. Areas of dense fog early in the morning. Patchy fog late in the morning. Mostly cloudy early in the morning, then clearing. Highs in the mid-70s. Tonight, southwest winds around 10 miles per hour. Mostly clear. Lows around 50. For Northern Lake Oahe, today, west winds around 10 miles per hour. Slight chance of thunderstorms early in the morning. Areas of fog early in the morning. Patchy fog late in the morning. Mostly cloudy early in the morning, then clearing. Highs in the lower 70s. Tonight, southwest winds 10 to 15 miles per hour. Mostly clear. Lows in the lower 50s. Here are the weather conditions at 5 a.m. Central Daylight Time. Bismarck, mostly cloudy. Temperature 58 degrees, relative humidity 100%. Pressure 29.69 inches and steady. Minot, cloudy. 58 degrees, relative humidity 97%. Dickinson, fog was reported, visibility 1/4 of a mile. 55 degrees, relative humidity 100%. Wind west at 8 miles an hour. Elsewhere around North Dakota, at Grand Forks, rain was falling, with a temperature of 60. At Devil's Lake, fog was reported, with a temperature of 58. It was 54 at Garrison. At Williston, it was clear, with a temperature of 48. At Jamestown, rain and fog were reported, with a temperature of 58. In northern South Dakota, it was cloudy, and the temperatures were 63 degrees. In eastern Montana, it was clear. It was 46 at Miles City, 47 at Glendive, and 42 at Sydney. Once again, at Bismarck, the temperature was 58 degrees under mostly cloudy skies. The Bismarck, North Dakota climate summary for yesterday, September 28, 2026. Yesterday's high temperature was 69 degrees. This high was 1 degree above the normal high of 68. The record high is 98 degrees, which was set in 2021. Yesterday's low temperature was 54 degrees. This low was 13 degrees above the normal low of 41. The record low is 19 degrees, which was set in 1951. 0.20 inches of precipitation fell yesterday, which brings the monthly total to 1.42 inches. The total precipitation for the year now stands at 10.59 inches. There were 3 heating degree days yesterday. The yearly total since July 1st is 101. There were no cooling degree days yesterday. The yearly total since January 1st is 782. The normal high temperature for today is 67 degrees, and the normal low is 40. The record high for today is 97, which occurred in 2024, and the record low is 20, which occurred in 1945. Sunrise today is at 7:39 a.m. and sunset is at 7:26 p.m. This is NOAA Weather Radio Station.

Sharing. Dense fog advisory in effect until 10 a.m. Central Daylight Time or 9 a.m. Mountain Daylight Time this morning. What? Visibility 1/4 mile or less in dense fog. Where? Portions of northwest and north-central North Dakota. When? Until 10 a.m. Central Daylight Time or 9 a.m. Mountain Daylight Time this morning. The following impacts are expected. Low visibility will make driving conditions hazardous. If driving, slow down, use your headlights, and leave plenty of distance ahead of you. The regional weather forecast from your National Weather Service office in Bismarck. Isolated to scattered thunderstorms will push east this morning. A few storms may be strong with torrential rain and localized flooding. Severe storms are not expected. Patchy to areas of dense fog are expected this morning, especially in northwestern and north-central North Dakota. Rest of today through Wednesday will see mainly dry and near normal conditions. Cooler temperatures possible later this week into the weekend. Some patchy frost could be found each morning. The detailed forecast for North Dakota. Today, mostly cloudy in the morning then clearing. Areas of dense fog in the morning. Chance of showers and thunderstorms east, mainly this morning. Breezy in the west. Highs in the upper 60s to upper 70s. Tonight, mostly clear to partly cloudy. Lows in the mid-40s to mid-50s. Wednesday, mostly clear to partly cloudy. Breezy west and central. Highs in the mid-60s to mid-70s, with some lower 60s north. Thursday, mostly clear to partly cloudy. Slight chance of rain southwest. Lows in the mid-30s to mid-40s. Highs in the mid-50s to mid-60s. Here is the forecast for the Bismarck, Menden listening area. Today, mostly cloudy in the morning then clearing. Areas of fog in the morning. Highs in the lower 70s. West winds around 10 miles per hour. Tonight, mostly clear. Lows in the lower 50s. Southwest winds 5 to 10 miles per hour. Wednesday, sunny. Highs in the lower 70s. West winds 5 to 15 miles per hour with gusts up to 25 miles per hour. Wednesday night, mostly clear. Lows in the lower 40s. Northwest winds 5 to 10 miles per hour. Thursday, sunny. Highs around 60. Northwest winds around 5 miles per hour. Thursday night, mostly cloudy. A slight chance of showers after midnight. Lows in the lower 40s. Chance of rain 20%. Friday, partly sunny. Highs in the lower 60s. Friday night, mostly cloudy. A chance of showers after midnight. Lows in the mid-40s. Chance of rain 30%. Saturday, mostly sunny. A slight chance of showers in the morning. Highs in the lower 60s. Chance of rain 20%. Saturday night, mostly clear. Lows in the lower 40s. Sunday, sunny. Highs in the lower 60s. Sunday night, partly cloudy. Lows in the lower 40s. Monday, mostly sunny. Highs in the mid-60s. For Western Lake Sakakawea, today, windy. West winds 20 to 30 miles per hour. Areas of dense fog early in the morning, then patchy fog late in the morning. Partly cloudy early in the morning, then clearing. Highs in the mid-70s. Tonight, southwest winds 10 to 15 miles per hour. Mostly clear. Lows around 50. For Eastern Lake Sakakawea, today, west winds 10 to 20 miles per hour. Slight chance of thunderstorms early in the morning. Areas of dense fog early in the morning. Patchy fog late in the morning. Mostly cloudy early in the morning then clearing. Highs in the mid-70s. Tonight, southwest winds around 10 miles per hour. Mostly clear. Lows around 50. For Northern Lake Oahe, today, west winds around 10 miles per hour. Slight chance of thunderstorms early in the morning. Areas of fog early in the morning. Patchy fog late in the morning. Mostly cloudy early in the morning then clearing. Highs in the lower 70s. Tonight, southwest winds 10 to 15 miles per hour. Mostly clear. Lows in the lower 50s. Here are the weather conditions at 6 a.m. Central Daylight Time. Bismarck, fog.

was reported. Temperature 57 degrees, relative humidity 100%. Pressure 29.69 inches and steady. Mendan, mostly cloudy. 55 degrees, relative humidity 100%. Wind west at 6 miles an hour. Hazen, cloudy. 57 degrees, relative humidity 100%. Harvey, fog was reported, visibility 1/4 of a mile. 59 degrees, relative humidity 100%. Minot, fog was reported, visibility 3/4 of a mile. 56 degrees, relative humidity 100%. Dickinson, fog was reported, visibility 1/4 of a mile. 56 degrees, relative humidity 100%. Wind northwest at 7 miles an hour. Elsewhere around North Dakota, it was 54 at Garrison. At Williston, it was clear, with a temperature of 48. It was cloudy, with a temperature of 59 at Grand Forks, and 59 at Devil's Lake. At Jamestown, rain and fog were reported, with a temperature of 58. In northern South Dakota, at Aberdeen, rain was falling, with a temperature of 63. At Mobridge, it was mostly cloudy, with a temperature of 61. In eastern Montana, it was clear. It was 46 at Miles City, 47 at Glendive, and 39 at Sydney. Once again, at Bismarck, the temperature was 57 degrees with fog. The Bismarck, North Dakota climate summary for yesterday, September 28, 2026. Yesterday's high temperature was 69 degrees. This high was 1 degree above the normal high of 68. The record high is 98 degrees, which was set in 2021. Yesterday's low temperature was 54 degrees. This low was 13 degrees above the normal low of 41. The record low is 19 degrees, which was set in 1951. 0.20 inches of precipitation fell yesterday, which brings the monthly total to 1.42 inches. The total precipitation for the year now stands at 10.59 inches. There were 3 heating degree days yesterday. The yearly total since July 1st is 101. There were no cooling degree days yesterday. The yearly total since January 1st is 782. The normal high temperature for today is 67 degrees, and the normal low is 40. The record high for today is 97, which occurred in 2024, and the record low is 20, which occurred in 1945. Sunrise today is at 7:39 a.m. and sunset is at 7:26 p.m. Flood watch for the following counties in North Dakota: Eastern Sioux, Emmons, Lemoore, Logan, McIntosh, and Stutzman. Flood watch is canceled. The flood watch is canceled for portions of south central and southeast North Dakota. Although light to moderate rain may linger this morning, widespread flooding is no longer expected to pose a threat. Please continue to heed remaining road closures. Dense fog advisory for the following county: Oliver, North Dakota. Dense fog advisory in effect until 10 a.m. Central Daylight Time this morning. What? Visibility 1/4 mile or less in dense fog. Where? Oliver County. When? Until 10 a.m. Central Daylight Time this morning. The following impacts are expected: low visibility will make driving conditions hazardous. If driving, slow down, use your headlights, and leave plenty of distance ahead of you. Dense fog advisory for the following counties in North Dakota: Burley, Eastern McLean, Eastern Morton, Eastern Sioux, Emmons, Grant, Kidder, Mercer, Sheridan, Wells, Western Morton, and Western Sioux. Dense fog advisory remains in effect until 10 a.m. Central Daylight Time or 9 a.m. Mountain Daylight Time this morning. What? Visibility 1/4 mile or less in dense fog. Where? Portions of northern and central North Dakota. When? Until 10 a.m. Central Daylight Time or 9 a.m. Mountain Daylight Time this morning. The following impacts are expected: low visibility will make driving conditions hazardous. If driving, slow down, use your headlights, and leave plenty of distance ahead of you. The regional weather forecast from your National Weather Service office in Bismarck. Isolated to scattered thunderstorms will push east this morning. A few storms may be strong with torrential rain and localized flooding. Severe storms are not expected. Patchy to areas of dense fog are expected this morning, especially in northwestern and north central North Dakota. Rest of today through Wednesday will see mainly

dry and near normal conditions. Cooler temperatures possible later this week into the weekend. Some patchy frost could be found each morning. The detailed forecast for North Dakota. Today, mostly cloudy in the morning, then clearing. Areas of dense fog in the morning. Chance of showers and thunderstorms east, mainly this morning. Breezy in the west. Highs in the upper 60s to upper 70s. Tonight, mostly clear to partly cloudy. Lows in the mid-40s to mid-50s. Wednesday, mostly clear to partly cloudy. Breezy west and central. Highs in the mid-60s to mid-70s, with some lower 60s north. Thursday, mostly clear to partly cloudy. Slight chance of rain southwest. Lows in the mid-30s to mid-40s. Highs in the mid-50s to mid-60s. Here is the forecast for the Bismarck Mandan listening area. Today, mostly cloudy in the morning, then clearing. Areas of fog in the morning. Highs in the lower 70s. West winds around 10 miles per hour. Tonight, mostly clear. Lows in the lower 50s. Southwest winds 5 to 10 miles per hour. Wednesday, sunny. Highs in the lower 70s. West winds 5 to 15 miles per hour with gusts up to 25 miles per hour. Wednesday night, mostly clear. Lows in the lower 40s. Northwest winds 5 to 10 miles per hour. Thursday, sunny. Highs around 60. Northwest winds around 5 miles per hour. Thursday night, mostly cloudy. A slight chance of showers after midnight. Lows in the lower 40s. Chance of rain 20%. Friday, partly sunny. Highs in the lower 60s. Friday night, mostly cloudy. A chance of showers after midnight. Lows in the mid-40s. Chance of rain 30%. Saturday, mostly sunny. A slight chance of showers in the morning. Highs in the lower 60s. Chance of rain 20%. Saturday night, mostly clear. Lows in the lower 40s. Sunday, sunny. Highs in the lower 60s. Sunday night, partly cloudy. Lows in the lower 40s. Monday, mostly sunny. Highs in the mid-60s. For Western Lake Sakakawea, today, windy. West winds 20 to 30 miles per hour. Areas of dense fog early in the morning, then patchy fog late in the morning. Partly cloudy early in the morning, then clearing. Highs in the mid-70s. Tonight, southwest winds 10 to 15 miles per hour. Mostly clear. Lows around 50. For Eastern Lake Sakakawea, today, west winds 10 to 20 miles per hour. Slight chance of thunderstorms early in the morning. Areas of dense fog early in the morning. Patchy fog late in the morning. Mostly cloudy early in the morning, then clearing. Highs in the mid-70s. Tonight, southwest winds around 10 miles per hour. Mostly clear. Lows around 50. For Northern Lake Oahe, today, west winds around 10 miles per hour. Slight chance of thunderstorms early in the morning. Areas of fog early in the morning. Patchy fog late in the morning. Mostly cloudy early in the morning, then clearing. Highs in the lower 70s. Tonight, southwest winds 10 to 15 miles per hour. Mostly clear. Lows in the lower 50s. Here are the weather conditions at 6 a.m. Central Daylight Time. Bismarck, fog was reported. Temperature 57 degrees, relative humidity 100%. Pressure 29.69 inches and steady. Mandan, mostly cloudy. 55 degrees, relative humidity 100%. Wind west at 6 miles an hour. Hazen, cloudy. 57 degrees, relative humidity 100%. Harvey, fog was reported, visibility 1/4 of a mile. 59 degrees, relative humidity 100%. Minot, fog was reported, visibility 3/4 of a mile. 56 degrees, relative humidity 100%. Dickinson, fog was reported, visibility 1/4 of a mile. 56 degrees, relative humidity 100%. Wind northwest at 7 miles an hour. Elsewhere around North Dakota, it was 54 at Garrison. At Williston,

It was clear with a temperature of 48. It was cloudy with a temperature of 59 at Grand Forks and 59 at Devil's Lake. At Jamestown, rain and fog were reported with a temperature of 58. In northern South Dakota, at Aberdeen, rain was falling with a temperature of 63. At Mobridge, it was mostly cloudy with a temperature of 61. In eastern Montana, it was clear. It was 46 at Miles City, 47 at Glendive, and 39 at Sydney. Once again, at Bismarck, the temperature was 57 degrees with fog. The Bismarck, North Dakota climate summary for yesterday, September 28, 2026. Yesterday's high temperature was 69 degrees. This high was 1 degree above the normal high of 68. The record high is 98 degrees, which was set in 2021. Yesterday's low temperature was 54 degrees. This low was 13 degrees above the normal low of 41. The record low is 19 degrees, which was set in 1951. 0.20 inches of precipitation fell yesterday, which brings the monthly total to 1.42 inches. The total precipitation for the year now stands at 10.59 inches. There were 3 heating degree days yesterday. The yearly total since July 1st is 101. There were no cooling degree days yesterday. The yearly total since January 1st is 782. The normal high temperature for today is 67 degrees, and the normal low is 40. The record high for today is 97, which occurred in 2024, and the record low is 20, which occurred in 1945. Sunrise today is at 7:39 a.m. and sunset is at 7:26 p.m. Dense fog advisory for the following county, Oliver, North Dakota. Dense fog advisory in effect until 10 a.m. Central Daylight Time this morning. What? Visibility 1/4 mile or less in dense fog. Where? Oliver County. When? Until 10 a.m. Central Daylight Time this morning. The following impacts are expected. Low visibility will make driving conditions hazardous. If driving, slow down, use your headlights, and leave plenty of distance ahead of you. Dense fog advisory for the following counties in North Dakota: Burley, Eastern McLean, Eastern Morton, Eastern Sioux, Emmons, Grant, Kidder, Mercer, Sheridan, Wells, Western Morton, and Western Sioux. Dense fog advisory remains in effect until 10 a.m. Central Daylight Time or 9 a.m. Mountain Daylight Time this morning. What? Visibility 1/4 mile or less in dense fog. Where? Portions of northern and central North Dakota. When? Until 10 a.m. Central Daylight Time or 9 a.m. Mountain Daylight Time this morning. The following impacts are expected. Low visibility will make driving conditions hazardous. If driving, slow down, use your headlights, and leave plenty of distance ahead of you. The regional weather forecast from your National Weather Service office in Bismarck. Isolated to scattered thunderstorms will push east this morning. A few storms may be strong with torrential rain and localized flooding. Severe storms are not expected. Patchy areas of dense fog are expected this morning, especially in northwestern and north-central North Dakota. Rest of today through Wednesday will see mainly dry and near normal conditions. Cooler temperatures possible later this week into the weekend. Some patchy frost could be found each morning. The detailed forecast for North Dakota: today, mostly cloudy in the morning, then clearing. Areas of dense fog in the morning. Chance of showers and thunderstorms east, mainly this morning. Breezy in the west. Highs in the upper 60s to upper 70s. Tonight, mostly clear to partly cloudy. Lows in the mid-40s to mid-50s. Wednesday, mostly clear to partly cloudy. Breezy west and central. Highs in the mid-60s to mid-70s, with some lower 60s north. Thursday, mostly clear to partly cloudy. Slight chance of rain southwest. Lows in the mid-30s to mid-40s. Highs in the mid-50s to mid-60s. Here is the forecast for the Bismarck, Minden listening area. Dense fog advisory in effect until 10 a.m. Central Daylight Time this morning. Today, mostly cloudy in the morning, then clearing. Areas of dense fog in the morning. Highs in the lower 70s. West winds around 10 miles per hour. Tonight, mostly clear. Lows in the lower 50s. Southwest winds 5 to 10 miles per hour.

Wednesday, sunny. Highs in the lower 70s. West winds 5 to 15 miles per hour with gusts up to 25 miles per hour. Wednesday night, mostly clear. Lows in the lower 40s. Northwest winds 5 to 10 miles per hour. Thursday, sunny. Highs around 60. Northwest winds around 5 miles per hour. Thursday night, mostly cloudy. A slight chance of showers after midnight. Lows in the lower 40s. Chance of rain 20%. Friday, partly sunny. Highs in the lower 60s. Friday night, mostly cloudy. A chance of showers after midnight. Lows in the mid-40s. Chance of rain 30%. Saturday, mostly sunny. A slight chance of showers in the morning. Highs in the lower 60s. Chance of rain 20%. Saturday night, mostly clear. Lows in the lower 40s. Sunday, sunny. Highs in the lower 60s. Sunday night, partly cloudy. Lows in the lower 40s. Monday, mostly sunny. Highs in the mid-60s. For Western Lake Sakakawea, today, windy. West winds 20 to 30 miles per hour. Areas of dense fog early in the morning, then patchy fog late in the morning. Partly cloudy early in the morning, then clearing. Highs in the mid-70s. Tonight, southwest winds 10 to 15 miles per hour. Mostly clear. Lows around 50. For Eastern Lake Sakakawea, today, west winds 10 to 20 miles per hour. Slight chance of thunderstorms early in the morning. Areas of dense fog early in the morning. Patchy fog late in the morning. Mostly cloudy early in the morning, then clearing. Highs in the mid-70s. Tonight, southwest winds around 10 miles per hour. Mostly clear. Lows around 50. For Northern Lake Oahe, today, west winds around 10 miles per hour. Slight chance of thunderstorms early in the morning. Areas of fog early in the morning. Patchy fog late in the morning. Mostly cloudy early in the morning, then clearing. Highs in the lower 70s. Tonight, southwest winds 10 to 15 miles per hour. Mostly clear. Lows in the lower 50s. Here are the weather conditions at 6 a.m. Central Daylight Time. Bismarck, fog was reported. Temperature 57 degrees, relative humidity 100%. Pressure 29.69 inches and steady. Mendon, mostly cloudy. 55 degrees, relative humidity 100%. Wind west at 6 miles an hour. Hazen, cloudy. 57 degrees, relative humidity 100%. Harvey, fog was reported, visibility 1/4 of a mile. 59 degrees, relative humidity 100%. Minot, fog was reported, visibility 3/4 of a mile. 56 degrees, relative humidity 100%. Dickinson, fog was reported, visibility 1/4 of a mile. 56 degrees, relative humidity 100%. Wind northwest at 7 miles an hour. Elsewhere around North Dakota, it was 54 at Garrison. At Williston, it was clear, with a temperature of 48. It was cloudy, with a temperature of 59 at Grand Forks, and 59 at Devil's Lake. At Jamestown, rain and fog were reported, with a temperature of 58. In northern South Dakota, at Aberdeen, rain was falling, with a temperature of 63. At Mobridge, it was mostly cloudy, with a temperature of 61. In eastern Montana, it was clear. It was 46 at Miles City, 47 at Glendive, and 39 at Sydney. Once again, at Bismarck, the temperature was 57 degrees with fog. The Bismarck, North Dakota climate summary for yesterday, September 28, 2026. Yesterday's high temperature was 69 degrees. This high was 1 degree above the normal high of 68. The record high is 98 degrees, which was set in 2021. Yesterday's low temperature was 54 degrees. This low was 13 degrees above the normal low of 41. The record low is 19 degrees, which was set in 1951. 0.20 inches of precipitation fell yesterday, which brings the monthly total to 1.42 inches. The total precipitation for the year now stands at 10.59 inches.

Massachusetts. There were 3 heating degree days yesterday. The yearly total since July 1st is 101. There were no cooling degree days yesterday. The yearly total since January 1st is 782. The normal high temperature for today is 67 degrees, and the normal low is 40. The record high for today is 97, which occurred in 2024, and the record low is 20, which occurred in 1945. Sunrise today is at 7:39 a.m. and sunset is at 7:26 p.m. Dense fog advisory for the following county, Oliver, North Dakota. Dense fog advisory in effect until 10 a.m. Central Daylight Time this morning. What? Visibility 1/4 mile or less in dense fog. Where? Oliver County. When? Until 10 a.m. Central Daylight Time this morning. The following impacts are expected. Low visibility will make driving conditions hazardous. If driving, slow down, use your headlights, and leave plenty of distance ahead of you. Dense fog advisory for the following counties in North Dakota: Burley, Eastern McLean, Eastern Morton, Eastern Sioux, Emmons, Grant, Kidder, Mercer, Sheridan, Wells, Western Morton, and Western Sioux. Dense fog advisory remains in effect until 10 a.m. Central Daylight Time or 9 a.m. Mountain Daylight Time this morning. What? Visibility 1/4 mile or less in dense fog. Where? Portions of northern and central North Dakota. When? Until 10 a.m. Central Daylight Time or 9 a.m. Mountain Daylight Time this morning. The following impacts are expected. Low visibility will make driving conditions hazardous. If driving, slow down, use your headlights, and leave plenty of distance ahead of you. The regional weather forecast from your National Weather Service office in Bismarck. Isolated to scattered thunderstorms will push east this morning. A few storms may be strong with torrential rain and localized flooding. Severe storms are not expected. Patchy to areas of dense fog are expected this morning, especially in northwestern and north-central North Dakota. Rest of today through Wednesday will see mainly dry and near normal conditions. Cooler temperatures possible later this week into the weekend. Some patchy frost could be found each morning. The detailed forecast for North Dakota: today, mostly cloudy in the morning, then clearing. Areas of dense fog in the morning. Chance of showers and thunderstorms east, mainly this morning. Breezy in the west. Highs in the upper 60s to upper 70s. Tonight, mostly clear to partly cloudy. Lows in the mid-40s to mid-50s. Wednesday, mostly clear to partly cloudy. Breezy west and central. Highs in the mid-60s to mid-70s, with some lower 60s north. Thursday, mostly clear to partly cloudy. Slight chance of rain southwest. Lows in the mid-30s to mid-40s. Highs in the mid-50s to mid-60s. Here is the forecast for the Bismarck, Minden listening area. Dense fog advisory in effect until 10 a.m. Central Daylight Time this morning. Today, mostly cloudy in the morning, then clearing. Areas of dense fog in the morning. Highs in the lower 70s. West winds around 10 miles per hour. Tonight, mostly clear. Lows in the lower 50s. Southwest winds 5 to 10 miles per hour. Wednesday, sunny. Highs in the lower 70s. West winds 5 to 15 miles per hour with gusts up to 25 miles per hour. Wednesday night, mostly clear. Lows in the lower 40s. Northwest winds 5 to 10 miles per hour. Thursday, sunny. Highs around 60. Northwest winds around 5 miles per hour. Thursday night, mostly cloudy. A slight chance of showers after midnight. Lows in the lower 40s. Chance of rain 20%. Friday, partly sunny. Highs in the lower 60s. Friday night, mostly cloudy. A chance of showers after midnight. Lows in the mid-40s. Chance of rain 30%. Saturday, mostly sunny. A slight chance of showers in the morning. Highs in the lower 60s. Chance of rain 20%. Saturday night, mostly clear. Lows in the lower 40s. Sunday, sunny. Highs in the lower 60s. Sunday night, partly cloudy. Lows in the lower 40s. Monday, mostly sunny. Highs in the mid-60s. This is NOAA Weather.

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For Western Lake Sakakawea, today, windy. West winds 20 to 30 miles per hour. Areas of dense fog early in the morning, then patchy fog late in the morning. Partly cloudy early in the morning, then clearing. Highs in the mid-70s. Tonight, southwest winds 10 to 15 miles per hour. Mostly clear. Lows around 50. For Eastern Lake Sakakawea, today, west winds 10 to 20 miles per hour. Slight chance of thunderstorms early in the morning. Areas of dense fog early in the morning. Patchy fog late in the morning. Mostly cloudy early in the morning, then clearing. Highs in the mid-70s. Tonight, southwest winds around 10 miles per hour. Mostly clear. Lows around 50. For Northern Lake Oahe, today, west winds around 10 miles per hour. Slight chance of thunderstorms early in the morning. Areas of fog early in the morning. Patchy fog late in the morning. Mostly cloudy early in the morning, then clearing. Highs in the lower 70s. Tonight, southwest winds 10 to 15 miles per hour. Mostly clear. Lows in the lower 50s. Here are the weather conditions at 6 a.m. Central Daylight Time. Bismarck, fog was reported. Temperature 57 degrees, relative humidity 100%. Pressure 29.69 inches and steady. Mendon, mostly cloudy. 55 degrees, relative humidity 100%. Wind west at 6 miles an hour. Hazen, cloudy. 57 degrees, relative humidity 100%. Harvey, fog was reported, visibility 1/4 of a mile. 59 degrees, relative humidity 100%. Minot, fog was reported, visibility 3/4 of a mile. 56 degrees, relative humidity 100%. Dickinson, fog was reported, visibility 1/4 of a mile. 56 degrees, relative humidity 100%. Dickinson, fog was reported, visibility 1/4 of a mile. 56 degrees, relative humidity 100%. Wind northwest at 7 miles an hour. Elsewhere around North Dakota, it was 54 at Garrison. At Williston, it was clear, with a temperature of 48. It was cloudy, with a temperature of 59 at Grand Forks, and 59 at Devil's Lake. At Jamestown, rain and fog were reported, with a temperature of 58. In northern South Dakota, at Aberdeen, rain was falling, with a temperature of 63. At Mobridge, it was mostly cloudy, with a temperature of 61. In eastern Montana, it was clear. It was 46 at Miles City, 47 at Glendive, and 39 at Sydney. Once again, at Bismarck, the temperature was 57 degrees with fog. The Bismarck, North Dakota climate summary for yesterday, September 28, 2026. Yesterday's high temperature was 69 degrees. This high was 1 degree above the normal high of 68. The record high is 98 degrees, which was set in 2021. Yesterday's low temperature was 54 degrees. This low was 13 degrees above the normal low of 41. The record low is 19 degrees, which was set in 1951. 0.20 inches of precipitation fell yesterday, which brings the monthly total to 1.42 inches. The total precipitation for the year now stands at 10.59 inches. There were 3 heating degree days yesterday. The yearly total since July 1st is 101. There were no cooling degree days yesterday. The yearly total since January 1st is 782. The normal high temperature for today is 67 degrees, and the normal low is 40. The record high for today is 97, which occurred in 2024, and the record low is 20, which occurred in 1945. Sunrise today is at 7:39 a.m. and sunset is at 7:26 p.m. Dense fog advisory for the following county, Oliver, North Dakota. Dense fog advisory in effect until 10 a.m. Central Daylight Time this morning. What? Visibility 1/4 mile or less in dense fog. Where? Oliver County. When? Until 10 a.m. Central Daylight Time this morning.

The following impacts are expected. Low visibility will make driving conditions hazardous. If driving, slow down, use your headlights, and leave plenty of distance ahead of you. Dense fog advisory for the following counties in North Dakota: Burley, Eastern McLean, Eastern Morton, Eastern Sioux, Emmons, Grant, Kidder, Mercer, Sheridan, Wells, Western Morton, and Western Sioux. Dense fog advisory remains in effect until 10 a.m. Central Daylight Time or 9 a.m. Mountain Daylight Time this morning. What? Visibility 1/4 mile or less in dense fog. Where? Portions of northern and central North Dakota. When? Until 10 a.m. Central Daylight Time or 9 a.m. Mountain Daylight Time this morning. The following impacts are expected. Low visibility will make driving conditions hazardous. If driving, slow down, use your headlights, and leave plenty of distance ahead of you. The regional weather forecast from your National Weather Service office in Bismarck. Isolated to scattered thunderstorms will push east this morning. A few storms may be strong with torrential rain and localized flooding. Severe storms are not expected. Patchy to areas of dense fog are expected this morning, especially in northwestern and north central North Dakota. Rest of today through Wednesday will see mainly dry and near normal conditions. Cooler temperatures possible later this week into the weekend. Some patchy frost can be found each morning. The detailed forecast for North Dakota: today, mostly cloudy in the morning, then clearing. Areas of dense fog in the morning. Chance of showers and thunderstorms east, mainly this morning. Breezy in the west. Highs in the upper 60s to upper 70s. Tonight, mostly clear to partly cloudy. Lows in the mid-40s to mid-50s. Wednesday, mostly clear to partly cloudy. Breezy west and central. Highs in the mid-60s to mid-70s, with some lower 60s north. Thursday, mostly clear to partly cloudy. Slight chance of rain southwest. Lows in the mid-30s to mid-40s. Highs in the mid-50s to mid-60s. Here is the forecast for the Bismarck, Minden listening area. Dense fog advisory in effect until 10 a.m. Central Daylight Time this morning. Today, mostly cloudy in the morning, then clearing. Areas of dense fog in the morning. Highs in the lower 70s. West winds around 10 miles per hour. Tonight, mostly clear. Lows in the lower 50s. Southwest winds 5 to 10 miles per hour. Wednesday, sunny. Highs in the lower 70s. West winds 5 to 15 miles per hour with gusts up to 25 miles per hour. Wednesday night, mostly clear. Lows in the lower 40s. Northwest winds 5 to 10 miles per hour. Thursday, sunny. Highs around 60. Northwest winds around 5 miles per hour. Thursday night, mostly cloudy. A slight chance of showers after midnight. Lows in the lower 40s. Chance of rain 20%. Friday, partly sunny. Highs in the lower 60s. Friday night, mostly cloudy. A chance of showers after midnight. Lows in the mid-40s. Chance of rain 30%. Saturday, mostly sunny. A slight chance of showers in the morning. Highs in the lower 60s. Chance of rain 20%. Saturday night, mostly clear. Lows in the lower 40s. Sunday, sunny. Highs in the lower 60s. Sunday night, partly cloudy. Lows in the lower 40s. Monday, mostly sunny. Highs in the mid-60s. For Western Lake Sakakawea, today, windy. West winds 20 to 30 miles per hour. Areas of dense fog early in the morning, then patchy fog late in the morning. Partly cloudy early in the morning, then clearing. Highs in the mid-70s. Tonight, southwest winds 10 to 15 miles per hour. Mostly clear. Lows around 50. For Eastern Lake Sakakawea, today, west winds 10 to 20 miles per hour. Slight chance of thunderstorms early in the morning. Areas of dense fog early in the morning. Patchy fog late in the morning. Mostly cloudy early in the morning, then clearing. Highs in the mid-70s. Tonight, southwest winds around 10 miles per hour. Mostly clear. Lows around 50. For Northern Lake Oahe, today, west winds

around 10 miles per hour. Slight chance of thunderstorms early in the morning. Areas of fog early in the morning. Patchy fog late in the morning. Mostly cloudy early in the morning, then clearing. Highs in the lower 70s. Tonight, southwest winds 10 to 15 miles per hour. Mostly clear. Lows in the lower 50s. Here are the weather conditions at 6 a.m. Central Daylight Time. Bismarck, fog was reported. Temperature 57 degrees, relative humidity 100%. Pressure 29.69 inches and steady. Mendon, mostly cloudy. 55 degrees, relative humidity 100%. Wind west at 6 miles an hour. Hazen, cloudy. 57 degrees, relative humidity 100%. Harvey, fog was reported, visibility 1/4 of a mile. 59 degrees, relative humidity 100%. Minot, fog was reported, visibility 3/4 of a mile. 56 degrees, relative humidity 100%. Dickinson, fog was reported, visibility 1/4 of a mile. 56 degrees, relative humidity 100%. Wind northwest at 7 miles an hour. Elsewhere around North Dakota, it was 54 at Garrison. At Williston, it was clear, with a temperature of 48. It was cloudy, with a temperature of 59 at Grand Forks, and 59 at Devil's Lake. At Jamestown, rain and fog were reported, with a temperature of 58. In northern South Dakota, at Aberdeen, rain was falling, with a temperature of 63. At Mobridge, it was mostly cloudy, with a temperature of 61. In eastern Montana, it was clear. It was 46 at Miles City, 47 at Glendive, and 39 at Sydney. Once again, at Bismarck, the temperature was 57 degrees with fog. The Bismarck, North Dakota climate summary for yesterday, September 28, 2026. Yesterday's high temperature was 69 degrees. This high was 1 degree above the normal high of 68. The record high is 98 degrees, which was set in 2021. Yesterday's low temperature was 54 degrees. This low was 13 degrees above the normal low of 41. The record low is 19 degrees, which was set in 1951. 0.20 inches of precipitation fell yesterday, which brings the monthly total to 1.42 inches. The total precipitation for the year now stands at 10.59 inches. There were 3 heating degree days yesterday. The yearly total since July 1st is 101. There were no cooling degree days yesterday. The yearly total since January 1st is 782. The normal high temperature for today is 67 degrees, and the normal low is 40. The record high for today is 97, which occurred in 2024, and the record low is 20, which occurred in 1945. Sunrise today is at 7:39 a.m. and sunset is at 7:26 p.m. Dense fog advisory for the following county, Oliver, North Dakota. Dense fog advisory in effect until 10 a.m. Central Daylight Time this morning. What? Visibility 1/4 mile or less in dense fog. Where? Oliver County. When? Until 10 a.m. Central Daylight Time this morning. The following impacts are expected. Low visibility will make driving conditions hazardous. If driving, slow down, use your headlights, and leave plenty of distance ahead of you. Dense fog advisory for the following counties in North Dakota: Burley, Eastern McLean, Eastern Morton, Eastern Sioux, Emmons, Grant, Kidder, Mercer, Sheridan, Wells, Western Morton, and Western Sioux. Dense fog advisory remains in effect until 10 a.m. Central Daylight Time or 9 a.m. Mountain Daylight Time this morning. What? Visibility 1/4 mile or less in dense fog. Where? Portions of northern and central North Dakota. When? Until 10 a.m. Central Daylight Time or 9 a.m. Mountain Daylight Time this morning. The following impacts are expected. Low visibility will make driving conditions hazardous. If driving, slow down, use your headlights, and leave plenty of distance ahead of you. The regional weather forecast from your National Weather Service office in Bismarck. Isolated to scattered thunderstorms are possible this morning across the east. A few storms may be strong with torrential rain and localized flooding. Severe storms are not expected. Patchy to areas of dense fog are expected this morning, especially

mostly in northern and central North Dakota. Rest of today through Wednesday will see mainly dry and near normal conditions. Cooler temperatures possible later this week into the weekend. Some patchy frost could be found each morning. The detailed forecast for North Dakota, today, mostly cloudy in the morning then clearing. Areas of dense fog in the morning. Chance of showers and thunderstorms east, mainly this morning. Breezy in the west. Highs in the upper 60s to upper 70s. Tonight, mostly clear to partly cloudy. Lows in the mid-40s to mid-50s. Wednesday, mostly clear to partly cloudy. Breezy west and central. Highs in the mid-60s to mid-70s, with some lower 60s north. Thursday, mostly clear to partly cloudy. Slight chance of rain southwest. Lows in the mid-30s to mid-40s. Highs in the mid-50s to mid-60s. Here is the forecast for the Bismarck Minden listening area. Dense fog advisory in effect until 10 a.m. Central Daylight Time this morning. Today, mostly cloudy in the morning then clearing. Areas of dense fog in the morning. Highs in the lower 70s. West winds around 10 miles per hour. Tonight, mostly clear. Lows in the lower 50s. Southwest winds 5 to 10 miles per hour. Wednesday, sunny. Highs in the lower 70s. West winds 5 to 15 miles per hour with gusts up to 25 miles per hour. Wednesday night, mostly clear. Lows in the lower 40s. Northwest winds 5 to 10 miles per hour. Thursday, sunny. Highs around 60. Northwest winds around 5 miles per hour. Thursday night, mostly cloudy. A slight chance of showers after midnight. Lows in the lower 40s. Chance of rain 20%. Friday, partly sunny. Highs in the lower 60s. Friday night, mostly cloudy. A chance of showers after midnight. Lows in the mid-40s. Chance of rain 30%. Saturday, mostly sunny. A slight chance of showers in the morning. Highs in the lower 60s. Chance of rain 20%. Saturday night, mostly clear. Lows in the lower 40s. Sunday, sunny. Highs in the lower 60s. Sunday night, partly cloudy. Lows in the lower 40s. Monday, mostly sunny. Highs in the mid-60s. For Western Lake Sakakawea, today, windy. West winds 20 to 30 miles per hour. Areas of dense fog early in the morning, then patchy fog late in the morning. Partly cloudy early in the morning, then clearing. Highs in the mid-70s. Tonight, southwest winds 10 to 15 miles per hour. Mostly clear. Lows around 50. For Eastern Lake Sakakawea, today, west winds 10 to 20 miles per hour. Slight chance of thunderstorms early in the morning. Areas of dense fog early in the morning. Patchy fog late in the morning. Mostly cloudy early in the morning then clearing. Highs in the mid-70s. Tonight, southwest winds around 10 miles per hour. Mostly clear. Lows around 50. For Northern Lake Oahe, today, west winds around 10 miles per hour. Slight chance of thunderstorms early in the morning. Areas of fog early in the morning. Patchy fog late in the morning. Mostly cloudy early in the morning then clearing. Highs in the lower 70s. Tonight, southwest winds 10 to 15 miles per hour. Mostly clear. Lows in the lower 50s. Here are the weather conditions at 6 a.m. Central Daylight Time. Bismarck, fog was reported. Temperature 57 degrees, relative humidity 100%. Pressure 29.69 inches and steady. Minden, mostly cloudy. 55 degrees, relative humidity 100%. Wind west at 6 miles an hour. Hazen, cloudy. 57 degrees, relative humidity 100%. Harvey, fog was reported, visibility 1/4 mile. 59 degrees, relative humidity 100%. Minot, fog was reported, visibility 3/4 mile. 56 degrees, relative humidity 100%. Dickinson, fog was reported, visibility 1/4 mile. 56 degrees, relative humidity.

velocity 100%. Wind northwest at 7 miles an hour. Elsewhere around North Dakota, it was 54 at Garrison. At Williston, it was clear, with a temperature of 48. It was cloudy, with a temperature of 59 at Grand Forks, and 59 at Devil's Lake. At Jamestown, rain and fog were reported, with a temperature of 58. In northern South Dakota, at Aberdeen, rain was falling, with a temperature of 63. At Mobridge, it was mostly cloudy, with a temperature of 61. In eastern Montana, it was clear. It was 46 at Miles City, 47 at Glendive, and 39 at Sydney. Once again, at Bismarck, the temperature was 57 degrees with fog. The Bismarck, North Dakota climate summary for yesterday, September 28, 2026. Yesterday's high temperature was 69 degrees. This high was 1 degree above the normal high of 68. The record high is 98 degrees, which was set in 2021. Yesterday's low temperature was 54 degrees. This low was 13 degrees above the normal low of 41. The record low is 19 degrees, which was set in 1951. 0.20 inches of precipitation fell yesterday, which brings the monthly total to 1.42 inches. The total precipitation for the year now stands at 10.59 inches. There were 3 heating degree days yesterday. The yearly total since July 1st is 101. There were no cooling degree days yesterday. The yearly total since January 1st is 782. The normal high temperature for today is 67 degrees, and the normal low is 40. The record high for today is 97, which occurred in 2024, and the record low is 20, which occurred in 1945. Sunrise today is at 7:39 a.m. and sunset is at 7:26 p.m. Dense fog advisory for the following county, Oliver, North Dakota. Dense fog advisory in effect until 10 a.m. Central Daylight Time this morning. What? Visibility 1/4 mile or less in dense fog. Where? Oliver County. When? Until 10 a.m. Central Daylight Time this morning. The following impacts are expected. Low visibility will make driving conditions hazardous. If driving, slow down, use your headlights, and leave plenty of distance ahead of you. Dense fog advisory for the following counties in North Dakota: Burley, Eastern McLean, Eastern Morton, Eastern Sioux, Emmons, Grant, Kidder, Mercer, Sheridan, Wells, Western Morton, and Western Sioux. Dense fog advisory remains in effect until 10 a.m. Central Daylight Time or 9 a.m. Mountain Daylight Time this morning. What? Visibility 1/4 mile or less in dense fog. Where? Portions of northern and central North Dakota. When? Until 10 a.m. Central Daylight Time or 9 a.m. Mountain Daylight Time this morning. The following impacts are expected. Low visibility will make driving conditions hazardous. If driving, slow down, use your headlights, and leave plenty of distance ahead of you. The regional weather forecast from your National Weather Service office in Bismarck. Isolated to scattered thunderstorms are possible this morning across the east. A few storms may be strong with torrential rain and localized flooding. Severe storms are not expected. Patchy to areas of dense fog are expected this morning, especially in northern and central North Dakota. Rest of today through Wednesday will see mainly dry and near normal conditions. Cooler temperatures possible later this week into the weekend. Some patchy frost could be found each morning. The detailed forecast for North Dakota: today, mostly cloudy in the morning, then clearing. Areas of dense fog in the morning. Chance of showers and thunderstorms east, mainly this morning. Breezy in the west. Highs in the upper 60s to upper 70s. Tonight, mostly clear to partly cloudy. Lows in the mid-40s to mid-50s. Wednesday, mostly clear to partly cloudy. Breezy west and central. Highs in the mid-60s to mid-70s, with some lower 60s north. Thursday, mostly clear to partly cloudy. Slight chance of rain southwest. Lows in the mid-30s to mid-40s. Highs in the mid-50s to mid-60s. Here is the forecast for the Bismarck, Minden listening area. Dense fog advisory in effect until 10 a.m. Central Daylight Time this morning. Today, mostly cloudy in the morning, then clearing. Areas of dense fog in the morning. Highs in the lower 70s. West winds around

miles per hour. Tonight, mostly clear. Lows in the lower 50s. Southwest winds 5 to 10 miles per hour. Wednesday, sunny. Highs in the lower 70s. West winds 5 to 15 miles per hour with gusts up to 25 miles per hour. Wednesday night, mostly clear. Lows in the lower 40s. Northwest winds 5 to 10 miles per hour. Thursday, sunny. Highs around 60. Northwest winds around 5 miles per hour. Thursday night, mostly cloudy. A slight chance of showers after midnight. Lows in the lower 40s. Chance of rain 20%. Friday, partly sunny. Highs in the lower 60s. Friday night, mostly cloudy. A chance of showers after midnight. Lows in the mid-40s. Chance of rain 30%. Saturday, mostly sunny. A slight chance of showers in the morning. Highs in the lower 60s. Chance of rain 20%. Saturday night, mostly clear. Lows in the lower 40s. Sunday, sunny. Highs in the lower 60s. Sunday night, partly cloudy. Lows in the lower 40s. Monday, mostly sunny. Highs in the mid-60s. For Western Lake Sakakawea, today, windy. West winds 20 to 30 miles per hour. Areas of dense fog early in the morning, then patchy fog late in the morning. Partly cloudy early in the morning, then clearing. Highs in the mid-70s. Tonight, southwest winds 10 to 15 miles per hour. Mostly clear. Lows around 50. For Eastern Lake Sakakawea, today, west winds 10 to 20 miles per hour. Slight chance of thunderstorms early in the morning. Areas of dense fog early in the morning. Patchy fog late in the morning. Mostly cloudy early in the morning, then clearing. Highs in the mid-70s. Tonight, southwest winds around 10 miles per hour. Mostly clear. Lows around 50. For Northern Lake Oahe, today, west winds around 10 miles per hour. Slight chance of thunderstorms early in the morning. Areas of fog early in the morning. Patchy fog late in the morning. Mostly cloudy early in the morning, then clearing. Highs in the lower 70s. Tonight, southwest winds 10 to 15 miles per hour. Mostly clear. Lows in the lower 50s. Here are the weather conditions at 6 a.m. Central Daylight Time. Bismarck, fog was reported. Temperature 57 degrees, relative humidity 100%. Pressure 29.69 inches and steady. Mendon, mostly cloudy. 55 degrees, relative humidity 100%. Wind west at 6 miles an hour. Hazen, cloudy. 57 degrees, relative humidity 100%. Harvey, fog was reported, visibility 1/4 of a mile. 59 degrees, relative humidity 100%. Minot, fog was reported, visibility 3/4 of a mile. 56 degrees, relative humidity 100%. Dickinson, fog was reported, visibility 1/4 of a mile. 56 degrees, relative humidity 100%. Wind northwest at 7 miles an hour. Elsewhere around North Dakota, it was 54 at Garrison. At Williston, it was clear, with a temperature of 48. It was cloudy, with a temperature of 59 at Grand Forks, and 59 at Devil's Lake. At Jamestown, rain and fog were reported, with a temperature of 58. In northern South Dakota, at Aberdeen, rain was falling, with a temperature of 63. At Mobridge, it was mostly cloudy, with a temperature of 61. In eastern Montana, it was clear. It was 46 at Miles City, 47 at Glendive, and 39 at Sydney. Once again, at Bismarck, the temperature was 57 degrees with fog. This is NOAA Weather Radio Station WXL78 in Bismarck, North Dakota, operating on a frequency of 162.475 MHz. Providing weather information 24 hours a day from your National Weather Service office in Bismarck. The Bismarck, North Dakota climate summary for yesterday, September 28, 2026. Yesterday's high temperature was 69 degrees. This high was 1 degree above the normal high of 68. The record high is 98.

time for today is 97, which occurred in 2024, and the record low is 20, which occurred in 1945. Sunrise today is at 7:39 a.m. and sunset is at 7:26 p.m. Dense fog advisory for the following county, Oliver, North Dakota. Dense fog advisory in effect until 10 a.m. Central Daylight Time this morning. What? Visibility 1/4 mile or less in dense fog. Where? Oliver County. When? Until 10 a.m. Central Daylight Time this morning. The following impacts are expected. Low visibility will make driving conditions hazardous. If driving, slow down, use your headlights, and leave plenty of distance ahead of you. Dense fog advisory for the following counties in North Dakota: Burley, Eastern McLean, Eastern Morton, Eastern Sioux, Emmons, Grant, Kidder, Mercer, Sheridan, Wells, Western Morton, and Western Sioux. Dense fog advisory remains in effect until 10 a.m. Central Daylight Time or 9 a.m. Mountain Daylight Time this morning. What? Visibility 1/4 mile or less in dense fog. Where? Portions of northern and central North Dakota. When? Until 10 a.m. Central Daylight Time or 9 a.m. Mountain Daylight Time this morning. The following impacts are expected. Low visibility will make driving conditions hazardous. If driving, slow down, use your headlights, and leave plenty of distance ahead of you. The regional weather forecast from your National Weather Service office in Bismarck. Isolated to scattered thunderstorms are possible this morning across the east. A few storms may be strong with torrential rain and localized flooding. Severe storms are not expected. Patchy to areas of dense fog are expected this morning, especially in northern and central North Dakota. Rest of today through Wednesday will see mainly dry and near normal conditions. Cooler temperatures possible later this week into the weekend. Some patchy frost could be found each morning. The detailed forecast for North Dakota: today, mostly cloudy in the morning, then clearing. Areas of dense fog in the morning. Chance of showers and thunderstorms east, mainly this morning. Breezy in the west. Highs in the upper 60s to upper 70s. Tonight, mostly clear to partly cloudy. Lows in the mid-40s to mid-50s. Wednesday, mostly clear to partly cloudy. Breezy west and central. Highs in the mid-60s to mid-70s, with some lower 60s north. Thursday, mostly clear to partly cloudy. Slight chance of rain southwest. Lows in the mid-30s to mid-40s. Highs in the mid-50s to mid-60s. Here is the forecast for the Bismarck, Minden listening area. Dense fog advisory in effect until 10 a.m. Central Daylight Time this morning. Today, mostly cloudy in the morning, then clearing. Areas of dense fog in the morning. Highs in the lower 70s. West winds around 10 miles per hour. Tonight, mostly clear. Lows in the lower 50s. Southwest winds 5 to 10 miles per hour. Wednesday, sunny. Highs in the lower 70s. West winds 5 to 15 miles per hour with gusts up to 25 miles per hour. Wednesday night, mostly clear. Lows in the lower 40s. Northwest winds 5 to 10 miles per hour. Thursday, sunny. Highs around 60. Northwest winds around 5 miles per hour. Thursday night, mostly cloudy. A slight chance of showers after midnight. Lows in the lower 40s. Chance of rain 20%. Friday, partly sunny. Highs in the lower 60s. Friday night, mostly cloudy. A chance of showers after midnight. Lows in the mid-40s. Chance of rain 30%. Saturday, mostly sunny. A slight chance of showers in the morning. Highs in the lower 60s. Chance of rain 20%. Saturday night, mostly clear. Lows in the lower 40s. Sunday, sunny. Highs in the lower 60s. Sunday night, partly cloudy. Lows in the lower 40s. Monday, mostly sunny. Highs in the mid-60s. For Western Lake Sakakawea, today, windy. West winds 20 to 30 miles per hour. Areas of dense fog early in the morning, then patchy fog late in the morning. Partly cloudy early in the morning, then clearing. Highs in the mid-70s. Tonight, southwest winds 10 to 15 miles per hour.

mostly clear. Lows around 50. For eastern Lake Sakakawea, today, west winds 10 to 20 miles per hour. Slight chance of thunderstorms early in the morning. Areas of dense fog early in the morning. Patchy fog late in the morning. Mostly cloudy early in the morning, then clearing. Highs in the mid-70s. Tonight, southwest winds around 10 miles per hour. Mostly clear. Lows around 50. For northern Lake Oahe, today, west winds around 10 miles per hour. Slight chance of thunderstorms early in the morning. Areas of fog early in the morning. Patchy fog late in the morning. Mostly cloudy early in the morning, then clearing. Highs in the lower 70s. Tonight, southwest winds 10 to 15 miles per hour. Mostly clear. Lows in the lower 50s. Here are the weather conditions at 7 a.m. Central Daylight Time. Bismarck, cloudy. Temperature 59 degrees, relative humidity 96%. Pressure 29.72 inches and rising. Mendham, cloudy. 54 degrees, relative humidity 100%. Hazen, cloudy. 57 degrees, relative humidity 100%. Harvey, fog was reported, visibility 1/4 of a mile. 57 degrees, relative humidity 100%. Minot, partly cloudy. 54 degrees, relative humidity 100%. Wind southwest at 7 miles an hour. Dickinson, fog was reported, visibility 1/4 of a mile. 54 degrees, relative humidity 100%. Elsewhere around North Dakota, it was 52 at Garrison. At Williston, it was clear, with a temperature of 49. At Jamestown, it was mostly cloudy, with a temperature of 58. It was cloudy, with a temperature of 59 at Grand Forks, and 60 at Devil's Lake. At Fargo, rain and fog were reported, with a temperature of 63. In northern South Dakota, at Mobridge, fog was reported, with a temperature of 58. At Aberdeen, it was cloudy, with a temperature of 64. In eastern Montana, it was clear. It was 45 at Miles City, 45 at Glendive, and 39 at Sydney. Once again, at Bismarck, the temperature was 59 degrees under cloudy skies. The Bismarck, North Dakota climate summary for yesterday, September 28, 2026. Yesterday's high temperature was 69 degrees. This high was 1 degree above the normal high of 68. The record high is 98 degrees, which was set in 2021. Yesterday's low temperature was 54 degrees. This low was 13 degrees above the normal low of 41. The record low is 19 degrees, which was set in 1951. 0.20 inches of precipitation fell yesterday, which brings the monthly total to 1.42 inches. The total precipitation for the year now stands at 10.59 inches. There were 3 heating degree days yesterday. The yearly total since July 1st is 101. There were no cooling degree days yesterday. The yearly total since January 1st is 782. The normal high temperature for today is 67 degrees, and the normal low is 40. The record high for today is 97, which occurred in 2024, and the record low is 20, which occurred in 1945. Sunrise today is at 7:39 a.m. and sunset is at 7:26 p.m. Dense fog advisory for the following county, Oliver, North Dakota. Dense fog advisory in effect until 10 a.m. Central Daylight Time this morning. What? Visibility 1/4 mile or less in dense fog. Where? Oliver County. When? Until 10 a.m. Central Daylight Time this morning. The following impacts are expected. Low visibility will make driving conditions hazardous. If driving, slow down, use your headlights, and leave plenty of distance ahead of you. Dense fog advisory for the following counties in North Dakota: Burley, Eastern McLean, Eastern Morton, Eastern Sioux, Emmons, Grant, Kidder, Mercer, Sheridan, Wells, Western Morton, and Western Sioux. Dense fog advisory remains in effect until 10 a.m. Central Daylight Time or 9 a.m. Mountain Daylight Time this morning. What? Visibility 1/4 mile or less in dense fog. Where? Portions of northern and central North Dakota. When? Until 10 a.m. Central Daylight Time or 9 a.m. Mountain Daylight Time this morning.

The following impacts are expected. Low visibility will make driving conditions hazardous. If driving, slow down, use your headlights, and leave plenty of distance ahead of you. The regional weather forecast from your National Weather Service office in Bismarck. Isolated to scattered thunderstorms are possible this morning across the east. A few storms may be strong with torrential rain and localized flooding. Severe storms are not expected. Patchy to areas of dense fog are expected this morning, especially in northern and central North Dakota. Rest of today through Wednesday will see mainly dry and near normal conditions. Cooler temperatures possible later this week into the weekend. Some patchy frost could be found each morning. The detailed forecast for North Dakota. Today, mostly cloudy in the morning then clearing. Areas of dense fog in the morning. Chance of showers and thunderstorms east, mainly this morning. Breezy in the west. Highs in the upper 60s to upper 70s. Tonight, mostly clear to partly cloudy. Lows in the mid-40s to mid-50s. Wednesday, mostly clear to partly cloudy. Breezy west and central. Highs in the mid-60s to mid-70s, with some lower 60s north. Thursday, mostly clear to partly cloudy. Slight chance of rain southwest. Lows in the mid-30s to mid-40s. Highs in the mid-50s to mid-60s. Here is the forecast for the Bismarck, Minden listening area. Dense fog advisory in effect until 10 a.m. Central Daylight Time this morning. Today, mostly cloudy in the morning then clearing. Areas of dense fog in the morning. Highs in the lower 70s. West winds around 10 miles per hour. Tonight, mostly clear. Lows in the lower 50s. Southwest winds 5 to 10 miles per hour. Wednesday, sunny. Highs in the lower 70s. West winds 5 to 15 miles per hour with gusts up to 25 miles per hour. Wednesday night, mostly clear. Lows in the lower 40s. Northwest winds 5 to 10 miles per hour. Thursday, sunny. Highs around 60. Northwest winds around 5 miles per hour. Thursday night, mostly cloudy. A slight chance of showers after midnight. Lows in the lower 40s. Chance of rain 20%. Friday, partly sunny. Highs in the lower 60s. Friday night, mostly cloudy. A chance of showers after midnight. Lows in the mid-40s. Chance of rain 30%. Saturday, mostly sunny. A slight chance of showers in the morning. Highs in the lower 60s. Chance of rain 20%. Saturday night, mostly clear. Lows in the lower 40s. Sunday, sunny. Highs in the lower 60s. Sunday night, partly cloudy. Lows in the lower 40s. Monday, mostly sunny. Highs in the mid-60s. For Western Lake Sakakawea, today, windy. West winds 20 to 30 miles per hour. Areas of dense fog early in the morning, then patchy fog late in the morning. Partly cloudy early in the morning, then clearing. Highs in the mid-70s. Tonight, southwest winds 10 to 15 miles per hour. Mostly clear. Lows around 50. For Eastern Lake Sakakawea, today, west winds 10 to 20 miles per hour. Slight chance of thunderstorms early in the morning. Areas of dense fog early in the morning. Patchy fog late in the morning. Mostly cloudy early in the morning then clearing. Highs in the mid-70s. Tonight, southwest winds around 10 miles per hour. Mostly clear. Lows around 50. For Northern Lake Oahe, today, west winds around 10 miles per hour. Slight chance of thunderstorms early in the morning. Areas of fog early in the morning. Patchy fog late in the morning. Mostly cloudy early in the morning then clearing. Highs in the lower 70s. Tonight, southwest winds 10 to 15 miles per hour. Mostly clear. Lows in the lower 50s. Here are the weather conditions at 7 a.m. Central Daylight Time. Bismarck, cloudy. Temperature 59 degrees, relative humidity 96%. Pressure 29.72 inches and rising. Minden, cloudy. 54 degrees, relative humidity 100%. Hazen, cloudy.

57 degrees. Relative humidity 100%. Harvey, fog was reported. Visibility 1/4 of a mile. 57 degrees. Relative humidity 100%. Minot, partly cloudy. 54 degrees. Relative humidity 100%. Wind southwest at 7 miles an hour. Dickinson, fog was reported. Visibility less than 1/4 of a mile. 54 degrees, relative humidity 100%. Elsewhere around North Dakota, it was 52 at Garrison. At Williston, it was clear, with a temperature of 49. At Jamestown, it was mostly cloudy, with a temperature of 58. It was cloudy, with a temperature of 59 at Grand Forks, and 61 at Devil's Lake. At Fargo, rain and fog were reported, with a temperature of 63. In northern South Dakota, at Mobridge, fog was reported, with a temperature of 58. At Aberdeen, it was cloudy, with a temperature of 64. In eastern Montana, it was clear. It was 45 at Miles City, 45 at Glendive, and 39 at Sydney. Once again, at Bismarck, the temperature was 59 degrees under cloudy skies. The Bismarck, North Dakota climate summary for yesterday, September 28, 2026. Yesterday's high temperature was 69 degrees. This high was 1 degree above the normal high of 68. The record high is 98 degrees, which was set in 2021. Yesterday's low temperature was 54 degrees. This low was 13 degrees above the normal low of 41. The record low is 19 degrees, which was set in 1951. 0.20 inches of precipitation fell yesterday, which brings the monthly total to 1.42 inches. The total precipitation for the year now stands at 10.59 inches. There were 3 heating degree days yesterday. The yearly total since July 1st is 101. There were no cooling degree days yesterday. The yearly total since January 1st is 782. The normal high temperature for today is 67 degrees, and the normal low is 40. The record high for today is 97, which occurred in 2024, and the record low is 20, which occurred in 1945. Sunrise today is at 7:39 a.m. and sunset is at 7:26 p.m. Dense fog advisory for the following county: Oliver, North Dakota. Dense fog advisory in effect until 10 a.m. Central Daylight Time this morning. What? Visibility 1/4 mile or less in dense fog. Where? Oliver County. When? Until 10 a.m. Central Daylight Time this morning. The following impacts are expected. Low visibility will make driving conditions hazardous. If driving, slow down, use your headlights, and leave plenty of distance ahead of you. Dense fog advisory for the following counties in North Dakota: Burley, Eastern McLean, Eastern Morton, Eastern Sioux, Emmons, Grant, Kidder, Mercer, Sheridan, Wells, Western Morton, and Western Sioux. Dense fog advisory remains in effect until 10 a.m. Central Daylight Time or 9 a.m. Mountain Daylight Time this morning. What? Visibility 1/4 mile or less in dense fog. Where? Portions of northern and central North Dakota. When? Until 10 a.m. Central Daylight Time or 9 a.m. Mountain Daylight Time this morning. The following impacts are expected. Low visibility will make driving conditions hazardous. If driving, slow down, use your headlights, and leave plenty of distance ahead of you. The regional weather forecast from your National Weather Service office in Bismarck. Isolated to scattered thunderstorms are possible this morning across the east. A few storms may be strong with torrential rain and localized flooding. Severe storms are not expected. Patchy areas of dense fog are expected this morning, especially in northern and central North Dakota. Rest of today through Wednesday will see mainly dry and near normal conditions. Cooler temperatures possible later this week into the weekend. Some patchy frost could be found each morning. The detailed forecast for North Dakota: today, mostly cloudy in the morning then clearing. Areas of dense fog in the morning. Chance of showers and thunderstorms east, mainly this morning. Breezy in the west. Highs in the upper 60s to upper 70s. Tonight, mostly clear to partly cloudy. Lows in the mid-40s to mid-50s. Wednesday, mostly clear to partly cloudy. Breezy west and central. Highs in the mid-60s to mid-70s, with some lower 60s north.

Thursday, mostly clear to partly cloudy. Slight chance of rain southwest. Lows in the mid-30s to mid-40s. Highs in the mid-50s to mid-60s. Here is the forecast for the Bismarck Mainland listening area. Dense fog advisory in effect until 10 a.m. Central Daylight Time this morning. Today, mostly cloudy in the morning then clearing. Areas of dense fog in the morning. Highs in the lower 70s. West winds around 10 miles per hour. Tonight, mostly clear. Lows in the lower 50s. Southwest winds 5 to 10 miles per hour. Wednesday, sunny. Highs in the lower 70s. West winds 5 to 15 miles per hour with gusts up to 25 miles per hour. Wednesday night, mostly clear. Lows in the lower 40s. Northwest winds 5 to 10 miles per hour. Thursday, sunny. Highs around 60. Northwest winds around 5 miles per hour. Thursday night, mostly cloudy. A slight chance of showers after midnight. Lows in the lower 40s. Chance of rain 20%. Friday, partly sunny. Highs in the lower 60s. Friday night, mostly cloudy. A chance of showers after midnight. Lows in the mid-40s. Chance of rain 30%. Saturday, mostly sunny. A slight chance of showers in the morning. Highs in the lower 60s. Chance of rain 20%. Saturday night, mostly clear. Lows in the lower 40s. Sunday, sunny. Highs in the lower 60s. Sunday night, partly cloudy. Lows in the lower 40s. Monday, mostly sunny. Highs in the mid-60s. For Western Lake Sakakawea, today, windy. West winds 20 to 30 miles per hour. Areas of dense fog early in the morning, then patchy fog late in the morning. Partly cloudy early in the morning, then clearing. Highs in the mid-70s. Tonight, southwest winds 10 to 15 miles per hour. Mostly clear. Lows around 50. For Eastern Lake Sakakawea, today, west winds 10 to 20 miles per hour. Slight chance of thunderstorms early in the morning. Areas of dense fog early in the morning. Patchy fog late in the morning. Mostly cloudy early in the morning, then clearing. Highs in the mid-70s. Tonight, southwest winds around 10 miles per hour. Mostly clear. Lows around 50. For Northern Lake Oahe, today, west winds around 10 miles per hour. Slight chance of thunderstorms early in the morning. Areas of fog early in the morning. Patchy fog late in the morning. Mostly cloudy early in the morning, then clearing. Highs in the lower 70s. Tonight, southwest winds 10 to 15 miles per hour. Mostly clear. Lows in the lower 50s. Here are the weather conditions at 7 a.m. Central Daylight Time. Bismarck, cloudy. Temperature 59 degrees, relative humidity 96%. Pressure 29.72 inches and rising. Mendham, cloudy. 54 degrees, relative humidity 100%. Hazen, cloudy. 57 degrees, relative humidity 100%. Harvey, fog was reported, visibility 1/4 mile. 57 degrees, relative humidity 100%. Minot, partly cloudy. 54 degrees, relative humidity 100%. Wind southwest at 7 miles an hour. Dickinson, fog was reported, visibility less than 1/4 mile. 54 degrees, relative humidity 100%. Elsewhere around North Dakota, it was 52 at Garrison. At Williston, it was clear, with a temperature of 49. At Jamestown, it was mostly cloudy, with a temperature of 58. It was cloudy, with a temperature of 59 at Grand Forks, and 61 at Devil's Lake. At Fargo, rain and fog were reported, with a temperature of 63. In northern South Dakota, at Mobridge, fog was reported, with a temperature of 58. At Aberdeen, it was cloudy, with a temperature of 64. In eastern Montana, it was clear. It was 45 at Miles City, 45 at Glendive, and 39 at Sydney. Once again, at Bismarck, the temperature was 59 degrees under cloudy skies.

The Bismarck, North Dakota climate summary for yesterday, September 28, 2026. Yesterday's high temperature was 69 degrees. This high was 1 degree above the normal high of 68. The record high is 98 degrees, which was set in 2021. Yesterday's low temperature was 54 degrees. This low was 13 degrees above the normal low of 41. The record low is 19 degrees, which was set in 1951. 0.20 inches of precipitation fell yesterday, which brings the monthly total to 1.42 inches. The total precipitation for the year now stands at 10.59 inches. There were 3 heating degree days yesterday. The yearly total since July 1st is 101. There were no cooling degree days yesterday. The yearly total since January 1st is 782. The normal high temperature for today is 67 degrees, and the normal low is 40. The record high for today is 97, which occurred in 2024, and the record low is 20, which occurred in 1945. Sunrise today is at 7:39 a.m. and sunset is at 7:26 p.m. Dense fog advisory for the following county, Oliver, North Dakota. Dense fog advisory in effect until 10 a.m. Central Daylight Time this morning. What? Visibility 1/4 mile or less in dense fog. Where? Oliver County. When? Until 10 a.m. Central Daylight Time this morning. The following impacts are expected. Low visibility will make driving conditions hazardous. If driving, slow down, use your headlights, and leave plenty of distance ahead of you. Dense fog advisory for the following counties in North Dakota: Burley, Eastern McLean, Eastern Morton, Eastern Sioux, Emmons, Grant, Kidder, Mercer, Sheridan, Wells, Western Morton, and Western Sioux. Dense fog advisory remains in effect until 10 a.m. Central Daylight Time or 9 a.m. Mountain Daylight Time this morning. What? Visibility 1/4 mile or less in dense fog. Where? Portions of northern and central North Dakota. When? Until 10 a.m. Central Daylight Time or 9 a.m. Mountain Daylight Time this morning. The following impacts are expected. Low visibility will make driving conditions hazardous. If driving, slow down, use your headlights, and leave plenty of distance ahead of you. The regional weather forecast from your National Weather Service office in Bismarck. Isolated to scattered thunderstorms are possible this morning across the east. A few storms may be strong with torrential rain and localized flooding. Severe storms are not expected. Patchy to areas of dense fog are expected this morning, especially in northern and central North Dakota. Rest of today through Wednesday will see mainly dry and near normal conditions. Cooler temperatures possible later this week into the weekend. Some patchy frost can be found each morning. The detailed forecast for North Dakota: today, mostly cloudy in the morning, then clearing. Areas of dense fog in the morning. Chance of showers and thunderstorms east, mainly this morning. Breezy in the west. Highs in the upper 60s to upper 70s. Tonight, mostly clear to partly cloudy. Lows in the mid-40s to mid-50s. Wednesday, mostly clear to partly cloudy. Breezy west and central. Highs in the mid-60s to mid-70s, with some lower 60s north. Thursday, mostly clear to partly cloudy. Slight chance of rain southwest. Lows in the mid-30s to mid-40s. Highs in the mid-50s to mid-60s. 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Providing weather information 24 hours a day from your National Weather Service office in Bismarck. Here is the forecast for the Bismarck, Minden listening area. Dense fog advisory in effect until 10 a.m. Central Daylight Time this morning. Today, mostly cloudy in the morning, then clearing. Areas of dense fog in the morning. Highs in the lower 70s. West winds around 10 miles per hour. Tonight, mostly clear. Lows in the lower 50s. Southwest winds 5 to 10 miles per hour. Wednesday, sunny. Highs in the lower 70s. West winds 5 to 15 miles per hour with gusts up to 25 miles per hour. Wednesday night, mostly clear. Lows in the lower 40s. Northwest winds 5 to 10 miles per hour. Thursday, sunny. Highs around 60.

northwest winds around 5 miles per hour. Thursday night, mostly cloudy. A slight chance of showers after midnight. Lows in the lower 40s. Chance of rain 20%. Friday, partly sunny. Highs in the lower 60s. Friday night, mostly cloudy. A chance of showers after midnight. Lows in the mid-40s. Chance of rain 30%. Saturday, mostly sunny. A slight chance of showers in the morning. Highs in the lower 60s. Chance of rain 20%. Saturday night, mostly clear. Lows in the lower 40s. Sunday, sunny. Highs in the lower 60s. Sunday night, partly cloudy. Lows in the lower 40s. Monday, mostly sunny. Highs in the mid-60s. For Western Lake Sakakawea, today, windy. West winds 20 to 30 miles per hour. Areas of dense fog early in the morning, then patchy fog late in the morning. Partly cloudy early in the morning, then clearing. Highs in the mid-70s. Tonight, southwest winds 10 to 15 miles per hour. Mostly clear. Lows around 50. For Eastern Lake Sakakawea, today, west winds 10 to 20 miles per hour. Slight chance of thunderstorms early in the morning. Areas of dense fog early in the morning. Patchy fog late in the morning. Mostly cloudy early in the morning, then clearing. Highs in the mid-70s. Tonight, southwest winds around 10 miles per hour. Mostly clear. Lows around 50. For Northern Lake Oahe, today, west winds around 10 miles per hour. Tonight, southwest winds around 10 miles per hour. Mostly clear. Lows around 50. For Northern Lake Oahe, today, west winds around 10 miles per hour. Slight chance of thunderstorms early in the morning. Areas of fog early in the morning. Patchy fog late in the morning. Mostly cloudy early in the morning, then clearing. Highs in the lower 70s. Tonight, southwest winds 10 to 15 miles per hour. Mostly clear. Lows in the lower 50s. Here are the weather conditions at 7 a.m. Central Daylight Time. Bismarck, cloudy. Temperature 59 degrees, relative humidity 96%. Pressure 29.72 inches and rising. Mendon, cloudy. 54 degrees, relative humidity 100%. Hazen, cloudy. 57 degrees, relative humidity 100%. Harvey, fog was reported, visibility 1/4 of a mile. 57 degrees, relative humidity 100%. Minot, partly cloudy. 54 degrees, relative humidity 100%. Wind southwest at 7 miles an hour. Dickinson, fog was reported, visibility less than 1/4 of a mile. 54 degrees, relative humidity 100%. Elsewhere around North Dakota, it was 52 at Garrison. At Williston, it was clear, with a temperature of 49. At Jamestown, it was mostly cloudy, with a temperature of 58. It was cloudy, with a temperature of 59 at Grand Forks, and 61 at Devil's Lake. At Fargo, rain and fog were reported, with a temperature of 63. In northern South Dakota, at Mobridge, fog was reported, with a temperature of 58. At Aberdeen, it was cloudy, with a temperature of 64. In eastern Montana, it was clear. It was 45 at Miles City, 45 at Glendive, and 39 at Sydney. Once again, at Bismarck, the temperature was 59 degrees under cloudy skies. The Bismarck, North Dakota climate summary for yesterday, September 28, 2026. Yesterday's high temperature was 69 degrees. This high was 1 degree above the normal high of 68. The record high is 98 degrees, which was set in 2021. Yesterday's low temperature was 54 degrees. This low was 13 degrees above the normal low of 41. The record low is 19 degrees, which was set in 1951. 0.20 inches of precipitation fell yesterday, which brings the monthly total to 1.42 inches. The total precipitation for the year now stands at 10.59 inches. There were 3 heating degree days yesterday. The yearly total since July 1st is 101. There were no cooling degree days.

yesterday. The yearly total since January 1st is 782. The normal high temperature for today is 67 degrees, and the normal low is 40. The record high for today is 97, which occurred in 2024, and the record low is 20, which occurred in 1945. Sunrise today is at 7:39 a.m., and sunset is at 7:26 p.m. Dense fog advisory for the following county, Oliver, North Dakota. Dense fog advisory in effect until 10 a.m. Central Daylight Time this morning. What? Visibility 1/4 mile or less in dense fog. Where? Oliver County. When? Until 10 a.m. Central Daylight Time this morning. The following impacts are expected. Low visibility will make driving conditions hazardous. If driving, slow down, use your headlights, and leave plenty of distance ahead of you. Dense fog advisory for the following counties in North Dakota: Burley, Eastern McLean, Eastern Morton, Eastern Sioux, Emmons, Grant, Kidder, Mercer, Sheridan, Wells, Western Morton, and Western Sioux. Dense fog advisory remains in effect until 10 a.m. Central Daylight Time or 9 a.m. Mountain Daylight Time this morning. What? Visibility 1/4 mile or less in dense fog. Where? Portions of northern and central North Dakota. When? Until 10 a.m. Central Daylight Time or 9 a.m. Mountain Daylight Time this morning. The following impacts are expected. Low visibility will make driving conditions hazardous. If driving, slow down, use your headlights, and leave plenty of distance ahead of you. The regional weather forecast from your National Weather Service office in Bismarck. Isolated to scattered thunderstorms are possible this morning across the east. A few storms may be strong with torrential rain and localized flooding. Severe storms are not expected. Patchy to areas of dense fog are expected this morning, especially in northern and central North Dakota. Rest of today through Wednesday will see mainly dry and near normal conditions. Cooler temperatures possible later this week into the weekend. Some patchy frost can be found each morning. The detailed forecast for North Dakota: today, mostly cloudy in the morning then clearing. Areas of dense fog in the morning. Chance of showers and thunderstorms east, mainly this morning. Breezy in the west. Highs in the upper 60s to upper 70s. Tonight, mostly clear to partly cloudy. Lows in the mid-40s to mid-50s. Wednesday, mostly clear to partly cloudy. Breezy west and central. Highs in the mid-60s to mid-70s, with some lower 60s north. Thursday, mostly clear to partly cloudy. Slight chance of rain southwest. Lows in the mid-30s to mid-40s. Highs in the mid-50s to mid-60s. Here is the forecast for the Bismarck, Mend, and listening area. Dense fog advisory in effect until 10 a.m. Central Daylight Time this morning. Today, mostly cloudy in the morning then clearing. Areas of dense fog in the morning. Highs in the lower 70s. West winds around 10 miles per hour. Tonight, mostly clear. Lows in the lower 50s. Southwest winds 5 to 10 miles per hour. Wednesday, sunny. Highs in the lower 70s. West winds 5 to 15 miles per hour with gusts up to 25 miles per hour. Wednesday night, mostly clear. Lows in the lower 40s. Northwest winds 5 to 10 miles per hour. Thursday, sunny. Highs around 60. Northwest winds around 5 miles per hour. Thursday night, mostly cloudy. A slight chance of showers after midnight. Lows in the lower 40s. Chance of rain 20%. Friday, partly sunny. Highs in the lower 60s. Friday night, mostly cloudy. A chance of showers after midnight. Lows in the mid-40s. Chance of rain 30%. Saturday, mostly sunny. A slight chance of showers in the morning. Highs in the lower 60s. Chance of rain 20%. Saturday night, mostly clear. Lows in the lower 40s. Sunday, sunny. Highs in the lower 60s. Sunday night, partly cloudy. Lows in the lower 40s. Monday, mostly sunny. Highs in the mid-60s. For Western Lake Sakakawea, today, windy. West winds 20 to 30 miles per hour. Areas of dense fog early in the morning.

light in the morning. Partly cloudy early in the morning, then clearing. Highs in the mid-70s. Tonight, southwest winds 10 to 15 miles per hour. Mostly clear. Lows around 50. For eastern Lake Sakakawea, today, west winds 10 to 20 miles per hour. Slight chance of thunderstorms early in the morning. Areas of dense fog early in the morning. Patchy fog late in the morning. Mostly cloudy early in the morning, then clearing. Highs in the mid-70s. Tonight, southwest winds around 10 miles per hour. Mostly clear. Lows around 50. For northern Lake Orahi, today, west winds around 10 miles per hour. Slight chance of thunderstorms early in the morning. Areas of fog early in the morning. Patchy fog late in the morning. Mostly cloudy early in the morning, then clearing. Highs in the lower 70s. Tonight, southwest winds 10 to 15 miles per hour. Mostly clear. Lows in the lower 50s. Here are the weather conditions at 7 a.m. Central Daylight Time. Bismarck, cloudy. Temperature 59 degrees, relative humidity 96%. Pressure 29.72 inches and rising. Mangan, cloudy. 54 degrees, relative humidity 100%. Hazen, cloudy. 57 degrees, relative humidity 100%. Harvey, fog was reported, visibility 1/4 mile. 57 degrees, relative humidity 100%. Minot, partly cloudy. 54 degrees, relative humidity 100%. Wind southwest at 7 miles an hour. Dickinson, fog was reported, visibility less than 1/4 mile. 54 degrees, relative humidity 100%. Elsewhere around North Dakota, it was 52 at Garrison. At Williston, it was clear, with a temperature of 49. In Jamestown, it was mostly cloudy, with a temperature of 58. It was cloudy, with a temperature of 59 at Grand Forks, and 61 at Devil's Lake. At Fargo, rain and fog were reported, with a temperature of 63. In northern South Dakota, at Mobridge, fog was reported, with a temperature of 58. At Aberdeen, it was cloudy, with a temperature of 64. In eastern Montana, it was clear. It was 45 at Miles City, 45 at Glendive, and 39 at Sydney. Once again, at Bismarck, the temperature was 59 degrees under cloudy skies. The Bismarck, North Dakota climate summary for yesterday, September 28, 2026. Yesterday's high temperature was 69 degrees. This high was 1 degree above the normal high of 68. The record high is 98 degrees, which was set in 2021. Yesterday's low temperature was 54 degrees. This low was 13 degrees above the normal low of 41. The record low is 19 degrees, which was set in 1951. 0.20 inches of precipitation fell yesterday, which brings the monthly total to 1.42 inches. The total precipitation for the year now stands at 10.59 inches. There were 3 heating degree days yesterday. The yearly total since July 1st is 101. There were no cooling degree days yesterday. The yearly total since January 1st is 782. The normal high temperature for today is 67 degrees, and the normal low is 40. The record high for today is 97, which occurred in 2024, and the record low is 20, which occurred in 1945. Sunrise today is at 7:39 a.m., and sunset is at 7:26 p.m. Dense fog advisory for the following county, Oliver, North Dakota. Dense fog advisory in effect until 10 a.m. Central Daylight Time this morning.

1/4 mile or less in dense fog. Where? Portions of northern and central North Dakota. When? Until 10 a.m. Central Daylight Time or 9 a.m. Mountain Daylight Time this morning. The following impacts are expected. Low visibility will make driving conditions hazardous. If driving, slow down, use your headlights, and leave plenty of distance ahead of you. The regional weather forecast from your National Weather Service office in Bismarck. Isolated to scattered thunderstorms are possible this morning across the east. A few storms may be strong with torrential rain and localized flooding. Severe storms are not expected. Patchy to areas of dense fog are expected this morning, especially in northern and central North Dakota. Rest of today through Wednesday will see mainly dry and near normal conditions. Cooler temperatures possible later this week into the weekend. Some patchy frost can be found each morning. The detailed forecast for North Dakota. Today, mostly cloudy in the morning, then clearing. Areas of dense fog in the morning. Chance of showers and thunderstorms east, mainly this morning. Breezy in the west. Highs in the upper 60s to upper 70s. Tonight, mostly clear to partly cloudy. Lows in the mid-40s to mid-50s. Wednesday, mostly clear to partly cloudy. Breezy west and central. Highs in the mid-60s to mid-70s, with some lower 60s north. Thursday, mostly clear to partly cloudy. Slight chance of rain southwest. Lows in the mid-30s to mid-40s. Highs in the mid-50s to mid-60s. Here is the forecast for the Bismarck, Minn, and listening area. Dense fog advisory in effect until 10 a.m. Central Daylight Time this morning. Today, mostly cloudy in the morning, then clearing. Areas of dense fog in the morning. Highs in the lower 70s. West winds around 10 miles per hour. Tonight, mostly clear. Lows in the lower 50s. Southwest winds 5 to 10 miles per hour. Wednesday, sunny. Highs in the lower 70s. West winds 5 to 15 miles per hour with gusts up to 25 miles per hour. Wednesday night, mostly clear. Lows in the lower 40s. Northwest winds 5 to 10 miles per hour. Thursday, sunny. Highs around 60. Northwest winds around 5 miles per hour. Thursday night, mostly cloudy. A slight chance of showers after midnight. Lows in the lower 40s. Chance of rain 20%. Friday, partly sunny. Highs in the lower 60s. Friday night, mostly cloudy. A chance of showers after midnight. Lows in the mid-40s. Chance of rain 30%. Saturday, mostly sunny. A slight chance of showers in the morning. Highs in the lower 60s. Chance of rain 20%. Saturday night, mostly clear. Lows in the lower 40s. Sunday, sunny. Highs in the lower 60s. Sunday night, partly cloudy. Lows in the lower 40s. Monday, mostly sunny. Highs in the mid-60s. For Western Lake Sakakawea, today, windy. West winds 20 to 30 miles per hour. Areas of dense fog early in the morning, then patchy fog late in the morning. Partly cloudy early in the morning, then clearing. Highs in the mid-70s. Tonight, southwest winds 10 to 15 miles per hour. Mostly clear. Lows around 50. For Eastern Lake Sakakawea, today, west winds 10 to 20 miles per hour. Slight chance of thunderstorms early in the morning. Areas of dense fog early in the morning. Patchy fog late in the morning. Mostly cloudy early in the morning, then clearing. Highs in the mid-70s. Tonight, southwest winds around 10 miles per hour. Mostly clear. Lows around 50. For northern Lake Oahe, today, west winds around 10 miles per hour. Slight chance of thunderstorms early in the morning. Areas of fog early in the morning. Patchy fog late in the morning. Mostly cloudy early in the morning, then clearing. Highs in the lower 70s. Tonight, southwest winds 10 to 15 miles per hour. Mostly clear. Lows in the lower 50s. Here are the weather conditions at 7 a.m. Central Daylight Time. Bismarck, cloudy. Temperature 59 degrees, relative humidity 90%.

6%. Pressure 29.72 inches and rising. Mandan, cloudy. 54 degrees, relative humidity 100%. Hazel, cloudy. 57 degrees, relative humidity 100%. Harvey, fog was reported, visibility 1/4 mile. 57 degrees, relative humidity 100%. Minot, partly cloudy. 54 degrees, relative humidity 100%. Wind southwest at 7 miles an hour. Dickinson, fog was reported, visibility less than 1/4 mile. 54 degrees, relative humidity 100%. Elsewhere around North Dakota, it was 52 at Garrison. At Williston, it was clear, with a temperature of 49. At Jamestown, it was mostly cloudy, with a temperature of 58. It was cloudy, with a temperature of 59 at Grand Forks, and 61 at Devil's Lake. At Fargo, rain and fog were reported, with a temperature of 63. In northern South Dakota, at Lowbridge, fog was reported, with a temperature of 58. At Aberdeen, it was cloudy, with a temperature of 64. In eastern Montana, it was clear. It was 45 at Miles City, 45 at Glenive, and 39 at Sydney. Once again, at Bismarck, the temperature was 59 degrees under cloudy skies. The Bismarck, North Dakota climate summary for yesterday, September 28, 2026. Yesterday's high temperature was 69 degrees. This high was 1 degree above the normal high of 68. The record high is 98 degrees, which was set in 2021. Yesterday's low temperature was 54 degrees. This low was 13 degrees above the normal low of 41. The record low is 19 degrees, which was set in 1951. 0.20 inches of precipitation fell yesterday, which brings the monthly total to 1.42 inches. The total precipitation for the year now stands at 10.59 inches. There were 3 heating degree days yesterday. The yearly total since July 1st is 101. There were no cooling degree days yesterday. The yearly total since January 1st is 782. The normal high temperature for today is 67 degrees, and the normal low is 40. The record high for today is 97, which occurred in 2024, and the record low is 20, which occurred in 1945. Sunrise today is at 7:39 a.m. and sunset is at 7:26 p.m. Dense fog advisory for the following county, Oliver, North Dakota. Dense fog advisory in effect until 10 a.m. Central Daylight Time this morning. What? Visibility 1/4 mile or less in dense fog. Where? Oliver County. When? Until 10 a.m. Central Daylight Time this morning. The following impacts are expected. Low visibility will make driving conditions hazardous. If driving, slow down, use your headlights, and leave plenty of distance ahead of you. Dense fog advisory for the following counties in North Dakota: Burley, Eastern McLean, Eastern Morton, Eastern Sioux, Emmons, Grant, Kidder, Mercer, Sheridan, Wells, Western Morton, and Western Sioux. Dense fog advisory remains in effect until 10 a.m. Central Daylight Time or 9 a.m. Mountain Daylight Time this morning. What? Visibility 1/4 mile or less in dense fog. Where? Portions of northern and central North Dakota. When? Until 10 a.m. Central Daylight Time or 9 a.m. Mountain Daylight Time this morning. The following impacts are expected. Low visibility will make driving conditions hazardous. If driving, slow down, use your headlights, and leave plenty of distance ahead of you. The regional weather forecast from your National Weather Service office in Bismarck. Isolated to scattered thunderstorms are possible this morning across the east. A few storms may be strong with torrential rain and localized flooding. Severe storms are not expected. Patchy to areas of dense fog are expected this morning, especially in northern and central North Dakota. Rest of today through Wednesday will see mainly dry and near normal conditions. Cooler temperatures possible later this week into the weekend. Some patchy frost can be found each morning. The detailed forecast for North Dakota: today, mostly cloudy in the morning then clearing. Areas of dense fog in the morning. Chance of showers and thunderstorms east, mainly this morning. Breezy in the west. Highs in the upper 60s to upper 70s. Tonight, mostly clear to partly cloudy,

lows in the mid-40s to mid-50s. Wednesday, mostly clear to partly cloudy. Breezy west and central. Highs in the mid-60s to mid-70s, with some lower 60s north. Thursday, mostly clear to partly cloudy. Slight chance of rain southwest. Lows in the mid-30s to mid-40s. Highs in the mid-50s to mid-60s. Here is the forecast for the Bismarck Mountain listening area. Dense fog advisory in effect until 10 a.m. Central Daylight Time this morning. Today, mostly cloudy in the morning, then clearing. Areas of dense fog in the morning. Highs in the lower 70s. West winds around 10 miles per hour. Tonight, mostly clear. Lows in the lower 50s. Southwest winds 5 to 10 miles per hour. Wednesday, sunny. Highs in the lower 70s. West winds 5 to 15 miles per hour with gusts up to 25 miles per hour. Wednesday night, mostly clear. Lows in the lower 40s. Northwest winds 5 to 10 miles per hour. Thursday, sunny. Highs around 60. Northwest winds around 5 miles per hour. Thursday night, mostly cloudy. A slight chance of showers after midnight. Lows in the lower 40s. Chance of rain 20%. Friday, partly sunny. Highs in the lower 60s. Friday night, mostly cloudy. A chance of showers after midnight. Lows in the mid-40s. Chance of rain 30%. Saturday, mostly sunny. A slight chance of showers in the morning. Highs in the lower 60s. Chance of rain 20%. Saturday night, mostly clear. Lows in the lower 40s. Sunday, sunny. Highs in the lower 60s. Sunday night, partly cloudy. Lows in the lower 40s. Monday, mostly sunny. Highs in the mid-60s. For Western Lake Sakakawea, today, windy. West winds 20 to 30 miles per hour. Areas of dense fog early in the morning, then patchy fog late in the morning. Partly cloudy early in the morning, then clearing. Highs in the mid-70s. Tonight, southwest winds 10 to 15 miles per hour. Mostly clear. Lows around 50. For Eastern Lake Sakakawea, today, west winds 10 to 20 miles per hour. Slight chance of thunderstorms early in the morning. Areas of dense fog early in the morning. Patchy fog late in the morning. Mostly cloudy early in the morning, then clearing. Highs in the mid-70s. Tonight, southwest winds around 10 miles per hour. Mostly clear. Lows around 50. For Northern Lake Olahi, today, west winds around 10 miles per hour. Slight chance of thunderstorms early in the morning. Areas of fog early in the morning. Patchy fog late in the morning. Mostly cloudy early in the morning, then clearing. Highs in the lower 70s. Tonight, southwest winds 10 to 15 miles per hour. Mostly clear. Lows in the lower 50s. Here are the weather conditions at 7 a.m. Central Daylight Time. Bismarck, cloudy. Temperature 59 degrees, relative humidity 96%. Pressure 29.72 inches and rising. Mendham, cloudy. 54 degrees, relative humidity 100%. Hazen, cloudy. 57 degrees, relative humidity 100%. Harvey, fog was reported, visibility 1/4 of a mile. 57 degrees, relative humidity 100%. Minot, partly cloudy. 54 degrees, relative humidity 100%. Wind southwest at 7 miles an hour. Dickinson, fog was reported, visibility less than 1/4 of a mile. 54 degrees, relative humidity 100%. Elsewhere around North Dakota, it was 52 at Garrison. At Williston, it was clear, with a temperature of 49. At Jamestown, it was mostly cloudy, with a temperature of 58. It was cloudy, with a temperature of 59 at Grand Forks, and 61 at Devil's Lake. At Fargo, rain and fog were reported, with a temperature of 63. In northern South Dakota, at Mobridge, fog was reported, with a temperature of 58. At Aberdeen, it was cloudy, with a temperature of 64. In eastern Montana,

Relative humidity 100%. Wind northwest at 7 miles an hour. Hazel, fog was reported, visibility less than 1/4 of a mile. 55 degrees, relative humidity 100%. Wind west at 6 miles an hour. Harvey, fog was reported, visibility less than 1/4 of a mile. 57 degrees, relative humidity 100%. Minot, fog was reported, visibility 1/2 of a mile. 52 degrees, relative humidity 100%. Dickinson, fog was reported, visibility 1/4 of a mile. 50 degrees, relative humidity 100%. Elsewhere around North Dakota, it was 51 at Garrison. At Williston, it was clear, with a temperature of 44. At Jamestown, it was partly cloudy, with a temperature of 56. It was cloudy, with a temperature of 59 at Grand Forks, and 59 at Devil's Lake. In northern South Dakota, skies ranged from mostly cloudy to cloudy. It was 61 at Mobridge, and 63 at Aberdeen. In eastern Montana, it was clear. It was 44 at Miles City, 46 at Glendive, and 42 at Sydney. Once again, at Bismarck, the temperature was 58 degrees under cloudy skies. The Bismarck, North Dakota climate summary for yesterday, September 28, 2026. Yesterday's high temperature was 69 degrees. This high was 1 degree above the normal high of 68. The record high is 98 degrees, which was set in 2021. Yesterday's low temperature was 54 degrees. This low was 13 degrees above the normal low of 41. The record low is 19 degrees, which was set in 1951. 0.20 inches of precipitation fell yesterday, which brings the monthly total to 1.42 inches. The total precipitation for the year now stands at 10.59 inches. There were 3 heating degree days yesterday. The yearly total since July 1st is 101. There were no cooling degree days yesterday. The yearly total since January 1st is 782. The normal high temperature for today is 67 degrees, and the normal low is 40. The record high for today is 97, which occurred in 2024, and the record low is 20, which occurred in 1945. Sunrise today is at 7:39 a.m. and sunset is at 7:26 p.m. Dense fog advisory for the following county, Oliver, North Dakota. Dense fog advisory in effect until 10 a.m. Central Daylight Time this morning. What? Visibility 1/4 mile or less in dense fog. Where? Oliver County. When? Until 10 a.m. Central Daylight Time this morning. The following impacts are expected. Low visibility will make driving conditions hazardous. If driving, slow down, use your headlights, and leave plenty of distance ahead of you. Dense fog advisory for the following counties in North Dakota: Burley, Eastern McLean, Eastern Morton, Eastern Sioux, Emmons, Grant, Kidder, Mercer, Sheridan, Wells, Western Morton, and Western Sioux. Dense fog advisory remains in effect until 10 a.m. Central Daylight Time or 9 a.m. Mountain Daylight Time this morning. What? Visibility 1/4 mile or less in dense fog. Where? Portions of northern and central North Dakota. When? Until 10 a.m. Central Daylight Time or 9 a.m. Mountain Daylight Time this morning. The following impacts are expected. Low visibility will make driving conditions hazardous. If driving, slow down, use your headlights, and leave plenty of distance ahead of you. The regional weather forecast from your National Weather Service office in Bismarck. Isolated to scattered thunderstorms are possible this morning across the east. A few storms may be strong with torrential rain and localized flooding. Severe storms are not expected. Patchy to areas of dense fog are expected this morning, especially in northern and central North Dakota. Rest of today through Wednesday will see mainly dry and near normal conditions. Cooler temperatures possible later this week into the weekend. Some patchy frost can be found each morning. The detailed forecast for North Dakota: today, mostly cloudy in the morning then clearing. Areas of dense fog in the morning. Chance of showers and thunderstorms east, mainly this morning. Breezy in the west. Highs in the upper 60s to upper 70s. Tonight, mostly clear to partly cloudy. Lows in the mid-40s to mid-50s. Wednesday, mostly clear to partly cloudy. Breezy west and central.

highs in the mid-60s to mid-70s, with some lower 60s north. Thursday, mostly clear to partly cloudy. Slight chance of rain southwest. Lows in the mid-30s to mid-40s. Highs in the mid-50s to mid-60s. Here is the forecast for the Bismarck Minden listening area. Dense fog advisory in effect until 10 a.m. Central Daylight Time this morning. Today, mostly cloudy in the morning then clearing. Areas of dense fog in the morning. Highs in the lower 70s. West winds around 10 miles per hour. Tonight, mostly clear. Lows in the lower 50s. Southwest winds 5 to 10 miles per hour. Wednesday, sunny. Highs in the lower 70s. West winds 5 to 15 miles per hour with gusts up to 25 miles per hour. Wednesday night, mostly clear. Lows in the lower 40s. Northwest winds 5 to 10 miles per hour. Thursday, sunny. Highs around 60. Northwest winds around 5 miles per hour. Thursday night, mostly cloudy. A slight chance of showers after midnight. Lows in the lower 40s. Chance of rain 20%. Friday, partly sunny. Highs in the lower 60s. Friday night, mostly cloudy. A chance of showers after midnight. Lows in the mid-40s. Chance of rain 30%. Saturday, mostly sunny. A slight chance of showers in the morning. Highs in the lower 60s. Chance of rain 20%. Saturday night, mostly clear. Lows in the lower 40s. Sunday, sunny. Highs in the lower 60s. Sunday night, partly cloudy. Lows in the lower 40s. Monday, mostly sunny. Highs in the mid-60s. For Western Lake Sakakawea, today, windy. West winds 20 to 30 miles per hour. Areas of dense fog early in the morning, then patchy fog late in the morning. Partly cloudy early in the morning, then clearing. Highs in the mid-70s. Tonight, southwest winds 10 to 15 miles per hour. Mostly clear. Lows around 50. For Eastern Lake Sakakawea, today, west winds 10 to 20 miles per hour. Slight chance of thunderstorms early in the morning. Areas of dense fog early in the morning. Patchy fog late in the morning. Mostly cloudy early in the morning then clearing. Highs in the mid-70s. Tonight, southwest winds around 10 miles per hour. Mostly clear. Lows around 50. For Northern Lake Oahe, today, west winds around 10 miles per hour. Slight chance of thunderstorms early in the morning. Areas of fog early in the morning. Patchy fog late in the morning. Mostly cloudy early in the morning then clearing. Highs in the lower 70s. Tonight, southwest winds 10 to 15 miles per hour. Mostly clear. Lows in the lower 50s. Here are the weather conditions at 8 a.m. Central Daylight Time. Bismarck, cloudy. Temperature 58 degrees, relative humidity 97%. Pressure 29.72 inches and steady. Minden, fog was reported, visibility 1/4 of a mile. 54 degrees, relative humidity 100%. Wind northwest at 7 miles an hour. Hazen, fog was reported, visibility less than 1/4 of a mile. 55 degrees, relative humidity 100%. Wind west at 6 miles an hour. Harvey, fog was reported, visibility less than 1/4 of a mile. 57 degrees, relative humidity 100%. Minot, fog was reported, visibility 1/4 of a mile. 53 degrees, relative humidity 96%. Wind southwest at 9 miles an hour. Dickinson, fog was reported, visibility 1/4 of a mile. 50 degrees, relative humidity 100%. Elsewhere around North Dakota, at Fargo, rain was falling, with a temperature of 63. It was 51 at Garrison. At Williston, it was clear, with a temperature of 44. At Jamestown, it was partly cloudy, with a temperature of 56. It was cloudy, with a temperature of 59 at Grand Forks, and 59 at Devil's Lake. In northern South Dakota, skies ranged from mostly cloudy to cloudy. It was 61 at Mobridge, and 60.

3 at Aberdeen. In eastern Montana, it was clear. It was 44 at Miles City, 46 at Glendive, and 42 at Sydney. Once again, at Bismarck, the temperature was 58 degrees under cloudy skies. The Bismarck, North Dakota climate summary for yesterday, September 28, 2026. Yesterday's high temperature was 69 degrees. This high was 1 degree above the normal high of 68. The record high is 98 degrees, which was set in 2021. Yesterday's low temperature was 54 degrees. This low was 13 degrees above the normal low of 41. The record low is 19 degrees, which was set in 1951. 0.20 inches of precipitation fell yesterday, which brings the monthly total to 1.42 inches. The total precipitation for the year now stands at 10.59 inches. There were 3 heating degree days yesterday. The yearly total since July 1st is 101. There were no cooling degree days yesterday. The yearly total since January 1st is 782. The normal high temperature for today is 67 degrees, and the normal low is 40. The record high for today is 97, which occurred in 2024, and the record low is 20, which occurred in 1945. Sunrise today is at 7:39 a.m. and sunset is at 7:26 p.m. Dense fog advisory for the following county: Oliver, North Dakota. Dense fog advisory in effect until 10 a.m. Central Daylight Time this morning. What? Visibility 1/4 mile or less in dense fog. Where? Oliver County. When? Until 10 a.m. Central Daylight Time this morning. The following impacts are expected. Low visibility will make driving conditions hazardous. If driving, slow down, use your headlights, and leave plenty of distance ahead of you. Dense fog advisory for the following counties in North Dakota: Burley, Eastern McLean, Eastern Morton, Eastern Sioux, Emmons, Grant, Kidder, Mercer, Sheridan, Wells, Western Morton, and Western Sioux. Dense fog advisory remains in effect until 10 a.m. Central Daylight Time or 9 a.m. Mountain Daylight Time this morning. What? Visibility 1/4 mile or less in dense fog. Where? Portions of northern and central North Dakota. When? Until 10 a.m. Central Daylight Time or 9 a.m. Mountain Daylight Time this morning. The following impacts are expected. Low visibility will make driving conditions hazardous. If driving, slow down, use your headlights, and leave plenty of distance ahead of you. The regional weather forecast from your National Weather Service office in Bismarck. Isolated to scattered thunderstorms are possible this morning across the east. A few storms may be strong with torrential rain and localized flooding. Severe storms are not expected. Patchy to areas of dense fog are expected this morning, especially in northern and central North Dakota. Rest of today through Wednesday will see mainly dry and near normal conditions. Cooler temperatures possible later this week into the weekend. Some patchy frost could be found each morning. The detailed forecast for North Dakota: today, mostly cloudy in the morning, then clearing. Areas of dense fog in the morning. Chance of showers and thunderstorms east, mainly this morning. Breezy in the west. Highs in the upper 60s to upper 70s. Tonight, mostly clear to partly cloudy. Lows in the mid-40s to mid-50s. Wednesday, mostly clear to partly cloudy. Breezy west and central. Highs in the mid-60s to mid-70s, with some lower 60s north. Thursday, mostly clear to partly cloudy. Slight chance of rain southwest. Lows in the mid-30s to mid-40s. Highs in the mid-50s to mid-60s. Here is the forecast for the Bismarck Minden listening area. Dense fog advisory in effect until 10 a.m. Central Daylight Time this morning. Today, mostly cloudy in the morning, then clearing. Areas of dense fog in the morning. Highs in the lower 70s. West winds around 10 miles per hour. Tonight, mostly clear. Lows in the lower 50s. Southwest winds 5 to 10 miles per hour. Wednesday, sunny. Highs in the lower 70s. West winds 5 to 15 miles per hour with gusts up to 25 miles per hour. Wednesday night, mostly clear. Lows in the lower 40s. Northwest winds 5 to 10 miles per hour. Thursday, sunny. Highs around 60.

Northwest winds around 5 miles per hour. Thursday night, mostly cloudy. A slight chance of showers after midnight. Lows in the lower 40s. Chance of rain 20%. Friday, partly sunny. Highs in the lower 60s. Friday night, mostly cloudy. A chance of showers after midnight. Lows in the mid 40s. Chance of rain 30%. Saturday, mostly sunny. A slight chance of showers in the morning. Highs in the lower 60s. Chance of rain 20%. Saturday night, mostly clear. Lows in the lower 40s. Sunday, sunny. Highs in the lower 60s. Sunday night, partly cloudy. Lows in the lower 40s. Monday, mostly sunny. Highs in the mid 60s. For Western Lake Sakakawea, today, windy. West winds 20 to 30 miles per hour. Areas of dense fog early in the morning, then patchy fog late in the morning. Partly cloudy early in the morning, then clearing. Highs in the mid-70s. Tonight, southwest winds 10 to 15 miles per hour. Mostly clear. Lows around 50. For Eastern Lake Sakakawea, today, west winds 10 to 20 miles per hour. Slight chance of thunderstorms early in the morning. Areas of dense fog early in the morning. Patchy fog late in the morning. Mostly cloudy early in the morning, then clearing. Highs in the mid-70s. Tonight, southwest winds around 10 miles per hour. Mostly clear. Lows around 50. For Northern Lake Oahe, today, west winds around 10 miles per hour. Slight chance of thunderstorms early in the morning. Areas of fog early in the morning. Patchy fog late in the morning. Mostly cloudy early in the morning, then clearing. Highs in the lower 70s. Tonight, southwest winds 10 to 15 miles per hour. Mostly clear. Lows in the lower 50s. Here are the weather conditions at 8 a.m. Central Daylight Time. Bismarck, cloudy. Temperature 58 degrees, relative humidity 97%. Pressure 29.72 inches and steady. Mendon, fog was reported, visibility 1/4 of a mile. 54 degrees, relative humidity 100%. Wind northwest at 7 miles an hour. Hazen, fog was reported, visibility less than 1/4 of a mile. 55 degrees, relative humidity 100%. Wind west at 6 miles an hour. Harvey, fog was reported, visibility less than 1/4 of a mile. 57 degrees, relative humidity 100%. Minot, fog was reported, visibility 1/4 of a mile. 53 degrees, relative humidity 96%. Wind southwest at 9 miles an hour. Dickinson, fog was reported, visibility 1/4 of a mile. 50 degrees, relative humidity 100%. Elsewhere around North Dakota, at Fargo, rain was falling, with a temperature of 63. It was 51 at Garrison. At Williston, it was clear, with a temperature of 44. At Jamestown, it was partly cloudy, with a temperature of 56. It was cloudy, with a temperature of 59 at Grand Forks, and 59 at Devil's Lake. In northern South Dakota, skies ranged from mostly cloudy to cloudy. It was 61 at Mobridge, and 63 at Aberdeen. In eastern Montana, it was clear. It was 44 at Miles City, 46 at Glendive, and 42 at Sydney. Once again, at Bismarck, the temperature was 58 degrees under cloudy skies. The Bismarck, North Dakota climate summary for yesterday, September 28, 2026. Yesterday's high temperature was 69 degrees. This high was 1 degree above the normal high of 68. The record high is 98 degrees, which was set in 2021. Yesterday's low temperature was 54 degrees. This low was 13 degrees above the normal low of 41. The record low is 19 degrees, which was set in 1951. 0.20 inches of precipitation fell yesterday, which brings the monthly total to 1.42 inches. The total precipitation for the year now stands at 10.59 inches. There were 3 heating degree days yesterday. The yearly total since July 1st is 101. There were no cooling degree days yesterday.
The yearly total since January 1st is 782. The normal high temperature for today is 67 degrees, and the normal low is 40. The record high for today is 97, which occurred in 2024, and the record low is 20, which occurred in 1945. Sunrise today is at 7:39 a.m., and sunset is at 7:26 p.m. Dense fog advisory for the following county, Oliver, North Dakota. Dense fog advisory in effect until 10 a.m. Central Daylight Time this morning. What? Visibility 1/4 mile or less in dense fog. Where? Oliver County. When? Until 10 a.m. Central Daylight Time this morning. The following impacts are expected. Low visibility will make driving conditions hazardous. If driving, slow down, use your headlights, and leave plenty of distance ahead of you. Dense fog advisory for the following counties in North Dakota: Burley, Eastern McLean, Eastern Morton, Eastern Sioux, Emmons, Grant, Kidder, Mercer, Sheridan, Wells, Western Morton, and Western Sioux. Dense fog advisory remains in effect until 10 a.m. Central Daylight Time or 9 a.m. Mountain Daylight Time this morning. What? Visibility 1/4 mile or less in dense fog. Where? Portions of northern and central North Dakota. When? Until 10 a.m. Central Daylight Time or 9 a.m. Mountain Daylight Time this morning. The following impacts are expected. Low visibility will make driving conditions hazardous. If driving, slow down, use your headlights, and leave plenty of distance ahead of you. The regional weather forecast from your National Weather Service office in Bismarck. Isolated to scattered thunderstorms are possible this morning across the east. A few storms may be strong with torrential rain and localized flooding. Severe storms are not expected. Patchy areas of dense fog are expected this morning, especially in northern and central North Dakota. Rest of today through Wednesday will see mainly dry and near normal conditions. Cooler temperatures possible later this week into the weekend. Some patchy frost could be found each morning. The detailed forecast for North Dakota: today, mostly cloudy in the morning, then clearing. Areas of dense fog in the morning. Chance of showers and thunderstorms east, mainly this morning. Breezy in the west. Highs in the upper 60s to upper 70s. Tonight, mostly clear to partly cloudy. Lows in the mid-40s to mid-50s. Wednesday, mostly clear to partly cloudy. Breezy west and central. Highs in the mid-60s to mid-70s, with some lower 60s north. Thursday, mostly clear to partly cloudy. Slight chance of rain southwest. Lows in the mid-30s to mid-40s. Highs in the mid-50s to mid-60s. Here is the forecast for the Bismarck, Minden listening area. Dense fog advisory in effect until 10 a.m. Central Daylight Time this morning. Today, mostly cloudy in the morning, then clearing. Areas of dense fog in the morning. Highs in the lower 70s. West winds around 10 miles per hour. Tonight, mostly clear. Lows in the lower 50s. Southwest winds 5 to 10 miles per hour. Wednesday, sunny. Highs in the lower 70s. West winds 5 to 15 miles per hour with gusts up to 25 miles per hour. Wednesday night, mostly clear. Lows in the lower 40s. Northwest winds 5 to 10 miles per hour. Thursday, sunny. Highs around 60. Northwest winds around 5 miles per hour. Thursday night, mostly cloudy. A slight chance of showers after midnight. Lows in the lower 40s. Chance of rain 20%. Friday, partly sunny. Highs in the lower 60s. Friday night, mostly cloudy. A chance of showers after midnight. Lows in the mid-40s. Chance of rain 30%. Saturday, mostly sunny. A slight chance of showers in the morning. Highs in the lower 60s. Chance of rain 20%. Saturday night, mostly clear. Lows in the lower 40s. Sunday, sunny. Highs in the lower 60s. Sunday night, partly cloudy. Lows in the lower 40s. Monday, mostly sunny. Highs in the mid-60s. For Western Lake Sakakawea, today, windy. West winds 20 to 30 miles per hour.
areas of dense fog early in the morning, then patchy fog late in the morning.

cloudy early in the morning, then clearing. Highs in the mid-70s. Tonight, southwest winds 10 to 15 miles per hour. Mostly clear. Lows around 50. For eastern Lake Sakakawea, today, west winds 10 to 20 miles per hour. Slight chance of thunderstorms early in the morning. Areas of dense fog early in the morning. Patchy fog late in the morning. Mostly cloudy early in the morning, then clearing. Highs in the mid-70s. Tonight, southwest winds around 10 miles per hour. Mostly clear. Lows around 50. For northern Lake Oahe, today, west winds around 10 miles per hour. Slight chance of thunderstorms early in the morning. Areas of fog early in the morning. Patchy fog late in the morning. Mostly cloudy early in the morning, then clearing. Highs in the lower 70s. Tonight, southwest winds 10 to 15 miles per hour. Mostly clear. Lows in the lower 50s. Here are the weather conditions at 8 a.m. Central Daylight Time. Bismarck, cloudy. Temperature 58 degrees, relative humidity 97%. Pressure 29.72 inches and steady. Mandan, fog was reported, visibility 1/4 mile. 54 degrees, relative humidity 100%. Wind northwest at 7 miles an hour. Hazen, fog was reported, visibility less than 1/4 mile. 55 degrees, relative humidity 100%. Wind west at 6 miles an hour. Harvey, fog was reported, visibility less than 1/4 mile. 57 degrees, relative humidity 100%. Minot, fog was reported, visibility 1/4 mile. 53 degrees, relative humidity 96%. Wind southwest at 9 miles an hour. Dickinson, fog was reported, visibility 1/4 mile. 50 degrees, relative humidity 100%. Elsewhere around North Dakota, at Fargo, rain was falling, with a temperature of 63. It was 51 at Garrison. At Williston, it was clear, with a temperature of 44. At Jamestown, it was partly cloudy, with a temperature of 56. It was cloudy, with a temperature of 59 at Grand Forks, and 59 at Devil's Lake. In northern South Dakota, skies ranged from mostly cloudy to cloudy. It was 61 at Mobridge, and 63 at Aberdeen. In eastern Montana, it was clear. It was 44 at Miles City, 46 at Glendive, and 42 at Sydney. Once again, at Bismarck, the temperature was 58 degrees under cloudy skies. 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Providing weather information 24 hours a day from your National Weather Service office in Bismarck. The Bismarck, North Dakota climate summary for yesterday, September 28, 2026. Yesterday's high temperature was 69 degrees. This high was 1 degree above the normal high of 68. The record high is 98 degrees, which was set in 2021. Yesterday's low temperature was 54 degrees. This low was 13 degrees above the normal low of 41. The record low is 19 degrees, which was set in 1951. 0.20 inches of precipitation fell yesterday, which brings the monthly total to 1.42 inches. The total precipitation for the year now stands at 10.59 inches. There were 3 heating degree days yesterday. The yearly total since July 1st is 101. There were no cooling degree days yesterday. The yearly total since January 1st is 782. The normal high temperature for today is 67 degrees, and the normal low is 40. The record high for today is 97, which occurred in 2024, and the record low is 20, which occurred in 1945. Sunrise today is at 7:39 a.m. and sunset is at 7:26 p.m. Dense fog advisory for the following county, Oliver, North Dakota. Dense fog advisory in effect until 10 a.m. Central Daylight Time this morning. What? Visibility 1/4 mile or less in dense fog. Where? Oliver County. When? Until 10 a.m. Central Daylight Time this morning. The following impacts are expected. Low visibility will make driving conditions hazardous. If driving, slow down, use your headlights, and leave plenty of distance.

advanced fog advisory for the following counties in North Dakota: Burley, Eastern McLean, Eastern Morton, Eastern Sioux, Emmons, Grant, Kidder, Mercer, Sheridan, Wells, Western Morton, and Western Sioux. Dense fog advisory remains in effect until 10 a.m. Central Daylight Time or 9 a.m. Mountain Daylight Time this morning. What? Visibility 1/4 mile or less in dense fog. Where? Portions of northern and central North Dakota. When? Until 10 a.m. Central Daylight Time or 9 a.m. Mountain Daylight Time this morning. The following impacts are expected. Low visibility will make driving conditions hazardous. If driving, slow down, use your headlights, and leave plenty of distance ahead of you. The regional weather forecast from your National Weather Service office in Bismarck. Isolated to scattered thunderstorms are possible this morning across the east. A few storms may be strong with torrential rain and localized flooding. Severe storms are not expected. Patchy to areas of dense fog are expected this morning, especially in northern and central North Dakota. Rest of today through Wednesday will see mainly dry and near normal conditions. Cooler temperatures of dense fog are expected this morning, especially in northern and central North Dakota. Rest of today through Wednesday will see mainly dry and near normal conditions. Cooler temperatures possible later this week into the weekend. Some patchy frost can be found each morning. The detailed forecast for North Dakota. Today, mostly cloudy in the morning, then clearing. Areas of dense fog in the morning. Chance of showers and thunderstorms east, mainly this morning. Breezy in the west. Highs in the upper 60s to upper 70s. Tonight, mostly clear to partly cloudy. Lows in the mid-40s to mid-50s. Wednesday, mostly clear to partly cloudy. Breezy west and central. Highs in the mid-60s to mid-70s, with some lower 60s north. Thursday, mostly clear to partly cloudy. Slight chance of rain southwest. Lows in the mid-30s to mid-40s. Highs in the mid-50s to mid-60s. Here is the forecast for the Bismarck, Minden listening area. Dense fog advisory in effect until 10 a.m. Central Daylight Time this morning. Today, mostly cloudy in the morning, then clearing. Areas of dense fog in the morning. Highs in the lower 70s. West winds around 10 miles per hour. Tonight, mostly clear. Lows in the lower 50s. Southwest winds 5 to 10 miles per hour. Wednesday, sunny. Highs in the lower 70s. West winds 5 to 15 miles per hour with gusts up to 25 miles per hour. Wednesday night, mostly clear. Lows in the lower 40s. Northwest winds 5 to 10 miles per hour. Thursday, sunny. Highs around 60. Northwest winds around 5 miles per hour. Thursday night, mostly cloudy. A slight chance of showers after midnight. Lows in the lower 40s. Chance of rain 20%. Friday, partly sunny. Highs in the lower 60s. Friday night, mostly cloudy. A chance of showers after midnight. Lows in the mid-40s. Chance of rain 30%. Saturday, mostly sunny. A slight chance of showers in the morning. Highs in the lower 60s. Chance of rain 20%. Saturday night, mostly clear. Lows in the lower 40s. Sunday, sunny. Highs in the lower 60s. Sunday night, partly cloudy. Lows in the lower 40s. Monday, mostly sunny. Highs in the mid-60s. For Western Lake Sakakawea, today, windy. West winds 20 to 30 miles per hour. Areas of dense fog early in the morning, then patchy fog late in the morning. Partly cloudy early in the morning, then clearing. Highs in the mid-70s. Tonight, southwest winds 10 to 15 miles per hour. Mostly clear. Lows around 50. For Eastern Lake Sakakawea, today, west winds 10 to 20 miles per hour. Slight chance of thunderstorms early in the morning. Areas of dense fog early in the morning. Patchy fog late in the morning. Mostly cloudy early in the morning, then clearing. Highs in the mid-70s. Tonight, southwest winds around 10 miles per hour. Mostly clear. Lows around 50. For Northern Lake Oahe, today, west

winds around 10 miles per hour. Slight chance of thunderstorms early in the morning. Areas of fog early in the morning. Patchy fog late in the morning. Mostly cloudy early in the morning, then clearing. Highs in the lower 70s. Tonight, southwest winds 10 to 15 miles per hour. Mostly clear. Lows in the lower 50s. Here are the weather conditions at 8 a.m. Central Daylight Time. Bismarck, cloudy. Temperature 58 degrees, relative humidity 97%. Pressure 29.72 inches and steady. Menden, fog was reported, visibility 1/4 mile. 54 degrees, relative humidity 100%. Wind northwest at 7 miles an hour. Hazen, fog was reported, visibility less than 1/4 mile. 55 degrees, relative humidity 100%. Wind west at 6 miles an hour. Harvey, fog was reported, visibility less than 1/4 mile. 57 degrees, relative humidity 100%. Minot, fog was reported, visibility 1/4 mile. 53 degrees, relative humidity 96%. Wind southwest at 9 miles an hour. Dickinson, fog was reported, visibility 1/4 mile. 50 degrees, relative humidity 100%. Elsewhere around North Dakota, at Fargo, rain was falling, with a temperature of 63. It was 51 at Garrison. At Williston, it was clear, with a temperature of 44. At Jamestown, it was partly cloudy, with a temperature of 56. It was cloudy, with a temperature of 59 at Grand Forks, and 59 at Devil's Lake. In northern South Dakota, skies ranged from mostly cloudy to cloudy. It was 61 at Mobridge, and 63 at Aberdeen. In eastern Montana, it was clear. It was 44 at Miles City, 46 at Glendive, and 42 at Sydney. Once again, at Bismarck, the temperature was 58 degrees under cloudy skies. The Bismarck, North Dakota climate summary for yesterday, September 28, 2026. Yesterday's high temperature was 69 degrees. This high was 1 degree above the normal high of 68. The record high is 98 degrees, which was set in 2021. Yesterday's low temperature was 54 degrees. This low was 13 degrees above the normal low of 41. The record low is 19 degrees, which was set in 1951. 0.20 inches of precipitation fell yesterday, which brings the monthly total to 1.42 inches. The total precipitation for the year now stands at 10.59 inches. There were 3 heating degree days yesterday. The yearly total since July 1st is 101. There were no cooling degree days yesterday. The yearly total since January 1st is 782. The normal high temperature for today is 67 degrees, and the normal low is 40. The record high for today is 97, which occurred in 2024, and the record low is 20, which occurred in 1945. Sunrise today is at 7:39 a.m. and sunset is at 7:26 p.m. Dense fog advisory for the following county, Oliver, North Dakota. Dense fog advisory in effect until 10 a.m. Central Daylight Time this morning. What? Visibility 1/4 mile or less in dense fog. Where? Oliver County. When? Until 10 a.m. Central Daylight Time this morning. The following impacts are expected. Low visibility will make driving conditions hazardous. If driving, slow down, use your headlights, and leave plenty of distance ahead of you. Dense fog advisory for the following counties in North Dakota: Burley, Eastern McLean, Eastern Morton, Eastern Sioux, Emmons, Grant, Kidder, Mercer, Sheridan, Wells, Western Morton, and Western Sioux. Dense fog advisory remains in effect until 10 a.m. Central Daylight Time or 9 a.m. Mountain Daylight Time this morning. What? Visibility 1/4 mile or less in dense fog. Where? Portions of northern and central North Dakota. When? Until 10 a.m. Central Daylight Time or 9 a.m. Mountain Daylight Time this morning. The following impacts are expected. Low visibility will make driving conditions hazardous. If driving, slow down, use your headlights, and leave plenty of distance ahead of you. The regional weather forecast from your National Weather Service office in Bismarck. Isolated to scattered thunderstorms are possible this morning across the east,

A few storms may be strong with torrential rain and localized flooding. Severe storms are not expected. Patchy areas of dense fog are expected this morning, especially in northern and central North Dakota. Rest of today through Wednesday will see mainly dry and near normal conditions. Cooler temperatures possible later this week into the weekend. Some patchy frost could be found each morning. The detailed forecast for North Dakota. Today, mostly cloudy in the morning then clearing. Areas of dense fog in the morning. Chance of showers and thunderstorms east, mainly this morning. Breezy in the west. Highs in the upper 60s to upper 70s. Tonight, mostly clear to partly cloudy. Lows in the mid-40s to mid-50s. Wednesday, mostly clear to partly cloudy. Breezy west and central. Highs in the mid-60s to mid-70s, with some lower 60s north. Thursday, mostly clear to partly cloudy. Slight chance of rain southwest. Lows in the mid-30s to mid-40s. Highs in the mid-50s to mid-60s. Here is the forecast for the Bismarck, Minden listening area. Dense fog advisory in effect until 10 a.m. Central Daylight Time this morning. Today, mostly cloudy in the morning then clearing. Areas of dense fog in the morning. Highs in the lower 70s. West winds around 10 miles per hour. Tonight, mostly clear. Lows in the lower 50s. Southwest winds 5 to 10 miles per hour. Wednesday, sunny. Highs in the lower 70s. West winds 5 to 15 miles per hour with gusts up to 25 miles per hour. Wednesday night, mostly clear. Lows in the lower 40s. Northwest winds 5 to 10 miles per hour. Thursday, sunny. Highs around 60. Northwest winds around 5 miles per hour. Thursday night, mostly cloudy. A slight chance of showers after midnight. Lows in the lower 40s. Chance of rain 20%. Friday, partly sunny. Highs in the lower 60s. Friday night, mostly cloudy. A chance of showers after midnight. Lows in the mid-40s. Chance of rain 30%. Saturday, mostly sunny. A slight chance of showers in the morning. Highs in the lower 60s. Chance of rain 20%. Saturday night, mostly clear. Lows in the lower 40s. Sunday, sunny. Highs in the lower 60s. Sunday night, partly cloudy. Lows in the lower 40s. Monday, mostly sunny. Highs in the mid-60s. For Western Lake Sakakawea, today, windy. West winds 20 to 30 miles per hour. Areas of dense fog early in the morning, then patchy fog late in the morning. Partly cloudy early in the morning, then clearing. Highs in the mid-70s. Tonight, southwest winds 10 to 15 miles per hour. Mostly clear. Lows around 50. For Eastern Lake Sakakawea, today, west winds 10 to 20 miles per hour. Slight chance of thunderstorms early in the morning. Areas of dense fog early in the morning. Patchy fog late in the morning. Mostly cloudy early in the morning, then clearing. Highs in the mid-70s. Tonight, southwest winds around 10 miles per hour. Mostly clear. Lows around 50. For Northern Lake Oahe, today, west winds around 10 miles per hour. Slight chance of thunderstorms early in the morning. Areas of fog early in the morning. Patchy fog late in the morning. Mostly cloudy early in the morning then clearing. Highs in the lower 70s. Tonight, southwest winds 10 to 15 miles per hour. Mostly clear. Lows in the lower 50s. Here are the weather conditions at 8 a.m. Central Daylight Time. Bismarck, cloudy. Temperature 58 degrees, relative humidity 97%. Pressure 29.72 inches and steady. Minden, fog was reported, visibility 1/4 mile. 54 degrees, relative humidity 100%. Wind northwest at 7 miles an hour. Hazen, fog was reported, visibility less than 1/4 mile. 55 degrees, relative humidity 100%. Wind west at 6 miles an hour. Harvey, fog was reported, visibility less than 1/4 mile.
57 degrees, relative humidity 100%. Minot, fog was reported, visibility 1/4 of a mile. 53 degrees, relative humidity 96%. Wind southwest at 9 miles an hour. Dickinson, fog was reported, visibility 1/4 of a mile. 50 degrees, relative humidity 100%. Elsewhere around North Dakota, at Fargo, rain was falling, with a temperature of 63. It was 51 at Garrison. At Williston, it was clear, with a temperature of 44. At Jamestown, it was partly cloudy, with a temperature of 56. It was cloudy, with a temperature of 59 at Grand Forks, and 59 at Devil's Lake. In northern South Dakota, skies ranged from mostly cloudy to cloudy. It was 61 at Mobridge, and 63 at Aberdeen. In eastern Montana, it was clear. It was 44 at Miles City, 46 at Glendive, and 42 at Sydney. Once again, at Bismarck, the temperature was 58 degrees under cloudy skies. The Bismarck, North Dakota climate summary for yesterday, September 28, 2026. Yesterday's high temperature was 69 degrees. This high was 1 degree above the normal high of 68. The record high is 98 degrees, which was set in 2021. Yesterday's low temperature was 54 degrees. This low was 13 degrees above the normal low of 41. The record low is 19 degrees, which was set in 1951. 0.20 inches of precipitation fell yesterday, which brings the monthly total to 1.42 inches. The total precipitation for the year now stands at 10.59 inches. There were 3 heating degree days yesterday. The yearly total since July 1st is 101. There were no cooling degree days yesterday. The yearly total since January 1st is 782. The normal high temperature for today is 67 degrees, and the normal low is 40. The record high for today is 97, which occurred in 2024, and the record low is 20, which occurred in 1945. Sunrise today is at 7:39 a.m. and sunset is at 7:26 p.m. Dense fog advisory for the following county, Oliver, North Dakota. Dense fog advisory in effect until 10 a.m. Central Daylight Time this morning. What? Visibility 1/4 mile or less in dense fog. Where? Oliver County. When? Until 10 a.m. Central Daylight Time this morning. The following impacts are expected. Low visibility will make driving conditions hazardous. If driving, slow down, use your headlights, and leave plenty of distance ahead of you. Dense fog advisory for the following counties in North Dakota: Burley, Eastern McLean, Eastern Morton, Eastern Sioux, Emmons, Grant, Kidder, Mercer, Sheridan, Wells, Western Morton, and Western Sioux. Dense fog advisory remains in effect until 10 a.m. Central Daylight Time or 9 a.m. Mountain Daylight Time this morning. What? Visibility 1/4 mile or less in dense fog. Where? Portions of northern and central North Dakota. When? Until 10 a.m. Central Daylight Time or 9 a.m. Mountain Daylight Time this morning. The following impacts are expected. Low visibility will make driving conditions hazardous. If driving, slow down, use your headlights, and leave plenty of distance ahead of you. The regional weather forecast from your National Weather Service office in Bismarck. Isolated to scattered thunderstorms are possible this morning across the east. A few storms may be strong with torrential rain and localized flooding. Severe storms are not expected. Patchy to areas of dense fog are expected this morning, especially in northern and central North Dakota. Rest of today through Wednesday will see mainly dry and near normal conditions. Cooler temperatures possible later this week into the weekend. Some patchy frost could be found each morning. The detailed forecast for North Dakota: today, mostly cloudy in the morning, then clearing. Areas of dense fog in the morning. Chance of showers and thunderstorms east, mainly this morning. Breezy in the west. Highs in the upper 60s to upper 70s. Tonight, mostly clear to partly cloudy. Lows in the mid-40s to mid-50s. Wednesday, mostly clear to partly cloudy. Breezy west and central. Highs in the mid-60s to mid-70s, with some lower 60s north. Thursday, mostly clear to partly cloudy. Slight chance of rain southwest. Lows in the mid-30s to mid-40s.
Highs in the mid-50s.

mid-60s. Here is the forecast for the Bismarck Minden listening area. Dense fog advisory in effect until 10 a.m. Central Daylight Time this morning. Today, mostly cloudy in the morning, then clearing. Areas of dense fog in the morning. Highs in the lower 70s. West winds around 10 miles per hour. Tonight, mostly clear. Lows in the lower 50s. Southwest winds 5 to 10 miles per hour. Wednesday, sunny. Highs in the lower 70s. West winds 5 to 15 miles per hour with gusts up to 25 miles per hour. Wednesday night, mostly clear. Lows in the lower 40s. Northwest winds 5 to 10 miles per hour. Thursday, sunny. Highs around 60. Northwest winds around 5 miles per hour. Thursday night, mostly cloudy. A slight chance of showers after midnight. Lows in the lower 40s. Chance of rain 20%. Friday, partly sunny. Highs in the lower 60s. Friday night, mostly cloudy. A chance of showers after midnight. Lows in the mid-40s. Chance of rain 30%. Saturday, mostly sunny. A slight chance of showers in the morning. Highs in the lower 60s. Chance of rain 20%. Saturday night, mostly clear. Lows in the lower 40s. Sunday, sunny. Highs in the lower 60s. Sunday night, partly cloudy. Lows in the lower 40s. Monday, mostly sunny. Highs in the mid-60s. For Western Lake Sakakawea, today, windy. West winds 20 to 30 miles per hour. Areas of dense fog early in the morning, then patchy fog late in the morning. Partly cloudy early in the morning, then clearing. Highs in the mid-70s. Tonight, southwest winds 10 to 15 miles per hour. Mostly clear. Lows around 50. For Eastern Lake Sakakawea, today, west winds 10 to 20 miles per hour. Slight chance of thunderstorms early in the morning. Areas of dense fog early in the morning. Patchy fog late in the morning. Mostly cloudy early in the morning, then clearing. Highs in the mid-70s. Tonight, southwest winds around 10 miles per hour. Mostly clear. Lows around 50. For Northern Lake Oahe, today, west winds around 10 miles per hour. Slight chance of thunderstorms early in the morning. Areas of fog early in the morning. Patchy fog late in the morning. Mostly cloudy early in the morning, then clearing. Highs in the lower 70s. Tonight, southwest winds 10 to 15 miles per hour. Mostly clear. Lows in the lower 50s. Here are the weather conditions at 8 a.m. Central Daylight Time. Bismarck, cloudy. Temperature 58 degrees, relative humidity 97%. Pressure 29.72 inches and steady. Minden, fog was reported, visibility 1/4 of a mile. 54 degrees, relative humidity 100%. Wind northwest at 7 miles an hour. Hazen, fog was reported, visibility less than 1/4 of a mile. 55 degrees, relative humidity 100%. Wind west at 6 miles an hour. Harvey, fog was reported, visibility less than 1/4 of a mile. 57 degrees, relative humidity 100%. Minot, fog was reported, visibility 1/4 of a mile. 53 degrees, relative humidity 96%. Wind southwest at 9 miles an hour. Dickinson, fog was reported, visibility 1/4 of a mile. 50 degrees, relative humidity 100%. Elsewhere around North Dakota, at Fargo, rain was falling, with a temperature of 63. It was 51 at Garrison. At Williston, it was clear, with a temperature of 44. At Jamestown, it was partly cloudy, with a temperature of 56. It was cloudy, with a temperature of 59 at Grand Forks, and 59 at Devil's Lake. In northern South Dakota, skies ranged from mostly cloudy to cloudy. It was 61 at Mobridge, and 63 at Aberdeen. In eastern Montana, it was clear. It was 44 at Miles City, 46 at Glendive, and 42 at Sydney. Once again, at Bismarck, the temperature was 58 degrees under cloudy skies.

The Bismarck, North Dakota climate summary for yesterday, September 28, 2026. Yesterday's high temperature was 69 degrees. This high was 1 degree above the normal high of 68. The record high is 98 degrees, which was set in 2021. Yesterday's low temperature was 54 degrees. This low was 13 degrees above the normal low of 41. The record low is 19 degrees, which was set in 1951. 0.20 inches of precipitation fell yesterday, which brings the monthly total to 1.42 inches. The total precipitation for the year now stands at 10.59 inches. There were 3 heating degree days yesterday. The yearly total since July 1st is 101. There were no cooling degree days yesterday. The yearly total since January 1st is 782. The normal high temperature for today is 67 degrees, and the normal low is 40. The record high for today is 97, which occurred in 2024, and the record low is 20, which occurred in 1945. Sunrise today is at 7:39 a.m. and sunset is at 7:26 p.m. Dense fog advisory for the following county, Oliver, North Dakota. Dense fog advisory in effect until 10 a.m. Central Daylight Time this morning. What? Visibility 1/4 mile or less in dense fog. Where? Oliver County. When? Until 10 a.m. Central Daylight Time this morning. The following impacts are expected. Low visibility will make driving conditions hazardous. If driving, slow down, use your headlights, and leave plenty of distance ahead of you. Dense fog advisory for the following counties in North Dakota: Burley, Eastern McLean, Eastern Morton, Eastern Sioux, Emmons, Grant, Kidder, Mercer, Sheridan, Wells, Western Morton, and Western Sioux. Dense fog advisory remains in effect until 10 a.m. Central Daylight Time or 9 a.m. Mountain Daylight Time this morning. What? Visibility 1/4 mile or less in dense fog. Where? Portions of northern and central North Dakota. When? Until 10 a.m. Central Daylight Time or 9 a.m. Mountain Daylight Time this morning. The following impacts are expected. Low visibility will make driving conditions hazardous. If driving, slow down, use your headlights, and leave plenty of distance ahead of you. The regional weather forecast from your National Weather Service office in Bismarck. Isolated to scattered thunderstorms are possible this morning across the east. A few storms may be strong with torrential rain and localized flooding. Severe storms are not expected. Patchy to areas of dense fog are expected this morning, especially in northern and central North Dakota. Rest of today through Wednesday will see mainly dry and near normal conditions. Cooler temperatures possible later this week into the weekend. Some patchy frost can be found each morning. The detailed forecast for North Dakota: today, mostly cloudy in the morning, then clearing. Areas of dense fog in the morning. Chance of showers and thunderstorms east, mainly this morning. Breezy in the west. Highs in the upper 60s to upper 70s. Tonight, mostly clear to partly cloudy. Lows in the mid-40s to mid-50s. Wednesday, mostly clear to partly cloudy. Breezy west and central. Highs in the mid-60s to mid-70s, with some lower 60s north. Thursday, mostly clear to partly cloudy. Slight chance of rain southwest. Lows in the mid-30s to mid-40s. Highs in the mid-50s to mid-60s. 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Providing weather information 24 hours a day from your National Weather Service office in Bismarck. Here is the forecast for the Bismarck Minden listening area. Dense fog advisory in effect until 10 a.m. Central Daylight Time this morning. Today, mostly cloudy in the morning, then clearing. Areas of dense fog in the morning. Highs in the lower 70s. West winds around 10 miles per hour. Tonight, mostly clear. Lows in the lower 50s. Southwest winds 5 to 10 miles per hour. Wednesday, sunny. Highs in the lower 70s. West winds 5 to 15 miles per hour with gusts up to 25 miles per hour. Wednesday night, mostly clear. Lows in the lower 40s. Northwest winds 5 to 10 miles per hour. Thursday, sunny. Highs around 60.

Sunday night, partly cloudy. Lows in the lower 40s. Monday, mostly sunny. Highs in the mid-60s. For Western Lake Sakakawea, today, windy. West winds 20 to 30 miles per hour. Areas of dense fog early in the morning, then patchy fog late in the morning. Partly cloudy early in the morning, then clearing. Highs in the mid-70s. Tonight, southwest winds 10 to 15 miles per hour. Mostly clear. Lows around 50. For Eastern Lake Sakakawea, today, west winds 10 to 20 miles per hour. Slight chance of thunderstorms early in the morning. Areas of dense fog early in the morning. Patchy fog late in the morning. Mostly cloudy early in the morning, then clearing. Highs in the mid-70s. Tonight, southwest winds around 10 miles per hour. Mostly clear. Lows around 50. For Northern Lake Oahe, today, west winds around 10 miles per hour. Slight chance of thunderstorms early in the morning. Areas of fog early in the morning. Patchy fog late in the morning. Mostly cloudy early in the morning, then clearing. Highs in the lower 70s. Tonight, southwest winds 10 to 15 miles per hour. Mostly clear. Lows in the lower 50s. Here are the weather conditions at 9 a.m. Central Daylight Time. Bismarck, fog was reported, visibility 3/4 of a mile. Temperature 57 degrees, relative humidity 100%. Wind northwest at 7 miles an hour. Pressure 29.71 inches and falling. Mendham, fog was reported, visibility less than 1/4 of a mile. 55 degrees, relative humidity 100%. Wind northwest at 8 miles an hour. Hazen, fog was reported, visibility less than 1/4 of a mile. 57 degrees, relative humidity 100%. Harvey, fog was reported. 57 degrees, relative humidity 100%. Minot, fog was reported, visibility 1/4 of a mile. 54 degrees, relative humidity 100%. Wind southwest at 12 miles an hour. Dickinson, sunny. 52 degrees, relative humidity 97%. Elsewhere around North Dakota, it was 52 at Garrison. At Williston, it was sunny, with a temperature of 47. It was mostly sunny, with a temperature of 59 at Jamestown, and 63 at Fargo. It was cloudy, with a temperature of 60 at Grand Forks, and 60 at Devil's Lake. In northern South Dakota, skies ranged from partly sunny to cloudy. It was 62 at Mobridge, and 64 at Aberdeen. In eastern Montana, it was sunny. It was 46 at Miles City, 50 at Glendive, and 47 at Sydney. Once again, at Bismarck, the temperature was 57 degrees with fog. The Bismarck, North Dakota climate summary for yesterday, September 28, 2026. Yesterday's high temperature was 69 degrees. This high was 1 degree above the normal high of 68. The record high is 98 degrees, which was set in 2021. Yesterday's low temperature was 54 degrees. This low was 13 degrees above the normal low of 41. The record low is 19 degrees, which was set in 1951. 0.20 inches of precipitation fell yesterday, which brings the monthly total to 1.42 inches. The total precipitation for the year now stands at 10.59 inches. There were 3 heating degree days yesterday. The yearly total since July 1st is 101. There were no cooling degree days yesterday. The yearly total since January 1st is 782. The normal high temperature for today is 67 degrees, and the normal low is 40. The record high for today is 97, which occurred in 2024, and the record low is 20, which occurred in 1945. Sunrise today is at 7:39 a.m. and sunset is at 7:26 p.m. Dense fog advisory for the following county, Oliver, North Dakota. Dense fog advisory in effect until 10 a.m. Central Daylight Time this morning. What? Visibility 1/4 mile or less in dense fog. Where? Oliver County. When? Until 10 a.m. Central Daylight Time this morning. The following impacts are expected. Low visibility will make driving conditions hazardous. If driving, slow down.

your headlights and leave plenty of distance ahead of you. Dense fog advisory for the following counties in North Dakota: Burley, Eastern McLean, Eastern Morton, Eastern Sioux, Emmons, Grant, Kidder, Mercer, Sheridan, Wells, Western Morton, and Western Sioux. Dense fog advisory remains in effect until 10 a.m. Central Daylight Time or 9 a.m. Mountain Daylight Time this morning. What? Visibility 1/4 mile or less in dense fog. Where? Portions of northern and central North Dakota. When? Until 10 a.m. Central Daylight Time or 9 a.m. Mountain Daylight Time this morning. The following impacts are expected. Low visibility will make driving conditions hazardous. If driving, slow down, use your headlights, and leave plenty of distance ahead of you. The regional weather forecast from your National Weather Service office in Bismarck. Isolated to scattered thunderstorms are possible this morning across the east. A few storms may be strong with torrential rain and localized flooding. Severe storms are not expected. Patchy to areas of dense fog are expected this morning, especially in northern and central North Dakota. Rest of today through Wednesday will see mainly dry and near normal conditions. Cooler temperatures possible later this week into the weekend. Some patchy frost could be found each morning. The detailed forecast for North Dakota: today, mostly cloudy in the morning, then clearing. Areas of dense fog in the morning. Chance of showers and thunderstorms east, mainly this morning. Breezy in the west. Highs in the upper 60s to upper 70s. Tonight, mostly clear to partly cloudy. Lows in the mid-40s to mid-50s. Wednesday, mostly clear to partly cloudy. Breezy west and central. Highs in the mid-60s to mid-70s, with some lower 60s north. Thursday, mostly clear to partly cloudy. Slight chance of rain southwest. Lows in the mid-30s to mid-40s. Highs in the mid-50s to mid-60s. Here is the forecast for the Bismarck, Minden listening area. Dense fog advisory in effect until 10 a.m. Central Daylight Time this morning. Today, mostly cloudy in the morning, then clearing. Areas of dense fog in the morning. Highs in the lower 70s. West winds around 10 miles per hour. Tonight, mostly clear. Lows in the lower 50s. Southwest winds 5 to 10 miles per hour. Wednesday, sunny. Highs in the lower 70s. West winds 5 to 15 miles per hour with gusts up to 25 miles per hour. Wednesday night, mostly clear. Lows in the lower 40s. Northwest winds 5 to 10 miles per hour. Thursday, sunny. Highs around 60. Northwest winds around 5 miles per hour. Thursday night, mostly cloudy. A slight chance of showers after midnight. Lows in the lower 40s. Chance of rain 20%. Friday, partly sunny. Highs in the lower 60s. Friday night, mostly cloudy. A chance of showers after midnight. Lows in the mid-40s. Chance of rain 30%. Saturday, mostly sunny. A slight chance of showers in the morning. Highs in the lower 60s. Chance of rain 20%. Saturday night, mostly clear. Lows in the lower 40s. Sunday, sunny. Highs in the lower 60s. Sunday night, partly cloudy. Lows in the lower 40s. Monday, mostly sunny. Highs in the mid-60s. For Western Lake Sakakawea, today, windy. West winds 20 to 30 miles per hour. Areas of dense fog early in the morning, then patchy fog late in the morning. Partly cloudy early in the morning, then clearing. Highs in the mid-70s. Tonight, southwest winds 10 to 15 miles per hour. Mostly clear. Lows around 50. For Eastern Lake Sakakawea, today, west winds 10 to 20 miles per hour. Slight chance of thunderstorms early in the morning. Areas of dense fog early in the morning. Patchy fog late in the morning. Mostly cloudy early in the morning, then clearing. Highs in the mid-70s. Tonight, southwest winds around 10 miles per hour. Mostly clear. Lows around 50. For Northern Lake Oahe, today, west winds around 10 miles per hour. Slight chance of thunderstorms early in the morning. Areas of fog early in the morning.

patchy fog late in the morning. Mostly cloudy early in the morning, then clearing. Highs in the lower 70s. Tonight, southwest winds 10 to 15 miles per hour. Mostly clear. Lows in the lower 50s. Here are the weather conditions at 9 a.m. Central Daylight Time. Bismarck, fog was reported, visibility 3/4 of a mile. Temperature 57 degrees, relative humidity 100%. Wind northwest at 7 miles an hour. Pressure 29.71 inches and falling. Mendon, fog was reported, visibility less than 1/4 of a mile. 55 degrees, relative humidity 100%. Wind northwest at 8 miles an hour. Hazen, fog was reported, visibility less than 1/4 of a mile. 57 degrees, relative humidity 100%. Harvey, fog was reported. 57 degrees, relative humidity 100%. Minot, fog was reported, visibility 1/4 of a mile. 54 degrees, relative humidity 100%. Wind southwest at 12 miles an hour. Dickinson, sunny. 52 degrees, relative humidity 97%. Elsewhere around North Dakota, it was 52 at Garrison. At Williston, it was sunny, with a temperature of 47. It was mostly sunny, with a temperature of 59 at Jamestown, and 63 at Fargo. It was cloudy, with a temperature of 60 at Grand Forks, and 60 at Devil's Lake. In northern South Dakota, at Mobridge, fog was reported, with a temperature of 62. At Aberdeen, it was cloudy, with a temperature of 65. In eastern Montana, it was sunny. It was 46 at Miles City, 50 at Glendive, and 47 at Sydney. Once again, at Bismarck, the temperature was 57 degrees with fog. The Bismarck, North Dakota climate summary for yesterday, September 28, 2026. Yesterday's high temperature was 69 degrees. This high was 1 degree above the normal high of 68. The record high is 98 degrees, which was set in 2021. Yesterday's low temperature was 54 degrees. This low was 13 degrees above the normal low of 41. The record low is 19 degrees, which was set in 1951. 0.20 inches of precipitation fell yesterday, which brings the monthly total to 1.42 inches. The total precipitation for the year now stands at 10.59 inches. There were 3 heating degree days yesterday. The yearly total since July 1st is 101. There were no cooling degree days yesterday. The yearly total since January 1st is 782. The normal high temperature for today is 67 degrees, and the normal low is 40. The record high for today is 97, which occurred in 2024, and the record low is 20, which occurred in 1945. Sunrise today is at 7:39 a.m. and sunset is at 7:26 p.m. Dense fog advisory for the following county, Oliver, North Dakota. Dense fog advisory in effect until 10 a.m. Central Daylight Time this morning. What? Visibility 1/4 mile or less in dense fog. Where? Oliver County. When? Until 10 a.m. Central Daylight Time this morning. The following impacts are expected. Low visibility will make driving conditions hazardous. If driving, slow down, use your headlights, and leave plenty of distance ahead of you. Dense fog advisory for the following counties in North Dakota: Burley, Eastern McLean, Eastern Morton, Eastern Sioux, Emmons, Grant, Kidder, Mercer, Sheridan, Wells, Western Morton, and Western Sioux. Dense fog advisory remains in effect until 10 a.m. Central Daylight Time or 9 a.m. Mountain Daylight Time this morning. What? Visibility 1/4 mile or less in dense fog. Where? Portions of northern and central North Dakota. When? Until 10 a.m. Central Daylight Time or 9 a.m. Mountain Daylight Time this morning. The following impacts are expected. Low visibility will make driving conditions hazardous. If driving, slow down, use your headlights, and leave plenty of distance ahead of you. The regional weather forecast from your National Weather Service office in Bismarck. Isolated to scattered thunderstorms are possible this morning across the east. A few storms may be strong with torrential rain and localized flooding. Severe storms are not expected. Patchy to areas of dense fog are expected this morning, especially in northern and central

North Dakota. Rest of today through Wednesday will see mainly dry and near normal conditions. Cooler temperatures possible later this week into the weekend. Some patchy frost could be found each morning. The detailed forecast for North Dakota. Today, mostly cloudy in the morning, then clearing. Areas of dense fog in the morning. Chance of showers and thunderstorms east, mainly this morning. Breezy in the west. Highs in the upper 60s to upper 70s. Tonight, mostly clear to partly cloudy. Lows in the mid-40s to mid-50s. Wednesday, mostly clear to partly cloudy. Breezy west and central. Highs in the mid-60s to mid-70s, with some lower 60s north. Thursday, mostly clear to partly cloudy. Slight chance of rain southwest. Lows in the mid-30s to mid-40s. Highs in the mid-50s to mid-60s. Here is the forecast for the Bismarck Minden listening area. Dense fog advisory in effect until 10 a.m. Central Daylight Time this morning. Rest of today, areas of dense fog early in the morning. Mostly sunny. Highs in the lower 70s. West winds 5 to 10 miles per hour. Tonight, mostly clear. Lows in the lower 50s. Southwest winds 5 to 10 miles per hour. Wednesday, sunny. Highs in the lower 70s. West winds 5 to 15 miles per hour with gusts up to 25 miles per hour. Wednesday night, mostly clear. Lows in the lower 40s. Northwest winds 5 to 10 miles per hour. Thursday, sunny. Highs around 60. Northwest winds around 5 miles per hour. Thursday night, mostly cloudy. A slight chance of showers after midnight. Lows in the lower 40s. Chance of rain 20%. Friday, partly sunny. Highs in the lower 60s. Friday night, mostly cloudy. A chance of showers after midnight. Lows in the mid-40s. Chance of rain 30%. Saturday, mostly sunny. A slight chance of showers in the morning. Highs in the lower 60s. Chance of rain 20%. Saturday night, mostly clear. Lows in the lower 40s. Sunday, sunny. Highs in the lower 60s. Sunday night, partly cloudy. Lows in the lower 40s. Monday, mostly sunny. Highs in the mid-60s. For Western Lake Sakakawea, today, windy. West winds 20 to 30 miles per hour. Areas of dense fog early in the morning, then patchy fog late in the morning. Partly cloudy early in the morning, then clearing. Highs in the mid-70s. Tonight, southwest winds 10 to 15 miles per hour. Mostly clear. Lows around 50. For Eastern Lake Sakakawea, today, west winds 10 to 20 miles per hour. Slight chance of thunderstorms early in the morning. Areas of dense fog early in the morning. Patchy fog late in the morning. Mostly cloudy early in the morning, then clearing. Highs in the mid-70s. Tonight, southwest winds around 10 miles per hour. Mostly clear. Lows around 50. For Northern Lake Oahe, today, west winds around 10 miles per hour. Slight chance of thunderstorms early in the morning. Areas of fog early in the morning. Patchy fog late in the morning. Mostly cloudy early in the morning, then clearing. Highs in the lower 70s. Tonight, southwest winds 10 to 15 miles per hour. Mostly clear. Lows in the lower 50s. Here are the weather conditions at 9 a.m. Central Daylight Time. Bismarck, fog was reported, visibility 3/4 of a mile. Temperature 57 degrees, relative humidity 100%. Wind northwest at 7 miles an hour. Pressure 29.71 inches and falling. Minden, fog was reported, visibility less than 1/4 of a mile. 55 degrees, relative humidity 100%. Wind northwest at 8 miles an hour. Hazen, fog was reported, visibility less than 1/4 of a mile. 57 degrees, relative humidity 100%. Harvey, fog was reported. 57 degrees, relative humidity 100%. Minot, fog was reported, visibility 1/4 of a mile.
54 degrees, relative humidity 100%. Wind southwest at 12 miles an hour. Dickinson, sunny. 52 degrees, relative humidity 97%. Elsewhere around North Dakota, it was 52 at Garrison. At Williston, it was sunny, with a temperature of 47. It was mostly sunny, with a temperature of 59 at Jamestown, and 63 at Fargo. It was cloudy, with a temperature of 60 at Grand Forks, and 60 at Devil's Lake. In northern South Dakota, at Mobridge, fog was reported, with a temperature of 62. At Aberdeen, it was cloudy, with a temperature of 65. In eastern Montana, it was sunny. It was 46 at Miles City, 50 at Glendive, and 47 at Sydney. Once again, at Bismarck, the temperature was 57 degrees with fog. The Bismarck, North Dakota climate summary for yesterday, September 28, 2026. Yesterday's high temperature was 69 degrees. This high was 1 degree above the normal high of 68. The record high is 98 degrees, which was set in 2021. Yesterday's low temperature was 54 degrees. This low was 13 degrees above the normal low of 41. The record low is 19 degrees, which was set in 1951. 0.20 inches of precipitation fell yesterday, which brings the monthly total to 1.42 inches. The total precipitation for the year now stands at 10.59 inches. There were 3 heating degree days yesterday. The yearly total since July 1st is 101. There were no cooling degree days yesterday. The yearly total since January 1st is 782. The normal high temperature for today is 67 degrees, and the normal low is 40. The record high for today is 97, which occurred in 2024, and the record low is 20, which occurred in 1945. Sunrise today is at 7:39 a.m. and sunset is at 7:26 p.m. Dense fog advisory for the following county, Oliver, North Dakota. Dense fog advisory in effect until 10 a.m. Central Daylight Time this morning. What? Visibility 1/4 mile or less in dense fog. Where? Oliver County. When? Until 10 a.m. Central Daylight Time this morning. The following impacts are expected. Low visibility will make driving conditions hazardous. If driving, slow down, use your headlights, and leave plenty of distance ahead of you. Dense fog advisory for the following counties in North Dakota: Burley, Eastern McLean, Eastern Morton, Eastern Sioux, Emmons, Grant, Kidder, Mercer, Sheridan, Wells, Western Morton, and Western Sioux. Dense fog advisory remains in effect until 10 a.m. Central Daylight Time or 9 a.m. Mountain Daylight Time this morning. What? Visibility 1/4 mile or less in dense fog. Where? Portions of northern and central North Dakota. When? Until 10 a.m. Central Daylight Time or 9 a.m. Mountain Daylight Time this morning. The following impacts are expected. Low visibility will make driving conditions hazardous. If driving, slow down, use your headlights, and leave plenty of distance ahead of you. The regional weather forecast from your National Weather Service office in Bismarck. Isolated to scattered thunderstorms are possible this morning across the east. A few storms may be strong with torrential rain and localized flooding. Severe storms are not expected. Patchy to areas of dense fog are expected this morning, especially in northern and central North Dakota. Rest of today through Wednesday will see mainly dry and near normal conditions. Cooler temperatures possible later this week into the weekend. Some patchy frost could be found each morning. The detailed forecast for North Dakota: today, mostly cloudy in the morning, then clearing. Areas of dense fog in the morning. Chance of showers and thunderstorms east, mainly this morning. Breezy in the west. Highs in the upper 60s to upper 70s. Tonight, mostly clear to partly cloudy. Lows in the mid-40s to mid-50s. Wednesday, mostly clear to partly cloudy. Breezy west and central. Highs in the mid-60s to mid-70s, with some lower 60s north. Thursday, mostly clear to partly cloudy. Slight chance of rain southwest. Lows in the mid-30s to mid-40s. Highs in the mid-50s to mid-60s. Here is the forecast for the Bismarck, Minden listening area. Dense fog advisory in effect until 10 a.m. Central Daylight Time this morning.
Rest of today, areas of dense fog early in the morning.

mostly sunny. Highs in the lower 70s. West winds 5 to 10 miles per hour. Tonight, mostly clear. Lows in the lower 50s. Southwest winds 5 to 10 miles per hour. Wednesday, sunny. Highs in the lower 70s. West winds 5 to 15 miles per hour with gusts up to 25 miles per hour. Wednesday night, mostly clear. Lows in the lower 40s. Northwest winds 5 to 10 miles per hour. Thursday, sunny. Highs around 60. Northwest winds around 5 miles per hour. Thursday night, mostly cloudy. A slight chance of showers after midnight. Lows in the lower 40s. Chance of rain 20%. Friday, partly sunny. Highs in the lower 60s. Friday night, mostly cloudy. A chance of showers after midnight. Lows in the mid 40s. Chance of rain 30%. Saturday, mostly sunny. A slight chance of showers in the morning. Highs in the lower 60s. Chance of rain 20%. Saturday night, mostly clear. Lows in the lower 40s. Sunday, sunny. Highs in the lower 60s. Sunday night, partly cloudy. Lows in the lower 40s. Monday, mostly sunny. Highs in the mid-60s. For Western Lake Sakakawea, today, windy. West winds 20 to 30 miles per hour. Areas of dense fog early in the morning, then patchy fog late in the morning. Partly cloudy early in the morning, then clearing. Highs in the mid-70s. Tonight, southwest winds 10 to 15 miles per hour. Mostly clear. Lows around 50. For Eastern Lake Sakakawea, today, west winds 10 to 20 miles per hour. Slight chance of thunderstorms early in the morning. Areas of dense fog early in the morning. Patchy fog late in the morning. Mostly cloudy early in the morning, then clearing. Highs in the mid-70s. Tonight, southwest winds around 10 miles per hour. Mostly clear. Lows around 50. For Northern Lake Orahi, today, west winds around 10 miles per hour. Slight chance of thunderstorms early in the morning. Areas of fog early in the morning. Patchy fog late in the morning. Mostly cloudy early in the morning, then clearing. Highs in the lower 70s. Tonight, southwest winds 10 to 15 miles per hour. Mostly clear. Lows in the lower 50s. 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Providing weather information 24 hours a day from your National Weather Service office in Bismarck. Here are the weather conditions at 9 a.m. Central Daylight Time. Bismarck, fog was reported, visibility 3/4 of a mile. Temperature 57 degrees, relative humidity 100%. Wind northwest at 7 miles an hour. Pressure 29.71 inches and falling. Mendon, fog was reported, visibility less than 1/4 of a mile. 55 degrees, relative humidity 100%. Wind northwest at 8 miles an hour. Hazen, fog was reported, visibility less than 1/4 of a mile. 57 degrees, relative humidity 100%. Harvey, fog was reported. 57 degrees, relative humidity 100%. Minot, fog was reported, visibility 1/4 of a mile. 54 degrees, relative humidity 100%. Wind southwest at 12 miles an hour. Dickinson, sunny. 52 degrees, relative humidity 97%. Elsewhere around North Dakota, it was 52 at Garrison. At Williston, it was sunny, with a temperature of 47. It was mostly sunny, with a temperature of 59 at Jamestown, and 63 at Fargo. It was cloudy, with a temperature of 60 at Grand Forks, and 60 at Devil's Lake. In northern South Dakota, at Mobridge, fog was reported, with a temperature of 62. At Aberdeen, it was cloudy, with a temperature of 65. In eastern Montana, it was sunny. It was 46 at Miles City, 50 at Glendive, and 47 at Sydney. Once again, at Bismarck, the temperature was 57 degrees with fog. Dense fog advisory for the following county.

Oliver, North Dakota. Dense fog advisory in effect until 10 a.m. Central Daylight Time this morning. What? Visibility 1/4 mile or less in dense fog. Where? Oliver County. When? Until 10 a.m. Central Daylight Time this morning. The following impacts are expected. Low visibility will make driving conditions hazardous. If driving, slow down, use your headlights, and leave plenty of distance ahead of you. Dense fog advisory for the following counties in North Dakota: Burley, Eastern McLean, Eastern Morton, Eastern Sioux, Emmons, Grant, Kidder, Mercer, ahead of you. Dense fog advisory for the following counties in North Dakota: Burley, Eastern McLean, Eastern Morton, Eastern Sioux, Emmons, Grant, Kidder, Mercer, Sheridan, Wells, Western Morton, and Western Sioux. Dense fog advisory remains in effect until 10 a.m. Central Daylight Time or 9 a.m. Mountain Daylight Time this morning. What? Visibility 1/4 mile or less in dense fog. Where? Portions of northern and central North Dakota. When? Until 10 a.m. Central Daylight Time or 9 a.m. Mountain Daylight Time this morning. The following impacts are expected. Low visibility will make driving conditions hazardous. If driving, slow down, use your headlights, and leave plenty of distance ahead of you. The regional weather forecast from your National Weather Service office in Bismarck. Isolated to scattered thunderstorms are possible this morning across the east. A few storms may be strong with torrential rain and localized flooding. Severe storms are not expected. Patchy to areas of dense fog are expected this morning, especially in northern and central North Dakota. Rest of today through Wednesday will see mainly dry and near normal conditions. Cooler temperatures possible later this week into the weekend. Some patchy frost could be found each morning. The detailed forecast for North Dakota. Today, mostly cloudy in the morning then clearing. Areas of dense fog in the morning. Chance of showers and thunderstorms east, mainly this morning. Breezy in the west. Highs in the upper 60s to upper 70s. Tonight, mostly clear to partly cloudy. Lows in the mid-40s to mid-50s. Wednesday, mostly clear to partly cloudy. Breezy west and central. Highs in the mid-60s to mid-70s, with some lower 60s north. Thursday, mostly clear to partly cloudy. Slight chance of rain southwest. Lows in the mid-30s to mid-40s. Highs in the mid-50s to mid-60s. Here is the forecast for the Bismarck Minden listening area. Dense fog advisory in effect until 10 a.m. Central Daylight Time this morning. Rest of today, areas of dense fog early in the morning. Mostly sunny. Highs in the lower 70s. West winds 5 to 10 miles per hour. Tonight, mostly clear. Lows in the lower 50s. Southwest winds 5 to 10 miles per hour. Wednesday, sunny. Highs in the lower 70s. West winds 5 to 15 miles per hour with gusts up to 25 miles per hour. Wednesday night, mostly clear. Lows in the lower 40s. Northwest winds 5 to 10 miles per hour. Thursday, sunny. Highs around 60. Northwest winds around 5 miles per hour. Thursday night, mostly cloudy. A slight chance of showers after midnight. Lows in the lower 40s. Chance of rain 20%. Friday, partly sunny. Highs in the lower 60s. Friday night, mostly cloudy. A chance of showers after midnight. Lows in the mid-40s. Chance of rain 30%. Saturday, mostly sunny. A slight chance of showers in the morning. Highs in the lower 60s. Chance of rain 20%. Saturday night, mostly clear. Lows in the lower 40s. Sunday, sunny. Highs in the lower 60s. Sunday night, partly cloudy. Lows in the lower 40s. Monday, mostly sunny. Highs in the mid-60s. For Western Lake Sakakawea, today, windy. Southwest winds 10 to 15 miles per hour, increasing to west 20 to 30 miles per hour in the afternoon. Areas of dense fog in the morning, then patchy fog late in the morning. Sunny. Highs in the mid-70s. Tonight, southwest winds 10 to 15 miles per hour. Mostly clear. Lows around 50.

for eastern Lake Sakakawea today, west winds 10 to 20 miles per hour. Areas of dense fog in the morning, then patchy fog late in the morning. Sunny. Highs in the mid-70s. Tonight, southwest winds around 10 miles per hour. Mostly clear. Lows around 50. For northern Lake Oahe, today, light winds becoming west around 10 miles per hour in the afternoon. Areas of dense fog in the morning, then patchy fog late in the morning. Partly sunny in the morning, then clearing. Highs in the lower 70s. Tonight, southwest winds 10 to 15 miles per hour. Mostly clear. Lows in the lower 50s. Here are the weather conditions at 9 a.m. Central Daylight Time. Bismarck, fog was reported, visibility 3/4 of a mile. Temperature 57 degrees, relative humidity 100%. Wind northwest at 7 miles an hour. Pressure 29.71 inches and falling. Mendan, fog was reported, visibility less than 1/4 of a mile. 55 degrees, relative humidity 100%. Wind northwest at 8 miles an hour. Hazen, fog was reported, visibility less than 1/4 of a mile. 57 degrees, relative humidity 100%. Harvey, fog was reported. 57 degrees, relative humidity 100%. Minot, fog was reported, visibility 1/4 of a mile. 54 degrees, relative humidity 100%. Wind southwest at 12 miles an hour. Dickinson, sunny. 52 degrees, relative humidity 97%. Elsewhere around North Dakota, it was 52 at Garrison. At Williston, it was sunny, with a temperature of 47. It was mostly sunny, with a temperature of 59 at Jamestown, and 63 at Fargo. It was cloudy, with a temperature of 60 at Grand Forks, and 60 at Devil's Lake. In northern South Dakota, at Mobridge, fog was reported, with a temperature of 62. At Aberdeen, it was cloudy, with a temperature of 65. In eastern Montana, it was sunny. It was 46 at Miles City, 50 at Glendive, and 47 at Sydney. Once again, at Bismarck, the temperature was 57 degrees with fog. Dense fog advisory for the following county, Oliver, North Dakota. Dense fog advisory in effect until 10 a.m. Central Daylight Time this morning. What? Visibility 1/4 mile or less in dense fog. Where? Oliver County. When? Until 10 a.m. Central Daylight Time this morning. The following impacts are expected. Low visibility will make driving conditions hazardous. If driving, slow down, use your headlights, and leave plenty of distance ahead of you. Dense fog advisory for the following counties in North Dakota: Burley, Eastern McLean, Eastern Morton, Eastern Sioux, Emmons, Grant, Kidder, Mercer, Sheridan, Wells, Western Morton, and Western Sioux. Dense fog advisory remains in effect until 10 a.m. Central Daylight Time or 9 a.m. Mountain Daylight Time this morning. What? Visibility 1/4 mile or less in dense fog. Where? Portions of northern and central North Dakota. When? Until 10 a.m. Central Daylight Time or 9 a.m. Mountain Daylight Time this morning. The following impacts are expected. Low visibility will make driving conditions hazardous. If driving, slow down, use your headlights, and leave plenty of distance ahead of you. The regional weather forecast from your National Weather Service office in Bismarck. Isolated to scattered thunderstorms are possible this morning across the east. A few storms may be strong with torrential rain and localized flooding. Severe storms are not expected. Patchy to areas of dense fog are expected this morning, especially in northern and central North Dakota. Rest of today through Wednesday will see mainly dry and near normal conditions. Cooler temperatures possible later this week into the weekend. Some patchy frost could be found each morning. The detailed forecast for North Dakota: today, mostly cloudy in the morning, then clearing. Areas of dense fog in the morning. Chance of showers and thunderstorms east, mainly this morning. Breezy in the west. Highs in the upper 60s to upper 70s. Tonight, mostly clear to partly cloudy. Lows in the mid-40s to mid-50s. Wednesday, mostly clear to partly cloudy. Breezy west and central. Highs in the mid-60s to mid-70s, with some low.

or 60s north. Thursday, mostly clear to partly cloudy. Slight chance of rain southwest. Lows in the mid-30s to mid-40s. Highs in the mid-50s to mid-60s. Here is the forecast for the Bismarck Mainland listening area. Dense fog advisory in effect until 10 a.m. Central Daylight Time this morning. Rest of today, areas of dense fog early in the morning. Mostly sunny. Highs in the lower 70s. West winds 5 to 10 miles per hour. Tonight, mostly clear. Lows in the lower 50s. Southwest winds 5 to 10 miles per hour. Wednesday, sunny. Highs in the lower 70s. West winds 5 to 15 miles per hour with gusts up to 25 miles per hour. Wednesday night, mostly clear. Lows in the lower 40s. Northwest winds 5 to 10 miles per hour. Thursday, sunny. Highs around 60. Northwest winds around 5 miles per hour. Thursday night, mostly cloudy. A slight chance of showers after midnight. Lows in the lower 40s. Chance of rain 20%. Friday, partly sunny. Highs in the lower 60s. Friday night, mostly cloudy. A chance of showers after midnight. Lows in the mid-40s. Chance of rain 30%. Saturday, mostly sunny. A slight chance of showers in the morning. Highs in the lower 60s. Chance of rain 20%. Saturday night, mostly clear. Lows in the lower 40s. Sunday, sunny. Highs in the lower 60s. Sunday night, partly cloudy. Lows in the lower 40s. Monday, mostly sunny. Highs in the mid-60s. For Western Lake Sakakawea, today, windy. Southwest winds 10 to 15 miles per hour, increasing to west 20 to 30 miles per hour in the afternoon. Areas of dense fog in the morning, then patchy fog late in the morning. Sunny. Highs in the mid-70s. Tonight, southwest winds 10 to 15 miles per hour. Mostly clear. Lows around 50. For Eastern Lake Sakakawea, today, west winds 10 to 20 miles per hour. Areas of dense fog in the morning, then patchy fog late in the morning. Sunny. Highs in the mid-70s. Tonight, southwest winds around 10 miles per hour. Mostly clear. Lows around 50. For Northern Lake Oahe, today, light winds becoming west around 10 miles per hour in the afternoon. Areas of dense fog in the morning, then patchy fog late in the morning. Partly sunny in the morning, then clearing. Highs in the lower 70s. Tonight, southwest winds 10 to 15 miles per hour. Mostly clear. Lows in the lower 50s. Here are the weather conditions at 9 a.m. Central Daylight Time. Bismarck, fog was reported, visibility 3/4 of a mile. Temperature 57 degrees, relative humidity 100%. Wind northwest at 7 miles an hour. Pressure 29.71 inches and falling. Mandan, fog was reported, visibility less than 1/4 of a mile. 55 degrees, relative humidity 100%. Wind northwest at 8 miles an hour. Hazen, fog was reported, visibility less than 1/4 of a mile. 57 degrees, relative humidity 100%. Harvey, fog was reported. 57 degrees, relative humidity 100%. Minot, fog was reported, visibility 1/4 of a mile. 54 degrees, relative humidity 100%. Wind southwest at 12 miles an hour. Dickinson, sunny. 52 degrees, relative humidity 97%. Elsewhere around North Dakota, it was 52 at Garrison. At Williston, it was sunny, with a temperature of 47. It was mostly sunny, with a temperature of 59 at Jamestown, and 63 at Fargo. It was cloudy, with a temperature of 60 at Grand Forks, and 60 at Devil's Lake. In northern South Dakota, at Mobridge, fog was reported, with a temperature of 62. At Aberdeen, it was cloudy, with a temperature of 65. In eastern Montana, it was sunny. It was 46 at Miles City, 50 at Glendive, and 47 at Sydney.
Once again, at Bismarck, the temperature was 57 degrees with fog. Dense fog advisory for the following county, Oliver, North Dakota. Dense fog advisory in effect until 10 a.m. Central Daylight Time this morning. What? Visibility 1/4 mile or less in dense fog. Where? Oliver County. When? Until 10 a.m. Central Daylight Time this morning. The following impacts are expected. Low visibility will make driving conditions hazardous. If driving, slow down, use your headlights, and leave plenty of distance ahead of you. Dense fog advisory for the following counties in North Dakota: Burley, Eastern McLean, Eastern Morton, Eastern Sioux, Emmons, Grant, Kidder, Mercer, Sheridan, Wells, Western Morton, and Western Sioux. Dense fog advisory remains in effect until 10 a.m. Central Daylight Time or 9 a.m. Mountain Daylight Time this morning. What? Visibility 1/4 mile or less in dense fog. Where? Portions of northern and central North Dakota. When? Until 10 a.m. Central Daylight Time or 9 a.m. Mountain Daylight Time this morning. The following impacts are expected. Low visibility will make driving conditions hazardous. If driving, slow down, use your headlights, and leave plenty of distance ahead of you. The regional weather forecast from your National Weather Service office in Bismarck. Isolated to scattered thunderstorms are possible this morning across the east. A few storms may be strong with torrential rain and localized flooding. Severe storms are not expected. Patchy areas of dense fog are expected this morning, especially in northern and central North Dakota. Rest of today through Wednesday will see mainly dry and near normal conditions. Cooler temperatures possible later this week into the weekend. Some patchy frost could be found each morning. The detailed forecast for North Dakota: today, mostly cloudy in the morning, then clearing. Areas of dense fog in the morning. Chance of showers and thunderstorms east, mainly this morning. Breezy in the west. Highs in the upper 60s to upper 70s. Tonight, mostly clear to partly cloudy. Lows in the mid-40s to mid-50s. Wednesday, mostly clear to partly cloudy. Breezy west and central. Highs in the mid-60s to mid-70s, with some lower 60s north. Thursday, mostly clear to partly cloudy. Slight chance of rain southwest. Lows in the mid-30s to mid-40s. Highs in the mid-50s to mid-60s. Here is the forecast for the Bismarck-Minden listening area. Dense fog advisory in effect until 10 a.m. Central Daylight Time this morning. Rest of today, areas of dense fog early in the morning. Mostly sunny. Highs in the lower 70s. West winds 5 to 10 miles per hour. Tonight, mostly clear. Lows in the lower 50s. Southwest winds 5 to 10 miles per hour. Wednesday, sunny. Highs in the lower 70s. West winds 5 to 15 miles per hour with gusts up to 25 miles per hour. Wednesday night, mostly clear. Lows in the lower 40s. Northwest winds 5 to 10 miles per hour. Thursday, sunny. Highs around 60. Northwest winds around 5 miles per hour. Thursday night, mostly cloudy. A slight chance of showers after midnight. Lows in the lower 40s. Chance of rain 20%. Friday, partly sunny. Highs in the lower 60s. Friday night, mostly cloudy. A chance of showers after midnight. Lows in the mid-40s. Chance of rain 30%. Saturday, mostly sunny. A slight chance of showers in the morning. Highs in the lower 60s. Chance of rain 20%. Saturday night, mostly clear. Lows in the lower 40s. Sunday, sunny. Highs in the lower 60s. Sunday night, partly cloudy. Lows in the lower 40s. Monday, mostly sunny. Highs in the mid-60s. For Western Lake Sakakawea, today, windy. Southwest winds 10 to 15 miles per hour, increasing to west 20 to 30 miles per hour in the afternoon. Areas of dense fog in the morning, then patchy fog late in the morning. Sunny. Highs in the mid-70s. Tonight, southwest winds 10 to 15 miles per hour. Mostly clear. Lows around 50.
For eastern Lake Sakakawea, today, west winds 10 to 20 miles per hour. Areas of

fog in the morning, then patchy fog late in the morning. Sunny. Highs in the mid-70s. Tonight, southwest winds around 10 miles per hour. Mostly clear. Lows around 50. For northern Lake Oahe, today, light winds becoming west around 10 miles per hour in the afternoon. Areas of dense fog in the morning, then patchy fog late in the morning. Partly sunny in the morning, then clearing. Highs in the lower 70s. Tonight, southwest winds 10 to 15 miles per hour. Mostly clear. Lows in the lower 50s. Here are the weather conditions at 9 a.m. Central Daylight Time. Bismarck, fog was reported, visibility 3/4 of a mile. Temperature 57 degrees, relative humidity 100%. Wind northwest at 7 miles an hour. Pressure 29.71 inches and falling. Mendon, fog was reported, visibility less than 1/4 of a mile. 55 degrees, relative humidity 100%. Wind northwest at 8 miles an hour. Hazen, fog was reported, visibility less than 1/4 of a mile. 57 degrees, relative humidity 100%. Harvey, fog was reported. 57 degrees, relative humidity 100%. Minot, fog was reported, visibility 1/4 of a mile. 54 degrees, relative humidity 100%. Wind southwest at 12 miles an hour. Dickinson, sunny. 52 degrees, relative humidity 97%. Elsewhere around North Dakota, it was 52 at Garrison. At Williston, it was sunny, with a temperature of 47. It was mostly sunny, with a temperature of 59 at Jamestown, and 63 at Fargo. It was cloudy, with a temperature of 60 at Grand Forks, and 60 at Devil's Lake. In northern South Dakota, at Mobridge, fog was reported, with a temperature of 62. At Aberdeen, it was cloudy, with a temperature of 65. In eastern Montana, it was sunny. It was 46 at Miles City, 50 at Glendive, and 47 at Sydney. Once again, at Bismarck, the temperature was 57 degrees with fog. Dense fog advisory for the following counties in North Dakota: Eastern McLean, Mercer, Oliver, Sheridan, and Wells. Dense fog advisory in effect until noon Central Daylight Time or 11 a.m. Mountain Daylight Time today. What? Visibility 1/4 mile or less in dense fog. Where? North Central into portions of South Central North Dakota. When? Until noon Central Daylight Time or 11 a.m. Mountain Daylight Time today. The following impacts are expected. Low visibility will make driving conditions hazardous. If driving, slow down, use your headlights, and leave plenty of distance ahead of you. Dense fog advisory for the following counties in North Dakota: Burley, Eastern Morton, Eastern Sioux, Emmons, Grant, Kidder, Western Morton, and Western Sioux. Dense fog advisory will expire at 10 a.m. Central Daylight Time or 9 a.m. Mountain Daylight Time this morning. Patchy dense fog will remain through late morning, but most areas will continue to see notable improvement in visibility. The regional weather forecast from your National Weather Service office in Bismarck. Isolated to scattered thunderstorms are possible this morning across the east. A few storms may be strong with torrential rain and localized flooding. Severe storms are not expected. Patchy to areas of dense fog are expected this morning, especially in northern and central North Dakota. Rest of today through Wednesday will see mainly dry and near normal conditions. Cooler temperatures possible later this week into the weekend. Some patchy frost could be found each morning. The detailed forecast for North Dakota: today, mostly cloudy in the morning, then clearing. Areas of dense fog in the morning. Chance of showers and thunderstorms east, mainly this morning. Breezy in the west. Highs in the upper 60s to upper 70s. Tonight, mostly clear to partly cloudy. Lows in the mid-40s to mid-50s. Wednesday, mostly clear to partly cloudy. Breezy west and central. Highs in the mid-60s to mid-70s, with some lower 60s north. Thursday, mostly clear to partly cloudy. Slight chance of rain southwest. Lows in the mid-30s to mid-40s. Highs in the mid-50s to mid-60s. Here is the forecast for the Bismarck-Mendon listening area.

Dense fog advisory in effect until 10 a.m. Central Daylight Time this morning. Rest of today, areas of dense fog early in the morning. Mostly sunny. Highs in the lower 70s. West winds 5 to 10 miles per hour. Tonight, mostly clear. Lows in the lower 50s. Southwest winds 5 to 10 miles per hour. Wednesday, sunny. Highs in the lower 70s. West winds 5 to 15 miles per hour with gusts up to 25 miles per hour. Wednesday night, mostly clear. Lows in the lower 40s. Northwest winds 5 to 10 miles per hour. Thursday, sunny. Highs around 60. Northwest winds around 5 miles per hour. Thursday night, mostly cloudy. A slight chance of showers after midnight. Lows in the lower 40s. Chance of rain 20%. Friday, partly sunny. Highs in the lower 60s. Friday night, mostly cloudy. A chance of showers after midnight. Lows in the mid-40s. Chance of rain 30%. Saturday, mostly sunny. A slight chance of showers in the morning. Highs in the lower 60s. Chance of rain 20%. Saturday night, mostly clear. Lows in the lower 40s. Sunday, sunny. Highs in the lower 60s. Sunday night, partly cloudy. Lows in the lower 40s. Monday, mostly sunny. Highs in the mid-60s. Here is the forecast for the Bismarck Minden listening area. Rest of today, areas of dense fog early in the morning. Mostly sunny. Highs in the lower 70s. West winds 5 to 10 miles per hour. Tonight, mostly clear. Lows in the lower 50s. Southwest winds 5 to 10 miles per hour. Wednesday, sunny. Highs in the lower 70s. West winds 5 to 15 miles per hour with gusts up to 25 miles per hour. Wednesday night, mostly clear. Lows in the lower 40s. Northwest winds 5 to 10 miles per hour. Thursday, sunny. Highs around 60. Northwest winds around 5 miles per hour. Thursday night, mostly cloudy. A slight chance of showers after midnight. Lows in the lower 40s. Chance of rain 20%. Friday, partly sunny. Highs in the lower 60s. Friday night, mostly cloudy. A chance of showers after midnight. Lows in the mid-40s. Chance of rain 30%. Saturday, mostly sunny. A slight chance of showers in the morning. Highs in the lower 60s. Chance of rain 20%. Saturday night, mostly clear. Lows in the lower 40s. Sunday, sunny. Highs in the lower 60s. Sunday night, partly cloudy. Lows in the lower 40s. Monday, mostly sunny. Highs in the mid-60s. 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Providing weather information 24 hours a day from your National Weather Service office in Bismarck. For Western Lake Sakakawea, today, windy. Southwest winds 10 to 15 miles per hour, increasing to west 20 to 30 miles per hour in the afternoon. Areas of dense fog in the morning, then patchy fog late in the morning. Sunny. Highs in the mid-70s. Tonight, southwest winds 10 to 15 miles per hour. Mostly clear. Lows around 50. For Eastern Lake Sakakawea, today, west winds 10 to 20 miles per hour. Areas of dense fog in the morning, then patchy fog late in the morning. Sunny. Highs in the mid-70s. Tonight, southwest winds around 10 miles per hour. Mostly clear. Lows around 50. For Northern Lake Oahe, today, light winds becoming west around 10 miles per hour in the afternoon. Areas of dense fog in the morning, then patchy fog late in the morning. Partly sunny in the morning, then clearing. Highs in the lower 70s. Tonight, southwest winds 10 to 15 miles per hour. Mostly clear. Lows in the lower 50s. Here are the weather conditions at 10 a.m. Central Daylight Time. Bismarck, fog was reported, visibility 1 mile.

It was cloudy, with a temperature of 66. In eastern Montana, skies ranged from sunny to mostly sunny. It was 51 at Miles City, 55 at Glendive, and 53 at Sydney. Once again, at Bismarck, the temperature was 58 degrees with fog. Dense fog advisory for the following counties in North Dakota: Eastern McLean, Mercer, Oliver, Sheridan, and Wells. Dense fog advisory in effect until noon Central Daylight Time or 11 a.m. Mountain Daylight Time today. What? Visibility 1/4 mile or less in dense fog. Where? North Central into portions of South Central North Dakota. When? Until noon Central Daylight Time or 11 a.m. Mountain Daylight Time today. The following impacts are expected. Low visibility will make driving conditions hazardous. If driving, slow down, use your headlights, and leave plenty of distance ahead of you. Dense fog advisory for the following counties in North Dakota: Burley, Eastern Morton, Eastern Sioux, Emmons, Grant, Kidder, Western Morton, and Western Sioux. Dense fog advisory will expire at 10 a.m. Central Daylight Time or 9 a.m. Mountain Daylight Time this morning. Patchy dense fog will remain through late morning, but most areas will continue to see notable improvement in visibility. The regional weather forecast from your National Weather Service office in Bismarck. Isolated to scattered thunderstorms are possible this morning across the east. A few storms may be strong with torrential rain and localized flooding. Severe storms are not expected. Patchy to areas of dense fog are expected this morning, especially in northern and central North Dakota. Rest of today through Wednesday will see mainly dry and near normal conditions. Cooler temperatures possible later this week into the weekend. Some patchy frost can be found each morning. The detailed forecast for North Dakota: today, mostly cloudy in the morning, then clearing. Areas of dense fog in the morning. Chance of showers and thunderstorms east, mainly this morning. Breezy in the west. Highs in the upper 60s to upper 70s. Tonight, mostly clear to partly cloudy. Lows in the mid-40s to mid-50s. Wednesday, mostly clear to partly cloudy. Breezy west and central. Highs in the mid-60s to mid-70s, with some lower 60s north. Thursday, mostly clear to partly cloudy. Slight chance of rain southwest. Lows in the mid-30s to mid-40s. Highs in the mid-50s to mid-60s. Here is the forecast for the Bismarck, Minden listening area. Rest of today, areas of dense fog early in the morning. Mostly sunny. Highs in the lower 70s. West winds 5 to 10 miles per hour. Tonight, mostly clear. Lows in the lower 50s. Southwest winds 5 to 10 miles per hour. Wednesday, sunny. Highs in the lower 70s. West winds 5 to 15 miles per hour with gusts up to 25 miles per hour. Wednesday night, mostly clear. Lows in the lower 40s. Northwest winds 5 to 10 miles per hour. Thursday, sunny. Highs around 60. Northwest winds around 5 miles per hour. Thursday night, mostly cloudy. A slight chance of showers after midnight. Lows in the lower 40s. Chance of rain 20%. Friday, partly sunny. Highs in the lower 60s. Friday night, mostly cloudy. A chance of showers after midnight. Lows in the mid-40s. Chance of rain 30%. Saturday, mostly sunny. A slight chance of showers in the morning. Highs in the lower 60s. Chance of rain 20%. Saturday night, mostly clear. Lows in the lower 40s. Sunday, sunny. Highs in the lower 60s. Sunday night, partly cloudy. Lows in the lower 40s. Monday, mostly sunny. Highs in the mid-60s. For Western Lake Sakakawea, today, windy. Southwest winds 10 to 15 miles per hour, increasing to west 20 to 30 miles per hour in the afternoon. Areas of dense fog in the morning, then patchy fog late in the morning. Sunny. Highs in the mid-70s. Tonight, southwest winds 10 to 15 miles per hour. Mostly clear. Lows around 50. For Eastern Lake Sakakawea, today, west winds 10 to 20 miles per hour. Areas

dense fog in the morning, then patchy fog late in the morning. Sunny. Highs in the mid-70s. Tonight, southwest winds around 10 miles per hour. Mostly clear. Lows around 50. For northern Lake Oahe, today, light winds becoming west around 10 miles per hour in the afternoon. Areas of dense fog in the morning, then patchy fog late in the morning. Partly sunny in the morning, then clearing. Highs in the lower 70s. Tonight, southwest winds 10 to 15 miles per hour. Mostly clear. Lows in the lower 50s. Here are the weather conditions at 10 a.m. Central Daylight Time. Bismarck, fog was reported, visibility 1 mile. Temperature 58 degrees, relative humidity 97%. Pressure 29.71 inches and steady. Minot, partly sunny. 58 degrees, relative humidity 97%. Wind southwest at 9 miles an hour. Dickinson, sunny. 59 degrees, relative humidity 77%. Wind west at 6 miles an hour. Elsewhere around North Dakota, it was 57 at Garrison. At Williston, it was mostly sunny, with a temperature of 54. It was cloudy, with a temperature of 61 at Jamestown, 63 at Fargo, 61 at Grand Forks, and 60 at Devil's Lake. In northern South Dakota, at Mobridge, fog was reported, with a temperature of 65. At Aberdeen, it was cloudy, with a temperature of 66. In eastern Montana, skies ranged from sunny to mostly sunny. It was 51 at Miles City, 55 at Glendive, and 53 at Sydney. Once again, at Bismarck, the temperature was 58 degrees with fog. Dense fog advisory for the following counties in North Dakota: Eastern McLean, Mercer, Oliver, Sheridan, and Wells. Dense fog advisory in effect until noon Central Daylight Time or 11 a.m. Mountain Daylight Time today. What? Visibility 1/4 mile or less in dense fog. Where? North Central into portions of South Central North Dakota. When? Until noon Central Daylight Time or 11 a.m. Mountain Daylight Time today. The following impacts are expected. Low visibility will make driving conditions hazardous. If driving, slow down, use your headlights, and leave plenty of distance ahead of you. Dense fog advisory for the following counties in North Dakota: Burley, Eastern Morton, Eastern Sioux, Emmons, Grant, Kidder, Western Morton, and Western Sioux. Dense fog advisory will expire at 10 a.m. Central Daylight Time or 9 a.m. Mountain Daylight Time this morning. Patchy dense fog will remain through late morning, but most areas will continue to see notable improvement in visibility. The regional weather forecast from your National Weather Service office in Bismarck. Isolated to scattered thunderstorms are possible this morning across the east. A few storms may be strong with torrential rain and localized flooding. Severe storms are not expected. Patchy to areas of dense fog are expected this morning, especially in northern and central North Dakota. Rest of today through Wednesday will see mainly dry and near normal conditions. Cooler temperatures possible later this week into the weekend. Some patchy frost can be found each morning. The detailed forecast for North Dakota: today, mostly cloudy in the morning, then clearing. Areas of dense fog in the morning. Chance of showers and thunderstorms east, mainly this morning. Breezy in the west. Highs in the upper 60s to upper 70s. Tonight, mostly clear to partly cloudy. Lows in the mid-40s to mid-50s. Wednesday, mostly clear to partly cloudy. Breezy west and central. Highs in the mid-60s to mid-70s, with some lower 60s north. Thursday, mostly clear to partly cloudy. Slight chance of rain southwest. Lows in the mid-30s to mid-40s. Highs in the mid-50s to mid-60s. Here is the forecast for the Bismarck, Minden listening area. Rest of today, areas of dense fog early in the morning. Mostly sunny. Highs in the lower 70s. West winds 5 to 10 miles per hour. Tonight, mostly clear. Lows in the lower 50s. Southwest winds 5 to 10 miles per hour. Wednesday, sunny. Highs in the lower 70s. West winds 5 to 15 miles per hour with gusts up to 25 miles per hour. Wednesday night, mostly clear.

Lows in the lower 40s. Northwest winds 5 to 10 miles per hour. Thursday, sunny. Highs around 60. Northwest winds around 5 miles per hour. Thursday night, mostly cloudy. A slight chance of showers after midnight. Lows in the lower 40s. Chance of rain 20%. Friday, partly sunny. Highs in the lower 60s. Friday night, mostly cloudy. A chance of showers after midnight. Lows in the mid 40s. Chance of rain 30%. Saturday, mostly sunny. A slight chance of showers in the morning. Highs in the lower 60s. Chance of rain 20%. Saturday night, mostly clear. Lows in the lower 40s. Sunday, sunny. Highs in the lower 60s. Sunday night, partly cloudy. Lows in the lower 40s. Monday, mostly sunny. Highs in the mid-60s. For Western Lake Sakakawea, today, windy. Southwest winds 10 to 15 miles per hour, increasing to west 20 to 30 miles per hour in the afternoon. Areas of dense fog in the morning, then patchy fog late in the morning. Sunny. Highs in the mid-70s. Tonight, southwest winds 10 to 15 miles per hour. Mostly clear. Lows around 50. For Eastern Lake Sakakawea, today, west winds 10 to 20 miles per hour. Areas of dense fog in the morning, then patchy fog late in the morning. Sunny. Highs in the mid-70s. Tonight, southwest winds around 10 miles per hour. Mostly clear. Lows around 50. For Northern Lake Orahi, today, light winds becoming west around 10 miles per hour in the afternoon. Areas of dense fog in the morning, then patchy fog late in the morning. Partly sunny in the morning, then clearing. Highs in the lower 70s. Tonight, southwest winds 10 to 15 miles per hour. Mostly clear. Lows in the lower 50s. Here are the weather conditions at 10 a.m. Central Daylight Time. Bismarck, fog was reported. Temperature 58 degrees, relative humidity 97%. Wind northwest at 7 miles an hour. Pressure 29.72 inches and rising. Minot, mostly sunny. 58 degrees, relative humidity 97%. Wind southwest at 8 miles an hour. Dickinson, sunny. 59 degrees, relative humidity 77%. Wind west at 6 miles an hour. Elsewhere around North Dakota, it was 57 at Garrison. At Williston, it was mostly sunny, with a temperature of 54. It was cloudy, with a temperature of 61 at Jamestown, 63 at Fargo, 61 at Grand Forks, and 60 at Devil's Lake. In northern South Dakota, at Mobridge, fog was reported, with a temperature of 65. At Aberdeen, it was cloudy, with a temperature of 66. In eastern Montana, skies ranged from sunny to mostly sunny. It was 51 at Miles City, 55 at Glendive, and 53 at Sydney. Once again, at Bismarck, the temperature was 58 degrees with fog. Dense fog advisory for the following counties in North Dakota: Eastern McLean, Mercer, Oliver, Sheridan, and Wells. Dense fog advisory in effect until noon Central Daylight Time or 11 a.m. Mountain Daylight Time today. What? Visibility 1/4 mile or less in dense fog. Where? North central into portions of south central North Dakota. When? Until noon Central Daylight Time or 11 a.m. Mountain Daylight Time today. The following impacts are expected. Low visibility will make driving conditions hazardous. If driving, slow down, use your headlights, and leave plenty of distance ahead of you. Dense fog advisory for the following counties in North Dakota: Burley, Eastern Morton, Eastern Sioux, Emmons, Grant, Kidder, Western Morton, and Western Sioux. Dense fog advisory will expire at 10 a.m. Central Daylight Time or 9 a.m. Mountain Daylight Time this morning. Patchy dense fog will remain through late morning, but most areas will continue to see notable improvement in visibility. The regional weather forecast from your National Weather Service office in Bismarck. Isolated to scattered thunderstorms are possible this morning across the east. A few storms may be strong with torrential rain and localized flooding,

Your storms are not expected. Patchy areas of dense fog are expected this morning, especially in northern and central North Dakota. Rest of today through Wednesday will see mainly dry and near normal conditions. Cooler temperatures possible later this week into the weekend. Some patchy frost could be found each morning. The detailed forecast for North Dakota, today, mostly cloudy in the morning then clearing. Areas of dense fog in the morning. Chance of showers and thunderstorms east, mainly this morning. Breezy in the west. Highs in the upper 60s to upper 70s. Tonight, mostly clear to partly cloudy. Lows in the mid-40s to mid-50s. Wednesday, mostly clear to partly cloudy. Breezy west and central. Highs in the mid-60s to mid-70s, with some lower 60s north. Thursday, mostly clear to partly cloudy. Slight chance of rain southwest. Lows in the mid-30s to mid-40s. Highs in the mid-50s to mid-60s. Here is the forecast for the Bismarck, Mend, and listening area. Rest of today, areas of dense fog early in the morning. Mostly sunny. Highs in the lower 70s. West winds 5 to 10 miles per hour. Tonight, mostly clear. Lows in the lower 50s. Southwest winds 5 to 10 miles per hour. Wednesday, sunny. Highs in the lower 70s. West winds 5 to 15 miles per hour with gusts up to 25 miles per hour. Wednesday night, mostly clear. Lows in the lower 40s. Northwest winds 5 to 10 miles per hour. Thursday, sunny. Highs around 60. Northwest winds around 5 miles per hour. Thursday night, mostly cloudy. A slight chance of showers after midnight. Lows in the lower 40s. Chance of rain 20%. Friday, partly sunny. Highs in the lower 60s. Friday night, mostly cloudy. A chance of showers after midnight. Lows in the mid-40s. Chance of rain 30%. Saturday, mostly sunny. A slight chance of showers in the morning. Highs in the lower 60s. Chance of rain 20%. Saturday night, mostly clear. Lows in the lower 40s. Sunday, sunny. Highs in the lower 60s. Sunday night, partly cloudy. Lows in the lower 40s. Monday, mostly sunny. Highs in the mid-60s. For Western Lake Sakakawea, today, windy. Southwest winds 10 to 15 miles per hour, increasing to west 20 to 30 miles per hour in the afternoon. Areas of dense fog in the morning, then patchy fog late in the morning. Sunny. Highs in the mid-70s. Tonight, southwest winds 10 to 15 miles per hour. Mostly clear. Lows around 50. For Eastern Lake Sakakawea, today, west winds 10 to 20 miles per hour. Areas of dense fog in the morning, then patchy fog late in the morning. Sunny. Highs in the mid-70s. Tonight, southwest winds around 10 miles per hour. Mostly clear. Lows around 50. For Northern Lake Oahe, today, light winds becoming west around 10 miles per hour in the afternoon. Areas of dense fog in the morning, then patchy fog late in the morning. Partly sunny in the morning then clearing. Highs in the lower 70s. Tonight, southwest winds 10 to 15 miles per hour. Mostly clear. Lows in the lower 50s. Here are the weather conditions at 10 a.m. Central Daylight Time. Bismarck, fog was reported. Temperature 58 degrees, relative humidity 97%. Wind northwest at 7 miles an hour. Pressure 29.72 inches and rising. Minot, mostly sunny. 58 degrees, relative humidity 97%. Wind southwest at 8 miles an hour. Dickinson, sunny. 59 degrees, relative humidity 77%. Wind west at 6 miles an hour. Elsewhere around North Dakota, it was 57 at Garrison. At Williston, it was mostly sunny, with a temperature of 54. It was cloudy, with a temperature of 61 at Jamestown, 63 at Fargo, 61 at Grand Forks, and 60 at Devil's Lake. In northern South Dakota, at Mobridge, fog was reported, with a temperature of 65.

at Aberdeen, it was cloudy, with a temperature of 66. In eastern Montana, skies ranged from sunny to mostly sunny. It was 51 at Miles City, 55 at Glendive, and 53 at Sydney. Once again, at Bismarck, the temperature was 58 degrees with fog. Dense fog advisory for the following counties in North Dakota: Eastern McLean, Mercer, Oliver, Sheridan, and Wells. Dense fog advisory in effect until noon Central Daylight Time or 11 a.m. Mountain Daylight Time today. What? Visibility 1/4 mile or less in dense fog. Where? North Central into portions of South Central North Dakota. When? Until noon Central Daylight Time or 11 a.m. Mountain Daylight Time today. The following impacts are expected. Low visibility will make driving conditions hazardous. If driving, slow down, use your headlights, and leave plenty of distance ahead of you. Dense fog advisory for the following counties in North Dakota: Burley, Eastern Morton, Eastern Sioux, Emmons, Grant, Kidder, Western Morton, and Western Sioux. Dense fog advisory will expire at 10 a.m. Central Daylight Time or 9 a.m. Mountain Daylight Time this morning. Patchy dense fog will remain through late morning, but most areas will continue to see notable improvement in visibility. The regional weather forecast from your National Weather Service office in Bismarck. Isolated to scattered thunderstorms are possible this morning across the east. A few storms may be strong with torrential rain and localized flooding. Severe storms are not expected. Patchy to areas of dense fog are expected this morning, especially in northern and central North Dakota. Rest of today through Wednesday will see mainly dry and near normal conditions. Cooler temperatures possible later this week into the weekend. Some patchy frost can be found each morning. The detailed forecast for North Dakota: today, mostly cloudy in the morning then clearing. Areas of dense fog in the morning. Chance of showers and thunderstorms east, mainly this morning. Breezy in the west. Highs in the upper 60s to upper 70s. Tonight, mostly clear to partly cloudy. Lows in the mid-40s to mid-50s. Wednesday, mostly clear to partly cloudy. Breezy west and central. Highs in the mid-60s to mid-70s, with some lower 60s north. Thursday, mostly clear to partly cloudy. Slight chance of rain southwest. Lows in the mid-30s to mid-40s. Highs in the mid-50s to mid-60s. Here is the forecast for the Bismarck Minden listening area. Rest of today, areas of dense fog early in the morning. Mostly sunny. Highs in the lower 70s. West winds 5 to 10 miles per hour. Tonight, mostly clear. Lows in the lower 50s. Southwest winds 5 to 10 miles per hour. Wednesday, sunny. Highs in the lower 70s. West winds 5 to 15 miles per hour with gusts up to 25 miles per hour. Wednesday night, mostly clear. Lows in the lower 40s. Northwest winds 5 to 10 miles per hour. Thursday, sunny. Highs around 60. Northwest winds around 5 miles per hour. Thursday night, mostly cloudy. A slight chance of showers after midnight. Lows in the lower 40s. Chance of rain 20%. Friday, partly sunny. Highs in the lower 60s. Friday night, mostly cloudy. A chance of showers after midnight. Lows in the mid-40s. Chance of rain 30%. Saturday, mostly sunny. A slight chance of showers in the morning. Highs in the lower 60s. Chance of rain 20%. Saturday night, mostly clear. Lows in the lower 40s. Sunday, sunny. Highs in the lower 60s. Sunday night, partly cloudy. Lows in the lower 40s. Monday, mostly sunny. Highs in the mid-60s. For Western Lake Sakakawea, today, windy. Southwest winds 10 to 15 miles per hour, increasing to west 20 to 30 miles per hour in the afternoon. Areas of dense fog in the morning, then patchy fog late in the morning. Sunny. Highs in the mid-70s. Tonight, southwest winds 10 to 15 miles per hour. Mostly clear. Lows around 50. For Eastern Lake Sakakawea, today, west winds 10 to 20 miles per hour.

areas of dense fog in the morning, then patchy fog late in the morning. Sunny. Highs in the mid-70s. Tonight, southwest winds around 10 miles per hour. Mostly clear. Lows around 50. For northern Lake Oahe, today, light winds becoming west around 10 miles per hour in the afternoon. Areas of dense fog in the morning, then patchy fog late in the morning. Partly sunny in the morning, then clearing. Highs in the lower 70s. Tonight, southwest winds 10 to 15 miles per hour. Mostly clear. Lows in the lower 50s. Here are the weather conditions at 10 a.m. Central Daylight Time. Bismarck, fog was reported. Temperature 58 degrees, relative humidity 97%. Wind northwest at 7 miles an hour. Pressure 29.72 inches and rising. Minot, mostly sunny. 58 degrees, relative humidity 97%. Wind southwest at 8 miles an hour. Dickinson, sunny. 59 degrees, relative humidity 77%. Wind west at 6 miles an hour. Elsewhere around North Dakota, it was 57 at Garrison. At Williston, it was mostly sunny, with a temperature of 54. It was cloudy, with a temperature of 61 at Jamestown, 63 at Fargo, 61 at Grand Forks, and 60 at Devil's Lake. In northern South Dakota, at Mobridge, fog was reported, with a temperature of 65. At Aberdeen, it was cloudy, with a temperature of 66. In eastern Montana, skies ranged from sunny to mostly sunny. It was 51 at Miles City, 55 at Glendive, and 53 at Sydney. Once again, at Bismarck, the temperature was 58 degrees with fog. 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Providing weather information 24 hours a day from your National Weather Service office in Bismarck. Dense fog advisory for the following counties in North Dakota: Eastern McLean, Mercer, Oliver, Sheridan, and Wells. Dense fog advisory in effect until noon Central Daylight Time or 11 a.m. Mountain Daylight Time today. What? Visibility 1/4 mile or less in dense fog. Where? North Central into portions of South Central North Dakota. When? Until noon Central Daylight Time or 11 a.m. Mountain Daylight Time today. The following impacts are expected. Low visibility will make driving conditions hazardous. If driving, slow down, use your headlights, and leave plenty of distance ahead of you. Dense fog advisory for the following counties in North Dakota: Burley, Eastern Morton, Eastern Sioux, Emmons, Grant, Kidder, Western Morton, and Western Sioux. Dense fog advisory will expire at 10 a.m. Central Daylight Time or 9 a.m. Mountain Daylight Time this morning. Patchy dense fog will remain through late morning, but most areas will continue to see notable improvement in visibility. The regional weather forecast from your National Weather Service office in Bismarck. Isolated to scattered thunderstorms are possible this morning across the east. A few storms may be strong with torrential rain and localized flooding. Severe storms are not expected. Patchy to areas of dense fog are expected this morning, especially in northern and central North Dakota. Rest of today through Wednesday will see mainly dry and near normal conditions. Cooler temperatures possible later this week into the weekend. Some patchy frost could be found each morning. The detailed forecast for North Dakota: today, mostly cloudy in the morning, then clearing. Areas of dense fog in the morning. Chance of showers and thunderstorms east, mainly this morning. Breezy in the west. Highs in the upper 60s to upper 70s. Tonight, mostly clear to partly cloudy. Lows in the mid-40s to mid-50s. Wednesday, mostly clear to partly cloudy. Breezy west and central. Highs in the mid-60s to mid-70s, with some lower 60s north. Thursday, mostly clear to partly cloudy. Slight chance of rain southwest. Lows in the mid-30s to mid-40s. Highs in the mid-50s to mid-60s. Here is the forecast for the Bismarck, Minden listening area. Rest of today, patchy fog late in the morning. Mostly sunny. Highs in the mid-70s. West winds 5 to 10 miles per hour. Today, patchy fog late in the morning.
mostly sunny. Highs in the mid-70s. West winds 5 to 10 miles per hour. Tonight, mostly clear. Lows around 50. West winds around 5 miles per hour. Wednesday, sunny. Highs in the lower 70s. West winds 5 to 15 miles per hour. Wednesday night, mostly clear. Lows in the lower 40s. Northwest winds 5 to 10 miles per hour. Thursday, mostly sunny. Highs in the upper 50s. Northwest winds 5 to 10 miles per hour. Thursday night, mostly cloudy in the evening then clearing. Lows around 40. Friday, mostly sunny. Highs in the upper 50s. Friday night, mostly cloudy. A slight chance of showers in the evening. Lows in the mid-40s. Chance of rain 20%. Saturday, mostly sunny. Highs in the mid-60s. Saturday night, mostly clear. Lows around 40. Sunday, sunny. Highs in the lower 60s. Sunday night, decreasing clouds. Lows in the lower 40s. Monday, mostly sunny. Highs in the mid-60s. For Western Lake Sakakawea, today, windy. Southwest winds 10 to 15 miles per hour, increasing to west 20 to 30 miles per hour in the afternoon. Areas of dense fog in the morning, then patchy fog late in the morning. Sunny. Highs in the mid-70s. Tonight, southwest winds 10 to 15 miles per hour. Mostly clear. Lows around 50. For Eastern Lake Sakakawea, today, west winds 10 to 20 miles per hour. Areas of dense fog in the morning, then patchy fog late in the morning. Sunny. Highs in the mid-70s. Tonight, southwest winds around 10 miles per hour. Mostly clear. Lows around 50. For Northern Lake Oahe, today, light winds becoming west around 10 miles per hour in the afternoon. Areas of dense fog in the morning, then patchy fog late in the morning. Partly sunny in the morning, then clearing. Highs in the lower 70s. Tonight, southwest winds 10 to 15 miles per hour. Mostly clear. Lows in the lower 50s. Here are the weather conditions at 10 a.m. Central Daylight Time. Bismarck, fog was reported. Temperature 58 degrees, relative humidity 97%. Wind northwest at 7 miles an hour. Pressure 29.72 inches and rising. Minot, mostly sunny. 58 degrees, relative humidity 97%. Wind southwest at 8 miles an hour. Dickinson, sunny. 59 degrees, relative humidity 77%. Wind west at 6 miles an hour. Elsewhere around North Dakota, it was 57 at Garrison. At Williston, it was mostly sunny, with a temperature of 54. It was cloudy, with a temperature of 61 at Jamestown, 63 at Fargo, 61 at Grand Forks, and 60 at Devil's Lake. In northern South Dakota, at Mobridge, fog was reported, with a temperature of 65. At Aberdeen, it was cloudy, with a temperature of 66. In eastern Montana, skies ranged from sunny to mostly sunny. It was 51 at Miles City, 55 at Glendive, and 53 at Sydney. Once again, at Bismarck, the temperature was 58 degrees with fog. Dense fog advisory for the following counties in North Dakota: Eastern McLean, Mercer, Oliver, Sheridan, and Wells. Dense fog advisory in effect until noon Central Daylight Time or 11 a.m. Mountain Daylight Time today. What? Visibility 1/4 mile or less in dense fog. Where? North Central into portions of South Central North Dakota. When? Until noon Central Daylight Time or 11 a.m. Mountain Daylight Time today. The following impacts are expected. Low visibility will make driving conditions hazardous. If driving, slow down, use your headlights, and leave plenty of distance ahead of you. Dense fog advisory for the following counties in North Dakota: Burley, Eastern Morton, Eastern Sioux, Emmons, Grant, Kidder, Western Morton, and Western Sioux. Dense fog advisory will expire at 10 a.m. Central Daylight Time or 9 a.m. Mountain Daylight Time this morning. Patchy dense fog will remain through late morning, but most areas will continue to see notable improvement in visibility.

Visibility. The regional weather forecast from your National Weather Service office in Bismarck. Isolated to scattered thunderstorms are possible this morning across the east. A few storms may be strong with torrential rain and localized flooding. Severe storms are not expected. Patchy areas of dense fog are expected this morning, especially in northern and central North Dakota. Rest of today through Wednesday will see mainly dry and near normal conditions. Cooler temperatures possible later this week into the weekend. Some patchy frost can be found each morning. The detailed forecast for North Dakota. Today, mostly cloudy in the morning then clearing. Areas of dense fog in the morning. Chance of showers and thunderstorms east, mainly this morning. Breezy in the west. Highs in the upper 60s to upper 70s. Tonight, mostly clear to partly cloudy. Lows in the mid-40s to mid-50s. Wednesday, mostly clear to partly cloudy. Breezy west and central. Highs in the mid-60s to mid-70s, with some lower 60s north. Thursday, mostly clear to partly cloudy. Slight chance of rain southwest. Lows in the mid-30s to mid-40s. Highs in the mid-50s to mid-60s. Here is the forecast for the Bismarck, Minden listening area. Rest of today, patchy fog late in the morning. Mostly sunny. Highs in the mid-70s. West winds 5 to 10 miles per hour. Tonight, mostly clear. Lows around 50. West winds around 5 miles per hour. Wednesday, sunny. Highs in the lower 70s. West winds 5 to 15 miles per hour. Wednesday night, mostly clear. Lows in the lower 40s. Northwest winds 5 to 10 miles per hour. Thursday, mostly sunny. Highs in the upper 50s. Northwest winds 5 to 10 miles per hour. Thursday night, mostly cloudy in the evening then clearing. Lows around 40. Friday, mostly sunny. Highs in the upper 50s. Friday night, mostly cloudy. A slight chance of showers in the evening. Lows in the mid-40s. Chance of rain 20%. Saturday, mostly sunny. Highs in the mid-60s. Saturday night, mostly clear. Lows around 40. Sunday, sunny. Highs in the lower 60s. Sunday night, decreasing clouds. Lows in the lower 40s. Monday, mostly sunny. Highs in the mid-60s. For Western Lake Sakakawea, today, windy. Southwest winds 10 to 15 miles per hour, increasing to west 20 to 30 miles per hour in the afternoon. Areas of dense fog in the morning, then patchy fog late in the morning. Sunny. Highs in the mid-70s. Tonight, southwest winds 10 to 15 miles per hour. Mostly clear. Lows around 50. For Eastern Lake Sakakawea, today, west winds 10 to 20 miles per hour. Areas of dense fog in the morning, then patchy fog late in the morning. Sunny. Highs in the mid-70s. Tonight, southwest winds around 10 miles per hour. Mostly clear. Lows around 50. For Northern Lake Oahe, today, light winds becoming west around 10 miles per hour in the afternoon. Areas of dense fog in the morning, then patchy fog late in the morning. Partly sunny in the morning then clearing. Highs in the lower 70s. Tonight, southwest winds 10 to 15 miles per hour. Mostly clear. Lows in the lower 50s. Here are the weather conditions at 10 a.m. Central Daylight Time. Bismarck, fog was reported. Temperature 58 degrees, relative humidity 97%. Wind northwest at 7 miles an hour. Pressure 29.72 inches and rising. Minot, mostly sunny. 58 degrees, relative humidity 97%. Wind southwest at 8 miles an hour. Dickinson, sunny. 59 degrees, relative humidity 77%. Wind west at 6 miles an hour. Elsewhere around North Dakota, it was 57 at Garrison. At Williston, it was mostly sunny, with a temperature of 54. It was cloudy, with a temperature of 61 at Jamestown, 63 at Fargo, 61 at Grand Forks, and 60 at Devil's Lake. In northern South Dakota, at Mobridge,

fog was reported with a temperature of 65. At Aberdeen, it was cloudy with a temperature of 66. In eastern Montana, skies ranged from sunny to mostly sunny. It was 51 at Miles City, 55 at Glendive, and 53 at Sydney. Once again, at Bismarck, the temperature was 58 degrees with fog. Dense fog advisory for the following counties in North Dakota: Eastern McLean, Mercer, Oliver, Sheridan, and Wells. Dense fog advisory in effect until noon Central Daylight Time or 11 a.m. Mountain Daylight Time today. What? Visibility 1/4 mile or less in dense fog. Where? North Central into portions of South Central North Dakota. When? Until noon Central Daylight Time or 11 a.m. Mountain Daylight Time today. The following impacts are expected. Low visibility will make driving conditions hazardous. If driving, slow down, use your headlights, and leave plenty of distance ahead of you. Dense fog advisory for the following counties in North Dakota: Burley, Eastern Morton, Eastern Sioux, Emmons, Grant, Kidder, Western Morton, and Western Sioux. Dense fog advisory will expire at 10 a.m. Central Daylight Time or 9 a.m. Mountain Daylight Time this morning. Patchy dense fog will remain through late morning, but most areas will continue to see notable improvement in visibility. The regional weather forecast from your National Weather Service office in Bismarck. Isolated to scattered thunderstorms are possible this morning across the east. A few storms may be strong with torrential rain and localized flooding. Severe storms are not expected. Patchy to areas of dense fog are expected this morning, especially in northern and central North Dakota. Rest of today through Wednesday will see mainly dry and near normal conditions. Cooler temperatures possible later this week into the weekend. Some patchy frost could be found each morning. The detailed forecast for North Dakota: today, mostly cloudy in the morning, then clearing. Areas of dense fog in the morning. Chance of showers and thunderstorms east, mainly this morning. Breezy in the west. Highs in the upper 60s to upper 70s. Tonight, mostly clear to partly cloudy. Lows in the mid-40s to mid-50s. Wednesday, mostly clear to partly cloudy. Breezy west and central. Highs in the mid-60s to mid-70s, with some lower 60s north. Thursday, mostly clear to partly cloudy. Slight chance of rain southwest. Lows in the mid-30s to mid-40s. Highs in the mid-50s to mid-60s. Here is the forecast for the Bismarck, Minden listening area. Rest of today, patchy fog late in the morning. Mostly sunny. Highs in the mid-70s. West winds 5 to 10 miles per hour. Tonight, mostly clear. Lows around 50. West winds around 5 miles per hour. Wednesday, sunny. Highs in the lower 70s. West winds 5 to 15 miles per hour. Wednesday night, mostly clear. Lows in the lower 40s. Northwest winds 5 to 10 miles per hour. Thursday, mostly sunny. Highs in the upper 50s. Northwest winds 5 to 10 miles per hour. Thursday night, mostly cloudy in the evening, then clearing. Lows around 40. Friday, mostly sunny. Highs in the upper 50s. Friday night, mostly cloudy. A slight chance of showers in the evening. Lows in the mid-40s. Chance of rain 20%. Saturday, mostly sunny. Highs in the mid-60s. Saturday night, mostly clear. Lows around 40. Sunday, sunny. Highs in the lower 60s. Sunday night, decreasing clouds. Lows in the lower 40s. Monday, mostly sunny. Highs in the mid-60s. For Western Lake Sakakawea, today, windy. Southwest winds 10 to 15 miles per hour, increasing to west 20 to 30 miles per hour in the afternoon. Areas of dense fog in the morning, then patchy fog late in the morning. Sunny. Highs in the mid-70s. Tonight, southwest winds 10 to 15 miles per hour. Mostly clear. Lows around 50. For Eastern Lake Sakakawea, today, west winds 10 to 20 miles per hour. Areas of dense fog in the morning, then patchy fog late in the morning. Sunny. Highs in the mid-70s. Tonight.

southwest winds around 10 miles per hour. Mostly clear. Lows around 50. For northern Lake Oahe, today, light winds becoming west around 10 miles per hour in the afternoon. Areas of dense fog in the morning, then patchy fog late in the morning. Partly sunny in the morning, then clearing. Highs in the lower 70s. Tonight, southwest winds 10 to 15 miles per hour. Mostly clear. Lows in the lower 50s. Here are the weather conditions at 10 a.m. Central Daylight Time. Bismarck, fog was reported. Temperature 58 degrees, relative humidity 97%. Wind northwest at 7 miles an hour. Pressure 29.72 inches and rising. Minot, mostly sunny. 58 degrees, relative humidity 97%. Wind southwest at 8 miles an hour. Dickinson, sunny. 59 degrees, relative humidity 77%. Wind west at 6 miles an hour. Elsewhere around North Dakota, it was 57 at Garrison. At Williston, it was mostly sunny, with a temperature of 54. It was cloudy, with a temperature of 61 at Jamestown, 63 at Fargo, 61 at Grand Forks, and 60 at Devil's Lake. In northern South Dakota, at Mobridge, fog was reported, with a temperature of 65. At Aberdeen, it was cloudy, with a temperature of 66. In eastern Montana, skies ranged from sunny to mostly sunny. It was 51 at Miles City, 55 at Glendive, and 53 at Sydney. Once again, at Bismarck, the temperature was 58 degrees with fog. Dense fog advisory for the following counties in North Dakota: Eastern McLean, Mercer, Oliver, Sheridan, and Wells. Dense fog advisory in effect until noon Central Daylight Time or 11 a.m. Mountain Daylight Time today. What? Visibility 1/4 mile or less in dense fog. Where? North Central into portions of South Central North Dakota. When? Until noon Central Daylight Time or 11 a.m. Mountain Daylight Time today. The following impacts are expected. Low visibility will make driving conditions hazardous. If driving, slow down, use your headlights, and leave plenty of distance ahead of you. Dense fog advisory for the following counties in North Dakota: Burley, Eastern Morton, Eastern Sioux, Emmons, Grant, Kidder, Western Morton, and Western Sioux. Dense fog advisory will expire at 10 a.m. Central Daylight Time or 9 a.m. Mountain Daylight Time this morning. Patchy dense fog will remain through late morning, but most areas will continue to see notable improvement in visibility. The regional weather forecast from your National Weather Service office in Bismarck. Isolated to scattered thunderstorms are possible this morning across the east. A few storms may be strong with torrential rain and localized flooding. Severe storms are not expected. Patchy to areas of dense fog are expected this morning, especially in northern and central North Dakota. Rest of today through Wednesday will see mainly dry and near normal conditions. Cooler temperatures possible later this week into the weekend. Some patchy frost can be found each morning. The detailed forecast for North Dakota: today, mostly cloudy in the morning, then clearing. Areas of dense fog in the morning. Chance of showers and thunderstorms east, mainly this morning. Breezy in the west. Highs in the upper 60s to upper 70s. Tonight, mostly clear to partly cloudy. Lows in the mid-40s to mid-50s. Wednesday, mostly clear to partly cloudy. Breezy west and central. Highs in the mid-60s to mid-70s, with some lower 60s north. Thursday, mostly clear to partly cloudy. Slight chance of rain southwest. Lows in the mid-30s to mid-40s. Highs in the mid-50s to mid-60s. Here is the forecast for the Bismarck, Minden listening area. Rest of today, patchy fog late in the morning. Mostly sunny. Highs in the mid-70s. West winds 5 to 10 miles per hour. Tonight, mostly clear. Lows around 50. West winds around 5 miles per hour. Wednesday, sunny. Highs in the lower 70s. West winds 5 to 15 miles per hour. Wednesday night, mostly clear. Lows in the lower 40s. Northwest winds 5 to 10 miles per hour. Thursday, mostly sunny. Highs in the upper 50s.
Northwest winds 5 to 10 miles per hour. Thursday night, mostly cloudy in the evening then clearing. Lows around 40. Friday, mostly sunny. Highs in the upper 50s. Friday night, mostly cloudy. A slight chance of showers in the evening. Lows in the mid-40s. Chance of rain 20%. Saturday, mostly sunny. Highs in the mid-60s. Saturday night, mostly clear. Lows around 40. Sunday, sunny. Highs in the lower 60s. Sunday night, decreasing clouds. Lows in the lower 40s. Monday, mostly sunny. Highs in the mid-60s. For Western Lake Sakakawea, today, windy. Southwest winds 10 to 15 miles per hour, increasing to west 20 to 30 miles per hour in the afternoon. Areas of dense fog in the morning, then patchy fog late in the morning. Sunny. Highs in the mid-70s. Tonight, southwest winds 10 to 15 miles per hour. Mostly clear. Lows around 50. For Eastern Lake Sakakawea, today, west winds 10 to 20 miles per hour. Areas of dense fog in the morning, then patchy fog late in the morning. Sunny. Highs in the mid-70s. Tonight, southwest winds around 10 miles per hour. Mostly clear. Lows around 50. For Northern Lake Oahe, today, light winds becoming west around 10 miles per hour in the afternoon. Areas of dense fog in the morning, then patchy fog late in the morning. Partly sunny in the morning, then clearing. Highs in the lower 70s. Tonight, southwest winds 10 to 15 miles per hour. Mostly clear. Lows in the lower 50s. Here are the weather conditions at 10 a.m. Central Daylight Time. Bismarck, fog was reported. Temperature 58 degrees, relative humidity 97%. Wind northwest at 7 miles an hour. Pressure 29.72 inches and rising. Minot, mostly sunny. 58 degrees, relative humidity 97%. Wind southwest at 8 miles an hour. Dickinson, sunny. 59 degrees, relative humidity 77%. Wind west at 6 miles an hour. Elsewhere around North Dakota, it was 57 at Garrison. At Williston, it was mostly sunny, with a temperature of 54. It was cloudy, with a temperature of 61 at Jamestown, 63 at Fargo, 61 at Grand Forks, and 60 at Devil's Lake. In northern South Dakota, at Mobridge, fog was reported, with a temperature of 65. At Aberdeen, it was cloudy, with a temperature of 66. In eastern Montana, skies ranged from sunny to mostly sunny. It was 51 at Miles City, 55 at Glendive, and 53 at Sydney. Once again, at Bismarck, the temperature was 58 degrees with fog. Dense fog advisory for the following counties in North Dakota: Eastern McLean, Mercer, Oliver, Sheridan, and Wells. Dense fog advisory in effect until noon Central Daylight Time or 11 a.m. Mountain Daylight Time today. What? Visibility 1/4 mile or less in dense fog. Where? North Central into portions of South Central North Dakota. When? Until noon Central Daylight Time or 11 a.m. Mountain Daylight Time today. The following impacts are expected. Low visibility will make driving conditions hazardous. If driving, slow down, use your headlights, and leave plenty of distance ahead of you. Dense fog advisory for the following counties in North Dakota: Burley, Eastern Morton, Eastern Sioux, Emmons, Grant, Kidder, Western Morton, and Western Sioux. Dense fog advisory will expire at 10 a.m. Central Daylight Time or 9 a.m. Mountain Daylight Time this morning. Patchy dense fog will remain through late morning, but most areas will continue to see notable improvement in visibility. The regional weather forecast from your National Weather Service office in Bismarck. Isolated to scattered thunderstorms are possible this morning across the east. A few storms may be strong with torrential rain and localized flooding. Severe storms are not expected. Patchy to areas of dense fog are expected this morning, especially in northern and central North Dakota. Rest of today through Wednesday will see mainly dry and near normal conditions. Cooler temperatures possible later this week into the weekend. Some patchy frost could be found each morning.

detailed forecast for North Dakota. Today, mostly cloudy in the morning, then clearing. Areas of dense fog in the morning. Chance of showers and thunderstorms east, mainly this morning. Breezy in the west. Highs in the upper 60s to upper 70s. Tonight, mostly clear to partly cloudy. Lows in the mid-40s to mid-50s. Wednesday, mostly clear to partly cloudy. Breezy west and central. Highs in the mid-60s to mid-70s, with some lower 60s north. Thursday, mostly clear to partly cloudy. Slight chance of rain southwest. Lows in the mid-30s to mid-40s. Highs in the mid-50s to mid-60s. Here is the forecast for the Bismarck Mandan listening area. Rest of today, patchy fog late in the morning. Mostly sunny. Highs in the mid-70s. West winds 5 to 10 miles per hour. Tonight, mostly clear. Lows around 50. West winds around 5 miles per hour. Wednesday, sunny. Highs in the lower 70s. West winds 5 to 15 miles per hour. Wednesday night, mostly clear. Lows in the lower 40s. Northwest winds 5 to 10 miles per hour. Thursday, mostly sunny. Highs in the upper 50s. Northwest winds 5 to 10 miles per hour. Thursday night, mostly cloudy in the evening, then clearing. Lows around 40. Friday, mostly sunny. Highs in the upper 50s. Friday night, mostly cloudy. A slight chance of showers in the evening. Lows in the mid-40s. Chance of rain 20%. Saturday, mostly sunny. Highs in the mid-60s. Saturday night, mostly clear. Lows around 40. Sunday, sunny. Highs in the lower 60s. Sunday night, decreasing clouds. Lows in the lower 40s. Monday, mostly sunny. Highs in the mid-60s. 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Providing weather information 24 hours a day from your National Weather Service office in Bismarck. For Western Lake Secaucawea, today, windy. Southwest winds 10 to 15 miles per hour, increasing to west 20 to 30 miles per hour in the afternoon. Areas of dense fog in the morning, then patchy fog late in the morning. Sunny. Highs in the mid-70s. Tonight, southwest winds 10 to 15 miles per hour. Mostly clear. Lows around 50. For Eastern Lake Secaucawea, today, west winds 10 to 20 miles per hour. Areas of dense fog in the morning, then patchy fog late in the morning. Sunny. Highs in the mid-70s. Tonight, southwest winds around 10 miles per hour. Mostly clear. Lows around 50. For Northern Lake Oahe, today, light winds becoming west around 10 miles per hour in the afternoon. Areas of dense fog in the morning, then patchy fog late in the morning. Partly sunny in the morning, then clearing. Highs in the lower 70s. Tonight, southwest winds 10 to 15 miles per hour. Mostly clear. Lows in the lower 50s. Here are the weather conditions at 11 a.m. Central Daylight Time. Bismarck, fog was reported. Temperature 59 degrees, relative humidity 96%. Pressure 29.73 inches and rising. Mandan, fog was reported. 59 degrees, relative humidity 100%. Wind west at 7 miles an hour. Hazen, fog was reported, visibility 1 mile. 59 degrees, relative humidity 100%. Wind west at 7 miles an hour. Harvey, cloudy. 61 degrees, relative humidity 100%. Wind west at 8 miles an hour. Minot, sunny. 62 degrees, relative humidity 86%. Wind south at 8 miles an hour. Dickinson, sunny. 65 degrees, relative humidity 56%. Wind west at 6 miles an hour. Elsewhere around North Dakota, it was 59 at Garrison. At Williston, it was mostly sunny, with a temperature of 59. It was partly sunny, with a temperature of 63 at Fargo, and 64 at Grand Forks.

In dense fog. Where? North central into portions of south central North Dakota. When? Until noon central daylight time or 11 a.m. mountain daylight time today. The following impacts are expected. Low visibility will make driving conditions hazardous. If driving, slow down, use your headlights, and leave plenty of distance ahead of you. The regional weather forecast from your National Weather Service office in Bismarck. Isolated to scattered thunderstorms are possible this morning across the east. A few storms may be strong with torrential rain and localized flooding. Severe storms are not expected. Patchy to areas of dense fog are expected this morning, especially in northern and central North Dakota. Rest of today through Wednesday will see mainly dry and near normal conditions. Cooler temperatures possible later this week into the weekend. Some patchy frost can be found each morning. The detailed forecast for North Dakota. Today, mostly cloudy in the morning then clearing. Areas of dense fog in the morning. Chance of showers and thunderstorms east, mainly this morning. Breezy in the west. Highs in the upper 60s to upper 70s. Tonight, mostly clear to partly cloudy. Lows in the mid-40s to mid-50s. Wednesday, mostly clear to partly cloudy. Breezy west and central. Highs in the mid-60s to mid-70s, with some lower 60s north. Thursday, mostly clear to partly cloudy. Slight chance of rain southwest. Lows in the mid-30s to mid-40s. Highs in the mid-50s to mid-60s. Here is the forecast for the Bismarck Minden listening area. Rest of today, patchy fog late in the morning. Mostly sunny. Highs in the mid-70s. West winds 5 to 10 miles per hour. Tonight, mostly clear. Lows around 50. West winds around 5 miles per hour. Wednesday, sunny. Highs in the lower 70s. West winds 5 to 15 miles per hour. Wednesday night, mostly clear. Lows in the lower 40s. Northwest winds 5 to 10 miles per hour. Thursday, mostly sunny. Highs in the upper 50s. Northwest winds 5 to 10 miles per hour. Thursday night, mostly cloudy in the evening then clearing. Lows around 40. Friday, mostly sunny. Highs in the upper 50s. Friday night, mostly cloudy. A slight chance of showers in the evening. Lows in the mid-40s. Chance of rain 20%. Saturday, mostly sunny. Highs in the mid-60s. Saturday night, mostly clear. Lows around 40. Sunday, sunny. Highs in the lower 60s. Sunday night, decreasing clouds. Lows in the lower 40s. Monday, mostly sunny. Highs in the mid-60s. For western Lake Sakakawea, today, windy. Southwest winds 10 to 15 miles per hour, increasing to west 20 to 30 miles per hour in the afternoon. Areas of dense fog in the morning, then patchy fog late in the morning. Sunny. Highs in the mid-70s. Tonight, southwest winds 10 to 15 miles per hour. Mostly clear. Lows around 50. For eastern Lake Sakakawea, today, west winds 10 to 20 miles per hour. Areas of dense fog in the morning, then patchy fog late in the morning. Sunny. Highs in the mid-70s. Tonight, southwest winds around 10 miles per hour. Mostly clear. Lows around 50. For northern Lake Oahe, today, light winds becoming west around 10 miles per hour in the afternoon. Areas of dense fog in the morning, then patchy fog late in the morning. Partly sunny in the morning, then clearing. Highs in the lower 70s. Tonight, southwest winds 10 to 15 miles per hour. Mostly clear. Lows in the lower 50s. Here are the weather conditions at 11 a.m. Central Daylight Time. Bismarck, fog was reported. Temperature 59 degrees, relative humidity 96%. Pressure 29.73 inches and rising. Minden, fog was reported. 59 degrees, relative humidity 100%. Wind west at 7 miles an hour. Hazen, fog was reported, visibility 1 mile. 59 degrees, relative humidity 100%. Wind west at 7 miles an hour.

Harvey, cloudy. 61 degrees, relative humidity 100%. Wind west at 8 miles an hour. Minot, sunny. 62 degrees, relative humidity 86%. Wind south at 8 miles an hour. Dickinson, sunny. 65 degrees, relative humidity 56%. Wind west at 6 miles an hour. Elsewhere around North Dakota, it was 59 at Garrison. At Williston, it was mostly sunny, with a temperature of 59. It was partly sunny, with a temperature of 63 at Fargo, and 64 at Grand Forks. It was cloudy, with a temperature of 62 at Jamestown, and 60 at Devil's Lake. In northern South Dakota, skies ranged from partly sunny to cloudy. It was 66 at Mobridge, and 68 at Aberdeen. In eastern Montana, it was mostly sunny. It was 58 at Miles City, 60 at Glendive, and 59 at Sydney. Once again, at Bismarck, the temperature was 59 degrees with fog. Dense fog advisory for the following counties in North Dakota: Eastern McLean, Mercer, Oliver, Sheridan, and Wells. Dense fog advisory in effect until noon Central Daylight Time or 11 a.m. Mountain Daylight Time today. What? Visibility 1/4 mile or less in dense fog. Where? North Central into portions of South Central North Dakota. When? Until noon Central Daylight Time or 11 a.m. Mountain Daylight Time today. The following impacts are expected. Low visibility will make driving conditions hazardous. If driving, slow down, use your headlights, and leave plenty of distance ahead of you. The regional weather forecast from your National Weather Service office in Bismarck. Isolated to scattered thunderstorms are possible this morning across the east. A few storms may be strong with torrential rain and localized flooding. Severe storms are not expected. Patchy to areas of dense fog are expected this morning, especially in northern and central North Dakota. Rest of today through Wednesday will see mainly dry and near normal conditions. Cooler temperatures possible later this week into the weekend. Some patchy frost can be found each morning. The detailed forecast for North Dakota: today, mostly cloudy in the morning, then clearing. Areas of dense fog in the morning. Chance of showers and thunderstorms east, mainly this morning. Breezy in the west. Highs in the upper 60s to upper 70s. Tonight, mostly clear to partly cloudy. Lows in the mid-40s to mid-50s. Wednesday, mostly clear to partly cloudy. Breezy west and central. Highs in the mid-60s to mid-70s, with some lower 60s north. Thursday, mostly clear to partly cloudy. Slight chance of rain southwest. Lows in the mid-30s to mid-40s. Highs in the mid-50s to mid-60s. Here is the forecast for the Bismarck, Minden listening area. Rest of today, patchy fog late in the morning. Mostly sunny. Highs in the mid-70s. West winds 5 to 10 miles per hour. Tonight, mostly clear. Lows around 50. West winds around 5 miles per hour. Wednesday, sunny. Highs in the lower 70s. West winds 5 to 15 miles per hour. Wednesday night, mostly clear. Lows in the lower 40s. Northwest winds 5 to 10 miles per hour. Thursday, mostly sunny. Highs in the upper 50s. Northwest winds 5 to 10 miles per hour. Thursday night, mostly cloudy in the evening, then clearing. Lows around 40. Friday, mostly sunny. Highs in the upper 50s. Friday night, mostly cloudy. A slight chance of showers in the evening. Lows in the mid-40s. Chance of rain 20%. Saturday, mostly sunny. Highs in the mid-60s. Saturday night, mostly clear. Lows around 40. Sunday, sunny. Highs in the lower 60s. Sunday night, decreasing clouds. Lows in the lower 40s. Monday, mostly sunny. Highs in the mid-60s. For western Lake Sakakawea, today, windy. Southwest winds 10 to 15 miles per hour, increasing to west 20 to 30 miles per hour in the afternoon. Areas of dense fog in the morning, then patchy fog late in the morning. Sunny. Highs in the mid-70s. Tonight, southwest winds

10 to 15 miles per hour. Mostly clear. Lows around 50. For eastern Lake Sakakawea, today, west winds 10 to 20 miles per hour. Areas of dense fog in the morning, then patchy fog late in the morning. Sunny. Highs in the mid-70s. Tonight, southwest winds around 10 miles per hour. Mostly clear. Lows around 50. For northern Lake Oahe, today, light winds becoming west around 10 miles per hour in the afternoon. Areas of dense fog in the morning, then patchy fog late in the morning. Partly sunny in the morning, then clearing. Highs in the lower 70s. Tonight, southwest winds 10 to 15 miles per hour. Mostly clear. Lows in the lower 50s. Here are the weather conditions at 11 a.m. Central Daylight Time. Bismarck, fog was reported. Temperature 59 degrees, relative humidity 96%. Pressure 29.73 inches and rising. Mendham, fog was reported. 59 degrees, relative humidity 100%. Wind west at 7 miles an hour. Hazen, fog was reported, visibility 1 mile. 59 degrees, relative humidity 100%. Wind west at 7 miles an hour. Harvey, cloudy. 61 degrees, relative humidity 100%. Wind west at 8 miles an hour. Minot, sunny. 62 degrees, relative humidity 86%. Wind south at 8 miles an hour. Dickinson, sunny. 65 degrees, relative humidity 56%. Wind west at 6 miles an hour. Elsewhere around North Dakota, it was 59 at Garrison. At Williston, it was mostly sunny, with a temperature of 59. It was partly sunny, with a temperature of 63 at Fargo, and 64 at Grand Forks. It was cloudy, with a temperature of 62 at Jamestown, and 60 at Devil's Lake. In northern South Dakota, skies ranged from partly sunny to cloudy. It was 66 at Mobridge, and 68 at Aberdeen. In eastern Montana, it was mostly sunny. It was 58 at Miles City, 60 at Glendive, and 59 at Sydney. Once again, at Bismarck, the temperature was 59 degrees with fog. Dense fog advisory for the following counties in North Dakota: eastern McLean, Mercer, Oliver, Sheridan, and Wells. Dense fog advisory in effect until noon Central Daylight Time or 11 a.m. Mountain Daylight Time today. What? Visibility 1/4 mile or less in dense fog. Where? North central into portions of south central North Dakota. When? Until noon Central Daylight Time or 11 a.m. Mountain Daylight Time today. The following impacts are expected. Low visibility will make driving conditions hazardous. If driving, slow down, use your headlights, and leave plenty of distance ahead of you. The regional weather forecast from your National Weather Service office in Bismarck. Isolated to scattered thunderstorms are possible this morning across the east. A few storms may be strong with torrential rain and localized flooding. Severe storms are not expected. Patchy to areas of dense fog are expected this morning, especially in northern and central North Dakota. Rest of today through Wednesday will see mainly dry and near normal conditions. Cooler temperatures possible later this week into the weekend. Some patchy frost could be found each morning. The detailed forecast for North Dakota: today, mostly cloudy in the morning, then clearing. Areas of dense fog in the morning. Chance of showers and thunderstorms east, mainly this morning. Breezy in the west. Highs in the upper 60s to upper 70s. Tonight, mostly clear to partly cloudy. Lows in the mid-40s to mid-50s. Wednesday, mostly clear to partly cloudy. Breezy west and central. Highs in the mid-60s to mid-70s, with some lower 60s north. Thursday, mostly clear to partly cloudy. Slight chance of rain southwest. Lows in the mid-30s to mid-40s. Highs in the mid-50s to mid-60s. Here is the forecast for the Bismarck Mendham listening area. Rest of today, patchy fog late in the morning. Mostly sunny. Highs in the mid-70s. West winds 5 to 10 miles per hour. Tonight, mostly clear. Lows around 50. West winds around 5 miles per hour.

Wednesday, sunny. Highs in the lower 70s. West winds 5 to 15 miles per hour. Wednesday night, mostly clear. Lows in the lower 40s. Northwest winds 5 to 10 miles per hour. Thursday, mostly sunny. Highs in the upper 50s. Northwest winds 5 to 10 miles per hour. Thursday night, mostly cloudy in the evening then clearing. Lows around 40. Friday, mostly sunny. Highs in the upper 50s. Friday night, mostly cloudy. A slight chance of showers in the evening. Lows in the mid-40s. Chance of rain 20%. Saturday, mostly sunny. Highs in the mid-60s. Saturday night, mostly clear. Lows around 40. Sunday, sunny. Highs in the lower 60s. Sunday night, decreasing clouds. Lows in the lower 40s. Monday, mostly sunny. Highs in the mid-60s. For Western Lake Sakakawea, today, windy. Southwest winds 10 to 15 miles per hour, increasing to west 20 to 30 miles per hour in the afternoon. Areas of dense fog in the morning, then patchy fog late in the morning. Sunny. Highs in the mid-70s. Tonight, southwest winds 10 to 15 miles per hour. Mostly clear. Lows around 50. For Eastern Lake Sakakawea, today, west winds 10 to 20 miles per hour. Areas of dense fog in the morning, then patchy fog late in the morning. Sunny. Highs in the mid-70s. Tonight, southwest winds around 10 miles per hour. Mostly clear. Lows around 50. For Northern Lake Orahi, today, light winds becoming west around 10 miles per hour in the afternoon. Areas of dense fog in the morning, then patchy fog late in the morning. Partly sunny in the morning then clearing. Highs in the lower 70s. Tonight, southwest winds 10 to 15 miles per hour. Mostly clear. Lows in the lower 50s. Here are the weather conditions at 11 a.m. Central Daylight Time. Bismarck, fog was reported. Temperature 59 degrees, relative humidity 96%. Pressure 29.73 inches and rising. Mandan, fog was reported. 59 degrees, relative humidity 100%. Wind west at 7 miles an hour. Hazen, fog was reported, visibility 1 mile. 59 degrees, relative humidity 100%. Wind west at 7 miles an hour. Harvey, cloudy. 61 degrees, relative humidity 100%. Wind west at 8 miles an hour. Minot, sunny. 62 degrees, relative humidity 86%. Wind south at 8 miles an hour. Dickinson, sunny. 65 degrees, relative humidity 56%. Wind west at 6 miles an hour. Elsewhere around North Dakota, it was 59 at Garrison. At Williston, it was mostly sunny, with a temperature of 59. It was partly sunny, with a temperature of 63 at Fargo, and 64 at Grand Forks. It was cloudy, with a temperature of 62 at Jamestown, and 60 at Devil's Lake. In northern South Dakota, skies ranged from partly sunny to cloudy. It was 66 at Mobridge, and 68 at Aberdeen. In eastern Montana, it was mostly sunny. It was 58 at Miles City, 60 at Glendive, and 59 at Sydney. Once again, at Bismarck, the temperature was 59 degrees with fog. Dense fog advisory for the following counties in North Dakota: Eastern McLean, Mercer, Oliver, Sheridan, and Wells. Dense fog advisory in effect until noon Central Daylight Time or 11 a.m. Mountain Daylight Time today. What? Visibility 1/4 mile or less in dense fog. Where? North Central into portions of South Central North Dakota. When? Until noon Central Daylight Time or 11 a.m. Mountain Daylight Time today. The following impacts are expected. Low visibility will make driving conditions hazardous. If driving, slow down, use your headlights, and leave plenty of distance ahead of you. The regional weather forecast from your National Weather Service office in Bismarck. Isolated to scattered thunderstorms are possible this morning across the east. A few storms may be strong with torrential rain and localized flooding. Severe storms are

not expected. Patchy areas of dense fog are expected this morning, especially in northern and central North Dakota. Rest of today through Wednesday will see mainly dry and near normal conditions. Cooler temperatures possible later this week into the weekend. Some patchy frost could be found each morning. The detailed forecast for North Dakota. Today, mostly cloudy in the morning, then clearing. Areas of dense fog in the morning. Chance of showers and thunderstorms east, mainly this morning. Breezy in the west. Highs in the upper 60s to upper 70s. Tonight, mostly clear to partly cloudy. Lows in the mid-40s to mid-50s. Wednesday, mostly clear to partly cloudy. Breezy west and central. Highs in the mid-60s to mid-70s, with some lower 60s north. Thursday, mostly clear to partly cloudy. Slight chance of rain southwest. Lows in the mid-30s to mid-40s. Highs in the mid-50s to mid-60s. Here is the forecast for the Bismarck Mainland listening area. Rest of today, patchy fog late in the morning. Mostly sunny. Highs in the mid-70s. West winds 5 to 10 miles per hour. Tonight, mostly clear. Lows around 50. West winds around 5 miles per hour. Wednesday, sunny. Highs in the lower 70s. West winds 5 to 15 miles per hour. Wednesday night, mostly clear. Lows in the lower 40s. Northwest winds 5 to 10 miles per hour. Thursday, mostly sunny. Highs in the upper 50s. Northwest winds 5 to 10 miles per hour. Thursday night, mostly cloudy in the evening, then clearing. Lows around 40. Friday, mostly sunny. Highs in the upper 50s. Friday night, mostly cloudy. A slight chance of showers in the evening. Lows in the mid-40s. Chance of rain 20%. Saturday, mostly sunny. Highs in the mid-60s. Saturday night, mostly clear. Lows around 40. Sunday, sunny. Highs in the lower 60s. Sunday night, decreasing clouds. Lows in the lower 40s. Monday, mostly sunny. Highs in the mid-60s. For Western Lake Sakakawea, today, windy. Southwest winds 10 to 15 miles per hour, increasing to west 20 to 30 miles per hour in the afternoon. Areas of dense fog in the morning, then patchy fog late in the morning. Sunny. Highs in the mid-70s. Tonight, southwest winds 10 to 15 miles per hour. Mostly clear. Lows around 50. For Eastern Lake Sakakawea, today, west winds 10 to 20 miles per hour. Areas of dense fog in the morning, then patchy fog late in the morning. Sunny. Highs in the mid-70s. Tonight, southwest winds around 10 miles per hour. Mostly clear. Lows around 50. For northern Lake Oahu, today, light winds becoming west around 10 miles per hour in the afternoon. Areas of dense fog in the morning, then patchy fog late in the morning. Partly sunny in the morning, then clearing. Highs in the lower 70s. Tonight, southwest winds 10 to 15 miles per hour. Mostly clear. Lows in the lower 50s. Here are the weather conditions at 11 a.m. Central Daylight Time. Bismarck, fog was reported. Temperature 59 degrees, relative humidity 96%. Pressure 29.73 inches and rising. Mandan, fog was reported. 59 degrees, relative humidity 100%. Wind west at 7 miles an hour. Hazen, fog was reported, visibility 1 mile. 59 degrees, relative humidity 100%. Wind west at 7 miles an hour. Harvey, cloudy. 61 degrees, relative humidity 100%. Wind west at 8 miles an hour. Minot, sunny. 62 degrees, relative humidity 86%. Wind south at 8 miles an hour. Dickinson, sunny. 65 degrees, relative humidity 56%. Wind west at 6 miles an hour. Elsewhere around North Dakota, it was 59 at Garrison. At Williston, it was mostly sunny, with a temperature of 59. It was partly sunny, with a temperature of 63 at Fargo.

and 64 at Grand Forks. It was cloudy, with a temperature of 62 at Jamestown and 60 at Devil's Lake. In northern South Dakota, skies ranged from partly sunny to cloudy. It was 66 at Mobridge and 68 at Aberdeen. In eastern Montana, it was mostly sunny. It was 58 at Miles City, 60 at Glendive, and 59 at Sydney. Once again, at Bismarck, the temperature was 59 degrees with fog. Dense fog advisory for the following counties in North Dakota: Eastern McLean, Mercer, Oliver, Sheridan, and Wells. Dense fog advisory in effect until noon Central Daylight Time or 11 a.m. Mountain Daylight Time today. What? Visibility 1/4 mile or less in dense fog. Where? North Central into portions of South Central North Dakota. When? Until noon Central Daylight Time or 11 a.m. Mountain Daylight Time today. The following impacts are expected. Low visibility will make driving conditions hazardous. If driving, slow down, use your headlights, and leave plenty of distance ahead of you. 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Providing weather information 24 hours a day from your National Weather Service office in Bismarck. The regional weather forecast from your National Weather Service office in Bismarck. Isolated to scattered thunderstorms are possible this morning across the east. A few storms may be strong with torrential rain and localized flooding. Severe storms are not expected. Patchy to areas of dense fog are expected this morning, especially in northern and central North Dakota. Rest of today through Wednesday will see mainly dry and near normal conditions. Cooler temperatures possible later this week into the weekend. Some patchy frost could be found each morning. The detailed forecast for North Dakota. Today, mostly cloudy in the morning, then clearing. Areas of dense fog in the morning. Chance of showers and thunderstorms east, mainly this morning. Breezy in the west. Highs in the upper 60s to upper 70s. Tonight, mostly clear to partly cloudy. Lows in the mid-40s to mid-50s. Wednesday, mostly clear to partly cloudy. Breezy west and central. Highs in the mid-60s to mid-70s, with some lower 60s north. Thursday, mostly clear to partly cloudy. Slight chance of rain southwest. Lows in the mid-30s to mid-40s. Highs in the mid-50s to mid-60s. Here is the forecast for the Bismarck, Minden listening area. Rest of today, patchy fog late in the morning. Mostly sunny. Highs in the mid-70s. West winds 5 to 10 miles per hour. Tonight, mostly clear. Lows around 50. West winds around 5 miles per hour. Wednesday, sunny. Highs in the lower 70s. West winds 5 to 15 miles per hour. Wednesday night, mostly clear. Lows in the lower 40s. Northwest winds 5 to 10 miles per hour. Thursday, mostly sunny. Highs in the upper 50s. Northwest winds 5 to 10 miles per hour. Thursday night, mostly cloudy in the evening, then clearing. Lows around 40. Friday, mostly sunny. Highs in the upper 50s. Friday night, mostly cloudy. A slight chance of showers in the evening. Lows in the mid-40s. Chance of rain 20%. Saturday, mostly sunny. Highs in the mid-60s. Saturday night, mostly clear. Lows around 40. Sunday, sunny. Highs in the lower 60s. Sunday night, decreasing clouds. Lows in the lower 40s. Monday, mostly sunny. Highs in the mid-60s. For Western Lake Sakakawea, today, windy. Southwest winds 10 to 15 miles per hour, increasing to west 20 to 30 miles per hour. Mostly sunny. Highs in the mid-60s. For Western Lake Sakakawea, today, windy. Southwest winds 10 to 15 miles per hour, increasing to west 20 to 30 miles per hour in the afternoon. Areas of dense fog in the morning, then patchy fog late in the morning. Sunny. Highs in the mid-70s. Tonight, southwest winds 10 to 15 miles per hour. Mostly clear. Lows around 50. For Eastern Lake Sakakawea, today, west wind.

winds 10 to 20 miles per hour. Areas of dense fog in the morning, then patchy fog late in the morning. Sunny. Highs in the mid-70s. Tonight, southwest winds around 10 miles per hour. Mostly clear. Lows around 50. For northern Lake Oahe, today, light winds becoming west around 10 miles per hour in the afternoon. Areas of dense fog in the morning, then patchy fog late in the morning. Partly sunny in the morning, then clearing. Highs in the lower 70s. Tonight, southwest winds 10 to 15 miles per hour. Mostly clear. Lows in the lower 50s. Here are the weather conditions at 11 a.m. Central Daylight Time. Bismarck, fog was reported. Temperature 59 degrees, relative humidity 96%. Pressure 29.73 inches and rising. Mendham, fog was reported. 59 degrees, relative humidity 100%. Wind west at 7 miles an hour. Hazen, fog was reported, visibility 1 mile. 59 degrees, relative humidity 100%. Wind west at 7 miles an hour. Harvey, cloudy. 61 degrees, relative humidity 100%. Wind west at 8 miles an hour. Minot, sunny. 62 degrees, relative humidity 86%. Wind south at 8 miles an hour. Dickinson, sunny. 65 degrees, relative humidity 56%. Wind west at 6 miles an hour. Elsewhere around North Dakota, it was 59 at Garrison. At Williston, it was mostly sunny, with a temperature of 59. It was partly sunny, with a temperature of 63 at Fargo, and 64 at Grand Forks. It was cloudy, with a temperature of 62 at Jamestown, and 60 at Devil's Lake. In northern South Dakota, skies ranged from partly sunny to cloudy. It was 66 at Mobridge, and 68 at Aberdeen. In eastern Montana, it was mostly sunny. It was 58 at Miles City, 60 at Glendive, and 59 at Sydney. Once again, at Bismarck, the temperature was 59 degrees with fog. Dense fog advisory for the following counties in North Dakota: Eastern McLean, Mercer, Oliver, Sheridan, and Wells. Dense fog advisory in effect until noon Central Daylight Time or 11 a.m. Mountain Daylight Time today. What? Visibility 1/4 mile or less in dense fog. Where? North Central into portions of South Central North Dakota. When? Until noon Central Daylight Time or 11 a.m. Mountain Daylight Time today. The following impacts are expected. Low visibility will make driving conditions hazardous. If driving, slow down, use your headlights, and leave plenty of distance ahead of you. The regional weather forecast from your National Weather Service office in Bismarck. Isolated to scattered thunderstorms are possible this morning across the east. A few storms may be strong with torrential rain and localized flooding. Severe storms are not expected. Patchy areas of dense fog are expected this morning, especially in northern and central North Dakota. Rest of today through Wednesday will see mainly dry and near normal conditions. Cooler temperatures possible later this week into the weekend. Some patchy frost could be found each morning. The detailed forecast for North Dakota: today, mostly cloudy in the morning, then clearing. Areas of dense fog in the morning. Chance of showers and thunderstorms east, mainly this morning. Breezy in the west. Highs in the upper 60s to upper 70s. Tonight, mostly clear to partly cloudy. Lows in the mid-40s to mid-50s. Wednesday, mostly clear to partly cloudy. Breezy west and central. Highs in the mid-60s to mid-70s, with some lower 60s north. Thursday, mostly clear to partly cloudy. Slight chance of rain southwest. Lows in the mid-30s to mid-40s. Highs in the mid-50s to mid-60s. Here is the forecast for the Bismarck Mendham listening area. Rest of today, patchy fog late in the morning. Mostly sunny. Highs in the mid-70s. West winds 5 to 10 miles per hour. Tonight, mostly clear. Lows around 50. West winds around 5 miles per hour. Wednesday, sunny. Highs in the lower 70s. West winds 5 to 15 miles per hour.
Wednesday night, mostly clear. Lows in the lower 40s. Northwest winds 5 to 10 miles per hour. Thursday, mostly sunny. Highs in the upper 50s. Northwest winds 5 to 10 miles per hour. Thursday night, mostly cloudy in the evening then clearing. Lows around 40. Friday, mostly sunny. Highs in the upper 50s. Friday night, mostly cloudy. A slight chance of showers in the evening. Lows in the mid-40s. Chance of rain 20%. Saturday, mostly sunny. Highs in the mid-60s. Saturday night, mostly clear. Lows around 40. Sunday, sunny. Highs in the lower 60s. Sunday night, decreasing clouds. Lows in the lower 40s. Monday, mostly sunny. Highs in the mid-60s. For Western Lake Sakakawea, today, windy. Southwest winds 10 to 15 miles per hour, increasing to west 20 to 30 miles per hour in the afternoon. Areas of dense fog in the morning, then patchy fog late in the morning. Sunny. Highs in the mid-70s. Tonight, southwest winds 10 to 15 miles per hour. Mostly clear. Lows around 50. For Eastern Lake Sakakawea, today, west winds 10 to 20 miles per hour. Areas of dense fog in the morning, then patchy fog late in the morning. Sunny. Highs in the mid-70s. Tonight, southwest winds around 10 miles per hour. Mostly clear. Lows around 50. For Northern Lake Oahe, today, light winds becoming west around 10 miles per hour in the afternoon. Areas of dense fog in the morning, then patchy fog late in the morning. Partly sunny in the morning, then clearing. Highs in the lower 70s. Tonight, southwest winds 10 to 15 miles per hour. Mostly clear. Lows in the lower 50s. Here are the weather conditions at 11 a.m. Central Daylight Time. Bismarck, fog was reported. Temperature 59 degrees, relative humidity 96%. Pressure 29.73 inches and rising. Mendham, fog was reported. 59 degrees, relative humidity 100%. Wind west at 7 miles an hour. Hazen, fog was reported, visibility 1 mile. 59 degrees, relative humidity 100%. Wind west at 7 miles an hour. Harvey, cloudy. 61 degrees, relative humidity 100%. Wind west at 8 miles an hour. Minot, sunny. 62 degrees, relative humidity 86%. Wind south at 8 miles an hour. Dickinson, sunny. 65 degrees, relative humidity 56%. Wind west at 6 miles an hour. Elsewhere around North Dakota, it was 59 at Garrison. At Williston, it was mostly sunny, with a temperature of 59. It was partly sunny, with a temperature of 63 at Fargo, and 64 at Grand Forks. It was cloudy, with a temperature of 62 at Jamestown, and 60 at Devil's Lake. In northern South Dakota, skies ranged from partly sunny to cloudy. It was 66 at Mobridge, and 68 at Aberdeen. In eastern Montana, it was mostly sunny. It was 58 at Miles City, 60 at Glendive, and 59 at Sydney. Once again, at Bismarck, the temperature was 59 degrees with fog. Dense fog advisory for the following counties in North Dakota: Eastern McLean, Mercer, Oliver, Sheridan, and Wells. Dense fog advisory in effect until noon Central Daylight Time or 11 a.m. Mountain Daylight Time today. What? Visibility 1/4 mile or less in dense fog. Where? North Central into portions of South Central North Dakota. When? Until noon Central Daylight Time or 11 a.m. Mountain Daylight Time today. The following impacts are expected. Low visibility will make driving conditions hazardous. If driving, slow down, use your headlights, and leave plenty of distance ahead of you. The regional weather forecast from your National Weather Service office in Bismarck. Isolated to scattered thunderstorms are possible this morning across the east. A few storms may be strong with torrential rain and localized flooding. Severe storms are not expected. Patchy to areas of dense fog are expected this morning, especially in northern and central North Dakota.
rest of today through

Wednesday will see mainly dry and near normal conditions. Cooler temperatures possible later this week into the weekend. Some patchy frost could be found each morning. The detailed forecast for North Dakota. Today, mostly cloudy in the morning, then clearing. Areas of dense fog in the morning. Chance of showers and thunderstorms east, mainly this morning. Breezy in the west. Highs in the upper 60s to upper 70s. Tonight, mostly clear to partly cloudy. Lows in the mid-40s to mid-50s. Wednesday, mostly clear to partly cloudy. Breezy west and central. Highs in the mid-60s to mid-70s, with some lower 60s north. Thursday, mostly clear to partly cloudy. Slight chance of rain southwest. Lows in the mid-30s to mid-40s. Highs in the mid-50s to mid-60s. Here is the forecast for the Bismarck Minden listening area. Rest of today, patchy fog late in the morning. Mostly sunny. Highs in the mid-70s. West winds 5 to 10 miles per hour. Tonight, mostly clear. Lows around 50. West winds around 5 miles per hour. Wednesday, sunny. Highs in the lower 70s. West winds 5 to 15 miles per hour. Wednesday night, mostly clear. Lows in the lower 40s. Northwest winds 5 to 10 miles per hour. Thursday, mostly sunny. Highs in the upper 50s. Northwest winds 5 to 10 miles per hour. Thursday night, mostly cloudy in the evening, then clearing. Lows around 40. Friday, mostly sunny. Highs in the upper 50s. Friday night, mostly cloudy. A slight chance of showers in the evening. Lows in the mid-40s. Chance of rain 20%. Saturday, mostly sunny. Highs in the mid-60s. Saturday night, mostly clear. Lows around 40. Sunday, sunny. Highs in the lower 60s. Sunday night, decreasing clouds. Lows in the lower 40s. Monday, mostly sunny. Highs in the mid-60s. For Western Lake Sakakawea, today, windy. Southwest winds 10 to 15 miles per hour, increasing to west 20 to 30 miles per hour in the afternoon. Areas of dense fog in the morning, then patchy fog late in the morning. Sunny. Highs in the mid-70s. Tonight, southwest winds 10 to 15 miles per hour. Mostly clear. Lows around 50. For Eastern Lake Sakakawea, today, west winds 10 to 20 miles per hour. Areas of dense fog in the morning, then patchy fog late in the morning. Sunny. Highs in the mid-70s. Tonight, southwest winds around 10 miles per hour. Mostly clear. Lows around 50. For Northern Lake Oahe, today, light winds becoming west around 10 miles per hour in the afternoon. Areas of dense fog in the morning, then patchy fog late in the morning. Partly sunny in the morning, then clearing. Highs in the lower 70s. Tonight, southwest winds 10 to 15 miles per hour. Mostly clear. Lows in the lower 50s. Here are the weather conditions at 11 a.m. Central Daylight Time. Bismarck, fog was reported. Temperature 59 degrees, relative humidity 96%. Pressure 29.73 inches and rising. Minden, fog was reported. 59 degrees, relative humidity 100%. Wind west at 7 miles an hour. Hazen, fog was reported, visibility 1 mile. 59 degrees, relative humidity 100%. Wind west at 7 miles an hour. Harvey, cloudy. 61 degrees, relative humidity 100%. Wind west at 8 miles an hour. Minot, sunny. 62 degrees, relative humidity 86%. Wind south at 8 miles an hour. Dickinson, sunny. 65 degrees, relative humidity 56%. Wind west at 6 miles an hour. Elsewhere around North Dakota, it was 59 at Garrison. At Williston, it was mostly sunny, with a temperature of 59. It was partly sunny, with a temperature of 63 at Fargo, and 64 at Grand Forks. It was cloudy, with a temperature of 62 at Jamestown, and 60 at Devil's Lake.
In northern South Dakota, skies ranged from partly sunny to cloudy. It was 66 at Mobridge and 68 at Aberdeen. In eastern Montana, it was mostly sunny. It was 58 at Miles City, 60 at Glendive, and 59 at Sydney. Once again, at Bismarck, the temperature was 59 degrees with fog. Dense fog advisory for the following counties in North Dakota: eastern McLean, Mercer, Oliver, Sheridan, and Wells. Dense fog advisory in effect until noon Central Daylight Time or 11 a.m. Mountain Daylight Time today. What? Visibility 1/4 mile or less in dense fog. Where? North Central into portions of South Central North Dakota. When? Until noon Central Daylight Time or 11 a.m. Mountain Daylight Time today. The following impacts are expected. Low visibility will make driving conditions hazardous. If driving, slow down, use your headlights, and leave plenty of distance ahead of you. The regional weather forecast from your National Weather Service office in Bismarck. Isolated to scattered thunderstorms are possible this morning across the east. A few storms may be strong with torrential rain and localized flooding. Severe storms are not expected. Patchy to areas of dense fog are expected this morning, especially in northern and central North Dakota. Rest of today through Wednesday will see mainly dry and near normal conditions. Cooler temperatures possible later this week into the weekend. Some patchy frost could be found each morning. The detailed forecast for North Dakota: today, mostly cloudy in the morning, then clearing. Areas of dense fog in the morning. Chance of showers and thunderstorms east, mainly this morning. Breezy in the west. Highs in the upper 60s to upper 70s. Tonight, mostly clear to partly cloudy. Lows in the mid-40s to mid-50s. Wednesday, mostly clear to partly cloudy. Breezy west and central. Highs in the mid-60s to mid-70s, with some lower 60s north. Thursday, mostly clear to partly cloudy. Slight chance of rain southwest. Lows in the mid-30s to mid-40s. Highs in the mid-50s to mid-60s. Here is the forecast for the Bismarck, Minden listening area. Rest of today, patchy fog late in the morning. Mostly sunny. Highs in the mid-70s. West winds 5 to 10 miles per hour. Tonight, mostly clear. Lows around 50. West winds around 5 miles per hour. Wednesday, sunny. Highs in the lower 70s. West winds 5 to 15 miles per hour. Wednesday night, mostly clear. Lows in the lower 40s. Northwest winds 5 to 10 miles per hour. Thursday, mostly sunny. Highs in the upper 50s. Northwest winds 5 to 10 miles per hour. Thursday night, mostly cloudy in the evening, then clearing. Lows around 40. Friday, mostly sunny. Highs in the upper 50s. Friday night, mostly cloudy. A slight chance of showers in the evening. Lows in the mid-40s. Chance of rain 20%. Saturday, mostly sunny. Highs in the mid-60s. Saturday night, mostly clear. Lows around 40. Sunday, sunny. Highs in the lower 60s. Sunday night, decreasing clouds. Lows in the lower 40s. Monday, mostly sunny. Highs in the mid-60s. For western Lake Sakakawea, today, windy. Southwest winds 10 to 15 miles per hour, increasing to west 20 to 30 miles per hour in the afternoon. Areas of dense fog in the morning, then patchy fog late in the morning. Sunny. Highs in the mid-70s. Tonight, southwest winds 10 to 15 miles per hour. Mostly clear. Lows around 50. For eastern Lake Sakakawea, today, west winds 10 to 20 miles per hour. Areas of dense fog in the morning, then patchy fog late in the morning. Sunny. Highs in the mid-70s. Tonight, southwest winds around 10 miles per hour. Mostly clear. Lows around 50. For northern Lake Oahe, today, light winds becoming west around 10 miles per hour in the afternoon. Areas of dense fog in the morning, then patchy fog late in the morning. Partly sunny in the morning, then clearing. Highs in the lower 70s.
Tonight, southwest winds 10 to 15 miles per hour.

mostly clear. Lows in the lower 50s. Here are the weather conditions at 11 a.m. Central Daylight Time. Bismarck, fog was reported. Temperature 59 degrees, relative humidity 96%. Pressure 29.73 inches and rising. Menden, fog was reported. 59 degrees, relative humidity 100%. Wind west at 7 miles an hour. Hazen, fog was reported, visibility 1 mile. 59 degrees, relative humidity 100%. Wind west at 7 miles an hour. Harvey, cloudy. 61 degrees, relative humidity 100%. Wind west at 8 miles an hour. Minot, sunny. 62 degrees, relative humidity 86%. Wind south at 8 miles an hour. Dickinson, sunny. 65 degrees, relative humidity 56%. Wind west at 6 miles an hour. Elsewhere around North Dakota, it was 59 at Garrison. At Williston, it was mostly sunny, with a temperature of 59. It was partly sunny, with a temperature of 63 at Fargo, and 64 at Grand Forks. It was cloudy, with a temperature of 62 at Jamestown, and 60 at Devil's Lake. In northern South Dakota, skies ranged from partly sunny to cloudy. It was 66 at Mobridge, and 68 at Aberdeen. In eastern Montana, it was mostly sunny. It was 58 at Miles City, 60 at Glendive, and 59 at Sydney. Once again, at Bismarck, the temperature was 59 degrees with fog. Dense fog advisory for the following counties in North Dakota: Eastern McLean, Mercer, Oliver, Sheridan, and Wells. Dense fog advisory in effect until noon Central Daylight Time or 11 a.m. Mountain Daylight Time today. What? Visibility 1/4 mile or less in dense fog. Where? North Central into portions of South Central North Dakota. When? Until noon Central Daylight Time or 11 a.m. Mountain Daylight Time today. The following impacts are expected. Low visibility will make driving conditions hazardous. If driving, slow down, use your headlights, and leave plenty of distance ahead of you. The regional weather forecast from your National Weather Service office in Bismarck. Isolated to scattered thunderstorms are possible this morning across the east. A few storms may be strong with torrential rain and localized flooding. Severe storms are not expected. Patchy to areas of dense fog are expected this morning, especially in northern and central North Dakota. Rest of today through Wednesday will see mainly dry and near normal conditions. Cooler temperatures possible later this week into the weekend. Some patchy frost could be found each morning. The detailed forecast for North Dakota: today, mostly cloudy in the morning, then clearing. Areas of dense fog in the morning. Chance of showers and thunderstorms east, mainly this morning. Breezy in the west. Highs in the upper 60s to upper 70s. Tonight, mostly clear to partly cloudy. Lows in the mid-40s to mid-50s. Wednesday, mostly clear to partly cloudy. Breezy west and central. Highs in the mid-60s to mid-70s, with some lower 60s north. Thursday, mostly clear to partly cloudy. Slight chance of rain southwest. Lows in the mid-30s to mid-40s. Highs in the mid-50s to mid-60s. Here is the forecast for the Bismarck, Menden listening area. Rest of today, patchy fog late in the morning. Mostly sunny. Highs in the mid-70s. West winds 5 to 10 miles per hour. Tonight, mostly clear. Lows around 50. West winds around 5 miles per hour. Wednesday, sunny. Highs in the lower 70s. West winds 5 to 15 miles per hour. Wednesday night, mostly clear. Lows in the lower 40s. Northwest winds 5 to 10 miles per hour. Thursday, mostly sunny. Highs in the upper 50s. Northwest winds 5 to 10 miles per hour. Thursday night, mostly cloudy in the evening, then clearing. Lows around 40. Friday, mostly sunny. Highs in the upper 50s. Friday night, mostly cloudy. A slight chance of showers in the evening. Lows in the mid-40s. Chance of rain 20%. Saturday, mostly sunny. Highs in the mid-60s.

Saturday night, mostly clear. Lows around 40. Sunday, sunny. Highs in the lower 60s. Sunday night, decreasing clouds. Lows in the lower 40s. Monday, mostly sunny. Highs in the mid-60s. For Western Lake Sakakawea, today, windy. Southwest winds 10 to 15 miles per hour, increasing to west 20 to 30 miles per hour in the afternoon. Areas of dense fog in the morning, then patchy fog late in the morning. Sunny. Highs in the mid-70s. Tonight, southwest winds 10 to 15 miles per hour. Mostly clear. Lows around 50. For Eastern Lake Sakakawea, today, west winds 10 to 20 miles per hour. Areas of dense fog in the morning, then patchy fog late in the morning. Sunny. Highs in the mid-70s. Tonight, southwest winds around 10 miles per hour. Mostly clear. Lows around 50. For Northern Lake Oahe, today, light winds becoming west around 10 miles per hour in the afternoon. Areas of dense fog in the morning, then patchy fog late in the morning. Partly sunny in the morning, then clearing. Highs in the lower 70s. Tonight, southwest winds 10 to 15 miles per hour. Mostly clear. Lows in the lower 50s. 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Providing weather information 24 hours a day from your National Weather Service office in Bismarck. Here are the weather conditions at 11 a.m. Central Daylight Time. Bismarck, fog was reported. Temperature 59 degrees, relative humidity 96%. Pressure 29.73 inches and rising. Menden, fog was reported. 59 degrees, relative humidity 100%. Wind west at 7 miles an hour. Hazen, fog was reported, visibility 1 mile. 59 degrees, relative humidity 100%. Wind west at 7 miles an hour. Harvey, cloudy. 61 degrees, relative humidity 100%. Wind west at 8 miles an hour. Minot, sunny. 62 degrees, relative humidity 86%. Wind south at 8 miles an hour. Dickinson, sunny. 65 degrees, relative humidity 56%. Wind west at 6 miles an hour. Elsewhere around North Dakota, it was 59 at Garrison. At Williston, it was mostly sunny, with a temperature of 59. It was partly sunny, with a temperature of 63 at Fargo, and 64 at Grand Forks. It was cloudy, with a temperature of 62 at Jamestown, and 60 at Devil's Lake. In northern South Dakota, skies ranged from partly sunny to cloudy. It was 66 at Mobridge, and 68 at Aberdeen. In eastern Montana, it was mostly sunny. It was 58 at Miles City, 60 at Glendive, and 59 at Sydney. Once again, at Bismarck, the temperature was 59 degrees with fog. Here are the weather conditions at noon Central Daylight Time. Bismarck, cloudy. Temperature 62 degrees, relative humidity 90%. Wind west at 9 miles an hour. Pressure 29.73 inches and steady. Menden, fog was reported. 61 degrees, relative humidity 100%. Wind northwest at 12 miles an hour. Hazen, fog was reported. 61 degrees, relative humidity 100%. Wind southwest at 7 miles an hour. Harvey, partly sunny. 63 degrees, relative humidity 100%. Wind west at 10 miles an hour. Minot, sunny. 67 degrees, relative humidity 67%. Wind south at 7 miles an hour. Dickinson, sunny. 70 degrees, relative humidity 39%. Wind southwest at 10 miles an hour. Elsewhere around North Dakota, it was 61 at Garrison. At Williston, it was mostly sunny, with a temperature of 63. It was cloudy, with a temperature of 65 at Jamestown, 65 at Grand Forks, and 61 at Devil's Lake. In northern South Dakota, at Mobridge, it was mostly sunny, with a temperature of 68. At Aberdeen, it was cloudy, with a temperature of

found each morning. The detailed forecast for North Dakota. Today, mostly cloudy in the morning, then clearing. Areas of dense fog in the morning. Chance of showers and thunderstorms east, mainly this morning. Breezy in the west. Highs in the upper 60s to upper 70s. Tonight, mostly clear to partly cloudy. Lows in the mid-40s to mid-50s. Wednesday, mostly clear to partly cloudy. Breezy west and central. Highs in the mid-60s to mid-70s, with some lower 60s north. Thursday, mostly clear to partly cloudy. Slight chance of rain southwest. Lows in the mid-30s to mid-40s. Highs in the mid-50s to mid-60s. Here is the forecast for the Bismarck Minden listening area. Rest of today, patchy fog late in the morning. Mostly sunny. Highs in the mid-70s. West winds 5 to 10 miles per hour. Tonight, mostly clear. Lows around 50. West winds around 5 miles per hour. Wednesday, sunny. Highs in the lower 70s. West winds 5 to 15 miles per hour. Wednesday night, mostly clear. Lows in the lower 40s. Northwest winds 5 to 10 miles per hour. Thursday, mostly sunny. Highs in the upper 50s. Northwest winds 5 to 10 miles per hour. Thursday night, mostly cloudy in the evening, then clearing. Lows around 40. Friday, mostly sunny. Highs in the upper 50s. Friday night, mostly cloudy. A slight chance of showers in the evening. Lows in the mid-40s. Chance of rain 20%. Saturday, mostly sunny. Highs in the mid-60s. Saturday night, mostly clear. Lows around 40. Sunday, sunny. Highs in the lower 60s. Sunday night, decreasing clouds. Lows in the lower 40s. Monday, mostly sunny. Highs in the mid-60s. For Western Lake Sakakawea, today, windy. Southwest winds 10 to 15 miles per hour, increasing to west 20 to 30 miles per hour in the afternoon. Areas of dense fog in the morning, then patchy fog late in the morning. Sunny. Highs in the mid-70s. Tonight, southwest winds 10 to 15 miles per hour. Mostly clear. Lows around 50. For Eastern Lake Sakakawea, today, west winds 10 to 20 miles per hour. Areas of dense fog in the morning, then patchy fog late in the morning. Sunny. Highs in the mid-70s. Tonight, southwest winds around 10 miles per hour. Mostly clear. Lows around 50. For Northern Lake Oahe, today, light winds becoming west around 10 miles per hour in the afternoon. Areas of dense fog in the morning, then patchy fog late in the morning. Partly sunny in the morning, then clearing. Highs in the lower 70s. Tonight, southwest winds 10 to 15 miles per hour. Mostly clear. Lows in the lower 50s. Here are the weather conditions at noon Central Daylight Time. Bismarck, cloudy. Temperature 62 degrees, relative humidity 90%. Wind west at 9 miles an hour. Pressure 29.73 inches and steady. Minden, fog was reported. 61 degrees, relative humidity 100%. Wind northwest at 12 miles an hour. Hazen, fog was reported. 61 degrees, relative humidity 100%. Wind southwest at 7 miles an hour. Harvey, partly sunny. 63 degrees, relative humidity 100%. Wind west at 10 miles an hour. Minot, sunny. 67 degrees, relative humidity 67%. Wind south at 7 miles an hour. Dickinson, sunny. 70 degrees, relative humidity 39%. Wind southwest at 10 miles an hour. Elsewhere around North Dakota, it was 61 at Garrison. At Williston, it was mostly sunny, with a temperature of 63. It was cloudy, with a temperature of 65 at Jamestown, 65 at Grand Forks, and 61 at Devil's Lake. In northern South Dakota, at Mobridge, it was mostly sunny, with a temperature of 68. At Aberdeen, it was cloudy, with a temperature of 69.
In eastern Montana, it was

mostly sunny. It was 68 at Miles City, 66 at Glendive, and 67 at Sydney. Once again, at Bismarck, the temperature was 62 degrees under cloudy skies. The regional weather forecast from your National Weather Service office in Bismarck. Isolated to scattered thunderstorms are possible this morning across the east. A few storms may be strong with torrential rain and localized flooding. Severe storms are not expected. Patchy to areas of dense fog are expected this morning, especially in northern and central North Dakota. Rest of today through Wednesday will see mainly dry and near normal conditions. Cooler temperatures possible later this week into the weekend. Some patchy frost can be found each morning. The detailed forecast for North Dakota, today, mostly cloudy in the morning then clearing. Areas of dense fog in the morning. Chance of showers and thunderstorms east, mainly this morning. Breezy in the west. Highs in the upper 60s to upper 70s. Tonight, mostly clear to partly cloudy. Lows in the mid-40s to mid-50s. Wednesday, mostly clear to partly cloudy. Breezy west and central. Highs in the mid-60s to mid-70s, with some lower 60s north. Thursday, mostly clear to partly cloudy. Slight chance of rain southwest. Lows in the mid-30s to mid-40s. Highs in the mid-50s to mid-60s. Here is the forecast for the Bismarck Menden listening area. Rest of today, patchy fog late in the morning. Mostly sunny. Highs in the mid-70s. West winds 5 to 10 miles per hour. Tonight, mostly clear. Lows around 50. West winds around 5 miles per hour. Wednesday, sunny. Highs in the lower 70s. West winds 5 to 15 miles per hour. Wednesday night, mostly clear. Lows in the lower 40s. Northwest winds 5 to 10 miles per hour. Thursday, mostly sunny. Highs in the upper 50s. Northwest winds 5 to 10 miles per hour. Thursday night, mostly cloudy in the evening then clearing. Lows around 40. Friday, mostly sunny. Highs in the upper 50s. Friday night, mostly cloudy. A slight chance of showers in the evening. Lows in the mid-40s. Chance of rain 20%. Saturday, mostly sunny. Highs in the mid-60s. Saturday night, mostly clear. Lows around 40. Sunday, sunny. Highs in the lower 60s. Sunday night, decreasing clouds. Lows in the lower 40s. Monday, mostly sunny. Highs in the mid-60s. For Western Lake Sakakawea, today, windy. Southwest winds 10 to 15 miles per hour, increasing to west 20 to 30 miles per hour in the afternoon. Areas of dense fog in the morning, then patchy fog late in the morning. Sunny. Highs in the mid-70s. Tonight, southwest winds 10 to 15 miles per hour. Mostly clear. Lows around 50. For Eastern Lake Sakakawea, today, west winds 10 to 20 miles per hour. Areas of dense fog in the morning, then patchy fog late in the morning. Sunny. Highs in the mid-70s. Tonight, southwest winds around 10 miles per hour. Mostly clear. Lows around 50. For Northern Lake Oahe, today, light winds becoming west around 10 miles per hour in the afternoon. Areas of dense fog in the morning, then patchy fog late in the morning. Partly sunny in the morning then clearing. Highs in the lower 70s. Tonight, southwest winds 10 to 15 miles per hour. Mostly clear. Lows in the lower 50s. Here are the weather conditions at noon Central Daylight Time. Bismarck, cloudy. Temperature 62 degrees, relative humidity 90%. Wind west at 9 miles an hour. Pressure 29.73 inches and steady. Menden, fog was reported. 61 degrees, relative humidity 100%. Wind northwest at 12 miles an hour. Hazen, fog was reported. 61 degrees, relative humidity 100%. Wind southwest at 7 miles an hour. Harvey, partly sunny. 63 degrees, relative humidity 100%. Wind west at 10 miles an hour. Minot.

sunny. 67 degrees. Relative humidity 67%. Wind south at 7 miles an hour. Dickinson, sunny. 70 degrees. Relative humidity 39%. Wind southwest at 10 miles an hour. Elsewhere around North Dakota, it was 61 at Garrison. At Williston, it was mostly sunny, with a temperature of 63. At Grand Forks, it was partly sunny, with a temperature of 67. It was cloudy, with a temperature of 65 at Jamestown, and 61 at Devil's Lake. In northern South Dakota, skies ranged from partly sunny to cloudy. It was 68 at Mobridge, and 70 at Aberdeen. In eastern Montana, it was mostly sunny. It was 68 at Miles City, 66 at Glendive, and 67 at Sydney. Once again, at Bismarck, the temperature was 62 degrees under cloudy skies. The regional weather forecast from your National Weather Service office in Bismarck. Isolated to scattered thunderstorms are possible this morning across the east. A few storms may be strong with torrential rain and localized flooding. Severe storms are not expected. Patchy to areas of dense fog are expected this morning, especially in northern and central North Dakota. Rest of today through Wednesday will see mainly dry and near normal conditions. Cooler temperatures possible later this week into the weekend. Some patchy frost could be found each morning. The detailed forecast for North Dakota, today, mostly cloudy in the morning then clearing. Areas of dense fog in the morning. Chance of showers and thunderstorms east, mainly this morning. Breezy in the west. Highs in the upper 60s to upper 70s. Tonight, mostly clear to partly cloudy. Lows in the mid-40s to mid-50s. Wednesday, mostly clear to partly cloudy. Breezy west and central. Highs in the mid-60s to mid-70s, with some lower 60s north. Thursday, mostly clear to partly cloudy. Slight chance of rain southwest. Lows in the mid-30s to mid-40s. Highs in the mid-50s to mid-60s. Here is the forecast for the Bismarck, Minden listening area. Rest of today, patchy fog late in the morning. Mostly sunny. Highs in the mid-70s. West winds 5 to 10 miles per hour. Tonight, mostly clear. Lows around 50. West winds around 5 miles per hour. Wednesday, sunny. Highs in the lower 70s. West winds 5 to 15 miles per hour. Wednesday night, mostly clear. Lows in the lower 40s. Northwest winds 5 to 10 miles per hour. Thursday, mostly sunny. Highs in the upper 50s. Northwest winds 5 to 10 miles per hour. Thursday night, mostly cloudy in the evening then clearing. Lows around 40. Friday, mostly sunny. Highs in the upper 50s. Friday night, mostly cloudy. A slight chance of showers in the evening. Lows in the mid-40s. Chance of rain 20%. Saturday, mostly sunny. Highs in the mid-60s. Saturday night, mostly clear. Lows around 40. Sunday, sunny. Highs in the lower 60s. Sunday night, decreasing clouds. Lows in the lower 40s. Monday, mostly sunny. Highs in the mid-60s. For western Lake Sakakawea, today, windy. Southwest winds 10 to 15 miles per hour, increasing to west 20 to 30 miles per hour in the afternoon. Areas of dense fog in the morning, then patchy fog late in the morning. Sunny. Highs in the mid-70s. Tonight, southwest winds 10 to 15 miles per hour. Mostly clear. Lows around 50. For eastern Lake Sakakawea, today, west winds 10 to 20 miles per hour. Areas of dense fog in the morning, then patchy fog late in the morning. Sunny. Highs in the mid-70s. Tonight, southwest winds around 10 miles per hour. Mostly clear. Lows around 50. For northern Lake Oahe, today, light winds becoming west around 10 miles per hour in the afternoon. Areas of dense fog in the morning, then patchy fog late in the morning. Partly sunny in the morning then clearing. Highs in the lower 70s. Tonight, southwest winds 10 to 15 miles per hour. Mostly clear. Lows in

lower 50s. Here are the weather conditions at noon Central Daylight Time. Bismarck, cloudy. Temperature 62 degrees, relative humidity 90%. Wind west at 9 miles an hour. Pressure 29.73 inches and steady. Mendon, fog was reported. 61 degrees, relative humidity 100%. Wind northwest at 12 miles an hour. Hazen, fog was reported. 61 degrees, relative humidity 100%. Wind southwest at 7 miles an hour. Harvey, partly sunny. 63 degrees, relative humidity 100%. Wind west at 10 miles an hour. Minot, sunny. 67 degrees, relative humidity 67%. Wind south at 7 miles an hour. Dickinson, sunny. 70 degrees, relative humidity 39%. Wind southwest at 10 miles an hour. Elsewhere around North Dakota, it was 61 at Garrison. At Williston, it was mostly sunny, with a temperature of 63. At Grand Forks, it was partly sunny, with a temperature of 67. It was cloudy, with a temperature of 65 at Jamestown and 61 at Devil's Lake. In northern South Dakota, skies ranged from partly sunny to cloudy. It was 68 at Mobridge and 70 at Aberdeen. In eastern Montana, it was mostly sunny. It was 68 at Miles City, 66 at Glendive, and 67 at Sydney. Once again, at Bismarck, the temperature was 62 degrees under cloudy skies. The regional weather forecast from your National Weather Service office in Bismarck. Isolated to scattered thunderstorms are possible this morning across the east. A few storms may be strong with torrential rain and localized flooding. Severe storms are not expected. Patchy to areas of dense fog are expected this morning, especially in northern and central North Dakota. Rest of today through Wednesday will see mainly dry and near normal conditions. Cooler temperatures possible later this week into the weekend. Some patchy frost could be found each morning. The detailed forecast for North Dakota, today, mostly cloudy in the morning then clearing. Areas of dense fog in the morning. Chance of showers and thunderstorms east, mainly this morning. Breezy in the west. Highs in the upper 60s to upper 70s. Tonight, mostly clear to partly cloudy. Lows in the mid-40s to mid-50s. Wednesday, mostly clear to partly cloudy. Breezy west and central. Highs in the mid-60s to mid-70s, with some lower 60s north. Thursday, mostly clear to partly cloudy. Slight chance of rain southwest. Lows in the mid-30s to mid-40s. Highs in the mid-50s to mid-60s. Here is the forecast for the Bismarck Mendon listening area. Rest of today, patchy fog late in the morning. Mostly sunny. Highs in the mid-70s. West winds 5 to 10 miles per hour. Tonight, mostly clear. Lows around 50. West winds around 5 miles per hour. Wednesday, sunny. Highs in the lower 70s. West winds 5 to 15 miles per hour. Wednesday night, mostly clear. Lows in the lower 40s. Northwest winds 5 to 10 miles per hour. Thursday, mostly sunny. Highs in the upper 50s. Northwest winds 5 to 10 miles per hour. Thursday night, mostly cloudy in the evening then clearing. Lows around 40. Friday, mostly sunny. Highs in the upper 50s. Friday night, mostly cloudy. A slight chance of showers in the evening. Lows in the mid-40s. Chance of rain 20%. Saturday, mostly sunny. Highs in the mid-60s. Saturday night, mostly clear. Lows around 40. Sunday, sunny. Highs in the lower 60s. Sunday night, decreasing clouds. Lows in the lower 40s. Monday, mostly sunny. Highs in the mid-60s. For Western Lake Sakakawea, today, windy. Southwest winds 10 to 15 miles per hour, increasing to west 20 to 30 miles per hour in the afternoon. Areas of dense fog in the morning, then patchy fog late in the morning. Sunny. Highs in the mid-70s. Tonight, southwest winds 10 to 15 miles per hour. Most

clear. Lows around 50. For eastern Lake Sakakawea, today, west winds 10 to 20 miles per hour. Areas of dense fog in the morning, then patchy fog late in the morning. Sunny. Highs in the mid-70s. Tonight, southwest winds around 10 miles per hour. Mostly clear. Lows around 50. For northern Lake Oahu, today, light winds becoming west around 10 miles per hour in the afternoon. Areas of dense fog in the morning, then patchy fog late in the morning. Partly sunny in the morning, then clearing. Highs in the lower 70s. Tonight, southwest winds 10 to 15 miles per hour. Mostly clear. Lows in the lower 50s. Here are the weather conditions at noon Central Daylight Time. Bismarck, cloudy. Temperature 62 degrees, relative humidity 90%. Wind west at 9 miles an hour. Pressure 29.73 inches and steady. Mendan, fog was reported. 61 degrees, relative humidity 100%. Wind northwest at 12 miles an hour. Hazen, fog was reported. 61 degrees, relative humidity 100%. Wind southwest at 7 miles an hour. Harvey, partly sunny. 63 degrees, relative humidity 100%. Wind west at 10 miles an hour. Minot, sunny. 67 degrees, relative humidity 67%. Wind south at 7 miles an hour. Dickinson, sunny. 70 degrees, relative humidity 39%. Wind southwest at 10 miles an hour. Elsewhere around North Dakota, it was 61 at Garrison. At Williston, it was mostly sunny, with a temperature of 63. At Grand Forks, it was partly sunny, with a temperature of 67. It was cloudy, with a temperature of 65 at Jamestown, and 61 at Devil's Lake. In northern South Dakota, skies ranged from partly sunny to cloudy. It was 68 at Mobridge, and 70 at Aberdeen. In eastern Montana, it was mostly sunny. It was 68 at Miles City, 66 at Glendive, and 67 at Sydney. Once again, at Bismarck, the temperature was 62 degrees under cloudy skies. Dense fog advisory for the following counties in North Dakota: eastern McLean, Mercer, Oliver, Sheridan, and Wells. Dense fog advisory has expired. Visibility has improved throughout the area. Therefore, the dense fog advisory has been allowed to expire. The regional weather forecast from your National Weather Service office in Bismarck. Isolated to scattered thunderstorms are possible this morning across the east. A few storms may be strong with torrential rain and localized flooding. Severe storms are not expected. Patchy to areas of dense fog are expected this morning, especially in northern and central North Dakota. Rest of today through Wednesday will see mainly dry and near normal conditions. Cooler temperatures possible later this week into the weekend. Some patchy frost could be found each morning. The detailed forecast for North Dakota: today, mostly cloudy in the morning, then clearing. Areas of dense fog in the morning. Chance of showers and thunderstorms east, mainly this morning. Breezy in the west. Highs in the upper 60s to upper 70s. Tonight, mostly clear to partly cloudy. Lows in the mid-40s to mid-50s. Wednesday, mostly clear to partly cloudy. Breezy west and central. Highs in the mid-60s to mid-70s, with some lower 60s north. Thursday, mostly clear to partly cloudy. Slight chance of rain southwest. Lows in the mid-30s to mid-40s. Highs in the mid-50s to mid-60s. Here is the forecast for the Bismarck Mendon listening area. Rest of today, patchy fog late in the morning. Mostly sunny. Highs in the mid-70s. West winds 5 to 10 miles per hour. Tonight, mostly clear. Lows around 50. West winds around 5 miles per hour. Wednesday, sunny. Highs in the lower 70s. West winds 5 to 15 miles per hour. Wednesday night, mostly clear. Lows in the lower 40s. Northwest winds 5 to 10 miles per hour. Thursday, mostly sunny. Highs in the upper 50s. Northwest winds 5 to 10 miles per hour.

A night, mostly cloudy in the evening, then clearing. Lows around 40. Friday, mostly sunny. Highs in the upper 50s. Friday night, mostly cloudy. A slight chance of showers in the evening. Lows in the mid-40s. Chance of rain 20%. Saturday, mostly sunny. Highs in the mid-60s. Saturday night, mostly clear. Lows around 40. Sunday, sunny. Highs in the lower 60s. Sunday night, decreasing clouds. Lows in the lower 40s. Monday, mostly sunny. Highs in the mid-60s. 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Providing weather information 24 hours a day from your National Weather Service office in Bismarck. For Western Lake Sakakawea, today, windy. Southwest winds 10 to 15 miles per hour, increasing to west 20 to 30 miles per hour in the afternoon. Areas of dense fog in the morning, then patchy fog late in the morning. Sunny. Highs in the mid-70s. Tonight, southwest winds 10 to 15 miles per hour. Mostly clear. Lows around 50. For Eastern Lake Sakakawea, today, west winds 10 to 20 miles per hour. Areas of dense fog in the morning, then patchy fog late in the morning. Sunny. Highs in the mid-70s. Tonight, southwest winds around 10 miles per hour. Mostly clear. Lows around 50. For Northern Lake Oahe, today, light winds becoming west around 10 miles per hour in the afternoon. Areas of dense fog in the morning, then patchy fog late in the morning. Partly sunny in the morning, then clearing. Highs in the lower 70s. Tonight, southwest winds 10 to 15 miles per hour. Mostly clear. Lows in the lower 50s. For Western Lake Sakakawea, rest of today, windy. West winds 20 to 30 miles per hour. Sunny. Highs in the mid-70s. Tonight, west winds 10 to 20 miles per hour. Partly cloudy. Lows around 50. For Eastern Lake Sakakawea, rest of today, west winds 10 to 20 miles per hour. Sunny. Highs in the mid-70s. Tonight, west winds around 10 miles per hour. Mostly clear. Lows around 50. For Northern Lake Oahe, rest of today, west winds 10 to 15 miles per hour. Mostly cloudy late in the morning, then clearing. Highs in the lower 70s. Tonight, southwest winds around 10 miles per hour. Mostly clear. Lows in the lower 50s. Here are the weather conditions at noon Central Daylight Time. Bismarck, cloudy. Temperature 62 degrees, relative humidity 90%. Wind west at 9 miles an hour. Pressure 29.73 inches and steady. Mendon, fog was reported. 61 degrees, relative humidity 100%. Wind northwest at 12 miles an hour. Hazen, fog was reported. 61 degrees, relative humidity 100%. Wind southwest at 7 miles an hour. Harvey, partly sunny. 63 degrees, relative humidity 100%. Wind west at 10 miles an hour. Minot, sunny. 67 degrees. 63 degrees, relative humidity 100%. Wind west at 10 miles an hour. Minot, sunny. 67 degrees, relative humidity 67%. Wind south at 7 miles an hour. Dickinson, sunny. 70 degrees, relative humidity 39%. Wind southwest at 10 miles an hour. Elsewhere around North Dakota, it was 61 at Garrison. At Williston, it was mostly sunny, with a temperature of 63. At Grand Forks, it was partly sunny, with a temperature of 67. It was cloudy, with a temperature of 65 at Jamestown, and 61 at Devil's Lake. In northern South Dakota, skies ranged from partly sunny to cloudy. It was 68 at Mobridge, and 70 at Aberdeen. In eastern Montana, it was mostly sunny. It was 68 at Miles City, 66 at Glendive, and 67 at Sydney. Once again, at Bismarck, the temperature was 62 degrees under cloudy sky.

Dense fog advisory for the following counties in North Dakota: Eastern McLean, Mercer, Oliver, Sheridan, and Wells. Dense fog advisory has expired. Visibility has improved throughout the area. Therefore, the dense fog advisory has been allowed to expire. The regional weather forecast from your National Weather Service office in Bismarck. Isolated to scattered thunderstorms are possible this morning across the east. A few storms may be strong with torrential rain and localized flooding. Severe storms are not expected. Patchy areas of dense fog are expected this morning, especially in northern and central North Dakota. Rest of today through Wednesday will see mainly dry and near normal conditions. Cooler temperatures possible later this week into the weekend. Some patchy frost could be found each morning. The detailed forecast for North Dakota: today, mostly cloudy in the morning, then clearing. Areas of dense fog in the morning. Chance of showers and thunderstorms east, mainly this morning. Breezy in the west. Highs in the upper 60s to upper 70s. Tonight, mostly clear to partly cloudy. Lows in the mid-40s to mid-50s. Wednesday, mostly clear to partly cloudy. Breezy west and central. Highs in the mid-60s to mid-70s, with some lower 60s north. Thursday, mostly clear to partly cloudy. Slight chance of rain southwest. Lows in the mid-30s to mid-40s. Highs in the mid-50s to mid-60s. Here is the forecast for the Bismarck, Minden listening area. Rest of today, mostly sunny. Highs in the mid-70s. West winds 5 to 10 miles per hour. Tonight, mostly clear. Lows around 50. West winds around 5 miles per hour. Wednesday, sunny. Highs in the lower 70s. West winds 5 to 15 miles per hour. Wednesday night, mostly clear. Lows in the lower 40s. Northwest winds 5 to 10 miles per hour. Thursday, mostly sunny. Highs in the upper 50s. Northwest winds 5 to 10 miles per hour. Thursday night, mostly cloudy in the evening, then clearing. Lows around 40. Friday, mostly sunny. Highs in the upper 50s. Friday night, mostly cloudy. A slight chance of showers in the evening. Lows in the mid-40s. Chance of rain 20%. Saturday, mostly sunny. Highs in the mid-60s. Saturday night, mostly clear. Lows around 40. Sunday, sunny. Highs in the lower 60s. Sunday night, decreasing clouds. Lows in the lower 40s. Monday, mostly sunny. Highs in the mid-60s. For Western Lake Sakakawea, rest of today, windy. West winds 20 to 30 miles per hour. Sunny. Highs in the mid-70s. Tonight, west winds 10 to 20 miles per hour. Partly cloudy. Lows around 50. For Eastern Lake Sakakawea, rest of today, west winds 10 to 20 miles per hour. Sunny. Highs in the mid-70s. Tonight, west winds around 10 miles per hour. Mostly clear. Lows around 50. For Northern Lake Oahe, rest of today, west winds 10 to 15 miles per hour. Mostly cloudy late in the morning, then clearing. Highs in the lower 70s. Tonight, southwest winds around 10 miles per hour. Mostly clear. Lows in the lower 50s. Here are the weather conditions at noon Central Daylight Time. Bismarck, cloudy. Temperature 62 degrees, relative humidity 90%. Wind west at 9 miles an hour. Pressure 29.73 inches and steady. Minden, fog was reported. 61 degrees, relative humidity 100%. Wind northwest at 12 miles an hour. Hazen, fog was reported. 61 degrees, relative humidity 100%. Wind southwest at 7 miles an hour. Harvey, partly sunny. 63 degrees, relative humidity 100%. Wind west at 10 miles an hour. Minot, sunny. 67 degrees, relative humidity 67%. Wind south at 7 miles an hour. Dickinson, sunny. 70 degrees, relative humidity 39%.
Wind southwest at 10 miles an hour. Elsewhere around North Dakota, it was 61 at Garrison. At Williston, it was mostly sunny, with a temperature of 63. At Grand Forks, it was partly sunny, with a temperature of 67. It was cloudy, with a temperature of 65 at Jamestown and 61 at Devil's Lake. In northern South Dakota, skies ranged from partly sunny to cloudy. It was 68 at Mobridge and 70 at Aberdeen. In eastern Montana, it was mostly sunny. It was 68 at Miles City, 66 at Glendive, and 67 at Sydney. Once again, at Bismarck, the temperature was 62 degrees under cloudy skies. Dense fog advisory for the following counties in North Dakota: Eastern McLean, Mercer, Oliver, Sheridan, and Wells. Dense fog advisory has expired. Visibility has improved throughout the area. Therefore, the dense fog advisory has been allowed to expire. The regional weather forecast from your National Weather Service office in Bismarck. Isolated to scattered thunderstorms are possible this morning across the east. A few storms may be strong with torrential rain and localized flooding. Severe storms are not expected. Patchy to areas of dense fog are expected this morning, especially in northern and central North Dakota. Rest of today through Wednesday will see mainly dry and near normal conditions. Cooler temperatures possible later this week into the weekend. Some patchy frost could be found each morning. The detailed forecast for Dakota: today, mostly cloudy in the morning, then clearing. Areas of dense fog in the morning. Chance of showers and thunderstorms east, mainly this morning. Breezy in the west. Highs in the upper 60s to upper 70s. Tonight, mostly clear to partly cloudy. Lows in the mid-40s to mid-50s. Wednesday, mostly clear to partly cloudy. Breezy west and central. Highs in the mid-60s to mid-70s, with some lower 60s north. Thursday, mostly clear to partly cloudy. Slight chance of rain southwest. Lows in the mid-30s to mid-40s. Highs in the mid-50s to mid-60s. Here is the forecast for the Bismarck, Minden listening area. Rest of today, mostly sunny. Highs in the mid-70s. West winds 5 to 10 miles per hour. Tonight, mostly clear. Lows around 50. West winds around 5 miles per hour. Wednesday, sunny. Highs in the lower 70s. West winds 5 to 15 miles per hour. Wednesday night, mostly clear. Lows in the lower 40s. Northwest winds 5 to 10 miles per hour. Thursday, mostly sunny. Highs in the upper 50s. Northwest winds 5 to 10 miles per hour. Thursday night, mostly cloudy in the evening, then clearing. Lows around 40. Friday, mostly sunny. Highs in the upper 50s. Friday night, mostly cloudy. A slight chance of showers in the evening. Lows in the mid-40s. Chance of rain 20%. Saturday, mostly sunny. Highs in the mid-60s. Saturday night, mostly clear. Lows around 40. Sunday, sunny. Highs in the lower 60s. Sunday night, decreasing clouds. Lows in the lower 40s. Monday, mostly sunny. Highs in the mid-60s. For Western Lake Sakakawea, rest of today, windy. West winds 20 to 30 miles per hour. Sunny. Highs in the mid-70s. Tonight, west winds 10 to 20 miles per hour. Partly cloudy. Lows around 50. For Eastern Lake Sakakawea, rest of today, west winds 10 to 20 miles per hour. Sunny. Highs in the mid-70s. Tonight, west winds around 10 miles per hour. Mostly clear. Lows around 50. For Northern Lake Oahe, rest of today, west winds 10 to 15 miles per hour. Mostly cloudy late in the morning, then clearing. Highs in the lower 70s. Tonight, southwest winds around 10 miles per hour. Mostly clear. Lows in the lower 50s. Here are the weather conditions at noon Central Daylight Time. Bismarck, cloudy. Temperature 62 degrees, relative humidity 90%. Wind west at 9 miles an hour. Pressure 29.0.

7.3 inches and steady. Mendan, fog was reported. 61 degrees, relative humidity 100%. Wind northwest at 12 miles an hour. Hazen, fog was reported. 61 degrees, relative humidity 100%. Wind southwest at 7 miles an hour. Harvey, partly sunny. 63 degrees, relative humidity 100%. Wind west at 10 miles an hour. Minot, sunny. 67 degrees, relative humidity 67%. Wind south at 7 miles an hour. Dickinson, sunny. 70 degrees, relative humidity 39%. Wind southwest at 10 miles an hour. Elsewhere around North Dakota, it was 61 at Garrison. At Williston, it was mostly sunny, with a temperature of 63. At Grand Forks, it was partly sunny, with a temperature of 67. It was cloudy, with a temperature of 65 at Jamestown, and 61 at Devil's Lake. In northern South Dakota, skies ranged from partly sunny to cloudy. It was 68 at Mobridge, and 70 at Aberdeen. In eastern Montana, it was mostly sunny. It was 68 at Miles City, 66 at Glendive, and 67 at Sydney. Once again, at Bismarck, the temperature was 62 degrees under cloudy skies. Dense fog advisory for the following counties in North Dakota: Eastern McLean, Mercer, Oliver, Sheridan, and Wells. Dense fog advisory has expired. Visibility has improved throughout the area. Therefore, the dense fog advisory has been allowed to expire. The regional weather forecast from your National Weather Service office in Bismarck. Isolated to scattered thunderstorms are possible this morning across the east. A few storms may be strong with torrential rain and localized flooding. Severe storms are not expected. Patchy to areas of dense fog are expected this morning, especially in northern and central North Dakota. Rest of today through Wednesday will see mainly dry and near normal conditions. Cooler temperatures possible later this week into the weekend. Some patchy frost could be found each morning. The detailed forecast for North Dakota: today, mostly cloudy in the morning, then clearing. Areas of dense fog in the morning. Chance of showers and thunderstorms east, mainly this morning. Breezy in the west. Highs in the upper 60s to upper 70s. Tonight, mostly clear to partly cloudy. Lows in the mid-40s to mid-50s. Wednesday, mostly clear to partly cloudy. Breezy west and central. Highs in the mid-60s to mid-70s, with some lower 60s north. Thursday, mostly clear to partly cloudy. Slight chance of rain southwest. Lows in the mid-30s to mid-40s. Highs in the mid-50s to mid-60s. Here is the forecast for the Bismarck-Mendon listening area. Rest of today, mostly sunny. Highs in the mid-70s. West winds 5 to 10 miles per hour. Tonight, mostly clear. Lows around 50. West winds around 5 miles per hour. Wednesday, sunny. Highs in the lower 70s. West winds 5 to 15 miles per hour. Wednesday night, mostly clear. Lows in the lower 40s. Northwest winds 5 to 10 miles per hour. Thursday, mostly sunny. Highs in the upper 50s. Northwest winds 5 to 10 miles per hour. Thursday night, mostly cloudy in the evening, then clearing. Lows around 40. Friday, mostly sunny. Highs in the upper 50s. Friday night, mostly cloudy. A slight chance of showers in the evening. Lows in the mid-40s. Chance of rain 20%. Saturday, mostly sunny. Highs in the mid-60s. Saturday night, mostly clear. Lows around 40. Sunday, sunny. Highs in the lower 60s. Sunday night, decreasing clouds. Lows in the lower 40s. Monday, mostly sunny. Highs in the mid-60s. For Western Lake Sakakawea, rest of today, windy. West winds 20 to 30 miles per hour. Sunny. Highs in the mid-70s. Tonight, west winds 10 to 20 miles per hour. Partly cloudy. Lows around 50.
For eastern Lake Sakakawea, rest of today, west winds 10 to 20 miles per hour. Sunny. Highs in the mid-70s. Tonight, west winds around 10 miles per hour. Mostly clear. Lows around 50. For northern Lake Oahe, rest of today, west winds 10 to 15 miles per hour. Mostly cloudy late in the morning, then clearing. Highs in the lower 70s. Tonight, southwest winds around 10 miles per hour. Mostly clear. Lows in the lower 50s. Here are the weather conditions at noon Central Daylight Time. Bismarck, cloudy. Temperature 62 degrees, relative humidity 90%. Wind west at 9 miles an hour. Pressure 29.73 inches and steady. Mendan, fog was reported. 61 degrees, relative humidity 100%. Wind northwest at 12 miles an hour. Hazen, fog was reported. 61 degrees, relative humidity 100%. Wind southwest at 7 miles an hour. Harvey, partly sunny. 63 degrees, relative humidity 100%. Wind west at 10 miles an hour. Minot, sunny. 67 degrees, relative humidity 67%. Wind south at 7 miles an hour. Dickinson, sunny. 70 degrees, relative humidity 39%. Wind southwest at 10 miles an hour. Elsewhere around North Dakota, it was 61 at Garrison. At Williston, it was mostly sunny, with a temperature of 63. At Grand Forks, it was partly sunny, with a temperature of 67. It was cloudy, with a temperature of 65 at Jamestown, and 61 at Devil's Lake. In northern South Dakota, skies ranged from partly sunny to cloudy. It was 68 at Mobridge, and 70 at Aberdeen. In eastern Montana, it was mostly sunny. It was 68 at Miles City, 66 at Glendive, and 67 at Sydney. Once again, at Bismarck, the temperature was 62 degrees under cloudy skies. Dense fog advisory for the following counties in North Dakota: eastern McLean, Mercer, Oliver, Sheridan, and Wells. Dense fog advisory has expired. Visibility has improved throughout the area. Therefore, the dense fog advisory has been allowed to expire. The regional weather forecast from your National Weather Service office in Bismarck. Isolated to scattered thunderstorms are possible this morning across the east. A few storms may be strong with torrential rain and localized flooding. Severe storms are not expected. Patchy to areas of dense fog are expected this morning, especially in northern and central North Dakota. Rest of today through Wednesday will see mainly dry and near normal conditions. Cooler temperatures possible later this week into the weekend. Some patchy frost could be found each morning. The detailed forecast for North Dakota: today, mostly cloudy in the morning, then clearing. Areas of dense fog in the morning. Chance of showers and thunderstorms east, mainly this morning. Breezy in the west. Highs in the upper 60s to upper 70s. Tonight, mostly clear to partly cloudy. Lows in the mid-40s to mid-50s. Wednesday, mostly clear to partly cloudy. Breezy west and central. Highs in the mid-60s to mid-70s, with some lower 60s north. Thursday, mostly clear to partly cloudy. Slight chance of rain southwest. Lows in the mid-30s to mid-40s. Highs in the mid-50s to mid-60s. Here is the forecast for the Bismarck Mendham listening area. Rest of today, mostly sunny. Highs in the mid-70s. West winds 5 to 10 miles per hour. Tonight, mostly clear. Lows around 50. West winds around 5 miles per hour. Wednesday, sunny. Highs in the lower 70s. West winds 5 to 15 miles per hour. Wednesday night, mostly clear. Lows in the lower 40s. Northwest winds 5 to 10 miles per hour. Thursday, mostly sunny. Highs in the upper 50s. Northwest winds 5 to 10 miles per hour. Thursday night, mostly cloudy in the evening, then clearing. Lows around 40. Friday, mostly sunny. Highs in the upper 50s. Friday night, mostly cloudy. A slight chance of showers in the evening.
lows in the mid-40s. Chance of rain 20%. Saturday, mostly

Sunny. Highs in the mid-60s. Saturday night, mostly clear. Lows around 40. Sunday, sunny. Highs in the lower 60s. Sunday night, decreasing clouds. Lows in the lower 40s. Monday, mostly sunny. Highs in the mid-60s. For Western Lake Sakakawea, rest of today, windy. West winds 20 to 30 miles per hour. Sunny. Highs in the mid-70s. Tonight, west winds 10 to 20 miles per hour. Partly cloudy. Lows around 50. For Eastern Lake Sakakawea, rest of today, west winds 10 to 20 miles per hour. Sunny. Highs in the mid-70s. Tonight, west winds around 10 miles per hour. Mostly clear. Lows around 50. For Northern Lake Oahe, rest of today, west winds 10 to 15 miles per hour. Mostly cloudy late in the morning, then clearing. Highs in the lower 70s. Tonight, southwest winds around 10 miles per hour. Mostly clear. Lows in the lower 50s. Here are the weather conditions at noon Central Daylight Time. Bismarck, cloudy. Temperature 62 degrees, relative humidity 90%. Wind west at 9 miles an hour. Pressure 29.73 inches and steady. Mendan, fog was reported. 61 degrees, relative humidity 100%. Wind northwest at 12 miles an hour. Hazen, fog was reported. 61 degrees, relative humidity 100%. Wind southwest at 7 miles an hour. Harvey, partly sunny. 63 degrees, relative humidity 100%. Wind west at 10 miles an hour. Minot, sunny. 67 degrees, relative humidity 67%. Wind south at 7 miles an hour. Dickinson, sunny. 70 degrees, relative humidity 39%. Wind southwest at 10 miles an hour. Elsewhere around North Dakota, it was 61 at Garrison. At Williston, it was mostly sunny, with a temperature of 63. At Grand Forks, it was partly sunny, with a temperature of 67. It was cloudy, with a temperature of 65 at Jamestown, and 61 at Devil's Lake. In northern South Dakota, skies ranged from partly sunny to cloudy. It was 68 at Mobridge, and 70 at Aberdeen. In eastern Montana, it was mostly sunny. It was 68 at Miles City, 66 at Glendive, and 67 at Sydney. Once again, at Bismarck, the temperature was 62 degrees under cloudy skies. Dense fog advisory for the following counties in North Dakota: Eastern McLean, Mercer, Oliver, Sheridan, and Wells. Dense fog advisory has expired. Visibility has improved throughout the area. Therefore, the dense fog advisory has been allowed to expire. The regional weather forecast from your National Weather Service office in Bismarck. Isolated to scattered thunderstorms are possible this morning across the east. A few storms may be strong with torrential rain and localized flooding. Severe storms are not expected. Patchy areas of dense fog are expected this morning, especially in northern and central North Dakota. Rest of today through Wednesday will see mainly dry and near normal conditions. Cooler temperatures possible later this week into the weekend. Some patchy frost could be found each morning. The detailed forecast for North Dakota: today, mostly cloudy in the morning, then clearing. Areas of dense fog in the morning. Chance of showers and thunderstorms east, mainly this morning. Breezy in the west. Highs in the upper 60s to upper 70s. Tonight, mostly clear to partly cloudy. Lows in the mid-40s to mid-50s. Wednesday, mostly clear to partly cloudy. Breezy west and central. Highs in the mid-60s to mid-70s, with some lower 60s north. Thursday, mostly clear to partly cloudy. Slight chance of rain southwest. Lows in the mid-30s to mid-40s. Highs in the mid-50s to mid-60s. Here is the forecast for the Bismarck Mendon listening area. Rest of today, mostly sunny. Highs in the mid-70s. West winds 5 to 10 miles per hour. Tonight, mostly clear. Lows around 50. West winds around 5 miles per hour.

Wednesday, sunny. Highs in the lower 70s. West winds 5 to 15 miles per hour. Wednesday night, mostly clear. Lows in the lower 40s. Northwest winds 5 to 10 miles per hour. Thursday, mostly sunny. Highs in the upper 50s. Northwest winds 5 to 10 miles per hour. Thursday night, mostly cloudy in the evening then clearing. Lows around 40. Friday, mostly sunny. Highs in the upper 50s. Friday night, mostly cloudy. A slight chance of showers in the evening. Lows in the mid-40s. Chance of rain 20%. Saturday, mostly sunny. Highs in the mid-60s. Saturday night, mostly clear. Lows around 40. Sunday, sunny. Highs in the lower 60s. Sunday night, decreasing clouds. Lows in the lower 40s. Monday, mostly sunny. Highs in the mid-60s. 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Providing weather information 24 hours a day from your National Weather Service office in Bismarck. For Western Lakes Aconcagua, rest of today, windy. West winds 20 to 30 miles per hour. Sunny. Highs in the mid-70s. Tonight, west winds 10 to 20 miles per hour. Partly cloudy. Lows around 50. For Eastern Lakes Aconcagua, rest of today, west winds 10 to 20 miles per hour. Sunny. Highs in the mid-70s. Tonight, west winds around 10 miles per hour. Mostly clear. Lows around 50. For Northern Lake Oahe, rest of today, west winds 10 to 15 miles per hour. Mostly cloudy late in the morning, then clearing. Highs in the lower 70s. Tonight, southwest winds around 10 miles per hour. Mostly clear. Lows in the lower 50s. Here are the weather conditions at 1 p.m. Central Daylight Time. Bismarck, partly sunny. Temperature 66 degrees, relative humidity 81%. Wind west at 7 miles an hour. Pressure 29.71 inches and falling. Mendon, mostly sunny. 66 degrees, relative humidity 100%. Wind west at 6 miles an hour. Hazen, sunny. 70 degrees, relative humidity 60%. Wind west at 8 miles an hour. Harvey, mostly sunny. 70 degrees, relative humidity 88%. Wind west at 13 miles an hour. Minot, mostly sunny. 72 degrees, relative humidity 47%. Wind south at 13 miles an hour, gusting to 22. Dickinson, sunny. 73 degrees, relative humidity 33%. Wind southwest at 16 miles an hour, gusting to 22. Elsewhere around North Dakota, it was 67 at Garrison. At Fargo, it was mostly sunny, with a temperature of 72. At Williston, it was partly sunny, with a temperature of 68. It was cloudy, with a temperature of 67 at Jamestown, 66 at Grand Forks, and 64 at Devil's Lake. In northern South Dakota, at Mobridge, it was sunny, with a temperature of 69. At Aberdeen, it was partly sunny, with a temperature of 71. In eastern Montana, skies ranged from sunny to mostly sunny. It was 72 at Miles City, 70 at Glendive, and 72 at Sydney. Once again, at Bismarck, the temperature was 66 degrees under partly sunny skies. Dense fog advisory for the following counties in North Dakota: Eastern McLean, Mercer, Oliver, Sheridan, and Wells. Dense fog advisory has expired. Visibility has improved throughout the area. Therefore, the dense fog advisory has been allowed to expire. The regional weather forecast from your National Weather Service office in Bismarck. Isolated to scattered thunderstorms are possible this morning across the east. A few storms may be strong with torrential rain and localized flooding. Severe storms are not expected. Patchy to areas of dense fog are expected this morning, especially in northern and central North Dakota. Rest of today through Wednesday will see mainly dry and near normal conditions. Cooler temperatures possible later this week into the weekend. Some patchy

here is the forecast for the Bismarck mainland listening area. Rest of today, mostly sunny. Highs in the mid-70s. West winds 5 to 10 miles per hour. Tonight, mostly clear. Lows around 50. West winds around 5 miles per hour. Wednesday, sunny. Highs in the lower 70s. West winds 5 to 15 miles per hour. Wednesday night, mostly clear. Lows in the lower 40s. Northwest winds 5 to 10 miles per hour. Thursday, mostly sunny. Highs in the upper 50s. Northwest winds 5 to 10 miles per hour. Thursday night, mostly cloudy in the evening then clearing. Lows around 40. Friday, mostly sunny. Highs in the upper 50s. Friday night, mostly cloudy. A slight chance of showers in the evening. Lows in the mid-40s. Chance of rain 20%. Saturday, mostly sunny. Highs in the mid-60s. Saturday night, mostly clear. Lows around 40. Sunday, sunny. Highs in the lower 60s. Sunday night, decreasing clouds. Lows in the lower 40s. Monday, mostly sunny. Highs in the mid-60s. For Western Lake Sakakawea, rest of today, windy. West winds 20 to 30 miles per hour. Sunny. Highs in the mid-70s. Tonight, west winds 10 to 20 miles per hour. Partly cloudy. Lows around 50. For Eastern Lake Sakakawea, rest of today, west winds 10 to 20 miles per hour. Sunny. Highs in the mid-70s. Tonight, west winds around 10 miles per hour. Mostly clear. Lows around 50. For Northern Lake Oahe, rest of today, west winds 10 to 15 miles per hour. Mostly cloudy late in the morning then clearing. Highs in the lower 70s. Tonight, southwest winds around 10 miles per hour. Mostly clear. Lows in the lower 50s. Here are the weather conditions at 1 p.m. Central Daylight Time. Bismarck, partly sunny. Temperature 66 degrees, relative humidity 81%. Wind west at 7 miles an hour. Pressure 29.71 inches and falling. Mainland, mostly sunny. 66 degrees, relative humidity 100%. Wind west at 6 miles an hour. Hazen, sunny. 70 degrees, relative humidity 60%. Wind west at 8 miles an hour. Harvey, mostly sunny. 70 degrees, relative humidity 88%. Wind west at 13 miles an hour. Minot, mostly sunny. 72 degrees, relative humidity 47%. Wind south at 13 miles an hour, gusting to 22. Dickinson, sunny. 73 degrees, relative humidity 33%. Wind southwest at 16 miles an hour, gusting to 22. Elsewhere around North Dakota, it was 67 at Garrison. At Fargo, it was mostly sunny, with a temperature of 72. At Williston, it was partly sunny, with a temperature of 68. It was cloudy, with a temperature of 67 at Jamestown, 66 at Grand Forks, and 64 at Devil's Lake. In northern South Dakota, at Mobridge, it was sunny, with a temperature of 69. At Aberdeen, it was partly sunny, with a temperature of 71. In eastern Montana, skies ranged from sunny to mostly sunny. It was 72 at Miles City, 70 at Glendive, and 72 at Sydney. Once again, at Bismarck, the temperature was 66 degrees under partly sunny skies. Dense fog advisory for the following counties in North Dakota: Eastern McLean, Mercer, Oliver, Sheridan, and Wells. Dense fog advisory has expired. Visibility has improved throughout the area. Therefore, the dense fog advisory has been allowed to expire. The regional weather forecast from your National Weather Service office in Bismarck. Isolated to scattered thunderstorms are possible this morning across the east. A few storms may be strong with torrential rain and localized flooding. Severe storms are not expected. Patchy to areas of dense fog are expected this morning, especially in northern and central North Dakota. Rest of today through Wednesday will see mainly dry and near normal conditions.

cooler temperatures possible later this week into the weekend. Some patchy frost could be found each morning. The detailed forecast for North Dakota. Today, mostly cloudy in the morning, then clearing. Areas of dense fog in the morning. Chance of showers and thunderstorms east, mainly this morning. Breezy in the west. Highs in the upper 60s to upper 70s. Tonight, mostly clear to partly cloudy. Lows in the mid-40s to mid-50s. Wednesday, mostly clear to partly cloudy. Breezy west and central. Highs in the mid-60s to mid-70s, with some lower 60s north. Thursday, mostly clear to partly cloudy. Slight chance of rain southwest. Lows in the mid-30s to mid-40s. Highs in the mid-50s to mid-60s. Here is the forecast for the Bismarck Mandan listening area. Rest of today, mostly sunny. Highs in the mid-70s. West winds 5 to 10 miles per hour. Tonight, mostly clear. Lows around 50. West winds around 5 miles per hour. Wednesday, sunny. Highs in the lower 70s. West winds 5 to 15 miles per hour. Wednesday night, mostly clear. Lows in the lower 40s. Northwest winds 5 to 10 in the upper 50s. Northwest winds 5 to 10 miles per hour. Thursday night, mostly cloudy in the evening, then clearing. Lows around 40. Friday, mostly sunny. Highs in the upper 50s. Friday night, mostly cloudy. A slight chance of showers in the evening. Lows in the mid-40s. Chance of rain 20%. Saturday, mostly sunny. Highs in the mid-60s. Saturday night, mostly clear. Lows around 40. Sunday, sunny. Highs in the lower 60s. Sunday night, decreasing clouds. Lows in the lower 40s. Monday, mostly sunny. Highs in the mid-60s. For Western Lake Sakakawea, rest of today, windy. West winds 20 to 30 miles per hour. Sunny. Highs in the mid-70s. Tonight, west winds 10 to 20 miles per hour. Partly cloudy. Lows around 50. For Eastern Lake Sakakawea, rest of today, west winds 10 to 20 miles per hour. Sunny. Highs in the mid-70s. Tonight, west winds around 10 miles per hour. Mostly clear. Lows around 50. For Northern Lake Oahe, rest of today, west winds 10 to 15 miles per hour. Mostly cloudy late in the morning, then clearing. Highs in the lower 70s. Tonight, southwest winds around 10 miles per hour. Mostly clear. Lows in the lower 50s. Here are the weather conditions at 1 p.m. Central Daylight Time. Bismarck, mostly sunny. Temperature 66 degrees, relative humidity 81%. Wind west at 6 miles an hour. Pressure 29.71 inches and falling. Mandan, mostly sunny. 66 degrees, relative humidity 100%. Wind west at 6 miles an hour. Hazen, sunny. 70 degrees, relative humidity 60%. Wind west at 8 miles an hour. Harvey, mostly sunny. 70 degrees, relative humidity 88%. Wind west at 13 miles an hour. Minot, mostly sunny. 72 degrees, relative humidity 47%. Wind south at 13 miles an hour, gusting to 22. Dickinson, sunny. 73 degrees, relative humidity 33%. Wind southwest at 16 miles an hour, gusting to 22. Elsewhere around North Dakota, it was 67 at Garrison. At Fargo, it was mostly sunny, with a temperature of 72. At Williston, it was partly sunny, with a temperature of 68. It was cloudy, with a temperature of 67 at Jamestown, 66 at Grand Forks, and 64 at Devil's Lake. In northern South Dakota, at Mobridge, it was sunny, with a temperature of 69. At Aberdeen, it was partly sunny, with a temperature of 71. In eastern Montana, skies ranged from sunny to mostly sunny. It was 72 at Miles City, 70 at Glendive, and 72 at Sydney,

Once again, at Bismarck, the temperature was 66 degrees under mostly sunny skies. Dense fog advisory for the following counties in North Dakota: Eastern McLean, Mercer, Oliver, Sheridan, and Wells. Dense fog advisory has expired. Visibility has improved throughout the area. Therefore, the dense fog advisory has been allowed to expire. The regional weather forecast from your National Weather Service office in Bismarck. Isolated to scattered thunderstorms are possible this morning across the east. A few storms may be strong with torrential rain and localized flooding. Severe storms are not expected. Patchy areas of dense fog are expected this morning, especially in northern and central North Dakota. Rest of today through Wednesday will see mainly dry and near normal conditions. Cooler temperatures possible later this week into the weekend. Some patchy frost can be found each morning. The detailed forecast for North Dakota: today, mostly cloudy in the morning, then clearing. Areas of dense fog in the morning. Chance of showers and thunderstorms east, mainly this morning. Breezy in the west. Highs in the upper 60s to upper 70s. Tonight, mostly clear to partly cloudy. Lows in the mid-40s to mid-50s. Wednesday, mostly clear to partly cloudy. Breezy west and central. Highs in the mid-60s to mid-70s, with some lower 60s north. Thursday, mostly clear to partly cloudy. Slight chance of rain southwest. Lows in the mid-30s to mid-40s. Highs in the mid-50s to mid-60s. Here is the forecast for the Bismarck, Minden listening area. Rest of today, mostly sunny. Highs in the mid-70s. West winds 5 to 10 miles per hour. Tonight, mostly clear. Lows around 50. West winds around 5 miles per hour. Wednesday, sunny. Highs in the lower 70s. West winds 5 to 15 miles per hour. Wednesday night, mostly clear. Lows in the lower 40s. Northwest winds 5 to 10 miles per hour. Thursday, mostly sunny. Highs in the upper 50s. Northwest winds 5 to 10 miles per hour. Thursday night, mostly cloudy in the evening, then clearing. Lows around 40. Friday, mostly sunny. Highs in the upper 50s. Friday night, mostly cloudy. A slight chance of showers in the evening. Lows in the mid-40s. Chance of rain 20%. Saturday, mostly sunny. Highs in the mid-60s. Saturday night, mostly clear. Lows around 40. Sunday, sunny. Highs in the lower 60s. Sunday night, decreasing clouds. Lows in the lower 40s. Monday, mostly sunny. Highs in the mid-60s. For Western Lake Sakakawea, rest of today, windy. West winds 20 to 30 miles per hour. Sunny. Highs in the mid-70s. Tonight, west winds 10 to 20 miles per hour. Partly cloudy. Lows around 50. For Eastern Lake Sakakawea, rest of today, west winds 10 to 20 miles per hour. Sunny. Highs in the mid-70s. Tonight, west winds around 10 miles per hour. Mostly clear. Lows around 50. For Northern Lake Oahe, rest of today, west winds 10 to 15 miles per hour. Mostly cloudy late in the morning, then clearing. Highs in the lower 70s. Tonight, southwest winds around 10 miles per hour. Mostly clear. Lows in the lower 50s. Here are the weather conditions at 1 p.m. Central Daylight Time. Bismarck, mostly sunny. Temperature 66 degrees, relative humidity 81%. Wind west at 6 miles an hour. Pressure 29.71 inches and falling. Minden, mostly sunny. 66 degrees, relative humidity 100%. Wind west at 6 miles an hour. Hazen, sunny. 70 degrees, relative humidity 60%. Wind west at 8 miles an hour. Harvey, mostly sunny. 70 degrees, relative humidity 88%. Wind west at 13 miles an hour. Minot, mostly sunny. 72 degrees, relative humidity 47%. Wind south at 13 miles an hour, gusting to 22.

Dickinson, sunny. 73 degrees, relative humidity 33%. Wind southwest at 16 miles an hour, gusting to 22. Elsewhere around North Dakota, it was 67 at Garrison. At Fargo, it was mostly sunny, with a temperature of 72. At Williston, it was partly sunny, with a temperature of 68. It was cloudy, with a temperature of 67 at Jamestown, 66 at Grand Forks, and 64 at Devil's Lake. In northern South Dakota, at Mobridge, it was sunny, with a temperature of 69. At Aberdeen, it was partly sunny, with a temperature of 71. In eastern Montana, skies ranged from sunny to mostly sunny. It was 72 at Miles City, 70 at Glendive, and 72 at Sydney. Once again, at Bismarck, the temperature was 66 degrees under mostly sunny skies. Dense fog advisory for the following counties in North Dakota: Eastern McLean, Mercer, Oliver, Sheridan, and Wells. Dense fog advisory has expired. Visibility has improved throughout the area. Therefore, the dense fog advisory has been allowed to expire. The regional weather forecast from your National Weather Service office in Bismarck. Isolated to scattered thunderstorms are possible this morning across the east. A few storms may be strong with torrential rain and localized flooding. Severe storms are not expected. Patchy areas of dense fog are expected this morning, especially in northern and central North Dakota. Rest of today through Wednesday will see mainly dry and near normal conditions. Cooler temperatures possible later this week into the weekend. Some patchy frost can be found each morning. The detailed forecast for North Dakota: today, mostly cloudy in the morning, then clearing. Areas of dense fog in the morning. Chance of showers and thunderstorms east, mainly this morning. Breezy in the west. Highs in the upper 60s to upper 70s. Tonight, mostly clear to partly cloudy. Lows in the mid-40s to mid-50s. Wednesday, mostly clear to partly cloudy. Breezy west and central. Highs in the mid-60s to mid-70s, with some lower 60s north. Thursday, mostly clear to partly cloudy. Slight chance of rain southwest. Lows in the mid-30s to mid-40s. Highs in the mid-50s to mid-60s. Here is the forecast for the Bismarck, Minden listening area. Rest of today, mostly sunny. Highs in the mid-70s. West winds 5 to 10 miles per hour. Tonight, mostly clear. Lows around 50. West winds around 5 miles per hour. Wednesday, sunny. Highs in the lower 70s. West winds 5 to 15 miles per hour. Wednesday night, mostly clear. Lows in the lower 40s. Northwest winds 5 to 10 miles per hour. Thursday, mostly sunny. Highs in the upper 50s. Northwest winds 5 to 10 miles per hour. Thursday night, mostly cloudy in the evening, then clearing. Lows around 40. Friday, mostly sunny. Highs in the upper 50s. Friday night, mostly cloudy. A slight chance of showers in the evening. Lows in the mid-40s. Chance of rain 20%. Saturday, mostly sunny. Highs in the mid-60s. Saturday night, mostly clear. Lows around 40. Sunday, sunny. Highs in the lower 60s. Sunday night, decreasing clouds. Lows in the lower 40s. Monday, mostly sunny. Highs in the mid-60s. Here is the forecast for the Bismarck, Minden listening area. Rest of today, sunny. Highs in the mid-70s. Southwest winds around 10 miles per hour. Tonight, mostly clear. Lows around 50. West winds around 5 miles per hour. Wednesday, sunny. Highs in the lower 70s. West winds 5 to 15 miles per hour. Wednesday night, mostly clear. Lows in the lower 40s. Northwest winds 5 to 10 miles per hour. Thursday, mostly sunny. Highs in the upper 50s. Northwest winds 5 to 10 miles per hour. Thursday night, mostly cloudy in the evening, then clearing. Lows around 40. Friday, mostly sunny. Highs in the upper 50s. Friday night, partly cloudy with

slight chance of showers in the evening, then mostly cloudy after midnight. Lows in the mid-40s. Chance of rain 20%. Saturday, mostly sunny. Highs in the mid-60s. Saturday night, mostly clear. Lows around 40. Sunday, sunny. Highs in the lower 60s. Sunday night, mostly clear. Lows in the lower 40s. Monday, mostly sunny. Highs in the mid-60s. For Western Lake Sakakawea, rest of today, windy. West winds 20 to 30 miles per hour. Sunny. Highs in the mid-70s. Tonight, west winds 10 to 20 miles per hour. Partly cloudy. Lows around 50. For Eastern Lake Sakakawea, rest of today, west winds 10 to 20 miles per hour. Sunny. Highs in the mid-70s. Tonight, west winds around 10 miles per hour. Mostly clear. Lows around 50. For Northern Lake Orahi, rest of today, west winds 10 to 15 miles per hour. Mostly cloudy late in the morning, then clearing. Highs in the lower 70s. Tonight, southwest winds around 10 miles per hour. Mostly clear. Lows in the lower 50s. Here are the weather conditions at 1 p.m. Central Daylight Time. Bismarck, mostly sunny. Temperature 66 degrees, relative humidity 81%. Wind west at 6 miles an hour. Pressure 29.71 inches and falling. Mendan, mostly sunny. 66 degrees, relative humidity 100%. Wind west at 6 miles an hour. Hazen, sunny. 70 degrees, relative humidity 60%. Wind west at 8 miles an hour. Harvey, mostly sunny. 70 degrees, relative humidity 88%. Wind west at 13 miles an hour. Minot, mostly sunny. 72 degrees, relative humidity 47%. Wind south at 13 miles an hour, gusting to 22. Dickinson, sunny. 73 degrees, relative humidity 33%. Wind southwest at 16 miles an hour, gusting to 22. Elsewhere around North Dakota, it was 67 at Garrison. At Fargo, it was mostly sunny, with a temperature of 72. At Williston, it was partly sunny, with a temperature of 68. It was cloudy, with a temperature of 67 at Jamestown, 66 at Grand Forks, and 64 at Devil's Lake. In northern South Dakota, at Mobridge, it was sunny, with a temperature of 69. At Aberdeen, it was partly sunny, with a temperature of 71. In eastern Montana, skies ranged from sunny to mostly sunny. It was 72 at Miles City, 70 at Glendive, and 72 at Sydney. Once again, at Bismarck, the temperature was 66 degrees under mostly sunny skies. Dense fog advisory for the following counties in North Dakota: Eastern McLean, Mercer, Oliver, Sheridan, and Wells. Dense fog advisory has expired. Visibility has improved throughout the area. Therefore, the dense fog advisory has been allowed to expire. The regional weather forecast from your National Weather Service office in Bismarck. Isolated to scattered thunderstorms are possible this morning across the east. A few storms may be strong with torrential rain and localized flooding. Severe storms are not expected. Patchy to areas of dense fog are expected this morning, especially in northern and central North Dakota. Rest of today through Wednesday will see mainly dry and near normal conditions. Cooler temperatures possible later this week into the weekend. Some patchy frost could be found each morning. The detailed forecast for North Dakota: today, mostly cloudy in the morning, then clearing. Areas of dense fog in the morning. Chance of showers and thunderstorms east, mainly this morning. Breezy in the west. Highs in the upper 60s to upper 70s. Tonight, mostly clear to partly cloudy. Lows in the mid-40s to mid-50s. Wednesday, mostly clear to partly cloudy. Breezy west and central. Highs in the mid-60s to mid-70s, with some lower 60s north. Thursday, mostly clear to partly cloudy. Slight chance of rain southwest. Lows in the mid-30s to mid-40s. Highs in the mid-50s to mid-60s. 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

XL78 in Bismarck, North Dakota, operating on a frequency of 162.475 MHz. Providing weather information 24 hours a day from your National Weather Service office in Bismarck. Here is the forecast for the Bismarck Minden listening area. Rest of today, sunny. Highs in the mid-70s. Southwest winds around 10 miles per hour. Tonight, mostly clear. Lows around 50. West winds around 5 miles per hour. Wednesday, sunny. Highs in the lower 70s. West winds 5 to 15 miles per hour. Wednesday night, mostly clear. Lows in the lower 40s. Northwest winds 5 to 10 miles per hour. Thursday, mostly sunny. Highs in the upper 50s. Northwest winds 5 to 10 miles per hour. Thursday night, mostly cloudy in the evening then clearing. Lows around 40. Friday, mostly sunny. Highs in the upper 50s. Friday night, partly cloudy with a slight chance of showers in the evening, then mostly cloudy after midnight. Lows in the mid-40s. Chance of rain 20%. Saturday, mostly sunny. Highs in the mid-60s. Saturday night, mostly clear. Lows around 40. Sunday, sunny. Highs in the lower 60s. Sunday night, mostly clear. Lows in the lower 40s. Monday, mostly sunny. Highs in the mid-60s. For Western Lake Sakakawea, rest of today, windy. West winds 20 to 30 miles per hour. Sunny. Highs in the mid-70s. Tonight, west winds 10 to 20 miles per hour. Partly cloudy. Lows around 50. For Eastern Lake Sakakawea, rest of today, west winds 10 to 20 miles per hour. Sunny. Highs in the mid-70s. Tonight, west winds around 10 miles per hour. Mostly clear. Lows around 50. For Northern Lake Oahe, rest of today, west winds 10 to 15 miles per hour. Mostly cloudy late in the morning then clearing. Highs in the lower 70s. Tonight, southwest winds around 10 miles per hour. Mostly clear. Lows in the lower 50s. Here are the weather conditions at 1 p.m. Central Daylight Time. Bismarck, mostly sunny. Temperature 66 degrees, relative humidity 81%. Wind west at 6 miles an hour. Pressure 29.71 inches and falling. Minden, mostly sunny. 66 degrees, relative humidity 100%. Wind west at 6 miles an hour. Hazen, sunny. 70 degrees, relative humidity 60%. Wind west at 8 miles an hour. Harvey, mostly sunny. 70 miles an hour. Harvey, mostly sunny. 70 degrees, relative humidity 88%. Wind west at 13 miles an hour. Minot, mostly sunny. 72 degrees, relative humidity 47%. Wind south at 13 miles an hour, gusting to 22. Dickinson, sunny. 73 degrees, relative humidity 33%. Wind southwest at 16 miles an hour, gusting to 22. Elsewhere around North Dakota, it was 67 at Garrison. At Fargo, it was mostly sunny, with a temperature of 72. At Williston, it was partly sunny, with a temperature of 68. It was cloudy, with a temperature of 67 at Jamestown, 66 at Grand Forks, and 64 at Devil's Lake. In northern South Dakota, at Mobridge, it was sunny, with a temperature of 69. At Aberdeen, it was partly sunny, with a temperature of 71. In eastern Montana, skies ranged from sunny to mostly sunny. It was 72 at Miles City, 70 at Glendive, and 72 at Sydney. Once again, at Bismarck, the temperature was 66 degrees under mostly sunny skies. The regional weather forecast from your National Weather Service office in Bismarck. Isolated to scattered thunderstorms are possible this morning across the east. A few storms may be strong with torrential rain and localized flooding. Severe storms are not expected. Patchy to areas of dense fog are expected this morning, especially in northern and central North Dakota. Rest of today through Wednesday will see mainly dry and near normal conditions. Cooler temperatures.

possible later this week into the weekend. Some patchy frost could be found each morning. The detailed forecast for North Dakota. Today, mostly cloudy in the morning, then clearing. Areas of dense fog in the morning. Chance of showers and thunderstorms east, mainly this morning. Breezy in the west. Highs in the upper 60s to upper 70s. Tonight, mostly clear to partly cloudy. Lows in the mid-40s to mid-50s. Wednesday, mostly clear to partly cloudy. Breezy west and central. Highs in the mid-60s to mid-70s, with some lower 60s north. Thursday, mostly clear to partly cloudy. Slight chance of rain southwest. Lows in the mid-30s to mid-40s. Highs in the mid-50s to mid-60s. Here is the forecast for the Bismarck Minden listening area. Rest of today, sunny. Highs in the mid-70s. Southwest winds around 10 miles per hour. Tonight, mostly clear. Lows around 50. West winds around 5 miles per hour. Wednesday, sunny. Highs in the lower 70s. West winds 5 to 15 miles per hour. Wednesday night, mostly clear. Lows in the lower 40s. Northwest winds 5 to 10 miles per hour. Thursday, mostly sunny. Highs in the upper 50s. Northwest winds 5 to 10 miles per hour. Thursday night, mostly cloudy in the evening, then clearing. Lows around 40. Friday, mostly sunny. Highs in the upper 50s. Friday night, partly cloudy with a slight chance of showers in the evening, then mostly cloudy after midnight. Lows in the mid-40s. Chance of rain 20%. Saturday, mostly sunny. Highs in the mid-60s. Saturday night, mostly clear. Lows around 40. Sunday, sunny. Highs in the lower 60s. Sunday night, mostly clear. Lows in the lower 40s. Monday, mostly sunny. Highs in the mid-60s. For Western Lake Sakakawea, rest of today, windy. West winds 20 to 30 miles per hour. Sunny. Highs in the mid-70s. Tonight, west winds 10 to 20 miles per hour. Partly cloudy. Lows around 50. For Eastern Lake Sakakawea, rest of today, west winds 10 to 20 miles per hour. Sunny. Highs in the mid-70s. Tonight, west winds around 10 miles per hour. Mostly clear. Lows around 50. For Northern Lake Oahe, rest of today, west winds 10 to 15 miles per hour. Mostly cloudy late in the morning, then clearing. Highs in the lower 70s. Tonight, southwest winds around 10 miles per hour. Mostly clear. Lows in the lower 50s. Here are the weather conditions at 1 p.m. Central Daylight Time. Bismarck, mostly sunny. Temperature 66 degrees, relative humidity 81%. Wind west at 6 miles an hour. Pressure 29.71 inches and falling. Minden, mostly sunny. 66 degrees, relative humidity 100%. Wind west at 6 miles an hour. Hazen, sunny. 70 degrees, relative humidity 60%. Wind west at 8 miles an hour. Harvey, mostly sunny. 70 degrees, relative humidity 88%. Wind west at 13 miles an hour. Minot, mostly sunny. 72 degrees, relative humidity 47%. Wind south at 13 miles an hour, gusting to 22. Dickinson, sunny. 73 degrees, relative humidity 33%. Wind southwest at 16 miles an hour, gusting to 22. Elsewhere around North Dakota, it was 67 at Garrison. At Fargo, it was mostly sunny, with a temperature of 72. At Williston, it was partly sunny, with a temperature of 68. It was cloudy, with a temperature of 67 at Jamestown, 66 at Grand Forks, and 64 at Devil's Lake. In northern South Dakota, at Mobridge, it was sunny, with a temperature of 69. At Aberdeen, it was partly sunny, with a temperature of 71. In eastern Montana, skies ranged from sunny to mostly sunny. It was 72 at Miles City, 70 at Glendive, and 72 at Sydney. Once again,
At Bismarck, the temperature was 66 degrees under mostly sunny skies. The regional weather forecast from your National Weather Service office in Bismarck. Isolated to scattered thunderstorms are possible this morning across the east. A few storms may be strong with torrential rain and localized flooding. Severe storms are not expected. Patchy to areas of dense fog are expected this morning, especially in northern and central North Dakota. Rest of today through Wednesday will see mainly dry and near normal conditions. Cooler temperatures possible later this week into the weekend. Some patchy frost could be found each morning. The detailed forecast for North Dakota, today, mostly cloudy in the morning then clearing. Areas of dense fog in the morning. Chance of showers and thunderstorms east, mainly this morning. Breezy in the west. Highs in the upper 60s to upper 70s. Tonight, mostly clear to partly cloudy. Lows in the mid-40s to mid-50s. Wednesday, mostly clear to partly cloudy. Breezy west and central. Highs in the mid-60s to mid-70s, with some lower 60s north. Thursday, mostly clear to partly cloudy. Slight chance of rain southwest. Lows in the mid-30s to mid-40s. Highs in the mid-50s to mid-60s. Here is the forecast for the Bismarck, Minden listening area. Rest of today, sunny. Highs in the mid-70s. Southwest winds around 10 miles per hour. Tonight, mostly clear. Lows around 50. West winds around 5 miles per hour. Wednesday, sunny. Highs in the lower 70s. West winds 5 to 15 miles per hour. Wednesday night, mostly clear. Lows in the lower 40s. Northwest winds 5 to 10 miles per hour. Thursday, mostly sunny. Highs in the upper 50s. Northwest winds 5 to 10 miles per hour. Thursday night, mostly cloudy in the evening then clearing. Lows around 40. Friday, mostly sunny. Highs in the upper 50s. Friday night, partly cloudy with a slight chance of showers in the evening, then mostly cloudy after midnight. Lows in the mid-40s. Chance of rain 20%. Saturday, mostly sunny. Highs in the mid-60s. Saturday night, mostly clear. Lows around 40. Sunday, sunny. Highs in the lower 60s. Sunday night, mostly clear. Lows in the lower 40s. Monday, mostly sunny. Highs in the mid-60s. For Western Lake Sakakawea, rest of today, windy. West winds 20 to 30 miles per hour. Sunny. Highs in the mid-70s. Tonight, west winds 10 to 20 miles per hour. Partly cloudy. Lows around 50. For Eastern Lake Sakakawea, rest of today, west winds 10 to 20 miles per hour. Sunny. Highs in the mid-70s. Tonight, west winds around 10 miles per hour. Mostly clear. Lows around 50. For Northern Lake Oahe, rest of today, west winds 10 to 15 miles per hour. Mostly cloudy late in the morning then clearing. Highs in the lower 70s. Tonight, southwest winds around 10 miles per hour. Mostly clear. Lows in the lower 50s. Here are the weather conditions at 1 p.m. Central Daylight Time. Bismarck, mostly sunny. Temperature 66 degrees, relative humidity 81%. Wind west at 6 miles an hour. Pressure 29.71 inches and falling. Minden, mostly sunny. 66 degrees, relative humidity 100%. Wind west at 6 miles an hour. Hazen, sunny. 70 degrees, relative humidity 60%. Wind west at 8 miles an hour. Harvey, mostly sunny. 70 degrees, relative humidity 88%. Wind west at 13 miles an hour. Minot, mostly sunny. 72 degrees, relative humidity 47%. Wind south at 13 miles an hour, gusting to 22. Dickinson, sunny. 73 degrees, relative humidity 33%. Wind southwest at 16 miles an hour, gusting to 22. Elsewhere around North Dakota, it was 67 at Garrison. At Fargo, it was mostly sunny, with a temperature of 7.

Me too. At Williston, it was partly sunny with a temperature of 68. It was cloudy with a temperature of 67 at Jamestown, 66 at Grand Forks, and 64 at Devil's Lake. In northern South Dakota, at Mobridge, it was sunny with a temperature of 69. At Aberdeen, it was partly sunny with a temperature of 71. In eastern Montana, skies ranged from sunny to mostly sunny. It was 72 at Miles City, 70 at Glendive, and 72 at Sydney. Once again, at Bismarck, the temperature was 66 degrees under mostly sunny skies. The regional weather forecast from your National Weather Service office in Bismarck. Isolated to scattered thunderstorms are possible this morning across the east. A few storms may be strong with torrential rain and localized flooding. Severe storms are not expected. Patchy to areas of dense fog are expected this morning, especially in northern and central North Dakota. Rest of today through Wednesday will see mainly dry and near normal conditions. Cooler temperatures possible later this week into the weekend. Some patchy frost could be found each morning. The detailed forecast for North Dakota. Today, mostly cloudy in the morning then clearing. Areas of dense fog in the morning. Chance of showers and thunderstorms east, mainly this morning. Breezy in the west. Highs in the upper 60s to upper 70s. Tonight, mostly clear to partly cloudy. Lows in the mid-40s to mid-50s. Wednesday, mostly clear to partly cloudy. Breezy west and central. Highs in the mid-60s to mid-70s, with some lower 60s north. Thursday, mostly clear to partly cloudy. Slight chance of rain southwest. Lows in the mid-30s to mid-40s. Highs in the mid-50s to mid-60s. Here is the forecast for the Bismarck, Minden listening area. Rest of today, sunny. Highs in the mid-70s. Southwest winds around 10 miles per hour. Tonight, mostly clear. Lows around 50. West winds around 5 miles per hour. Wednesday, sunny. Highs in the lower 70s. West winds 5 to 15 miles per hour. Wednesday night, mostly clear. Lows in the lower 40s. Northwest winds 5 to 10 miles per hour. Thursday, mostly sunny. Highs in the upper 50s. Northwest winds 5 to 10 miles per hour. Thursday night, mostly cloudy in the evening then clearing. Lows around 40. Friday, mostly sunny. Highs in the upper 50s. Friday night, partly cloudy with a slight chance of showers in the evening, then mostly cloudy after midnight. Lows in the mid-40s. Chance of rain 20%. Saturday, mostly sunny. Highs in the mid-60s. Saturday night, mostly clear. Lows around 40. Sunday, sunny. Highs in the lower 60s. Sunday night, mostly clear. Lows in the lower 40s. Monday, mostly sunny. Highs in the mid-60s. For Western Lake Sakakawea, rest of today, windy. West winds 20 to 30 miles per hour. Sunny. Highs in the mid-70s. Tonight, west winds 10 to 20 miles per hour. Partly cloudy. Lows around 50. For Eastern Lake Sakakawea, rest of today, west winds 10 to 20 miles per hour. Sunny. Highs in the mid-70s. Tonight, west winds around 10 miles per hour. Mostly clear. Lows around 50. For Northern Lake Oahe, rest of today, west winds 10 to 15 miles per hour. Mostly cloudy late in the morning then clearing. Highs in the lower 70s. Tonight, southwest winds around 10 miles per hour. Mostly clear. Lows in the lower 50s. Here are the weather conditions at 1 p.m. Central Daylight Time. Bismarck, mostly sunny. Temperature 66 degrees, relative humidity 81%. Wind west at 6 miles an hour. Pressure 29.71 inches and falling. Minden, mostly sunny. 66 degrees, relative humidity 100%. Wind west at 6 miles an hour. Hazen, sunny. 70 degrees, relative humidity 60%. Wind west at 8 miles an hour. Harvey, mostly sunny. 70 degrees,
Relative humidity 88%. Wind west at 13 miles an hour. Minot, mostly sunny. 72 degrees, relative humidity 47%. Wind south at 13 miles an hour, gusting to 22. Dickinson, sunny. 73 degrees, relative humidity 33%. Wind southwest at 16 miles an hour, gusting to 22. Elsewhere around North Dakota, it was 67 at Garrison. At Fargo, it was mostly sunny, with a temperature of 72. At Williston, it was partly sunny, with a temperature of 68. It was cloudy, with a temperature of 67 at Jamestown, 66 at Grand Forks, and 64 at Devil's Lake. In northern South Dakota, at Mobridge, it was sunny, with a temperature of 69. At Aberdeen, it was partly sunny, with a temperature of 71. In eastern Montana, skies ranged from sunny to mostly sunny. It was 72 at Mile City, 70 at Glendive, and 72 at Sydney. Once again, at Bismarck, the temperature was 66 degrees under mostly sunny skies. The regional weather forecast from your National Weather Service office in Bismarck. Isolated to scattered thunderstorms are possible this morning across the east. A few storms may be strong with torrential rain and localized flooding. Severe storms are not expected. Patchy to areas of dense fog are expected this morning, especially in northern and central North Dakota. Rest of today through Wednesday will see mainly dry and near normal conditions. Cooler temperatures possible later this week into the weekend. Some patchy frost can be found each morning. The detailed forecast for North Dakota, today, mostly cloudy in the morning then clearing. Areas of dense fog in the morning. Chance of showers and thunderstorms east, mainly this morning. Breezy in the west. Highs in the upper 60s to upper 70s. Tonight, mostly clear to partly cloudy. Lows in the mid-40s to mid-50s. Wednesday, mostly clear to partly cloudy. Breezy west and central. Highs in the mid-60s to mid-70s, with some lower 60s north. Thursday, mostly clear to partly cloudy. Slight chance of rain southwest. Lows in the mid-30s to mid-40s. Highs in the mid-50s to mid-60s. Here is the forecast for the Bismarck, Minden listening area. Rest of today, sunny. Highs in the mid-70s. Southwest winds around 10 miles per hour. Tonight, mostly clear. Lows around 50. West winds around 5 miles per hour. Wednesday, sunny. Highs in the lower 70s. West winds 5 to 15 miles per hour. Wednesday night, mostly clear. Lows in the lower 40s. Northwest winds 5 to 10 miles per hour. Thursday, mostly sunny. Highs in the upper 50s. Northwest winds 5 to 10 miles per hour. Thursday night, mostly cloudy in the evening then clearing. Lows around 40. Friday, mostly sunny. Highs in the upper 50s. Friday night, partly cloudy with a slight chance of showers in the evening, then mostly cloudy after midnight. Lows in the mid-40s. Chance of rain 20%. Saturday, mostly sunny. Highs in the mid-60s. Saturday night, mostly clear. Lows around 40. Sunday, sunny. Highs in the lower 60s. Sunday night, mostly clear. Lows in the lower 40s. Monday, mostly sunny. Highs in the mid-60s. For Western Lake Sakakawea, rest of today, windy. West winds 20 to 30 miles per hour. Sunny. Highs in the mid-70s. Tonight, west winds 10 to 20 miles per hour. Partly cloudy. Lows around 50. For Eastern Lake Sakakawea, rest of today, west winds 10 to 20 miles per hour. Sunny. Highs in the mid-70s. Tonight, west winds around 10 miles per hour. Mostly clear. Lows around 50. For Northern Lake Oahe, rest of today, west winds 10 to 15 miles per hour. Mostly cloudy late in the morning then clearing. Highs in the lower 70s. Tonight, southwest winds around 10 miles per hour. Mostly clear. Lows in the lower 50s. Here are the weather conditions at 1 p.m. Central Daylight Time.
Bismarck.

mostly sunny. Temperature 66 degrees, relative humidity 81%. Wind west at 6 miles an hour. Pressure 29.71 inches and falling. Mendan, mostly sunny. 66 degrees, relative humidity 100%. Wind west at 6 miles an hour. Hazen, sunny. 70 degrees, relative humidity 60%. Wind west at 8 miles an hour. Harvey, mostly sunny. 70 degrees, relative humidity 88%. Wind west at 13 miles an hour. Minot, mostly sunny. 72 degrees, relative humidity 47%. Wind south at 13 miles an hour, gusting to 22. Dickinson, sunny. 73 degrees, relative humidity 33%. Wind southwest at 16 miles an hour, gusting to 22. Elsewhere around North Dakota, it was 67 at Garrison. At Fargo, it was mostly sunny, with a temperature of 72. At Williston, it was partly sunny, with a temperature of 68. It was cloudy, with a temperature of 67 at Jamestown, 66 at Grand Forks, and 64 at Devil's Lake. In northern South Dakota, at Mobridge, it was sunny, with a temperature of 69. At Aberdeen, it was partly sunny, with a temperature of 71. In eastern Montana, skies ranged from sunny to mostly sunny. It was 72 at Miles City, 70 at Glendive, and 72 at Sydney. Once again, at Bismarck, the temperature was 66 degrees under mostly sunny skies. The regional weather forecast from your National Weather Service office in Bismarck. Isolated to scattered thunderstorms are possible this morning across the east. A few storms may be strong with torrential rain and localized flooding. Severe storms are not expected. Patchy to areas of dense fog are expected this morning, especially in northern and central North Dakota. Rest of today through Wednesday will see mainly dry and near normal conditions. Cooler temperatures possible later this week into the weekend. Some patchy frost could be found each morning. The detailed forecast for North Dakota, today, mostly cloudy in the morning then clearing. Areas of dense fog in the morning. Chance of showers and thunderstorms east, mainly this morning. Breezy in the west. Highs in the upper 60s to upper 70s. Tonight, mostly clear to partly cloudy. Lows in the mid-40s to mid-50s. Wednesday, mostly clear to partly cloudy. Breezy west and central. Highs in the mid-60s to mid-70s, with some lower 60s north. Thursday, mostly clear to partly cloudy. Slight chance of rain southwest. Lows in the mid-30s to mid-40s. Highs in the mid-50s to mid-60s. Here is the forecast for the Bismarck, Mendon listening area. Rest of today, sunny. Highs in the mid-70s. Southwest winds around 10 miles per hour. Tonight, mostly clear. Lows around 50. West winds around 5 miles per hour. Wednesday, sunny. Highs in the lower 70s. West winds 5 to 15 miles per hour. Wednesday night, mostly clear. Lows in the lower 40s. Northwest winds 5 to 10 miles per hour. Thursday, mostly sunny. Highs in the upper 50s. Northwest winds 5 to 10 miles per hour. Thursday night, mostly cloudy in the evening then clearing. Lows around 40. Friday, mostly sunny. Highs in the upper 50s. Friday night, partly cloudy with a slight chance of showers in the evening, then mostly cloudy after midnight. Lows in the mid-40s. Chance of rain 20%. Saturday, mostly sunny. Highs in the mid-60s. Saturday night, mostly clear. Lows around 40. Sunday, sunny. Highs in the lower 60s. Sunday night, mostly clear. Lows in the lower 40s. Monday, mostly sunny. Highs in the mid-60s. For western Lake Sakakawea, rest of today, windy. West winds 20 to 30 miles per hour. Sunny. Highs in the mid-70s. Tonight, west winds 10 to 20 miles per hour. Partly cloudy. Lows around 50. For eastern Lake Sakakawea, rest of today, west winds 10 to 20 miles per hour. Sunny.

Highs in the mid-70s. Tonight, west winds around 10 miles per hour. Mostly clear. Lows around 50. For northern Lake Oahe, rest of today, west winds 10 to 15 miles per hour. Mostly cloudy late in the morning, then clearing. Highs in the lower 70s. Tonight, southwest winds around 10 miles per hour. Mostly clear. Lows in the lower 50s. 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Providing weather information 24 hours a day from your National Weather Service office in Bismarck. Here are the weather conditions at 1 p.m. Central Daylight Time. Bismarck, mostly sunny. Temperature 66 degrees, relative humidity 81%. Wind west at 6 miles an hour. Pressure 29.71 inches and falling. Mendham, mostly sunny. 66 degrees, relative humidity 100%. Wind west at 6 miles an hour. Hazen, sunny. 70 degrees, relative humidity 60%. Wind west at 8 miles an hour. Harvey, mostly sunny. 70 degrees, relative humidity 88%. Wind west at 13 miles an hour. Minot, mostly sunny. 72 degrees, relative humidity 47%. Wind south at 13 miles an hour, gusting to 22. Dickinson, sunny. 73 degrees, relative humidity 33%. Wind southwest at 16 miles an hour, gusting to 22. Elsewhere around North Dakota, it was 67 at Garrison. At Fargo, it was mostly sunny, with a temperature of 72. At Williston, it was partly sunny, with a temperature of 68. It was cloudy, with a temperature of 67 at Jamestown, 66 at Grand Forks, and 64 at Devil's Lake. In northern South Dakota, at Mobridge, it was sunny, with a temperature of 69. At Aberdeen, it was partly sunny, with a temperature of 71. In eastern Montana, skies ranged from sunny to mostly sunny. It was 72 at Miles City, 70 at Glendive, and 72 at Sydney. Once again, at Bismarck, the temperature was 66 degrees under mostly sunny skies. Here are the weather conditions at 2 p.m. Central Daylight Time. Bismarck, sunny. Temperature 71 degrees, relative humidity 68%. Pressure 29.68 inches and falling. Mendham, sunny. 72 degrees, relative humidity 68%. Wind southwest at 7 miles an hour. Hazen, sunny. 75 degrees, relative humidity 41%. Wind southwest at 10 miles an hour, gusting to 18. Harvey, sunny. 73 degrees, relative humidity 64%. Wind southwest at 9 miles an hour, gusting to 16. Minot, sunny. 73 degrees, relative humidity 47%. Wind south at 13 miles an hour, gusting to 22. Dickinson, sunny. 75 degrees, relative humidity 31%. Wind southwest at 17 miles an hour, gusting to 26. Elsewhere around North Dakota, it was 69 at Garrison. At Devil's Lake, it was mostly sunny, with a temperature of 68. It was partly sunny, with a temperature of 69 at Williston, 69 at Jamestown, and 69 at Grand Forks. In northern South Dakota, at Mobridge, it was sunny, with a temperature of 72. At Aberdeen, it was cloudy, with a temperature of 74. In eastern Montana, skies ranged from mostly sunny to partly sunny. It was 75 at Miles City, 75 at Glendive, and 76 at Sydney. Once again, at Bismarck, the temperature was 71 degrees under sunny skies. The regional weather forecast from your National Weather Service office in Bismarck. Isolated to scattered thunderstorms are possible this morning across the east. A few storms may be strong with torrential rain and localized flooding. Severe storms are not expected. Patchy to areas of dense fog are expected this morning, especially in northern and central North Dakota. Rest of today through Wednesday will see mainly dry and near normal conditions. Cooler temperatures possible later this week into the weekend. Some patchy frost could be found each morning.

mid-40s. Highs in the mid-50s to mid-60s. Here is the forecast for the Bismarck Minden listening area. Rest of today, sunny. Highs in the mid-70s. Southwest winds around 10 miles per hour. Tonight, mostly clear. Lows around 50. West winds around 5 miles per hour. Wednesday, sunny. Highs in the lower 70s. West winds 5 to 15 miles per hour. Wednesday night, mostly clear. Lows in the lower 40s. Northwest winds 5 to 10 miles per hour. Thursday, mostly sunny. Highs in the upper 50s. Northwest winds 5 to 10 miles per hour. Thursday night, mostly cloudy in the evening then clearing. Lows around 40. Friday, mostly sunny. Highs in the upper 50s. Friday night, partly cloudy with a slight chance of showers in the evening, then mostly cloudy after midnight. Lows in the mid-40s. Chance of rain 20%. Saturday, mostly sunny. Highs in the mid-60s. Saturday night, mostly clear. Lows around 40. Sunday, sunny. Highs in the lower 60s. Sunday night, mostly clear. Lows in the lower 40s. Monday, mostly sunny. Highs in the mid-60s. For Western Lake Sakakawea, rest of today, windy. West winds 20 to 30 miles per hour. Sunny. Highs in the mid-70s. Tonight, west winds 10 to 20 miles per hour. Partly cloudy. Lows around 50. For Eastern Lake Sakakawea, rest of today, west winds 10 to 20 miles per hour. Sunny. Highs in the mid-70s. Tonight, west winds around 10 miles per hour. Mostly clear. Lows around 50. For Northern Lake Oahe, rest of today, west winds 10 to 15 miles per hour. Mostly cloudy late in the morning then clearing. Highs in the lower 70s. Tonight, southwest winds around 10 miles per hour. Mostly clear. Lows in the lower 50s. Here are the weather conditions at 2 p.m. Central Daylight Time. Bismarck, sunny. Temperature 71 degrees, relative humidity 68%. Pressure 29.68 inches and falling. Minden, sunny. 72 degrees, relative humidity 68%. Wind southwest at 7 miles an hour. Hazen, sunny. 75 degrees, relative humidity 41%. Wind southwest at 10 miles an hour, gusting to 18. Harvey, sunny. 73 degrees, relative humidity 64%. Wind southwest at 9 miles an hour, gusting to 16. Minot, sunny. 73 degrees, relative humidity 47%. Wind south at 13 miles an hour, gusting to 22. Dickinson, sunny. 75 degrees, relative humidity 31%. Wind southwest at 17 miles an hour, gusting to 26. Elsewhere around North Dakota, it was 69 at Garrison. At Devil's Lake, it was mostly sunny, with a temperature of 68. It was partly sunny, with a temperature of 69 at Williston, 69 at Jamestown, and 69 at Grand Forks. In northern South Dakota, at Mobridge, it was sunny, with a temperature of 72. At Aberdeen, it was cloudy, with a temperature of 74. In eastern Montana, skies ranged from mostly sunny to partly sunny. It was 75 at Miles City, 75 at Glendive, and 76 at Sydney. Once again, at Bismarck, the temperature was 71 degrees under sunny skies. The regional weather forecast from your National Weather Service office in Bismarck. Isolated to scattered thunderstorms are possible this morning across the east. A few storms may be strong with torrential rain and localized flooding. Severe storms are not expected. Patchy to areas of dense fog are expected this morning, especially in northern and central North Dakota. Rest of today through Wednesday will see mainly dry and near normal conditions. Cooler temperatures possible later this week into the weekend. Some patchy frost could be found each morning. The detailed forecast for North Dakota, today, mostly cloudy in the morning then clearing. Areas of dense fog in the morning. Chance of showers and thunderstorms east, mainly.

this morning. Breezy in the west. Highs in the upper 60s to upper 70s. Tonight, mostly clear to partly cloudy. Lows in the mid-40s to mid-50s. Wednesday, mostly clear to partly cloudy. Breezy west and central. Highs in the mid-60s to mid-70s, with some lower 60s north. Thursday, mostly clear to partly cloudy. Slight chance of rain southwest. Lows in the mid-30s to mid-40s. Highs in the mid-50s to mid-60s. Here is the forecast for the Bismarck Minden listening area. Rest of today, sunny. Highs in the mid-70s. Southwest winds around 10 miles per hour. Tonight, mostly clear. Lows around 50. West winds around 5 miles per hour. Wednesday, sunny. Highs in the lower 70s. West winds 5 to 15 miles per hour. Wednesday night, mostly clear. Lows in the lower 40s. Northwest winds 5 to 10 miles per hour. Thursday, mostly sunny. Highs in the upper 50s. Northwest winds 5 to 10 miles per hour. Thursday night, mostly cloudy in the evening then clearing. Lows around 40. Friday, mostly sunny. Highs in the upper 50s. Friday night, partly cloudy with a slight chance of showers in the evening, then mostly cloudy after midnight. Lows in the mid-40s. Chance of rain 20%. Saturday, mostly sunny. Highs in the mid-60s. Saturday night, mostly clear. Lows around 40. Sunday, sunny. Highs in the lower 60s. Sunday night, mostly clear. Lows in the lower 40s. Monday, mostly sunny. Highs in the mid-60s. For Western Lake Sakakawea, rest of today, windy. West winds 20 to 30 miles per hour. Sunny. Highs in the mid-70s. Tonight, west winds 10 to 20 miles per hour. Partly cloudy. Lows around 50. For Eastern Lake Sakakawea, rest of today, west winds 10 to 20 miles per hour. Sunny. Highs in the mid-70s. Tonight, west winds around 10 miles per hour. Mostly clear. Lows around 50. For Northern Lake Oahe, rest of today, west winds 10 to 15 miles per hour. Mostly cloudy late in the morning then clearing. Highs in the lower 70s. Tonight, southwest winds around 10 miles per hour. Mostly clear. Lows in the lower 50s. Here are the weather conditions at 2 p.m. Central Daylight Time. Bismarck, sunny. Temperature 71 degrees, relative humidity 68%. Pressure 29.68 inches and falling. Minden, sunny. 72 degrees, relative humidity 68%. Wind southwest at 7 miles an hour. Hazen, sunny. 75 degrees, relative humidity 41%. Wind southwest at 10 miles an hour, gusting to 18. Harvey, sunny. 73 degrees, relative humidity 64%. Wind southwest at 9 miles an hour, gusting to 16. Minot, sunny. 73 degrees, relative humidity 47%. Wind south at 13 miles an hour, gusting to 22. Dickinson, sunny. 75 degrees, relative humidity 31%. Wind southwest at 17 miles an hour, gusting to 26. Elsewhere around North Dakota, it was 69 at Garrison. At Devil's Lake, it was mostly sunny, with a temperature of 68. It was partly sunny, with a temperature of 69 at Williston, 69 at Jamestown, and 69 at Grand Forks. In northern South Dakota, at Mobridge, it was sunny, with a temperature of 72. At Aberdeen, it was partly sunny, with a temperature of 75. In eastern Montana, skies ranged from mostly sunny to partly sunny. It was 75 at Miles City, 75 at Glendive, and 76 at Sydney. Once again, at Bismarck, the temperature was 71 degrees under sunny skies. The regional weather forecast from your National Weather Service office in Bismarck. Isolated to scattered thunderstorms are possible this morning across the east. A few storms may be strong with torrential rain and localized flooding. Severe storms are

not expected. Patchy to areas of dense fog are expected this morning, especially in northern and central North Dakota. Rest of today through Wednesday will see mainly dry and near normal conditions. Cooler temperatures possible later this week into the weekend. Some patchy frost could be found each morning. The detailed forecast for North Dakota. Today, mostly cloudy in the morning, then clearing. Areas of dense fog in the morning. Chance of showers and thunderstorms east, mainly this morning. Breezy in the west. Highs in the upper 60s to upper 70s. Tonight, mostly clear to partly cloudy. Lows in the mid-40s to mid-50s. Wednesday, mostly clear to partly cloudy. Breezy west and central. Highs in the mid-60s to mid-70s, with some lower 60s north. Thursday, mostly clear to partly cloudy. Slight chance of rain southwest. Lows in the mid-30s to mid-40s. Highs in the mid-50s to mid-60s. Here is the forecast for the Bismarck Minden listening area. Rest of today, sunny. Highs in the mid-70s. Southwest winds around 10 miles per hour. Tonight, mostly clear. Lows around 50. West winds around 5 miles per hour. Wednesday, sunny. Highs in the lower 70s. West winds 5 to 15 miles per hour. Wednesday night, mostly clear. Lows in the lower 40s. Northwest winds 5 to 10 miles per hour. Thursday, mostly sunny. Highs in the upper 50s. Northwest winds 5 to 10 miles per hour. Thursday night, mostly cloudy in the evening, then clearing. Lows around 40. Friday, mostly sunny. Highs in the upper 50s. Friday night, partly cloudy with a slight chance of showers in the evening, then mostly cloudy after midnight. Lows in the mid-40s. Chance of rain 20%. Saturday, mostly sunny. Highs in the mid-60s. Saturday night, mostly clear. Lows around 40. Sunday, sunny. Highs in the lower 60s. Sunday night, mostly clear. Lows in the lower 40s. Monday, mostly sunny. Highs in the mid-60s. For Western Lake Sakakawea, rest of today, windy. West winds 20 to 30 miles per hour. Sunny. Highs in the mid-70s. Tonight, west winds 10 to 20 miles per hour. Partly cloudy. Lows around 50. For Eastern Lake Sakakawea, rest of today, west winds 10 to 20 miles per hour. Sunny. Highs in the mid-70s. Tonight, west winds around 10 miles per hour. Mostly clear. Lows around 50. For Northern Lake Oahe, rest of today, west winds 10 to 15 miles per hour. Mostly cloudy late in the morning, then clearing. Highs in the lower 70s. Tonight, southwest winds around 10 miles per hour. Mostly clear. Lows in the lower 50s. Here are the weather conditions at 2 p.m. Central Daylight Time. Bismarck, sunny. Temperature 71 degrees, relative humidity 68%. Pressure 29.68 inches and falling. Minden, sunny. 72 degrees, relative humidity 68%. Wind southwest at 7 miles an hour. Hazen, sunny. 75 degrees, relative humidity 41%. Wind southwest at 10 miles an hour, gusting to 18. Harvey, sunny. 73 degrees, relative humidity 64%. Wind southwest at 9 miles an hour, gusting to 16. Minot, sunny. 73 degrees, relative humidity 47%. Wind south at 13 miles an hour, gusting to 22. Dickinson, sunny. 75 degrees, relative humidity 31%. Wind southwest at 17 miles an hour, gusting to 26. Elsewhere around North Dakota, it was 69 at Garrison. At Devil's Lake, it was mostly sunny, with a temperature of 68. It was partly sunny, with a temperature of 69 at Williston, 69 at Jamestown, and 69 at Grand Forks. In northern South Dakota, at Mobridge, it was sunny, with a temperature of 72. At Aberdeen, it was partly sunny, with a temperature of 75. In eastern Montana, sky

skies ranged from mostly sunny to partly sunny. It was 75 at Miles City, 75 at Glendive, and 76 at Sydney. Once again, at Bismarck, the temperature was 71 degrees under sunny skies. The regional weather forecast from your National Weather Service office in Bismarck. Isolated to scattered thunderstorms are possible this morning across the east. A few storms may be strong with torrential rain and localized flooding. Severe storms are not expected. Patchy to areas of dense fog are expected this morning, especially in northern and central North Dakota. Rest of today through Wednesday will see mainly dry and near normal conditions. Cooler temperatures possible later this week into the weekend. Some patchy frost can be found each morning. The detailed forecast for North Dakota. Today, mostly cloudy in the morning then clearing. Areas of dense fog in the morning. Chance of showers and thunderstorms east, mainly this morning. Breezy in the west. Highs in the upper 60s to upper 70s. Tonight, mostly clear to partly cloudy. Lows in the mid-40s to mid-50s. Wednesday, mostly clear to partly cloudy. Breezy west and central. Highs in the mid-60s to mid-70s, with some lower 60s north. Thursday, mostly clear to partly cloudy. Slight chance of rain southwest. Lows in the mid-30s to mid-40s. Highs in the mid-50s to mid-60s. Here is the forecast for the Bismarck, Minden listening area. Rest of today, sunny. Highs in the mid-70s. Southwest winds around 10 miles per hour. Tonight, mostly clear. Lows around 50. West winds around 5 miles per hour. Wednesday, sunny. Highs in the lower 70s. West winds 5 to 15 miles per hour. Wednesday night, mostly clear. Lows in the lower 40s. Northwest winds 5 to 10 miles per hour. Thursday, mostly sunny. Highs in the upper 50s. Northwest winds 5 to 10 miles per hour. Thursday night, mostly cloudy in the evening then clearing. Lows around 40. Friday, mostly sunny. Highs in the upper 50s. Friday night, partly cloudy with a slight chance of showers in the evening, then mostly cloudy after midnight. Lows in the mid-40s. Chance of rain 20%. Saturday, mostly sunny. Highs in the mid-60s. Saturday night, mostly clear. Lows around 40. Sunday, sunny. Highs in the lower 60s. Sunday night, mostly clear. Lows in the lower 40s. Monday, mostly sunny. Highs in the mid-60s. For Western Lake Sakakawea, rest of today, windy. West winds 20 to 30 miles per hour. Sunny. Highs in the mid-70s. Tonight, west winds 10 to 20 miles per hour. Partly cloudy. Lows around 50. For Eastern Lake Sakakawea, rest of today, west winds 10 to 20 miles per hour. Sunny. Highs in the mid-70s. Tonight, west winds around 10 miles per hour. Mostly clear. Lows around 50. For Northern Lake Oahe, rest of today, west winds 10 to 15 miles per hour. Mostly cloudy late in the morning, then clearing. Highs in the lower 70s. Tonight, southwest winds around 10 miles per hour. Mostly clear. Lows in the lower 50s. Here are the weather conditions at 2 p.m. Central Daylight Time. Bismarck, sunny. Temperature 71 degrees, relative humidity 68%. Pressure 29.68 inches and falling. Minden, sunny. 72 degrees, relative humidity 68%. Wind southwest at 7 miles an hour. Hazen, sunny. 75 degrees, relative humidity 41%. Wind southwest at 10 miles an hour, gusting to 18. Harvey, sunny. 73 degrees, relative humidity 64%. Wind southwest at 9 miles an hour, gusting to 16. Minot, sunny. 73 degrees, relative humidity 47%. Wind south at 13 miles an hour, gusting to 22. Dickinson, sunny. 75 degrees, relative humidity 31%.
Wind southwest at 17 miles an hour, gusting to 26. Elsewhere around North Dakota, it was 69 at Garrison. At Devil's Lake, it was mostly sunny, with a temperature of 68. It was partly sunny, with a temperature of 69 at Williston, 69 at Jamestown, and 69 at Grand Forks. In northern South Dakota, at Mobridge, it was sunny, with a temperature of 72. At Aberdeen, it was partly sunny, with a temperature of 75. In eastern Montana, skies ranged from mostly sunny to partly sunny. It was 75 at Miles City, 75 at Glendive, and 76 at Sydney. Once again, at Bismarck, the temperature was 71 degrees under sunny skies. The regional weather forecast from your National Weather Service office in Bismarck. For the rest of today through Wednesday, mainly dry weather and near normal temperatures are forecast. Temperatures will trend cooler into the weekend, with patchy frost becoming possible during the morning hours each day. The detailed forecast for North Dakota, rest of today, clear to partly cloudy. Breezy west. Highs mainly in the 70s. Tonight, partly cloudy. Lows in the mid-40s to lower 50s. Wednesday, mostly clear. Highs in the mid-60s north to mid-70s south. Thursday, mostly clear north to mostly cloudy with a chance of rain south. Lows in the mid-30s northwest to mid-40s southeast. Highs in the mid-50s to mid-60s. Here is the forecast for the Bismarck, Menden listening area. Rest of today, sunny. Highs in the mid-70s. Southwest winds around 10 miles per hour. Tonight, mostly clear. Lows around 50. West winds around 5 miles per hour. Wednesday, sunny. Highs in the lower 70s. West winds 5 to 15 miles per hour. Wednesday night, mostly clear. Lows in the lower 40s. Northwest winds 5 to 10 miles per hour. Thursday, mostly sunny. Highs in the upper 50s. Northwest winds 5 to 10 miles per hour. Thursday night, mostly cloudy in the evening then clearing. Lows around 40. Friday, mostly sunny. Highs in the upper 50s. Friday night, partly cloudy with a slight chance of showers in the evening, then mostly cloudy after midnight. Lows in the mid-40s. Chance of rain 20%. Saturday, mostly sunny. Highs in the mid-60s. Saturday night, mostly clear. Lows around 40. Sunday, sunny. Highs in the lower 60s. Sunday night, mostly clear. Lows in the lower 40s. Monday, mostly sunny. Highs in the mid-60s. For Western Lake Sakakawea, rest of today, windy. West winds 20 to 30 miles per hour. Sunny. Highs in the mid-70s. Tonight, west winds 10 to 20 miles per hour. Partly cloudy. Lows around 50. For Eastern Lake Sakakawea, rest of today, west winds 10 to 20 miles per hour. Sunny. Highs in the mid-70s. Tonight, west winds around 10 miles per hour. Mostly clear. Lows around 50. For Northern Lake Oahe, rest of today, west winds 10 to 15 miles per hour. Mostly cloudy late in the morning, then clearing. Highs in the lower 70s. Tonight, southwest winds around 10 miles per hour. Mostly clear. Lows in the lower 50s. Here are the weather conditions at 2 p.m. Central Daylight Time. Bismarck, sunny. Temperature 71 degrees, relative humidity 68%. Pressure 29.68 inches and falling. Menden, sunny. 72 degrees, relative humidity 68%. Wind southwest at 7 miles an hour. Hazen, sunny. 75 degrees, relative humidity 41%. Wind southwest at 10 miles an hour, gusting to 18. Harvey, sunny. 73 degrees, relative humidity 64%. Wind southwest at 9 miles an hour, gusting to 16. Minot, sunny. 73 degrees, relative humidity 47%. Wind south at 13 miles an hour, gusting to 22. Dickinson, sunny. 75 degrees,
Relative humidity 31%. Wind southwest at 17 miles an hour.

gusting to 26. Elsewhere around North Dakota, it was 69 at Garrison. At Devil's Lake, it was mostly sunny, with a temperature of 68. It was partly sunny, with a temperature of 69 at Williston, 69 at Jamestown, and 69 at Grand Forks. In northern South Dakota, at Mobridge, it was sunny, with a temperature of 72. At Aberdeen, it was partly sunny, with a temperature of 75. In eastern Montana, skies ranged from mostly sunny to partly sunny. It was 75 at Miles City, 75 at Glendive, and 76 at Sydney. Once again, at Bismarck, the temperature was 71 degrees under sunny skies. 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Providing weather information 24 hours a day from your National Weather Service office in Bismarck. The regional weather forecast from your National Weather Service office in Bismarck. For the rest of today through Wednesday, mainly dry weather and near normal temperatures are forecast. Temperatures will trend cooler into the weekend, with patchy frost becoming possible during the morning hours each day. The detailed forecast for North Dakota, rest of today, clear to partly cloudy. Breezy west. Highs mainly in the 70s. Tonight, partly cloudy. Lows in the mid-40s to lower 50s. Wednesday, mostly clear. Highs in the mid-60s north to mid-70s south. Thursday, mostly clear north to mostly cloudy with a chance of rain south. Lows in the mid-30s northwest to mid-40s southeast. Highs in the mid-50s to mid-60s. Here is the forecast for the Bismarck, Minden listening area. Rest of today, sunny. Highs in the mid-70s. Southwest winds around 10 miles per hour. Tonight, mostly clear. Lows around 50. West winds around 5 miles per hour. Wednesday, sunny. Highs in the lower 70s. West winds 5 to 15 miles per hour. Wednesday night, mostly clear. Lows in the lower 40s. Northwest winds 5 to 10 miles per hour. Thursday, mostly sunny. Highs in the upper 50s. Northwest winds 5 to 10 miles per hour. Thursday, mostly sunny. Highs in the upper 50s. Northwest winds 5 to 10 miles per hour. Thursday night, mostly cloudy in the evening then clearing. Lows around 40. Friday, mostly sunny. Highs in the upper 50s. Friday night, partly cloudy with a slight chance of showers in the evening, then mostly cloudy after midnight. Lows in the mid-40s. Chance of rain 20%. Saturday, mostly sunny. Highs in the mid-60s. Saturday night, mostly clear. Lows around 40. Sunday, sunny. Highs in the lower 60s. Sunday night, mostly clear. Lows in the lower 40s. Monday, mostly sunny. Highs in the mid-60s. For Western Lake Sakakawea, rest of today, windy. West winds 20 to 30 miles per hour. Sunny. Highs in the mid-70s. Tonight, west winds 10 to 20 miles per hour. Partly cloudy. Lows around 50. For Eastern Lake Sakakawea, rest of today, west winds 10 to 20 miles per hour. Sunny. Highs in the mid-70s. Tonight, west winds around 10 miles per hour. Mostly clear. Lows around 50. For Northern Lake Oahe, rest of today, west winds 10 to 15 miles per hour. Mostly cloudy late in the morning then clearing. Highs in the lower 70s. Tonight, southwest winds around 10 miles per hour. Mostly clear. Lows in the lower 50s. Here are the weather conditions at 2 p.m. Central Daylight Time. Bismarck, sunny. Temperature 71 degrees, relative humidity 68%. Pressure 29.68 inches and falling. Minden, sunny. 72 degrees, relative humidity 68%. Wind southwest at 7 miles an hour. Hazen, sunny. 75 degrees, relative humidity 41%. Wind southwest at 10 miles an hour, gusting to 18. Harvey, sunny. 73 degrees,

relative humidity 64%. Wind southwest at 9 miles an hour, gusting to 16. Minot, sunny. 73 degrees, relative humidity 47%. Wind south at 13 miles an hour, gusting to 22. Dickinson, sunny. 75 degrees, relative humidity 31%. Wind southwest at 17 miles an hour, gusting to 26. Elsewhere around North Dakota, it was 69 at Garrison. At Devil's Lake, it was mostly sunny, with a temperature of 68. It was partly sunny, with a temperature of 69 at Williston, 69 at Jamestown, and 69 at Grand Forks. In northern South Dakota, at Mobridge, it was sunny, with a temperature of 72. At Aberdeen, it was partly sunny, with a temperature of 75. In eastern Montana, skies ranged from mostly sunny to partly sunny. It was 75 at Miles City, 75 at Glendive, and 76 at Sydney. Once again, at Bismarck, the temperature was 71 degrees under sunny skies. The regional weather forecast from your National Weather Service office in Bismarck. For the rest of today through Wednesday, mainly dry weather and near normal temperatures are forecast. Temperatures will trend cooler into the weekend, with patchy frost becoming possible during the morning hours each day. The detailed forecast for North Dakota, rest of today, clear to partly cloudy. Breezy west. Highs mainly in the 70s. Tonight, partly cloudy. Lows in the mid-40s to lower 50s. Wednesday, mostly clear. Highs in the mid-60s north to mid-70s south. Thursday, mostly clear north to mostly cloudy with a chance of rain south. Lows in the mid-30s northwest to mid-40s southeast. Highs in the mid-50s to mid-60s. Here is the forecast for the Bismarck, Mamden listening area. Rest of today, sunny. Highs in the mid-70s. Southwest winds around 10 miles per hour. Tonight, mostly clear. Lows around 50. West winds around 5 miles per hour. Wednesday, sunny. Highs in the lower 70s. West winds 5 to 15 miles per hour. Wednesday night, mostly clear. Lows in the lower 40s. Northwest winds 5 to 10 miles per hour. Thursday, mostly sunny. Highs in the upper 50s. Northwest winds 5 to 10 miles per hour. Thursday night, mostly cloudy in the evening then clearing. Lows around 40. Friday, mostly sunny. Highs in the upper 50s. Friday night, partly cloudy with a slight chance of showers in the evening, then mostly cloudy after midnight. Lows in the mid-40s. Chance of rain 20%. Saturday, mostly sunny. Highs in the mid-60s. Saturday night, mostly clear. Lows around 40. Sunday, sunny. Highs in the lower 60s. Sunday night, mostly clear. Lows in the lower 40s. Monday, mostly sunny. Highs in the mid-60s. For Western Lake Sakakawea, rest of today, windy. West winds 20 to 30 miles per hour. Sunny. Highs in the mid-70s. Tonight, west winds 10 to 20 miles per hour. Partly cloudy. Lows around 50. For Eastern Lake Sakakawea, rest of today, west winds 10 to 20 miles per hour. Sunny. Highs in the mid-70s. Tonight, west winds around 10 miles per hour. Mostly clear. Lows around 50. For Northern Lake Oahe, rest of today, west winds 10 to 15 miles per hour. Mostly cloudy late in the morning then clearing. Highs in the lower 70s. Tonight, southwest winds around 10 miles per hour. Mostly clear. Lows in the lower 50s. Here are the weather conditions at 2 p.m. Central Daylight Time. Bismarck, sunny. Temperature 71 degrees, relative humidity 68%. Pressure 29.68 inches and falling. Mendon, sunny. 72 degrees, relative humidity 68%. Wind southwest at 7 miles an hour. Hazen, sunny. 75 degrees, relative humidity 41%. Wind southwest at 10 miles an hour, gusting to 18. Harvey, sunny.
73 degrees. Relative humidity 64%. Wind southwest at 9 miles an hour, gusting to 16. Minot, sunny. 73 degrees, relative humidity 47%. Wind south at 13 miles an hour, gusting to 22. Dickinson, sunny. 75 degrees, relative humidity 31%. Wind southwest at 17 miles an hour, gusting to 26. Elsewhere around North Dakota, it was 69 at Garrison. At Devil's Lake, it was mostly sunny, with a temperature of 68. It was partly sunny, with a temperature of 69 at Williston, 69 at Jamestown, and 69 at Grand Forks. In northern South Dakota, at Mobridge, it was sunny, with a temperature of 72. At Aberdeen, it was partly sunny, with a temperature of 75. In eastern Montana, skies ranged from mostly sunny to partly sunny. It was 75 at Miles City, 75 at Glendive, and 76 at Sydney. Once again, at Bismarck, the temperature was 71 degrees under sunny skies. The regional weather forecast from your National Weather Service office in Bismarck. For the rest of today through Wednesday, mainly dry weather and near normal temperatures are forecast. Temperatures will trend cooler into the weekend, with patchy frost becoming possible during the morning hours each day. The detailed forecast for North Dakota, rest of today, clear to partly cloudy. Breezy west. Highs mainly in the 70s. Tonight, partly cloudy. Lows in the mid-40s to lower 50s. Wednesday, mostly clear. Highs in the mid-60s north to mid-70s south. Thursday, mostly clear north to mostly cloudy with a chance of rain south. Lows in the mid-30s northwest to mid-40s southeast. Highs in the mid-50s to mid-60s. Here is the forecast for the Bismarck, Menden listening area. Rest of today, sunny. Highs in the mid-70s. Southwest winds around 10 miles per hour. Tonight, mostly clear. Lows around 50. West winds around 5 miles per hour. Wednesday, sunny. Highs in the lower 70s. West winds 5 to 15 miles per hour. Wednesday night, mostly clear. Lows in the lower 40s. Northwest winds 5 to 10 miles per hour. Thursday, mostly sunny. Highs in the upper 50s. Northwest winds 5 to 10 miles per hour. Thursday night, mostly cloudy in the evening then clearing. Lows around 40. Friday, mostly sunny. Highs in the upper 50s. Friday night, partly cloudy with a slight chance of showers in the evening, then mostly cloudy after midnight. Lows in the mid-40s. Chance of rain 20%. Saturday, mostly sunny. Highs in the mid-60s. Saturday night, mostly clear. Lows around 40. Sunday, sunny. Highs in the lower 60s. Sunday night, mostly clear. Lows in the lower 40s. Monday, mostly sunny. Highs in the mid-60s. For Western Lake Sakakawea, rest of today, windy. West winds 20 to 30 miles per hour. Sunny. Highs in the mid-70s. Tonight, west winds 10 to 20 miles per hour. Partly cloudy. Lows around 50. For Eastern Lake Sakakawea, rest of today, west winds 10 to 20 miles per hour. Sunny. Highs in the mid-70s. Tonight, west winds around 10 miles per hour. Mostly clear. Lows around 50. For northern Lake Oahe, rest of today, west winds 10 to 15 miles per hour. Mostly cloudy late in the morning then clearing. Highs in the lower 70s. Tonight, southwest winds around 10 miles per hour. Mostly clear. Lows in the lower 50s. Here are the weather conditions at 2 p.m. Central Daylight Time. Bismarck, sunny. Temperature 71 degrees, relative humidity 68%. Pressure 29.68 inches and falling. Menden, sunny. 72 degrees, relative humidity 68%. Wind southwest at 7 miles an hour. Hazen, sunny. 75 degrees, relative humidity 41%. Wind southwest at 10 miles an hour, gusting to 18. Harvey, sunny.

73 degrees, relative humidity 64%. Wind southwest at 9 miles an hour, gusting to 16. Minot, sunny. 73 degrees, relative humidity 47%. Wind south at 13 miles an hour, gusting to 22. Dickinson, sunny. 75 degrees, relative humidity 31%. Wind southwest at 17 miles an hour, gusting to 26. Elsewhere around North Dakota, it was 69 at Garrison. At Devil's Lake, it was mostly sunny, with a temperature of 68. It was partly sunny, with a temperature of 69 at Williston, 69 at Jamestown, and 69 at Grand Forks. In northern South Dakota, at Mobridge, it was sunny, with a temperature of 72. At Aberdeen, it was partly sunny, with a temperature of 75. In eastern Montana, skies ranged from mostly sunny to partly sunny. It was 75 at Miles City, 75 at Glendive, and 76 at Sydney. Once again, at Bismarck, the temperature was 71 degrees under sunny skies. The regional weather forecast from your National Weather Service office in Bismarck. For the rest of today through Wednesday, mainly dry weather and near normal temperatures are forecast. Temperatures will trend cooler into the weekend, with patchy frost becoming possible during the morning hours each day. The detailed forecast for North Dakota, rest of today, clear to partly cloudy. Breezy west. Highs mainly in the 70s. Tonight, partly cloudy. Lows in the mid-40s to lower 50s. Wednesday, mostly clear. Highs in the mid-60s north to mid-70s south. Thursday, mostly clear north to mostly cloudy with a chance of rain south. Lows in the mid-30s northwest to mid-40s southeast. Highs in the mid-50s to mid-60s. Here is the forecast for the Bismarck, Minden listening area. Rest of today, sunny. Highs in the mid-70s. Southwest winds around 10 miles per hour. Tonight, mostly clear. Lows around 50. West winds around 5 miles per hour. Wednesday, sunny. Highs in the lower 70s. West winds 5 to 15 miles per hour. Wednesday night, mostly clear. Lows in the lower 40s. Northwest winds 5 to 10 miles per hour. Thursday, mostly sunny. Highs in the upper 50s. Northwest winds 5 to 10 miles per hour. Thursday night, mostly cloudy in the evening then clearing. Lows around 40. Friday, mostly sunny. Highs in the upper 50s. Friday night, partly cloudy with a slight chance of showers in the evening, then mostly cloudy after midnight. Lows in the mid-40s. Chance of rain 20%. Saturday, mostly sunny. Highs in the mid-60s. Saturday night, mostly clear. Lows around 40. Sunday, sunny. Highs in the lower 60s. Sunday night, mostly clear. Lows in the lower 40s. Monday, mostly sunny. Highs in the mid-60s. For Western Lake Sakakawea, rest of today, windy. West winds 20 to 30 miles per hour. Sunny. Highs in the mid-70s. Tonight, west winds 10 to 20 miles per hour. Partly cloudy. Lows around 50. For Eastern Lake Sakakawea, rest of today, west winds 10 to 20 miles per hour. Sunny. Highs in the mid-70s. Tonight, west winds around 10 miles per hour. Mostly clear. Lows around 50. For Northern Lake Oahe, rest of today, west winds 10 to 15 miles per hour. Mostly cloudy late in the morning then clearing. Highs in the lower 70s. Tonight, southwest winds around 10 miles per hour. Mostly clear. Lows in the lower 50s. Here are the weather conditions at 2 p.m. Central Daylight Time. Bismarck, sunny. Temperature 71 degrees, relative humidity 68%. Pressure 29.68 inches and falling. Minden, sunny. 72 degrees, relative humidity 68%. Wind southwest at 7 miles an hour. Hazen, sunny. 75 degrees, relative humidity 41%. Wind southwest at 10 miles an hour, gusting to 18. Harvey, sunny.

73 degrees, relative humidity 64%. Wind southwest at 9 miles an hour, gusting to 16. Minot, sunny. 73 degrees, relative humidity 47%. Wind south at 13 miles an hour, gusting to 22. Dickinson, sunny. 75 degrees, relative humidity 31%. Wind southwest at 17 miles an hour, gusting to 26. Elsewhere around North Dakota, it was 69 at Garrison. At Devil's Lake, it was mostly sunny, with a temperature of 68. It was partly sunny, with a temperature of 69 at Williston, 69 at Jamestown, and 69 at Grand Forks. In northern South Dakota, at Mobridge, it was sunny, with a temperature of 72. At Aberdeen, it was partly sunny, with a temperature of 75. In eastern Montana, skies ranged from mostly sunny to partly sunny. It was 75 at Miles City, 75 at Glendive, and 76 at Sydney. Once again, at Bismarck, the temperature was 71 degrees under sunny skies. The regional weather forecast from your National Weather Service office in Bismarck. For the rest of today through Wednesday, mainly dry weather and near normal temperatures are forecast. Temperatures will trend cooler into the weekend, with patchy frost becoming possible during the morning hours each day. The detailed forecast for North Dakota, rest of today, clear to partly cloudy. Breezy west. Highs mainly in the 70s. Tonight, partly cloudy. Lows in the mid-40s to lower 50s. Wednesday, mostly clear. Highs in the mid-60s north, mid-70s south. Thursday, mostly clear north to mostly cloudy with a chance of rain south. Lows in the mid-30s northwest to mid-40s southeast. Highs in the mid-50s to mid-60s. Here is the forecast for the Bismarck, Minden listening area. Rest of today, sunny. Highs in the mid-70s. Southwest winds around 10 miles per hour. Tonight, mostly clear. Lows around 50. West winds around 5 miles per hour. Wednesday, sunny. Highs in the lower 70s. West winds 5 to 15 miles per hour. Wednesday night, mostly clear. Lows in the lower 40s. Northwest winds 5 to 10 miles per hour. Thursday, mostly sunny. Highs in the upper 50s. Northwest winds 5 to 10 miles per hour. Thursday night, mostly cloudy in the evening then clearing. Lows around 40. Friday, mostly sunny. Highs in the upper 50s. Friday night, partly cloudy with a slight chance of showers in the evening, then mostly cloudy after midnight. Lows in the mid-40s. Chance of rain 20%. Saturday, mostly sunny. Highs in the mid-60s. Saturday night, mostly clear. Lows around 40. Sunday, sunny. Highs in the lower 60s. Sunday night, mostly clear. Lows in the lower 40s. Monday, mostly sunny. Highs in the mid-60s. For Western Lake Sakakawea, rest of today, windy. West winds 20 to 30 miles per hour. Sunny. Highs in the mid-70s. Tonight, west winds 10 to 20 miles per hour. Partly cloudy. Lows around 50. For Eastern Lake Sakakawea, rest of today, west winds 10 to 20 miles per hour. Sunny. Highs in the mid-70s. Tonight, west winds around 10 miles per hour. Mostly clear. Lows around 50. For Northern Lake Oahe, rest of today, west winds 10 to 15 miles per hour. Mostly cloudy late in the morning, then clearing. Highs in the lower 70s. Tonight, southwest winds around 10 miles per hour. Mostly clear. Lows in the lower 50s. Here are the weather conditions at 2 p.m. Central Daylight Time. Bismarck, sunny. Temperature 71 degrees, relative humidity 68%. Pressure 29.68 inches and falling. Minden, sunny. 72 degrees, relative humidity 68%. Wind southwest at 7 miles an hour. Hazen, sunny. 75 degrees, relative humidity 41%. Wind southwest at 10 miles an hour, gusting to 18. Harvey, sunny.
73 degrees, relative humidity 64%. Wind southwest at 9 miles an hour, gusting to 16. Minot, sunny. 73 degrees, relative humidity 47%. Wind south at 13 miles an hour, gusting to 22. Dickinson, sunny. 75 degrees, relative humidity 31%. Wind southwest at 17 miles an hour, gusting to 26. Elsewhere around North Dakota, it was 69 at Garrison. At Devil's Lake, it was mostly sunny, with a temperature of 68. It was partly sunny, with a temperature of 69 at Williston, 69 at Jamestown, and 69 at Grand Forks. In northern South Dakota, at Mobridge, it was sunny, with a temperature of 72. At Aberdeen, it was partly sunny, with a temperature of 75. In eastern Montana, skies ranged from mostly sunny to partly sunny. It was 75 at Miles City, 75 at Glendive, and 76 at Sydney. Once again, at Bismarck, the temperature was 71 degrees under sunny skies. The regional weather forecast from your National Weather Service office in Bismarck. For the rest of today through Wednesday, mainly dry weather and near normal temperatures are forecast. Temperatures will trend cooler into the weekend, with patchy frost becoming possible during the morning hours each day. The detailed forecast for North Dakota, rest of today, clear to partly cloudy. Breezy west. Highs mainly in the 70s. Tonight, partly cloudy. Lows in the mid-40s to lower 50s. Wednesday, mostly clear. Highs in the mid-60s north to mid-70s south. Thursday, mostly clear north to mostly cloudy with a chance of rain south. Lows in the mid-30s northwest to mid-40s southeast. Highs in the mid-50s to mid-60s. Here is the forecast for the Bismarck, Minden listening area. Rest of today, sunny. Highs in the mid-70s. Southwest winds around 10 miles per hour. Tonight, mostly clear. Lows around 50. West winds around 5 miles per hour. Wednesday, sunny. Highs in the lower 70s. West winds 5 to 15 miles per hour. Wednesday night, mostly clear. Lows in the lower 40s. Northwest winds 5 to 10 miles per hour. Thursday, mostly sunny. Highs in the upper 50s. Northwest winds 5 to 10 miles per hour. Thursday night, mostly cloudy in the evening then clearing. Lows around 40. Friday, mostly sunny. Highs in the upper 50s. Friday night, partly cloudy with a slight chance of showers in the evening, then mostly cloudy after midnight. Lows in the mid-40s. Chance of rain 20%. Saturday, mostly sunny. Highs in the mid-60s. Saturday night, mostly clear. Lows around 40. Sunday, sunny. Highs in the lower 60s. Sunday night, mostly clear. Lows in the lower 40s. Monday, mostly sunny. Highs in the mid-60s. For Western Lake Sakakawea, rest of today, windy. West winds 20 to 30 miles per hour. Sunny. Highs in the mid-70s. Tonight, west winds 10 to 20 miles per hour. Partly cloudy. Lows around 50. For Eastern Lake Sakakawea, rest of today, west winds 10 to 20 miles per hour. Sunny. Highs in the mid-70s. Tonight, west winds around 10 miles per hour. Mostly clear. Lows around 50. For Northern Lake Oahe, rest of today, west winds 10 to 15 miles per hour. Mostly cloudy late in the morning then clearing. Highs in the lower 70s. Tonight, southwest winds around 10 miles per hour. Mostly clear. Lows in the lower 50s. 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Providing weather information 24 hours a day from your National Weather Service office in Bismarck. Here are the weather conditions at 2 p.m. Central Daylight Time. Bismarck, sunny. Temperature 71 degrees, relative humidity 68%. Pressure 29.68 inches and falling. Minden, sunny. 72 degrees.

relative humidity 68%. Wind southwest at 7 miles an hour. Hazen, sunny. 75 degrees, relative humidity 41%. Wind southwest at 10 miles an hour, gusting to 18. Harvey, sunny. 73 degrees, relative humidity 64%. Wind southwest at 9 miles an hour, gusting to 16. Minot, sunny. 73 degrees, relative humidity 47%. Wind south at 13 miles an hour, gusting to 22. Dickinson, sunny. 75 degrees, relative humidity 31%. Wind southwest at 17 miles an hour, gusting to 26. Elsewhere around North Dakota, it was 69 at Garrison. At Devil's Lake, it was mostly sunny, with a temperature of 68. It was partly sunny, with a temperature of 69 at Williston, 69 at Jamestown, and 69 at Grand Forks. In northern South Dakota, at Mobridge, it was sunny, with a temperature of 72. At Aberdeen, it was partly sunny, with a temperature of 75. In eastern Montana, skies ranged from mostly sunny to partly sunny. It was 75 at Miles City, 75 at Glendive, and 76 at Sydney. Once again, at Bismarck, the temperature was 71 degrees under sunny skies. Here are the weather conditions at 3 p.m. Central Daylight Time. Bismarck, sunny. Temperature 76 degrees, relative humidity 48%. Wind south at 6 miles an hour. Pressure 29.66 inches and falling. Minot, mostly sunny. 74 degrees, relative humidity 38%. Wind south at 18 miles an hour, gusting to 28. Dickinson, mostly sunny. 77 degrees, relative humidity 27%. Wind west at 23 miles an hour, gusting to 32. Elsewhere around North Dakota, it was 73 at Garrison. It was mostly sunny, with a temperature of 70 at Jamestown, 75 at Fargo, and 71 at Devil's Lake. It was partly sunny, with a temperature of 72 at Williston and 71 at Grand Forks. In northern South Dakota, at Mobridge, it was sunny, with a temperature of 75. At Aberdeen, it was partly sunny, with a temperature of 76. In eastern Montana, skies ranged from sunny to mostly sunny. It was 76 at Miles City, 74 at Glendive, and 76 at Sydney. Once again, at Bismarck, the temperature was 76 degrees under sunny skies. The regional weather forecast from your National Weather Service office in Bismarck. For the rest of today through Wednesday, mainly dry weather and near normal temperatures are forecast. Temperatures will trend cooler into the weekend, with patchy frost becoming possible during the morning hours each day. The detailed forecast for North Dakota, rest of today, clear to partly cloudy. Breezy west. Highs mainly in the 70s. Tonight, partly cloudy. Lows in the mid-40s to lower 50s. Wednesday, mostly clear. Highs in the mid-60s north, mid-70s south. Thursday, mostly clear north to mostly cloudy with a chance of rain south. Lows in the mid-30s northwest to mid-40s southeast. Highs in the mid-50s to mid-60s. Here is the forecast for the Bismarck, Minden listening area. Rest of today, sunny. Highs in the mid-70s. Southwest winds around 10 miles per hour. Tonight, mostly clear. Lows around 50. West winds around 5 miles per hour. Wednesday, sunny. Highs in the lower 70s. West winds 5 to 15 miles per hour. Wednesday night, mostly clear. Lows in the lower 40s. Northwest winds 5 to 10 miles per hour. Thursday, mostly sunny. Highs in the upper 50s. Northwest winds 5 to 10 miles per hour. Thursday night, mostly cloudy in the evening then clearing. Lows around 40. Friday, mostly sunny. Highs in the upper 50s. Friday night, partly cloudy with a slight chance of showers in the evening, then mostly cloudy after midnight. Lows in the mid-40s. Chance of rain 20%. Saturday, mostly sunny. Highs in the mid-60s. Saturday night, mostly clear. Lows around 40.

around 50. For northern Lake Oahe, rest of today, west winds 10 to 15 miles per hour. Mostly cloudy late in the morning, then clearing. Highs in the lower 70s. Tonight, southwest winds around 10 miles per hour. Mostly clear. Lows in the lower 50s. Here are the weather conditions at 3 p.m. Central Daylight Time. Bismarck, sunny. Temperature 76 degrees, relative humidity 48%. Wind south at 6 miles an hour. Pressure 29.66 inches and falling. Minot, mostly sunny. 74 degrees, relative humidity 38%. Wind south at 18 miles an hour, gusting to 28. Dickinson, mostly sunny. 77 degrees, relative humidity 27%. Wind west at 23 miles an hour, gusting to 32. Elsewhere around North Dakota, it was 73 at Garrison. It was mostly sunny, with a temperature of 70 at Jamestown, 75 at Fargo, and 71 at Devil's Lake. It was partly sunny, with a temperature of 72 at Williston, and 71 at Grand Forks. In northern South Dakota, at Mobridge, it was sunny, with a temperature of 75. At Aberdeen, it was partly sunny, with a temperature of 76. In eastern Montana, skies ranged from sunny to mostly sunny. It was 76 at Miles City, 74 at Glendive, and 76 at Sydney. Once again, at Bismarck, the temperature was 76 degrees under sunny skies. The regional weather forecast from your National Weather Service office in Bismarck. For the rest of today through Wednesday, mainly dry weather and near normal temperatures are forecast. Temperatures will trend cooler into the weekend, with patchy frost becoming possible during the morning hours each day. The detailed forecast for North Dakota, rest of today, clear to partly cloudy. Breezy west. Highs mainly in the 70s. Tonight, partly cloudy. Lows in the mid-40s to lower 50s. Wednesday, mostly clear. Highs in the mid-60s north to mid-70s south. Thursday, mostly clear north to mostly cloudy with a chance of rain south. Lows in the mid-30s northwest to mid-40s southeast. Highs in the mid-50s to mid-60s. Here is the forecast for the Bismarck, Mandan listening area. Rest of today, sunny. Highs in the mid-70s. Southwest winds around 10 miles per hour. Tonight, mostly clear. Lows around 50. West winds around 5 miles per hour. Wednesday, sunny. Highs in the lower 70s. West winds 5 to 15 miles per hour. Wednesday night, mostly clear. Lows in the lower 40s. Northwest winds 5 to 10 miles per hour. Thursday, mostly sunny. Highs in the upper 50s. Northwest winds 5 to 10 miles per hour. Thursday night, mostly cloudy in the evening, then clearing. Lows around 40. Friday, mostly sunny. Highs in the upper 50s. Friday night, partly cloudy with a slight chance of showers in the evening, then mostly cloudy after midnight. Lows in the mid-40s. Chance of rain 20%. Saturday, mostly sunny. Highs in the mid-60s. Saturday night, mostly clear. Lows around 40. Sunday, sunny. Highs in the lower 60s. Sunday night, mostly clear. Lows in the lower 40s. Monday, mostly sunny. Highs in the mid-60s. For western Lake Sakakawea, rest of today, windy. West winds 20 to 30 miles per hour. Sunny. Highs in the mid-70s. Tonight, west winds 10 to 20 miles per hour. Partly cloudy. Lows around 50. For eastern Lake Sakakawea, rest of today, west winds 10 to 20 miles per hour. Sunny. Highs in the mid-70s. Tonight, west winds around 10 miles per hour. Mostly clear. Lows around 50. For northern Lake Oahe, rest of today, west winds 10 to 15 miles per hour. Mostly cloudy late in the morning, then clearing. Highs in the lower 70s. Tonight, southwest winds around 10 miles per hour. Mostly clear. Lows in the lower 50s. Here are the weather conditions at 3 p.m. Central.

daylight time. Bismarck, sunny. Temperature 76 degrees, relative humidity 48%. Wind south at 6 miles an hour. Pressure 29.66 inches and falling. Minot, mostly sunny. 74 degrees, relative humidity 38%. Wind south at 18 miles an hour, gusting to 28. Dickinson, mostly sunny. 77 degrees, relative humidity 27%. Wind west at 23 miles an hour, gusting to 32. Elsewhere around North Dakota, it was 73 at Garrison. It was mostly sunny, with a temperature of 70 at Jamestown, 75 at Fargo, and 71 at Devil's Lake. It was partly sunny, with a temperature of 72 at Williston, and 71 at Grand Forks. In northern South Dakota, at Mobridge, it was sunny, with a temperature of 75. At Aberdeen, it was partly sunny, with a temperature of 76. In eastern Montana, skies ranged from sunny to mostly sunny. It was 76 at Miles City, 74 at Glendive, and 76 at Sydney. Once again, at Bismarck, the temperature was 76 degrees under sunny skies. The regional weather forecast from your National Weather Service office in Bismarck. For the rest of today through Wednesday, mainly dry weather and near normal temperatures are forecast. Temperatures will trend cooler into the weekend, with patchy frost becoming possible during the morning hours each day. The detailed forecast for North Dakota, rest of today, clear to partly cloudy. Breezy west. Highs mainly in the 70s. Tonight, partly cloudy. Lows in the mid-40s to lower 50s. Wednesday, mostly clear. Highs in the mid-60s north, mid-70s south. Thursday, mostly clear north to mostly cloudy with a chance of rain south. Lows in the mid-30s northwest to mid-40s southeast. Highs in the mid-50s to mid-60s. Here is the forecast for the Bismarck, Menden listening area. Rest of today, sunny. Highs in the mid-70s. Southwest winds around 10 miles per hour. Tonight, mostly clear. Lows around 50. West winds around 5 miles per hour. Wednesday, sunny. Highs in the lower 70s. West winds 5 to 15 miles per hour. Wednesday night, mostly clear. Lows in the lower 40s. Northwest winds 5 to 10 miles per hour. Thursday, mostly sunny. Highs in the upper 50s. Northwest winds 5 to 10 miles per hour. Thursday night, mostly cloudy in the evening then clearing. Lows around 40. Friday, mostly sunny. Highs in the upper 50s. Friday night, partly cloudy with a slight chance of showers in the evening, then mostly cloudy after midnight. Lows in the mid-40s. Chance of rain 20%. Saturday, mostly sunny. Highs in the mid-60s. Saturday night, mostly clear. Lows around 40. Sunday, sunny. Highs in the lower 60s. Sunday night, mostly clear. Lows in the lower 40s. Monday, mostly sunny. Highs in the mid-60s. For Western Lake Sakakawea, rest of today, windy. West winds 20 to 30 miles per hour. Sunny. Highs in the mid-70s. Tonight, west winds 10 to 20 miles per hour. Partly cloudy. Lows around 50. For Eastern Lake Sakakawea, rest of today, west winds 10 to 20 miles per hour. Sunny. Highs in the mid-70s. Tonight, west winds around 10 miles per hour. Mostly clear. Lows around 50. For Northern Lake Oahe, rest of today, west winds 10 to 15 miles per hour. Mostly cloudy late in the morning then clearing. Highs in the lower 70s. Tonight, southwest winds around 10 miles per hour. Mostly clear. Lows in the lower 50s. Here are the weather conditions at 3 p.m. Central Daylight Time. Bismarck, sunny. Temperature 76 degrees, relative humidity 48%. Wind south at 6 miles an hour. Pressure 29.66 inches and falling. Minot, mostly sunny. 74 degrees, relative humidity 38%. Wind south at 18 miles an hour,

gusting to 28. Dickinson, mostly sunny. 77 degrees, relative humidity 27%. Wind west at 23 miles an hour, gusting to 32. Elsewhere around North Dakota, it was 73 at Garrison. It was mostly sunny, with a temperature of 70 at Jamestown, 75 at Fargo, and 71 at Devil's Lake. It was partly sunny, with a temperature of 72 at Williston, and 71 at Grand Forks. In northern South Dakota, at Mobridge, it was sunny, with a temperature of 75. At Aberdeen, it was partly sunny, with a temperature of 76. In eastern Montana, skies ranged from sunny to mostly sunny. It was 76 at Miles City, 74 at Glendive, and 76 at Sydney. Once again, at Bismarck, the temperature was 76 degrees under sunny skies. The regional weather forecast from your National Weather Service office in Bismarck. For the rest of today through Wednesday, mainly dry weather and near normal temperatures are forecast. Temperatures will trend cooler into the weekend, with patchy frost becoming possible during the morning hours each day. The detailed forecast for North Dakota, rest of today, clear to partly cloudy. Breezy west. Highs mainly in the 70s. Tonight, partly cloudy. Lows in the mid-40s to lower 50s. Wednesday, mostly clear. Highs in the mid-60s north, mid-70s south. Thursday, mostly clear north to mostly cloudy with a chance of rain south. Lows in the mid-30s northwest to mid-40s southeast. Highs in the mid-50s to mid-60s. Here is the forecast for the Bismarck, Minden listening area. Rest of today, sunny. Highs in the mid-70s. Southwest winds around 10 miles per hour. Tonight, mostly clear. Lows around 50. West winds around 5 miles per hour. Wednesday, sunny. Highs in the lower 70s. West winds 5 to 15 miles per hour. Wednesday night, mostly clear. Lows in the lower 40s. Northwest winds 5 to 10 miles per hour. Thursday, mostly sunny. Highs in the upper 50s. Northwest winds 5 to 10 miles per hour. Thursday night, mostly cloudy in the evening then clearing. Lows around 40. Friday, mostly sunny. Highs in the upper 50s. Friday night, partly cloudy with a slight chance of showers in the evening, then mostly cloudy after midnight. Lows in the mid-40s. Chance of rain 20%. Saturday, mostly sunny. Highs in the mid-60s. Saturday night, mostly clear. Lows around 40. Sunday, sunny. Highs in the lower 60s. Sunday night, mostly clear. Lows in the lower 40s. Monday, mostly sunny. Highs in the mid-60s. For Western Lake Sakakawea, rest of today, windy. West winds 20 to 30 miles per hour. Sunny. Highs in the mid-70s. Tonight, west winds 10 to 20 miles per hour. Partly cloudy. Lows around 50. For Eastern Lake Sakakawea, rest of today, west winds 10 to 20 miles per hour. Sunny. Highs in the mid-70s. Tonight, west winds around 10 miles per hour. Mostly clear. Lows around 50. For Northern Lake Oahe, rest of today, west winds 10 to 15 miles per hour. Mostly cloudy late in the morning then clearing. Highs in the lower 70s. Tonight, southwest winds around 10 miles per hour. Mostly clear. Lows in the lower 50s. Here are the weather conditions at 3 p.m. Central Daylight Time. Bismarck, sunny. Temperature 76 degrees, relative humidity 48%. Wind south at 6 miles an hour. Pressure 29.66 inches and falling. Minot, mostly sunny. 74 degrees, relative humidity 38%. Wind south at 18 miles an hour, gusting to 28. Dickinson, mostly sunny. 77 degrees, relative humidity 27%. Wind west at 23 miles an hour, gusting to 32. Elsewhere around North Dakota, it was 73 at Garrison. It was mostly sunny, with a temperature of 70 at Jamestown, 75 at Fargo, and 70.

on at Devil's Lake. It was partly sunny, with a temperature of 72 at Williston and 71 at Grand Forks. In northern South Dakota, at Mobridge, it was sunny, with a temperature of 75. At Aberdeen, it was partly sunny, with a temperature of 76. In eastern Montana, skies ranged from sunny to mostly sunny. It was 76 at Miles City, 74 at Glendive, and 76 at Sydney. Once again, at Bismarck, the temperature was 76 degrees under sunny skies. The regional weather forecast from your National Weather Service office in Bismarck. For the rest of today through Wednesday, mainly dry weather and near normal temperatures are forecast. Temperatures will trend cooler into the weekend, with patchy frost becoming possible during the morning hours each day. The detailed forecast for North Dakota, rest of today, clear to partly cloudy. Breezy west. Highs mainly in the 70s. Tonight, partly cloudy. Lows in the mid-40s to lower 50s. Wednesday, mostly clear. Highs in the mid-60s north, mid-70s south. Thursday, mostly clear north to mostly cloudy with a chance of rain south. Lows in the mid-30s northwest to mid-40s southeast. Highs in the mid-50s to mid-60s. Here is the forecast for the Bismarck, Menden listening area. Rest of today, sunny. Highs in the mid-70s. Southwest winds around 10 miles per hour. Tonight, mostly clear. Lows around 50. West winds around 5 miles per hour. Wednesday, sunny. Highs in the lower 70s. West winds 5 to 15 miles per hour. Wednesday night, mostly clear. Lows in the lower 40s. Northwest winds 5 to 10 miles per hour. Thursday, mostly sunny. Highs in the upper 50s. Northwest winds 5 to 10 miles per hour. Thursday night, mostly cloudy in the evening then clearing. Lows around 40. Friday, mostly sunny. Highs in the upper 50s. Friday night, partly cloudy with a slight chance of showers in the evening, then mostly cloudy after midnight. Lows in the mid-40s. Chance of rain 20%. Saturday, mostly sunny. Highs in the mid-60s. Saturday night, mostly clear. Lows around 40. Sunday, sunny. Highs in the lower 60s. Sunday night, mostly clear. Lows in the lower 40s. Monday, mostly sunny. Highs in the mid-60s. For Western Lake Sakakawea, rest of today, windy. West winds 20 to 30 miles per hour. Sunny. Highs in the mid-70s. Tonight, west winds 10 to 20 miles per hour. Partly cloudy. Lows around 50. For Eastern Lake Sakakawea, rest of today, west winds 10 to 20 miles per hour. Sunny. Highs in the mid-70s. Tonight, west winds around 10 miles per hour. Mostly clear. Lows around 50. For Northern Lake Oahe, rest of today, west winds 10 to 15 miles per hour. Mostly cloudy late in the morning, then clearing. Highs in the lower 70s. Tonight, southwest winds around 10 miles per hour. Mostly clear. Lows in the lower 50s. Here are the weather conditions at 3 p.m. Central Daylight Time. Bismarck, sunny. Temperature 76 degrees, relative humidity 48%. Wind south at 6 miles an hour. Pressure 29.66 inches and falling. Minot, mostly sunny. 74 degrees, relative humidity 38%. Wind south at 18 miles an hour, gusting to 28. Dickinson, mostly sunny. 77 degrees, relative humidity 27%. Wind west at 23 miles an hour, gusting to 32. Elsewhere around North Dakota, it was 73 at Garrison. It was mostly sunny, with a temperature of 70 at Jamestown, 75 at Fargo, and 71 at Devil's Lake. It was partly sunny, with a temperature of 72 at Williston, and 71 at Grand Forks. In northern South Dakota, at Mobridge, it was sunny, with a temperature of 75. At Aberdeen, it was partly sunny, with a temperature of 76. In eastern Montana, skies ranged from sunny to mostly sunny. It was 76.

76 at Miles City, 74 at Glendive, and 76 at Sydney. Once again, at Bismarck, the temperature was 76 degrees under sunny skies. The regional weather forecast from your National Weather Service office in Bismarck. For the rest of today through Wednesday, mainly dry weather and near normal temperatures are forecast. Temperatures will trend cooler into the weekend, with patchy frost becoming possible during the morning hours each day. The detailed forecast for North Dakota, rest of today, clear to partly cloudy. Breezy west. Highs mainly in the 70s. Tonight, partly cloudy. Lows in the mid-40s to lower 50s. Wednesday, mostly clear. Highs in the mid-60s north to mid-70s south. Thursday, mostly clear north to mostly cloudy with a chance of rain south. Lows in the mid-30s northwest to mid-40s southeast. Highs in the mid-50s to mid-60s. Here is the forecast for the Bismarck, Minden listening area. Rest of today, sunny. Highs in the mid-70s. Southwest winds around 10 miles per hour. Tonight, mostly clear. Lows around 50. West winds around 5 miles per hour. Wednesday, sunny. Highs in the lower 70s. West winds 5 to 15 miles per hour. Wednesday night, mostly clear. Lows in the lower 40s. Northwest winds 5 to 10 miles per hour. Thursday, mostly sunny. Highs in the upper 50s. Northwest winds 5 to 10 miles per hour. Thursday night, mostly cloudy in the evening then clearing. Lows around 40. Friday, mostly sunny. Highs in the upper 50s. Friday night, partly cloudy with a slight chance of showers in the evening, then mostly cloudy after midnight. Lows in the mid-40s. Chance of rain 20%. Saturday, mostly sunny. Highs in the mid-60s. Saturday night, mostly clear. Lows around 40. Sunday, sunny. Highs in the lower 60s. Sunday night, mostly clear. Lows in the lower 40s. Monday, mostly sunny. Highs in the mid-60s. For Western Lake Sakakawea, rest of today, windy. West winds 20 to 30 miles per hour. Sunny. Highs in the mid-70s. Tonight, west winds 10 to 20 miles per hour. Partly cloudy. Lows around 50. For Eastern Lake Sakakawea, rest of today, west winds 10 to 20 miles per hour. Sunny. Highs in the mid-70s. Tonight, west winds around 10 miles per hour. Mostly clear. Lows around 50. For Northern Lake Oahe, rest of today, west winds 10 to 15 miles per hour. Mostly cloudy late in the morning then clearing. Highs in the lower 70s. Tonight, southwest winds around 10 miles per hour. Mostly clear. Lows in the lower 50s. Here are the weather conditions at 3 p.m. Central Daylight Time. Bismarck, sunny. Temperature 76 degrees, relative humidity 48%. Wind south at 6 miles an hour. Pressure 29.66 inches and falling. Minot, mostly sunny. 74 degrees, relative humidity 38%. Wind south at 18 miles an hour, gusting to 28. Dickinson, mostly sunny. 77 degrees, relative humidity 27%. Wind west at 23 miles an hour, gusting to 32. Elsewhere around North Dakota, it was 73 at Garrison. It was mostly sunny, with a temperature of 70 at Jamestown, 75 at Fargo, and 71 at Devil's Lake. It was partly sunny, with a temperature of 72 at Williston, and 71 at Grand Forks. In northern South Dakota, at Mobridge, it was sunny, with a temperature of 75. At Aberdeen, it was partly sunny, with a temperature of 76. In eastern Montana, skies ranged from sunny to mostly sunny. It was 76 at Miles City, 74 at Glendive, and 76 at Sydney. Once again, at Bismarck, the temperature was 76 degrees under sunny skies. This is NOAA Weather Radio Station WXL78 in Bismarck, North Dakota, operating on a frequency of 162.475 MHz. Providing weather information 24 hours a day from your

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The regional weather forecast from your National Weather Service office in Bismarck. For the rest of today through Wednesday, mainly dry weather and near normal temperatures are forecast. Temperatures will trend cooler into the weekend, with patchy frost becoming possible during the morning hours each day. The detailed forecast for North Dakota, rest of today, clear to partly cloudy. Breezy west. Highs mainly in the 70s. Tonight, partly cloudy. Lows in the mid-40s to lower 50s. Wednesday, mostly clear. Highs in the mid-60s north, mid-70s south. Thursday, mostly clear north to mostly cloudy with a chance of rain south. Lows in the mid-30s northwest to mid-40s southeast. Highs in the mid-50s to mid-60s. Here is the forecast for the Bismarck, Minden listening area. Rest of today, sunny. Highs in the mid-70s. Southwest winds around 10 miles per hour. Tonight, mostly clear. Lows around 50. West winds around 5 miles per hour. Wednesday, sunny. Highs in the lower 70s. West winds 5 to 15 miles per hour. Wednesday night, mostly clear. Lows in the lower 40s. Northwest winds 5 to 10 miles per hour. Thursday, mostly sunny. Highs in the upper 50s. Northwest winds 5 to 10 miles per hour. Thursday night, mostly cloudy in the evening then clearing. Lows around 40. Friday, mostly sunny. Highs in the upper 50s. Friday night, partly cloudy with a slight chance of showers in the evening, then mostly cloudy after midnight. Lows in the mid-40s. Chance of rain 20%. Saturday. Chance of rain 20%. Saturday, mostly sunny. Highs in the mid-60s. Saturday night, mostly clear. Lows around 40. Sunday, sunny. Highs in the lower 60s. Sunday night, mostly clear. Lows in the lower 40s. Monday, mostly sunny. Highs in the mid-60s. For Western Lake Sakakawea, rest of today, windy. West winds 20 to 30 miles per hour. Sunny. Highs in the mid-70s. Tonight, west winds 10 to 20 miles per hour. Partly cloudy. Lows around 50. For Eastern Lake Sakakawea, rest of today, west winds 10 to 20 miles per hour. Sunny. Highs in the mid-70s. Tonight, west winds around 10 miles per hour. Mostly clear. Lows around 50. For Northern Lake Oahe, rest of today, west winds 10 to 15 miles per hour. Mostly cloudy late in the morning, then clearing. Highs in the lower 70s. Tonight, southwest winds around 10 miles per hour. Mostly clear. Lows in the lower 50s. Here are the weather conditions at 3 p.m. Central Daylight Time. Bismarck, sunny. Temperature 76 degrees, relative humidity 48%. Wind south at 6 miles an hour. Pressure 29.66 inches and falling. Minot, mostly sunny. 74 degrees, relative humidity 38%. Wind south at 18 miles an hour, gusting to 28. Dickinson, mostly sunny. 77 degrees, relative humidity 27%. Wind west at 23 miles an hour, gusting to 32. Elsewhere around North Dakota, it was 73 at Garrison. It was mostly sunny, with a temperature of 70 at Jamestown, 75 at Fargo, and 71 at Devil's Lake. It was partly sunny, with a temperature of 72 at Williston, and 71 at Grand Forks. In northern South Dakota, at Mobridge, it was sunny, with a temperature of 75. At Aberdeen, it was partly sunny, with a temperature of 76. In eastern Montana, skies ranged from sunny to mostly sunny. It was 76 at Miles City, 74 at Glendive, and 76 at Sydney. Once again, at Bismarck, the temperature was 76 degrees under sunny skies. The regional weather forecast from your National Weather Service office in Bismarck. For the rest of today through Wednesday, mainly dry weather and near normal temperatures are forecast. Temperatures will trend cooler into the weekend, with patchy frost becoming possible during the morning hours.

each day. The detailed forecast for North Dakota. Rest of today, clear to partly cloudy. Breezy west. Highs mainly in the 70s. Tonight, partly cloudy. Lows in the mid-40s to lower 50s. Wednesday, mostly clear. Highs in the mid-60s north, mid-70s south. Thursday, mostly clear north to mostly cloudy with a chance of rain south. Lows in the mid-30s northwest to mid-40s southeast. Highs in the mid-50s to mid-60s. Here is the forecast for the Bismarck Minden listening area. Rest of today, sunny. Highs in the mid-70s. Southwest winds around 10 miles per hour. Tonight, mostly clear. Lows around 50. West winds around 5 miles per hour. Wednesday, sunny. Highs in the lower 70s. West winds 5 to 15 miles per hour. Wednesday night, mostly clear. Lows in the lower 40s. Northwest winds 5 to 10 miles per hour. Thursday, mostly sunny. Highs in the upper 50s. Northwest winds 5 to 10 miles per hour. Thursday night, mostly cloudy in the evening then clearing. Lows around 40. Friday, mostly sunny. Highs in the upper 50s. Friday night, partly cloudy with a slight chance of showers in the evening, then mostly cloudy after midnight. Lows in the mid-40s. Chance of rain 20%. Saturday, mostly sunny. Highs in the mid-60s. Saturday night, mostly clear. Lows around 40. Sunday, sunny. Highs in the lower 60s. Sunday night, mostly clear. Lows in the lower 40s. Monday, mostly sunny. Highs in the mid-60s. Here is the forecast for the Bismarck Minden listening area. Rest of today, sunny. Highs in the upper 70s. Southwest winds 5 to 10 miles per hour. Tonight, mostly clear. Lows around 50. West winds around 5 miles per hour. Wednesday, sunny. Highs in the lower 70s. West winds 5 to 15 miles per hour. Wednesday night, mostly clear. Lows in the lower 40s. Northwest winds 5 to 10 miles per hour. Thursday, mostly sunny. Highs in the upper 50s. Northwest winds 5 to 10 miles per hour. Thursday night, mostly cloudy in the evening then clearing. Lows around 40. Friday, mostly sunny. Highs in the upper 50s. Friday night, partly cloudy with a slight chance of showers in the evening, then mostly cloudy after midnight. Lows in the mid-40s. Chance of rain 20%. Saturday, mostly sunny. Highs in the mid-60s. Saturday night, mostly clear. Lows around 40. Sunday, sunny. Highs in the lower 60s. Sunday night, mostly clear. Lows in the lower 40s. Monday, mostly sunny. Highs in the mid-60s. For Western Lake Sakakawea, rest of today, windy. West winds 20 to 30 miles per hour. Sunny. Highs in the mid-70s. Tonight, west winds 10 to 20 miles per hour. Partly cloudy. Lows around 50. For Eastern Lake Sakakawea, rest of today, west winds 10 to 20 miles per hour. Sunny. Highs in the mid-70s. Tonight, west winds around 10 miles per hour. Mostly clear. Lows around 50. For Northern Lake Oahe, rest of today, west winds 10 to 15 miles per hour. Mostly cloudy late in the morning, then clearing. Highs in the lower 70s. Tonight, southwest winds around 10 miles per hour. Mostly clear. Lows in the lower 50s. Here are the weather conditions at 3 p.m. Central Daylight Time. Bismarck, sunny. Temperature 76 degrees, relative humidity 48%. Wind south at 6 miles an hour. Pressure 29.66 inches and falling. Minot, mostly sunny. 74 degrees, relative humidity 38%. Wind south at 18 miles an hour, gusting to 28. Dickinson, mostly sunny. 77 degrees, relative humidity 27%. Wind west at 23 miles an hour.
gusting to 32. Elsewhere around North Dakota, it was 73 at Garrison. It was mostly sunny, with a temperature of 70 at Jamestown, 75 at Fargo, and 71 at Devil's Lake. It was partly sunny, with a temperature of 72 at Williston, and 71 at Grand Forks. In northern South Dakota, at Mobridge, it was sunny, with a temperature of 75. At Aberdeen, it was partly sunny, with a temperature of 76. In eastern Montana, skies ranged from sunny to mostly sunny. It was 76 at Miles City, 74 at Glendive, and 76 at Sydney. Once again, at Bismarck, the temperature was 76 degrees under sunny skies. The regional weather forecast from your National Weather Service office in Bismarck. For the rest of today through Wednesday, mainly dry weather and near normal temperatures are forecast. Temperatures will trend cooler into the weekend, with patchy frost becoming possible during the morning hours each day. The detailed forecast for North Dakota, rest of today, clear to partly cloudy. Breezy west. Highs mainly in the 70s. Tonight, partly cloudy. Lows in the mid-40s to lower 50s. Wednesday, mostly clear. Highs in the mid-60s north to mid-70s south. Thursday, mostly clear north to mostly cloudy with a chance of rain south. Lows in the mid-30s northwest to mid-40s southeast. Highs in the mid-50s to mid-60s. Here is the forecast for the Bismarck, Minden listening area. Rest of today, sunny. Highs in the upper 70s. Southwest winds 5 to 10 miles per hour. Tonight, mostly clear. Lows around 50. West winds around 5 miles per hour. Wednesday, sunny. Highs in the lower 70s. West winds 5 to 15 miles per hour. Wednesday night, mostly clear. Lows in the lower 40s. Northwest winds 5 to 10 miles per hour. Thursday, mostly sunny. Highs in the upper 50s. Northwest winds 5 to 10 miles per hour. Thursday night, mostly cloudy in the evening then clearing. Lows around 40. Friday, mostly sunny. Highs in the upper 50s. Friday night, partly cloudy with a slight chance of showers in the evening, then mostly cloudy after midnight. Lows in the mid-40s. Chance of rain 20%. Saturday, mostly sunny. Highs in the mid-60s. Saturday night, mostly clear. Lows around 40. Sunday, sunny. Highs in the lower 60s. Sunday night, mostly clear. Lows in the lower 40s. Monday, mostly sunny. Highs in the mid-60s. For Western Lake Sakakawea, rest of today, windy. West winds 20 to 30 miles per hour. Sunny. Highs in the mid-70s. Tonight, west winds 10 to 20 miles per hour. Partly cloudy. Lows around 50. For Eastern Lake Sakakawea, rest of today, west winds 10 to 20 miles per hour. Sunny. Highs in the mid-70s. Tonight, west winds around 10 miles per hour. Mostly clear. Lows around 50. For Northern Lake Oahe, rest of today, west winds 10 to 15 miles per hour. Mostly cloudy late in the morning, then clearing. Highs in the lower 70s. Tonight, southwest winds around 10 miles per hour. Mostly clear. Lows in the lower 50s. Here are the weather conditions at 3 p.m. Central Daylight Time. Bismarck, sunny. Temperature 76 degrees, relative humidity 48%. Wind south at 6 miles an hour. Pressure 29.66 inches and falling. Minot, mostly sunny. 74 degrees, relative humidity 38%. Wind south at 18 miles an hour, gusting to 28. Dickinson, mostly sunny. 77 degrees, relative humidity 27%. Wind west at 23 miles an hour, gusting to 32. Elsewhere around North Dakota, it was 73 at Garrison. It was mostly sunny, with a temperature of 70 at Jamestown, 75 at Fargo, and 71 at Devil's Lake. It was partly sunny, with a temperature of 72 at Williston, and 71 at Grand Forks. In northern South Dakota, at Mobridge, it was

sunny with a temperature of 75. At Aberdeen, it was partly sunny with a temperature of 76. In eastern Montana, skies ranged from sunny to mostly sunny. It was 76 at Miles City, 74 at Glendive, and 76 at Sydney. Once again, at Bismarck, the temperature was 76 degrees under sunny skies. The regional weather forecast from your National Weather Service office in Bismarck. For the rest of today through Wednesday, mainly dry weather and near normal temperatures are forecast. Temperatures will trend cooler into the weekend, with patchy frost becoming possible during the morning hours each day. The detailed forecast for North Dakota, rest of today, clear to partly cloudy. Breezy west. Highs mainly in the 70s. Tonight, partly cloudy. Lows in the mid-40s to lower 50s. Wednesday, mostly clear. Highs in the mid-60s north to mid-70s south. Thursday, mostly clear north to mostly cloudy with a chance of rain south. Lows in the mid-30s northwest to mid-40s southeast. Highs in the mid-50s to mid-60s. Here is the forecast for the Bismarck, Minden listening area. Rest of today, sunny. Highs in the upper 70s. Southwest winds 5 to 10 miles per hour. Tonight, mostly clear. Lows around 50. West winds around 5 miles per hour. Wednesday, sunny. Highs in the lower 70s. West winds 5 to 15 miles per hour. Wednesday night, mostly clear. Lows in the lower 40s. Northwest winds 5 to 10 miles per hour. Thursday, mostly sunny. Highs in the upper 50s. Northwest winds 5 to 10 miles per hour. Thursday night, mostly cloudy in the evening then clearing. Lows around 40. Friday, mostly sunny. Highs in the upper 50s. Friday night, partly cloudy with a slight chance of showers in the evening, then mostly cloudy after midnight. Lows in the mid-40s. Chance of rain 20%. Saturday, mostly sunny. Highs in the mid-60s. Saturday night, mostly clear. Lows around 40. Sunday, sunny. Highs in the lower 60s. Sunday night, mostly clear. Lows in the lower 40s. Monday, mostly sunny. Highs in the mid-60s. For Western Lake Sakakawea, rest of today, windy. West winds 20 to 30 miles per hour. Sunny. Highs in the mid-70s. Tonight, west winds 10 to 20 miles per hour. Partly cloudy. Lows around 50. For Eastern Lake Sakakawea, rest of today, west winds 10 to 20 miles per hour. Sunny. Highs in the mid-70s. Tonight, west winds around 10 miles per hour. Mostly clear. Lows around 50. For Northern Lake Oahe, rest of today, west winds 10 to 15 miles per hour. Mostly cloudy late in the morning then clearing. Highs in the lower 70s. Tonight, southwest winds around 10 miles per hour. Mostly clear. Lows in the lower 50s. Here are the weather conditions at 3 p.m. Central Daylight Time. Bismarck, sunny. Temperature 76 degrees, relative humidity 48%. Wind south at 6 miles an hour. Pressure 29.66 inches and falling. Minot, mostly sunny. 74 degrees, relative humidity 38%. Wind south at 18 miles an hour, gusting to 28. Dickinson, mostly sunny. 77 degrees, relative humidity 27%. Wind west at 23 miles an hour, gusting to 32. Elsewhere around North Dakota, it was 73 at Garrison. It was mostly sunny, with a temperature of 70 at Jamestown, 75 at Fargo, and 71 at Devil's Lake. It was partly sunny, with a temperature of 72 at Williston, and 71 at Grand Forks. In northern South Dakota, at Mobridge, it was sunny, with a temperature of 75. At Aberdeen, it was partly sunny, with a temperature of 76. In eastern Montana, skies ranged from sunny to mostly sunny. It was 76 at Miles City, 74 at Glendive, and 76 at Sydney. Once again, at Bismarck, the temperature was 76 degrees under sunny skies.

Lows in the mid-40s to lower 50s. Wednesday, mostly clear. Highs in the mid-60s north to mid-70s south. Thursday, mostly clear north to mostly cloudy with a chance of rain south. Lows in the mid-30s northwest to mid-40s southeast. Highs in the mid-50s to mid-60s. Here is the forecast for the Bismarck Menden listening area. Rest of today, sunny. Highs in the upper 70s. Southwest winds 5 to 10 miles per hour. Tonight, mostly clear. Lows around 50. West winds around 5 miles per hour. Wednesday, sunny. Highs in the lower 70s. West winds 5 to 15 miles per hour. Wednesday night, mostly clear. Lows in the lower 40s. Northwest winds 5 to 10 miles per hour. Thursday, mostly sunny. Highs in the upper 50s. Northwest winds 5 to 10 miles per hour. Thursday night, mostly cloudy in the evening then clearing. Lows around 40. Friday, mostly sunny. Highs in the upper 50s. Friday night, partly cloudy with a slight chance of showers in the evening, then mostly cloudy after midnight. Lows in the mid-40s. Chance of rain 20%. Saturday, mostly sunny. Highs in the mid-60s. Saturday night, mostly clear. Lows around 40. Sunday, sunny. Highs in the lower 60s. Sunday night, mostly clear. Lows in the lower 40s. Monday, mostly sunny. Highs in the mid-60s. For Western Lake Sakakawea, rest of today, windy. West winds 20 to 30 miles per hour. Sunny. Highs in the mid-70s. Tonight, west winds 10 to 20 miles per hour. Partly cloudy. Lows around 50. For Eastern Lake Sakakawea, rest of today, west winds 10 to 20 miles per hour. Sunny. Highs in the mid-70s. Tonight, west winds around 10 miles per hour. Mostly clear. Lows around 50. For Northern Lake Orahi, rest of today, west winds 10 to 15 miles per hour. Mostly cloudy late in the morning then clearing. Highs in the lower 70s. Tonight, southwest winds around 10 miles per hour. Mostly clear. Lows in the lower 50s. Here are the weather conditions at 4 p.m. Central Daylight Time. Bismarck, sunny. Temperature 78 degrees, relative humidity 33%. Pressure 29.64 inches and falling. Menden, sunny. 77 degrees, relative humidity 44%. Wind west at 13 miles an hour, gusting to 20. Hazen, mostly sunny. 81 degrees, relative humidity 24%. Wind west at 18 miles an hour, gusting to 26. Harvey, sunny. 77 degrees, relative humidity 29%. Wind southwest at 7 miles an hour. Minot, mostly sunny. 73 degrees, relative humidity 44%. Wind southwest at 14 miles an hour, gusting to 24. Dickinson, mostly sunny. 76 degrees, relative humidity 23%. Wind west at 21 miles an hour, gusting to 30. Elsewhere around North Dakota, it was 77 at Garrison. It was sunny, with a temperature of 73 at Jamestown and 72 at Devil's Lake. It was mostly sunny, with a temperature of 75 at Fargo and 74 at Grand Forks. At Williston, it was partly sunny, with a temperature of 68. In northern South Dakota, the temperatures were 77 degrees. At Mobridge, it was sunny. At Aberdeen, it was partly sunny. In eastern Montana, skies ranged from mostly sunny to partly sunny. It was 74 at Miles City, 76 at Glendive, and 74 at Sydney. Once again, at Bismarck, the temperature was 78 degrees under sunny skies. The regional weather forecast from your National Weather Service office in Bismarck. For the rest of today through Wednesday, mainly dry weather and near normal temperatures are forecast. Temperatures will trend cooler into the weekend, with patchy frost becoming possible during the morning hours each day. The detailed forecast for North Dakota, rest of today, clear to partly cloudy. Breezy west.

lows around 50. West winds around 5 miles per hour. Wednesday, sunny. Highs in the lower 70s. West winds 5 to 15 miles per hour. Wednesday night, mostly clear. Lows in the lower 40s. Northwest winds 5 to 10 miles per hour. Thursday, mostly sunny. Highs in the upper 50s. Northwest winds 5 to 10 miles per hour. Thursday night, mostly cloudy in the evening then clearing. Lows around 40. Friday, mostly sunny. Highs in the upper 50s. Friday night, partly cloudy with a slight chance of showers in the evening, then mostly cloudy after midnight. Lows in the mid-40s. Chance of rain 20%. Saturday, mostly sunny. Highs in the mid-60s. Saturday night, mostly clear. Lows around 40. Sunday, sunny. Highs in the lower 60s. Sunday night, mostly clear. Lows in the lower 40s. Monday, mostly sunny. Highs in the mid-60s. For Western Lake Sakakawea, rest of today, windy. West winds 20 to 30 miles per hour. Sunny. Highs in the mid-70s. Tonight, west winds 10 to 20 miles per hour. Partly cloudy. Lows around 50. For Eastern Lake Sakakawea, rest of today, west winds 10 to 20 miles per hour. Sunny. Highs in the mid-70s. Tonight, west winds around 10 miles per hour. Mostly clear. Lows around 50. For Northern Lake Oahe, rest of today, west winds 10 to 15 miles per hour. Mostly cloudy late in the morning then clearing. Highs in the lower 70s. Tonight, southwest winds around 10 miles per hour. Mostly clear. Lows in the lower 50s. Here are the weather conditions at 4 p.m. Central Daylight Time. Bismarck, sunny. Temperature 78 degrees, relative humidity 33%. Pressure 29.64 inches and falling. Mendham, sunny. 77 degrees, relative humidity 44%. Wind west at 13 miles an hour, gusting to 20. Hazen, mostly sunny. 81 degrees, relative humidity 24%. Wind west at 18 miles an hour, gusting to 26. Harvey, sunny. 77 degrees, relative humidity 29%. Wind southwest at 7 miles an hour. Minot, mostly sunny. 73 degrees, relative humidity 44%. Wind southwest at 14 miles an hour, gusting to 24. Dickinson, mostly sunny. 76 degrees, relative humidity 23%. Wind west at 21 miles an hour, gusting to 30. Elsewhere around North Dakota, it was 77 at Garrison. It was sunny, with a temperature of 73 at Jamestown and 72 at Devil's Lake. It was mostly sunny, with a temperature of 75 at Fargo and 74 at Grand Forks. At Williston, it was partly sunny, with a temperature of 68. In northern South Dakota, the temperatures were 77 degrees. At Mobridge, it was sunny. At Aberdeen, it was partly sunny. In eastern Montana, skies ranged from mostly sunny to partly sunny. It was 74 at Miles City, 76 at Glendive, and 74 at Sydney. Once again, at Bismarck, the temperature was 78 degrees under sunny skies. Here are the weather conditions at 4 p.m. Central Daylight Time. Bismarck, sunny. Temperature 78 degrees, relative humidity 33%. Pressure 29.64 inches and falling. Mendham, sunny. 77 degrees, relative humidity 44%. Wind west at 13 miles an hour, gusting to 20. Hazen, mostly sunny. 81 degrees, relative humidity 24%. Wind west at 18 miles an hour, gusting to 26. Harvey, sunny. 77 degrees, relative humidity 29%. Wind southwest at 7 miles an hour. Minot, mostly sunny. 73 degrees, relative humidity 44%. Wind southwest at 14 miles an hour, gusting to 24. Dickinson, mostly sunny. 76 degrees.

relative humidity 23%. Wind west at 21 miles an hour, gusting to 30. Elsewhere around North Dakota, it was 77 at Garrison. It was sunny, with a temperature of 73 at Jamestown and 72 at Devil's Lake. It was mostly sunny, with a temperature of 75 at Fargo and 74 at Grand Forks. At Williston, it was partly sunny, with a temperature of 68. In northern South Dakota, the temperatures were 77 degrees. At Mobridge, it was sunny. At Aberdeen, it was partly sunny. In eastern Montana, skies ranged from mostly sunny to partly sunny. It was 74 at Miles City, 76 at Glendive, and 74 at Sydney. Once again, at Bismarck, the temperature was 78 degrees under sunny skies. The regional weather forecast from your National Weather Service office in Bismarck. For the rest of today through Wednesday, mainly dry weather and near normal temperatures are forecast. Temperatures will trend cooler into the weekend, with patchy frost becoming possible during the morning hours each day. The detailed forecast for North Dakota, rest of today, clear to partly cloudy. Breezy west. Highs mainly in the 70s. Tonight, partly cloudy. Lows in the mid-40s to lower 50s. Wednesday, mostly clear. Highs in the mid-60s north to mid-70s south. Thursday, mostly clear north to mostly cloudy with a chance of rain south. Lows in the mid-30s northwest to mid-40s southeast. Highs in the mid-50s to mid-60s. Here is the forecast for the Bismarck, Menden listening area. Rest of today, sunny. Highs in the upper 70s. Southwest winds 5 to 10 miles per hour. Tonight, mostly clear. Lows around 50. West winds around 5 miles per hour. Wednesday, sunny. Highs in the lower 70s. West winds 5 to 15 miles per hour. Wednesday night, mostly clear. Lows in the lower 40s. Northwest winds 5 to 10 miles per hour. Thursday, mostly sunny. Highs in the upper 50s. Northwest winds 5 to 10 miles per hour. Thursday night, mostly cloudy in the evening then clearing. Lows around 40. Friday, mostly sunny. Highs in the upper 50s. Friday night, partly cloudy with a slight chance of showers in the evening, then mostly cloudy after midnight. Lows in the mid-40s. Chance of rain 20%. Saturday, mostly sunny. Highs in the mid-60s. Saturday night, mostly clear. Lows around 40. Sunday, sunny. Highs in the lower 60s. Sunday night, mostly clear. Lows in the lower 40s. Monday, mostly sunny. Highs in the mid-60s. For Western Lake Sakakawea, rest of today, windy. West winds 20 to 30 miles per hour. Sunny. Highs in the mid-70s. Tonight, west winds 10 to 20 miles per hour. Partly cloudy. Lows around 50. For Eastern Lake Sakakawea, rest of today, west winds 10 to 20 miles per hour. Sunny. Highs in the mid-70s. Tonight, west winds around 10 miles per hour. Mostly clear. Lows around 50. For Northern Lake Oahe, rest of today, west winds 10 to 15 miles per hour. Mostly cloudy late in the morning then clearing. Highs in the lower 70s. Tonight, southwest winds around 10 miles per hour. Mostly clear. Lows in the lower 50s. Here are the weather conditions at 4 p.m. Central Daylight Time. Bismarck, sunny. Temperature 78 degrees, relative humidity 33%. Pressure 29.64 inches and falling. Menden, sunny. 77 degrees, relative humidity 44%. Wind west at 13 miles an hour, gusting to 20. Hazen, mostly sunny. 81 degrees, relative humidity 24%. Wind west at 18 miles an hour, gusting to 26. Harvey, sunny. 77 degrees, relative humidity 29%. Wind southwest at 7 miles an hour. Minot, mostly sunny. 73 degrees, relative humidity 44%. Wind southwest at 14 miles an hour.

gusting to 24. Dickinson, mostly sunny. 76 degrees, relative humidity 23%. Wind west at 21 miles an hour, gusting to 30. Elsewhere around North Dakota, it was 77 at Garrison. It was sunny, with a temperature of 73 at Jamestown and 72 at Devil's Lake. It was mostly sunny, with a temperature of 75 at Fargo and 74 at Grand Forks. At Williston, it was partly sunny, with a temperature of 68. In northern South Dakota, the temperatures were 77 degrees. At Mobridge, it was sunny. At Aberdeen, it was partly sunny. In eastern Montana, skies ranged from mostly sunny to partly sunny. It was 74 at Miles City, 76 at Glendive, and 74 at Sydney. Once again, at Bismarck, the temperature was 78 degrees under sunny skies. The regional weather forecast from your National Weather Service office in Bismarck. For the rest of today through Wednesday, mainly dry weather and near normal temperatures are forecast. Temperatures will trend cooler into the weekend, with patchy frost becoming possible during the morning hours each day. The detailed forecast for North Dakota, rest of today, clear to partly cloudy. Breezy west. Highs mainly in the 70s. Tonight, partly cloudy. Lows in the mid-40s to lower 50s. Wednesday, mostly clear. Highs in the mid-60s north to mid-70s south. Thursday, mostly clear north to mostly cloudy with a chance of rain south. Lows in the mid-30s northwest to mid-40s southeast. Highs in the mid-50s to mid-60s. Here is the forecast for the Bismarck, Menden listening area. Rest of today, sunny. Highs in the upper 70s. Southwest winds 5 to 10 miles per hour. Tonight, mostly clear. Lows around 50. West winds around 5 miles per hour. Wednesday, sunny. Highs in the lower 70s. West winds 5 to 15 miles per hour. Wednesday night, mostly clear. Lows in the lower 40s. Northwest winds 5 to 10 miles per hour. Thursday, mostly sunny. Highs in the upper 50s. Northwest winds 5 to 10 miles per hour. Thursday night, mostly cloudy in the evening then clearing. Lows around 40. Friday, mostly sunny. Highs in the upper 50s. Friday night, partly cloudy with a slight chance of showers in the evening, then mostly cloudy after midnight. Lows in the mid-40s. Chance of rain 20%. Saturday, mostly sunny. Highs in the mid-60s. Saturday night, mostly clear. Lows around 40. Sunday, sunny. Highs in the lower 60s. Sunday night, mostly clear. Lows in the lower 40s. Monday, mostly sunny. Highs in the mid-60s. For Western Lake Sakakawea, rest of today, windy. West winds 20 to 30 miles per hour. Sunny. Highs in the mid-70s. Tonight, west winds 10 to 20 miles per hour. Partly cloudy. Lows around 50. For Eastern Lake Sakakawea, rest of today, west winds 10 to 20 miles per hour. Sunny. Highs in the mid-70s. Tonight, west winds around 10 miles per hour. Mostly clear. Lows around 50. For Northern Lake Oahe, rest of today, west winds 10 to 15 miles per hour. Mostly cloudy late in the morning then clearing. Highs in the lower 70s. Tonight, southwest winds around 10 miles per hour. Mostly clear. Lows in the lower 50s. Here are the weather conditions at 4 p.m. Central Daylight Time. Bismarck, sunny. Temperature 78 degrees, relative humidity 33%. Pressure 29.64 inches and falling. Menden, sunny. 77 degrees, relative humidity 44%. Wind west at 13 miles an hour, gusting to 20. Hazen, mostly sunny. 81 degrees, relative humidity 24%. Wind west at 18 miles an hour, gusting to 26. Harvey, sunny. 77 degrees, relative humidity 29%. Wind southwest at 7 miles an hour. Minot, mostly sunny. 73 degrees.

Relative humidity 44%. Wind southwest at 14 miles an hour, gusting to 24. Dickinson, mostly sunny. 76 degrees, relative humidity 23%. Wind west at 21 miles an hour, gusting to 30. Elsewhere around North Dakota, it was 77 at Garrison. It was sunny, with a temperature of 73 at Jamestown and 72 at Devil's Lake. It was mostly sunny, with a temperature of 75 at Fargo and 74 at Grand Forks. At Williston, it was partly sunny, with a temperature of 68. In northern South Dakota, the temperatures were 77 degrees. At Mobridge, it was sunny. At Aberdeen, it was partly sunny. In eastern Montana, skies ranged from mostly sunny to partly sunny. It was 74 at Mile City, 76 at Glendive, and 74 at Sydney. Once again, at Bismarck, the temperature was 78 degrees under sunny skies. The regional weather forecast from your National Weather Service office in Bismarck. For the rest of today through Wednesday, mainly dry weather and near normal temperatures are forecast. Temperatures will trend cooler into the weekend, with patchy frost becoming possible during the morning hours each day. The detailed forecast for North Dakota, rest of today, clear to partly cloudy. Breezy west. Highs mainly in the 70s. Tonight, partly cloudy. Lows in the mid-40s to lower 50s. Wednesday, mostly clear. Highs in the mid-60s north to mid-70s south. Thursday, mostly clear north to mostly cloudy with a chance of rain south. Lows in the mid-30s northwest to mid-40s southeast. Highs in the mid-50s to mid-60s. Here is the forecast for the Bismarck, Minden listening area. Rest of today, sunny. Highs in the upper 70s. Southwest winds 5 to 10 miles per hour. Tonight, mostly clear. Lows around 50. West winds around 5 miles per hour. Wednesday, sunny. Highs in the lower 70s. West winds 5 to 15 miles per hour. Wednesday night, mostly clear. Lows in the lower 40s. Northwest winds 5 to 10 miles per hour. Thursday, mostly sunny. Highs in the upper 50s. Northwest winds 5 to 10 miles per hour. Thursday night, mostly cloudy in the evening then clearing. Lows around 40. Friday, mostly sunny. Highs in the upper 50s. Friday night, partly cloudy with a slight chance of showers in the evening, then mostly cloudy after midnight. Lows in the mid-40s. Chance of rain 20%. Saturday, mostly sunny. Highs in the mid-60s. Saturday night, mostly clear. Lows around 40. Sunday, sunny. Highs in the lower 60s. Sunday night, mostly clear. Lows in the lower 40s. Monday, mostly sunny. Highs in the mid-60s. For Western Lake Sakakawea, rest of today, windy. West winds 20 to 30 miles per hour. Sunny. Highs in the mid-70s. Tonight, west winds 10 to 20 miles per hour. Partly cloudy. Lows around 50. For Eastern Lake Sakakawea, rest of today, west winds 10 to 20 miles per hour. Sunny. Highs in the mid-70s. Tonight, west winds around 10 miles per hour. Mostly clear. Lows around 50. For northern Lake Oahe, rest of today, west winds 10 to 15 miles per hour. Mostly cloudy late in the morning then clearing. Highs in the lower 70s. Tonight, southwest winds around 10 miles per hour. Mostly clear. Lows in the lower 50s. Here are the weather conditions at 4 p.m. Central Daylight Time. Bismarck, sunny. Temperature 78 degrees, relative humidity 33%. Pressure 29.64 inches and falling. Minden, sunny. 77 degrees, relative humidity 44%. Wind west at 13 miles an hour, gusting to 20. Hazen, mostly sunny. 81 degrees, relative humidity 24%. Wind west at 18 miles an hour, gusting to 26. Harvey, sunny. 77 degrees, relative humidity 29%. Wind south.

at 7 miles an hour. Minot, mostly sunny. 73 degrees, relative humidity 44%. Wind southwest at 14 miles an hour, gusting to 24. Dickinson, mostly sunny. 76 degrees, relative humidity 23%. Wind west at 21 miles an hour, gusting to 30. Elsewhere around North Dakota, it was 77 at Garrison. It was sunny, with a temperature of 73 at Jamestown and 72 at Devil's Lake. It was mostly sunny, with a temperature of 75 at Fargo and 74 at Grand Forks. At Williston, it was partly sunny, with a temperature of 68. In northern South Dakota, the temperatures were 77 degrees. At Mobridge, it was sunny. At Aberdeen, it was partly sunny. In eastern Montana, skies ranged from mostly sunny to partly sunny. It was 74 at Miles City, 76 at Glendive, and 74 at Sydney. Once again, at Bismarck, the temperature was 78 degrees under sunny skies. The regional weather forecast from your National Weather Service office in Bismarck. For the rest of today through Wednesday, mainly dry weather and near normal temperatures are forecast. Temperatures will trend cooler into the weekend, with patchy frost becoming possible during the morning hours each day. The detailed forecast for North Dakota, rest of today, clear to partly cloudy. Breezy west. Highs mainly in the 70s. Tonight, partly cloudy. Lows in the mid-40s to lower 50s. Wednesday, mostly clear. Highs in the mid-60s north, mid-70s south. Thursday, mostly clear north to mostly cloudy with a chance of rain south. Lows in the mid-30s northwest to mid-40s southeast. Highs in the mid-50s to mid-60s. Here is the forecast for the Bismarck, Minden listening area. Rest of today, sunny. Highs in the upper 70s. Southwest winds 5 to 10 miles per hour. Tonight, mostly clear. Lows around 50. West winds around 5 miles per hour. Wednesday, sunny. Highs in the lower 70s. West winds 5 to 15 miles per hour. Wednesday night, mostly clear. Lows in the lower 40s. Northwest winds 5 to 10 miles per hour. Thursday, mostly sunny. Highs in the upper 50s. Northwest winds 5 to 10 miles per hour. Thursday night, mostly cloudy in the evening then clearing. Lows around 40. Friday, mostly sunny. Highs in the upper 50s. Friday night, partly cloudy with a slight chance of showers in the evening, then mostly cloudy after midnight. Lows in the mid-40s. Chance of rain 20%. Saturday, mostly sunny. Highs in the mid-60s. Saturday night, mostly clear. Lows around 40. Sunday, sunny. Highs in the lower 60s. Sunday night, mostly clear. Lows in the lower 40s. Monday, mostly sunny. Highs in the mid-60s. 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Providing weather information 24 hours a day from your National Weather Service office in Bismarck. For Western Lake Sakakawea, rest of today, windy. West winds 20 to 30 miles per hour. Sunny. Highs in the mid-70s. Tonight, west winds 10 to 20 miles per hour. Partly cloudy. Lows around 50. For Eastern Lake Sakakawea, rest of today, west winds 10 to 20 miles per hour. Sunny. Highs in the mid-70s. Tonight, west winds around 10 miles per hour. Mostly clear. Lows around 50. For Northern Lake Oahe, rest of today, west winds 10 to 15 miles per hour. Mostly cloudy late in the morning, then clearing. Highs in the lower 70s. Tonight, southwest winds around 10 miles per hour. Mostly clear. Lows in the lower 50s. For Western Lake Sakakawea, tonight, west winds 10 to 20 miles per hour. Partly cloudy. Lows around 50. Wednesday, breezy. Northwest winds 15 to 25 miles per hour. Sunny. Highs in the mid-60s. For Eastern Lake Sakakawea, tonight,

West winds 10 to 15 miles per hour. Mostly clear. Lows around 50. Wednesday, northwest winds 10 to 20 miles per hour. Sunny. Highs in the upper 60s. For northern Lake Oahe, tonight, southwest winds around 10 miles per hour. Mostly clear. Lows in the lower 50s. Wednesday, northwest winds 10 to 20 miles per hour. Sunny. Highs in the lower 70s. Here are the weather conditions at 4 p.m. Central Daylight Time. Bismarck, sunny. Temperature 78 degrees, relative humidity 33%. Pressure 29.64 inches and falling. Mendham, sunny. 77 degrees, relative humidity 44%. Wind west at 13 miles an hour, gusting to 20. Hazen, mostly sunny. 81 degrees, relative humidity 24%. Wind west at 18 miles an hour, gusting to 26. Harvey, sunny. 77 degrees, relative humidity 29%. Wind southwest at 7 miles an hour. Minot, mostly sunny. 73 degrees, relative humidity 44%. Minot, mostly sunny. 73 degrees, relative humidity 44%. Wind southwest at 14 miles an hour, gusting to 24. Dickinson, mostly sunny. 76 degrees, relative humidity 23%. Wind west at 21 miles an hour, gusting to 30. Elsewhere around North Dakota, it was 77 at Garrison. It was sunny, with a temperature of 73 at Jamestown and 72 at Devil's Lake. It was mostly sunny, with a temperature of 75 at Fargo and 74 at Grand Forks. At Williston, it was partly sunny, with a temperature of 68. In northern South Dakota, the temperatures were 77 degrees. At Mobridge, it was sunny. At Aberdeen, it was partly sunny. In eastern Montana, skies ranged from mostly sunny to partly sunny. It was 74 at Miles City, 76 at Glendive, and 74 at Sydney. Once again, at Bismarck, the temperature was 78 degrees under sunny skies. The regional weather forecast from your National Weather Service office in Bismarck. For the rest of today through Wednesday, mainly dry weather and near normal temperatures are forecast. Temperatures will trend cooler into the weekend, with patchy frost becoming possible during the morning hours each day. The detailed forecast for North Dakota, rest of today, clear to partly cloudy. Breezy west. Highs mainly in the 70s. Tonight, partly cloudy. Lows in the mid-40s to lower 50s. Wednesday, mostly clear. Highs in the mid-60s north to mid-70s south. Thursday, mostly clear north to mostly cloudy with a chance of rain south. Lows in the mid-30s northwest to mid-40s southeast. Highs in the mid-50s to mid-60s. Here is the forecast for the Bismarck Mendham listening area. Rest of today, sunny. Highs in the upper 70s. Southwest winds 5 to 10 miles per hour. Tonight, mostly clear. Lows around 50. West winds around 5 miles per hour. Wednesday, sunny. Highs in the lower 70s. West winds 5 to 15 miles per hour. Wednesday night, mostly clear. Lows in the lower 40s. Northwest winds 5 to 10 miles per hour. Thursday, mostly sunny. Highs in the upper 50s. Northwest winds 5 to 10 miles per hour. Thursday night, mostly cloudy in the evening then clearing. Lows around 40. Friday, mostly sunny. Highs in the upper 50s. Friday night, partly cloudy with a slight chance of showers in the evening, then mostly cloudy after midnight. Lows in the mid-40s. Chance of rain 20%. Saturday, mostly sunny. Highs in the mid-60s. Saturday night, mostly clear. Lows around 40. Sunday, sunny. Highs in the lower 60s. Sunday night, mostly clear. Lows in the lower 40s. Monday, mostly sunny. Highs in the mid-60s. For western Lake Sakakawea, tonight, west winds 10 to 20 miles per hour. Partly cloudy. Lows around 50. Wednesday, breezy,

northwest winds 15 to 25 miles per hour. Sunny. Highs in the mid-60s. For eastern Lake Sakakawea, tonight, west winds 10 to 15 miles per hour. Mostly clear. Lows around 50. Wednesday, northwest winds 10 to 20 miles per hour. Sunny. Highs in the upper 60s. For northern Lake Oahe, tonight, southwest winds around 10 miles per hour. Mostly clear. Lows in the lower 50s. Wednesday, northwest winds 10 to 20 miles per hour. Sunny. Highs in the lower 70s. Here are the weather conditions at 4 p.m. Central Daylight Time. Bismarck, sunny. Temperature 78 degrees, relative humidity 33%. Pressure 29.64 inches and falling. Mendham, sunny. 77 degrees, relative humidity 44%. Wind west at 13 miles an hour, gusting to 20. Hazen, mostly sunny. 81 degrees, relative humidity 24%. Wind west at 18 miles an hour, gusting to 26. Harvey, sunny. 77 degrees, relative humidity 29%. Wind southwest at 7 miles an hour. Minot, mostly sunny. 73 degrees, relative humidity 44%. Wind southwest at 14 miles an hour, gusting to 24. Dickinson, mostly sunny. 76 degrees, relative humidity 23%. Wind west at 21 miles an hour, gusting to 30. Elsewhere around North Dakota, it was 77 at Garrison. It was sunny, with a temperature of 73 at Jamestown and 72 at Devil's Lake. It was mostly sunny, with a temperature of 75 at Fargo and 74 at Grand Forks. At Williston, it was partly sunny, with a temperature of 68. In northern South Dakota, the temperatures were 77 degrees. At Mobridge, it was sunny. At Aberdeen, it was partly sunny. In eastern Montana, skies ranged from mostly sunny to partly sunny. It was 74 at Miles City, 76 at Glendive, and 74 at Sydney. Once again, at Bismarck, the temperature was 78 degrees under sunny skies. The regional weather forecast from your National Weather Service office in Bismarck. For the rest of today through Wednesday, mainly dry weather and near normal temperatures are forecast. Temperatures will trend cooler into the weekend, with patchy frost becoming possible during the morning hours each day. The detailed forecast for North Dakota, rest of today, clear to partly cloudy. Breezy west. Highs mainly in the 70s. Tonight, partly cloudy. Lows in the mid-40s to lower 50s. Wednesday, mostly clear. Highs in the mid-60s north to mid-70s south. Thursday, mostly clear north to mostly cloudy with a chance of rain south. Lows in the mid-30s northwest to mid-40s southeast. Highs in the mid-50s to mid-60s. Here is the forecast for the Bismarck-Mendham listening area. Rest of today, sunny. Highs in the upper 70s. Southwest winds around 5 miles per hour. Tonight, mostly clear. Lows around 50. West winds around 5 miles per hour. Wednesday, sunny. Highs in the lower 70s. West winds 5 to 15 miles per hour. Wednesday night, mostly clear. Lows in the lower 40s. Northwest winds 5 to 10 miles per hour. Thursday, mostly sunny. Highs in the upper 50s. Northwest winds 5 to 10 miles per hour. Thursday night, mostly cloudy in the evening then clearing. Lows around 40. Friday, mostly sunny. Highs in the upper 50s. Friday night, partly cloudy with a slight chance of showers in the evening, then mostly cloudy after midnight. Lows in the mid-40s. Chance of rain 20%. Saturday, mostly sunny. Highs in the mid-60s. Saturday night, mostly clear. Lows around 40. Sunday, sunny. Highs in the lower 60s. Sunday night, mostly clear. Lows in the lower 40s. Monday, mostly sunny. Highs in the mid-60s. For western Lake Sakakawea, tonight, west winds 10 to 20 miles per hour. Partly cloudy.

Lows around 50. Wednesday, breezy. Northwest winds 15 to 25 miles per hour. Sunny. Highs in the mid-60s. For eastern Lake Sakakawea, tonight, west winds 10 to 15 miles per hour. Mostly clear. Lows around 50. Wednesday, northwest winds 10 to 20 miles per hour. Sunny. Highs in the upper 60s. For northern Lake Oahe, tonight, southwest winds around 10 miles per hour. Mostly clear. Lows in the lower 50s. Wednesday, northwest winds 10 to 20 miles per hour. Sunny. Highs in the lower 70s. Here are the weather conditions at 4 p.m. Central Daylight Time. Bismarck, sunny. Temperature 78 degrees, relative humidity 33%. Pressure 29.64 inches and falling. Mendham, sunny. 77 degrees, relative humidity 44%. Wind west at 13 miles an hour, gusting to 20. Hazen, mostly sunny. 81 degrees, relative humidity 24%. Wind west at 18 miles an hour, gusting to 26. Harvey, sunny. 77 degrees, relative humidity 29%. Wind southwest at 7 miles an hour. Minot, mostly sunny. 73 degrees, relative humidity 44%. Wind southwest at 14 miles an hour, gusting to 24. Dickinson, mostly sunny. 76 degrees, relative humidity 23%. Wind west at 21 miles an hour, gusting to 30. Elsewhere around North Dakota, it was 77 at Garrison. It was sunny, with a temperature of 73 at Jamestown and 72 at Devil's Lake. It was mostly sunny, with a temperature of 75 at Fargo and 74 at Grand Forks. At Williston, it was partly sunny, with a temperature of 68. In northern South Dakota, the temperatures were 77 degrees. At Mobridge, it was sunny. At Aberdeen, it was partly sunny. In eastern Montana, skies ranged from mostly sunny to partly sunny. It was 74 at Miles City, 76 at Glendive, and 74 at Sydney. Once again, at Bismarck, the temperature was 78 degrees under sunny skies. The regional weather forecast from your National Weather Service office in Bismarck. For the rest of today through Wednesday, mainly dry weather and near normal temperatures are forecast. Temperatures will trend cooler into the weekend, with patchy frost becoming possible during the morning hours each day. The detailed forecast for North Dakota, rest of today, clear to partly cloudy. Breezy west. Highs mainly in the 70s. Tonight, partly cloudy. Lows in the mid-40s to lower 50s. Wednesday, mostly clear. Highs in the mid-60s north, mid-70s south. Thursday, mostly clear north to mostly cloudy with a chance of rain south. Lows in the mid-30s northwest to mid-40s southeast. Highs in the mid-50s to mid-60s. Here is the forecast for the Bismarck Mendham listening area. Rest of today, sunny. Highs in the upper 70s. Southwest winds around 5 miles per hour. Tonight, mostly clear. Lows around 50. West winds around 5 miles per hour. Wednesday, sunny. Highs in the lower 70s. West winds 5 to 15 miles per hour. Wednesday night, mostly clear. Lows in the lower 40s. Northwest winds 5 to 10 miles per hour. Thursday, mostly sunny. Highs in the upper 50s. Northwest winds 5 to 10 miles per hour. Thursday night, mostly cloudy in the evening then clearing. Lows around 40. Friday, mostly sunny. Highs in the upper 50s. Friday night, partly cloudy with a slight chance of showers in the evening, then mostly cloudy after midnight. Lows in the mid-40s. Chance of rain 20%. Saturday, mostly sunny. Highs in the mid-60s. Saturday night, mostly clear. Lows around 40. Sunday, sunny. Highs in the lower 60s. Sunday night, mostly clear. Lows in the lower 40s. Monday, mostly sunny. Highs in the mid-60s. For Western Lake Sakakawea, tonight,

winds 10 to 20 miles per hour. Partly cloudy. Lows around 50. Wednesday, breezy. Northwest winds 15 to 25 miles per hour. Sunny. Highs in the mid-60s. For eastern Lake Sakakawea, tonight, west winds 10 to 15 miles per hour. Mostly clear. Lows around 50. Wednesday, northwest winds 10 to 20 miles per hour. Sunny. Highs in the upper 60s. For northern Lake Oahe, tonight, southwest winds around 10 miles per hour. Mostly clear. Lows in the lower 50s. Wednesday, northwest winds 10 to 20 miles per hour. Sunny. Highs in the lower 70s. Here are the weather conditions at 4 p.m. Central Daylight Time. Bismarck, sunny. Temperature 78 degrees, relative humidity 33%. Pressure 29.64 inches and falling. Mendham, sunny. 77 degrees, relative humidity 44%. Wind west at 13 miles an hour, gusting to 20. Hazen, mostly sunny. 81 degrees, relative humidity 24%. Wind west at 18 miles an hour, gusting to 26. Harvey, sunny. 77 degrees, relative humidity 29%. Wind southwest at 7 miles an hour. Minot, mostly sunny. 73 degrees, relative humidity 44%. Wind southwest at 14 miles an hour, gusting to 24. Dickinson, mostly sunny. 76 degrees, relative humidity 23%. Wind west at 21 miles an hour, gusting to 30. Elsewhere around North Dakota, it was 77 at Garrison. It was sunny, with a temperature of 73 at Jamestown and 72 at Devil's Lake. It was mostly sunny, with a temperature of 75 at Fargo and 74 at Grand Forks. At Williston, it was partly sunny, with a temperature of 68. In northern South Dakota, the temperatures were 77 degrees. At Mobridge, it was sunny. At Aberdeen, it was partly sunny. In eastern Montana, skies ranged from mostly sunny to partly sunny. It was 74 at Miles City, 76 at Glendive, and 74 at Sydney. Once again, at Bismarck, the temperature was 78 degrees under sunny skies. The regional weather forecast from your National Weather Service office in Bismarck. For the rest of today through Wednesday, mainly dry weather and near normal temperatures are forecast. Temperatures will trend cooler into the weekend, with patchy frost becoming possible during the morning hours each day. The detailed forecast for North Dakota, rest of today, clear to partly cloudy. Breezy west. Highs mainly in the 70s. Tonight, partly cloudy. Lows in the mid-40s to lower 50s. Wednesday, mostly clear. Highs in the mid-60s north to mid-70s south. Thursday, mostly clear north to mostly cloudy with a chance of rain south. Lows in the mid-30s northwest to mid-40s southeast. Highs in the mid-50s to mid-60s. Here is the forecast for the Bismarck Mendon listening area. Rest of today, sunny. Highs in the upper 70s. Southwest winds around 5 miles per hour. Tonight, mostly clear. Lows around 50. West winds around 5 miles per hour. Wednesday, sunny. Highs in the lower 70s. West winds 5 to 15 miles per hour. Wednesday night, mostly clear. Lows in the lower 40s. Northwest winds 5 to 10 miles per hour. Thursday, mostly sunny. Highs in the upper 50s. Northwest winds 5 to 10 miles per hour. Thursday night, mostly cloudy in the evening then clearing. Lows around 40. Friday, mostly sunny. Highs in the upper 50s. Friday night, partly cloudy with a slight chance of showers in the evening, then mostly cloudy after midnight. Lows in the mid-40s. Chance of rain 20%. Saturday, mostly sunny. Highs in the mid-60s. Saturday night, mostly clear. Lows around 40. Sunday, sunny. Highs in the lower 60s. Sunday night, mostly clear. Lows in the lower 40s. Monday, mostly sunny. Highs in the mid-60s.

over western Lake Sakakawea tonight. West winds 10 to 20 miles per hour. Partly cloudy. Lows around 50. Wednesday, breezy. Northwest winds 15 to 25 miles per hour. Sunny. Highs in the mid-60s. For eastern Lake Sakakawea, tonight, west winds 10 to 15 miles per hour. Mostly clear. Lows around 50. Wednesday, northwest winds 10 to 20 miles per hour. Sunny. Highs in the upper 60s. For northern Lake Oahe, tonight, southwest winds around 10 miles per hour. Mostly clear. Lows in the lower 50s. Wednesday, northwest winds 10 to 20 miles per hour. Sunny. Highs in the lower 70s. Here are the weather conditions at 4 p.m. Central Daylight Time. Bismarck, sunny. Temperature 78 degrees, relative humidity 33%. Pressure 29.64 inches and falling. Mendon, sunny. 77 degrees, relative humidity 44%. Wind west at 13 miles an hour, gusting to 20. Hazen, mostly sunny. 81 degrees, relative humidity 24%. Wind west at 18 miles an hour, gusting to 26. Harvey, sunny. 77 degrees, relative humidity 29%. Wind southwest at 7 miles an hour. Minot, mostly sunny. 73 degrees, relative humidity 44%. Wind southwest at 14 miles an hour, gusting to 24. Dickinson, mostly sunny. 76 degrees, relative humidity 23%. Wind west at 21 miles an hour, gusting to 30. Elsewhere around North Dakota, it was 77 at Garrison. It was sunny, with a temperature of 73 at Jamestown and 72 at Devil's Lake. It was mostly sunny, with a temperature of 75 at Fargo and 74 at Grand Forks. At Williston, it was partly sunny, with a temperature of 68. In northern South Dakota, the temperatures were 77 degrees. At Mobridge, it was sunny. At Aberdeen, it was partly sunny. In eastern Montana, skies ranged from mostly sunny to partly sunny. It was 74 at Miles City, 76 at Glendive, and 74 at Sydney. Once again, at Bismarck, the temperature was 78 degrees under sunny skies. The regional weather forecast from your National Weather Service office in Bismarck. For the rest of today through Wednesday, mainly dry weather and near normal temperatures are forecast. Temperatures will trend cooler into the weekend, with patchy frost becoming possible during the morning hours each day. The detailed forecast for North Dakota, rest of today, clear to partly cloudy. Breezy west. Highs mainly in the 70s. Tonight, partly cloudy. Lows in the mid-40s to lower 50s. Wednesday, mostly clear. Highs in the mid-60s north to mid-70s south. Thursday, mostly clear north to mostly cloudy with a chance of rain south. Lows in the mid-30s northwest to mid-40s southeast. Highs in the mid-50s to mid-60s. Here is the forecast for the Bismarck Mendon listening area. Rest of today, sunny. Highs in the upper 70s. Southwest winds around 5 miles per hour. Tonight, mostly clear. Lows around 50. West winds around 5 miles per hour. Wednesday, sunny. Highs in the lower 70s. West winds 5 to 15 miles per hour. Wednesday night, mostly clear. Lows in the lower 40s. Northwest winds 5 to 10 miles per hour. Thursday, mostly sunny. Highs in the upper 50s. Northwest winds 5 to 10 miles per hour. Thursday night, mostly cloudy in the evening then clearing. Lows around 40. Friday, mostly sunny. Highs in the upper 50s. Friday night, partly cloudy with a slight chance of showers in the evening, then mostly cloudy after midnight. Lows in the mid-40s. Chance of rain 20%. Saturday, mostly sunny. Highs in the mid-60s. Saturday night, mostly clear. Lows around 40. Sunday, sunny. Highs in the lower 60s. Sunday night, mostly clear. Lows in the lower 40s.
Monday, mostly sunny. Highs in the mid-60s. For western Lake Sakakawea, tonight, west winds 10 to 20 miles per hour. Partly cloudy. Lows around 50. Wednesday, breezy. Northwest winds 15 to 25 miles per hour. Sunny. Highs in the mid-60s. For eastern Lake Sakakawea, tonight, west winds 10 to 15 miles per hour. Mostly clear. Lows around 50. Wednesday, northwest winds 10 to 20 miles per hour. Sunny. Highs in the upper 60s. For northern Lake Orahi, tonight, southwest winds around 10 miles per hour. Mostly clear. Lows in the lower 50s. Wednesday, northwest winds 10 to 20 miles per hour. Sunny. Highs in the lower 70s. Here are the weather conditions at 4 p.m. Central Daylight Time. Bismarck, sunny. Temperature 78 degrees, relative humidity 33%. Pressure 29.64 inches and falling. Mendham, sunny. 77 degrees, relative humidity 44%. Wind west at 13 miles an hour, gusting to 20. Hazen, mostly sunny. 81 degrees, relative humidity 24%. Wind west at 18 miles an hour, gusting to 26. Harvey, sunny. 77 degrees, relative humidity 29%. Wind southwest at 7 miles an hour. Minot, mostly sunny. 73 degrees, relative humidity 44%. Wind southwest at 14 miles an hour, gusting to 24. Dickinson, mostly sunny. 76 degrees, relative humidity 23%. Wind west at 21 miles an hour, gusting to 30. Elsewhere around North Dakota, it was 77 at Garrison. It was sunny, with a temperature of 73 at Jamestown and 72 at Devil's Lake. It was mostly sunny, with a temperature of 75 at Fargo and 74 at Grand Forks. At Williston, it was partly sunny, with a temperature of 68. In northern South Dakota, the temperatures were 77 degrees. At Mobridge, it was sunny. At Aberdeen, it was partly sunny. In eastern Montana, skies ranged from mostly sunny to partly sunny. It was 74 at Miles City, 76 at Glendive, and 74 at Sydney. Once again, at Bismarck, the temperature was 78 degrees under sunny skies. The regional weather forecast from your National Weather Service office in Bismarck. For the rest of today through Wednesday, mainly dry weather and near normal temperatures are forecast. Temperatures will trend cooler into the weekend, with patchy frost becoming possible during the morning hours each day. The detailed forecast for North Dakota, rest of today, clear to partly cloudy. Breezy west. Highs mainly in the 70s. Tonight, partly cloudy. Lows in the mid-40s to lower 50s. Wednesday, mostly clear. Highs in the mid-60s north to mid-70s south. Thursday, mostly clear north to mostly cloudy with a chance of rain south. Lows in the mid-30s northwest to mid-40s southeast. Highs in the mid-50s to mid-60s. 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Providing weather information 24 hours a day from your National Weather Service office in Bismarck. Here is the forecast for the Bismarck Mendham listening area. Rest of today, sunny. Highs in the upper 70s. Southwest winds around 5 miles per hour. Tonight, mostly clear. Lows around 50. West winds around 5 miles per hour. Wednesday, sunny. Highs in the lower 70s. West winds 5 to 15 miles per hour. Wednesday night, mostly clear. Lows in the lower 40s. Northwest winds 5 to 10 miles per hour. Thursday, mostly sunny. Highs in the upper 50s. Northwest winds 5 to 10 miles per hour. Thursday night, mostly cloudy in the evening then clearing. Lows around 40. Friday, mostly sunny. Highs in the upper 50s. Friday night, partly cloudy with a slight chance of showers in the evening, then mostly cloudy after midnight. Lows in the mid-40s.

rain 20%. Saturday, mostly sunny. Highs in the mid-60s. Saturday night, mostly clear. Lows around 40. Sunday, sunny. Highs in the lower 60s. Sunday night, mostly clear. Lows in the lower 40s. Monday, mostly sunny. Highs in the mid-60s. For Western Lake Sakakawea, tonight, west winds 10 to 20 miles per hour. Partly cloudy. Lows around 50. Wednesday, breezy. Northwest winds 15 to 25 miles per hour. Sunny. Highs in the mid-60s. For Eastern Lake Sakakawea, tonight, west winds 10 to 15 miles per hour. Mostly clear. Lows around 50. Wednesday, northwest winds 10 to 20 miles per hour. Sunny. Highs in the upper 60s. For Northern Lake Oahe, tonight, southwest winds around 10 miles per hour. Mostly clear. Lows in the lower 50s. Wednesday, northwest winds 10 to 20 miles per hour. Sunny. Highs in the lower 70s. Here are the weather conditions at 5 p.m. Central Daylight Time. Bismarck, sunny. Temperature 79 degrees, relative humidity 27%. Wind west at 8 miles an hour. Pressure 29.63 inches and falling. Mendham, sunny. 77 degrees, relative humidity 41%. Wind west at 13 miles an hour, gusting to 21. Hazen, mostly sunny. 79 degrees, relative humidity 22%. Wind west at 21 miles an hour, gusting to 30. Harvey, mostly sunny. 77 degrees, relative humidity 31%. Wind southwest at 13 miles an hour. Minot, partly sunny. 71 degrees, relative humidity 40%. Wind west at 13 miles an hour. Dickinson, sunny. 75 degrees, relative humidity 28%. Wind west at 20 miles an hour, gusting to 29. Elsewhere around North Dakota, it was 77 at Garrison and 75 at Fargo. At Jamestown, it was sunny with a temperature of 74. It was mostly sunny with a temperature of 74 at Grand Forks and 72 at Devil's Lake. At Williston, it was cloudy with a temperature of 69. In northern South Dakota, skies ranged from sunny to mostly sunny. It was 78 at Mobridge and 75 at Aberdeen. In eastern Montana, skies ranged from mostly sunny to partly sunny. It was 76 at Miles City, 75 at Glendive, and 75 at Sydney. Once again, at Bismarck, the temperature was 79 degrees under sunny skies. The regional weather forecast from your National Weather Service office in Bismarck. For the rest of today through Wednesday, mainly dry weather and near normal temperatures are forecast. Temperatures will trend cooler into the weekend, with patchy frost becoming possible during the morning hours each day. The detailed forecast for North Dakota, rest of today, clear to partly cloudy. Breezy west. Highs mainly in the 70s. Tonight, partly cloudy. Lows in the mid-40s to lower 50s. Wednesday, mostly clear. Highs in the mid-60s north to mid-70s south. Thursday, mostly clear north to mostly cloudy with a chance of rain south. Lows in the mid-30s northwest to mid-40s southeast. Highs in the mid-50s to mid-60s. Here is the forecast for the Bismarck Mendham listening area. Rest of today, sunny. Highs in the upper 70s. Southwest winds around 5 miles per hour. Tonight, mostly clear. Lows around 50. West winds around 5 miles per hour. Wednesday, sunny. Highs in the lower 70s. West winds 5 to 15 miles per hour. Wednesday night, mostly clear. Lows in the lower 40s. Northwest winds 5 to 10 miles per hour. Thursday, mostly sunny. Highs in the upper 50s. Northwest winds 5 to 10 miles per hour. Thursday night, mostly cloudy in the evening then clearing. Lows around 40. Friday, mostly sunny. Highs in the upper 50s. Friday night, partly cloudy with a slight chance of showers in the evening, then mostly

sunny. Highs in the mid-60s. For eastern Lake Sakakawea, tonight, west winds 10 to 15 miles per hour. Mostly clear. Lows around 50. Wednesday, northwest winds 10 to 20 miles per hour. Sunny. Highs in the upper 60s. For northern Lake Oahe, tonight, southwest winds around 10 miles per hour. Mostly clear. Lows in the lower 50s. Wednesday, northwest winds 10 to 20 miles per hour. Sunny. Highs in the lower 70s. Here are the weather conditions at 5 p.m. Central Daylight Time. Bismarck, sunny. Temperature 79 degrees, relative humidity 27%. Wind west at 8 miles an hour. Pressure 29.63 inches and falling. Mendan, sunny. 77 degrees, relative humidity 41%. Wind west at 13 miles an hour, gusting to 21. Hazen, mostly sunny. 79 degrees, relative humidity 22%. Wind west at 21 miles an hour, gusting to 30. Harvey, mostly sunny. 77 degrees, relative humidity 31%. Wind southwest at 13 miles an hour. Minot, partly sunny. 71 degrees, relative humidity 40%. Wind west at 13 miles an hour. Dickinson, sunny. 75 degrees, relative humidity 28%. Wind west at 20 miles an hour, gusting to 29. Elsewhere around North Dakota, it was 77 at Garrison and 75 at Fargo. At Jamestown, it was sunny with a temperature of 74. It was mostly sunny with a temperature of 74 at Grand Forks and 72 at Devil's Lake. At Williston, it was cloudy with a temperature of 69. In northern South Dakota, skies ranged from sunny to mostly sunny. It was 78 at Mobridge and 75 at Aberdeen. In eastern Montana, skies ranged from mostly sunny to partly sunny. It was 76 at Miles City, 75 at Glendive, and 75 at Sydney. Once again, at Bismarck, the temperature was 79 degrees under sunny skies. The regional weather forecast from your National Weather Service office in Bismarck. For the rest of today through Wednesday, mainly dry weather and near normal temperatures are forecast. Temperatures will trend cooler into the weekend, with patchy frost becoming possible during the morning hours each day. The detailed forecast for North Dakota, rest of today, clear to partly cloudy. Breezy west. Highs mainly in the 70s. Tonight, partly cloudy. Lows in the mid-40s to lower 50s. Wednesday, mostly clear. Highs in the mid-60s north to mid-70s south. Thursday, mostly clear north to mostly cloudy with a chance of rain south. Lows in the mid-30s northwest to mid-40s southeast. Highs in the mid-50s to mid-60s. Here is the forecast for the Bismarck-Mendon listening area. Rest of today, sunny. Highs in the upper 70s. Southwest winds around 5 miles per hour. Tonight, mostly clear. Lows around 50. West winds around 5 miles per hour. Wednesday, sunny. Highs in the lower 70s. West winds 5 to 15 miles per hour. Wednesday night, mostly clear. Lows in the lower 40s. Northwest winds 5 to 10 miles per hour. Thursday, mostly sunny. Highs in the upper 50s. Northwest winds 5 to 10 miles per hour. Thursday night, mostly cloudy in the evening then clearing. Lows around 40. Friday, mostly sunny. Highs in the upper 50s. Friday night, partly cloudy with a slight chance of showers in the evening, then mostly cloudy after midnight. Lows in the mid-40s. Chance of rain 20%. Saturday, mostly sunny. Highs in the mid-60s. Saturday night, mostly clear. Lows around 40. Sunday, sunny. Highs in the lower 60s. Sunday night, mostly clear. Lows in the lower 40s. Monday, mostly sunny. Highs in the mid-60s. For western Lake Sakakawea, tonight, west winds 10 to 20 miles per hour. Partly cloudy. Lows around 50. Wednesday,

breezy. Northwest winds 15 to 25 miles per hour. Sunny. Highs in the mid-60s. For eastern Lake Sakakawea, tonight, west winds 10 to 15 miles per hour. Mostly clear. Lows around 50. Wednesday, northwest winds 10 to 20 miles per hour. Sunny. Highs in the upper 60s. For northern Lake Oahe, tonight, southwest winds around 10 miles per hour. Mostly clear. Lows in the lower 50s. Wednesday, northwest winds 10 to 20 miles per hour. Sunny. Highs in the lower 70s. Here are the weather conditions at 5 p.m. Central Daylight Time. Bismarck, sunny. Temperature 79 degrees, relative humidity 27%. Wind west at 8 miles an hour. Pressure 29.63 inches and falling. Mendham, sunny. 77 degrees, relative humidity 41%. Wind west at 13 miles an hour, gusting to 21. Hazen, mostly sunny. 79 degrees, relative humidity 22%. Wind west at 21 miles an hour, gusting to 30. Harvey, mostly sunny. 77 degrees, relative humidity 31%. Wind southwest at 13 miles an hour. Minot, partly sunny. 71 degrees, relative humidity 40%. Wind west at 13 miles an hour. Dickinson, sunny. 75 degrees, relative humidity 28%. Wind west at 20 miles an hour, gusting to 29. Elsewhere around North Dakota, it was 77 at Garrison and 75 at Fargo. At Jamestown, it was sunny with a temperature of 74. It was mostly sunny with a temperature of 74 at Grand Forks and 72 at Devil's Lake. At Williston, it was cloudy with a temperature of 69. In northern South Dakota, skies ranged from sunny to mostly sunny. It was 78 at Mobridge and 75 at Aberdeen. In eastern Montana, skies ranged from mostly sunny to partly sunny. It was 76 at Miles City, 75 at Glendive, and 75 at Sydney. Once again, at Bismarck, the temperature was 79 degrees under sunny skies. The regional weather forecast from your National Weather Service office in Bismarck. For the rest of today through Wednesday, mainly dry weather and near normal temperatures are forecast. Temperatures will trend cooler into the weekend, with patchy frost becoming possible during the morning hours each day. The detailed forecast for North Dakota, rest of today, clear to partly cloudy. Breezy west. Highs mainly in the 70s. Tonight, partly cloudy. Lows in the mid-40s to lower 50s. Wednesday, mostly clear. Highs in the mid-60s north to mid-70s south. Thursday, mostly clear north to mostly cloudy with a chance of rain south. Lows in the mid-30s northwest to mid-40s southeast. Highs in the mid-50s to mid-60s. Here is the forecast for the Bismarck, Mendham listening area. Rest of today, sunny. Highs in the upper 70s. Southwest winds around 5 miles per hour. Tonight, mostly clear. Lows around 50. West winds around 5 miles per hour. Wednesday, sunny. Highs in the lower 70s. West winds 5 to 15 miles per hour. Wednesday night, mostly clear. Lows in the lower 40s. Northwest winds 5 to 10 miles per hour. Thursday, mostly sunny. Highs in the upper 50s. Northwest winds 5 to 10 miles per hour. Thursday night, mostly cloudy in the evening then clearing. Lows around 40. Friday, mostly sunny. Highs in the upper 50s. Friday night, partly cloudy with a slight chance of showers in the evening, then mostly cloudy after midnight. Lows in the mid-40s. Chance of rain 20%. Saturday, mostly sunny. Highs in the mid-60s. Saturday night, mostly clear. Lows around 40. Sunday, sunny. Highs in the lower 60s. Sunday night, mostly clear. Lows in the lower 40s. Monday, mostly sunny. Highs in the mid-60s. For western Lake Sakakawea, tonight, west winds 10 to 20 miles per hour.

partly cloudy. Lows around 50. Wednesday, breezy. Northwest winds 15 to 25 miles per hour. Sunny. Highs in the mid-60s. For Eastern Lake Sakakawea, tonight, west winds 10 to 15 miles per hour. Mostly clear. Lows around 50. Wednesday, northwest winds 10 to 20 miles per hour. Sunny. Highs in the upper 60s. For Northern Lake Oahe, tonight, southwest winds around 10 miles per hour. Mostly clear. Lows in the lower 50s. Wednesday, northwest winds 10 to 20 miles per hour. Sunny. Highs in the lower 70s. Here are the weather conditions at 5 p.m. Central Daylight Time. Bismarck, sunny. Temperature 79 degrees, relative humidity 27%. Wind west at 8 miles an hour. Pressure 29.63 inches and falling. Mendham, sunny. 77 degrees, relative humidity 41%. Wind west at 13 miles an hour, gusting to 21. Hazen, mostly sunny. 79 degrees, relative humidity 22%. Wind west at 21 miles an hour, gusting to 30. Harvey, mostly sunny. 77 degrees, relative humidity 31%. Wind southwest at 13 miles an hour. Minot, partly sunny. 71 degrees, relative humidity 40%. Wind west at 13 miles an hour. Dickinson, sunny. 75 degrees, relative humidity 28%. Wind west at 20 miles an hour, gusting to 29. Elsewhere around North Dakota, it was 77 at Garrison and 75 at Fargo. At Jamestown, it was sunny with a temperature of 74. It was mostly sunny with a temperature of 74 at Grand Forks and 72 at Devil's Lake. At Williston, it was cloudy with a temperature of 69. In northern South Dakota, skies ranged from sunny to mostly sunny. It was 78 at Mobridge and 75 at Aberdeen. In eastern Montana, skies ranged from mostly sunny to partly sunny. It was 76 at Miles City, 75 at Glendive, and 75 at Sydney. Once again, at Bismarck, the temperature was 79 degrees under sunny skies. The regional weather forecast from your National Weather Service office in Bismarck. For the rest of today through Wednesday, mainly dry weather and near normal temperatures are forecast. Temperatures will trend cooler into the weekend, with patchy frost becoming possible during the morning hours each day. The detailed forecast for North Dakota, rest of today, clear to partly cloudy. Breezy west. Highs mainly in the 70s. Tonight, partly cloudy. Lows in the mid-40s to lower 50s. Wednesday, mostly clear. Highs in the mid-60s north to mid-70s south. Thursday, mostly clear north to mostly cloudy with a chance of rain south. Lows in the mid-30s northwest to mid-40s southeast. Highs in the mid-50s to mid-60s. Here is the forecast for the Bismarck Mendham listening area. Rest of today, sunny. Highs in the upper 70s. Southwest winds around 5 miles per hour. Tonight, mostly clear. Lows around 50. West winds around 5 miles per hour. Wednesday, sunny. Highs in the lower 70s. West winds 5 to 15 miles per hour. Wednesday night, mostly clear. Lows in the lower 40s. Northwest winds 5 to 10 miles per hour. Thursday, mostly sunny. Highs in the upper 50s. Northwest winds 5 to 10 miles per hour. Thursday night, mostly cloudy in the evening then clearing. Lows around 40. Friday, mostly sunny. Highs in the upper 50s. Friday night, partly cloudy with a slight chance of showers in the evening, then mostly cloudy after midnight. Lows in the mid-40s. Chance of rain 20%. Saturday, mostly sunny. Highs in the mid-60s. Saturday night, mostly clear. Lows around 40. Sunday, sunny. Highs in the lower 60s. Sunday night, mostly clear. Lows in the lower 40s. Monday, mostly sunny. Highs in the mid-60s. For Western Lakes,

On Kauai, tonight, west winds 10 to 20 miles per hour. Partly cloudy. Lows around 50. Wednesday, breezy. Northwest winds 15 to 25 miles per hour. Sunny. Highs in the mid-60s. For eastern Lake Sakakawea, tonight, west winds 10 to 15 miles per hour. Mostly clear. Lows around 50. Wednesday, northwest winds 10 to 20 miles per hour. Sunny. Highs in the upper 60s. For northern Lake Oahe, tonight, southwest winds around 10 miles per hour. Mostly clear. Lows in the lower 50s. Wednesday, northwest winds 10 to 20 miles per hour. Sunny. Highs in the lower 70s. Here are the weather conditions at 5 p.m. Central Daylight Time. Bismarck, sunny. Temperature 79 degrees, relative humidity 27%. Wind west at 8 miles an hour. Pressure 29.63 inches and falling. Mandan, sunny. 77 degrees, relative humidity 41%. Wind west at 13 miles an hour, gusting to 21. Hazen, mostly sunny. 79 degrees, relative humidity 22%. Wind west at 21 miles an hour, gusting to 30. Harvey, mostly sunny. 77 degrees, relative humidity 31%. Wind southwest at 13 miles an hour. Minot, partly sunny. 71 degrees, relative humidity 40%. Wind west at 13 miles an hour. Dickinson, sunny. 75 degrees, relative humidity 28%. Wind west at 20 miles an hour, gusting to 29. Elsewhere around North Dakota, it was 77 at Garrison and 75 at Fargo. At Jamestown, it was sunny with a temperature of 74. It was mostly sunny with a temperature of 74 at Grand Forks and 72 at Devil's Lake. At Williston, it was cloudy with a temperature of 69. In northern South Dakota, skies ranged from sunny to mostly sunny. It was 78 at Mobridge and 75 at Aberdeen. In eastern Montana, skies ranged from mostly sunny to partly sunny. It was 76 at Miles City, 75 at Glendive, and 75 at Sydney. Once again, at Bismarck, the temperature was 79 degrees under sunny skies. The regional weather forecast from your National Weather Service office in Bismarck. For the rest of today through Wednesday, mainly dry weather and near normal temperatures are forecast. Temperatures will trend cooler into the weekend, with patchy frost becoming possible during the morning hours each day. The detailed forecast for North Dakota, rest of today, clear to partly cloudy. Breezy west. Highs mainly in the 70s. Tonight, partly cloudy. Lows in the mid-40s to lower 50s. Wednesday, mostly clear. Highs in the mid-60s north to mid-70s south. Thursday, mostly clear north to mostly cloudy with a chance of rain south. Lows in the mid-30s northwest to mid-40s southeast. Highs in the mid-50s to mid-60s. Here is the forecast for the Bismarck-Mandan listening area. Rest of today, sunny. Highs in the upper 70s. Southwest winds around 5 miles per hour. Tonight, mostly clear. Lows around 50. West winds around 5 miles per hour. Wednesday, sunny. Highs in the lower 70s. West winds 5 to 15 miles per hour. Wednesday night, mostly clear. Lows in the lower 40s. Northwest winds 5 to 10 miles per hour. Thursday, mostly sunny. Highs in the upper 50s. Northwest winds 5 to 10 miles per hour. Thursday night, mostly cloudy in the evening then clearing. Lows around 40. Friday, mostly sunny. Highs in the upper 50s. Friday night, partly cloudy with a slight chance of showers in the evening, then mostly cloudy after midnight. Lows in the mid-40s. Chance of rain 20%. Saturday, mostly sunny. Highs in the mid-60s. Saturday night, mostly clear. Lows around 40. Sunday, sunny. Highs in the lower 60s. Sunday night, mostly clear. Lows in the lower 40s. Monday, mostly sunny.

highs in the mid-60s. For western Lake Sakakawea, tonight, west winds 10 to 20 miles per hour. Partly cloudy. Lows around 50. Wednesday, breezy. Northwest winds 15 to 25 miles per hour. Sunny. Highs in the mid-60s. For eastern Lake Sakakawea, tonight, west winds 10 to 15 miles per hour. Mostly clear. Lows around 50. Wednesday, northwest winds 10 to 20 miles per hour. Sunny. Highs in the upper 60s. For northern Lake Oahe, tonight, southwest winds around 10 miles per hour. Mostly clear. Lows in the lower 50s. Wednesday, northwest winds 10 to 20 miles per hour. Sunny. Highs in the lower 70s. Here are the weather conditions at 5 p.m. Central Daylight Time. Bismarck, sunny. Temperature 79 degrees, relative humidity 27%. Wind west at 8 miles an hour. Pressure 29.63 inches and falling. Mendon, sunny. 77 degrees, relative humidity 41%. Wind west at 13 miles an hour, gusting to 21. Hazen, mostly sunny. 79 degrees, relative humidity 22%. Wind west at 21 miles an hour, gusting to 30. Harvey, mostly sunny. 77 degrees, relative humidity 31%. Wind southwest at 13 miles an hour. Minot, partly sunny. 71 degrees, relative humidity 40%. Wind west at 13 miles an hour. Dickinson, sunny. 75 degrees, relative humidity 28%. Wind west at 20 miles an hour, gusting to 29. Elsewhere around North Dakota, it was 77 at Garrison and 75 at Fargo. At Jamestown, it was sunny with a temperature of 74. It was mostly sunny with a temperature of 74 at Grand Forks and 72 at Devil's Lake. At Williston, it was cloudy with a temperature of 69. In northern South Dakota, skies ranged from sunny to mostly sunny. It was 78 at Mobridge and 75 at Aberdeen. In eastern Montana, skies ranged from mostly sunny to partly sunny. It was 76 at Miles City, 75 at Glendive, and 75 at Sydney. Once again, at Bismarck, the temperature was 79 degrees under sunny skies. 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Providing weather information 24 hours a day from your National Weather Service office in Bismarck. The regional weather forecast from your National Weather Service office in Bismarck. For the rest of today through Wednesday, mainly dry weather and near normal temperatures are forecast. Temperatures will trend cooler into the weekend, with patchy frost becoming possible during the morning hours each day. The detailed forecast for North Dakota, rest of today, clear to partly cloudy. Breezy west. Highs mainly in the 70s. Tonight, partly cloudy. Lows in the mid-40s to lower 50s. Wednesday, mostly clear. Highs in the mid-60s north to mid-70s south. Thursday, mostly clear north to mostly cloudy with a chance of rain south. Lows in the mid-30s northwest to mid-40s southeast. Highs in the mid-50s to mid-60s. Here is the forecast for the Bismarck-Mendon listening area. Rest of today, sunny. Highs in the upper 70s. Southwest winds around 5 miles per hour. Tonight, mostly clear. Lows around 50. West winds around 5 miles per hour. Wednesday, sunny. Highs in the lower 70s. West winds 5 to 15 miles per hour. Wednesday night, mostly clear. Lows in the lower 40s. Northwest winds 5 to 10 miles per hour. Thursday, mostly sunny. Highs in the upper 50s. Northwest winds 5 to 10 miles per hour. Thursday night, mostly cloudy in the evening then clearing. Lows around 40. Friday, mostly sunny. Highs in the upper 50s. Friday night, partly cloudy with a slight chance of showers in the evening, then mostly cloudy after midnight. Lows in the mid-40s. Chance of rain 20%.

Saturday, mostly sunny. Highs in the mid-60s. Saturday night, mostly clear. Lows around 40. Sunday, sunny. Highs in the lower 60s. Sunday night, mostly clear. Lows in the lower 40s. Monday, mostly sunny. Highs in the mid-60s. For Western Lake Sakakawea, tonight, west winds 10 to 20 miles per hour. Partly cloudy. Lows around 50. Wednesday, breezy. Northwest winds 15 to 25 miles per hour. Sunny. Highs in the mid-60s. Northwest winds 15 to 25 miles per hour. Sunny. Highs in the mid-60s. For Eastern Lake Sakakawea, tonight, west winds 10 to 15 miles per hour. Mostly clear. Lows around 50. Wednesday, northwest winds 10 to 20 miles per hour. Sunny. Highs in the upper 60s. For Northern Lake Oahe, tonight, southwest winds around 10 miles per hour. Mostly clear. Lows in the lower 50s. Wednesday, northwest winds 10 to 20 miles per hour. Sunny. Highs in the lower 70s. Here are the weather conditions at 5 p.m. Central Daylight Time. Bismarck, sunny. Temperature 79 degrees, relative humidity 27%. Wind west at 8 miles an hour. Pressure 29.63 inches and falling. Mendon, sunny. 77 degrees, relative humidity 41%. Wind west at 13 miles an hour, gusting to 21. Hazen, mostly sunny. 79 degrees, relative humidity 22%. Wind west at 21 miles an hour, gusting to 30. Harvey, mostly sunny. 77 degrees, relative humidity 31%. Wind southwest at 13 miles an hour. Minot, partly sunny. 71 degrees, relative humidity 40%. Wind west at 13 miles an hour. Dickinson, sunny. 75 degrees, relative humidity 28%. Wind west at 20 miles an hour, gusting to 29. Elsewhere around North Dakota, it was 77 at Garrison and 75 at Fargo. At Jamestown, it was sunny with a temperature of 74. It was mostly sunny with a temperature of 74 at Grand Forks and 72 at Devil's Lake. At Williston, it was cloudy with a temperature of 69. In northern South Dakota, skies ranged from sunny to mostly sunny. It was 78 at Mobridge and 75 at Aberdeen. In eastern Montana, skies ranged from mostly sunny to partly sunny. It was 76 at Miles City, 75 at Glendive, and 75 at Sydney. Once again, at Bismarck, the temperature was 79 degrees under sunny skies. The regional weather forecast from your National Weather Service office in Bismarck. For the rest of today through Wednesday, mainly dry weather and near normal temperatures are forecast. Temperatures will trend cooler into the weekend, with patchy frost becoming possible during the morning hours each day. The detailed forecast for North Dakota, rest of today, clear to partly cloudy. Breezy west. Highs mainly in the 70s. Tonight, partly cloudy. Lows in the mid-40s to lower 50s. Wednesday, mostly clear. Highs in the mid-60s north to mid-70s south. Thursday, mostly clear north to mostly cloudy with a chance of rain south. Lows in the mid-30s northwest to mid-40s southeast. Highs in the mid-50s to mid-60s. Here is the forecast for the Bismarck-Mendon listening area. Rest of today, sunny. Highs in the upper 70s. Southwest winds around 5 miles per hour. Tonight, mostly clear. Lows around 50. West winds around 5 miles per hour. Wednesday, sunny. Highs in the lower 70s. West winds 5 to 15 miles per hour. Wednesday night, mostly clear. Lows in the lower 40s. Northwest winds 5 to 10 miles per hour. Thursday, mostly sunny. Highs in the upper 50s. Northwest winds 5 to 10 miles per hour. Thursday night, mostly cloudy in the evening then clearing. Lows around 40. Friday, mostly sunny. Highs in the upper 50s.

Friday night, partly cloudy with a slight chance of showers in the evening, then mostly cloudy after midnight. Lows in the mid-40s. Chance of rain 20%. Saturday, mostly sunny. Highs in the mid-60s. Saturday night, mostly clear. Lows around 40. Sunday, sunny. Highs in the lower 60s. Sunday night, mostly clear. Lows in the lower 40s. Monday, mostly sunny. Highs in the mid-60s. For Western Lake Sakakawea, tonight, west winds 10 to 20 miles per hour. Partly cloudy. Lows around 50. Wednesday, breezy. Northwest winds 15 to 25 miles per hour. Sunny. Highs in the mid-60s. For Eastern Lake Sakakawea, tonight, west winds 10 to 15 miles per hour. Mostly clear. Lows around 50. Wednesday, northwest winds 10 to 20 miles per hour. Sunny. Highs in the upper 60s. For Northern Lake Orahi, tonight, southwest winds around 10 miles per hour. Mostly clear. Lows in the lower 50s. Wednesday, northwest winds 10 to 20 miles per hour. Sunny. Highs in the lower 70s. Here are the weather conditions at 5 p.m. Central Daylight Time. Bismarck, sunny. Temperature 79 degrees, relative humidity 27%. Wind west at 8 miles an hour. Pressure 29.63 inches and falling. Mendan, sunny. 77 degrees, relative humidity 41%. Wind west at 13 miles an hour, gusting to 21. Hazen, mostly sunny. 79 degrees, relative humidity 22%. Wind west at 21 miles an hour, gusting to 30. Harvey, mostly sunny. 77 degrees, relative humidity 31%. Wind southwest at 13 miles an hour. Minot, partly sunny. 71 degrees, relative humidity 40%. Wind west at 13 miles an hour. Dickinson, sunny. 75 degrees, relative humidity 28%. Wind west at 20 miles an hour, gusting to 29. Elsewhere around North Dakota, it was 77 at Garrison and 75 at Fargo. At Jamestown, it was sunny with a temperature of 74. It was mostly sunny with a temperature of 74 at Grand Forks and 72 at Devil's Lake. At Williston, it was cloudy with a temperature of 69. In northern South Dakota, skies ranged from sunny to mostly sunny. It was 78 at Mobridge and 75 at Aberdeen. In eastern Montana, skies ranged from mostly sunny to partly sunny. It was 76 at Miles City, 75 at Glendive, and 75 at Sydney. Once again, at Bismarck, the temperature was 79 degrees under sunny skies. The regional weather forecast from your National Weather Service office in Bismarck. For the rest of today through Wednesday, mainly dry weather and near normal temperatures are forecast. Temperatures will trend cooler into the weekend, with patchy frost becoming possible during the morning hours each day. The detailed forecast for North Dakota, rest of today, clear to partly cloudy. Breezy west. Highs mainly in the 70s. Tonight, partly cloudy. Lows in the mid-40s to lower 50s. Wednesday, mostly clear. Highs in the mid-60s north to mid-70s south. Thursday, mostly clear north to mostly cloudy with a chance of rain south. Lows in the mid-30s northwest to mid-40s southeast. Highs in the mid-50s to mid-60s. Here is the forecast for the Bismarck-Mendon listening area. Rest of today, sunny. Highs in the upper 70s. Southwest winds around 5 miles per hour. Tonight, mostly clear. Lows around 50. West winds around 5 miles per hour. Wednesday, sunny. Highs in the lower 70s. West winds 5 to 15 miles per hour. Wednesday night, mostly clear. Lows in the lower 40s. Northwest winds 5 to 10 miles per hour. Thursday, mostly sunny. Highs in the upper 50s. Northwest winds 5 to 10 miles per hour. Thursday night, mostly cloudy in the evening then clearing. Lows around 40.

Friday, mostly sunny. Highs in the upper 50s. Friday night, partly cloudy with a slight chance of showers in the evening, then mostly cloudy after midnight. Lows in the mid-40s. Chance of rain 20%. Saturday, mostly sunny. Highs in the mid-60s. Saturday night, mostly clear. Lows around 40. Sunday, sunny. Highs in the lower 60s. Sunday night, mostly clear. Lows in the lower 40s. Monday, mostly sunny. Highs in the mid-60s. For Western Lake Sakakawea, tonight, west winds 10 to 20 miles per hour. Partly cloudy. Lows around 50. Wednesday, breezy. Northwest winds 15 to 25 miles per hour. Sunny. Highs in the mid-60s. For Eastern Lake Sakakawea, tonight, west winds 10 to 15 miles per hour. Mostly clear. Lows around 50. Wednesday, northwest winds 10 to 20 miles per hour. Sunny. Highs in the upper 60s. For Northern Lake Orahi, tonight, southwest winds around 10 miles per hour. Mostly clear. Lows in the lower 50s. Wednesday, northwest winds 10 to 20 miles per hour. Sunny. Highs in the lower 70s. Here are the weather conditions at 5 p.m. Central Daylight Time. Bismarck, sunny. Temperature 79 degrees, relative humidity 27%. Wind west at 8 miles an hour. Pressure 29.63 inches and falling. Mendon, sunny. 77 degrees, relative humidity 41%. Wind west at 13 miles an hour, gusting to 21. Hazen, mostly sunny. 79 degrees, relative humidity 22%. Wind west at 21 miles an hour, gusting to 30. Harvey, mostly sunny. 77 degrees, relative humidity 31%. Wind southwest at 13 miles an hour. Minot, partly sunny. 71 degrees, relative humidity 40%. Wind west at 13 miles an hour. Dickinson, sunny. 75 degrees, relative humidity 28%. Wind west at 20 miles an hour, gusting to 29. Elsewhere around North Dakota, it was 77 at Garrison and 75 at Fargo. At Jamestown, it was sunny with a temperature of 74. It was mostly sunny with a temperature of 74 at Grand Forks and 72 at Devil's Lake. At Williston, it was cloudy with a temperature of 69. In northern South Dakota, skies ranged from sunny to mostly sunny. It was 78 at Mobridge and 75 at Aberdeen. In eastern Montana, skies ranged from mostly sunny to partly sunny. It was 76 at Miles City, 75 at Glendive, and 75 at Sydney. Once again, at Bismarck, the temperature was 79 degrees under sunny skies. The regional weather forecast from your National Weather Service office in Bismarck. For the rest of today through Wednesday, mainly dry weather and near normal temperatures are forecast. Temperatures will trend cooler into the weekend, with patchy frost becoming possible during the morning hours each day. The detailed forecast for North Dakota, rest of today, clear to partly cloudy. Breezy west. Highs mainly in the 70s. Tonight, partly cloudy. Lows in the mid-40s to lower 50s. Wednesday, mostly clear. Highs in the mid-60s north, mid-70s south. Thursday, mostly clear north to mostly cloudy with a chance of rain south. Lows in the mid-30s northwest to mid-40s southeast. Highs in the mid-50s to mid-60s. Here is the forecast for the Bismarck-Mendon listening area. Rest of today, sunny. Highs in the upper 70s. Southwest winds around 5 miles per hour. Tonight, mostly clear. Lows around 50. West winds around 5 miles per hour. Wednesday, sunny. Highs in the lower 70s. West winds 5 to 15 miles per hour. Wednesday night, mostly clear. Lows in the lower 40s. Northwest winds 5 to 10 miles per hour. Thursday, mostly sunny. Highs in the upper 50s. Northwest winds 5 to 10 miles per hour. Thursday.

night, mostly cloudy in the evening, then clearing. Lows around 40. Friday, mostly sunny. Highs in the upper 50s. Friday night, partly cloudy with a slight chance of showers in the evening, then mostly cloudy after midnight. Lows in the mid-40s. Chance of rain 20%. Saturday, mostly sunny. Highs in the mid-60s. Saturday night, mostly clear. Lows around 40. Sunday, sunny. Highs in the lower 60s. Sunday night, mostly clear. Lows in the lower 40s. Monday, mostly sunny. Highs in the mid-60s. For Western Lake Sakakawea, tonight, west winds 10 to 20 miles per hour. Partly cloudy. Lows around 50. Wednesday, breezy. Northwest winds 15 to 25 miles per hour. Sunny. Highs in the mid-60s. For Eastern Lake Sakakawea, tonight, west winds 10 to 15 miles per hour. Mostly clear. Lows around 50. Wednesday, northwest winds 10 to 20 miles per hour. Sunny. Highs in the upper 60s. For Northern Lake Oahe, tonight, southwest winds around 10 miles per hour. Mostly clear. Lows in the lower 50s. Wednesday, northwest winds 10 to 20 miles per hour. Sunny. Highs in the lower 70s. Here are the weather conditions at 5 p.m. Central Daylight Time. Bismarck, sunny. Temperature 79 degrees, relative humidity 27%. Wind west at 8 miles an hour. Pressure 29.63 inches and falling. Mendham, sunny. 77 degrees, relative humidity 41%. Wind west at 13 miles an hour, gusting to 21. Hazen, mostly sunny. 79 degrees, relative humidity 22%. Wind west at 21 miles an hour, gusting to 30. Harvey, mostly sunny. 77 degrees, relative humidity 31%. Wind southwest at 13 miles an hour. Minot, partly sunny. 71 degrees, relative humidity 40%. Wind west at 13 miles an hour. Dickinson, sunny. 75 degrees, relative humidity 28%. Wind west at 20 miles an hour, gusting to 29. Elsewhere around North Dakota, it was 77 at Garrison and 75 at Fargo. At Jamestown, it was sunny with a temperature of 74. It was mostly sunny with a temperature of 74 at Grand Forks and 72 at Devil's Lake. At Williston, it was cloudy with a temperature of 69. In northern South Dakota, skies ranged from sunny to mostly sunny. It was 78 at Mobridge and 75 at Aberdeen. In eastern Montana, skies ranged from mostly sunny to partly sunny. It was 76 at Miles City, 75 at Glendive, and 75 at Sydney. Once again, at Bismarck, the temperature was 79 degrees under sunny skies. The regional weather forecast from your National Weather Service office in Bismarck. For the rest of today through Wednesday, mainly dry weather and near normal temperatures are forecast. Temperatures will trend cooler into the weekend, with patchy frost becoming possible during the morning hours each day. The detailed forecast for North Dakota, rest of today, clear to partly cloudy. Breezy west. Highs mainly in the 70s. Tonight, partly cloudy. Lows in the mid-40s to lower 50s. Wednesday, mostly clear. Highs in the mid-60s north to mid-70s south. Thursday, mostly clear north to mostly cloudy with a chance of rain south. Lows in the mid-30s northwest to mid-40s southeast. Highs in the mid-50s to mid-60s. Here is the forecast for the Bismarck Mendon listening area. Rest of today, sunny. Highs in the upper 70s. Southwest winds around 5 miles per hour. Tonight, mostly clear. Lows around 50. West winds around 5 miles per hour. Wednesday, sunny. Highs in the lower 70s. West winds 5 to 15 miles per hour. Wednesday night, mostly clear. Lows in the lower 40s. Northwest winds 5 to 10 miles per hour. Thursday, mostly sunny. Highs in the upper 50s.

Northwest winds 5 to 10 miles per hour. Thursday night, mostly cloudy in the evening, then clearing. Lows around 40. Friday, mostly sunny. Highs in the upper 50s. Friday night, partly cloudy with a slight chance of showers in the evening, then mostly cloudy after midnight. Lows in the mid-40s. Chance of rain 20%. Saturday, mostly sunny. Highs in the mid-60s. Saturday night, mostly clear. Lows around 40. Sunday, sunny. Highs in the lower 60s. Sunday night, mostly clear. Lows in the lower 40s. Monday, mostly sunny. Highs in the mid-60s. For Western Lake Sakakawea, tonight, west winds 10 to 20 miles per hour. Partly cloudy. Lows around 50. Wednesday, breezy. Northwest winds 15 to 25 miles per hour. Sunny. Highs in the mid-60s. For Eastern Lake Sakakawea, tonight, west winds 10 to 15 miles per hour. Mostly clear. Lows around 50. Wednesday, northwest winds 10 to 20 miles per hour. Sunny. Highs in the upper 60s. For Northern Lake Oahe, tonight, southwest winds around 10 miles per hour. Mostly clear. Lows in the lower 50s. Wednesday, northwest winds 10 to 20 miles per hour. Sunny. Highs in the lower 70s. Here are the weather conditions at 5 p.m. Central Daylight Time. Bismarck, sunny. Temperature 79 degrees, relative humidity 27%. Wind west at 8 miles an hour. Pressure 29.63 inches and falling. Mendon, sunny. 77 degrees, relative humidity 41%. Wind west at 13 miles an hour, gusting to 21. Hazen, mostly sunny. 79 degrees, relative humidity 22%. Wind west at 21 miles an hour, gusting to 30. Harvey, mostly sunny. 77 degrees, relative humidity 31%. Wind southwest at 13 miles an hour. Minot, partly sunny. 71 degrees, relative humidity 40%. Wind west at 13 miles an hour. Dickinson, sunny. 75 degrees, relative humidity 28%. Wind west at 20 miles an hour, gusting to 29. Elsewhere around North Dakota, it was 77 at Garrison and 75 at Fargo. At Jamestown, it was sunny with a temperature of 74. It was mostly sunny with a temperature of 74 at Grand Forks and 72 at Devil's Lake. At Williston, it was cloudy with a temperature of 69. In northern South Dakota, skies ranged from sunny to mostly sunny. It was 78 at Mobridge and 75 at Aberdeen. In eastern Montana, skies ranged from mostly sunny to partly sunny. It was 76 at Miles City, 75 at Glendive, and 75 at Sydney. Once again, at Bismarck, the temperature was 79 degrees under sunny skies. The regional weather forecast from your National Weather Service office in Bismarck. For the rest of today through Wednesday, mainly dry weather and near normal temperatures are forecast. Temperatures will trend cooler into the weekend, with patchy frost becoming possible during the morning hours each day. The detailed forecast for North Dakota, rest of today, clear to partly cloudy. Breezy west. Highs mainly in the 70s. Tonight, partly cloudy. Lows in the mid-40s to lower 50s. Wednesday, mostly clear. Highs in the mid-60s north to mid-70s south. Thursday, mostly clear north to mostly cloudy with a chance of rain south. Lows in the mid-30s northwest to mid-40s southeast. Highs in the mid-50s to mid-60s. Here is the forecast for the Bismarck-Mendon listening area. Rest of today, sunny. Highs in the upper 70s. Southwest winds around 5 miles per hour. Tonight, mostly clear. Lows around 50. West winds around 5 miles per hour. Wednesday, sunny. Highs in the lower 70s. West winds 5 to 15 miles per hour. Wednesday night, mostly clear. Lows in the lower 40s. Northwest winds 5 to 10 miles per hour.
Thursday, mostly sunny. Highs in the upper 50s. Northwest winds 5 to 10 miles per hour. Thursday night, mostly cloudy in the evening then clearing. Lows around 40. Friday, mostly sunny. Highs in the upper 50s. Friday night, partly cloudy with a slight chance of showers in the evening, then mostly cloudy after midnight. Lows in the mid-40s. Chance of rain 20%. Saturday, mostly sunny. Highs in the mid-60s. Saturday night, mostly clear. Lows around 40. Sunday, sunny. Highs in the lower 60s. Sunday night, mostly clear. Lows in the lower 40s. Monday, mostly sunny. Highs in the mid-60s. For Western Lake Sakakawea, tonight, west winds 10 to 20 miles per hour. Partly cloudy. Lows around 50. Wednesday, breezy. Northwest winds 15 to 25 miles per hour. Sunny. Highs in the mid-60s. For Eastern Lake Sakakawea, tonight, west winds 10 to 15 miles per hour. Mostly clear. Lows around 50. Wednesday, northwest winds 10 to 20 miles per hour. Sunny. Highs in the upper 60s. For Northern Lake Oahe, tonight, southwest winds around 10 miles per hour. Mostly clear. Lows in the lower 50s. Wednesday, northwest winds 10 to 20 miles per hour. Sunny. Highs in the lower 70s. Here are the weather conditions at 5 p.m. Central Daylight Time. Bismarck, sunny. Temperature 79 degrees, relative humidity 27%. Wind west at 8 miles an hour. Pressure 29.63 inches and falling. Mendon, sunny. 77 degrees, relative humidity 41%. Wind west at 13 miles an hour, gusting to 21. Hazen, mostly sunny. 79 degrees, relative humidity 22%. Wind west at 21 miles an hour, gusting to 30. Harvey, mostly sunny. 77 degrees, relative humidity 31%. Wind southwest at 13 miles an hour. Minot, partly sunny. 71 degrees, relative humidity 40%. Wind west at 13 miles an hour. Dickinson, sunny. 75 degrees, relative humidity 28%. Wind west at 20 miles an hour, gusting to 29. Elsewhere around North Dakota, it was 77 at Garrison and 75 at Fargo. At Jamestown, it was sunny with a temperature of 74. It was mostly sunny with a temperature of 74 at Grand Forks and 72 at Devil's Lake. At Williston, it was cloudy with a temperature of 69. In northern South Dakota, skies ranged from sunny to mostly sunny. It was 78 at Mobridge and 75 at Aberdeen. In eastern Montana, skies ranged from mostly sunny to partly sunny. It was 76 at Miles City, 75 at Glendive, and 75 at Sydney. Once again, at Bismarck, the temperature was 79 degrees under sunny skies. 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Providing weather information 24 hours a day from your National Weather Service office in Bismarck. The regional weather forecast from your National Weather Service office in Bismarck. For the rest of today through Wednesday, mainly dry weather and near normal temperatures are forecast. Temperatures will trend cooler into the weekend, with patchy frost becoming possible during the morning hours each day. The detailed forecast for North Dakota, rest of today, clear to partly cloudy. Breezy west. Highs mainly in the 70s. Tonight, partly cloudy. Lows in the mid-40s to lower 50s. Wednesday, mostly clear. Highs in the mid-60s north to mid-70s south. Thursday, mostly clear north to mostly cloudy with a chance of rain south. Lows in the mid-30s northwest to mid-40s southeast. Highs in the mid-50s to mid-60s. Here is the forecast for the Bismarck-Mendon listening area. Rest of today, sunny. Highs in the upper 70s. Southwest winds around 5 miles per hour. Tonight, mostly clear.

around 50. West winds around 5 miles per hour. Wednesday, sunny. Highs in the lower 70s. West winds 5 to 15 miles per hour. Wednesday night, mostly clear. Lows in the lower 40s. Northwest winds 5 to 10 miles per hour. Thursday, mostly sunny. Highs in the upper 50s. Northwest winds 5 to 10 miles per hour. Thursday night, mostly cloudy in the evening then clearing. Lows around 40. Friday, mostly sunny. Highs in the upper 50s. Friday night, partly cloudy with a slight chance of showers in the evening, then mostly cloudy after midnight. Lows in the mid-40s. Chance of rain 20%. Saturday, mostly sunny. Highs in the mid-60s. Saturday night, mostly clear. Lows around 40. Sunday, sunny. Highs in the lower 60s. Sunday night, mostly clear. Lows in the lower 40s. Monday, mostly sunny. Highs in the mid-60s. For Western Lake Sakakawea, tonight, west winds 10 to 20 miles per hour. Partly cloudy. Lows around 50. Wednesday, breezy. Northwest winds 15 to 25 miles per hour. Sunny. Highs in the mid-60s. For Eastern Lake Sakakawea, tonight, west winds 10 to 15 miles per hour. Mostly clear. Lows around 50. Wednesday, northwest winds 10 to 20 miles per hour. Sunny. Highs in the upper 60s. For Northern Lake Oahe, tonight, southwest winds around 10 miles per hour. Mostly clear. Lows in the lower 50s. Wednesday, northwest winds 10 to 20 miles per hour. Sunny. Highs in the lower 70s. Here are the weather conditions at 6 p.m. Central Daylight Time. Bismarck, sunny. Temperature 78 degrees, relative humidity 32%. Wind southwest at 9 miles an hour. Pressure 29.62 inches and falling. Mendon, sunny. 75 degrees, relative humidity 43%. Wind southwest at 7 miles an hour. Hazen, mostly sunny. 75 degrees, relative humidity 25%. Wind west at 16 miles an hour, gusting to 25. Harvey, mostly sunny. 75 degrees, relative humidity 41%. Wind west at 6 miles an hour. Minot, cloudy. 69 degrees, relative humidity 38%. Wind west at 13 miles an hour. Dickinson, mostly sunny. 72 degrees, relative humidity 25%. Wind west at 21 miles an hour, gusting to 30. Elsewhere around North Dakota, it was 72 at Garrison. It was sunny, with a temperature of 73 at Jamestown and 75 at Fargo. It was mostly sunny, with a temperature of 74 at Grand Forks and 71 at Devil's Lake. At Williston, it was partly sunny, with a temperature of 68. In northern South Dakota, it was sunny. It was 77 at Mobridge and 76 at Aberdeen. In eastern Montana, skies ranged from mostly sunny to partly sunny. It was 77 at Miles City, 72 at Glendive, and 74 at Sydney. Once again, at Bismarck, the temperature was 78 degrees under sunny skies. The regional weather forecast from your National Weather Service office in Bismarck. For the rest of today through Wednesday, mainly dry weather and near normal temperatures are forecast. Temperatures will trend cooler into the weekend, with patchy frost becoming possible during the morning hours each day. The detailed forecast for North Dakota, rest of today, clear to partly cloudy. Breezy west. Highs mainly in the 70s. Tonight, partly cloudy. Lows in the mid-40s to lower 50s. Wednesday, mostly clear. Highs in the mid-60s north to mid-70s south. Thursday, mostly clear north to mostly cloudy with a chance of rain south. Lows in the mid-30s northwest to mid-40s southeast. Highs in the mid-50s to mid-60s. Here is the forecast for the Bismarck-Mendon listening area. Rest of today, sunny. Highs in the upper 70s. Southwest winds around 5 miles per hour. Tonight,

the evening, then mostly cloudy after midnight. Lows in the mid-40s. Chance of rain 20%. Saturday, mostly sunny. Highs in the mid-60s. Saturday night, mostly clear. Lows around 40. Sunday, sunny. Highs in the lower 60s. Sunday night, mostly clear. Lows in the lower 40s. Monday, mostly sunny. Highs in the mid-60s. For Western Lake Sakakawea, tonight, west winds 10 to 20 miles per hour. Partly cloudy. Lows around 50. Wednesday, breezy. Northwest winds 15 to 25 miles per hour. Sunny. Highs in the mid-60s. For Eastern Lake Sakakawea, tonight, west winds 10 to 15 miles per hour. Mostly clear. Lows around 50. Wednesday, northwest winds 10 to 20 miles per hour. Sunny. Highs in the upper 60s. For Northern Lake Orahi, tonight, southwest winds around 10 miles per hour. Mostly clear. Lows in the lower 50s. Wednesday, northwest winds 10 to 20 miles per hour. Sunny. Highs in the lower 70s. Here are the weather conditions at 6 p.m. Central Daylight Time. Bismarck, sunny. Temperature 78 degrees, relative humidity 32%. Wind southwest at 9 miles an hour. Pressure 29.62 inches and falling. Mendan, sunny. 75 degrees, relative humidity 43%. Wind southwest at 7 miles an hour. Hazen, mostly sunny. 75 degrees, relative humidity 25%. Wind west at 16 miles an hour, gusting to 25. Harvey, mostly sunny. 75 degrees, relative humidity 41%. Wind west at 6 miles an hour. Minot, cloudy. 69 degrees, relative humidity 38%. Wind west at 13 miles an hour. Dickinson, mostly sunny. 72 degrees, relative humidity 25%. Wind west at 21 miles an hour, gusting to 30. Elsewhere around North Dakota, it was 72 at Garrison. It was sunny, with a temperature of 73 at Jamestown and 75 at Fargo. It was mostly sunny, with a temperature of 74 at Grand Forks and 71 at Devil's Lake. At Williston, it was partly sunny, with a temperature of 68. In northern South Dakota, it was sunny. It was 77 at Mobridge and 76 at Aberdeen. In eastern Montana, skies ranged from mostly sunny to partly sunny. It was 77 at Miles City, 72 at Glendive, and 74 at Sydney. Once again, at Bismarck, the temperature was 78 degrees under sunny skies. Here are the weather conditions at 6 p.m. Central Daylight Time. Bismarck, sunny. Temperature 78 degrees, relative humidity 32%. Wind southwest at 9 miles an hour. Pressure 29.62 inches and falling. Mendan, sunny. 75 degrees, relative humidity 43%. Wind southwest at 7 miles an hour. Hazen, mostly sunny. 75 degrees, relative humidity 25%. Wind west at 16 miles an hour, gusting to 25. Harvey, mostly sunny. 75 degrees, relative humidity 41%. Wind west at 6 miles an hour. Minot, cloudy. 69 degrees, relative humidity 38%. Wind west at 13 miles an hour. Dickinson, mostly sunny. 72 degrees, relative humidity 25%. Wind west at 21 miles an hour, gusting to 30. Elsewhere around North Dakota, it was 72 at Garrison. It was sunny, with a temperature of 73 at Jamestown and 75 at Fargo. It was mostly sunny, with a temperature of 74 at Grand Forks and 71 at Devil's Lake. At Williston, it was partly sunny, with a temperature of 68. In northern South Dakota, it was sunny. It was 77 at Mobridge and 76 at Aberdeen. In eastern Montana, skies ranged from mostly sunny to partly sunny. It was 77 at Miles City, 72 at Glendive, and 74 at Sydney.

Once again, at Bismarck, the temperature was 78 degrees under sunny skies. The regional weather forecast from your National Weather Service office in Bismarck. For the rest of today through Wednesday, mainly dry weather and near normal temperatures are forecast. Temperatures will trend cooler into the weekend, with patchy frost becoming possible during the morning hours each day. The detailed forecast for North Dakota, rest of today, clear to partly cloudy. Breezy west. Highs mainly in the 70s. Tonight, partly cloudy. Lows in the mid-40s to lower 50s. Wednesday, mostly clear. Highs in the mid-60s north to mid-70s south. Thursday, mostly clear north to mostly cloudy with a chance of rain south. Lows in the mid-30s northwest to mid-40s southeast. Highs in the mid-50s to mid-60s. Here is the forecast for the Bismarck Minden listening area. Rest of today, sunny. Highs in the upper 70s. Southwest winds around 5 miles per hour. Tonight, mostly clear. Lows around 50. West winds around 5 miles per hour. Wednesday, sunny. Highs in the lower 70s. West winds 5 to 15 miles per hour. Wednesday night, mostly clear. Lows in the lower 40s. Northwest winds 5 to 10 miles per hour. Thursday, mostly sunny. Highs in the upper 50s. Northwest winds 5 to 10 miles per hour. Thursday night, mostly cloudy in the evening then clearing. Lows around 40. Friday, mostly sunny. Highs in the upper 50s. Friday night, partly cloudy with a slight chance of showers in the evening, then mostly cloudy after midnight. Lows in the mid-40s. Chance of rain 20%. Saturday, mostly sunny. Highs in the mid-60s. Saturday night, mostly clear. Lows around 40. Sunday, sunny. Highs in the lower 60s. Sunday night, mostly clear. Lows in the lower 40s. Monday, mostly sunny. Highs in the mid-60s. For Western Lake Sakakawea, tonight, west winds 10 to 20 miles per hour. Partly cloudy. Lows around 50. Wednesday, breezy. Northwest winds 15 to 25 miles per hour. Sunny. Highs in the mid-60s. For Eastern Lake Sakakawea, tonight, west winds 10 to 15 miles per hour. Mostly clear. Lows around 50. Wednesday, northwest winds 10 to 20 miles per hour. Sunny. Highs in the upper 60s. For Northern Lake Oahe, tonight, southwest winds around 10 miles per hour. Mostly clear. Lows in the lower 50s. Wednesday, northwest winds 10 to 20 miles per hour. Sunny. Highs in the lower 70s. Here are the weather conditions at 6 p.m. Central Daylight Time. Bismarck, sunny. Temperature 78 degrees, relative humidity 32%. Wind southwest at 9 miles an hour. Pressure 29.62 inches and falling. Minden, sunny. 75 degrees, relative humidity 43%. Wind southwest at 7 miles an hour. Hazen, mostly sunny. 75 degrees, relative humidity 25%. Wind west at 16 miles an hour, gusting to 25. Harvey, mostly sunny. 75 degrees, relative humidity 41%. Wind west at 6 miles an hour. Minot, cloudy. 69 degrees, relative humidity 38%. Wind west at 13 miles an hour. Dickinson, mostly sunny. 72 degrees, relative humidity 25%. Wind west at 21 miles an hour, gusting to 30. Elsewhere around North Dakota, it was 72 at Garrison. It was sunny, with a temperature of 73 at Jamestown and 75 at Fargo. It was mostly sunny, with a temperature of 74 at Grand Forks and 71 at Devil's Lake. At Williston, it was partly sunny, with a temperature of 68. In northern South Dakota, it was sunny. It was 77 at Mobridge and 76 at Aberdeen. In eastern Montana, skies ranged from mostly sunny to partly sunny. It was 77 at Miles City, 72 at Glendive, and 70.

4 at Sydney. Once again, at Bismarck, the temperature was 78 degrees under sunny skies. The regional weather forecast from your National Weather Service office in Bismarck. For the rest of today through Wednesday, mainly dry weather and near normal temperatures are forecast. Temperatures will trend cooler into the weekend, with patchy frost becoming possible during the morning hours each day. The detailed forecast for North Dakota, rest of today, clear to partly cloudy. Breezy west. Highs mainly in the 70s. Tonight, partly cloudy. Lows in the mid-40s to lower 50s. Wednesday, mostly clear. Highs in the mid-60s north, mid-70s south. Thursday, mostly clear north to mostly cloudy with a chance of rain south. Lows in the mid-30s northwest to mid-40s southeast. Highs in the mid-50s to mid-60s. Here is the forecast for the Bismarck Menden listening area. Rest of today, sunny. Highs in the upper 70s. Southwest winds around 5 miles per hour. Tonight, mostly clear. Lows around 50. West winds around 5 miles per hour. Wednesday, sunny. Highs in the lower 70s. West winds 5 to 15 miles per hour. Wednesday night, mostly clear. Lows in the lower 40s. Northwest winds 5 to 10 miles per hour. Thursday, mostly sunny. Highs in the upper 50s. Northwest winds 5 to 10 miles per hour. Thursday night, mostly cloudy in the evening then clearing. Lows around 40. Friday, mostly sunny. Highs in the upper 50s. Friday night, partly cloudy with a slight chance of showers in the evening, then mostly cloudy after midnight. Lows in the mid-40s. Chance of rain 20%. Saturday, mostly sunny. Highs in the mid-60s. Saturday night, mostly clear. Lows around 40. Sunday, sunny. Highs in the lower 60s. Sunday night, mostly clear. Lows in the lower 40s. Monday, mostly sunny. Highs in the mid-60s. For Western Lake Sakakawea, tonight, west winds 10 to 20 miles per hour. Partly cloudy. Lows around 50. Wednesday, breezy. Northwest winds 15 to 25 miles per hour. Sunny. Highs in the mid-60s. For Eastern Lake Sakakawea, tonight, west winds 10 to 15 miles per hour. Mostly clear. Lows around 50. Wednesday, northwest winds 10 to 20 miles per hour. Sunny. Highs in the upper 60s. For northern Lake Oahe, tonight, southwest winds around 10 miles per hour. Mostly clear. Lows in the lower 50s. Wednesday, northwest winds 10 to 20 miles per hour. Sunny. Highs in the lower 70s. Here are the weather conditions at 6 p.m. Central Daylight Time. Bismarck, sunny. Temperature 78 degrees, relative humidity 32%. Wind southwest at 9 miles an hour. Pressure 29.62 inches and falling. Menden, sunny. 75 degrees, relative humidity 43%. Wind southwest at 7 miles an hour. Hazen, mostly sunny. 75 degrees, relative humidity 25%. Wind west at 16 miles an hour, gusting to 25. Harvey, mostly sunny. 75 degrees, relative humidity 41%. Wind west at 6 miles an hour. Minot, cloudy. 69 degrees, relative humidity 38%. Wind west at 13 miles an hour. Dickinson, mostly sunny. 72 degrees, relative humidity 25%. Wind west at 21 miles an hour, gusting to 30. Elsewhere around North Dakota, it was 72 at Garrison. It was sunny, with a temperature of 73 at Jamestown, and 75 at Fargo. It was mostly sunny, with a temperature of 74 at Grand Forks, and 71 at Devil's Lake. At Williston, it was partly sunny, with a temperature of 68. In northern South Dakota, it was sunny. It was 77 at Mobridge, and 76 at Aberdeen. In eastern Montana, skies ranged from mostly sunny to partly sunny. It was 77 at Miles City.

72 at Glendive, and 74 at Sydney. Once again, at Bismarck, the temperature was 78 degrees under sunny skies. The regional weather forecast from your National Weather Service office in Bismarck. For the rest of today through Wednesday, mainly dry weather and near normal temperatures are forecast. Temperatures will trend cooler into the weekend, with patchy frost becoming possible during the morning hours each day. The detailed forecast for North Dakota, rest of today, clear to partly cloudy. Breezy west. Highs mainly in the 70s. Tonight, partly cloudy. Lows in the mid-40s to lower 50s. Wednesday, mostly clear. Highs in the mid-60s north to mid-70s south. Thursday, mostly clear north to mostly cloudy with a chance of rain south. Lows in the mid-30s northwest to mid-40s southeast. Highs in the mid-50s to mid-60s. Here is the forecast for the Bismarck, Menden listening area. Rest of today, sunny. Highs in the upper 70s. Southwest winds around 5 miles per hour. Tonight, mostly clear. Lows around 50. West winds around 5 miles per hour. Wednesday, sunny. Highs in the lower 70s. West winds 5 to 15 miles per hour. Wednesday night, mostly clear. Lows in the lower 40s. Northwest winds 5 to 10 miles per hour. Thursday, mostly sunny. Highs in the upper 50s. Northwest winds 5 to 10 miles per hour. Thursday night, mostly cloudy in the evening then clearing. Lows around 40. Friday, mostly sunny. Highs in the upper 50s. Friday night, partly cloudy with a slight chance of showers in the evening, then mostly cloudy after midnight. Lows in the mid-40s. Chance of rain 20%. Saturday, mostly sunny. Highs in the mid-60s. Saturday night, mostly clear. Lows around 40. Sunday, sunny. Highs in the lower 60s. Sunday night, mostly clear. Lows in the lower 40s. Monday, mostly sunny. Highs in the mid-60s. For Western Lake Sakakawea, tonight, west winds 10 to 20 miles per hour. Partly cloudy. Lows around 50. Wednesday, breezy. Northwest winds 15 to 25 miles per hour. Sunny. Highs in the mid-60s. For Eastern Lake Sakakawea, tonight, west winds 10 to 15 miles per hour. Mostly clear. Lows around 50. Wednesday, northwest winds 10 to 20 miles per hour. Sunny. Highs in the upper 60s. For Northern Lake Oahe, tonight, southwest winds around 10 miles per hour. Mostly clear. Lows in the lower 50s. Wednesday, northwest winds 10 to 20 miles per hour. Sunny. Highs in the lower 70s. Here are the weather conditions at 6 p.m. Central Daylight Time. Bismarck, sunny. Temperature 78 degrees, relative humidity 32%. Wind southwest at 9 miles an hour. Pressure 29.62 inches and falling. Menden, sunny. 75 degrees, relative humidity 43%. Wind southwest at 7 miles an hour. Hazen, mostly sunny. 75 degrees, relative humidity 25%. Wind west at 16 miles an hour, gusting to 25. Harvey, mostly sunny. 75 degrees, relative humidity 41%. Wind west at 6 miles an hour. Minot, cloudy. 69 degrees, relative humidity 38%. Wind west at 13 miles an hour. Dickinson, mostly sunny. 72 degrees, relative humidity 25%. Wind west at 21 miles an hour, gusting to 30. Elsewhere around North Dakota, it was 72 at Garrison. It was sunny, with a temperature of 73 at Jamestown, and 75 at Fargo. It was mostly sunny, with a temperature of 74 at Grand Forks, and 71 at Devil's Lake. At Williston, it was partly sunny, with a temperature of 68. In northern South Dakota, it was sunny. It was 77 at Mobridge, and 76 at Aberdeen. In eastern Montana, skies ranged from mostly sunny to partly sunny. It was

77 at Mile City, 72 at Glendive, and 74 at Sydney. Once again, at Bismarck, the temperature was 78 degrees under sunny skies. The regional weather forecast from your National Weather Service office in Bismarck. For the rest of today through Wednesday, mainly dry weather and near normal temperatures are forecast. Temperatures will trend cooler into the weekend, with patchy frost becoming possible during the morning hours each day. The detailed forecast for North Dakota, rest of today, clear to partly cloudy. Breezy west. Highs mainly in the 70s. Tonight, partly cloudy. Lows in the mid-40s to lower 50s. Wednesday, mostly clear. Highs in the mid-60s north, mid-70s south. Thursday, mostly clear north to mostly cloudy with a chance of rain south. Lows in the mid-30s northwest to mid-40s southeast. Highs in the mid-50s to mid-60s. Here is the forecast for the Bismarck, Minden listening area. Rest of today, sunny. Highs in the upper 70s. Southwest winds around 5 miles per hour. Tonight, mostly clear. Lows around 50. West winds around 5 miles per hour. Wednesday, sunny. Highs in the lower 70s. West winds 5 to 15 miles per hour. Wednesday night, mostly clear. Lows in the lower 40s. Northwest winds 5 to 10 miles per hour. Thursday, mostly sunny. Highs in the upper 50s. Northwest winds 5 to 10 miles per hour. Thursday night, mostly cloudy in the evening then clearing. Lows around 40. Friday, mostly sunny. Highs in the upper 50s. Friday night, partly cloudy with a slight chance of showers in the evening, then mostly cloudy after midnight. Lows in the mid-40s. Chance of rain 20%. Saturday, mostly sunny. Highs in the mid-60s. Saturday night, mostly clear. Lows around 40. Sunday, sunny. Highs in the lower 60s. Sunday night, mostly clear. Lows in the lower 40s. Monday, mostly sunny. Highs in the mid-60s. 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Providing weather information 24 hours a day from your National Weather Service office in Bismarck. For Western Lake Secaucawea, tonight, west winds 10 to 20 miles per hour. Partly cloudy. Lows around 50. Wednesday, breezy. Northwest winds 15 to 25 miles per hour. Sunny. Highs in the mid-60s. For Eastern Lake Secaucawea, tonight, west winds 10 to 15 miles per hour. Mostly clear. Lows around 50. Wednesday, northwest winds 10 to 20 miles per hour. Sunny. Highs in the upper 60s. For Northern Lake Oahe, tonight, southwest winds around 10 miles per hour. Mostly clear. Lows in the lower 50s. Wednesday, northwest winds 10 to 20 miles per hour. Sunny. Highs in the lower 70s. Here are the weather conditions at 6 p.m. Central Daylight Time. Bismarck, sunny. Temperature 78 degrees, relative humidity 32%. Wind southwest at 9 miles an hour. Pressure 29.62 inches and falling. Minden, sunny. 75 degrees, relative humidity 43%. Wind southwest at 7 miles an hour. Hazen, mostly sunny. 75 degrees, relative humidity 25%. Wind west at 16 miles an hour, gusting to 25. Harvey, mostly sunny. 75 degrees, relative humidity 41%. Wind west at 6 miles an hour. Minot, cloudy. 69 degrees, relative humidity 38%. Wind west at 13 miles an hour. Dickinson, mostly sunny. 72 degrees, relative humidity 25%. Wind west at 21 miles an hour, gusting to 30. Elsewhere around North Dakota, it was 72 at Garrison. It was sunny, with a temperature of 73 at Jamestown and 75 at Fargo. It was mostly sunny, with a temperature of 74 at Grand Forks and 71 at Devil's Lake.

At Williston, it was partly sunny, with a temperature of 68. In northern South Dakota, it was sunny. It was... At Williston, it was partly sunny, with a temperature of 68. In northern South Dakota, it was sunny. It was 77 at Mobridge, and 76 at Aberdeen. In eastern Montana, skies ranged from mostly sunny to partly sunny. It was 77 at Miles City, 72 at Glendive, and 74 at Sydney. Once again, at Bismarck, the temperature was 78 degrees under sunny skies. The regional weather forecast from your National Weather Service office in Bismarck. For the rest of today through Wednesday, mainly dry weather and near normal temperatures are forecast. Temperatures will trend cooler into the weekend, with patchy frost becoming possible during the morning hours each day. The detailed forecast for North Dakota, rest of today, clear to partly cloudy. Breezy west. Highs mainly in the 70s. Tonight, partly cloudy. Lows in the mid-40s to lower 50s. Wednesday, mostly clear. Highs in the mid-60s north to mid-70s south. Thursday, mostly clear north to mostly cloudy with a chance of rain south. Lows in the mid-30s northwest to mid-40s southeast. Highs in the mid-50s to mid-60s. Here is the forecast for the Bismarck, Minden listening area. Rest of today, sunny. Highs in the upper 70s. Southwest winds around 5 miles per hour. Tonight, mostly clear. Lows around 50. West winds around 5 miles per hour. Wednesday, sunny. Highs in the lower 70s. West winds 5 to 15 miles per hour. Wednesday night, mostly clear. Lows in the lower 40s. Northwest winds 5 to 10 miles per hour. Thursday, mostly sunny. Highs in the upper 50s. Northwest winds 5 to 10 miles per hour. Thursday night, mostly cloudy in the evening then clearing. Lows around 40. Friday, mostly sunny. Highs in the upper 50s. Friday night, partly cloudy with a slight chance of showers in the evening, then mostly cloudy after midnight. Lows in the mid-40s. Chance of rain 20%. Saturday, mostly sunny. Highs in the mid-60s. Saturday night, mostly clear. Lows around 40. Sunday, sunny. Highs in the lower 60s. Sunday night, mostly clear. Lows in the lower 40s. Monday, mostly sunny. Highs in the mid-60s. For Western Lake Sakakawea, tonight, west winds 10 to 20 miles per hour. Partly cloudy. Lows around 50. Wednesday, breezy. Northwest winds 15 to 25 miles per hour. Sunny. Highs in the mid-60s. For Eastern Lake Sakakawea, tonight, west winds 10 to 15 miles per hour. Mostly clear. Lows around 50. Wednesday, northwest winds 10 to 20 miles per hour. Sunny. Highs in the upper 60s. For Northern Lake Oahe, tonight, southwest winds around 10 miles per hour. Mostly clear. Lows in the lower 50s. Wednesday, northwest winds 10 to 20 miles per hour. Sunny. Highs in the lower 70s. Here are the weather conditions at 6 p.m. Central Daylight Time. Bismarck, sunny. Temperature 78 degrees, relative humidity 32%. Wind southwest at 9 miles an hour. Pressure 29.62 inches and falling. Minden, sunny. 75 degrees, relative humidity 43%. Wind southwest at 7 miles an hour. Hazen, mostly sunny. 75 degrees, relative humidity 25%. Wind west at 16 miles an hour, gusting to 25. Harvey, mostly sunny. 75 degrees, relative humidity 41%. Wind west at 6 miles an hour. Minot, cloudy. 69 degrees, relative humidity 38%. Wind west at 13 miles an hour. Dickinson, mostly sunny. 72 degrees, relative humidity 25%. Wind west at 21 miles an hour, gusting to 30. Elsewhere around North Dakota, it was 72 at Garrison. It was sunny, with

temperature of 73 at Jamestown and 75 at Fargo. It was mostly sunny, with a temperature of 74 at Grand Forks and 71 at Devil's Lake. At Williston, it was partly sunny, with a temperature of 68. In northern South Dakota, it was sunny. It was 77 at Mobridge and 76 at Aberdeen. In eastern Montana, skies ranged from mostly sunny to partly sunny. It was 77 at Miles City, 72 at Glendive, and 74 at Sydney. Once again, at Bismarck, the temperature was 78 degrees under sunny skies. The regional weather forecast from your National Weather Service office in Bismarck. For the rest of today through Wednesday, mainly dry weather and near normal temperatures are forecast. Temperatures will trend cooler into the weekend, with patchy frost becoming possible during the morning hours each day. The detailed forecast for North Dakota, rest of today, clear to partly cloudy. Breezy west. Highs mainly in the 70s. Tonight, partly cloudy. Lows in the mid-40s to lower 50s. Wednesday, mostly clear. Highs in the mid-60s north to mid-70s south. Thursday, mostly clear north to mostly cloudy with a chance of rain south. Lows in the mid-30s northwest to mid-40s southeast. Highs in the mid-50s to mid-60s. Here is the forecast for the Bismarck, Menden listening area. Rest of today, sunny. Highs in the upper 70s. Southwest winds around 10 miles per hour. Tonight, mostly clear. Lows around 50. West winds 5 to 10 miles per hour. Wednesday, sunny. Highs in the lower 70s. West winds 5 to 15 miles per hour. Wednesday night, mostly clear. Lows in the lower 40s. Northwest winds 5 to 10 miles per hour. Thursday, mostly sunny. Highs in the upper 50s. Northwest winds 5 to 10 miles per hour. Thursday night, mostly cloudy in the evening then clearing. Lows around 40. Friday, mostly sunny. Highs in the upper 50s. Friday night, partly cloudy with a slight chance of showers in the evening, then mostly cloudy after midnight. Lows in the mid-40s. Chance of rain 20%. Saturday, mostly sunny. Highs in the mid-60s. Saturday night, mostly clear. Lows around 40. Sunday, sunny. Highs in the lower 60s. Sunday night, mostly clear. Lows in the lower 40s. Monday, mostly sunny. Highs in the mid-60s. For Western Lake Sakakawea, tonight, west winds 10 to 20 miles per hour. Partly cloudy. Lows around 50. Wednesday, breezy. Northwest winds 15 to 25 miles per hour. Sunny. Highs in the mid-60s. For Eastern Lake Sakakawea, tonight, west winds 10 to 15 miles per hour. Mostly clear. Lows around 50. Wednesday, northwest winds 10 to 20 miles per hour. Sunny. Highs in the upper 60s. For northern Lake Oahe, tonight, southwest winds around 10 miles per hour. Mostly clear. Lows in the lower 50s. Wednesday, northwest winds 10 to 20 miles per hour. Sunny. Highs in the lower 70s. Here are the weather conditions at 6 p.m. Central Daylight Time. Bismarck, sunny. Temperature 78 degrees, relative humidity 32%. Wind southwest at 9 miles an hour. Pressure 29.62 inches and falling. Menden, sunny. 75 degrees, relative humidity 43%. Wind southwest at 7 miles an hour. Hazen, mostly sunny. 75 degrees, relative humidity 25%. Wind west at 16 miles an hour, gusting to 25. Harvey, mostly sunny. 75 degrees, relative humidity 41%. Wind west at 6 miles an hour. Minot, cloudy. 69 degrees, relative humidity 38%. Wind west at 13 miles an hour. Dickinson, mostly sunny. 72 degrees, relative humidity 25%. Wind west at 21 miles an hour, gusting to 30. Elsewhere around North Dakota, it was 72 at Garrison.

It was sunny, with a temperature of 73 at Jamestown and 75 at Fargo. It was mostly sunny, with a temperature of 74 at Grand Forks and 71 at Devil's Lake. At Williston, it was partly sunny, with a temperature of 68. In northern South Dakota, it was sunny. It was 77 at Mobridge and 76 at Aberdeen. In eastern Montana, skies ranged from mostly sunny to partly sunny. It was 77 at Miles City, 72 at Glendive, and 74 at Sydney. Once again, at Bismarck, the temperature was 78 degrees under sunny skies. The regional weather forecast from your National Weather Service office in Bismarck. For the rest of today through Wednesday, mainly dry weather and near normal temperatures are forecast. Temperatures will trend cooler into the weekend, with patchy frost becoming possible during the morning hours each day. The detailed forecast for North Dakota, rest of today, clear to partly cloudy. Breezy west. Highs mainly in the 70s. Tonight, partly cloudy. Lows in the mid-40s to lower 50s. Wednesday, mostly clear. Highs in the mid-60s north to mid-70s south. Thursday, mostly clear north to mostly cloudy with a chance of rain south. Lows in the mid-30s northwest to mid-40s southeast. Highs in the mid-50s to mid-60s. Here is the forecast for the Bismarck, Mandan listening area. Rest of today, sunny. Highs in the upper 70s. Southwest winds around 10 miles per hour. Tonight, mostly clear. Lows around 50. West winds 5 to 10 miles per hour. Wednesday, sunny. Highs in the lower 70s. West winds 5 to 15 miles per hour. Wednesday night, mostly clear. Lows in the lower 40s. Northwest winds 5 to 10 miles per hour. Thursday, mostly sunny. Highs in the upper 50s. Northwest winds 5 to 10 miles per hour. Thursday night, mostly cloudy in the evening then clearing. Lows around 40. Friday, mostly sunny. Highs in the upper 50s. Friday night, partly cloudy with a slight chance of showers in the evening, then mostly cloudy after midnight. Lows in the mid-40s. Chance of rain 20%. Saturday, mostly sunny. Highs in the mid-60s. Saturday night, mostly clear. Lows around 40. Sunday, sunny. Highs in the lower 60s. Sunday night, mostly clear. Lows in the lower 40s. Monday, mostly sunny. Highs in the mid-60s. For Western Lake Sakakawea, tonight, west winds 10 to 20 miles per hour. Partly cloudy. Lows around 50. Wednesday, breezy. Northwest winds 15 to 25 miles per hour. Sunny. Highs in the mid-60s. For Eastern Lake Sakakawea, tonight, west winds 10 to 15 miles per hour. Mostly clear. Lows around 50. Wednesday, northwest winds 10 to 20 miles per hour. Sunny. Highs in the upper 60s. For Northern Lake Oahe, tonight, southwest winds around 10 miles per hour. Mostly clear. Lows in the lower 50s. Wednesday, northwest winds 10 to 20 miles per hour. Sunny. Highs in the lower 70s. Here are the weather conditions at 6 p.m. Central Daylight Time. Bismarck, sunny. Temperature 78 degrees, relative humidity 32%. Wind southwest at 9 miles an hour. Pressure 29.62 inches and falling. Mandan, sunny. 75 degrees, relative humidity 43%. Wind southwest at 7 miles an hour. Hazen, mostly sunny. 75 degrees, relative humidity 25%. Wind west at 16 miles an hour, gusting to 25. Harvey, mostly sunny. 75 degrees, relative humidity 41%. Wind west at 6 miles an hour. Minot, cloudy. 69 degrees, relative humidity 38%. Wind west at 13 miles an hour. Dickinson, mostly sunny. 72 degrees, relative humidity 25%. Wind west at 21 miles an hour, gusting to 30. Elsewhere around North Dakota.

It was 72 at Garrison. It was sunny, with a temperature of 73 at Jamestown and 75 at Fargo. It was mostly sunny, with a temperature of 74 at Grand Forks and 71 at Devil's Lake. At Williston, it was partly sunny, with a temperature of 68. In northern South Dakota, it was sunny. It was 77 at Mobridge and 76 at Aberdeen. In eastern Montana, skies ranged from mostly sunny to partly sunny. It was 77 at Miles City, 72 at Glendive, and 74 at Sydney. Once again, at Bismarck, the temperature was 78 degrees under sunny skies. The regional weather forecast from your National Weather Service office in Bismarck. For the rest of today through Wednesday, mainly dry weather and near normal temperatures are forecast. Temperatures will trend cooler into the weekend, with patchy frost becoming possible during the morning hours each day. The detailed forecast for North Dakota, rest of today, clear to partly cloudy. Breezy west. Highs mainly in the 70s. Tonight, partly cloudy. Lows in the mid-40s to lower 50s. Wednesday, mostly clear. Highs in the mid-60s north to mid-70s south. Thursday, mostly clear north to mostly cloudy with a chance of rain south. Lows in the mid-30s northwest to mid-40s southeast. Highs in the mid-50s to mid-60s. Here is the forecast for the Bismarck, Mend, and listening area. Rest of today, sunny. Highs in the upper 70s. Southwest winds around 10 miles per hour. Tonight, mostly clear. Lows around 50. West winds 5 to 10 miles per hour. Wednesday, sunny. Highs in the lower 70s. West winds 5 to 15 miles per hour. Wednesday night, mostly clear. Lows in the lower 40s. Northwest winds 5 to 10 miles per hour. Thursday, mostly sunny. Highs in the upper 50s. Northwest winds 5 to 10 miles per hour. Thursday night, mostly cloudy in the evening then clearing. Lows around 40. Friday, mostly sunny. Highs in the upper 50s. Friday night, partly cloudy with a slight chance of showers in the evening, then mostly cloudy after midnight. Lows in the mid-40s. Chance of rain 20%. Saturday, mostly sunny. Highs in the mid-60s. Saturday night, mostly clear. Lows around 40. Sunday, sunny. Highs in the lower 60s. Sunday night, mostly clear. Lows in the lower 40s. Monday, mostly sunny. Highs in the mid-60s. For Western Lake Sakakawea, tonight, west winds 10 to 20 miles per hour. Partly cloudy. Lows around 50. Wednesday, breezy. Northwest winds 15 to 25 miles per hour. Sunny. Highs in the mid-60s. For Eastern Lake Sakakawea, tonight, west winds 10 to 15 miles per hour. Mostly clear. Lows around 50. Wednesday, northwest winds 10 to 20 miles per hour. Sunny. Highs in the upper 60s. For northern Lake Oahe, tonight, southwest winds around 10 miles per hour. Mostly clear. Lows in the lower 50s. Wednesday, northwest winds 10 to 20 miles per hour. Sunny. Highs in the lower 70s. Here are the weather conditions at 6 p.m. Central Daylight Time. Bismarck, sunny. Temperature 78 degrees, relative humidity 32%. Wind southwest at 9 miles an hour. Pressure 29.62 inches and falling. Mendon, sunny. 75 degrees, relative humidity 43%. Wind southwest at 7 miles an hour. Hazen, mostly sunny. 75 degrees, relative humidity 25%. Wind west at 16 miles an hour, gusting to 25. Harvey, mostly sunny. 75 degrees, relative humidity 41%. Wind west at 6 miles an hour. Minot, cloudy. 69 degrees, relative humidity 38%. Wind west at 13 miles an hour. Dickinson, mostly sunny. 72 degrees, relative humidity 25%. Wind west at 21 miles an hour, gusting to 30.

Elsewhere around North Dakota, it was 72 at Garrison. It was sunny, with a temperature of 73 at Jamestown and 75 at Fargo. It was mostly sunny, with a temperature of 74 at Grand Forks and 71 at Devil's Lake. At Williston, it was partly sunny, with a temperature of 68. In northern South Dakota, it was sunny. It was 77 at Mobridge and 76 at Aberdeen. In eastern Montana, skies ranged from mostly sunny to partly sunny. It was 77 at Miles City, 72 at Glendive, and 74 at Sydney. Once again, at Bismarck, the temperature was 78 degrees under sunny skies. The regional weather forecast from your National Weather Service office in Bismarck. For the rest of today through Wednesday, mainly dry weather and near normal temperatures are forecast. Temperatures will trend cooler into the weekend, with patchy frost becoming possible during the morning hours each day. The detailed forecast for North Dakota, rest of today, clear to partly cloudy. Breezy west. Highs mainly in the 70s. Tonight, partly cloudy. Lows in the mid-40s to lower 50s. Wednesday, mostly clear. Highs in the mid-60s north to mid-70s south. Thursday, mostly clear north to mostly cloudy with a chance of rain south. Lows in the mid-30s northwest to mid-40s southeast. Highs in the mid-50s to mid-60s. Here is the forecast for the Bismarck, Minden listening area. Rest of today, sunny. Highs in the upper 70s. Southwest winds around 10 miles per hour. Tonight, mostly clear. Lows around 50. West winds 5 to 10 miles per hour. Wednesday, sunny. Highs in the lower 70s. West winds 5 to 15 miles per hour. Wednesday night, mostly clear. Lows in the lower 40s. Northwest winds 5 to 10 miles per hour. Thursday, mostly sunny. Highs in the upper 50s. Northwest winds 5 to 10 miles per hour. Thursday night, mostly cloudy in the evening then clearing. Lows around 40. Friday, mostly sunny. Highs in the upper 50s. Friday night, partly cloudy with a slight chance of showers in the evening, then mostly cloudy after midnight. Lows in the mid-40s. Chance of rain 20%. Saturday, mostly sunny. Highs in the mid-60s. Saturday night, mostly clear. Lows around 40. Sunday, sunny. Highs in the lower 60s. Sunday night, mostly clear. Lows in the lower 40s. Monday, mostly sunny. Highs in the mid-60s. For Western Lake Sakakawea, tonight, west winds 10 to 20 miles per hour. Partly cloudy. Lows around 50. Wednesday, breezy. Northwest winds 15 to 25 miles per hour. Sunny. Highs in the mid-60s. For Eastern Lake Sakakawea, tonight, west winds 10 to 15 miles per hour. Mostly clear. Lows around 50. Wednesday, northwest winds 10 to 20 miles per hour. Sunny. Highs in the upper 60s. For Northern Lake Oahe, tonight, southwest winds around 10 miles per hour. Mostly clear. Lows in the lower 50s. Wednesday, northwest winds 10 to 20 miles per hour. Sunny. Highs in the lower 70s. Here are the weather conditions at 6 p.m. Central Daylight Time. Bismarck, sunny. Temperature 78 degrees, relative humidity 32%. Wind southwest at 9 miles an hour. Pressure 29.62 inches and falling. Minden, sunny. 75 degrees, relative humidity 43%. Wind southwest at 7 miles an hour. Hazen, mostly sunny. 75 degrees, relative humidity 25%. Wind west at 16 miles an hour, gusting to 25. Harvey, mostly sunny. 75 degrees, relative humidity 41%. Wind west at 6 miles an hour. Minot, cloudy. 69 degrees, relative humidity 38%. Wind west at 13 miles an hour. Dickinson, mostly sunny. 72 degrees, relative humidity 25%.
Wind west at 21 miles an hour, gusting to 30. Elsewhere around North Dakota, it was 72 at Garrison. It was sunny, with a temperature of 73 at Jamestown and 75 at Fargo. It was mostly sunny, with a temperature of 74 at Grand Forks and 71 at Devil's Lake. At Williston, it was partly sunny, with a temperature of 68. In northern South Dakota, it was sunny. It was 77 at Mobridge and 76 at Aberdeen. In eastern Montana, skies ranged from mostly sunny to partly sunny. It was 77 at Miles City, 72 at Glendive, and 74 at Sydney. Once again, at Bismarck, the temperature was 78 degrees under sunny skies. The regional weather forecast from your National Weather Service office in Bismarck. For the rest of today through Wednesday, mainly dry weather and near normal temperatures are forecast. Temperatures will trend cooler into the weekend, with patchy frost becoming possible during the morning hours each day. The detailed forecast for North Dakota, rest of today, clear to partly cloudy. Breezy west. Highs mainly in the 70s. Tonight, partly cloudy. Lows in the mid-40s to lower 50s. Wednesday, mostly clear. Highs in the mid-60s north, mid-70s south. Thursday, mostly clear north to mostly cloudy with a chance of rain south. Lows in the mid-30s northwest to mid-40s southeast. Highs in the mid-50s to mid-60s. Here is the forecast for the Bismarck, Minden listening area. Rest of today, sunny. Highs in the upper 70s. Southwest winds around 10 miles per hour. Tonight, mostly clear. Lows around 50. West winds 5 to 10 miles per hour. Wednesday, sunny. Highs in the lower 70s. West winds 5 to 15 miles per hour. Wednesday night, mostly clear. Lows in the lower 40s. Northwest winds 5 to 10 miles per hour. Thursday, mostly sunny. Highs in the upper 50s. Northwest winds 5 to 10 miles per hour. Thursday night, mostly cloudy in the evening then clearing. Lows around 40. Friday, mostly sunny. Highs in the upper 50s. Friday night, partly cloudy with a slight chance of showers in the evening, then mostly cloudy after midnight. Lows in the mid-40s. Chance of rain 20%. Saturday, mostly sunny. Highs in the mid-60s. Saturday night, mostly clear. Lows around 40. Sunday, sunny. Highs in the lower 60s. Sunday night, mostly clear. Lows in the lower 40s. Monday, mostly sunny. Highs in the mid-60s. 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Providing weather information 24 hours a day from your National Weather Service office in Bismarck. For Western Lake Sakakawea, tonight, west winds 10 to 20 miles per hour. Partly cloudy. Lows around 50. Wednesday, breezy. Northwest winds 15 to 25 miles per hour. Sunny. Highs in the mid-60s. For Eastern Lake Sakakawea, tonight, west winds 10 to 15 miles per hour. Mostly clear. Lows around 50. Wednesday, northwest winds 10 to 20 miles per hour. Sunny. Highs in the upper 60s. For northern Lake Oahe, tonight, southwest winds around 10 miles per hour. Mostly clear. Lows in the lower 50s. Wednesday, northwest winds 10 to 20 miles per hour. Sunny. Highs in the lower 70s. Here are the weather conditions at 7 p.m. Central Daylight Time. Bismarck, partly cloudy. Temperature 73 degrees, relative humidity 39%. Wind west at 6 miles an hour. 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